below normal. There were no cooling degree days today, which is 2 below normal. This leaves the monthly total at 5, which is minus 14 below normal. The yearly total since January 1st is 55, which is 20 above normal. Today the maximum wind observed was 14 miles an hour from the northwest. The highest wind gust observed was 19 miles per hour from the northwest. The normal high temperature for tomorrow is 74 degrees, and the normal low is 52. The record high for tomorrow is 101, which occurred in 2013, and the record low is 33, which occurred in 1907. Sunset tonight is at 8:34 p.m. Sunrise tomorrow is at 6:06 a.m. The Valley National Weather Service climate summary for this evening, as of 4 p.m., May 13, 2026. Today's high temperature was 79 degrees, record high as 87 degrees, which was last set in 2025, and the low 46 degrees. The record low is 30 degrees, which was set in 1997. No precipitation fell today, which leaves the monthly total at 0.05 inches. The total precipitation for the year still stands at 5.32 inches. No snow fell today, which brings the monthly total to 0.0 inches. This is 0.1 inches below the normal amount of 0.1 inches for May. The total snowfall for the season since March 1st still stands at 1.4 inches, which is 5.1 inches below normal. The highest wind gust observed was 16 miles per hour. Sunset tonight is at 8:36 p.m. Sunrise tomorrow is at 6:08 a.m. This hazardous weather outlook is for southwest Iowa, west-central Iowa, east-central Nebraska, northeast Nebraska, and southeast Nebraska. For this afternoon and tonight, no hazardous weather is expected at this time. And now the extended outlook for the period Thursday through Tuesday. Warm, dry, and windy conditions along with dry fuels will lead to very high to extreme fire danger on Thursday, especially in northeast Nebraska. Winds may gust to 40 minus 45 plus miles per hour. A red flag warning is in effect. There is a marginal level 1 of 5 risk of severe storms Thursday and Friday evenings across portions of southeast Nebraska. The main expected hazards include will be large hail and damaging winds. Repeated rounds of showers and storms are forecast this weekend into early next week. There is severe weather potential during most afternoons and evenings each day through Monday. Spotter information statement. Spotter activation is not expected at this time. 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The current time is 7:05 p.m. Central Daylight Time. Now for the official National Weather Service forecast for the Omaha and Council Bluffs area. West of today, sunny. Highs in the lower 80s. Northeast winds around 5 miles an hour. Tonight, mostly clear. Lows in the mid-50s. Southeast winds 10 to 15 miles an hour. Thursday, partly sunny. A slight chance of showers in the morning. Breezy with highs in the lower 80s. South winds 20 to 25 miles an hour with gusts up to 35 miles an hour. Chance of rain 20%. Thursday night, mostly cloudy until midnight, then clearing. Lows in the upper 50s. South winds 15 to 20 miles an hour with gusts up to 30 miles an hour, becoming southeast 5 to 10 miles an hour with gusts up to 20 miles an hour after midnight. Friday, sunny, warmer with highs in the lower 90s. East winds 5 to 10 miles an hour. Friday night, partly cloudy. A chance of showers until midnight. Lows in the lower 60s. Chance of rain 30%. Saturday, mostly sunny. A chance of showers and thunderstorms in the afternoon. Hot with highs in the upper 80s. Chance of rain 40%. Saturday night, a chance of thunderstorms. Showers likely. Lows in the lower 60s. Chance of rain 60%.
Sunday, mostly cloudy in the morning, then becoming partly sunny. A chance of showers and thunderstorms. Breezy, hot with highs in the upper 80s. Chance of rain 50%. Sunday night, a chance of thunderstorms until midnight. Showers likely. Breezy with lows in the mid-60s. Chance of rain 60%. Monday, mostly cloudy in the morning, then becoming mostly sunny. A chance of showers. A chance of thunderstorms in the afternoon. Highs in the lower 80s. Chance of rain 50%. Monday night, mostly cloudy. A chance of showers until midnight. Cooler with lows in the lower 50s. Chance of rain 50%. Tuesday, partly sunny. Not as warm with highs in the upper 60s. At 7 p.m. in Omaha, it was mostly sunny. The temperature was 79 degrees, the dew point 30, and the relative humidity 16%. The wind was southeast at 7 miles an hour. The pressure was 30.03 inches and falling. Across eastern Nebraska and southwest Iowa, it was sunny, with a temperature of 80 at Lincoln and 79 at Offutt Air Force Base. Here are some observations from across the region. It was sunny, with a temperature of 79 at Sioux City and 83 at Valentine. It was mostly sunny, with a temperature of 74 at Des Moines and 75 at Kansas City. Once again, at 7 p.m. in Omaha, it was 79 degrees under mostly sunny skies. This hazardous weather outlook is for southwest Iowa, west central Iowa, east central Nebraska, northeast Nebraska, and southeast Nebraska. For this afternoon and tonight, no hazardous weather is expected at this time. And now the extended outlook for the period Thursday through Tuesday. Warm, dry, and windy conditions along with dry fuels will lead to very high to extreme fire danger on Thursday, especially in northeast Nebraska. Winds may gust to 40 minus 45 plus miles per hour. A red flag warning is in effect. There is a marginal level 1 of 5 risk of severe storms Thursday and Friday evenings across portions of southeast Nebraska. The main expected hazards include will be large hail and damaging winds. Repeated rounds of showers and storms are forecast this weekend into early next week. There is severe weather potential during most afternoons and evenings each day through Monday. Spotter information statement. Spotter activation is not expected at this time. The Omaha, Nebraska climate summary for this evening, as of 4 p.m., May 13, 2026. Today's high temperature was 79 degrees. This high was 6 degrees above the normal high of 73. The record high is 95 degrees, which was last set in 1940. Today's low temperature was 43 degrees. This low was 9 degrees below the normal low of 52. The record low is 32 degrees, which was set in 1997. No precipitation fell today, which leaves the monthly total at 0.03 inches. This is 1.82 inches below the normal amount of 1.85 inches for May. The total precipitation for the year still stands at 5.74 inches, which is 2.77 inches below normal. No snow fell today, which brings the monthly total to 0.0 inches. This is 0.1 inches below the normal amount of 0.1 inches for May. The total snowfall since July 1st still stands at 17.8 inches, which is 9.3 inches below normal. There were 4 heating degree days today, which is 1 below normal. This brings the monthly total to 84, which is normal. The yearly total since July 1st is 5,011, which is 762 below normal. There were no cooling degree days today, which is 2 below normal. This leaves the monthly total at 5, which is minus 14 below normal. The yearly total since January 1st is 55, which is 20 above normal. Today the maximum wind observed was 14 miles an hour from the northwest. The highest wind gust observed was 19 miles per hour from the northwest. The normal high temperature for tomorrow is 74 degrees,
and the normal low is 52. The record high for tomorrow is 101, which occurred in 2013, and the record low is 33, which occurred in 1907. Sunset tonight is at 8:34 p.m. Sunrise tomorrow is at 6:06 a.m. The Valley National Weather Service climate summary for this evening, as of 4 p.m., May 13, 2026. Today's high temperature was 79 degrees, record high is 87 degrees, which was last set in 2025, and the low 46 degrees. The record low is 30 degrees, which was set in 1997. No precipitation fell today, which leaves the monthly total at 0.05 inches. The total precipitation for the year still stands at 5.32 inches. No snow fell today, which brings the monthly total to 0.0 inches. This is 0.1 inches below the normal amount of 0.1 inches for May. The total snowfall for the season since March 1st still stands at 1.4 inches, which is 5.1 inches below normal. The highest wind gust observed was 16 miles per hour. Sunset tonight is at 8:36 p.m. Sunrise tomorrow is at 6:08 a.m. This is NOAA All Hazards Radio Station KIH-61 in Omaha, Nebraska. The current time is 7:13 p.m. Central Daylight Time. Now for the official National Weather Service forecast for the Omaha and Council Bluffs area. Rest of today, sunny. Highs in the lower 80s. Northeast winds around 5 miles an hour. Tonight, mostly clear. Lows in the mid-50s. Southeast winds 10 to 15 miles an hour. Thursday, partly sunny. A slight chance of showers in the morning. Breezy with highs in the lower 80s. South winds 20 to 25 miles an hour with gusts up to 35 miles an hour. Chance of rain 20%. Thursday night, mostly cloudy until midnight, then clearing. Lows in the upper 50s. South winds 15 to 20 miles an hour with gusts up to 30 miles an hour, becoming southeast 5 to 10 miles an hour with gusts up to 20 miles an hour after midnight. Friday, sunny, warmer with highs in the lower 90s. East winds 5 to 10 miles an hour. Friday night, partly cloudy. A chance of showers until midnight. Lows in the lower 60s. Chance of rain 30%. Saturday, mostly sunny. A chance of showers and thunderstorms in the afternoon. Hot with highs in the upper 80s. Chance of rain 40%. Saturday night, a chance of thunderstorms. Showers likely. Lows in the lower 60s. Chance of rain 60%. Sunday, mostly cloudy in the morning, then becoming partly sunny. A chance of showers and thunderstorms. Breezy, hot with highs in the upper 80s. Chance of rain 50%. Sunday night, a chance of thunderstorms until midnight. Showers likely. Breezy with lows in the mid-60s. Chance of rain 60%. Monday, mostly cloudy in the morning, then becoming mostly sunny. A chance of showers. A chance of thunderstorms in the afternoon. Highs in the lower 80s. Chance of rain 50%. Monday night, mostly cloudy. A chance of showers until midnight. Cooler with lows in the lower 50s. Chance of rain 50%. Tuesday, partly sunny. Not as warm with highs in the upper 60s. At 7 p.m. in Omaha, it was mostly sunny. The temperature was 79 degrees, the dew point 30, and the relative humidity 16%. The wind was southeast at 7 miles an hour. The pressure was 30.03 inches and falling. Across eastern Nebraska and southwest Iowa, it was sunny. It was 80 at Lincoln, 79 at Offutt Air Force Base, 77 at Millard, 77 at Fremont, and 78 at Columbus. Blair Airport reported 77, Tacoma reported 80, Nebraska City reported 76,
Plattsmouth reported 77, and Red Oak, Iowa reported 75.

Southwest Iowa, West Central Iowa, East Central Nebraska, Northeast Nebraska, and Southeast Nebraska. For this afternoon and tonight, no hazardous weather is expected at this time. And now the extended outlook for the period Thursday through Tuesday. Warm, dry, and windy conditions along with dry fuels will lead to very high to extreme fire danger on Thursday, especially in northeast Nebraska. Winds may gust to 40 minus 45 plus miles per hour. A red flag warning is in effect. There is a marginal level 1 of 5 risk of severe storms Thursday and Friday evenings across portions of southeast Nebraska. The main expected hazards include will be large hail and damaging winds. Repeated rounds of showers and storms are forecast this weekend into early next week. There is severe weather potential during most afternoons and evenings each day through Monday. Spotter information statement. Spotter activation is not expected at this time. 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The current time is 7:19 p.m. Central Daylight Time. Now for the official National Weather Service forecast for the Omaha and Council Bluffs area. Rest of today, sunny. Highs in the lower 80s. Northeast winds around 5 miles an hour. Tonight, mostly clear. Lows in the mid-50s. Southeast winds 10 to 15 miles an hour. Thursday, partly sunny. A slight chance of showers in the morning. Breezy with highs in the lower 80s. South winds 20 to 25 miles an hour with gusts up to 35 miles an hour. Chance of rain 20%. Thursday night, mostly cloudy until midnight, then clearing. Lows in the upper 50s. South winds 15 to 20 miles an hour with gusts up to 30 miles an hour, becoming southeast 5 to 10 miles an hour with gusts up to 20 miles an hour after midnight. Friday, sunny, warmer with highs in the lower 90s. East winds 5 to 10 miles an hour. Friday night, partly cloudy. A chance of showers until midnight. Lows in the lower 60s. Chance of rain 30%. Saturday, mostly sunny. A chance of showers and thunderstorms in the afternoon. Hot with highs in the upper 80s. Chance of rain 40%. Saturday night, a chance of thunderstorms. Showers likely. Lows in the lower 60s. Chance of rain 60%. Sunday, mostly cloudy in the morning, then becoming partly sunny. A chance of showers and thunderstorms. Breezy, hot with highs in the upper 80s. Chance of rain 50%. Sunday night, a chance of thunderstorms until midnight. Showers likely. Breezy with lows in the mid-60s. Chance of rain 60%. Monday, mostly cloudy in the morning, then becoming mostly sunny. A chance of showers. A chance of thunderstorms in the afternoon. Highs in the lower 80s. Chance of rain 50%. Monday night, mostly cloudy. A chance of showers until midnight. Cooler with lows in the lower 50s. Chance of rain 50%. Tuesday, partly sunny. Not as warm with highs in the upper 60s. The Omaha, Nebraska climate summary for this evening, as of 4 p.m., May 13, 2026. Today's high temperature was 79 degrees. This high was 6 degrees above the normal high of 73. The record high is 95 degrees, which was last set in 1940. Today's low temperature was 43 degrees. This low was 9 degrees below the normal low of 52. The record low is 32 degrees, which was set in 1997. No precipitation fell today, which leaves the monthly total at 0.03 inches. This is 1.82 inches below the normal amount of 1.85 inches for May. The total precipitation for the year still stands at 5.74 inches, which is 2.77 inches below normal. No snow fell today, which brings the monthly total to 0.0 inches.
This is 0.1 inches below the normal amount.

of 0.1 inches for May. The total snowfall since July 1st still stands at 17.8 inches, which is 9.3 inches below normal. There were 4 heating degree days today, which is 1 below normal. This brings the monthly total to 84, which is normal. The yearly total since July 1st is 5,011, which is 762 below normal. There were no cooling degree days today, which is 2 below normal. This leaves the monthly total at 5, which is minus 14 below normal. The yearly total since January 1st is 55, which is 20 above normal. Today the maximum wind observed was 14 miles an hour from the northwest. The highest wind gust observed was 19 miles per hour from the northwest. The normal high temperature for tomorrow is 74 degrees, and the normal low is 52. The record high for tomorrow is 101, which occurred in 2013, and the record low is 33, which occurred in 1907. Sunset tonight is at 8:34 p.m. Sunrise tomorrow is at 6:06 a.m. The Valley National Weather Service climate summary for this evening, as of 4 p.m., May 13, 2026. Today's high temperature was 79 degrees, record high as 87 degrees, which was last set in 2025, and the low 46 degrees. The record low is 30 degrees, which was set in 1997. No precipitation fell today, which leaves the monthly total at 0.05 inches. The total precipitation for the year still stands at 5.32 inches. No snow fell today, which brings the monthly total to 0.0 inches. This is 0.1 inches below the normal amount of 0.1 inches for May. The total snowfall for the season since March 1st still stands at 1.4 inches, which is 5.1 inches below normal. The highest wind gust observed was 16 miles per hour. Sunset tonight is at 8:36 p.m. Sunrise tomorrow is at 6:08 a.m. At 7 p.m. in Omaha, it was mostly sunny. The temperature was 79 degrees, the dew point 30, and the relative humidity 16%. The wind was southeast at 7 miles an hour. The pressure was 30.03 inches and falling. Across eastern Nebraska and southwest Iowa, it was sunny. It was 80 at Lincoln, 79 at Offutt Air Force Base, 77 at Millard, 77 at Fremont, and 78 at Columbus. Blair Airport reported 77, Tacoma reported 80, Nebraska City reported 76, Plattsmouth reported 77, and Red Oak, Iowa reported 75. Here are some observations from across the region. It was sunny, with a temperature of 81 at Grand Island, 80 at Norfolk, and 79 at Sioux City. Under sunny skies, Concordia, Kansas reported 80, North Platte reported 81, and Valentine reported 83. It was mostly sunny, with a temperature of 74 at Des Moines, 75 at Kansas City, and 84 at Denver. At Sioux Falls, it was partly sunny, with a temperature of 77. Once again, at 7 p.m. in Omaha, it was 79 degrees under mostly sunny skies. This hazardous weather outlook is for southwest Iowa, west central Iowa, east central Nebraska, northeast Nebraska, and southeast Nebraska. For this afternoon and tonight, no hazardous weather is expected at this time. And now the extended outlook for the period Thursday through Tuesday. Warm, dry, and windy conditions along with dry fuels will lead to very high to extreme fire danger on Thursday, especially in northeast Nebraska. Winds may gust to 40 minus 45 plus miles per hour. A red flag warning is in effect. There is a marginal level 1 of 5 risk of severe storms Thursday and Friday evenings across portions of southeast Nebraska. The main expected hazards include will be large hail and damaging winds. Repeated rounds of showers and storms are forecast this weekend into early next week. There is severe weather potential during most afternoons and evenings each day through Monday. Spotter information statement. Spotter activation is not expected at this time.
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The current time is 7:27 p.m. Central Daylight Time. Now for the official National Weather Service forecast for the Omaha and Council Bluffs area. Rest of today, sunny. Highs in the lower 80s. Northeast winds around 5 miles an hour. Tonight, mostly clear. Lows in the mid-50s. Southeast winds 10 to 15 miles an hour. Thursday, partly sunny. A slight chance of showers in the morning. Breezy with highs in the lower 80s. South winds 20 to 25 miles an hour with gusts up to 35 miles an hour. Chance of rain 20%. Thursday night, mostly cloudy until midnight, then clearing. Lows in the upper 50s. South winds 15 to 20 miles an hour with gusts up to 30 miles an hour, becoming southeast 5 to 10 miles an hour with gusts up to 20 miles an hour after midnight. Friday, sunny, warmer with highs in the lower 90s. East winds 5 to 10 miles an hour. Friday night, partly cloudy. A chance of showers until midnight. Lows in the lower 60s. Chance of rain 30%. Saturday, mostly sunny. A chance of showers and thunderstorms in the afternoon. Hot with highs in the upper 80s. Chance of rain 40%. Saturday night, a chance of thunderstorms. Showers likely. Lows in the lower 60s. Chance of rain 60%. Sunday, mostly cloudy in the morning, then becoming partly sunny. A chance of showers and thunderstorms. Breezy, hot with highs in the upper 80s. Chance of rain 50%. Sunday night, a chance of thunderstorms until midnight. Showers likely. Breezy with lows in the mid-60s. Chance of rain 60%. Monday, mostly cloudy in the morning, then becoming mostly sunny. A chance of showers. A chance of thunderstorms in the afternoon. Highs in the lower 80s. Chance of rain 50%. Monday night, mostly cloudy. A chance of showers until midnight. Cooler with lows in the lower 50s. Chance of rain 50%. Tuesday, partly sunny. Not as warm with highs in the upper 60s. The Omaha, Nebraska climate summary for this evening, as of 4 p.m., May 13, 2026. Today's high temperature was 79 degrees. This high was 6 degrees above the normal high of 73. The record high is 95 degrees, which was last set in 1940. Today's low temperature was 43 degrees. This low was 9 degrees below the normal low of 52. The record low is 32 degrees, which was set in 1997. No precipitation fell today, which leaves the monthly total at 0.03 inches. This is 1.82 inches below the normal amount of 1.85 inches for May. The total precipitation for the year still stands at 5.74 inches, which is 2.77 inches below normal. No snow fell today, which brings the monthly total to 0.0 inches. This is 0.1 inches below the normal amount of 0.1 inches for May. The total snowfall since July 1st still stands at 17.8 inches, which is 9.3 inches below normal. There were 4 heating degree days today, which is 1 below normal. This brings the monthly total to 84, which is normal. The yearly total since July 1st is 5,011, which is 762 below normal. There were no cooling degree days today, which is 2 below normal. This leaves the monthly total at 5, which is minus 14 below normal. The yearly total since January 1st is 55, which is 20 above normal. Today the maximum wind observed was 14 miles an hour from the northwest. The highest wind gust observed was 19 miles per hour from the northwest. The normal high temperature for tomorrow is 74 degrees, and the normal low is 52.
The record high for tomorrow is 101, which occurred in 2013, and the record low is 33, which occurred in 1907. Sunset tonight is at 8:34 p.m. Sunrise tomorrow is at 6:06 a.m. The Valley National Weather Service climate summary for this evening, as of 4 p.m., May 13, 2026. Today's high temperature was 79 degrees, record high is 87 degrees, which was last set in 2025, and the low 46 degrees. The record low is 30 degrees, which was set in 1997. No precipitation fell today, which leaves the monthly total at 0.05 inches. The total precipitation for the year still stands at 5.32 inches. No snow fell today, which brings the monthly total to 0.0 inches. This is 0.1 inches below the normal amount of 0.1 inches for May. The total snowfall for the season since March 1st still stands at 1.4 inches, which is 5.1 inches below normal. The highest wind gust observed was 16 miles per hour. Sunset tonight is at 8:36 p.m. Sunrise tomorrow is at 6:08 a.m. At 7 p.m. in Omaha, it was mostly sunny. The temperature was 79 degrees, the dew point 30, and the relative humidity 16%. The wind was southeast at 7 miles an hour. The pressure was 30.03 inches and falling. Across eastern Nebraska and southwest Iowa, it was sunny. It was 80 at Lincoln, 79 at Offutt Air Force Base, 77 at Millard, 77 at Fremont, and 78 at Columbus. Blair Airport reported 77, Tacoma reported 80, Nebraska City reported 76, Plattsmouth reported 77, and Red Oak, Iowa reported 75. Here are some observations from across the region. It was sunny, with a temperature of 81 at Grand Island, 80 at Norfolk, and 79 at Sioux City. Under sunny skies, Concordia, Kansas reported 80, North Platte reported 81, and Valentine reported 83. It was mostly sunny, with a temperature of 74 at Des Moines, 75 at Kansas City, and 84 at Denver. At Sioux Falls, it was partly sunny, with a temperature of 77. Once again, at 7 p.m. in Omaha, it was 79 degrees under mostly sunny skies. This hazardous weather outlook is for southwest Iowa, west-central Iowa, east-central Nebraska, northeast Nebraska, and southeast Nebraska. For this afternoon and tonight, no hazardous weather is expected at this time. And now the extended outlook for the period Thursday through Tuesday. Warm, dry, and windy conditions along with dry fuels will lead to very high to extreme fire danger on Thursday, especially in northeast Nebraska. Winds may gust to 40 minus 45 plus miles per hour. A red flag warning is in effect. There is a marginal level 1 of 5 risk of severe storms Thursday and Friday evenings across portions of southeast Nebraska. The main expected hazards include will be large hail and damaging winds. Repeated rounds of showers and storms are forecast this weekend into early next week. There is severe weather potential during most afternoons and evenings each day through Monday. Spotter information statement, spotter activation is not expected at this time. 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The current time is 7:36 p.m. Central Daylight Time. Now for the official National Weather Service forecast for the Omaha and Council Bluffs area. Rest of today, sunny. Highs in the lower 80s. Northeast winds around 5 miles an hour. Tonight, mostly clear. Lows in the mid-50s. Southeast winds 10 to 15 miles an hour. Thursday, partly sunny. A slight chance of showers in the morning. Breezy with highs in the lower 80s. South winds 20 to 25 miles an hour with gusts up to 35 miles an hour. Chance of rain 20%. Thursday night, mostly cloudy until midnight, then clearing. Lows in the upper 50s.
south winds 15 to 20 miles an hour with gusts up to 30 miles an hour, becoming southeast 5 to 10 miles an hour with gusts up to 20 miles an hour after midnight. Friday, sunny, warmer with highs in the lower 90s. East winds 5 to 10 miles an hour. Friday night, partly cloudy. A chance of showers until midnight. Lows in the lower 60s. Chance of rain 30%. Saturday, mostly sunny. A chance of showers and thunderstorms in the afternoon. Hot with highs in the upper 80s. Chance of rain 40%. Saturday night, a chance of thunderstorms. Showers likely. Lows in the lower 60s. Chance of rain 60%. Sunday, mostly cloudy in the morning, then becoming partly sunny. A chance of showers and thunderstorms. Breezy, hot with highs in the upper 80s. Chance of rain 50%. Sunday night, a chance of thunderstorms until midnight. Showers likely. Breezy with lows in the mid-60s. Chance of rain 60%. Monday, mostly cloudy in the morning, then becoming mostly sunny. A chance of showers. A chance of thunderstorms in the afternoon. Highs in the lower 80s. Chance of rain 50%. Monday night, mostly cloudy. A chance of showers until midnight. Cooler with lows in the lower 50s. Chance of rain 50%. Tuesday, partly sunny. Not as warm with highs in the upper 60s. At 7 p.m. in Omaha, it was mostly sunny. The temperature was 79 degrees, the dew point 30, and the relative humidity 16%. The wind was southeast at 7 miles an hour. The pressure was 30.03 inches and falling. Across eastern Nebraska and southwest Iowa, it was sunny. It was 80 at Lincoln, 79 at Offutt Air Force Base, 77 at Millard, 77 at Fremont, and 78 at Columbus. Blair Airport reported 77, Tacoma reported 80, Nebraska City reported 76, Plattsmouth reported 77, and Red Oak, Iowa reported 75. Here are some observations from across the region. It was sunny, with a temperature of 81 at Grand Island, 80 at Norfolk, and 79 at Sioux City. Under sunny skies, Concordia, Kansas reported 80, North Platte reported 81, and Valentine reported 83. It was mostly sunny, with a temperature of 74 at Des Moines, 75 at Kansas City, and 84 at Denver. At Sioux Falls, it was partly sunny, with a temperature of 77. Once again, at 7 p.m. in Omaha, it was 79 degrees under mostly sunny skies. The Omaha, Nebraska climate summary for this evening, as of 4 p.m., May 13, 2026. Today's high temperature was 79 degrees. This high was 6 degrees above the normal high of 73. The record high is 95 degrees, which was last set in 1940. Today's low temperature was 43 degrees. This low was 9 degrees below the normal low of 52. The record low is 32 degrees, which was set in 1997. No precipitation fell today, which leaves the monthly total at 0.03 inches. This is 1.82 inches below the normal amount of 1.85 inches for May. The total precipitation for the year still stands at 5.74 inches, which is 2.77 inches below normal. No snow fell today, which brings the monthly total to 0.0 inches. This is 0.1 inches below the normal amount of 0.1 inches for May. The total snowfall since July 1st still stands at 17.8 inches, which is 9.3 inches below normal. There were 4 heating degree days today, which is 1 below normal. This brings the monthly total to 84, which is normal. The yearly total since July 1st is 5,011, which is 762 below normal. There were no cooling degree days today, which is 2 below normal. This leaves the monthly total at 5, which is minus 14 below normal.
The yearly total since January 1st is 55, which is 20 above normal. Today the maximum wind observed was 14 miles an hour from the northwest. The highest wind gust observed was 19 miles per hour from the northwest. The normal high temperature for tomorrow is 74 degrees, and the normal low is 52. The record high for tomorrow is 101, which occurred in 2013, and the record low is 33, which occurred in 1907. Sunset tonight is at 8:34 p.m. Sunrise tomorrow is at 6:06 a.m. The Valley National Weather Service climate summary for this evening, as of 4 p.m., May 13, 2026. Today's high temperature was 79 degrees, record high as 87 degrees, which was last set in 2025, and the low 46 degrees. The record low is 30 degrees, which was set in 1997. No precipitation fell today, which leaves the monthly total at 0.05 inches. The total precipitation for the year still stands at 5.32 inches. No snow fell today, which brings the monthly total to 0.0 inches. This is 0.1 inches below the normal amount of 0.1 inches for May. The total snowfall for the season since March 1st still stands at 1.4 inches, which is 5.1 inches below normal. The highest wind gust observed was 16 miles per hour. Sunset tonight is at 8:36 p.m. Sunrise tomorrow is at 6:08 a.m. This hazardous weather outlook is for southwest Iowa, west central Iowa, east central Nebraska, northeast Nebraska, and southeast Nebraska. For this afternoon and tonight, no hazardous weather is expected at this time. And now the extended outlook for the period Thursday through Tuesday. Warm, dry, and windy conditions along with dry fuels will lead to very high to extreme fire danger on Thursday, especially in northeast Nebraska. Winds may gust to 40 minus 45 plus miles per hour. A red flag warning is in effect. There is a marginal level 1 of 5 risk of severe storms Thursday and Friday evenings across portions of southeast Nebraska. The main expected hazards include will be large hail and damaging winds. Repeated rounds of showers and storms are forecast this weekend into early next week. There is severe weather potential during most afternoons and evenings each day through Monday. Spotter information statement. Spotter activation is not expected at this time. 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The current time is 7:45 p.m. Central Daylight Time. Now for the official National Weather Service forecast for the Omaha and Council Bluffs area. Rest of today, sunny. Highs in the lower 80s. Northeast winds around 5 miles an hour. Tonight, mostly clear. Lows in the mid-50s. Southeast winds 10 to 15 miles an hour. Thursday, partly sunny. A slight chance of showers in the morning. Breezy with highs in the lower 80s. South winds 20 to 25 miles an hour with gusts up to 35 miles an hour. Chance of rain 20%. Thursday night, mostly cloudy until midnight, then clearing. Lows in the upper 50s. South winds 15 to 20 miles an hour with gusts up to 30 miles an hour, becoming southeast 5 to 10 miles an hour with gusts up to 20 miles an hour after midnight. Friday, sunny, warmer with highs in the lower 90s. East winds 5 to 10 miles an hour. Friday night, partly cloudy. A chance of showers until midnight. Lows in the lower 60s. Chance of rain 30%. Saturday, mostly sunny. A chance of showers and thunderstorms in the afternoon. Hot with highs in the upper 80s. Chance of rain 40%. Saturday night, a chance of thunderstorms. Showers likely. Lows in the lower 60s. Chance of rain 60%. Sunday, mostly cloudy in the morning, then becoming partly sunny. A chance of showers and thunderstorms. Breezy, hot with highs in the upper 80s.
chance of rain 50%. Sunday night, a chance of thunderstorms until midnight. Showers likely. Breezy with lows in the mid-60s. Chance of rain 60%. Monday, mostly cloudy in the morning, then becoming mostly sunny. A chance of showers. A chance of thunderstorms in the afternoon. Highs in the lower 80s. Chance of rain 50%. Monday night, mostly cloudy. A chance of showers until midnight. Cooler with lows in the lower 50s. Chance of rain 50%. Tuesday, partly sunny. Not as warm with highs in the upper 60s. At 7 p.m. in Omaha, it was mostly sunny. The temperature was 79 degrees, the dew point 30, and the relative humidity 16%. The wind was southeast at 7 miles an hour. The pressure was 30.03 inches and falling. Across eastern Nebraska and southwest Iowa, it was sunny. It was 80 at Lincoln, 79 at Offutt Air Force Base, 77 at Millard, 77 at Fremont, and 78 at Columbus. Blair Airport reported 77, Tacoma reported 80, Nebraska City reported 76, Plattsmouth reported 77, and Red Oak, Iowa reported 75. Here are some observations from across the region. It was sunny, with a temperature of 81 at Grand Island, 80 at Norfolk, and 79 at Sioux City. Under sunny skies, Concordia, Kansas reported 80, North Platte reported 81, and Valentine reported 83. It was mostly sunny, with a temperature of 74 at Des Moines, 75 at Kansas City, and 84 at Denver. At Sioux Falls, it was partly sunny, with a temperature of 77. Once again, at 7 p.m. in Omaha, it was 79 degrees under mostly sunny skies. This is NOAA All Hazards Radio Station KIH-61 serving the following counties in Nebraska and Iowa. Douglas, Sarpy, Washington, Cass, Odo, Burt, Dodge, Saunders, Harrison, Pottawatomie, and Mills. The Omaha, Nebraska climate summary for this evening, as of 4 p.m., May 13, 2026. Today's high temperature was 79 degrees. This high was 6 degrees above the normal high of 73. The record high is 95 degrees, which was last set in 1940. Today's low temperature was 43 degrees. This low was 9 degrees below the normal low of 52. The record low is 32 degrees, which was set in 1997. No precipitation fell today, which leaves the monthly total at 0.03 inches. This is 1.82 inches below the normal amount of 1.85 inches for May. The total precipitation for the year still stands at 5.74 inches, which is 2.77 inches below normal. No snow fell today, which brings the monthly total to 0.0 inches. This is 0.1 inches below the normal amount of 0.1 inches for May. The total snowfall since July 1st still stands at 17.8 inches, which is 9.3 inches below normal. There were 4 heating degree days today, which is 1 below normal. This brings the monthly total to 84, which is normal. The yearly total since July 1st is 5,011, which is 762 below normal. There were no cooling degree days today, which is 2 below normal. This leaves the monthly total at 5, which is minus 14 below normal. The yearly total since January 1st is 55, which is 20 above normal. Today the maximum wind observed was 14 miles an hour from the northwest. The highest wind gust observed was 19 miles per hour from the northwest. The normal high temperature for tomorrow is 74 degrees, and the normal low is 52. The record high for tomorrow is 101, which occurred in 2013, and the record low is 33, which occurred in 1907. Sunset tonight is at 8:34 p.m. Sunrise tomorrow is at 6:06 a.m. The Valley National Weather Service climate summary for this evening, as of 4 p.m., May 13, 2026.
today's high temperature was 79 degrees, record high as 87 degrees, which was last set in 2025, and the low 46 degrees. The record low is 30 degrees, which was set in 1997. No precipitation fell today, which leaves the monthly total at 0.05 inches. The total precipitation for the year still stands at 5.32 inches. No snow fell today, which brings the monthly total to 0.0 inches. This is 0.1 inches below the normal amount of 0.1 inches for May. The total snowfall for the season since March 1st still stands at 1.4 inches, which is 5.1 inches below normal. The highest wind gust observed was 16 miles per hour. Sunset tonight is at 8:36 p.m. Sunrise tomorrow is at 6:08 a.m. This hazardous weather outlook is for southwest Iowa, west-central Iowa, east-central Nebraska, northeast Nebraska, and southeast Nebraska. For this afternoon and tonight, no hazardous weather is expected at this time. And now the extended outlook for the period Thursday through Tuesday. Warm, dry, and windy conditions along with dry fuels will lead to very high to extreme fire danger on Thursday, especially in northeast Nebraska. Winds may gust to 40 minus 45 plus miles per hour. A red flag warning is in effect. There is a marginal level 1 of 5 risk of severe storms Thursday and Friday evenings across portions of southeast Nebraska. The main expected hazards include will be large hail and damaging winds. Repeated rounds of showers and storms are forecast this weekend into early next week. There is severe weather potential during most afternoons and evenings each day through Monday. Spotter information statement. Spotter activation is not expected at this time. 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The current time is 7:54 p.m. Central Daylight Time. Now for the official National Weather Service forecast for the Omaha and Council Bluffs area. Rest of today, sunny. Highs in the lower 80s. Northeast winds around 5 miles an hour. Tonight, mostly clear. Lows in the mid-50s. Southeast winds 10 to 15 miles an hour. Thursday, partly sunny. A slight chance of showers in the morning. Breezy with highs in the lower 80s. South winds 20 to 25 miles an hour with gusts up to 35 miles an hour. Chance of rain 20%. Thursday night, mostly cloudy until midnight, then clearing. Lows in the upper 50s. South winds 15 to 20 miles an hour with gusts up to 30 miles an hour, becoming southeast 5 to 10 miles an hour with gusts up to 20 miles an hour after midnight. Friday, sunny, warmer with highs in the lower 90s. East winds 5 to 10 miles an hour. Friday night, partly cloudy. A chance of showers until midnight. Lows in the lower 60s. Chance of rain 30%. Saturday, mostly sunny. A chance of showers and thunderstorms in the afternoon. Hot with highs in the upper 80s. Chance of rain 40%. Saturday night, a chance of thunderstorms. Showers likely. Lows in the lower 60s. Chance of rain 60%. Sunday, mostly cloudy in the morning, then becoming partly sunny. A chance of showers and thunderstorms. Breezy, hot with highs in the upper 80s. Chance of rain 50%. Sunday night, a chance of thunderstorms until midnight. Showers likely. Breezy with lows in the mid-60s. Chance of rain 60%. Monday, mostly cloudy in the morning, then becoming mostly sunny. A chance of showers. A chance of thunderstorms in the afternoon. Highs in the lower 80s. Chance of rain 50%. Monday night, mostly cloudy. A chance of showers until midnight. Cooler with lows in the lower 50s. Chance of rain 50%. Tuesday, partly sunny. Not as warm with highs in the upper 60s.
At 7 p.m. in Omaha, it was mostly sunny. The temperature was 79 degrees, the dew point 30, and the relative humidity 16%. The wind was southeast at 7 miles an hour. The pressure was 30.03 inches and falling. Across eastern Nebraska and southwest Iowa, it was sunny. It was 80 at Lincoln, 79 at Offutt Air Force Base, 77 at Millard, 77 at Fremont, and 78 at Columbus. Blair Airport reported 77, Tacoma reported 80, Nebraska City reported 76, Plattsmouth reported 77, and Red Oak, Iowa reported 75. Here are some observations from across the region. It was sunny, with a temperature of 81 at Grand Island, 80 at Norfolk, and 79 at Sioux City. Under sunny skies, Concordia, Kansas reported 80, North Platte reported 81, and Valentine reported 83. It was mostly sunny, with a temperature of 74 at Des Moines, 75 at Kansas City, and 84 at Denver. At Sioux Falls, it was partly sunny, with a temperature of 77. Once again, at 7 p.m. in Omaha, it was 79 degrees under mostly sunny skies. This hazardous weather outlook is for southwest Iowa, west central Iowa, east central Nebraska, northeast Nebraska, and southeast Nebraska. For this afternoon and tonight, no hazardous weather is expected at this time. And now the extended outlook for the period Thursday through Tuesday. Warm, dry, and windy conditions along with dry fuels will lead to very high to extreme fire danger on Thursday, especially in northeast Nebraska. Winds may gust to 40 minus 45 plus miles per hour. A red flag warning is in effect. There is a marginal level 1 of 5 risk of severe storms Thursday and Friday evenings across portions of southeast Nebraska. The main expected hazards include will be large hail and damaging winds. Repeated rounds of showers and storms are forecast this weekend into early next week. There is severe weather potential during most afternoons and evenings each day through Monday. Spotter information statement. Spotter activation is not expected at this time. The Omaha, Nebraska climate summary for this evening, as of 4 p.m., May 13, 2026. Today's high temperature was 79 degrees. This high was 6 degrees above the normal high of 73. The record high is 95 degrees, which was last set in 1940. Today's low temperature was 43 degrees. This low was 9 degrees below the normal low of 52. The record low is 32 degrees, which was set in 1997. No precipitation fell today, which leaves the monthly total at 0.03 inches. This is 1.82 inches below the normal amount of 1.85 inches for May. The total precipitation for the year still stands at 5.74 inches, which is 2.77 inches below normal. No snow fell today, which brings the monthly total to 0.0 inches. This is 0.1 inches below the normal amount of 0.1 inches for May. The total snowfall since July 1st still stands at 17.8 inches, which is 9.3 inches below normal. There were 4 heating degree days today, which is 1 below normal. This brings the monthly total to 84, which is normal. The yearly total since July 1st is 5,011, which is 762 below normal. There were no cooling degree days today, which is 2 below normal. This leaves the monthly total at 5, which is minus 14 below normal. The yearly total since January 1st is 55, which is 20 above normal. Today the maximum wind observed was 14 miles an hour from the northwest. The highest wind gust observed was 19 miles per hour from the northwest. The normal high temperature for tomorrow is 74 degrees, and the normal low is 52. The record high for tomorrow is 101, which occurred in 2013, and the record low is 33, which occurred in 1907. Sunset tonight is at 8:34 p.m. Sunrise tomorrow is at 6:06 a.m.
The Valley National Weather Service climate summary for this evening as of 4 p.m., May 13, 2026. Today's high temperature was 79 degrees, record high as 87 degrees, which was last set in 2025, and the low 46 degrees. The record low was 30 degrees, which was set in 1997. No precipitation fell today, which leaves the monthly total at 0.05 inches. The total precipitation for the year still stands at 5.32 inches. No snow fell today, which brings the monthly total to 0.0 inches. This is 0.1 inches below the normal amount of 0.1 inches for May. The total snowfall for the season since March 1st still stands at 1.4 inches, which is 5.1 inches below normal. The highest wind gust observed was 16 miles per hour. Sunset tonight is at 8:36 p.m. Sunrise tomorrow is at 6:08 a.m. This is NOAA All Hazards Radio Station KIH-61 in Omaha, Nebraska. The current time is 8:03 p.m. Central Daylight Time. Now for the official National Weather Service forecast for the Omaha and Council Bluffs area. Rest of today, sunny. Highs in the lower 80s. Northeast winds around 5 miles an hour. Tonight, mostly clear. Lows in the mid-50s. Southeast winds 10 to 15 miles an hour. Thursday, partly sunny. A slight chance of showers in the morning. Breezy with highs in the lower 80s. South winds 20 to 25 miles an hour with gusts up to 35 miles an hour. Chance of rain 20%. Thursday night, mostly cloudy until midnight, then clearing. Lows in the upper 50s. South winds 15 to 20 miles an hour with gusts up to 30 miles an hour, becoming southeast 5 to 10 miles an hour with gusts up to 20 miles an hour after midnight. Friday, sunny, warmer with highs in the lower 90s. East winds 5 to 10 miles an hour. Friday night, partly cloudy. A chance of showers until midnight. Lows in the lower 60s. Chance of rain 30%. Saturday, mostly sunny. A chance of showers and thunderstorms in the afternoon. Hot with highs in the upper 80s. Chance of rain 40%. Saturday night, a chance of thunderstorms. Showers likely. Lows in the lower 60s. Chance of rain 60%. Sunday, mostly cloudy in the morning, then becoming partly sunny. A chance of showers and thunderstorms. Breezy, hot with highs in the upper 80s. Chance of rain 50%. Sunday night, a chance of thunderstorms until midnight. Showers likely. Breezy with lows in the mid-60s. Chance of rain 60%. Monday, mostly cloudy in the morning, then becoming mostly sunny. A chance of showers. A chance of thunderstorms in the afternoon. Highs in the lower 80s. Chance of rain 50%. Monday night, mostly cloudy. A chance of showers until midnight. Cooler with lows in the lower 50s. Chance of rain 50%. Tuesday, partly sunny. Not as warm with highs in the upper 60s. Now for the official National Weather Service forecast for the Omaha and Council Bluffs area. Tonight, mostly clear. Lows in the mid-50s. Southeast winds 10 to 15 miles an hour. Thursday, partly sunny. A slight chance of showers in the morning. Breezy with highs in the lower 80s. South winds 20 to 25 miles an hour with gusts up to 35 miles an hour. Chance of rain 20%. Thursday night, mostly cloudy until midnight, then clearing. Lows in the upper 50s. South winds 15 to 20 miles an hour with gusts up to 30 miles an hour, becoming southeast 5 to 10 miles an hour with gusts up to 20 miles an hour after midnight. Friday, sunny, warmer with highs in the lower 90s. East winds 5 to 10 miles an hour. Friday night, partly cloudy.
a chance of showers with a slight chance of thunderstorms until midnight. Lows in the lower 60s. East winds around 5 miles an hour. Chance of rain 30%. Saturday, mostly sunny. A chance of showers and thunderstorms in the afternoon. Hot with highs in the upper 80s. Chance of rain 40%. Saturday night, a chance of thunderstorms. Showers likely. Lows in the lower 60s. Chance of rain 60%. Sunday, mostly cloudy in the morning, then becoming partly sunny. A chance of showers and thunderstorms. Breezy, hot with highs in the upper 80s. Chance of rain 50%. Sunday night, a chance of thunderstorms until midnight. Showers likely. Breezy with lows in the mid-60s. Chance of rain 60%. Monday, mostly cloudy in the morning, then becoming mostly sunny. A chance of showers. A chance of thunderstorms in the afternoon. Highs in the lower 80s. Chance of rain 50%. Monday night, mostly cloudy. A chance of showers until midnight. Cooler with lows in the lower 50s. Chance of rain 50%. Tuesday, partly sunny. Not as warm with highs in the upper 60s. Tuesday night and Wednesday, partly cloudy. Lows in the upper 40s. Highs in the mid 70s. At 8 p.m. in Omaha, it was partly cloudy. The temperature was 74 degrees, the dew point 36, and the relative humidity 25%. The wind was southeast at 7 miles an hour. The pressure was 30.01 inches and falling. Across eastern Nebraska and southwest Iowa, it was clear, with a temperature of 77 at Lincoln, 74 at Offutt Air Force Base, 75 at Millard, 75 at Fremont, and 75 at Columbus. Under clear skies, Tecama reported 77, Nebraska City reported 74, Plattsmouth reported 75, and Red Oak, Iowa reported 73. Here are some observations from across the region. It was clear, with a temperature of 78 at Grand Island, 75 at Norfolk, and 75 at Sioux City. Under clear skies, Concordia, Kansas reported 76, North Platte reported 79, and Valentine reported 81. It was partly cloudy, with a temperature of 74 at Sioux Falls, 73 at Des Moines, and 73 at Kansas City. At Denver, it was mostly cloudy, with a temperature of 80. Once again, at 8 p.m. in Omaha, it was 74 degrees under partly cloudy skies. The Omaha, Nebraska climate summary for this evening, as of 4 p.m., May 13, 2026. Today's high temperature was 79 degrees. This high was 6 degrees above the normal high of 73. The record high is 95 degrees, which was last set in 1940. Today's low temperature was 43 degrees. This low was 9 degrees below the normal low of 52. The record low is 32 degrees, which was set in 1997. No precipitation fell today, which leaves the monthly total at 0.03 inches. This is 1.82 inches below the normal amount of 1.85 inches for May. The total precipitation for the year still stands at 5.74 inches, which is 2.77 inches below normal. No snow fell today, which brings the monthly total to 0.0 inches. This is 0.1 inches below the normal amount of 0.1 inches for May. The total snowfall since July 1st still stands at 17.8 inches, which is 9.3 inches below normal. There were 4 heating degree days today, which is 1 below normal. This brings the monthly total to 84, which is normal. The yearly total since July 1st is 5,011, which is 762 below normal. There were no cooling degree days today, which is 2 below normal. This leaves the monthly total at 5, which is minus 14 below normal. The yearly total since January 1st is 55, which is 20 above normal. Today the maximum wind observed was 14 miles an hour from the northwest.
The highest wind gust observed was 19 miles per hour from the northwest. The normal high temperature for tomorrow is 74 degrees, and the normal low is 52. The record high for tomorrow is 101, which occurred in 2013, and the record low is 33, which occurred in 1907. Sunset tonight is at 8:34 p.m. Sunrise tomorrow is at 6:06 a.m. The Valley National Weather Service climate summary for this evening, as of 4 p.m., May 13, 2026. Today's high temperature was 79 degrees, record high as 87 degrees, which was last set in 2025, and the low 46 degrees. The record low is 30 degrees, which was set in 1997. No precipitation fell today, which leaves the monthly total at 0.05 inches. The total precipitation for the year still stands at 5.32 inches. No snow fell today, which brings the monthly total to 0.0 inches. This is 0.1 inches below the normal amount of 0.1 inches for May. The total snowfall for the season since March 1st still stands at 1.4 inches, which is 5.1 inches below normal. The highest wind gust observed was 16 miles per hour. Sunset tonight is at 8:36 p.m. Sunrise tomorrow is at 6:08 a.m. This hazardous weather outlook is for southwest Iowa, west central Iowa, east central Nebraska, northeast Nebraska, and southeast Nebraska. For tonight, no hazardous weather is expected at this time. And now the extended outlook for the period Thursday through Tuesday. Warm, dry, and windy conditions along with dry fuels will lead to very high to extreme fire danger on Thursday, especially in northeast Nebraska. Winds may gust to 40 minus 45 plus miles per hour. A red flag warning is in effect. There is a marginal level 1 of 5 risk of severe storms Thursday and Friday evenings across portions of southeast Nebraska and southwest Iowa. The main hazards will be large hail and damaging winds. Repeated rounds of showers and storms are forecast this weekend into early next week. There is severe weather potential during most afternoons and evenings each day through Monday. Spotter information statement. Spotter activation is not expected at this time. 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The current time is 8:15 p.m. Central Daylight Time. Now for the official National Weather Service forecast for the Omaha and Council Bluffs area. Tonight, mostly clear. Lows in the mid-50s. Southeast winds 10 to 15 miles an hour. Thursday, partly sunny. A slight chance of showers in the morning. Breezy with highs in the lower 80s. South winds 20 to 25 miles an hour with gusts up to 35 miles an hour. Chance of rain 20%. Thursday night, mostly cloudy until midnight, then clearing. Lows in the upper 50s. South winds 15 to 20 miles an hour with gusts up to 30 miles an hour, becoming southeast 5 to 10 miles an hour with gusts up to 20 miles an hour after midnight. Friday, sunny, warmer with highs in the lower 90s. East winds 5 to 10 miles an hour. Friday night, partly cloudy. A chance of showers with a slight chance of thunderstorms until midnight. Lows in the lower 60s. East winds around 5 miles an hour. Chance of rain 30%. Saturday, mostly sunny. A chance of showers and thunderstorms in the afternoon. Hot with highs in the upper 80s. Chance of rain 40%. Saturday night, a chance of thunderstorms. Showers likely. Lows in the lower 60s. Chance of rain 60%. Sunday, mostly cloudy in the morning, then becoming partly sunny. A chance of showers and thunderstorms. Breezy, hot with highs in the upper 80s. Chance of rain 50%. Sunday night, a chance of thunderstorms until midnight. Showers likely. Breezy with lows in the mid-60s. Chance of rain 60%.
Monday, mostly cloudy in the morning, then becoming mostly sunny. A chance of showers. A chance of thunderstorms in the afternoon. Highs in the lower 80s. Chance of rain 50%. Monday night, mostly cloudy. A chance of showers until midnight. Cooler with lows in the lower 50s. Chance of rain 50%.

temperature of 77 at Lincoln, 74 at Offutt Air Force Base, 75 at Millard, 75 at Fremont, and 75 at Columbus. Under clear skies, Tacoma reported 77, Nebraska City reported 74, Plattsmouth reported 75, and Red Oak, Iowa reported 73. Here are some observations from across the region. It was clear, with a temperature of 78 at Grand Island, 75 at Norfolk, 75 at Sioux City, 76 at Concordia, Kansas, and 79 at North Platte. It was partly cloudy, with a temperature of 74 at Sioux Falls, 73 at Des Moines, 73 at Kansas City, and 81 at Valentine. At Denver, it was mostly cloudy, with a temperature of 80. Once again, at 8 p.m. in Omaha, it was 74 degrees under partly cloudy skies. This hazardous weather outlook is for southwest Iowa, west central Iowa, east central Nebraska, northeast Nebraska, and southeast Nebraska. For tonight, no hazardous weather is expected at this time. And now the extended outlook for the period Thursday through Tuesday. Warm, dry, and windy conditions along with dry fuels will lead to very high to extreme fire danger on Thursday, especially in northeast Nebraska. Winds may gust to 40 minus 45 plus miles per hour. A red flag warning is in effect. There is a marginal level 1 of 5 risk of severe storms Thursday and Friday evenings across portions of southeast Nebraska and southwest Iowa. The main hazards will be large hail and damaging winds. Repeated rounds of showers and storms are forecast this weekend into early next week. There is severe weather potential during most afternoons and evenings each day through Monday. Spotter information statement. Spotter activation is not expected at this time. The Omaha, Nebraska climate summary for this evening, as of 4 p.m., May 13, 2026. Today's high temperature was 79 degrees. This high was 6 degrees above the normal high of 73. The record high is 95 degrees, which was last set in 1940. Today's low temperature was 43 degrees. This low was 9 degrees below the normal low of 52. The record low is 32 degrees, which was set in 1997. No precipitation fell today, which leaves the monthly total at 0.03 inches. This is 1.82 inches below the normal amount of 1.85 inches for May. The total precipitation for the year still stands at 5.74 inches, which is 2.77 inches below normal. No snow fell today, which brings the monthly total to 0.0 inches. This is 0.1 inches below the normal amount of 0.1 inches for May. The total snowfall since July 1st still stands at 17.8 inches, which is 9.3 inches below normal. There were 4 heating degree days today, which is 1 below normal. This brings the monthly total to 84, which is normal. The yearly total since July 1st is 5,011, which is 762 below normal. There were no cooling degree days today, which is 2 below normal. This leaves the monthly total at 5, which is minus 14 below normal. The yearly total since January 1st is 55, which is 20 above normal. Today the maximum wind observed was 14 miles an hour from the northwest. The highest wind gust observed was 19 miles per hour from the northwest. The normal high temperature for tomorrow is 74 degrees, and the normal low is 52. The record high for tomorrow is 101, which occurred in 2013, and the record low is 33, which occurred in 1907. Sunset tonight is at 8:34 p.m. Sunrise tomorrow is at 6:06 a.m. The Valley National Weather Service climate summary for this evening, as of 4 p.m., May 13, 2026. Today's high temperature was 79 degrees, record high as 87 degrees, which was last set in 2025, and the low 46 degrees. The record low is 30 degrees, which was set in 1997. No precipitation fell today, which leaves the monthly total at 0.05 inches. The total precipitation for the year still stands

5.32 inches. No snow fell today, which brings the monthly total to 0.0 inches. This is 0.1 inches below the normal amount of 0.1 inches for May. The total snowfall for the season since March 1st still stands at 1.4 inches, which is 5.1 inches below normal. The highest wind gust observed was 16 miles per hour. Sunset tonight is at 8:36 p.m. Sunrise tomorrow is at 6:08 a.m. This is NOAA All Hazards Radio Station KIH-61 in Omaha, Nebraska. The current time is 8:24 p.m. Central Daylight Time. Now for the official National Weather Service forecast for the Omaha and Council Bluffs area. Tonight, mostly clear. Lows in the mid-50s. Southeast winds 10 to 15 miles an hour. Thursday, partly sunny. A slight chance of showers in the morning. Breezy with highs in the lower 80s. South winds 20 to 25 miles an hour with gusts up to 35 miles an hour. Chance of rain 20%. Thursday night, mostly cloudy until midnight, then clearing. Lows in the upper 50s. South winds 15 to 20 miles an hour with gusts up to 30 miles an hour, becoming southeast 5 to 10 miles an hour with gusts up to 20 miles an hour after midnight. Friday, sunny, warmer with highs in the lower 90s. East winds 5 to 10 miles an hour. Friday night, partly cloudy. A chance of showers with a slight chance of thunderstorms until midnight. Lows in the lower 60s. East winds around 5 miles an hour. Chance of rain 30%. Saturday, mostly sunny. A chance of showers and thunderstorms in the afternoon. Hot with highs in the upper 80s. Chance of rain 40%. Saturday night, a chance of thunderstorms. Showers likely. Lows in the lower 60s. Chance of rain 60%. Sunday, mostly cloudy in the morning, then becoming partly sunny. A chance of showers and thunderstorms. Breezy, hot with highs in the upper 80s. Chance of rain 50%. Sunday night, a chance of thunderstorms until midnight. Showers likely. Breezy with lows in the mid-60s. Chance of rain 60%. Monday, mostly cloudy in the morning, then becoming mostly sunny. A chance of showers. A chance of thunderstorms in the afternoon. Highs in the lower 80s. Chance of rain 50%. Monday night, mostly cloudy. A chance of showers until midnight. Cooler with lows in the lower 50s. Chance of rain 50%. Tuesday, partly sunny. Not as warm with highs in the upper 60s. Tuesday night and Wednesday, partly cloudy. Lows in the upper 40s. Highs in the mid 70s. At 8 p.m. in Omaha, it was partly cloudy. The temperature was 74 degrees, the dew point 36, and the relative humidity 25%. The wind was southeast at 7 miles an hour. The pressure was 30.01 inches and falling. Across eastern Nebraska and southwest Iowa, it was clear, with a temperature of 77 at Lincoln, 74 at Offutt Air Force Base, 75 at Millard, 75 at Fremont, and 75 at Columbus. Under clear skies, Tecumseh reported 77, Nebraska City reported 74, Plattsmouth reported 75, and Red Oak, Iowa reported 73. Here are some observations from across the region. It was clear, with a temperature of 78 at Grand Island, 75 at Norfolk, 75 at Sioux City, 76 at Concordia, Kansas, and 79 at North Platte. It was partly cloudy, with a temperature of 74 at Sioux Falls, 73 at Des Moines, 73 at Kansas City, and 81 at Valentine. At Denver, it was mostly cloudy, with a temperature of 80. Once again, at 8 p.m. in Omaha, it was 74 degrees under partly cloudy skies.
This hazardous weather outlook is for southwest Iowa, west central Iowa, east central Nebraska, northeast Nebraska, and southeast Nebraska. For tonight, no hazardous weather is expected at this time. And now the extended outlook for the period Thursday through Tuesday. Warm, dry, and windy conditions along with dry fuels will lead to very high to extreme fire danger on Thursday, especially in northeast Nebraska. Winds may gust to 40 minus 45 plus miles per hour. A red flag warning is in effect. There is a marginal level 1 of 5 risk of severe storms Thursday and Friday evenings across portions of southeast Nebraska and southwest Iowa. The main hazards will be large hail and damaging winds. Repeated rounds of showers and storms are forecast this weekend into early next week. There is severe weather potential during most afternoons and evenings each day through Monday. Spotter information statement. Spotter activation is not expected at this time. 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The current time is 8:29 p.m. Central Daylight Time. Now for the official National Weather Service forecast for the Omaha and Council Bluffs area. Tonight, mostly clear. Lows in the mid-50s. Southeast winds 10 to 15 miles an hour. Thursday, partly sunny. A slight chance of showers in the morning. Breezy with highs in the lower 80s. South winds 20 to 25 miles an hour with gusts up to 35 miles an hour. Chance of rain 20%. Thursday night, mostly cloudy until midnight, then clearing. Lows in the upper 50s. South winds 15 to 20 miles an hour with gusts up to 30 miles an hour, becoming southeast 5 to 10 miles an hour with gusts up to 20 miles an hour after midnight. Friday, sunny, warmer with highs in the lower 90s. East winds 5 to 10 miles an hour. Friday night, partly cloudy. A chance of showers with a slight chance of thunderstorms until midnight. Lows in the lower 60s. East winds around 5 miles an hour. Chance of rain 30%. Saturday, mostly sunny. A chance of showers and thunderstorms in the afternoon. Hot with highs in the upper 80s. Chance of rain 40%. Saturday night, a chance of thunderstorms. Showers likely. Lows in the lower 60s. Chance of rain 60%. Sunday, mostly cloudy in the morning, then becoming partly sunny. A chance of showers and thunderstorms. Breezy, hot with highs in the upper 80s. Chance of rain 50%. Sunday night, a chance of thunderstorms until midnight. Showers likely. Breezy with lows in the mid-60s. Chance of rain 60%. Monday, mostly cloudy in the morning, then becoming mostly sunny. A chance of showers. A chance of thunderstorms in the afternoon. Highs in the lower 80s. Chance of rain 50%. Monday night, mostly cloudy. A chance of showers until midnight. Cooler with lows in the lower 50s. Chance of rain 50%. Tuesday, partly sunny. Not as warm with highs in the upper 60s. Tuesday night and Wednesday, partly cloudy. Lows in the upper 40s. Highs in the mid 70s. The Omaha, Nebraska climate summary for this evening, as of 4 p.m., May 13, 2026. Today's high temperature was 79 degrees. This high was 6 degrees above the normal high of 73. The record high is 95 degrees, which was last set in 1940. Today's low temperature was 43 degrees. This low was 9 degrees below the normal low of 52. The record low is 32 degrees, which was set in 1997. No precipitation fell today, which leaves the monthly total at 0.03 inches. This is 1.82 inches below the normal amount of 1.85 inches for May. The total precipitation for the year still stands at 5.74 inches, which is 2.77 inches below normal.
No snow fell today, which brings the monthly total to 0.0 inches. This is 0.1 inches below the normal amount of 0.1 inches for May. The total snowfall since July 1st still stands at 17.8 inches, which is 9.3 inches below normal. There were 4 heating degree days today, which is 1 below normal. This brings the monthly total to 84, which is normal. The yearly total since July 1st is 5,011, which is 762 below normal. There were no cooling degree days today, which is 2 below normal. This leaves the monthly total at 5, which is minus 14 below normal. The yearly total since January 1st is 55, which is 20 above normal. Today the maximum wind observed was 14 miles an hour from the northwest. The highest wind gust observed was 19 miles per hour from the northwest. The normal high temperature for tomorrow is 74 degrees, and the normal low is 52. The record high for tomorrow is 101, which occurred in 2013, and the record low is 33, which occurred in 1907. Sunset tonight is at 8:34 p.m. Sunrise tomorrow is at 6:06 a.m. The Valley National Weather Service climate summary for this evening, as of 4 p.m., May 13, 2026. Today's high temperature was 79 degrees, record high as 87 degrees, which was last set in 2025, and the low 46 degrees. The record low is 30 degrees, which was set in 1997. No precipitation fell today, which leaves the monthly total at 0.05 inches. The total precipitation for the year still stands at 5.32 inches. No snow fell today, which brings the monthly total to 0.0 inches. This is 0.1 inches below the normal amount of 0.1 inches for May. The total snowfall for the season since March 1st still stands at 1.4 inches, which is 5.1 inches below normal. The highest wind gust observed was 16 miles per hour. Sunset tonight is at 8:36 p.m. Sunrise tomorrow is at 6:08 a.m. At 8 p.m. in Omaha, it was partly cloudy. The temperature was 74 degrees, the dew point 36, and the relative humidity 25%. The wind was southeast at 7 miles an hour. The pressure was 30.01 inches and falling. Across eastern Nebraska and southwest Iowa, it was clear, with a temperature of 77 at Lincoln, 74 at Offutt Air Force Base, 75 at Millard, 75 at Fremont, and 75 at Columbus. Under clear skies, Tecama reported 77, Nebraska City reported 74, Plattsmouth reported 75, and Red Oak, Iowa reported 73. Here are some observations from across the region. It was clear, with a temperature of 78 at Grand Island, 75 at Norfolk, 75 at Sioux City, 76 at Concordia, Kansas, and 79 at North Platte. It was partly cloudy, with a temperature of 74 at Sioux Falls, 73 at Des Moines, 73 at Kansas City, and 81 at Valentine. At Denver, it was mostly cloudy, with a temperature of 80. Once again, at 8 p.m. in Omaha, it was 74 degrees under partly cloudy skies. This hazardous weather outlook is for southwest Iowa, west central Iowa, east central Nebraska, northeast Nebraska, and southeast Nebraska. For tonight, no hazardous weather is expected at this time. And now the extended outlook for the period Thursday through Tuesday. Warm, dry, and windy conditions along with dry fuels will lead to very high to extreme fire danger on Thursday, especially in northeast Nebraska. Winds may gust to 40 minus 45 plus miles per hour. A red flag warning is in effect. There is a marginal level 1 of 5 risk of severe storms Thursday and Friday evenings across portions of southeast Nebraska and southwest Iowa. The main hazards will be large hail and damaging winds. Repeated rounds of showers and storms are forecast this weekend into early next week. There is severe weather potential during most afternoons and evenings each day through Monday.
Spotter information statement. Spotter activation is not expected at this time. 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The current time is 8:38 p.m. Central Daylight Time. Now for the official National Weather Service forecast for the Omaha and Council Bluffs area. Tonight, mostly clear. Lows in the mid-50s. Southeast winds 10 to 15 miles an hour. Thursday, partly sunny. A slight chance of showers in the morning. Breezy with highs in the lower 80s. South winds 20 to 25 miles an hour with gusts up to 35 miles an hour. Chance of rain 20%. Thursday night, mostly cloudy until midnight, then clearing. Lows in the upper 50s. South winds 15 to 20 miles an hour with gusts up to 30 miles an hour, becoming southeast 5 to 10 miles an hour with gusts up to 20 miles an hour after midnight. Friday, sunny, warmer with highs in the lower 90s. East winds 5 to 10 miles an hour. Friday night, partly cloudy. A chance of showers with a slight chance of thunderstorms until midnight. Lows in the lower 60s. East winds around 5 miles an hour. Chance of rain 30%. Saturday, mostly sunny. A chance of showers and thunderstorms in the afternoon. Hot with highs in the upper 80s. Chance of rain 40%. Saturday night, a chance of thunderstorms. Showers likely. Lows in the lower 60s. Chance of rain 60%. Sunday, mostly cloudy in the morning, then becoming partly sunny. A chance of showers and thunderstorms. Breezy, hot with highs in the upper 80s. Chance of rain 50%. Sunday night, a chance of thunderstorms until midnight. Showers likely. Breezy with lows in the mid-60s. Chance of rain 60%. Monday, mostly cloudy in the morning, then becoming mostly sunny. A chance of showers. A chance of thunderstorms in the afternoon. Highs in the lower 80s. Chance of rain 50%. Monday night, mostly cloudy. A chance of showers until midnight. Cooler with lows in the lower 50s. Chance of rain 50%. Tuesday, partly sunny. Not as warm with highs in the upper 60s. Tuesday night and Wednesday, partly cloudy. Lows in the upper 40s. Highs in the mid-70s. The Omaha, Nebraska climate summary for this evening, as of 4 p.m., May 13, 2026. Today's high temperature was 79 degrees. This high was 6 degrees above the normal high of 73. The record high is 95 degrees, which was last set in 1940. Today's low temperature was 43 degrees. This low was 9 degrees below the normal low of 52. The record low is 32 degrees, which was set in 1997. No precipitation fell today, which leaves the monthly total at 0.03 inches. This is 1.82 inches below the normal amount of 1.85 inches for May. The total precipitation for the year still stands at 5.74 inches, which is 2.77 inches below normal. No snow fell today, which brings the monthly total to 0.0 inches. This is 0.1 inches below the normal amount of 0.1 inches for May. The total snowfall since July 1st still stands at 17.8 inches, which is 9.3 inches below normal. There were 4 heating degree days today, which is 1 below normal. This brings the monthly total to 84, which is normal. The yearly total since July 1st is 5,011, which is 762 below normal. There were no cooling degree days today, which is 2 below normal. This leaves the monthly total at 5, which is minus 14 below normal. The yearly total since January 1st is 55, which is 20 above normal. Today the maximum wind observed was 14 miles an hour from the northwest. The highest wind gust observed was 19 miles per hour from the northwest.
The normal high temperature for tomorrow is 74 degrees, and the normal low is 52. The record high for tomorrow is 101, which occurred in 2013, and the record low is 33, which occurred in 1907. Sunset tonight is at 8:34 p.m. Sunrise tomorrow is at 6:06 a.m. The Valley National Weather Service climate summary for this evening, as of 4 p.m., May 13, 2026. Today's high temperature was 79 degrees, record high as 87 degrees, which was last set in 2025, and the low 46 degrees. The record low is 30 degrees, which was set in 1997. No precipitation fell today, which leaves the monthly total at 0.05 inches. The total precipitation for the year still stands at 5.32 inches. No snow fell today, which brings the monthly total to 0.0 inches. This is 0.1 inches below the normal amount of 0.1 inches for May. The total snowfall for the season since March 1st still stands at 1.4 inches, which is 5.1 inches below normal. The highest wind gust observed was 16 miles per hour. Sunset tonight is at 8:36 p.m. Sunrise tomorrow is at 6:08 a.m. At 8 p.m. in Omaha, it was partly cloudy. The temperature was 74 degrees, the dew point 36, and the relative humidity 25%. The wind was southeast at 7 miles an hour. The pressure was 30.01 inches and falling. Across eastern Nebraska and southwest Iowa, it was clear, with a temperature of 77 at Lincoln, 74 at Offutt Air Force Base, 75 at Millard, 75 at Fremont, and 75 at Columbus. Under clear skies, Tacoma reported 77, Nebraska City reported 74, Plattsmouth reported 75, and Red Oak, Iowa reported 73. Here are some observations from across the region. It was clear, with a temperature of 78 at Grand Island, 75 at Norfolk, 75 at Sioux City, 76 at Concordia, Kansas, and 79 at North Platte. It was partly cloudy, with a temperature of 74 at Sioux Falls, 73 at Des Moines, 73 at Kansas City, and 81 at Valentine. At Denver, it was mostly cloudy, with a temperature of 80. Once again, at 8 p.m. in Omaha, it was 74 degrees under partly cloudy skies. This hazardous weather outlook is for southwest Iowa, west central Iowa, east central Nebraska, northeast Nebraska, and southeast Nebraska. For tonight, no hazardous weather is expected at this time. And now the extended outlook for the period Thursday through Tuesday. Warm, dry, and windy conditions along with dry fuels will lead to very high to extreme fire danger on Thursday, especially in northeast Nebraska. Winds may gust to 40 minus 45 plus miles per hour. A red flag warning is in effect. There is a marginal level 1 of 5 risk of severe storms Thursday and Friday evenings across portions of southeast Nebraska and southwest Iowa. The main hazards will be large hail and damaging winds. Repeated rounds of showers and storms are forecast this weekend into early next week. There is severe weather potential during most afternoons and evenings each day through Monday. Spotter information statement, spotter activation is not expected at this time. 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Douglas, Sarpy, Washington, Cass, Odo, Burt, Dodge, Saunders, Harrison, Pottawatomie, and Mills. This is NOAA All Hazards radio station KIH-61 in Omaha, Nebraska. The current time is 8:47 p.m. Central Daylight Time. Now for the official National Weather Service forecast for the Omaha and Council Bluffs area. Tonight, mostly clear. Lows in the mid-50s. Southeast winds 10 to 15 miles an hour. Thursday, partly sunny. A slight chance of showers in the morning. Breezy with highs in the lower 80s. South winds 20 to 25 miles an hour with gusts up to 35 miles an hour.
chance of rain 20%. Thursday night, mostly cloudy until midnight, then clearing. Lows in the upper 50s. South winds 15 to 20 miles an hour with gusts up to 30 miles an hour, becoming southeast 5 to 10 miles an hour with gusts up to 20 miles an hour after midnight. Friday, sunny, warmer with highs in the lower 90s. East winds 5 to 10 miles an hour. Friday night, partly cloudy. A chance of showers with a slight chance of thunderstorms until midnight. Lows in the lower 60s. East winds around 5 miles an hour. Chance of rain 30%. Saturday, mostly sunny. A chance of showers and thunderstorms in the afternoon. Hot with highs in the upper 80s. Chance of rain 40%. Saturday night, a chance of thunderstorms. Showers likely. Lows in the lower 60s. Chance of rain 60%. Sunday, mostly cloudy in the morning, then becoming partly sunny. A chance of showers and thunderstorms. Breezy, hot with highs in the upper 80s. Chance of rain 50%. Sunday night, a chance of thunderstorms until midnight. Showers likely. Breezy with lows in the mid-60s. Chance of rain 60%. Monday, mostly cloudy in the morning, then becoming mostly sunny. A chance of showers. A chance of thunderstorms in the afternoon. Highs in the lower 80s. Chance of rain 50%. Monday night, mostly cloudy. A chance of showers until midnight. Cooler with lows in the lower 50s. Chance of rain 50%. Tuesday, partly sunny. Not as warm with highs in the upper 60s. Tuesday night and Wednesday, partly cloudy. Lows in the upper 40s. Highs in the mid 70s. The Omaha, Nebraska climate summary for this evening, as of 4 p.m., May 13, 2026. Today's high temperature was 79 degrees. This high was 6 degrees above the normal high of 73. The record high is 95 degrees, which was last set in 1940. Today's low temperature was 43 degrees. This low was 9 degrees below the normal low of 52. The record low is 32 degrees, which was set in 1997. No precipitation fell today, which leaves the monthly total at 0.03 inches. This is 1.82 inches below the normal amount of 1.85 inches for May. The total precipitation for the year still stands at 5.74 inches, which is 2.77 inches below normal. No snow fell today, which brings the monthly total to 0.0 inches. This is 0.1 inches below the normal amount of 0.1 inches for May. The total snowfall since July 1st still stands at 17.8 inches, which is 9.3 inches below normal. There were 4 heating degree days today, which is 1 below normal. This brings the monthly total to 84, which is normal. The yearly total since July 1st is 5,011, which is 762 below normal. There were no cooling degree days today, which is 2 below normal. This leaves the monthly total at 5, which is minus 14 below normal. The yearly total since January 1st is 55, which is 20 above normal. Today the maximum wind observed was 14 miles an hour from the northwest. The highest wind gust observed was 19 miles per hour from the northwest. The normal high temperature for tomorrow is 74 degrees, and the normal low is 52. The record high for tomorrow is 101, which occurred in 2013, and the record low is 33, which occurred in 1907. Sunset tonight is at 8:34 p.m. Sunrise tomorrow is at 6:06 a.m. The Valley National Weather Service climate summary for this evening, as of 4 p.m., May 13, 2026. Today's high temperature was 79 degrees, as of 4 p.m., May 13, 2026. Today's high temperature was 79 degrees, record high as 87 degrees, which was last set in 2025. And the low 46 degrees. The
record low is 30 degrees, which was set in 1997. No precipitation fell today, which leaves the monthly total at 0.05 inches. The total precipitation for the year still stands at 5.

3.32 inches. No snow fell today, which brings the monthly total to 0.0 inches. This is 0.1 inches below the normal amount of 0.1 inches for May. The total snowfall for the season since March 1st still stands at 1.4 inches, which is 5.1 inches below normal. The highest wind gust observed was 16 miles per hour. Sunset tonight is at 8:36 p.m. Sunrise tomorrow is at 6:08 a.m. At 8 p.m. in Omaha, it was partly cloudy. The temperature was 74 degrees, the dew point 36, and the relative humidity 25%. The wind was southeast at 7 miles an hour. The pressure was 30.01 inches and falling. Across eastern Nebraska and southwest Iowa, it was clear, with a temperature of 77 at Lincoln, 74 at Offutt Air Force Base, 75 at Millard, 75 at Fremont, and 75 at Columbus. Under clear skies, Tacoma reported 77, Nebraska City reported 74, Plattsmouth reported 75, and Red Oak, Iowa reported 73. Here are some observations from across the region. It was clear, with a temperature of 78 at Grand Island, 75 at Norfolk, 75 at Sioux City, 76 at Concordia, Kansas, and 79 at North Platte. It was partly cloudy, with a temperature of 74 at Sioux Falls, 73 at Des Moines, 73 at Kansas City, and 81 at Valentine. At Denver, it was mostly cloudy, with a temperature of 80. Once again, at 8 p.m. in Omaha, it was 74 degrees under partly cloudy skies. This hazardous weather outlook is for southwest Iowa, west-central Iowa, east-central Nebraska, northeast Nebraska, and southeast Nebraska. For tonight, no hazardous weather is expected at this time. And now the extended outlook for the period Thursday through Tuesday. Warm, dry, and windy conditions along with dry fuels will lead to very high to extreme fire danger on Thursday, especially in northeast Nebraska. Winds may gust to 40 minus 45 plus miles per hour. A red flag warning is in effect. There is a marginal level 1 of 5 risk of severe storms Thursday and Friday evenings across portions of southeast Nebraska and southwest Iowa. The main hazards will be large hail and damaging winds. Repeated rounds of showers and storms are forecast this weekend into early next week. There is severe weather potential during most afternoons and evenings each day through Monday. Spotter information statement. Spotter activation is not expected at this time. This is NOAA All Hazards radio station KIH 61 in Omaha, Nebraska. The current time is 8:56 p.m. Central Daylight Time. Now for the official National Weather Service forecast for the Omaha and Council Bluffs area. Tonight, mostly clear. Lows in the mid-50s. Southeast winds 10 to 15 miles an hour. Thursday, partly sunny. A slight chance of showers in the morning. Breezy with highs in the lower 80s. South winds 20 to 25 miles an hour with gusts up to 35 miles an hour. Chance of rain 20%. Thursday night, mostly cloudy until midnight, then clearing. Lows in the upper 50s. South winds 15 to 20 miles an hour with gusts up to 30 miles an hour, becoming southeast 5 to 10 miles an hour with gusts up to 20 miles an hour after midnight. Friday, sunny, warmer with highs in the lower 90s. East winds 5 to 10 miles an hour. Friday night, partly cloudy. A chance of showers with a slight chance of thunderstorms until midnight. Lows in the lower 60s. East winds around 5 miles an hour. Chance of rain 30%. Saturday, mostly sunny. A chance of showers and thunderstorms in the afternoon. Hot with highs in the upper 80s. Chance of rain 40%. Saturday night, a chance of thunderstorms. Showers likely. Lows in the lower 60s. Chance of rain 60%. Sunday, mostly cloudy in the morning, then becoming partly sunny.
a chance of showers and thunderstorms. Breezy, hot with highs in the upper 80s. Chance of rain 50%. Sunday night, a chance of thunderstorms until midnight. Showers likely. Breezy with lows in the mid-60s. Chance of rain 60%. Monday, mostly cloudy in the morning, then becoming mostly sunny. A chance of showers. A chance of thunderstorms in the afternoon. Highs in the lower 80s. Chance of rain 50%. Monday night, mostly cloudy. A chance of showers until midnight. Cooler with lows in the lower 50s. Chance of rain 50%. Tuesday, partly sunny. Not as warm with highs in the upper 60s. Tuesday night and Wednesday, partly cloudy. Lows in the upper 40s. Highs in the mid 70s. At 8 p.m. in Omaha, it was partly cloudy. The temperature was 74 degrees, the dew point 36, and the relative humidity 25%. The wind was southeast at 7 miles an hour. The pressure was 30.01 inches and falling. Across eastern Nebraska and southwest Iowa, it was clear, with a temperature of 77 at Lincoln, 74 at Offutt Air Force Base, 75 at Millard, 75 at Fremont, and 75 at Columbus. Under clear skies, Tecama reported 77, Nebraska City reported 74, Plattsmouth reported 75, and Red Oak, Iowa reported 73. Here are some observations from across the region. It was clear, with a temperature of 78 at Grand Island, 75 at North Fork, 75 at Sioux City, 76 at Concordia, Kansas, and 79 at North Platte. It was partly cloudy, with a temperature of 74 at Sioux Falls, 73 at Des Moines, 73 at Kansas City, and 81 at Valentine. At Denver, it was mostly cloudy, with a temperature of 80. Once again, at 8 p.m. in Omaha, it was 74 degrees under partly cloudy skies. This hazardous weather outlook is for southwest Iowa, west-central Iowa, east-central Nebraska, northeast Nebraska, and southeast Nebraska. For tonight, no hazardous weather is expected at this time. And now the extended outlook for the period Thursday through Tuesday. Warm, dry, and windy conditions along with dry fuels will lead to very high to extreme fire danger on Thursday, especially in northeast Nebraska. Winds may gust to 40 minus 45 plus miles per hour. A red flag warning is in effect. There is a marginal level 1 of 5 risk of severe storms Thursday and Friday evenings across portions of southeast Nebraska and southwest Iowa. The main hazards will be large hail and damaging winds. Repeated rounds of showers and storms are forecast this weekend into early next week. There is severe weather potential during most afternoons and evenings each day through Monday. Spotter information statement. Spotter activation is not expected at this time. 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The current time is 9:01 p.m. Central Daylight Time. Now for the official National Weather Service forecast for the Omaha and Council Bluffs area. Tonight, mostly clear. Lows in the mid-50s. Southeast winds 10 to 15 miles an hour. Thursday, partly sunny. A slight chance of showers in the morning. Breezy with highs in the lower 80s. South winds 20 to 25 miles an hour with gusts up to 35 miles an hour. Chance of rain 20%. Thursday night, mostly cloudy until midnight, then clearing. Lows in the upper 50s. South winds 15 to 20 miles an hour with gusts up to 30 miles an hour, becoming southeast 5 to 10 miles an hour with gusts up to 20 miles an hour after midnight. Friday, sunny, warmer with highs in the lower 90s. East winds 5 to 10 miles an hour. Friday night, partly cloudy. A chance of showers with a slight chance of thunderstorms until midnight. Lows in the lower 60s. East winds around 5 miles an hour. Chance of rain 30%. Saturday,
mostly sunny. A chance of showers and thunderstorms in the afternoon. Hot with highs in the upper 80s. Chance of rain 40%. Saturday night, a chance of thunderstorms. Showers likely. Lows in the lower 60s. Chance of rain 60%. Sunday, mostly cloudy in the morning, then becoming partly sunny. A chance of showers and thunderstorms. Breezy, hot with highs in the upper 80s. Chance of rain 50%. Sunday night, a chance of thunderstorms until midnight. Showers likely. Breezy with lows in the mid-60s. Chance of rain 60%. Monday, mostly cloudy in the morning, then becoming mostly sunny. A chance of showers. A chance of thunderstorms in the afternoon. Highs in the lower 80s. Chance of rain 50%. Monday night, mostly cloudy. A chance of showers until midnight. Cooler with lows in the lower 50s. Chance of rain 50%. Tuesday, partly sunny. Not as warm with highs in the upper 60s. Tuesday night and Wednesday, partly cloudy. Lows in the upper 40s. Highs in the mid-70s. This hazardous weather outlook is for southwest Iowa, west-central Iowa, east-central Nebraska, northeast Nebraska, and southeast Nebraska. For tonight, no hazardous weather is expected at this time. And now the extended outlook for the period Thursday through Tuesday. Warm, dry, and windy conditions along with dry fuels will lead to very high to extreme fire danger on Thursday, especially in northeast Nebraska. Winds may gust to 40 minus 45 plus miles per hour. A red flag warning is in effect. There is a marginal level 1 of 5 risk of severe storms Thursday and Friday evenings across portions of southeast Nebraska and southwest Iowa. The main hazards will be large hail and damaging winds. Repeated rounds of showers and storms are forecast this weekend into early next week. There is severe weather potential during most afternoons and evenings each day through Monday. Spotter information statement. Spotter activation is not expected at this time. 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The current time is 9:06 p.m. Central Daylight Time. Now for the official National Weather Service forecast for the Omaha and Council Bluffs area. Tonight, mostly clear. Lows in the mid-50s. Southeast winds 10 to 15 miles an hour. Thursday, partly sunny. A slight chance of showers in the morning. Breezy with highs in the lower 80s. South winds 20 to 25 miles an hour with gusts up to 35 miles an hour. Chance of rain 20%. Thursday night, mostly cloudy until midnight, then clearing. Lows in the upper 50s. South winds 15 to 20 miles an hour with gusts up to 30 miles an hour, becoming southeast 5 to 10 miles an hour with gusts up to 20 miles an hour after midnight. Friday, sunny, warmer with highs in the lower 90s. East winds 5 to 10 miles an hour. Friday night, partly cloudy. A chance of showers with a slight chance of thunderstorms until midnight. Lows in the lower 60s. East winds around 5 miles an hour. Chance of rain 30%. Saturday, mostly sunny. A chance of showers and thunderstorms in the afternoon. Hot with highs in the upper 80s. Chance of rain 40%. Saturday night, a chance of thunderstorms. Showers likely. Lows in the lower 60s. Chance of rain 60%. Sunday, mostly cloudy in the morning, then becoming partly sunny. A chance of showers and thunderstorms. Breezy, hot with highs in the upper 80s. Chance of rain 50%. Sunday night, a chance of thunderstorms until midnight. Showers likely. Breezy with lows in the mid-60s. Chance of rain 60%. Monday, mostly cloudy in the morning, then becoming mostly sunny. A chance of showers.
a chance of thunderstorms in the afternoon. Highs in the lower 80s. Chance of rain 50%. Monday night, mostly cloudy. A chance of showers until midnight. Cooler with lows in the lower 50s. Chance of rain 50%. Tuesday, partly sunny. Not as warm with highs in the upper 60s. Tuesday night and Wednesday, partly cloudy. Lows in the upper 40s. Highs in the mid 70s. At 9 p.m. in Omaha, it was partly cloudy. The temperature was 69 degrees, the dew point 40, and the relative humidity 34%. The wind was southeast at 6 miles an hour. The pressure was 30.02 inches and rising. Across eastern Nebraska and southwest Iowa, it was clear. It was 73 at Lincoln, 65 at Offutt Air Force Base, 71 at Millard, 69 at Fremont, and 71 at Columbus. Blair Airport reported 69, Tacoma reported 67, Nebraska City reported 71, Plattsmouth reported 70, and Red Oak, Iowa reported 64. Here are some observations from across the region. It was clear, with a temperature of 72 at Grand Island, 65 at Norfolk, and 67 at Sioux City. Under clear skies, Kansas City reported 65, Concordia, Kansas reported 68, and North Platte reported 74. It was partly cloudy, with a temperature of 70 at Des Moines and 75 at Valentine. It was mostly cloudy, with a temperature of 70 at Sioux Falls, Des Moines, and 75 at Valentine. It was mostly cloudy, with a temperature of 70 at Sioux Falls and 78 at Denver. Once again, at 9 p.m. in Omaha, it was 69 degrees under partly cloudy skies. This hazardous weather outlook is for southwest Iowa, west-central Iowa, east-central Nebraska, northeast Nebraska, and southeast Nebraska. For tonight, no hazardous weather is expected at this time. And now the extended outlook for the period Thursday through Tuesday. Warm, dry, and windy conditions along with dry fuels will lead to very high to extreme fire danger on Thursday, especially in northeast Nebraska. Winds may gust to 40 minus 45 plus miles per hour. A red flag warning is in effect. There is a marginal level 1 to 5 risk of severe storms Thursday and Friday evenings across portions of southeast Nebraska and southwest Iowa. The main hazards will be large hail and damaging winds. Repeated rounds of showers and storms are forecast this weekend into early next week. There is severe weather potential during most afternoons and evenings each day through Monday. Spotter information statement, spotter activation is not expected at this time. This is NOAA All Hazards radio station KIH 61 in Omaha, Nebraska. The current time is 9:11 p.m. Central Daylight Time. Now for the official National Weather Service forecast for the Omaha and Council Bluffs area. Tonight, mostly clear. Lows in the mid-50s. Southeast winds 10 to 15 miles an hour. Thursday, partly sunny. A slight chance of showers in the morning. Breezy with highs in the lower 80s. South winds 20 to 25 miles an hour with gusts up to 35 miles an hour. Chance of rain 20%. Thursday night, mostly cloudy until midnight, then clearing. Lows in the upper 50s. South winds 15 to 20 miles an hour with gusts up to 30 miles an hour, becoming southeast 5 to 10 miles an hour with gusts up to 20 miles an hour after midnight. Friday, sunny, warmer with highs in the lower 90s. East winds 5 to 10 miles an hour. Friday night, partly cloudy. A chance of showers with a slight chance of thunderstorms until midnight. Lows in the lower 60s. East winds around 5 miles an hour. Chance of rain 30%. Saturday, mostly sunny. A chance of showers and thunderstorms in the afternoon. Hot with highs in the upper 80s. Chance of rain 40%. Saturday night, a chance of thunderstorms. Showers likely.
Lows in the lower 60s. Chance of rain 60%. Sunday.

mostly cloudy in the morning, then becoming partly sunny. A chance of showers and thunderstorms. Breezy, hot with highs in the upper 80s. Chance of rain 50%. Sunday night, a chance of thunderstorms until midnight. Showers likely. Breezy with lows in the mid-60s. Chance of rain 60%. Monday, mostly cloudy in the morning, then becoming mostly sunny. A chance of showers. A chance of thunderstorms in the afternoon. Highs in the lower 80s. Chance of rain 50%. Monday night, mostly cloudy. A chance of showers until midnight. Cooler with lows in the lower 50s. Chance of rain 50%. Tuesday, partly sunny. Not as warm with highs in the upper 60s. Tuesday night and Wednesday, partly cloudy. Lows in the upper 40s. Highs in the mid 70s. At 9 p.m. in Omaha, it was partly cloudy. The temperature was 69 degrees, the dew point 40, and the relative humidity 34%. The wind was southeast at 6 miles an hour. The pressure was 30.02 inches and rising. Across eastern Nebraska and southwest Iowa, it was clear. It was 73 at Lincoln, 65 at Offutt Air Force Base, 71 at Millard, 69 at Fremont, and 71 at Columbus. Blair Airport reported 69, Tacoma reported 67, Nebraska City reported 71, Plattsmouth reported 70, and Red Oak, Iowa reported 64. Here are some observations from across the region. It was clear, with a temperature of 72 at Grand Island, 65 at Norfolk, and 67 at Sioux City. Under clear skies, Kansas City reported 65, Concordia, Kansas reported 68, and North Platte reported 74. It was partly cloudy, with a temperature of 70 at Des Moines and 75 at Valentine. It was mostly cloudy, with a temperature of 70 at Sioux Falls and 78 at Denver. Once again, at 9 p.m. in Omaha, it was 69 degrees under partly cloudy skies. This hazardous weather outlook is for southwest Iowa, west central Iowa, east central Nebraska, northeast Nebraska, and southeast Nebraska. For tonight, no hazardous weather is expected at this time. And now the extended outlook for the period Thursday through Tuesday. Warm, dry, and windy conditions along with dry fuels will lead to very high to extreme fire danger on Thursday, especially in northeast Nebraska. Winds may gust to 40 minus 45 plus miles per hour. A red flag warning is in effect. There is a marginal level 1 of 5 risk of severe storms Thursday and Friday evenings across portions of southeast Nebraska and southwest Iowa. The main hazards will be large hail and damaging winds. Repeated rounds of showers and storms are forecast this weekend into early next week. There is severe weather potential during most afternoons and evenings each day through Monday. Spotter information statement. Spotter activation is not expected at this time. 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The current time is 9:17 p.m. Central Daylight Time. Now for the official National Weather Service forecast for the Omaha and Council Bluffs area. Tonight, mostly clear. Lows in the mid-50s. Southeast winds 10 to 15 miles an hour. Thursday, partly sunny. A slight chance of showers in the morning. Breezy with highs in the lower 80s. South winds 20 to 25 miles an hour with gusts up to 35 miles an hour. Chance of rain 20%. Thursday night, mostly cloudy until midnight, then clearing. Lows in the upper 50s. South winds 15 to 20 miles an hour with gusts up to 30 miles an hour, becoming southeast 5 to 10 miles an hour with gusts up to 20 miles an hour after midnight. Friday, sunny, warmer with highs in the lower 90s. East winds 5 to 10 miles an hour. Friday night, partly cloudy. A chance of showers with a slight chance of thunderstorms until midnight.
lows in the lower 60s. East winds around 5 miles an hour. Chance of rain 30%. Saturday, mostly sunny. A chance of showers and thunderstorms in the afternoon. Hot with highs in the upper 80s. Chance of rain 40%. Saturday night, a chance of thunderstorms. Showers likely. Lows in the lower 60s.

chance of rain 60%. Monday, mostly cloudy in the morning, then becoming mostly sunny. A chance of showers. A chance of thunderstorms in the afternoon. Highs in the lower 80s. Chance of rain 50%. Monday night, mostly cloudy. A chance of showers until midnight. Cooler with lows in the lower 50s. Chance of rain 50%. Tuesday, partly sunny. Not as warm with highs in the upper 60s. Tuesday night and Wednesday, partly cloudy. Lows in the upper 40s. Highs in the mid 70s. At 9 p.m. in Omaha, it was partly cloudy. The temperature was 69 degrees, the dew point 40, and the relative humidity 34%. The wind was southeast at 6 miles an hour. The pressure was 30.02 inches and rising. Across eastern Nebraska and southwest Iowa, it was clear. It was 73 at Lincoln, 65 at Offutt Air Force Base, 71 at Millard, 69 at Fremont, and 71 at Columbus. Blair Airport reported 69, Tacoma reported 67, Nebraska City reported 71, Plattsmouth reported 70, and Red Oak, Iowa reported 64. Here are some observations from across the region. It was clear, with a temperature of 72 at Grand Island, 65 at Norfolk, and 67 at Sioux City. Under clear skies, Kansas City reported 65, Concordia, Kansas reported 68, and North Platte reported 74. It was partly cloudy, with a temperature of 70 at Des Moines and 75 at Valentine. It was mostly cloudy, with a temperature of 70 at Sioux Falls and 78 at Denver. Once again, at 9 p.m. in Omaha, it was 69 degrees under partly cloudy skies. This hazardous weather outlook is for southwest Iowa, west central Iowa, east central Nebraska, northeast Nebraska, and southeast Nebraska. For tonight, no hazardous weather is expected at this time. And now the extended outlook for the period Thursday through Tuesday. Warm, dry, and windy conditions along with dry fuels will lead to very high to extreme fire danger on Thursday, especially in northeast Nebraska. Winds may gust to 40 minus 45 plus miles per hour. A red flag warning is in effect. There is a marginal level 1 of 5 risk of severe storms Thursday and Friday evenings across portions of southeast Nebraska and southwest Iowa. The main hazards will be large hail and damaging winds. Repeated rounds of showers and storms are forecast this weekend into early next week. There is severe weather potential during most afternoons and evenings each day through Monday. Spotter information statement. Spotter activation is not expected at this time. This is NOAA All Hazards radio station KIH 61 in Omaha, Nebraska. The current time is 9:22 p.m. Central Daylight Time. Now for the official National Weather Service forecast for the Omaha and Council Bluffs area. Tonight, mostly clear. Lows in the mid-50s. Southeast winds 10 to 15 miles an hour. Thursday, partly sunny. A slight chance of showers in the morning. Breezy with highs in the lower 80s. South winds 20 to 25 miles an hour with gusts up to 35 miles an hour. Chance of rain 20%. Thursday night, mostly cloudy until midnight, then clearing. Lows in the upper 50s. South winds 15 to 20 miles an hour with gusts up to 30 miles an hour, becoming southeast 5 to 10 miles an hour with gusts up to 20 miles an hour after midnight. Friday, sunny, warmer with highs in the lower 90s. East winds 5 to 10 miles an hour. Friday night, partly cloudy. A chance of showers with a slight chance of thunderstorms until midnight. Lows in the lower 60s. East winds around 5 miles an hour. Chance of rain 30%. Saturday, mostly sunny. A chance of showers and thunderstorms in the afternoon. Hot with highs in the upper 80s. Chance of rain 40%. Saturday night, a chance of thunderstorms.

showers likely. Lows in the lower 60s. Chance of rain 60%. Sunday, mostly cloudy in the morning, then becoming partly sunny. A chance of showers and thunderstorms. Breezy, hot with highs in the upper 80s. Chance of rain 50%. Sunday night, a chance of thunderstorms until midnight. Showers likely. Breezy with lows in the mid-60s. Chance of rain 60%. Monday, mostly cloudy in the morning, then becoming mostly sunny. A chance of showers. A chance of thunderstorms in the afternoon. Highs in the lower 80s. Chance of rain 50%. Monday night, mostly cloudy. A chance of showers until midnight. Cooler with lows in the lower 50s. Chance of rain 50%. Tuesday, partly sunny. Not as warm with highs in the upper 60s. Tuesday night and Wednesday, partly cloudy. Lows in the upper 40s. Highs in the mid 70s. At 9 p.m. in Omaha, it was partly cloudy. The temperature was 69 degrees, the dew point 40, and the relative humidity 34%. The wind was southeast at 6 miles an hour. The pressure was 30.02 inches and rising. Across eastern Nebraska and southwest Iowa, it was clear. It was 73 at Lincoln, 65 at Offutt Air Force Base, 71 at Millard, 69 at Fremont, and 71 at Columbus. Blair Airport reported 69, Tacoma reported 67, Nebraska City reported 71, Plattsmouth reported 70, and Red Oak, Iowa reported 64. Here are some observations from across the region. It was clear, with a temperature of 72 at Grand Island, 65 at Norfolk, and 67 at Sioux City. Under clear skies, Kansas City reported 65, Concordia, Kansas reported 68, and North Platte reported 74. It was partly cloudy, with a temperature of 70 at Des Moines and 75 at Valentine. It was mostly cloudy, with a temperature of 70 at Sioux Falls and 78 at Denver. Once again, at 9 p.m. in Omaha, it was 69 degrees under partly cloudy skies. This hazardous weather outlook is for southwest Iowa, west central Iowa, east central Nebraska, northeast Nebraska, and southeast Nebraska. For tonight, no hazardous weather is expected at this time. And now the extended outlook for the period Thursday through Tuesday. Warm, dry, and windy conditions along with dry fuels will lead to very high to extreme fire danger on Thursday, especially in northeast Nebraska. Winds may gust to 40 minus 45 plus miles per hour. A red flag warning is in effect. There is a marginal level 1 of 5 risk of severe storms Thursday and Friday evenings across portions of southeast Nebraska and southwest Iowa. The main hazards will be large hail and damaging winds. Repeated rounds of showers and storms are forecast this weekend into early next week. There is severe weather potential during most afternoons and evenings each day through Monday. Spotter information statement. Spotter activation is not expected at this time. This is NOAA All Hazards Radio Station KIH 61 in Omaha, Nebraska. The current time is 9:28 p.m. Central Daylight Time. Now for the official National Weather Service forecast for the Omaha and Council Bluffs area. Tonight, mostly clear. Lows in the mid-50s. Southeast winds 10 to 15 miles an hour. Thursday, partly sunny. A slight chance of showers in the morning. Breezy with highs in the lower 80s. South winds 20 to 25 miles an hour with gusts up to 35 miles an hour. Chance of rain 20%. Thursday night, mostly cloudy until midnight, then clearing. Lows in the upper 50s. South winds 15 to 20 miles an hour with gusts up to 30 miles an hour, becoming southeast 5 to 10 miles an hour with gusts up to 20 miles an hour after midnight. Friday, sunny, warmer with highs in the lower 90s. East winds 5 to 10 miles an hour. Friday night,
partly cloudy. A chance of showers with a slight chance of thunderstorms until midnight. Lows in the lower 60s. East winds around 5 miles an hour. Chance of rain 30%. Saturday, mostly sunny. A chance of showers and thunderstorms in the afternoon. Hot with highs in the upper 80s. Chance of rain 40%. Saturday night, a chance of thunderstorms. Showers likely. Lows in the lower 60s. Chance of rain 60%. Sunday, mostly cloudy in the morning, then becoming partly sunny. A chance of showers and thunderstorms. Breezy, hot with highs in the upper 80s. Chance of rain 50%. Sunday night, a chance of thunderstorms until midnight. Showers likely. Breezy with lows in the mid-60s. Chance of rain 60%. Monday, mostly cloudy in the morning, then becoming mostly sunny. A chance of showers. A chance of thunderstorms in the afternoon. Highs in the lower 80s. Chance of rain 50%. Monday night, mostly cloudy. A chance of showers until midnight. Cooler with lows in the lower 50s. Chance of rain 50%. Tuesday, partly sunny. Not as warm with highs in the upper 60s. Tuesday night and Wednesday, partly cloudy. Lows in the upper 40s. Highs in the mid 70s. At 9 p.m. in Omaha, it was partly cloudy. The temperature was 69 degrees, the dew point 40, and the relative humidity 34%. The wind was southeast at 6 miles an hour. The pressure was 30.02 inches and rising. Across eastern Nebraska and southwest Iowa, it was clear. It was 73 at Lincoln, 65 at Offutt Air Force Base, 71 at Millard, 69 at Fremont, and 71 at Columbus. Blair Airport reported 69, Tacoma reported 67, Nebraska City reported 71, Plattsmouth reported 70, and Red Oak, Iowa reported 64. Here are some observations from across the region. It was clear, with a temperature of 72 at Grand Island, 65 at Norfolk, and 67 at Sioux City. Under clear skies, Kansas City reported 65, Concordia, Kansas reported 68, and North Platte reported 74. It was partly cloudy, with a temperature of 70 at Des Moines and 75 at Valentine. It was mostly cloudy, with a temperature of 70 at Sioux Falls and 78 at Denver. Once again, at 9 p.m. in Omaha, it was 69 degrees under partly cloudy skies. This hazardous weather outlook is for southwest Iowa, west central Iowa, east central Nebraska, northeast Nebraska, and southeast Nebraska. For tonight, no hazardous weather is expected at this time. And now the extended outlook for the period Thursday through Tuesday. Warm, dry, and windy conditions along with dry fuels will lead to very high to extreme fire danger on Thursday, especially in northeast Nebraska. Winds may gust to 40 minus 45 plus miles per hour. A red flag warning is in effect. There is a marginal level 1 of 5 risk of severe storms Thursday and Friday evenings across portions of southeast Nebraska and southwest Iowa. The main hazards will be large hail and damaging winds. Repeated rounds of showers and storms are forecast this weekend into early next week. There is severe weather potential during most afternoons and evenings each day through Monday. Spotter information statement. Spotter activation is not expected at this time. This is NOAA All Hazards Radio Station KIH 61 in Omaha, Nebraska. The current time is 9:33 p.m. Central Daylight Time. Now for the official National Weather Service forecast for the Omaha and Council Bluffs area. Tonight, mostly clear. Lows in the mid-50s. Southeast winds 10 to 15 miles an hour. Thursday, partly sunny. A slight chance of showers in the morning. Breezy with highs in the lower 80s. South winds 20 to 25 miles an hour with gusts up to 35 miles an hour.
chance of rain 20%. Thursday night, mostly cloudy until midnight, then clearing. Of rain 20%. Thursday night, mostly cloudy until midnight, then clearing. Lows in the upper 50s. South winds 15 to 20 miles an hour with gusts up to 30 miles an hour, becoming southeast 5 to 10 miles an hour with gusts up to 20 miles an hour after midnight. Friday, sunny, warmer with highs in the lower 90s. East winds 5 to 10 miles an hour. Friday night, partly cloudy. A chance of showers with a slight chance of thunderstorms until midnight. Lows in the lower 60s. East winds around 5 miles an hour. Chance of rain 30%. Saturday, mostly sunny. A chance of showers and thunderstorms in the afternoon. Hot with highs in the upper 80s. Chance of rain 40%. Saturday night, a chance of thunderstorms. Showers likely. Lows in the lower 60s. Chance of rain 60%. Sunday, mostly cloudy in the morning, then becoming partly sunny. A chance of showers and thunderstorms. Breezy, hot with highs in the upper 80s. Chance of rain 50%. Sunday night, a chance of thunderstorms until midnight. Showers likely. Breezy with lows in the mid-60s. Chance of rain 60%. Monday, mostly cloudy in the morning, then becoming mostly sunny. A chance of showers. A chance of thunderstorms in the afternoon. Highs in the lower 80s. Chance of rain 50%. Monday night, mostly cloudy. A chance of showers until midnight. Cooler with lows in the lower 50s. Chance of rain 50%. Tuesday, partly sunny. Not as warm with highs in the upper 60s. Tuesday night and Wednesday, partly cloudy. Lows in the upper 40s. Highs in the mid-70s. At 9 p.m. in Omaha, it was partly cloudy. The temperature was 69 degrees, the dew point 40, and the relative humidity 34%. The wind was southeast at 6 miles an hour. The pressure was 30.02 inches and rising. Across eastern Nebraska and southwest Iowa, it was clear. It was 73 at Lincoln, 65 at Offutt Air Force Base, 71 at Millard, 69 at Fremont, and 71 at Columbus. Blair Airport reported 69, Tacoma reported 67, Nebraska City reported 71, Plattsmouth reported 70, and Red Oak, Iowa reported 64. Here are some observations from across the region. It was clear, with a temperature of 72 at Grand Island, 65 at Norfolk, and 67 at Sioux City. Under clear skies, Kansas City reported 65, Concordia, Kansas reported 68, and North Platte reported 74. It was partly cloudy, with a temperature of 70 at Des Moines and 75 at Valentine. It was mostly cloudy, with a temperature of 70 at Sioux Falls and 78 at Denver. Once again, at 9 p.m. in Omaha, it was 69 degrees under partly cloudy skies. This hazardous weather outlook is for southwest Iowa, west central Iowa, east central Nebraska, northeast Nebraska, and southeast Nebraska. For tonight, no hazardous weather is expected at this time. And now the extended outlook for the period Thursday through Tuesday. Warm, dry, and windy conditions along with dry fuels will lead to very high to extreme fire danger on Thursday, especially in northeast Nebraska. Winds may gust to 40 minus 45 plus miles per hour. A red flag warning is in effect. There is a marginal level 1 of 5 risk of severe storms Thursday and Friday evenings across portions of southeast Nebraska and southwest Iowa. The main hazards will be large hail and damaging winds. Repeated rounds of showers and storms are forecast this weekend into early next week. There is severe weather potential during most afternoons and evenings each day through Monday. Spotter information statement. Spotter activation is not expected at this time. 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

Alaska. The current time is 9:39 p.m. Central Daylight Time. Now for the official National Weather Service forecast for the Omaha and Council Bluffs area. Tonight, mostly clear. Lows in the mid-50s. Southeast winds 10 to 15 miles an hour. Thursday, partly sunny. A slight chance of showers in the morning. Breezy with highs in the lower 80s. South winds 20 to 25 miles an hour with gusts up to 35 miles an hour. Chance of rain 20%. Thursday night, mostly cloudy until midnight, then clearing. Lows in the upper 50s. South winds 15 to 20 miles an hour with gusts up to 30 miles an hour, becoming southeast 5 to 10 miles an hour with gusts up to 20 miles an hour after midnight. Friday, sunny, warmer with highs in the lower 90s. East winds 5 to 10 miles an hour. Friday night, partly cloudy. A chance of showers with a slight chance of thunderstorms until midnight. Lows in the lower 60s. East winds around 5 miles an hour. Chance of rain 30%. Saturday, mostly sunny. A chance of showers and thunderstorms in the afternoon. Hot with highs in the upper 80s. Chance of rain 40%. Saturday night, a chance of thunderstorms. Showers likely. Lows in the lower 60s. Chance of rain 60%. Sunday, mostly cloudy in the morning, then becoming partly sunny. A chance of showers and thunderstorms. Breezy, hot with highs in the upper 80s. Chance of rain 50%. Sunday night, a chance of thunderstorms until midnight. Showers likely. Breezy with lows in the mid-60s. Chance of rain 60%. Monday, mostly cloudy in the morning, then becoming mostly sunny. A chance of showers. A chance of thunderstorms in the afternoon. Highs in the lower 80s. Chance of rain 50%. Monday night, mostly cloudy. A chance of showers until midnight. Cooler with lows in the lower 50s. Chance of rain 50%. Tuesday, partly sunny. Not as warm with highs in the upper 60s. Tuesday night and Wednesday, partly cloudy. Lows in the upper 40s. Highs in the mid-70s. At 9 p.m. in Omaha, it was partly cloudy. The temperature was 69 degrees, the dew point 40, and the relative humidity 34%. The wind was southeast at 6 miles an hour. The pressure was 30.02 inches and rising. Across eastern Nebraska and southwest Iowa, it was clear. It was 73 at Lincoln, 65 at Offutt Air Force Base, 71 at Millard, 69 at Fremont, and 71 at Columbus. Blair Airport reported 69, Tacoma reported 67, Nebraska City reported 71, Plattsmouth reported 70, and Red Oak, Iowa reported 64. Here are some observations from across the region. It was clear, with a temperature of 72 at Grand Island, 65 at Norfolk, and 67 at Sioux City. Under clear skies, Kansas City reported 65, Concordia, Kansas reported 68, and North Platte reported 74. It was partly cloudy, with a temperature of 70 at Des Moines, and 75 at Valentine. It was mostly cloudy, with a temperature of 70 at Sioux Falls, and 78 at Denver. Once again, at 9 p.m. in Omaha, it was 69 degrees under partly cloudy skies. This hazardous weather outlook is for southwest Iowa, west central Iowa, east central Nebraska, northeast Nebraska, and southeast Nebraska. For tonight, no hazardous weather is expected at this time. And now the extended outlook for the period Thursday through Tuesday. Warm, dry, and windy conditions along with dry fuels will lead to very high to extreme fire danger on Thursday, especially in northeast Nebraska. Winds may gust to 40 minus 45 plus miles per hour. A red flag warning is in effect. There is a marginal level 1 of 5 risk of severe storms Thursday and Friday evenings.
across portions of southeast Nebraska and southwest Iowa. The main hazards will be large hail and damaging winds. Repeated rounds of showers and storms are forecast this weekend into early next week. There is severe weather potential during most afternoons and evenings each day through Monday. Spotter information statement. Spotter activation is not expected at this time. 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The current time is 9:44 p.m. Central Daylight Time. Now for the official National Weather Service forecast for the Omaha and Council Bluffs area. Tonight, mostly clear. Lows in the mid-50s. Southeast winds 10 to 15 miles an hour. Thursday, partly sunny. A slight chance of showers in the morning. Breezy with highs in the lower 80s. South winds 20 to 25 miles an hour with gusts up to 35 miles an hour. Chance of rain 20%. Thursday night, mostly cloudy until midnight, then clearing. Lows in the upper 50s. South winds 15 to 20 miles an hour with gusts up to 30 miles an hour, becoming southeast 5 to 10 miles an hour with gusts up to 20 miles an hour after midnight. Friday, sunny, warmer with highs in the lower 90s. East winds 5 to 10 miles an hour. Friday night, partly cloudy. A chance of showers with a slight chance of thunderstorms until midnight. Lows in the lower 60s. East winds around 5 miles an hour. Chance of rain 30%. Saturday, mostly sunny. A chance of showers and thunderstorms in the afternoon. Hot with highs in the upper 80s. Chance of rain 40%. Saturday night, a chance of thunderstorms. Showers likely. Lows in the lower 60s. Chance of rain 60%. Sunday, mostly cloudy in the morning, then becoming partly sunny. A chance of showers and thunderstorms. Breezy, hot with highs in the upper 80s. Chance of rain 50%. Sunday night, a chance of thunderstorms until midnight. Showers likely. Breezy with lows in the mid-60s. Chance of rain 60%. Monday, mostly cloudy in the morning, then becoming mostly sunny. A chance of showers. A chance of thunderstorms in the afternoon. Highs in the lower 80s. Chance of rain 50%. Monday night, mostly cloudy. A chance of showers until midnight. Cooler with lows in the lower 50s. Chance of rain 50%. Tuesday, partly sunny. Not as warm with highs in the upper 60s. Tuesday night and Wednesday, partly cloudy. Lows in the upper 40s. Highs in the mid 70s. 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Douglas, Sarpy, Washington, Cass, Odo, Burt, Dodge, Saunders, Harrison, Pottawatomie, and Mills. At 9 p.m. in Omaha, it was partly cloudy. The temperature was 69 degrees, the dew point 40, and the relative humidity 34%. The wind was southeast at 6 miles an hour. The pressure was 30.02 inches and rising. Across eastern Nebraska and southwest Iowa, it was clear. It was 73 at Lincoln, 65 at Offutt Air Force Base, 71 at Millard, 69 at Fremont, and 71 at Columbus. Blair Airport reported 69, Tacoma reported 67, Nebraska City reported 71, Plattsmouth reported 70, and Red Oak, Iowa reported 64. Here are some observations from across the region. It was clear, with a temperature of 72 at Grand Island, 65 at Norfolk, and 67 at Sioux City. Under clear skies, Kansas City reported 65, Concordia, Kansas reported 68, and North Platte reported 74. It was partly cloudy, with a temperature of 70 at Des Moines and 75 at Valentine. It was mostly cloudy, with a temperature of 70 at Sioux Falls and 78 at Denver. Once again,
at 9 p.m. in Omaha. It was 69 degrees under partly cloudy skies. This hazardous weather outlook is for southwest Iowa, west central Iowa, east central Nebraska, northeast Nebraska, and southeast Nebraska. For tonight, no hazardous weather is expected at this time. And now the extended outlook for the period Thursday through Tuesday. Warm, dry, and windy conditions along with dry fuels will lead to very high to extreme fire danger on Thursday, especially in northeast Nebraska. Winds may gust to 40 minus 45 plus miles per hour. A red flag warning is in effect. There is a marginal level 1 of 5 risk of severe storms Thursday and Friday evenings across portions of southeast Nebraska and southwest Iowa. The main hazards will be large hail and damaging winds. Repeated rounds of showers and storms are forecast this weekend into early next week. There is severe weather potential during most afternoons and evenings each day through Monday. Spotter information statement. Spotter activation is not expected at this time. 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The current time is 9:50 p.m. Central Daylight Time. Now for the official National Weather Service forecast for the Omaha and Council Bluffs area. Tonight, mostly clear. Lows in the mid-50s. Southeast winds 10 to 15 miles an hour. Thursday, partly sunny. A slight chance of showers in the morning. Breezy with highs in the lower 80s. South winds 20 to 25 miles an hour with gusts up to 35 miles an hour. Chance of rain 20%. Thursday night, mostly cloudy until midnight, then clearing. Lows in the upper 50s. South winds 15 to 20 miles an hour with gusts up to 30 miles an hour, becoming southeast 5 to 10 miles an hour with gusts up to 20 miles an hour after midnight. Friday, sunny, warmer with highs in the lower 90s. East winds 5 to 10 miles an hour. Friday night, partly cloudy. A chance of showers with a slight chance of thunderstorms until midnight. Lows in the lower 60s. East winds around 5 miles an hour. Chance of rain 30%. Saturday, mostly sunny. A chance of showers and thunderstorms in the afternoon. Hot with highs in the upper 80s. Chance of rain 40%. Saturday night, a chance of thunderstorms. Showers likely. Lows in the lower 60s. Chance of rain 60%. Sunday, mostly cloudy in the morning, then becoming partly sunny. A chance of showers and thunderstorms. Breezy, hot with highs in the upper 80s. Chance of rain 50%. Sunday night, a chance of thunderstorms until midnight. Showers likely. Breezy with lows in the mid-60s. Chance of rain 60%. Monday, mostly cloudy in the morning, then becoming mostly sunny. A chance of showers. A chance of thunderstorms in the afternoon. Highs in the lower 80s. Chance of rain 50%. Monday night, mostly cloudy. A chance of showers until midnight. Cooler with lows in the lower 50s. Chance of rain 50%. Tuesday, partly sunny. Not as warm with highs in the upper 60s. Tuesday night and Wednesday, partly cloudy. Lows in the upper 40s. Highs in the mid-70s. At 9 p.m. in Omaha, it was partly cloudy. The temperature was 69 degrees, the dew point 40, and the relative humidity 34%. The wind was southeast at 6 miles an hour. The pressure was 30.02 inches and rising. Across eastern Nebraska and southwest Iowa, it was clear. It was 73 at Lincoln, 65 at Offutt Air Force Base, 71 at Millard, 69 at Fremont, and 71 at Columbus. Blair Airport reported 69, Tacoma reported 67, Nebraska City reported 71, Plattsmouth reported 70, and Red Oak, Iowa reported 64. Here are some observations from across the region.
It was clear, with a temperature of 72 at Grand Island, 65 at Norfolk, and 67 at Sioux City. Under clear skies, Kansas City reported 65, Concordia, Kansas reported 68, and North Platte reported 74. It was partly cloudy, with a temperature of 70 at Des Moines and 75 at Valentine. It was mostly cloudy, with a temperature of 70 at Sioux Falls and 78 at Denver. Once again, at 9 p.m. in Omaha, it was 69 degrees under partly cloudy skies. This hazardous weather outlook is for southwest Iowa, west central Iowa, east central Nebraska, northeast Nebraska, and southeast Nebraska. For tonight, no hazardous weather is expected at this time. And now the extended outlook for the period Thursday through Tuesday. Warm, dry, and windy conditions along with dry fuels will lead to very high to extreme fire danger on Thursday, especially in northeast Nebraska. Winds may gust to 40 minus 45 plus miles per hour. A red flag warning is in effect. There is a marginal level 1 of 5 risk of severe storms Thursday and Friday evenings across portions of southeast Nebraska and southwest Iowa. The main hazards will be large hail and damaging winds. Repeated rounds of showers and storms are forecast this weekend into early next week. There is severe weather potential during most afternoons and evenings each day through Monday. Spotter information statement. Spotter activation is not expected at this time. This is NOAA All Hazards Radio Station KIH 61 in Omaha, Nebraska. The current time is 9:55 p.m. Central Daylight Time. Now for the official National Weather Service forecast for the Omaha and Council Bluffs area. Tonight, mostly clear. Lows in the mid-50s. Southeast winds 10 to 15 miles an hour. Thursday, partly sunny. A slight chance of showers in the morning. Breezy with highs in the lower 80s. South winds 20 to 25 miles an hour with gusts up to 35 miles an hour. Chance of rain 20%. Thursday night, mostly cloudy until midnight, then clearing. Lows in the upper 50s. South winds 15 to 20 miles an hour with gusts up to 30 miles an hour, becoming southeast 5 to 10 miles an hour with gusts up to 20 miles an hour after midnight. Friday, sunny, warmer with highs in the lower 90s. East winds 5 to 10 miles an hour. Friday night, partly cloudy. A chance of showers with a slight chance of thunderstorms until midnight. Lows in the lower 60s. East winds around 5 miles an hour. Chance of rain 30%. Saturday, mostly sunny. A chance of showers and thunderstorms in the afternoon. Hot with highs in the upper 80s. Chance of rain 40%. Saturday night, a chance of thunderstorms. Showers likely. Lows in the lower 60s. Chance of rain 60%. Sunday, mostly cloudy in the morning, then becoming partly sunny. A chance of showers and thunderstorms. Breezy, hot with highs in the upper 80s. Chance of rain 50%. Sunday night, a chance of thunderstorms until midnight. Showers likely. Breezy with lows in the mid-60s. Chance of rain 60%. Monday, mostly cloudy in the morning, then becoming mostly sunny. A chance of showers. A chance of thunderstorms in the afternoon. Highs in the lower 80s. Chance of rain 50%. Monday night, mostly cloudy. A chance of showers until midnight. Cooler with lows in the lower 50s. Chance of rain 50%. Tuesday, partly sunny. Not as warm with highs in the upper 60s. Tuesday night and Wednesday, partly cloudy. Lows in the upper 40s. Highs in the mid-70s. At 9 p.m. in Omaha, it was partly cloudy. The temperature was 69 degrees, the dew point 40, and the relative humidity 34%. The wind was southeast at 6 miles an hour. The pressure was 30.02 inches and rising.
Across eastern Nebraska and southwest Iowa, it was clear. It was 73 at Lincoln, 65 at Offutt Air Force Base, 71 at Millard, 69 at Fremont, and 71 at Columbus. Blair Airport reported 69, Tacoma reported 67, Nebraska City reported 71, Plattsmouth reported 70, and Red Oak, Iowa reported 64. Here are some observations from across the region. It was clear, with a temperature of 72 at Grand Island, 65 at Norfolk, and 67 at Sioux City. Under clear skies, Kansas City reported 65, Concordia, Kansas reported 68, and North Platte reported 74. It was partly cloudy, with a temperature of 70 at Des Moines and 75 at Valentine. It was mostly cloudy, with a temperature of 70 at Sioux Falls and 78 at Denver. Once again, at 9 p.m. in Omaha, it was 69 degrees under partly cloudy skies. This hazardous weather outlook is for southwest Iowa, west central Iowa, east central Nebraska, northeast Nebraska, and southeast Nebraska. For tonight, no hazardous weather is expected at this time. And now the extended outlook for the period Thursday through Tuesday. Warm, dry, and windy conditions along with dry fuels will lead to very high to extreme fire danger on Thursday, especially in northeast Nebraska. Winds may gust to 40 minus 45 plus miles per hour. A red flag warning is in effect. There is a marginal level 1 of 5 risk of severe storms Thursday and Friday evenings across portions of southeast Nebraska and southwest Iowa. The main hazards will be large hail and damaging winds. Repeated rounds of showers and storms are forecast this weekend into early next week. There is severe weather potential during most afternoons and evenings each day through Monday. Spotter information statement. Spotter activation is not expected at this time. This is NOAA All Hazards Radio Station KIH 61 in Omaha, Nebraska. The current time is 10:01 p.m. Central Daylight Time. Now for the official National Weather Service forecast for the Omaha and Council Bluffs area. Tonight, mostly clear. Lows in the mid-50s. Southeast winds 10 to 15 miles an hour. Thursday, partly sunny. A slight chance of showers in the morning. Breezy with highs in the lower 80s. South winds 20 to 25 miles an hour with gusts up to 35 miles an hour. Chance of rain 20%. Thursday night, mostly cloudy until midnight, then clearing. Lows in the upper 50s. South winds 15 to 20 miles an hour with gusts up to 30 miles an hour, becoming southeast 5 to 10 miles an hour with gusts up to 20 miles an hour after midnight. Friday, sunny, warmer with highs in the lower 90s. East winds 5 to 10 miles an hour. Friday night, partly cloudy. A chance of showers with a slight chance of thunderstorms until midnight. Lows in the lower 60s. East winds around 5 miles an hour. Chance of rain 30%. Saturday, mostly sunny. A chance of showers and thunderstorms in the afternoon. Hot with highs in the upper 80s. Chance of rain 40%. Saturday night, a chance of thunderstorms. Showers likely. Lows in the lower 60s. Chance of rain 60%. Sunday, mostly cloudy in the morning, then becoming partly sunny. A chance of showers and thunderstorms. Breezy, hot with highs in the upper 80s. Chance of rain 50%. Sunday night, a chance of thunderstorms until midnight. Showers likely. Breezy with lows in the mid-60s. Chance of rain 60%. Monday, mostly cloudy in the morning, then becoming mostly sunny. A chance of showers. A chance of thunderstorms in the afternoon. Highs in the lower 80s. Chance of rain 50%. Monday night, mostly cloudy. A chance of showers until midnight. Cooler with lows in the lower 50s. Chance of rain 50%. Tuesday, partly sunny.
not as warm with highs in the upper 60s. Tuesday night and Wednesday, partly cloudy. Lows in the upper 40s. Highs in the mid 70s. This hazardous weather outlook is for southwest Iowa, west central Iowa, east central Nebraska, northeast Nebraska, and southeast Nebraska. For tonight, no hazardous weather is expected at this time. And now the extended outlook for the period Thursday through Tuesday. Warm, dry, and windy conditions along with dry fuels will lead to very high to extreme fire danger on Thursday, especially in northeast Nebraska. Winds may gust to 40 minus 45 plus miles per hour. A red flag warning is in effect. There is a marginal level 1 of 5 risk of severe storms Thursday and Friday evenings across portions of southeast Nebraska and southwest Iowa. The main hazards will be large hail and damaging winds. Repeated rounds of showers and storms are forecast this weekend into early next week. There is severe weather potential during most afternoons and evenings each day through Monday. Spotter information statement. Spotter activation is not expected at this time. 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The current time is 10:05 p.m. Central Daylight Time. Now for the official National Weather Service forecast for the Omaha and Council Bluffs area. Tonight, mostly clear. Lows in the mid-50s. Southeast winds 10 to 15 miles an hour. Thursday, partly sunny. A slight chance of showers in the morning. Breezy with highs in the lower 80s. South winds 20 to 25 miles an hour with gusts up to 35 miles an hour. Chance of rain 20%. Thursday night, mostly cloudy until midnight, then clearing. Lows in the upper 50s. South winds 15 to 20 miles an hour with gusts up to 30 miles an hour, becoming southeast 5 to 10 miles an hour with gusts up to 20 miles an hour after midnight. Friday, sunny, warmer with highs in the lower 90s. East winds 5 to 10 miles an hour. Friday night, partly cloudy. A chance of showers with a slight chance of thunderstorms until midnight. Lows in the lower 60s. East winds around 5 miles an hour. Chance of rain 30%. Saturday, mostly sunny. A chance of showers and thunderstorms in the afternoon. Hot with highs in the upper 80s. Chance of rain 40%. Saturday night, a chance of thunderstorms. Showers likely. Lows in the lower 60s. Chance of rain 60%. Sunday, mostly cloudy in the morning, then becoming partly sunny. A chance of showers and thunderstorms. Breezy, hot with highs in the upper 80s. Chance of rain 50%. Sunday night, a chance of thunderstorms until midnight. Showers likely. Breezy with lows in the mid-60s. Chance of rain 60%. Monday, mostly cloudy in the morning, then becoming mostly sunny. A chance of showers. A chance of thunderstorms in the afternoon. Highs in the lower 80s. Chance of rain 50%. Monday night, mostly cloudy. A chance of showers until midnight. Cooler with lows in the lower 50s. Chance of rain 50%. Tuesday, partly sunny. Not as warm with highs in the upper 60s. Tuesday night and Wednesday, partly cloudy. Lows in the upper 40s. Highs in the mid 70s. At 10 p.m. in Omaha, it was partly cloudy. The temperature was 66 degrees, the dew point 40, and the relative humidity 38%. The wind was southeast at 6 miles an hour. The pressure was 30.02 inches and steady. Across eastern Nebraska and southwest Iowa, at Offutt Air Force Base, haze was reported with a temperature of 60. It was clear with a temperature of 68 at Lincoln, 65 at Millard, 67 at Fremont, 65 at Columbus, and 65 at Blair Airport. Under clear skies,
Tecama reported 62, Nebraska City reported 68, Plattsmouth reported 68, and Red Oak, Iowa reported 59. Here are some observations from across the region. It was clear, with a temperature of 70 at Grand Island, 67 at Norfolk, 68 at Sioux City, and 64 at Des Moines. Under clear skies, Kansas City reported 67, Concordia, Kansas reported 64, and North Platte reported 71. At Valentine, it was partly cloudy, with a temperature of 72. It was mostly cloudy, with a temperature of 68 at Sioux Falls and 77 at Denver. Once again, at 10 p.m. in Omaha, it was 66 degrees under partly cloudy skies. This hazardous weather outlook is for southwest Iowa, west central Iowa, east central Nebraska, northeast Nebraska, and southeast Nebraska. For tonight, no hazardous weather is expected at this time. And now the extended outlook for the period Thursday through Tuesday. Warm, dry, and windy conditions along with dry fuels will lead to very high to extreme fire danger on Thursday, especially in northeast Nebraska. Winds may gust to 40 minus 45 plus miles per hour. A red flag warning is in effect. There is a marginal level 1 of 5 risk of severe storms Thursday and Friday evenings across portions of southeast Nebraska and southwest Iowa. The main hazards will be large hail and damaging winds. Repeated rounds of showers and storms are forecast this weekend into early next week. There is severe weather potential during most afternoons and evenings each day through Monday. Spotter information statement. Spotter activation is not expected at this time. 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The current time is 10:10 p.m. Central Daylight Time. Now for the official National Weather Service forecast for the Omaha and Council Bluffs area. Tonight, mostly clear. Lows in the mid-50s. Southeast winds 10 to 15 miles an hour. Thursday, partly sunny. A slight chance of showers in the morning. Breezy with highs in the lower 80s. South winds 20 to 25 miles an hour with gusts up to 35 miles an hour. Chance of rain 20%. Thursday night, mostly cloudy until midnight, then clearing. Lows in the upper 50s. South winds 15 to 20 miles an hour with gusts up to 30 miles an hour, becoming southeast 5 to 10 miles an hour with gusts up to 20 miles an hour after midnight. Friday, sunny, warmer with highs in the lower 90s. East winds 5 to 10 miles an hour. Friday night, partly cloudy. A chance of showers with a slight chance of thunderstorms until midnight. Lows in the lower 60s. East winds around 5 miles an hour. Chance of rain 30%. Saturday, mostly sunny. A chance of showers and thunderstorms in the afternoon. Hot with highs in the upper 80s. Chance of rain 40%. Saturday night, a chance of thunderstorms. Showers likely. Lows in the lower 60s. Chance of rain 60%. Sunday, mostly cloudy in the morning, then becoming partly sunny. A chance of showers and thunderstorms. Breezy, hot with highs in the upper 80s. Chance of rain 50%. Sunday night, a chance of thunderstorms until midnight. Showers likely. Breezy with lows in the mid-60s. Chance of rain 60%. Monday, mostly cloudy in the morning, then becoming mostly sunny. A chance of showers. A chance of thunderstorms in the afternoon. Highs in the lower 80s. Chance of rain 50%. Monday night, mostly cloudy. A chance of showers until midnight. Cooler with lows in the lower 50s. Chance of rain 50%. Tuesday, partly sunny. Not as warm with highs in the upper 60s. Tuesday night and Wednesday, partly cloudy. Lows in the upper 40s. Highs in the mid-70s. At 10 p.m. in Omaha, it was partly cloudy.
The temperature was 66 degrees, the dew point 40, and the relative humidity 38%. The wind was southeast at 6 miles an hour. The pressure was 30.02 inches and steady. Across eastern Nebraska and southwest Iowa, at Offutt Air Force Base, haze was reported with a temperature of 60. It was clear with a temperature of 68 at Lincoln, 65 at Millard, 67 at Fremont, 65 at Columbus, and 65 at Blair Airport. Under clear skies, Tecama reported 62, Nebraska City reported 68, Plattsmouth reported 68, and Red Oak, Iowa reported 59. Here are some observations from across the region. It was clear, with a temperature of 70 at Grand Island, 67 at Norfolk, 68 at Sioux City, and 64 at Des Moines. Under clear skies, Kansas City reported 67, Concordia, Kansas reported 64, and North Platte reported 71. At Valentine, it was partly cloudy, with a temperature of 72. It was mostly cloudy, with a temperature of 68 at Sioux Falls and 77 at Denver. Once again, at 10 p.m. in Omaha, it was 66 degrees under partly cloudy skies. This hazardous weather outlook is for southwest Iowa, west central Iowa, east central Nebraska, northeast Nebraska, and southeast Nebraska. For tonight, no hazardous weather is expected at this time. And now the extended outlook for the period Thursday through Tuesday. Warm, dry, and windy conditions along with dry fuels will lead to very high to extreme fire danger on Thursday, especially in northeast Nebraska. Winds may gust to 40 minus 45 plus miles per hour. A red flag warning is in effect. There is a marginal level 1 of 5 risk of severe storms Thursday and Friday evenings across portions of southeast Nebraska and southwest Iowa. The main hazards will be large hail and damaging winds. Repeated rounds of showers and storms are forecast this weekend into early next week. There is severe weather potential during most afternoons and evenings each day through Monday. Spotter information statement. Spotter activation is not expected at this time. 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The current time is 10:16 p.m. Central Daylight Time. Now for the official National Weather Service forecast for the Omaha and Council Bluffs area. Tonight, mostly clear. Lows in the mid-50s. Southeast winds 10 to 15 miles an hour. Thursday, partly sunny. A slight chance of showers in the morning. Breezy with highs in the lower 80s. South winds 20 to 25 miles an hour with gusts up to 35 miles an hour. Chance of rain 20%. Thursday night, mostly cloudy until midnight, then clearing. Lows in the upper 50s. South winds 15 to 20 miles an hour with gusts up to 30 miles an hour, becoming southeast 5 to 10 miles an hour with gusts up to 20 miles an hour after midnight. Friday, sunny, warmer with highs in the lower 90s. East winds 5 to 10 miles an hour. Friday night, partly cloudy. A chance of showers with a slight chance of thunderstorms until midnight. Lows in the lower 60s. East winds around 5 miles an hour. Chance of rain 30%. Saturday, mostly sunny. A chance of showers and thunderstorms in the afternoon. Hot with highs in the upper 80s. Chance of rain 40%. Saturday night, a chance of thunderstorms. Showers likely. Lows in the lower 60s. Chance of rain 60%. Sunday, mostly cloudy in the morning, then becoming partly sunny. A chance of showers and thunderstorms. Breezy, hot with highs in the upper 80s. Chance of rain 50%. Sunday night, a chance of thunderstorms until midnight. Showers likely. Breezy with lows in the mid-60s. Chance of rain 60%. Monday, mostly cloudy in the morning, then becoming mostly sunny. A chance of showers. A chance of thunderstorms in the afternoon.
Highs in the lower 80s. Chance of rain 50%. Monday night, mostly cloudy. A chance of showers until midnight. Cooler with

was clear, with a temperature of 68 at Lincoln, 65 at Millard, 67 at Fremont, 65 at Columbus, and 65 at Blair Airport. Under clear skies, Tacoma reported 62, Nebraska City reported 68, Plattsmouth reported 68, and Red Oak, Iowa reported 59. Here are some observations from across the region. It was clear, with a temperature of 70 at Grand Island, 67 at Norfolk, 68 at Sioux City, and 64 at Des Moines. Under clear skies, Kansas City reported 67, Concordia, Kansas reported 64, and North Platte reported 71. At Valentine, it was partly cloudy, with a temperature of 72. It was mostly cloudy, with a temperature of 68 at Sioux Falls and 77 at Denver. Once again, at 10 p.m. in Omaha, it was 66 degrees under partly cloudy skies. This hazardous weather outlook is for southwest Iowa, west central Iowa, east central Nebraska, northeast Nebraska, and southeast Nebraska. For tonight, no hazardous weather is expected at this time. And now the extended outlook for the period Thursday through Tuesday. Warm, dry, and windy conditions along with dry fuels will lead to very high to extreme fire danger on Thursday, especially in northeast Nebraska. Winds may gust to 40 minus 45 plus miles per hour. A red flag warning is in effect. There is a marginal level 1 of 5 risk of severe storms Thursday and Friday evenings across portions of southeast Nebraska and southwest Iowa. The main hazards will be large hail and damaging winds. Repeated rounds of showers and storms are forecast this weekend into early next week. There is severe weather potential during most afternoons and evenings each day through Monday. Spotter information statement. Spotter activation is not expected at this time. 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The current time is 10:22 p.m. Central Daylight Time. Now for the official National Weather Service forecast for the Omaha and Council Bluffs area. Tonight, mostly clear. Lows in the mid-50s. Southeast winds 10 to 15 miles an hour. Thursday, partly sunny. A slight chance of showers in the morning. Breezy with highs in the lower 80s. South winds 20 to 25 miles an hour with gusts up to 35 miles an hour. Chance of rain 20%. Thursday night, mostly cloudy until midnight, then clearing. Lows in the upper 50s. South winds 15 to 20 miles an hour with gusts up to 30 miles an hour, becoming southeast 5 to 10 miles an hour with gusts up to 20 miles an hour after midnight. Friday, sunny, warmer with highs in the lower 90s. East winds 5 to 10 miles an hour. Friday night, partly cloudy. A chance of showers with a slight chance of thunderstorms until midnight. Lows in the lower 60s. East winds around 5 miles an hour. Chance of rain 30%. Saturday, mostly sunny. A chance of showers and thunderstorms in the afternoon. Hot with highs in the upper 80s. Chance of rain 40%. Saturday night, a chance of thunderstorms. Showers likely. Lows in the lower 60s. Chance of rain 60%. Sunday, mostly cloudy in the morning, then becoming partly sunny. A chance of showers and thunderstorms. Breezy, hot with highs in the upper 80s. Chance of rain 50%. Sunday night, a chance of thunderstorms until midnight. Showers likely. Breezy with lows in the mid-60s. Chance of rain 60%. Monday, mostly cloudy in the morning, then becoming mostly sunny. A chance of showers. A chance of thunderstorms in the afternoon. Highs in the lower 80s. Chance of rain 50%. Monday night, mostly cloudy. A chance of showers until midnight. Cooler with lows in the lower 50s. Chance of rain 50%. Tuesday, partly sunny. Not as warm with highs in the upper 60s. Tuesday night.

cloudy. Lows in the upper 40s. Highs in the mid-70s. At 10 p.m. in Omaha, it was partly cloudy. The temperature was 66 degrees, the dew point 40, and the relative humidity 38%. The wind was southeast at 6 miles an hour. The pressure was 30.02 inches and steady. Across eastern Nebraska and southwest Iowa, at Offutt Air Force Base, haze was reported with a temperature of 60. It was clear with a temperature of 68 at Lincoln, 65 at Millard, 67 at Fremont, 65 at Columbus, and 65 at Blair Airport. Under clear skies, Tecama reported 62, Nebraska City reported 68, Plattsmouth reported 68, and Red Oak, Iowa reported 59. Here are some observations from across the region. It was clear, with a temperature of 70 at Grand Island, 67 at Norfolk, 68 at Sioux City, and 64 at Des Moines. Under clear skies, Kansas City reported 67, Concordia, Kansas reported 64, and North Platte reported 71. At Valentine, it was partly cloudy, with a temperature of 72. It was mostly cloudy, with a temperature of 68 at Sioux Falls and 77 at Denver. Once again, at 10 p.m. in Omaha, it was 66 degrees under partly cloudy skies. This hazardous weather outlook is for southwest Iowa, west central Iowa, east central Nebraska, northeast Nebraska, and southeast Nebraska. For tonight, no hazardous weather is expected at this time. And now the extended outlook for the period Thursday through Tuesday. Warm, dry, and windy conditions along with dry fuels will lead to very high to extreme fire danger on Thursday, especially in northeast Nebraska. Winds may gust to 40 minus 45 plus miles per hour. A red flag warning is in effect. There is a marginal level 1 of 5 risk of severe storms Thursday and Friday evenings across portions of southeast Nebraska and southwest Iowa. The main hazards will be large hail and damaging winds. Repeated rounds of showers and storms are forecast this weekend into early next week. There is severe weather potential during most afternoons and evenings each day through Monday. Spotter information statement. Spotter activation is not expected at this time. 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The current time is 10:27 p.m. Central Daylight Time. Now for the official National Weather Service forecast for the Omaha and Council Bluffs area. Tonight, mostly clear. Lows in the mid-50s. Southeast winds 10 to 15 miles an hour. Thursday, partly sunny. A slight chance of showers in the morning. Breezy with highs in the lower 80s. South winds 20 to 25 miles an hour with gusts up to 35 miles an hour. Chance of rain 20%. Thursday night, mostly cloudy until midnight, then clearing. Lows in the upper 50s. South winds 15 to 20 miles an hour with gusts up to 30 miles an hour, becoming southeast 5 to 10 miles an hour with gusts up to 20 miles an hour after midnight. Friday, sunny, warmer with highs in the lower 90s. East winds 5 to 10 miles an hour. Friday night, partly cloudy. A chance of showers with a slight chance of thunderstorms until midnight. Lows in the lower 60s. East winds around 5 miles an hour. Chance of rain 30%. Saturday, mostly sunny. A chance of showers and thunderstorms in the afternoon. Hot with highs in the upper 80s. Chance of rain 40%. Saturday night, a chance of thunderstorms. Showers likely. Lows in the lower 60s. Chance of rain 60%. Sunday, mostly cloudy in the morning, then becoming partly sunny. A chance of showers and thunderstorms. Breezy, hot with highs in the upper 80s. Chance of rain 50%. Sunday night, a chance of thunderstorms until midnight. Showers likely. Breezy with lows in the mid-60s. Chance of rain 60%.
Monday, mostly cloudy in the morning, then becoming mostly sunny. A chance of showers. A chance of thunderstorms in the afternoon. Highs in the lower 80s. Chance of rain 50%. Monday night, mostly cloudy. A chance of showers until midnight. Cooler with lows in the lower 50s. Chance of rain 50%. Tuesday, partly sunny. Not as warm with highs in the upper 60s. Tuesday night and Wednesday, partly cloudy. Lows in the upper 40s. Highs in the mid 70s. At 10 p.m. in Omaha, it was partly cloudy. The temperature was 66 degrees, the dew point 40, and the relative humidity 38%. The wind was southeast at 6 miles an hour. The pressure was 30.02 inches and steady. Across eastern Nebraska and southwest Iowa, at Offutt Air Force Base, haze was reported with a temperature of 60. It was clear with a temperature of 68 at Lincoln, 65 at Millard, 67 at Fremont, 65 at Columbus, and 65 at Blair Airport. Under clear skies, Tacoma reported 62, Nebraska City reported 68, Plattsmouth reported 68, and Red Oak, Iowa reported 59. Here are some observations from across the region. It was clear, with a temperature of 70 at Grand Island, 67 at Norfolk, 68 at Sioux City, and 64 at Des Moines. Under clear skies, Kansas City reported 67, Concordia, Kansas reported 64, and North Platte reported 71. At Valentine, it was partly cloudy, with a temperature of 72. It was mostly cloudy, with a temperature of 68 at Sioux Falls and 77 at Denver. Once again, at 10 p.m. in Omaha, it was 66 degrees under partly cloudy skies. This hazardous weather outlook is for southwest Iowa, west central Iowa, east central Nebraska, northeast Nebraska, and southeast Nebraska. For tonight, no hazardous weather is expected at this time. And now the extended outlook for the period Thursday through Tuesday. Warm, dry, and windy conditions along with dry fuels will lead to very high to extreme fire danger on Thursday, especially in northeast Nebraska. Winds may gust to 40 minus 45 plus miles per hour. A red flag warning is in effect. There is a marginal level 1 of 5 risk of severe storms Thursday and Friday evenings across portions of southeast Nebraska and southwest Iowa. The main hazards will be large hail and damaging winds. Repeated rounds of showers and storms are forecast this weekend into early next week. There is severe weather potential during most afternoons and evenings each day through Monday. Spotter information statement. Spotter activation is not expected at this time. This is NOAA All Hazards Radio Station KIH 61 in Omaha, Nebraska. The current time is 10:33 p.m. Central Daylight Time. Now for the official National Weather Service forecast for the Omaha and Council Bluffs area. Tonight, mostly clear. Lows in the mid-50s. Southeast winds 10 to 15 miles an hour. Thursday, partly sunny. A slight chance of showers in the morning. Breezy with highs in the lower 80s. South winds 20 to 25 miles an hour with gusts up to 35 miles an hour. Chance of rain 20%. Thursday night, mostly cloudy until midnight, then clearing. Lows in the upper 50s. South winds 15 to 20 miles an hour with gusts up to 30 miles an hour, becoming southeast 5 to 10 miles an hour with gusts up to 20 miles an hour after midnight. Friday, sunny, warmer with highs in the lower 90s. East winds 5 to 10 miles an hour. Friday night, partly cloudy. A chance of showers with a slight chance of thunderstorms until midnight. Lows in the lower 60s. East winds around 5 miles an hour. Chance of rain 30%. Saturday, mostly sunny. A chance of showers and thunderstorms in the afternoon. Hot with highs in the upper 80s. Chance of rain 40%.
Saturday night, a chance of thunderstorms. Showers likely. Lows in the lower 60s. Chance of rain 60%. Sunday, mostly cloudy in the morning, then becoming partly sunny. A chance of showers and thunderstorms. Breezy, hot with highs in the upper 80s. Chance of rain 50%. Sunday night, a chance of thunderstorms until midnight. Showers likely. Breezy with lows in the mid-60s. Chance of rain 60%. Monday, mostly cloudy in the morning, then becoming mostly sunny. A chance of showers. A chance of thunderstorms in the afternoon. Highs in the lower 80s. Chance of rain 50%. Monday night, mostly cloudy. A chance of showers until midnight. Cooler with lows in the lower 50s. Chance of rain 50%. Tuesday, partly sunny. Not as warm with highs in the upper 60s. Tuesday night and Wednesday, partly cloudy. Lows in the upper 40s. Highs in the mid-70s. At 10 p.m. in Omaha, it was partly cloudy. The temperature was 66 degrees, the dew point 40, and the relative humidity 38%. The wind was southeast at 6 miles an hour. The pressure was 30.02 inches and steady. Across eastern Nebraska and southwest Iowa, at Offutt Air Force Base, haze was reported with a temperature of 60. It was clear with a temperature of 68 at Lincoln, 65 at Millard, 67 at Fremont, 65 at Columbus, and 65 at Blair Airport. Under clear skies, Tacoma reported 62, Nebraska City reported 68, Plattsmouth reported 68, and Red Oak, Iowa reported 59. Here are some observations from across the region. It was clear, with a temperature of 70 at Grand Island, 67 at Norfolk, 68 at Sioux City, and 64 at Des Moines. Under clear skies, Kansas City reported 67, Concordia, Kansas reported 64, and North Platte reported 71. At Valentine, it was partly cloudy, with a temperature of 72. It was mostly cloudy, with a temperature of 68 at Sioux Falls, and 77 at Denver. Once again, at 10 p.m. in Omaha, it was 66 degrees under partly cloudy skies. This hazardous weather outlook is for southwest Iowa, west central Iowa, east central Nebraska, northeast Nebraska, and southeast Nebraska. For tonight, no hazardous weather is expected at this time. And now the extended outlook for the period Thursday through Tuesday. Warm, dry, and windy conditions along with dry fuels will lead to very high to extreme fire danger on Thursday, especially in northeast Nebraska. Winds may gust to 40 minus 45 plus miles per hour. A red flag warning is in effect. There is a marginal level 1 of 5 risk of severe storms Thursday and Friday evenings across portions of southeast Nebraska and southwest Iowa. The main hazards will be large hail and damaging winds. Repeated rounds of showers and storms are forecast this weekend into early next week. There is severe weather potential during most afternoons and evenings each day through Monday. Spotter information statement. Spotter activation is not expected at this time. 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The current time is 10:38 p.m. Central Daylight Time. Now for the official National Weather Service forecast for the Omaha and Council Bluffs area. Tonight, mostly clear. Lows in the mid-50s. Southeast winds 10 to 15 miles an hour. Thursday, partly sunny. A slight chance of showers in the morning. Breezy with highs in the lower 80s. South winds 20 to 25 miles an hour with gusts up to 35 miles an hour. Chance of rain 20%. Thursday night, mostly cloudy until midnight, then clearing. Lows in the upper 50s. South winds 15 to 20 miles an hour with gusts up to 30 miles an hour, becoming southeast 5 to 10 miles an hour with gusts up to 20 miles an hour after midnight. Friday,
sunny, warmer with highs in the lower 90s. East winds 5 to 10 miles an hour. Friday night, partly cloudy. A chance of showers with a slight chance of thunderstorms until midnight. Lows in the lower 60s. East winds around 5 miles an hour. Chance of rain 30%. Saturday, mostly sunny. A chance of showers and thunderstorms in the afternoon. Hot with highs in the upper 80s. Chance of rain 40%. Saturday night, a chance of thunderstorms. Showers likely. Lows in the lower 60s. Chance of rain 60%. Sunday, mostly cloudy in the morning, then becoming partly sunny. A chance of showers and thunderstorms. Breezy, hot with highs in the upper 80s. Chance of rain 50%. Sunday night, a chance of thunderstorms until midnight. Showers likely. Breezy with lows in the mid-60s. Chance of rain 60%. Monday, mostly cloudy in the morning, then becoming mostly sunny. A chance of showers. A chance of thunderstorms in the afternoon. Highs in the lower 80s. Chance of rain 50%. Monday night, mostly cloudy. A chance of showers until midnight. Cooler with lows in the lower 50s. Chance of rain 50%. Tuesday, partly sunny. Not as warm with highs in the upper 60s. Tuesday night and Wednesday, partly cloudy. Lows in the upper 40s. Highs in the mid 70s. At 10 p.m. in Omaha, it was partly cloudy. The temperature was 66 degrees, the dew point 40, and the relative humidity 38%. The wind was southeast at 6 miles an hour. The pressure was 30.02 inches and steady. Across eastern Nebraska and southwest Iowa, at Offutt Air Force Base, haze was reported with a temperature of 60. It was clear, with a temperature of 68 at Lincoln, 65 at Millard, 67 at Fremont, 65 at Columbus, and 65 at Blair Airport. Under clear skies, Tacoma reported 62, Nebraska City reported 68, Plattsmouth reported 68, and Red Oak, Iowa reported 59. Here are some observations from across the region. It was clear, with a temperature of 70 at Grand Island, 67 at Norfolk, 68 at Sioux City, and 64 at Des Moines. Under clear skies, Kansas City reported 67, Concordia, Kansas reported 64, and North Platte reported 71. At Valentine, it was partly cloudy, with a temperature of 72. It was mostly cloudy, with a temperature of 68 at Sioux Falls, and 77 at Denver. Once again, at 10 p.m. in Omaha, it was 66 degrees under partly cloudy skies. This is NOAA All Hazards Radio Station KIH-61 serving the following counties in Nebraska and Iowa. Douglas, Sarpy, Washington, Cass, Odo, Burt, Dodge, Saunders, Harrison, Pottawatomie, and Mills. This hazardous weather outlook is for southwest Iowa, west-central Iowa, east-central Nebraska, northeast Nebraska, and southeast Nebraska. For tonight, no hazardous weather is expected at this time. And now the extended outlook for the period Thursday through Tuesday. Warm, dry, and windy conditions along with dry fuels will lead to very high to extreme fire danger on Thursday, especially in northeast Nebraska. Winds may gust to 40 minus 45 plus miles per hour. A red flag warning is in effect. There is a marginal level 1 of 5 risk of severe storms Thursday and Friday evenings across portions of southeast Nebraska and southwest Iowa. The main hazards will be large hail and damaging winds. Repeated rounds of showers and storms are forecast this weekend into early next week. There is severe weather potential during most afternoons and evenings each day through Monday. Spotter information statement, spotter activation is not expected at this time. 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The current time is 10:44 p.m. Central Daylight Time.
Now for the official National Weather Service forecast for the Omaha and Council Bluffs area. Tonight, mostly clear. Lows in the mid-50s. Southeast winds 10 to 15 miles an hour. Thursday, partly sunny. A slight chance of showers in the morning. Breezy with highs in the lower 80s. South winds 20 to 25 miles an hour with gusts up to 35 miles an hour. Chance of rain 20%. Thursday night, mostly cloudy until midnight, then clearing. Lows in the upper 50s. South winds 15 to 20 miles an hour with gusts up to 30 miles an hour, becoming southeast 5 to 10 miles an hour with gusts up to 20 miles an hour after midnight. Friday, sunny, warmer with highs in the lower 90s. East winds 5 to 10 miles an hour. Friday night, partly cloudy. A chance of showers with a slight chance of thunderstorms until midnight. Lows in the lower 60s. East winds around 5 miles an hour. Chance of rain 30%. Saturday, mostly sunny. A chance of showers and thunderstorms in the afternoon. Hot with highs in the upper 80s. Chance of rain 40%. Saturday night, a chance of thunderstorms. Showers likely. Lows in the lower 60s. Chance of rain 60%. Sunday, mostly cloudy in the morning, then becoming partly sunny. A chance of showers and thunderstorms. Breezy, hot with highs in the upper 80s. Chance of rain 50%. Sunday night, a chance of thunderstorms until midnight. Showers likely. Breezy with lows in the mid-60s. Chance of rain 60%. Monday, mostly cloudy in the morning, then becoming mostly sunny. A chance of showers. A chance of thunderstorms in the afternoon. Highs in the lower 80s. Chance of rain 50%. Monday night, mostly cloudy. A chance of showers until midnight. Cooler with lows in the lower 50s. Chance of rain 50%. Tuesday, partly sunny. Not as warm with highs in the upper 60s. Tuesday night and Wednesday, partly cloudy. Lows in the upper 40s. Highs in the mid-70s. At 10 p.m. in Omaha, it was partly cloudy. The temperature was 66 degrees, the dew point 40, and the relative humidity 38%. The wind was southeast at 6 miles an hour. The pressure was 30.02 inches and steady. Across eastern Nebraska and southwest Iowa, at Offutt Air Force Base, haze was reported with a temperature of 60. It was clear with a temperature of 68 at Lincoln, 65 at Millard, 67 at Fremont, 65 at Columbus, and 65 at Blair Airport. Under clear skies, Tacoma reported 62, Nebraska City reported 68, Plattsmouth reported 68, and Red Oak, Iowa reported 59. Here are some observations from across the region. It was clear, with a temperature of 70 at Grand Island, 67 at Norfolk, 68 at Sioux City, and 64 at Des Moines. Under clear skies, Kansas City reported 67, Concordia, Kansas reported 64, and North Platte reported 71. At Valentine, it was partly cloudy, with a temperature of 72. It was mostly cloudy, with a temperature of 68 at Sioux Falls and 77 at Denver. Once again, at 10 p.m. in Omaha, it was 66 degrees under partly cloudy skies. This hazardous weather outlook is for southwest Iowa, west central Iowa, east central Nebraska, northeast Nebraska, and southeast Nebraska. For tonight, no hazardous weather is expected at this time. And now the extended outlook for the period Thursday through Tuesday. Warm, dry, and windy conditions along with dry fuels will lead to very high to extreme fire danger on Thursday, especially in northeast Nebraska. Winds may gust to 40 minus 45 plus miles per hour. A red flag warning is in effect. There is a marginal level 1 of 5 risk of severe storms Thursday and Friday evenings across portions of southeast Nebraska and southwest Iowa.
The main hazards will be large hail and damaging winds. Repeated rounds of showers and storms are forecast this weekend into early next week. There is severe weather potential during most afternoons and evenings each day through Monday. Spotter information statement. Spotter activation is not expected at this time. This is NOAA All Hazards radio station KIH 61 in Omaha, Nebraska. The current time is 10:50 p.m. Central Daylight Time. Now for the official National Weather Service forecast for the Omaha and Council Bluffs area. Rest of tonight, mostly clear. Lows in the mid-50s. Southeast winds 10 to 15 miles an hour. Thursday, partly sunny. A slight chance of showers in the morning. Breezy with highs in the lower 80s. South winds 20 to 25 miles an hour with gusts up to 35 miles an hour. Chance of rain 20%. Thursday night, mostly cloudy until midnight, then clearing. Lows in the upper 50s. South winds 15 to 20 miles an hour with gusts up to 30 miles an hour, becoming southeast 5 to 10 miles an hour with gusts up to 20 miles an hour after midnight. Friday, sunny, warmer with highs in the mid-90s. Southeast winds 5 to 10 miles an hour. Friday night, mostly cloudy with a chance of showers and thunderstorms until midnight, then partly cloudy after midnight. Lows around 60. Southeast winds around 5 miles an hour. Chance of rain 50%. Saturday, partly sunny. A chance of showers and thunderstorms in the afternoon. Hot with highs in the upper 80s. Chance of rain 40%. Saturday night, showers likely with a chance of thunderstorms. Lows in the lower 60s. Chance of rain 70%. Sunday through Monday, mostly cloudy with a chance of showers and thunderstorms. Windy, hot. Highs in the upper 80s. Lows in the mid 60s. Chance of rain 50%. Monday night, becoming mostly cloudy after midnight. Showers likely until midnight, then a chance of showers after midnight. Breezy, cooler with lows in the mid-50s. Chance of rain 60%. Tuesday, partly sunny. Not as warm with highs in the lower 70s. Tuesday night and Wednesday, partly cloudy. Lows in the upper 40s. Highs in the mid-70s. At 10 p.m. in Omaha, it was partly cloudy. The temperature was 66 degrees, the dew point 40, and the relative humidity 38%. The wind was southeast at 6 miles an hour. The pressure was 30.02 inches and steady. Across eastern Nebraska and southwest Iowa, at Offutt Air Force Base, haze was reported with a temperature of 60. It was clear, with a temperature of 68 at Lincoln, 65 at Millard, 67 at Fremont, 65 at Columbus, and 65 at Blair Airport. Under clear skies, Tacoma reported 62, Nebraska City reported 68, Plattsmouth reported 68, and Red Oak, Iowa reported 59. Here are some observations from across the region. It was clear, with a temperature of 70 at Grand Island, 67 at Norfolk, 68 at Sioux City, and 64 at Des Moines. Under clear skies, Kansas City reported 67, Concordia, Kansas reported 64, and North Platte reported 71. At Valentine, it was partly cloudy, with a temperature of 72. It was mostly cloudy, with a temperature of 68 at Sioux Falls, and 77 at Denver. Once again, at 10 p.m. in Omaha, it was 66 degrees under partly cloudy skies. This hazardous weather outlook is for southwest Iowa, west-central Iowa, east-central Nebraska, northeast Nebraska, and southeast Nebraska. For tonight, no hazardous weather is expected at this time. And now the extended outlook for the period Thursday through Tuesday. Warm, dry, and windy conditions along with dry fuels will lead to very high to extreme fire danger on Thursday, especially in northeast Nebraska. Winds may gust to 40 minus 45 plus miles per hour.
a red flag warning is in effect. There is a marginal level 1 to 5 risk of severe storms Thursday and Friday evenings across portions of southeast Nebraska and southwest Iowa. The main hazards will be large hail and damaging winds. Repeated rounds of showers and storms are forecast this weekend into early next week. There is severe weather potential during most afternoons and evenings each day through Monday. Spotter information statement. Spotter activation is not expected at this time. This is NOAA All Hazards radio station KIH 61 in Omaha, Nebraska. The current time is 10:55 p.m. Central Daylight Time. Now for the official National Weather Service forecast for the Omaha and Council Bluffs area. Rest of tonight, mostly clear. Lows in the mid-50s. Southeast winds 10 to 15 miles an hour. Thursday, partly sunny. A slight chance of showers in the morning. Breezy with highs in the lower 80s. South winds 20 to 25 miles an hour with gusts up to 35 miles an hour. Chance of rain 20%. Thursday night, mostly cloudy until midnight, then clearing. Lows in the upper 50s. South winds 15 to 20 miles an hour with gusts up to 30 miles an hour, becoming southeast 5 to 10 miles an hour with gusts up to 20 miles an hour after midnight. Friday, sunny, warmer with highs in the mid-90s. Southeast winds 5 to 10 miles an hour. Friday night, mostly cloudy with a chance of showers and thunderstorms until midnight, then partly cloudy after midnight. Lows around 60. Southeast winds around 5 miles an hour. Chance of rain 50%. Saturday, partly sunny. A chance of showers and thunderstorms in the afternoon. Hot with highs in the upper 80s. Chance of rain 40%. Saturday night, showers likely with a chance of thunderstorms. Lows in the lower 60s. Chance of rain 70%. Sunday through Monday, mostly cloudy with a chance of showers and thunderstorms. Windy, hot. Highs in the upper 80s. Lows in the mid-60s. Chance of rain 50%. Monday night, becoming mostly cloudy after midnight. Showers likely until midnight, then a chance of showers after midnight. Breezy, cooler with lows in the mid-50s. Chance of rain 60%. Tuesday, partly sunny. Not as warm with highs in the lower 70s. Tuesday night and Wednesday, partly cloudy. Lows in the upper 40s. Highs in the mid-70s. At 10 p.m. in Omaha, it was partly cloudy. The temperature was 66 degrees, the dew point 40, and the relative humidity 38%. The wind was southeast at 6 miles an hour. The pressure was 30.02 inches and steady. Across eastern Nebraska and southwest Iowa, at Offutt Air Force Base, haze was reported with a temperature of 60. It was clear with a temperature of 68 at Lincoln, 65 at Millard, 67 at Fremont, 65 at Columbus, and 65 at Blair Airport. Under clear skies, Tecama reported 62, Nebraska City reported 68, Plattsmouth reported 68, and Red Oak, Iowa reported 59. Here are some observations from across the region. It was clear, with a temperature of 70 at Grand Island, 67 at Norfolk, 68 at Sioux City, and 64 at Des Moines. Under clear skies, Kansas City reported 67, Concordia, Kansas reported 64, and North Platte reported 71. At Valentine, it was partly cloudy, with a temperature of 72. It was mostly cloudy, with a temperature of 68 at Sioux Falls, and 77 at Denver. Once again, at 10 p.m. in Omaha, it was 66 degrees under partly cloudy skies. This hazardous weather outlook is for southwest Iowa, west central Iowa, east central Nebraska, northeast Nebraska, and southeast Nebraska. For tonight, no hazardous weather is expected at this time. And now the extended outlook for the period Thursday through Tuesday. Warm,
dry, and windy conditions along with dry fuels will lead to very high to extreme fire danger on Thursday, especially in northeast Nebraska. Winds may gust to 40 minus 45 plus miles per hour. A red flag warning is in effect. There is a marginal level 1 of 5 risk of severe storms Thursday and Friday evenings across portions of southeast Nebraska and southwest Iowa. The main hazards will be large hail and damaging winds. Repeated rounds of showers and storms are forecast this weekend into early next week. There is severe weather potential during most afternoons and evenings each day through Monday. Spotter information statement. Spotter activation is not expected at this time. This is NOAA All Hazards radio station KIH 61 in Omaha, Nebraska. The current time is 11 p.m. Central Daylight Time. Now for the official National Weather Service forecast for the Omaha and Council Bluffs area. Rest of tonight, mostly clear. Lows in the mid-50s. Southeast winds 10 to 15 miles an hour. Thursday, partly sunny. A slight chance of showers in the morning. Breezy with highs in the lower 80s. South winds 20 to 25 miles an hour with gusts up to 35 miles an hour. Chance of rain 20%. Thursday night, mostly cloudy until midnight, then clearing. Lows in the upper 50s. South winds 15 to 20 miles an hour with gusts up to 30 miles an hour, becoming southeast 5 to 10 miles an hour with gusts up to 20 miles an hour after midnight. Friday, sunny, warmer with highs in the mid-90s. Southeast winds 5 to 10 miles an hour. Friday night, mostly cloudy with a chance of showers and thunderstorms until midnight, then partly cloudy after midnight. Lows around 60. Southeast winds around 5 miles an hour. Chance of rain 50%. Saturday, partly sunny. A chance of showers and thunderstorms in the afternoon. Hot with highs in the upper 80s. Chance of rain 40%. Saturday night, showers likely with a chance of thunderstorms. Lows in the lower 60s. Chance of rain 70%. Sunday through Monday, mostly cloudy with a chance of showers and thunderstorms. Windy, hot. Highs in the upper 80s. Lows in the mid 60s. Chance of rain 50%. Monday night, becoming mostly cloudy after midnight. Showers likely until midnight, then a chance of showers after midnight. Breezy, cooler with lows in the mid-50s. Chance of rain 60%. Tuesday, partly sunny. Not as warm with highs in the lower 70s. Tuesday night and Wednesday, partly cloudy. Lows in the upper 40s. Highs in the mid-70s. This hazardous weather outlook is for southwest Iowa, west-central Iowa, east-central Nebraska, northeast Nebraska, and southeast Nebraska. For tonight, no hazardous weather is expected at this time. And now the extended outlook for the period Thursday through Tuesday. Warm, dry, and windy conditions along with dry fuels will lead to very high to extreme fire danger on Thursday, especially in northeast Nebraska. Winds may gust to 40 minus 45 plus miles per hour. A red flag warning is in effect. There is a marginal level 1 of 5 risk of severe storms Thursday and Friday evenings across portions of southeast Nebraska and southwest Iowa. The main hazards will be large hail and damaging winds. Repeated rounds of showers and storms are forecast this weekend into early next week. There is severe weather potential during most afternoons and evenings each day through Monday. Spotter information statement. Spotter activation is not expected at this time. This is NOAA All Hazards radio station KIH 61 in Omaha, Nebraska. The current time is 11:04 p.m. Central Daylight Time. Now for the official National Weather Service forecast for the Omaha and Council Bluffs area. Rest of tonight, mostly clear. Lows in the mid-50s. Southeast winds 10 to 15 miles an hour. Thursday, partly sunny.
A slight chance of showers in the morning. Breezy with highs in the lower 80s. South winds 20 to 25 miles an hour with gusts up to 35 miles an hour. Chance of rain 20%. Thursday night, mostly cloudy until midnight, then clearing. Lows in the upper 50s. South winds 15 to 20 miles an hour with gusts up to 30 miles an hour, becoming southeast 5 to 10 miles an hour with gusts up to 20 miles an hour after midnight. Friday, sunny, warmer with highs in the mid-90s. Southeast winds 5 to 10 miles an hour. Friday night, mostly cloudy with a chance of showers and thunderstorms until midnight, then partly cloudy after midnight. Lows around 60. Southeast winds around 5 miles an hour. Chance of rain 50%. Saturday, partly sunny. A chance of showers and thunderstorms in the afternoon. Hot with highs in the upper 80s. Chance of rain 40%. Saturday night, showers likely with a chance of thunderstorms. Lows in the lower 60s. Chance of rain 70%. Sunday through Monday, mostly cloudy with a chance of showers and thunderstorms. Windy, hot. Highs in the upper 80s. Lows in the mid 60s. Chance of rain 50%. Monday night, becoming mostly cloudy after midnight. Showers likely until midnight, then a chance of showers after midnight. Breezy, cooler with lows in the mid-50s. Chance of rain 60%. Tuesday, partly sunny. Not as warm with highs in the lower 70s. Tuesday night and Wednesday, partly cloudy. Lows in the upper 40s. Highs in the mid-70s. At 11 p.m. in Omaha, it was partly cloudy. The temperature was 65 degrees, the dew point 38, and the relative humidity 36%. The wind was southeast at 6 miles an hour. The pressure was 30.02 inches and steady. Across eastern Nebraska and southwest Iowa, it was clear, with a temperature of 62 at Lincoln, 62 at Millard, 66 at Fremont, 64 at Columbus, and 64 at Blair Airport. Under clear skies, Tacoma reported 59, Nebraska City reported 62, Plattsmouth reported 64, and Red Oak, Iowa reported 55. Here are some observations from across the region. It was clear, with a temperature of 68 at Grand Island, 66 at Norfolk, 58 at Sioux City, and 61 at Des Moines. Under clear skies, Kansas City reported 64, Concordia, Kansas reported 63, and North Platte reported 68. At Valentine, it was partly cloudy, with a temperature of 69. It was mostly cloudy, with a temperature of 68 at Sioux Falls, and 71 at Denver. Once again, at 11 p.m. in Omaha, it was 65 degrees under partly cloudy skies. This hazardous weather outlook is for southwest Iowa, west central Iowa, east central Nebraska, northeast Nebraska, and southeast Nebraska. For tonight, no hazardous weather is expected at this time. And now the extended outlook for the period Thursday through Tuesday. Warm, dry, and windy conditions along with dry fuels will lead to very high to extreme fire danger on Thursday, especially in northeast Nebraska. Winds may gust to 40 minus 45 plus miles per hour. A red flag warning is in effect. There is a marginal level 1 of 5 risk of severe storms Thursday and Friday evenings across portions of southeast Nebraska and southwest Iowa. The main hazards will be large hail and damaging winds. Repeated rounds of showers and storms are forecast this weekend into early next week. There is severe weather potential during most afternoons and evenings each day through Monday. Spotter information statement. Spotter activation is not expected at this time. 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The current time is 11:09 p.m. Central Daylight Time. Now for the official National Weather Service forecast for the Omaha and Council Bluffs area. Rest of tonight, mostly clear. Lows in the mid-50s.
southeast winds 10 to 15 miles an hour. Thursday, partly sunny. A slight chance of showers in the morning. Breezy with highs in the lower 80s. South winds 20 to 25 miles an hour with gusts up to 35 miles an hour. Chance of rain 20%. Thursday night, mostly cloudy until midnight, then clearing. Lows in the upper 50s. South winds 15 to 20 miles an hour with gusts up to 30 miles an hour, becoming southeast 5 to 10 miles an hour with gusts up to 20 miles an hour after midnight. Friday, sunny, warmer with highs in the mid-90s. Southeast winds 5 to 10 miles an hour. Friday night, mostly cloudy with a chance of showers and thunderstorms until midnight, then partly cloudy after midnight. Lows around 60. Southeast winds around 5 miles an hour. Chance of rain 50%. Saturday, partly sunny. A chance of showers and thunderstorms in the afternoon. Hot with highs in the upper 80s. Chance of rain 40%. Saturday night, showers likely with a chance of thunderstorms. Lows in the lower 60s. Chance of rain 70%. Sunday through Monday, mostly cloudy with a chance of showers and thunderstorms. Windy, hot. Highs in the upper 80s. Lows in the mid 60s. Chance of rain 50%. Monday night, becoming mostly cloudy after midnight. Showers likely until midnight, then a chance of showers after midnight. Breezy, cooler with lows in the mid-50s. Chance of rain 60%. Tuesday, partly sunny. Not as warm with highs in the lower 70s. Tuesday night and Wednesday, partly cloudy. Lows in the upper 40s. Highs in the mid-70s. At 11 p.m. in Omaha, it was partly cloudy. The temperature was 65 degrees, the dew point 38, and the relative humidity 36%. The wind was southeast at 6 miles an hour. The pressure was 30.02 inches and steady. Across eastern Nebraska and southwest Iowa, it was clear, with a temperature of 62 at Lincoln, 62 at Millard, 66 at Fremont, 64 at Columbus, and 64 at Blair Airport. Under clear skies, Tacoma reported 59, Nebraska City reported 62, Plattsmouth reported 64, and Red Oak, Iowa reported 55. Here are some observations from across the region. It was clear, with a temperature of 68 at Grand Island, 66 at Norfolk, 58 at Sioux City, and 61 at Des Moines. Under clear skies, Kansas City reported 64, Concordia, Kansas reported 63, and North Platte reported 68. At Valentine, it was partly cloudy, with a temperature of 69. It was mostly cloudy, with a temperature of 68 at Sioux Falls and 71 at Denver. Once again, at 11 p.m. in Omaha, it was 65 degrees under partly cloudy skies. This hazardous weather outlook is for southwest Iowa, west-central Iowa, east-central Nebraska, northeast Nebraska, and southeast Nebraska. For tonight, no hazardous weather is expected at this time. And now the extended outlook for the period Thursday through Tuesday. Warm, dry, and windy conditions along with dry fuels will lead to very high to extreme fire danger on Thursday, especially in northeast Nebraska. Winds may gust to 40 minus 45 plus miles per hour. A red flag warning is in effect. There is a marginal level 1 of 5 risk of severe storms Thursday and Friday evenings across portions of southeast Nebraska and southwest Iowa. The main hazards will be large hail and damaging winds. Repeated rounds of showers and storms are forecast this weekend into early next week. There is severe weather potential during most afternoons and evenings each day through Monday. Spotter information statement. Spotter activation is not expected at this time. This is NOAA All Hazards radio station KIH 61 in Omaha, Nebraska. The current time is 11:14 p.m. Central Daylight Time. Now for the official National Weather Service forecast for the Omaha and Council Bluffs area.
Rest of tonight, mostly clear. Lows in the mid-50s. Southeast winds 10 to 15 miles an hour. Thursday, partly sunny. A slight chance of showers in the morning. Breezy with highs in the lower 80s. South winds 20 to 25 miles an hour with gusts up to 35 miles an hour. Chance of rain 20%. Thursday night, mostly cloudy until midnight, then clearing. Lows in the upper 50s. South winds 15 to 20 miles an hour with gusts up to 30 miles an hour, becoming southeast 5 to 10 miles an hour with gusts up to 20 miles an hour after midnight. Friday, sunny, warmer with highs in the mid-90s. Southeast winds 5 to 10 miles an hour. Friday night, mostly cloudy with a chance of showers and thunderstorms until midnight, then partly cloudy after midnight. Lows around 60. Southeast winds around 5 miles an hour. Chance of rain 50%. Saturday, partly sunny. A chance of showers and thunderstorms in the afternoon. Hot with highs in the upper 80s. Chance of rain 40%. Saturday night, showers likely with a chance of thunderstorms. Lows in the lower 60s. Chance of rain 70%. Sunday through Monday, mostly cloudy with a chance of showers and thunderstorms. Windy, hot. Highs in the upper 80s. Lows in the mid 60s. Chance of rain 50%. Monday night, becoming mostly cloudy after midnight. Showers likely until midnight, then a chance of showers after midnight. Breezy, cooler with lows in the mid-50s. Chance of rain 60%. Tuesday, partly sunny. Not as warm with highs in the lower 70s. Tuesday night and Wednesday, partly cloudy. Lows in the upper 40s. Highs in the mid-70s. At 11 p.m. in Omaha, it was partly cloudy. The temperature was 65 degrees, the dew point 38, and the relative humidity 36%. The wind was southeast at 6 miles an hour. The pressure was 30.02 inches and steady. Across eastern Nebraska and southwest Iowa, it was clear, with a temperature of 62 at Lincoln, 62 at Millard, 66 at Fremont, 64 at Columbus, and 64 at Blair Airport. Under clear skies, Tacoma reported 59, Nebraska City reported 62, Plattsmouth reported 64, and Red Oak, Iowa reported 55. Here are some observations from across the region. It was clear, with a temperature of 68 at Grand Island, 66 at Norfolk, 58 at Sioux City, and 61 at Des Moines. Under clear skies, Kansas City reported 64, Concordia, Kansas reported 63, and North Platte reported 68. At Valentine, it was partly cloudy, with a temperature of 69. It was mostly cloudy, with a temperature of 68 at Sioux Falls and 71 at Denver. Once again, at 11 p.m. in Omaha, it was 65 degrees under partly cloudy skies. This hazardous weather outlook is for southwest Iowa, west central Iowa, east central Nebraska, northeast Nebraska, and southeast Nebraska. For tonight, no hazardous weather is expected at this time. And now the extended outlook for the period Thursday through Tuesday. Warm, dry, and windy conditions along with dry fuels will lead to very high to extreme fire danger on Thursday, especially in northeast Nebraska. Winds may gust to 40 minus 45 plus miles per hour. A red flag warning is in effect. There is a marginal level 1 of 5 risk of severe storms Thursday and Friday evenings across portions of southeast Nebraska and southwest Iowa. The main hazards will be large hail and damaging winds. Repeated rounds of showers and storms are forecast this weekend into early next week. There is severe weather potential during most afternoons and evenings each day through Monday. Spotter information statement. Spotter activation is not expected at this time. This is NOAA All Hazards Radio Station KIH 61 in Omaha, Nebraska. The current time is 11:19 p.m. Central Daylight Time.
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an hour, becoming southeast 5 to 10 miles an hour with gusts up to 20 miles an hour after midnight. Friday, sunny, warmer with highs in the mid-90s. Southeast winds 5 to 10 miles an hour. Friday night, mostly cloudy with a chance of showers and thunderstorms until midnight, then partly cloudy after midnight. Lows around 60. Southeast winds around 5 miles an hour. Chance of rain 50%. Saturday, partly sunny. A chance of showers and thunderstorms in the afternoon. Hot with highs in the upper 80s. Chance of rain 40%. Saturday night, showers likely with a chance of thunderstorms. Lows in the lower 60s. Chance of rain 70%. Sunday through Monday, mostly cloudy with a chance of showers and thunderstorms. Windy, hot. Highs in the upper 80s. Lows in the mid 60s. Chance of rain 50%. Monday night, becoming mostly cloudy after midnight. Showers likely until midnight, then a chance of showers after midnight. Breezy, cooler with lows in the mid-50s. Chance of rain 60%. Tuesday, partly sunny. Not as warm with highs in the lower 70s. Tuesday night and Wednesday, partly cloudy. Lows in the upper 40s. Highs in the mid-70s. At 11 p.m. in Omaha, it was partly cloudy. The temperature was 65 degrees, the dew point 38, and the relative humidity 36%. The wind was southeast at 6 miles an hour. The pressure was 30.02 inches and steady. Across eastern Nebraska and southwest Iowa, it was clear, with a temperature of 62 at Lincoln, 62 at Millard, 66 at Fremont, 64 at Columbus, and 64 at Blair Airport. Under clear skies, Tacoma reported 59, Nebraska City reported 62, Plattsmouth reported 64, and Red Oak, Iowa reported 55. Here are some observations from across the region. It was clear, with a temperature of 68 at Grand Island, 66 at Norfolk, 58 at Sioux City, and 61 at Des Moines. Under clear skies, Kansas City reported 64, Concordia, Kansas reported 63, and North Platte reported 68. At Valentine, it was partly cloudy, with a temperature of 69. It was mostly cloudy, with a temperature of 68 at Sioux Falls and 71 at Denver. Once again, at 11 p.m. in Omaha, it was 65 degrees under partly cloudy skies. This hazardous weather outlook is for southwest Iowa, west central Iowa, east central Nebraska, northeast Nebraska, and southeast Nebraska. For tonight, no hazardous weather is expected at this time. And now the extended outlook for the period Thursday through Tuesday. Warm, dry, and windy conditions along with dry fuels will lead to very high to extreme fire danger on Thursday, especially in northeast Nebraska. Winds may gust to 40 minus 45 plus miles per hour. A red flag warning is in effect. There is a marginal level 1 of 5 risk of severe storms Thursday and Friday evenings across portions of southeast Nebraska and southwest Iowa. The main hazards will be large hail and damaging winds. Repeated rounds of showers and storms are forecast this weekend into early next week. There is severe weather potential during most afternoons and evenings each day through Monday. Spotter information statement. Spotter activation is not expected at this time. 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The current time is 11:24 p.m. Central Daylight Time. Now for the official National Weather Service forecast for the Omaha and Council Bluffs area. Rest of tonight, mostly clear. Lows in the mid-50s. Southeast winds 10 to 15 miles an hour. Thursday, partly sunny. A slight chance of showers in the morning. Breezy with highs in the lower 80s. South winds 20 to 25 miles an hour with gusts up to 35 miles an hour. Chance of rain 20%. Thursday night, mostly cloudy until midnight, then clearing. Lows in

upper 50s. South winds 15 to 20 miles an hour with gusts up to 30 miles an hour, becoming southeast 5 to 10 miles an hour with gusts up to 20 miles an hour after midnight. Friday, sunny, warmer with highs in the mid-90s. Southeast winds 5 to 10 miles an hour. Friday night, mostly cloudy with a chance of showers and thunderstorms until midnight, then partly cloudy after midnight. Lows around 60. Southeast winds around 5 miles an hour. Chance of rain 50%. Saturday, partly sunny. A chance of showers and thunderstorms in the afternoon. Hot with highs in the upper 80s. Chance of rain 40%. Saturday night, showers likely with a chance of thunderstorms. Lows in the lower 60s. Chance of rain 70%. Sunday through Monday, mostly cloudy with a chance of showers and thunderstorms. Windy, hot. Highs in the upper 80s. Lows in the mid 60s. Chance of rain 50%. Monday night, becoming mostly cloudy after midnight. Showers likely until midnight, then a chance of showers after midnight. Breezy, cooler with lows in the mid-50s. Chance of rain 60%. Tuesday, partly sunny. Not as warm with highs in the lower 70s. Tuesday night and Wednesday, partly cloudy. Lows in the upper 40s. Highs in the mid-70s. At 11 p.m. in Omaha, it was partly cloudy. The temperature was 65 degrees, the dew point 38, and the relative humidity 36%. The wind was southeast at 6 miles an hour. The pressure was 30.02 inches and steady. Across eastern Nebraska and southwest Iowa, it was clear, with a temperature of 62 at Lincoln, 62 at Millard, 66 at Fremont, 64 at Columbus, and 64 at Blair Airport. Under clear skies, Tacoma reported 59, Nebraska City reported 62, Plattsmouth reported 64, and Red Oak, Iowa reported 55. Here are some observations from across the region. It was clear, with a temperature of 68 at Grand Island, 66 at Norfolk, 58 at Sioux City, and 61 at Des Moines. Under clear skies, Kansas City reported 64, Concordia, Kansas reported 63, and North Platte reported 68. At Valentine, it was partly cloudy, with a temperature of 69. It was mostly cloudy, with a temperature of 68 at Sioux Falls, and 71 at Denver. Once again, at 11 p.m. in Omaha, it was 65 degrees under partly cloudy skies. This hazardous weather outlook is for southwest Iowa, west central Iowa, east central Nebraska, northeast Nebraska, and southeast Nebraska. For tonight, no hazardous weather is expected at this time. And now the extended outlook for the period Thursday through Tuesday. Warm, dry, and windy conditions along with dry fuels will lead to very high to extreme fire danger on Thursday, especially in northeast Nebraska. Winds may gust to 40 minus 45 plus miles per hour. A red flag warning is in effect. There is a marginal level 1 of 5 risk of severe storms Thursday and Friday evenings across portions of southeast Nebraska and southwest Iowa. The main hazards will be large hail and damaging winds. Repeated rounds of showers and storms are forecast this weekend into early next week. There is severe weather potential during most afternoons and evenings each day through Monday. Spotter information statement. Spotter activation is not expected at this time. This is NOAA All Hazards Radio Station KIH 61 in Omaha, Nebraska. The current time is 11:29 p.m. Central Daylight Time. Now for the official National Weather Service forecast for the Omaha and Council Bluffs area. Rest of tonight, mostly clear. Lows in the mid-50s. Southeast winds 10 to 15 miles an hour. Thursday, partly sunny. A slight chance of showers in the morning. Breezy with highs in the lower 80s. South winds 20 to 25 miles an hour with gusts up to 35 miles an hour. Chance of rain 20%.
Thursday night, mostly cloudy until midnight, then clearing. Lows in the upper 50s. South winds 15 to 20 miles an hour with gusts up to 30 miles an hour, becoming southeast 5 to 10 miles an hour with gusts up to 20 miles an hour after midnight. Friday, sunny, warmer with highs in the mid-90s. Southeast winds 5 to 10 miles an hour. Friday night, mostly cloudy with a chance of showers and thunderstorms until midnight, then partly cloudy after midnight. Lows around 60. Southeast winds around 5 miles an hour. Chance of rain 50%. Saturday, partly sunny. A chance of showers and thunderstorms in the afternoon. Hot with highs in the upper 80s. Chance of rain 40%. Saturday night, showers likely with a chance of thunderstorms. Lows in the lower 60s. Chance of rain 70%. Sunday through Monday, mostly cloudy with a chance of showers and thunderstorms. Windy, hot. Highs in the upper 80s. Lows in the mid 60s. Chance of rain 50%. Monday night, becoming mostly cloudy after midnight. Showers likely until midnight, then a chance of showers after midnight. Breezy, cooler with lows in the mid 50s. Chance of rain 60%. Tuesday, partly sunny. Not as warm with highs in the lower 70s. Tuesday night and Wednesday, partly cloudy. Lows in the upper 40s. Highs in the mid 70s. At 11 p.m. in Omaha, it was partly cloudy. The temperature was 65 degrees, the dew point 38, and the relative humidity 36%. The wind was southeast at 6 miles an hour. The pressure was 30.02 inches and steady. Across eastern Nebraska and southwest Iowa, it was clear, with a temperature of 62 at Lincoln, 62 at Millard, 66 at Fremont, 64 at Columbus, and 64 at Blair Airport. Under clear skies, Tacoma reported 59, Nebraska City reported 62, Plattsmouth reported 64, and Red Oak, Iowa reported 55. Here are some observations from across the region. It was clear, with a temperature of 68 at Grand Island, 66 at Norfolk, 58 at Sioux City, and 61 at Des Moines. Under clear skies, Kansas City reported 64, Concordia, Kansas reported 63, and North Platte reported 68. At Valentine, it was partly cloudy, with a temperature of 69. It was mostly cloudy, with a temperature of 68 at Sioux Falls and 71 at Denver. Once again, at 11 p.m. in Omaha, it was 65 degrees under partly cloudy skies. This hazardous weather outlook is for southwest Iowa, west central Iowa, east central Nebraska, northeast Nebraska, and southeast Nebraska. For tonight, no hazardous weather is expected at this time. And now the extended outlook for the period Thursday through Tuesday. Warm, dry, and windy conditions along with dry fuels will lead to very high to extreme fire danger on Thursday, especially in northeast Nebraska. Winds may gust to 40 minus 45 plus miles per hour. A red flag warning is in effect. There is a marginal level 1 of 5 risk of severe storms Thursday and Friday evenings across portions of southeast Nebraska and southwest Iowa. The main hazards will be large hail and damaging winds. Repeated rounds of showers and storms are forecast this weekend into early next week. There is severe weather potential during most afternoons and evenings each day through Monday. Spotter information statement. Spotter activation is not expected at this time. This is NOAA All Hazards Radio Station KIH 61 in Omaha, Nebraska. The current time is 11:34 p.m. Central Daylight Time. Now for the official National Weather Service forecast for the Omaha and Council Bluffs area. Rest of tonight, mostly clear. Lows in the mid-50s. Southeast winds 10 to 15 miles an hour. Thursday, partly sunny. A slight chance of showers in the morning. Breezy with highs in the lower 80s.
South winds 20 to 25 miles an hour with gusts up to 35 miles an hour. Chance of rain 20%. Thursday night, mostly cloudy until midnight, then clearing. Lows in the upper 50s. South winds 15 to 20 miles an hour with gusts up to 30 miles an hour, becoming southeast 5 to 10 miles an hour with gusts up to 20 miles an hour after midnight. Friday, sunny, warmer with highs in the mid-90s. Southeast winds 5 to 10 miles an hour. Friday night, mostly cloudy with a chance of showers and thunderstorms until midnight, then partly cloudy after midnight. Lows around 60. Southeast winds around 5 miles an hour. Chance of rain 50%. Saturday, partly sunny. A chance of showers and thunderstorms in the afternoon. Hot with highs in the upper 80s. Chance of rain 40%. Saturday night, showers likely with a chance of thunderstorms. Lows in the lower 60s. Chance of rain 70%. Sunday through Monday, mostly cloudy with a chance of showers and thunderstorms. Windy, hot. Highs in the upper 80s. Lows in the mid 60s. Chance of rain 50%. Monday night, becoming mostly cloudy after midnight. Showers likely until midnight, then a chance of showers after midnight. Breezy, cooler with lows in the mid 50s. Chance of rain 60%. Tuesday, partly sunny. Not as warm with highs in the lower 70s. Tuesday night and Wednesday, partly cloudy. Lows in the upper 40s. Highs in the mid 70s. At 11 p.m. in Omaha, it was partly cloudy. The temperature was 65 degrees, the dew point 38, and the relative humidity 36%. The wind was southeast at 6 miles an hour. The pressure was 30.02 inches and steady. Across eastern Nebraska and southwest Iowa, it was clear, with a temperature of 62 at Lincoln, 62 at Millard, 66 at Fremont, 64 at Columbus, and 64 at Blair Airport. Under clear skies, Tacoma reported 59, Nebraska City reported 62, Plattsmouth reported 64, and Red Oak, Iowa reported 55. Here are some observations from across the region. It was clear, with a temperature of 68 at Grand Island, 66 at Norfolk, 58 at Sioux City, and 61 at Des Moines. Under clear skies, Kansas City reported 64, Concordia, Kansas reported 63, and North Platte reported 68. At Valentine, it was partly cloudy, with a temperature of 69. It was mostly cloudy, with a temperature of 68 at Sioux Falls and 71 at Denver. Once again, at 11 p.m. in Omaha, it was 65 degrees under partly cloudy skies. This hazardous weather outlook is for southwest Iowa, west central Iowa, east central Nebraska, northeast Nebraska, and southeast Nebraska. For tonight, no hazardous weather is expected at this time. And now the extended outlook for the period Thursday through Tuesday. Warm, dry, and windy conditions along with dry fuels will lead to very high to extreme fire danger on Thursday, especially in northeast Nebraska. Winds may gust to 40 minus 45 plus miles per hour. A red flag warning is in effect. There is a marginal level 1 of 5 risk of severe storms Thursday and Friday evenings across portions of southeast Nebraska and southwest Iowa. The main hazards will be large hail and damaging winds. Repeated rounds of showers and storms are forecast this weekend into early next week. There is severe weather potential during most afternoons and evenings each day through Monday. Spotter information statement. Spotter activation is not expected at this time. This is NOAA All Hazards Radio Station KIH 61 in Omaha, Nebraska. The current time is 11:39 p.m. Central Daylight Time. Now for the official National Weather Service forecast for the Omaha and Council Bluffs area. Rest of tonight, mostly clear. Lows in the mid-50s. Southeast winds 10 to 15 miles an hour. Thursday, partly sunny.
A slight chance of showers in the morning. Breezy with highs in the lower 80s. South winds 20 to 25 miles an hour with gusts up to 35 miles an hour. Chance of rain 20%. Thursday night, mostly cloudy until midnight, then clearing. Lows in the upper 50s. South winds 15 to 20 miles an hour with gusts up to 30 miles an hour, becoming southeast 5 to 10 miles an hour with gusts up to 20 miles an hour after midnight. Friday, sunny, warmer with highs in the mid-90s. Southeast winds 5 to 10 miles an hour. Friday night, mostly cloudy with a chance of showers and thunderstorms until midnight, then partly cloudy after midnight. Lows around 60. Southeast winds around 5 miles an hour. Chance of rain 50%. Saturday, partly sunny. A chance of showers and thunderstorms in the afternoon. Hot with highs in the upper 80s. Chance of rain 40%. Saturday night, showers likely with a chance of thunderstorms. Lows in the lower 60s. Chance of rain 70%. Sunday through Monday, mostly cloudy with a chance of showers and thunderstorms. Windy, hot. Highs in the upper 80s. Lows in the mid 60s. Chance of rain 50%. Monday night, becoming mostly cloudy after midnight. Showers likely until midnight, then a chance of showers after midnight. Breezy, cooler with lows in the mid-50s. Chance of rain 60%. Tuesday, partly sunny. Not as warm with highs in the lower 70s. Tuesday night and Wednesday, partly cloudy. Lows in the upper 40s. Highs in the mid-70s. This is NOAA All Hazards radio station KIH-61 serving the following counties in Nebraska and Iowa. Douglas, Sarpy, Washington, Cass, Odo, Burt, Dodge, Saunders, Harrison, Pottawatomie, and Mills. At 11 p.m. in Omaha, it was partly cloudy. The temperature was 65 degrees, the dew point 38, and the relative humidity 36%. The wind was southeast at 6 miles an hour. The pressure was 30.02 inches and steady. Across eastern Nebraska and southwest Iowa, it was clear, with a temperature of 62 at Lincoln, 62 at Millard, 66 at Fremont, 64 at Columbus, and 64 at Blair Airport. Under clear skies, Tacoma reported 59, Nebraska City reported 62, Plattsmouth reported 64, and Red Oak, Iowa reported 55. Here are some observations from across the region. It was clear, with a temperature of 68 at Grand Island, 66 at Norfolk, 58 at Sioux City, and 61 at Des Moines. Under clear skies, Kansas City reported 64, Concordia, Kansas reported 63, and North Platte reported 68. At Valentine, it was partly cloudy, with a temperature of 69. It was mostly cloudy, with a temperature of 68 at Sioux Falls, and 71 at Denver. Once again, at 11 p.m. in Omaha, it was 65 degrees under partly cloudy skies. This hazardous weather outlook is for southwest Iowa, west-central Iowa, east-central Nebraska, northeast Nebraska, and southeast Nebraska. For tonight, no hazardous weather is expected at this time. And now the extended outlook for the period Thursday through Tuesday. Warm, dry, and windy conditions along with dry fuels will lead to very high to extreme fire danger on Thursday, especially in northeast Nebraska. Winds may gust to 40 minus 45 plus miles per hour. A red flag warning is in effect. There is a marginal level 1 to 5 risk of severe storms Thursday and Friday evenings across portions of southeast Nebraska and southwest Iowa. The main hazards will be large hail and damaging winds. Repeated rounds of showers and storms are forecast this weekend into early next week. There is severe weather potential during most afternoons and evenings each day through Monday. Spotter information statement. Spotter activation is not expected at this time. This is NOAA All Hazards radio station KIH-61 in Omaha, Nebraska.
The current time is 11:45 p.m. Central Daylight Time. Now for the official National Weather Service forecast for the Omaha and Council Bluffs area. Rest of tonight, mostly clear. Lows in the mid-50s. Southeast winds 10 to 15 miles an hour. Thursday, partly sunny. A slight chance of showers in the morning. Breezy with highs in the lower 80s. South winds 20 to 25 miles an hour with gusts up to 35 miles an hour. Chance of rain 20%. Thursday night, mostly cloudy until midnight, then clearing. Lows in the upper 50s. South winds 15 to 20 miles an hour with gusts up to 30 miles an hour, becoming southeast 5 to 10 miles an hour with gusts up to 20 miles an hour after midnight. Friday, sunny, warmer with highs in the mid-90s. Southeast winds 5 to 10 miles an hour. Friday night, mostly cloudy with a chance of showers and thunderstorms until midnight, then partly cloudy after midnight. Lows around 60. Southeast winds around 5 miles an hour. Chance of rain 50%. Saturday, partly sunny. A chance of showers and thunderstorms in the afternoon. Hot with highs in the upper 80s. Chance of rain 40%. Saturday night, showers likely with a chance of thunderstorms. Lows in the lower 60s. Chance of rain 70%. Sunday through Monday, mostly cloudy with a chance of showers and thunderstorms. Windy, hot. Highs in the upper 80s. Lows in the mid 60s. Chance of rain 50%. Monday night, becoming mostly cloudy after midnight. Showers likely until midnight, then a chance of showers after midnight. Breezy, cooler with lows in the mid-50s. Chance of rain 60%. Tuesday, partly sunny. Not as warm with highs in the lower 70s. Tuesday night and Wednesday, partly cloudy. Lows in the upper 40s. Highs in the mid-70s. At 11 p.m. in Omaha, it was partly cloudy. The temperature was 65 degrees, the dew point 38, and the relative humidity 36%. The wind was southeast at 6 miles an hour. The pressure was 30.02 inches and steady. Across eastern Nebraska and southwest Iowa, it was clear, with a temperature of 62 at Lincoln, 62 at Millard, 66 at Fremont, 64 at Columbus, and 64 at Blair Airport. Under clear skies, Tacoma reported 59, Nebraska City reported 62, Plattsmouth reported 64, and Red Oak, Iowa reported 55. Here are some observations from across the region. It was clear, with a temperature of 68 at Grand Island, 66 at Norfolk, 58 at Sioux City, and 61 at Des Moines. Under clear skies, Kansas City reported 64, Concordia, Kansas reported 63, and North Platte reported 68. At Valentine, it was partly cloudy, with a temperature of 69. It was mostly cloudy, with a temperature of 68 at Sioux Falls and 71 at Denver. Once again, at 11 p.m. in Omaha, it was 65 degrees under partly cloudy skies. This hazardous weather outlook is for southwest Iowa, west central Iowa, east central Nebraska, northeast Nebraska, and southeast Nebraska. For tonight, no hazardous weather is expected at this time. And now the extended outlook for the period Thursday through Tuesday. Warm, dry, and windy conditions along with dry fuels will lead to very high to extreme fire danger on Thursday, especially in northeast Nebraska. Winds may gust to 40 minus 45 plus miles per hour. A red flag warning is in effect. There is a marginal level 1 of 5 risk of severe storms Thursday and Friday evenings across portions of southeast Nebraska and southwest Iowa. The main hazards will be large hail and damaging winds. Repeated rounds of showers and storms are forecast this weekend into early next week. There is severe weather potential during most afternoons and evenings each day through Monday. Spotter information statement. Spotter activation is not expected at this time.
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The current time is 11:50 p.m. Central Daylight Time. Now for the official National Weather Service forecast for the Omaha and Council Bluffs area. Rest of tonight, mostly clear. Lows in the mid-50s. Southeast winds 10 to 15 miles an hour. Thursday, partly sunny. A slight chance of showers in the morning. Breezy with highs in the lower 80s. South winds 20 to 25 miles an hour with gusts up to 35 miles an hour. Chance of rain 20%. Thursday night, mostly cloudy until midnight, then clearing. Lows in the upper 50s. South winds 15 to 20 miles an hour with gusts up to 30 miles an hour, becoming southeast 5 to 10 miles an hour with gusts up to 20 miles an hour after midnight. Friday, sunny, warmer with highs in the mid-90s. Southeast winds 5 to 10 miles an hour. Friday night, mostly cloudy with a chance of showers and thunderstorms until midnight, then partly cloudy after midnight. Lows around 60. Southeast winds around 5 miles an hour. Chance of rain 50%. Saturday, partly sunny. A chance of showers and thunderstorms in the afternoon. Hot with highs in the upper 80s. Chance of rain 40%. Saturday night, showers likely with a chance of thunderstorms. Lows in the lower 60s. Chance of rain 70%. Sunday through Monday, mostly cloudy with a chance of showers and thunderstorms. Windy, hot. Highs in the upper 80s. Lows in the mid 60s. Chance of rain 50%. Monday night, becoming mostly cloudy after midnight. Showers likely until midnight, then a chance of showers after midnight. Breezy, cooler with lows in the mid-50s. Chance of rain 60%. Tuesday, partly sunny. Not as warm with highs in the lower 70s. Tuesday night and Wednesday, partly cloudy. Lows in the upper 40s. Highs in the mid-70s. At 11 p.m. in Omaha, it was partly cloudy. The temperature was 65 degrees, the dew point 38, and the relative humidity 36%. The wind was southeast at 6 miles an hour. The pressure was 30.02 inches and steady. Across eastern Nebraska and southwest Iowa, it was clear, with a temperature of 62 at Lincoln, 62 at Millard, 66 at Fremont, 64 at Columbus, and 64 at Blair Airport. Under clear skies, Tacoma reported 59, Nebraska City reported 62, Plattsmouth reported 64, and Red Oak, Iowa reported 55. Here are some observations from across the region. It was clear, with a temperature of 68 at Grand Island, 66 at Norfolk, 58 at Sioux City, and 61 at Des Moines. Under clear skies, Kansas City reported 64, Concordia, Kansas reported 63, and North Platte reported 68. At Valentine, it was partly cloudy, with a temperature of 69. It was mostly cloudy, with a temperature of 68 at Sioux Falls, and 71 at Denver. Once again, at 11 p.m. in Omaha, it was 65 degrees under partly cloudy skies. This hazardous weather outlook is for southwest Iowa, west central Iowa, east central Nebraska, northeast Nebraska, and southeast Nebraska. For tonight, no hazardous weather is expected at this time. And now the extended outlook for the period Thursday through Tuesday. Warm, dry, and windy conditions along with dry fuels will lead to very high to extreme fire danger on Thursday, especially in northeast Nebraska. Winds may gust to 40 minus 45 plus miles per hour. A red flag warning is in effect. There is a marginal level 1 of 5 risk of severe storms Thursday and Friday evenings across portions of southeast Nebraska and southwest Iowa. The main hazards will be large hail and damaging winds. Repeated rounds of showers and storms are forecast this weekend into early next week. There is severe weather potential during most afternoons and evenings each day through Monday.
Spotter information statement. Spotter activation is not expected at this time. 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The current time is 11:55 p.m. Central Daylight Time. Now for the official National Weather Service forecast for the Omaha and Council Bluffs area. Rest of tonight, mostly clear. Lows in the mid-50s. Southeast winds 10 to 15 miles an hour. Thursday, partly sunny. A slight chance of showers in the morning. Breezy with highs in the lower 80s. South winds 20 to 25 miles an hour with gusts up to 35 miles an hour. Chance of rain 20%. Thursday night, mostly cloudy until midnight, then clearing. Lows in the upper 50s. South winds 15 to 20 miles an hour with gusts up to 30 miles an hour, becoming southeast 5 to 10 miles an hour with gusts up to 20 miles an hour after midnight. Friday, sunny, warmer with highs in the mid-90s. Southeast winds 5 to 10 miles an hour. Friday night, mostly cloudy with a chance of showers and thunderstorms until midnight, then partly cloudy after midnight. Lows around 60. Southeast winds around 5 miles an hour. Chance of rain 50%. Saturday, partly sunny. A chance of showers and thunderstorms in the afternoon. Hot with highs in the upper 80s. Chance of rain 40%. Saturday night, showers likely with a chance of thunderstorms. Lows in the lower 60s. Chance of rain 70%. Sunday through Monday, mostly cloudy with a chance of showers and thunderstorms. Windy, hot. Highs in the upper 80s. Lows in the mid-60s. Chance of rain 50%. Monday night, becoming mostly cloudy after midnight. Showers likely until midnight, then a chance of showers after midnight. Breezy, cooler with lows in the mid-50s. Chance of rain 60%. Tuesday, partly sunny. Not as warm with highs in the lower 70s. Tuesday night and Wednesday, partly cloudy. Lows in the upper 40s. Highs in the mid-70s. At 11 p.m. in Omaha, it was partly cloudy. The temperature was 65 degrees, the dew point 38, and the relative humidity 36%. The wind was southeast at 6 miles an hour. The pressure was 30.02 inches and steady. Across eastern Nebraska and southwest Iowa, it was clear, with a temperature of 62 at Lincoln, 62 at Millard, 66 at Fremont, 64 at Columbus, and 64 at Blair Airport. Under clear skies, Tacoma reported 59, Nebraska City reported 62, Plattsmouth reported 64, and Red Oak, Iowa reported 55. Here are some observations from across the region. It was clear, with a temperature of 68 at Grand Island, 66 at Norfolk, 58 at Sioux City, and 61 at Des Moines. Under clear skies, Kansas City reported 64, Concordia, Kansas reported 63, and North Platte reported 68. At Valentine, it was partly cloudy, with a temperature of 69. It was mostly cloudy, with a temperature of 68 at Sioux Falls and 71 at Denver. Once again, at 11 p.m. in Omaha, it was 65 degrees under partly cloudy skies. This hazardous weather outlook is for southwest Iowa, west central Iowa, east central Nebraska, northeast Nebraska, and southeast Nebraska. For tonight, no hazardous weather is expected at this time. And now the extended outlook for the period Thursday through Tuesday. Warm, dry, and windy conditions along with dry fuels will lead to very high to extreme fire danger on Thursday, especially in northeast Nebraska. Winds may gust to 40 minus 45 plus miles per hour. A red flag warning is in effect. There is a marginal level 1 of 5 risk of severe storms Thursday and Friday evenings across portions of southeast Nebraska and southwest Iowa. The main hazards will be large hail and damaging winds.
Repeated rounds of showers and storms are forecast this weekend into early next week. There is severe weather potential during most afternoons and evenings each day through Monday. Spotter information statement. Spotter activation is not expected at this time. This is NOAA All Hazards radio station KIH 61 in Omaha, Nebraska. The current time is 12 a.m. Central Daylight Time. Now for the official National Weather Service forecast for the Omaha and Council Bluffs area. Rest of tonight, mostly clear. Lows in the mid-50s. Southeast winds 10 to 15 miles an hour. Thursday, partly sunny. A slight chance of showers in the morning. Breezy with highs in the lower 80s. South winds 20 to 25 miles an hour with gusts up to 35 miles an hour. Chance of rain 20%. Thursday night, mostly cloudy until midnight, then clearing. Lows in the upper 50s. South winds 15 to 20 miles an hour with gusts up to 30 miles an hour, becoming southeast 5 to 10 miles an hour with gusts up to 20 miles an hour after midnight. Friday, sunny, warmer with highs in the mid-90s. Southeast winds 5 to 10 miles an hour. Friday night, mostly cloudy with a chance of showers and thunderstorms until midnight, then partly cloudy after midnight. Lows around 60. Southeast winds around 5 miles an hour. Chance of rain 50%. Saturday, partly sunny. A chance of showers and thunderstorms in the afternoon. Hot with highs in the upper 80s. Chance of rain 40%. Saturday night, showers likely with a chance of thunderstorms. Lows in the lower 60s. Chance of rain 70%. Sunday through Monday, mostly cloudy with a chance of showers and thunderstorms. Windy, hot. Highs in the upper 80s. Lows in the mid 60s. Chance of rain 50%. Monday night, becoming mostly cloudy after midnight. Showers likely until midnight, then a chance of showers after midnight. Breezy, cooler with lows in the mid-50s. Chance of rain 60%. Tuesday, partly sunny. Not as warm with highs in the lower 70s. Tuesday night and Wednesday, partly cloudy. Lows in the upper 40s. Highs in the mid-70s. This hazardous weather outlook is for southwest Iowa, west-central Iowa, east-central Nebraska, northeast Nebraska, and southeast Nebraska. For tonight, no hazardous weather is expected at this time. And now the extended outlook for the period Thursday through Tuesday. Warm, dry, and windy conditions along with dry fuels will lead to very high to extreme fire danger on Thursday, especially in northeast Nebraska. Winds may gust to 40 minus 45 plus miles per hour. A red flag warning is in effect. There is a marginal level 1 of 5 risk of severe storms Thursday and Friday evenings across portions of southeast Nebraska and southwest Iowa. The main hazards will be large hail and damaging winds. Repeated rounds of showers and storms are forecast this weekend into early next week. There is severe weather potential during most afternoons and evenings each day through Monday. Spotter information statement. Spotter activation is not expected at this time. This is NOAA All Hazards radio station KIH 61 in Omaha, Nebraska. The current time is 12:04 a.m. Central Daylight Time. Now for the official National Weather Service forecast for the Omaha and Council Bluffs area. Rest of tonight, mostly clear. Lows in the mid-50s. Southeast winds 10 to 15 miles an hour. Thursday, partly sunny. A slight chance of showers in the morning. Breezy with highs in the lower 80s. South winds 20 to 25 miles an hour with gusts up to 35 miles an hour. Chance of rain 20%. Thursday night, mostly cloudy until midnight, then clearing. Lows in the upper 50s.
South winds 15 to 20 miles an hour with gusts up to 30 miles an hour, becoming southeast 5 to 10 miles an hour with gusts up to 20 miles an hour after midnight. Friday, sunny, warmer with highs in the mid-90s. Southeast winds 5 to 10 miles an hour. Friday night, mostly cloudy with a chance of showers and thunderstorms until midnight, then partly cloudy after midnight. Lows around 60. Southeast winds around 5 miles an hour. Chance of rain 50%. Saturday, partly sunny. A chance of showers and thunderstorms in the afternoon. Hot with highs in the upper 80s. Chance of rain 40%. Saturday night, showers likely with a chance of thunderstorms. Lows in the lower 60s. Chance of rain 70%. Sunday through Monday, mostly cloudy with a chance of showers and thunderstorms. Windy, hot. Highs in the upper 80s. Lows in the mid 60s. Chance of rain 50%. Monday night, becoming mostly cloudy after midnight. Showers likely until midnight, then a chance of showers after midnight. Breezy, cooler with lows in the mid-50s. Chance of rain 60%. Tuesday, partly sunny. Not as warm with highs in the lower 70s. Tuesday night and Wednesday, partly cloudy. Lows in the upper 40s. Highs in the mid-70s. At midnight in Omaha, it was clear. The temperature was 63 degrees, the dew point 36, and the relative humidity 36%. The wind was south at 9 miles an hour. The pressure was 30.02 inches and steady. Across eastern Nebraska and southwest Iowa, it was clear, with a temperature of 60 at Lincoln, 62 at Columbus, and 63 at Blair Airport. Under clear skies, Tacoma reported 56, Plattsmouth reported 63, and Red Oak, Iowa reported 59. Here are some observations from across the region. It was clear, with a temperature of 67 at Grand Island, 65 at North Fork, 55 at Sioux City, and 60 at Des Moines. Under clear skies, Kansas City reported 63, Concordia, Kansas reported 65, and North Platte reported 67. At Valentine, it was partly cloudy, with a temperature of 69. It was mostly cloudy, with a temperature of 66 at Sioux Falls, and 70 at Denver. Once again, at midnight in Omaha, it was 63 degrees under clear skies. This hazardous weather outlook is for southwest Iowa, west central Iowa, east central Nebraska, northeast Nebraska, and southeast Nebraska. For tonight, no hazardous weather is expected at this time. And now the extended outlook for the period Thursday through Tuesday. Warm, dry, and windy conditions along with dry fuels will lead to very high to extreme fire danger on Thursday, especially in northeast Nebraska. Winds may gust to 40 minus 45 plus miles per hour. A red flag warning is in effect. There is a marginal level 1 of 5 risk of severe storms Thursday and Friday evenings across portions of southeast Nebraska and southwest Iowa. The main hazards will be large hail and damaging winds. Repeated rounds of showers and storms are forecast this weekend into early next week. There is severe weather potential during most afternoons and evenings each day through Monday. Spotter information statement. Spotter activation is not expected at this time. 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The current time is 12:09 a.m. Central Daylight Time. Now for the official National Weather Service forecast for the Omaha and Council Bluffs area. Rest of tonight, mostly clear. Lows in the mid-50s. Southeast winds 10 to 15 miles an hour. Thursday, partly sunny. A slight chance of showers in the morning. Breezy with highs in the lower 80s. South winds 20 to 25 miles an hour with gusts up to 35 miles an hour. Chance of rain 20%. Thursday night, mostly cloudy until midnight, then clearing. Lows in the upper 50s.
South winds 15 to 20 miles an hour with gusts up to 30 miles an hour, becoming southeast 5 to 10 miles an hour with gusts up to 20 miles an hour after midnight. Friday, sunny, warmer with highs in the mid-90s. Southeast winds 5 to 10 miles an hour. Friday night, mostly cloudy with a chance of showers and thunderstorms until midnight, then partly cloudy after midnight. Lows around 60. Southeast winds around 5 miles an hour. Chance of rain 50%. Saturday, partly sunny. A chance of showers and thunderstorms in the afternoon. Hot with highs in the upper 80s. Chance of rain 40%. Saturday night, showers likely with a chance of thunderstorms. Lows in the lower 60s. Chance of rain 70%. Sunday through Monday, mostly cloudy with a chance of showers and thunderstorms. Windy, hot. Highs in the upper 80s. Lows in the mid 60s. Chance of rain 50%. Monday night, becoming mostly cloudy after midnight. Showers likely until midnight, then a chance of showers after midnight. Breezy, cooler with lows in the mid-50s. Chance of rain 60%. Tuesday, partly sunny. Not as warm with highs in the lower 70s. Tuesday night and Wednesday, partly cloudy. Lows in the upper 40s. Highs in the mid-70s. At midnight in Omaha, it was clear. The temperature was 63 degrees, the dew point 36, and the relative humidity 36%. The wind was south at 9 miles an hour. The pressure was 30.02 inches and steady. Across eastern Nebraska and southwest Iowa, it was clear, with a temperature of 60 at Lincoln, 56 at Tecumseh, 63 at Plaxmouth, and 59 at Red Oak, Iowa. It was partly cloudy, with a temperature of 62 at Columbus and 63 at Blair Airport. Here are some observations from across the region. It was clear, with a temperature of 67 at Grand Island, 55 at Sioux City, and 60 at Des Moines. Under clear skies, Kansas City reported 63, Concordia, Kansas reported 65, and North Platte reported 67. It was partly cloudy, with a temperature of 65 at North Fork and 69 at Valentine. It was mostly cloudy, with a temperature of 66 at Sioux Falls and 70 at Denver. Once again, at midnight in Omaha, it was 63 degrees under clear skies. This hazardous weather outlook is for southwest Iowa, west central Iowa, east central Nebraska, northeast Nebraska, and southeast Nebraska. For tonight, no hazardous weather is expected at this time. And now the extended outlook for the period Thursday through Tuesday. Warm, dry, and windy conditions along with dry fuels will lead to very high to extreme fire danger on Thursday, especially in northeast Nebraska. Winds may gust to 40 minus 45 plus miles per hour. A red flag warning is in effect. There is a marginal level 1 of 5 risk of severe storms Thursday and Friday evenings across portions of southeast Nebraska and southwest Iowa. The main hazards will be large hail and damaging winds. Repeated rounds of showers and storms are forecast this weekend into early next week. There is severe weather potential during most afternoons and evenings each day through Monday. Spotter information statement. Spotter activation is not expected at this time. 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The current time is 12:14 a.m. Central Daylight Time. Now for the official National Weather Service forecast for the Omaha and Council Bluffs area. Rest of tonight, mostly clear. Lows in the mid-50s. Southeast winds 10 to 15 miles an hour. Thursday, partly sunny. A slight chance of showers in the morning. Breezy with highs in the lower 80s. South winds 20 to 25 miles an hour with gusts up to 35 miles an hour. Chance of rain 20%. Thursday night, mostly cloudy until midnight, then clearing. Lows in the upper 50s.
South winds 15 to 20 miles an hour with gusts up to 30 miles an hour, becoming southeast 5 to 10 miles an hour with gusts up to 20 miles an hour after midnight. Friday, sunny, warmer with highs in the mid-90s. Southeast winds 5 to 10 miles an hour. Friday night, mostly cloudy with a chance of showers and thunderstorms until midnight, then partly cloudy after midnight. Lows around 60. Southeast winds around 5 miles an hour. Chance of rain 50%. Saturday, partly sunny. A chance of showers and thunderstorms in the afternoon. Hot with highs in the upper 80s. Chance of rain 40%. Saturday night, showers likely with a chance of thunderstorms. Lows in the lower 60s. Chance of rain 70%. Sunday through Monday, mostly cloudy with a chance of showers and thunderstorms. Windy, hot. Highs in the upper 80s. Lows in the mid 60s. Chance of rain 50%. Monday night, becoming mostly cloudy after midnight. Showers likely until midnight, then a chance of showers after midnight. Breezy, cooler with lows in the mid-50s. Chance of rain 60%. Tuesday, partly sunny. Not as warm with highs in the lower 70s. Tuesday night and Wednesday, partly cloudy. Lows in the upper 40s. Highs in the mid-70s. At midnight in Omaha, it was clear. The temperature was 63 degrees, the dew point 36, and the relative humidity 36%. The wind was south at 9 miles an hour. The pressure was 30.02 inches and steady. Across eastern Nebraska and southwest Iowa, it was clear, with a temperature of 60 at Lincoln, 56 at Tecumseh, 63 at Plaxmouth, and 59 at Red Oak, Iowa. It was partly cloudy, with a temperature of 62 at Columbus and 63 at Blair Airport. Here are some observations from across the region. It was clear, with a temperature of 67 at Grand Island, 55 at Sioux City, and 60 at Des Moines. Under clear skies, Kansas City reported 63, Concordia, Kansas reported 65, and North Platte reported 67. It was partly cloudy, with a temperature of 65 at Norfolk and 69 at Valentine. It was mostly cloudy, with a temperature of 66 at Sioux Falls and 70 at Denver. Once again, at midnight in Omaha, it was 63 degrees under clear skies. This hazardous weather outlook is for southwest Iowa, west central Iowa, east central Nebraska, northeast Nebraska, and southeast Nebraska. For tonight, no hazardous weather is expected at this time. And now the extended outlook for the period Thursday through Tuesday. Warm, dry, and windy conditions along with dry fuels will lead to very high to extreme fire danger on Thursday, especially in northeast Nebraska. Winds may gust to 40 minus 45 plus miles per hour. A red flag warning is in effect. There is a marginal level 1 of 5 risk of severe storms Thursday and Friday evenings across portions of southeast Nebraska and southwest Iowa. The main hazards will be large hail and damaging winds. Repeated rounds of showers and storms are forecast this weekend into early next week. There is severe weather potential during most afternoons and evenings each day through Monday. Spotter information statement: spotter activation is not expected at this time. 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The current time is 12:19 a.m. Central Daylight Time. Now for the official National Weather Service forecast for the Omaha and Council Bluffs area. Rest of tonight, mostly clear. Lows in the mid-50s. Southeast winds 10 to 15 miles an hour. Thursday, partly sunny. A slight chance of showers in the morning. Breezy with highs in the lower 80s. South winds 20 to 25 miles an hour with gusts up to 35 miles an hour. Chance of rain 20%. Thursday night, mostly cloudy until midnight, then clearing. Lows in the upper 50s.
South winds 15 to 20 miles an hour with gusts up to 30 miles an hour, becoming southeast 5 to 10 miles an hour with gusts up to 20 miles an hour after midnight. Friday, sunny, warmer with highs in the mid-90s. Southeast winds 5 to 10 miles an hour. Friday night, mostly cloudy with a chance of

highs in the upper 80s. Lows in the mid-60s. Chance of rain 50%. Monday night, becoming mostly cloudy after midnight. Showers likely until midnight, then a chance of showers after midnight. Breezy, cooler with lows in the mid-50s. Chance of rain 60%. Tuesday, partly sunny. Not as warm with highs in the lower 70s. Tuesday night and Wednesday, partly cloudy. Lows in the upper 40s. Highs in the mid-70s. At midnight in Omaha, it was clear. The temperature was 63 degrees, the dew point 36, and the relative humidity 36%. The wind was south at 9 miles an hour. The pressure was 30.02 inches and steady. Across eastern Nebraska and southwest Iowa, it was clear, with a temperature of 60 at Lincoln, 56 at Takema, 63 at Plaxmouth, and 59 at Red Oak, Iowa. It was partly cloudy, with a temperature of 62 at Columbus, and 63 at Blair Airport. Here are some observations from across the region. It was clear, with a temperature of 67 at Grand Island, 55 at Sioux City, and 60 at Des Moines. Under clear skies, Kansas City reported 63, Concordia, Kansas reported 65, and North Platte reported 67. It was partly cloudy, with a temperature of 65 at North Fork, and 69 at Valentine. It was mostly cloudy, with a temperature of 66 at Sioux Falls, and 70 at Denver. Once again, at midnight in Omaha, it was 63 degrees under clear skies. This hazardous weather outlook is for southwest Iowa, west central Iowa, east central Nebraska, northeast Nebraska, and southeast Nebraska. For tonight, no hazardous weather is expected at this time. And now the extended outlook for the period Thursday through Tuesday. Warm, dry, and windy conditions along with dry fuels will lead to very high to extreme fire danger on Thursday, especially in northeast Nebraska. Winds may gust to 40 minus 45 plus miles per hour. A red flag warning is in effect. There is a marginal level 1 of 5 risk of severe storms Thursday and Friday evenings across portions of southeast Nebraska and southwest Iowa. The main hazards will be large hail and damaging winds. Repeated rounds of showers and storms are forecast this weekend into early next week. There is severe weather potential during most afternoons and evenings each day through Monday. Spotter information statement. Spotter activation is not expected at this time. This is NOAA All Hazards Radio Station KIH 61 in Omaha, Nebraska. The current time is 12:24 a.m. Central Daylight Time. Now for the official National Weather Service forecast for the Omaha and Council Bluffs area. Rest of tonight, mostly clear. Lows in the mid-50s. Southeast winds 10 to 15 miles an hour. Thursday, partly sunny. A slight chance of showers in the morning. Breezy with highs in the lower 80s. South winds 20 to 25 miles an hour with gusts up to 35 miles an hour. Chance of rain 20%. Thursday night, mostly cloudy until midnight, then clearing. Lows in the upper 50s. South winds 15 to 20 miles an hour with gusts up to 30 miles an hour, becoming southeast 5 to 10 miles an hour with gusts up to 20 miles an hour after midnight. Friday, sunny, warmer with highs in the mid-90s. Southeast winds 5 to 10 miles an hour. Friday night, mostly cloudy with a chance of showers and thunderstorms until midnight, then partly cloudy after midnight. Lows around 60. Southeast winds around 5 miles an hour. Chance of rain 50%. Saturday, partly sunny. A chance of showers and thunderstorms in the afternoon. Hot with highs in the upper 80s. Chance of rain 40%. Saturday night, showers likely with a chance of thunderstorms. Lows in the lower 60s. Chance of rain 70%. Sunday through Monday, mostly cloudy with a chance of showers and thunderstorms. Windy,

highs in the upper 80s. Lows in the mid-60s. Chance of rain 50%. Monday night, becoming mostly cloudy after midnight. Showers likely until midnight, then a chance of showers after midnight. Breezy, cooler with lows in the mid-50s. Chance of rain 60%. Tuesday, partly sunny. Not as warm with highs in the lower 70s. Tuesday night and Wednesday, partly cloudy. Lows in the upper 40s. Highs in the mid-70s. At midnight in Omaha, it was clear. The temperature was 63 degrees, the dew point 36, and the relative humidity 36%. The wind was south at 9 miles an hour. The pressure was 30.02 inches and steady. Across eastern Nebraska and southwest Iowa, it was clear, with a temperature of 60 at Lincoln, 56 at Takema, 63 at Plaxmouth, and 59 at Red Oak, Iowa. It was partly cloudy, with a temperature of 62 at Columbus and 63 at Blair Airport. Here are some observations from across the region. It was clear, with a temperature of 67 at Grand Island, 55 at Sioux City, and 60 at Des Moines. Under clear skies, Kansas City reported 63, Concordia, Kansas reported 65, and North Platte reported 67. It was partly cloudy, with a temperature of 65 at North Fork and 69 at Valentine. It was mostly cloudy, with a temperature of 66 at Sioux Falls and 70 at Denver. Once again, at midnight in Omaha, it was 63 degrees under clear skies. This hazardous weather outlook is for southwest Iowa, west central Iowa, east central Nebraska, northeast Nebraska, and southeast Nebraska. For tonight, no hazardous weather is expected at this time. And now the extended outlook for the period Thursday through Tuesday. Warm, dry, and windy conditions along with dry fuels will lead to very high to extreme fire danger on Thursday, especially in northeast Nebraska. Winds may gust to 40 minus 45 plus miles per hour. A red flag warning is in effect. There is a marginal level 1 of 5 risk of severe storms Thursday and Friday evenings across portions of southeast Nebraska and southwest Iowa. The main hazards will be large hail and damaging winds. Repeated rounds of showers and storms are forecast this weekend into early next week. There is severe weather potential during most afternoons and evenings each day through Monday. Spotter information statement. Spotter activation is not expected at this time. 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The current time is 12:29 a.m. Central Daylight Time. Now for the official National Weather Service forecast for the Omaha and Council Bluffs area. Rest of tonight, mostly clear. Lows in the mid-50s. Southeast winds 10 to 15 miles an hour. Thursday, partly sunny. A slight chance of showers in the morning. Breezy with highs in the lower 80s. South winds 20 to 25 miles an hour with gusts up to 35 miles an hour. Chance of rain 20%. Thursday night, mostly cloudy until midnight, then clearing. Lows in the upper 50s. South winds 15 to 20 miles an hour with gusts up to 30 miles an hour, becoming southeast 5 to 10 miles an hour with gusts up to 20 miles an hour after midnight. Friday, sunny, warmer with highs in the mid-90s. Southeast winds 5 to 10 miles an hour. Friday night, mostly cloudy with a chance of showers and thunderstorms until midnight, then partly cloudy after midnight. Lows around 60. Southeast winds around 5 miles an hour. Chance of rain 50%. Saturday, partly sunny. A chance of showers and thunderstorms in the afternoon. Hot with highs in the upper 80s. Chance of rain 40%. Saturday night, showers likely with a chance of thunderstorms. Lows in the lower 60s. Chance of rain 70%. Sunday through Monday, mostly cloudy with a chance of showers and thunderstorms. Windy, hot. Highs in the upper 80s.
Lows in the mid-60s. Chance of rain 50%. Monday night, becoming mostly cloudy after midnight. Showers likely until midnight, then a chance of showers after midnight. Breezy, cooler with lows in the mid-50s. Chance of rain 60%. Tuesday, partly sunny. Not as warm with highs in the lower 70s. Tuesday night and Wednesday, partly cloudy. Lows in the upper 40s. Highs in the mid-70s. At midnight in Omaha, it was clear. The temperature was 63 degrees, the dew point 36, and the relative humidity 36%. The wind was south at 9 miles an hour. The pressure was 30.02 inches and steady. Across eastern Nebraska and southwest Iowa, it was clear, with a temperature of 60 at Lincoln, 56 at Takema, 63 at Plaxmouth, and 59 at Red Oak, Iowa. It was partly cloudy, with a temperature of 62 at Columbus and 63 at Blair Airport. Here are some observations from across the region. It was clear, with a temperature of 67 at Grand Island, 55 at Sioux City, and 60 at Des Moines. Under clear skies, Kansas City reported 63, Concordia, Kansas reported 65, and North Platte reported 67. It was partly cloudy, with a temperature of 65 at Norfolk and 69 at Valentine. It was mostly cloudy, with a temperature of 66 at Sioux Falls and 70 at Denver. Once again, at midnight in Omaha, it was 63 degrees under clear skies. This hazardous weather outlook is for southwest Iowa, west central Iowa, east central Nebraska, northeast Nebraska, and southeast Nebraska. For tonight, no hazardous weather is expected at this time. And now the extended outlook for the period Thursday through Tuesday. Warm, dry, and windy conditions along with dry fuels will lead to very high to extreme fire danger on Thursday, especially in northeast Nebraska. Winds may gust to 40 minus 45 plus miles per hour. A red flag warning is in effect. There is a marginal level 1 of 5 risk of severe storms Thursday and Friday evenings across portions of southeast Nebraska and southwest Iowa. The main hazards will be large hail and damaging winds. Repeated rounds of showers and storms are forecast this weekend into early next week. There is severe weather potential during most afternoons and evenings each day through Monday. Spotter information statement. Spotter activation is not expected at this time. This is NOAA All Hazards Radio Station KIH 61 in Omaha, Nebraska. The current time is 12:34 a.m. Central Daylight Time. Now for the official National Weather Service forecast for the Omaha and Council Bluffs area. Rest of tonight, mostly clear. Lows in the mid-50s. Southeast winds 10 to 15 miles an hour. Thursday, partly sunny. A slight chance of showers in the morning. Breezy with highs in the lower 80s. South winds 20 to 25 miles an hour with gusts up to 35 miles an hour. Chance of rain 20%. Thursday night, mostly cloudy until midnight, then clearing. Lows in the upper 50s. South winds 15 to 20 miles an hour with gusts up to 30 miles an hour, becoming southeast 5 to 10 miles an hour with gusts up to 20 miles an hour after midnight. Friday, sunny, warmer with highs in the mid-90s. Southeast winds 5 to 10 miles an hour. Friday night, mostly cloudy with a chance of showers and thunderstorms until midnight, then partly cloudy after midnight. Lows around 60. Southeast winds around 5 miles an hour. Chance of rain 50%. Saturday, partly sunny. A chance of showers and thunderstorms in the afternoon. Hot with highs in the upper 80s. Chance of rain 40%. Saturday night, showers likely with a chance of thunderstorms. Lows in the lower 60s. Chance of rain 70%. Sunday through Monday, mostly cloudy with a chance of showers and thunderstorms. Windy, hot. Highs in the upper 80s. Lows in the mid-60s.
chance of rain 50%. Monday night, becoming mostly cloudy after midnight. Showers likely until midnight, then a chance of showers after midnight. Breezy, cooler with lows in the mid-50s. Chance of rain 60%. Tuesday, partly sunny. Not as warm with highs in the lower 70s. Tuesday night and Wednesday, partly cloudy. Lows in the upper 40s. Highs in the mid-70s. At midnight in Omaha, it was clear. The temperature was 63 degrees, the dew point 36, and the relative humidity 36%. The wind was south at 9 miles an hour. The pressure was 30.02 inches and steady. Across eastern Nebraska and southwest Iowa, it was clear, with a temperature of 60 at Lincoln, 56 at Tecama, 63 at Plaxmouth, and 59 at Red Oak, Iowa. It was partly cloudy, with a temperature of 62 at Columbus and 63 at Blair Airport. Here are some observations from across the region. It was clear, with a temperature of 67 at Grand Island, 55 at Sioux City, and 60 at Des Moines. Under clear skies, Kansas City reported 63, Concordia, Kansas reported 65, and North Platte reported 67. It was partly cloudy, with a temperature of 65 at North Fork and 69 at Valentine. It was mostly cloudy, with a temperature of 66 at Sioux Falls and 70 at Denver. Once again, at midnight in Omaha, it was 63 degrees under clear skies. This hazardous weather outlook is for southwest Iowa, west-central Iowa, east-central Nebraska, northeast Nebraska, and southeast Nebraska. For tonight, no hazardous weather is expected at this time. And now the extended outlook for the period Thursday through Tuesday. Warm, dry, and windy conditions along with dry fuels will lead to very high to extreme fire danger on Thursday, especially in northeast Nebraska. Winds may gust to 40 minus 45 plus miles per hour. A red flag warning is in effect. There is a marginal level 1 of 5 risk of severe storms Thursday and Friday evenings across portions of southeast Nebraska and southwest Iowa. The main hazards will be large hail and damaging winds. Repeated rounds of showers and storms are forecast this weekend into early next week. There is severe weather potential during most afternoons and evenings each day through Monday. Spotter information statement. Spotter activation is not expected at this time. 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Douglas, Sarpy, Washington, Cass, Odo, Burt, Dodge, Saunders, Harrison, Pottawatomie, and Mills. This is NOAA All Hazards Radio Station KIH-61 in Omaha, Nebraska. The current time is 12:39 a.m. Central Daylight Time. Now for the official National Weather Service forecast for the Omaha and Council Bluffs area. Rest of tonight, mostly clear. Lows in the mid-50s. Southeast winds 10 to 15 miles an hour. Thursday, partly sunny. A slight chance of showers in the morning. Breezy with highs in the lower 80s. South winds 20 to 25 miles an hour with gusts up to 35 miles an hour. Chance of rain 20%. Thursday night, mostly cloudy until midnight, then clearing. Lows in the upper 50s. South winds 15 to 20 miles an hour with gusts up to 30 miles an hour, becoming southeast 5 to 10 miles an hour with gusts up to 20 miles an hour after midnight. Friday, sunny, warmer with highs in the mid-90s. Southeast winds 5 to 10 miles an hour. Friday night, mostly cloudy with a chance of showers and thunderstorms until midnight, then partly cloudy after midnight. Lows around 60. Southeast winds around 5 miles an hour. Chance of rain 50%. Saturday, partly sunny. A chance of showers and thunderstorms in the afternoon. Hot with highs in the upper 80s. Chance of rain 40%. Saturday night, showers likely with a chance of thunderstorms. Lows in the lower 60s.
chance of rain 70%. Sunday through Monday, mostly cloudy with a chance of showers and thunderstorms. Windy, hot. Highs in the upper 80s. Lows in the mid-60s. Chance of rain 50%. Monday night, becoming mostly cloudy after midnight. Showers likely until midnight, then a chance of showers after midnight. Breezy, cooler with lows in the mid-50s. Chance of rain 60%. Tuesday, partly sunny. Not as warm with highs in the lower 70s. Tuesday night and Wednesday, partly cloudy. Lows in the upper 40s. Highs in the mid-70s. At midnight in Omaha, it was clear. The temperature was 63 degrees, the dew point 36, and the relative humidity 36%. The wind was south at 9 miles an hour. The pressure was 30.02 inches and steady. Across eastern Nebraska and southwest Iowa, it was clear, with a temperature of 60 at Lincoln, 56 at Takema, 63 at Plaxmouth, and 59 at Red Oak, Iowa. It was partly cloudy, with a temperature of 62 at Columbus and 63 at Blair Airport. Here are some observations from across the region. It was clear, with a temperature of 67 at Grand Island, 55 at Sioux City, and 60 at Des Moines. Under clear skies, Kansas City reported 63, Concordia, Kansas reported 65, and North Platte reported 67. It was partly cloudy, with a temperature of 65 at North Fork and 69 at Valentine. It was mostly cloudy, with a temperature of 66 at Sioux Falls and 70 at Denver. Once again, at midnight in Omaha, it was 63 degrees under clear skies. This hazardous weather outlook is for southwest Iowa, west central Iowa, east central Nebraska, northeast Nebraska, and southeast Nebraska. For tonight, no hazardous weather is expected at this time. And now the extended outlook for the period Thursday through Tuesday. Warm, dry, and windy conditions along with dry fuels will lead to very high to extreme fire danger on Thursday, especially in northeast Nebraska. Winds may gust to 40 minus 45 plus miles per hour. A red flag warning is in effect. There is a marginal level 1 of 5 risk of severe storms Thursday and Friday evenings across portions of southeast Nebraska and southwest Iowa. The main hazards will be large hail and damaging winds. Repeated rounds of showers and storms are forecast this weekend into early next week. There is severe weather potential during most afternoons and evenings each day through Monday. Spotter information statement. Spotter activation is not expected at this time. This is NOAA All Hazards Radio Station KIH 61 in Omaha, Nebraska. The current time is 12:44 a.m. Central Daylight Time. Now for the official National Weather Service forecast for the Omaha and Council Bluffs area. Rest of tonight, mostly clear. Lows in the mid-50s. Southeast winds 10 to 15 miles an hour. Thursday, partly sunny. A slight chance of showers in the morning. Breezy with highs in the lower 80s. South winds 20 to 25 miles an hour with gusts up to 35 miles an hour. Chance of rain 20%. Thursday night, mostly cloudy until midnight, then clearing. Lows in the upper 50s. South winds 15 to 20 miles an hour with gusts up to 30 miles an hour, becoming southeast 5 to 10 miles an hour with gusts up to 20 miles an hour after midnight. Friday, sunny, warmer with highs in the mid-90s. Southeast winds 5 to 10 miles an hour. Friday night, mostly cloudy with a chance of showers and thunderstorms until midnight, then partly cloudy after midnight. Lows around 60. Southeast winds around 5 miles an hour. Chance of rain 50%. Saturday, partly sunny. A chance of showers and thunderstorms in the afternoon. Hot with highs in the upper 80s. Chance of rain 40%. Saturday night, showers likely with a chance of thunderstorms. Lows in the lower 60s. Chance of rain 70%.
Sunday through Monday, mostly cloudy with a chance of showers and thunderstorms. Windy, hot. Highs in the upper 80s. Lows in the mid-60s. Chance of rain 50%. Monday night, becoming mostly cloudy after midnight. Showers likely until midnight, then a chance of showers after midnight. Breezy, cooler with lows in the mid-50s. Chance of rain 60%. Tuesday, partly sunny. Not as warm with highs in the lower 70s. Tuesday night and Wednesday, partly cloudy. Lows in the upper 40s. Highs in the mid-70s. At midnight in Omaha, it was clear. The temperature was 63 degrees, the dew point 36, and the relative humidity 36%. The wind was south at 9 miles an hour. The pressure was 30.02 inches and steady. Across eastern Nebraska and southwest Iowa, it was clear, with a temperature of 60 at Lincoln, 56 at Takema, 63 at Plaxmouth, and 59 at Red Oak, Iowa. It was partly cloudy, with a temperature of 62 at Columbus and 63 at Blair Airport. Here are some observations from across the region. It was clear, with a temperature of 67 at Grand Island, 55 at Sioux City, and 60 at Des Moines. Under clear skies, Kansas City reported 63, Concordia, Kansas reported 65, and North Platte reported 67. It was partly cloudy, with a temperature of 65 at North Fork and 69 at Valentine. It was mostly cloudy, with a temperature of 66 at Sioux Falls and 70 at Denver. Once again, at midnight in Omaha, it was 63 degrees under clear skies. This hazardous weather outlook is for southwest Iowa, west central Iowa, east central Nebraska, northeast Nebraska, and southeast Nebraska. For tonight, no hazardous weather is expected at this time. And now the extended outlook for the period Thursday through Tuesday. Warm, dry, and windy conditions along with dry fuels will lead to very high to extreme fire danger on Thursday, especially in northeast Nebraska. Winds may gust to 40 minus 45 plus miles per hour. A red flag warning is in effect. There is a marginal level 1 of 5 risk of severe storms Thursday and Friday evenings across portions of southeast Nebraska and southwest Iowa. The main hazards will be large hail and damaging winds. Repeated rounds of showers and storms are forecast this weekend into early next week. There is severe weather potential during most afternoons and evenings each day through Monday. Spotter information statement. Spotter activation is not expected at this time. 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The current time is 12:49 a.m. Central Daylight Time. Now for the official National Weather Service forecast for the Omaha and Council Bluffs area. Rest of tonight, mostly clear. Lows in the mid-50s. Southeast winds 10 to 15 miles an hour. Thursday, partly sunny. A slight chance of showers in the morning. Breezy with highs in the lower 80s. South winds 20 to 25 miles an hour with gusts up to 35 miles an hour. Chance of rain 20%. Thursday night, mostly cloudy until midnight, then clearing. Lows in the upper 50s. South winds 15 to 20 miles an hour with gusts up to 30 miles an hour, becoming southeast 5 to 10 miles an hour with gusts up to 20 miles an hour after midnight. Friday, sunny, warmer with highs in the mid-90s. Southeast winds 5 to 10 miles an hour. Friday night, mostly cloudy with a chance of showers and thunderstorms until midnight, then partly cloudy after midnight. Lows around 60. Southeast winds around 5 miles an hour. Chance of rain 50%. Saturday, partly sunny. A chance of showers and thunderstorms in the afternoon. Hot with highs in the upper 80s. Chance of rain 40%. Saturday night, showers likely with a chance of thunderstorms. Lows in the lower 60s. Chance of rain 70%.
Sunday through Monday, mostly cloudy with a chance of showers and thunderstorms. Windy, hot. Highs in the upper 80s. Lows in the mid 60s. Chance of rain 50%. Monday night, becoming mostly cloudy after midnight. Showers likely until midnight, then a chance of showers after midnight. Breezy, cooler with lows in the mid-50s. Chance of rain 60%. Tuesday, partly sunny. Not as warm with highs in the lower 70s. Tuesday night and Wednesday, partly cloudy. Lows in the upper 40s. Highs in the mid-70s. At midnight in Omaha, it was clear. The temperature was 63 degrees, the dew point 36, and the relative humidity 36%. The wind was south at 9 miles an hour. The pressure was 30.02 inches and steady. Across eastern Nebraska and southwest Iowa, it was clear, with a temperature of 60 at Lincoln, 56 at Tecumseh, 63 at Plaxmouth, and 59 at Red Oak, Iowa. It was partly cloudy, with a temperature of 62 at Columbus and 63 at Blair Airport. Here are some observations from across the region. It was clear, with a temperature of 67 at Grand Island, 55 at Sioux City, and 60 at Des Moines. Under clear skies, Kansas City reported 63, Concordia, Kansas reported 65, and North Platte reported 67. It was partly cloudy, with a temperature of 65 at North Fork, and 69 at Valentine. It was mostly cloudy, with a temperature of 66 at Sioux Falls, and 70 at Denver. Once again, at midnight in Omaha, it was 63 degrees under clear skies. This hazardous weather outlook is for southwest Iowa, west central Iowa, east central Nebraska, northeast Nebraska, and southeast Nebraska. For tonight, no hazardous weather is expected at this time. And now the extended outlook for the period Thursday through Tuesday. Warm, dry, and windy conditions along with dry fuels will lead to very high to extreme fire danger on Thursday, especially in northeast Nebraska. Winds may gust to 40 minus 45 plus miles per hour. A red flag warning is in effect. There is a marginal level 1 of 5 risk of severe storms Thursday and Friday evenings across portions of southeast Nebraska and southwest Iowa. The main hazards will be large hail and damaging winds. Repeated rounds of showers and storms are forecast this weekend into early next week. There is severe weather potential during most afternoons and evenings each day through Monday. Spotter information statement. Spotter activation is not expected at this time. 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The current time is 12:54 a.m. Central Daylight Time. Now for the official National Weather Service forecast for the Omaha and Council Bluffs area. Rest of tonight, mostly clear. Lows in the mid-50s. Southeast winds 10 to 15 miles an hour. Thursday, partly sunny. A slight chance of showers in the morning. Breezy with highs in the lower 80s. South winds 20 to 25 miles an hour with gusts up to 35 miles an hour. Chance of rain 20%. Thursday night, mostly cloudy until midnight, then clearing. Lows in the upper 50s. South winds 15 to 20 miles an hour with gusts up to 30 miles an hour, becoming southeast 5 to 10 miles an hour with gusts up to 20 miles an hour after midnight. Friday, sunny, warmer with highs in the mid-90s. Southeast winds 5 to 10 miles an hour. Friday night, mostly cloudy with a chance of showers and thunderstorms until midnight, then partly cloudy after midnight. Lows around 60. Southeast winds around 5 miles an hour. Chance of rain 50%. Saturday, partly sunny. A chance of showers and thunderstorms in the afternoon. Hot with highs in the upper 80s. Chance of rain 40%. Saturday night, showers likely with a chance of thunderstorms. Lows in the lower 60s. Chance of rain 70%. Sunday through Monday, most
mostly cloudy with a chance of showers and thunderstorms. Windy, hot. Highs in the upper 80s. Lows in the mid-60s. Chance of rain 50%. Monday night, becoming mostly cloudy after midnight. Showers likely until midnight, then a chance of showers after midnight. Breezy, cooler with lows in the mid-50s. Chance of rain 60%. Tuesday, partly sunny. Not as warm with highs in the lower 70s. Tuesday night and Wednesday, partly cloudy. Lows in the upper 40s. Highs in the mid-70s. At midnight in Omaha, it was clear. The temperature was 63 degrees, the dew point 36, and the relative humidity 36%. The wind was south at 9 miles an hour. The pressure was 30.02 inches and steady. Across eastern Nebraska and southwest Iowa, it was clear, with a temperature of 60 at Lincoln, 56 at Takema, 63 at Plaxmouth, and 59 at Red Oak, Iowa. It was partly cloudy, with a temperature of 62 at Columbus and 63 at Blair Airport. Here are some observations from across the region. It was clear, with a temperature of 67 at Grand Island, 55 at Sioux City, and 60 at Des Moines. Under clear skies, Kansas City reported 63, Concordia, Kansas reported 65, and North Platte reported 67. It was partly cloudy, with a temperature of 65 at North Fork and 69 at Valentine. It was mostly cloudy, with a temperature of 66 at Sioux Falls and 70 at Denver. Once again, at midnight in Omaha, it was 63 degrees under clear skies. This hazardous weather outlook is for southwest Iowa, west-central Iowa, east-central Nebraska, northeast Nebraska, and southeast Nebraska. For tonight, no hazardous weather is expected at this time. And now the extended outlook for the period Thursday through Tuesday. Warm, dry, and windy conditions along with dry fuels will lead to very high to extreme fire danger on Thursday, especially in northeast Nebraska. Winds may gust to 40 minus 45 plus miles per hour. A red flag warning is in effect. There is a marginal level 1 of 5 risk of severe storms Thursday and Friday evenings across portions of southeast Nebraska and southwest Iowa. The main hazards will be large hail and damaging winds. Repeated rounds of showers and storms are forecast this weekend into early next week. There is severe weather potential during most afternoons and evenings each day through Monday. Spotter information statement. Spotter activation is not expected at this time. This is NOAA All Hazards Radio Station KIH-61 in Omaha, Nebraska. The current time is 12:59 a.m. Central Daylight Time. Now for the official National Weather Service forecast for the Omaha and Council Bluffs area. Rest of tonight, mostly clear. Lows in the mid-50s. Southeast winds 10 to 15 miles an hour. Thursday, partly sunny. A slight chance of showers in the morning. Breezy with highs in the lower 80s. South winds 20 to 25 miles an hour with gusts up to 35 miles an hour. Chance of rain 20%. Thursday night, mostly cloudy until midnight, then clearing. Lows in the upper 50s. South winds 15 to 20 miles an hour with gusts up to 30 miles an hour, becoming southeast 5 to 10 miles an hour with gusts up to 20 miles an hour after midnight. Friday, sunny, warmer with highs in the mid-90s. Southeast winds 5 to 10 miles an hour. Friday night, mostly cloudy with a chance of showers and thunderstorms until midnight, then partly cloudy after midnight. Lows around 60. Southeast winds around 5 miles an hour. Chance of rain 50%. Saturday, partly sunny. A chance of showers and thunderstorms in the afternoon. Hot with highs in the upper 80s. Chance of rain 40%. Saturday night, showers likely with a chance of thunderstorms. Lows in the lower 60s. Chance of rain 70%.
Sunday through Monday, mostly cloudy with a chance of showers and thunderstorms. Windy, hot. Highs in the upper 80s. Lows in the mid-60s. Chance of rain 50%. Monday night, becoming mostly cloudy after midnight. Showers likely until midnight, then a chance of showers after midnight. Breezy, cooler with lows in the mid-50s. Chance of rain 60%. Tuesday, partly sunny. Not as warm with highs in the lower 70s. Tuesday night and Wednesday, partly cloudy. Lows in the upper 40s. Highs in the mid-70s. This hazardous weather outlook is for southwest Iowa, west-central Iowa, east-central Nebraska, northeast Nebraska, and southeast Nebraska. For tonight, no hazardous weather is expected at this time. And now the extended outlook for the period Thursday through Tuesday. Warm, dry, and windy conditions along with dry fuels will lead to very high to extreme fire danger on Thursday, especially in northeast Nebraska. Winds may gust to 40 minus 45 plus miles per hour. A red flag warning is in effect. There is a marginal level 1 of 5 risk of severe storms Thursday and Friday evenings across portions of southeast Nebraska and southwest Iowa. The main hazards will be large hail and damaging winds. Repeated rounds of showers and storms are forecast this weekend into early next week. There is severe weather potential during most afternoons and evenings each day through Monday. Spotter information statement. Spotter activation is not expected at this time. This is NOAA All Hazards Radio Station KIH 61 in Omaha, Nebraska. The current time is 1:02 a.m. Central Daylight Time. Now for the official National Weather Service forecast for the Omaha and Council Bluffs area. Rest of tonight, mostly clear. Lows in the mid-50s. Southeast winds 10 to 15 miles an hour. Thursday, partly sunny. A slight chance of showers in the morning. Breezy with highs in the lower 80s. South winds 20 to 25 miles an hour with gusts up to 35 miles an hour. Chance of rain 20%. Thursday night, mostly cloudy until midnight, then clearing. Lows in the upper 50s. South winds 15 to 20 miles an hour with gusts up to 30 miles an hour, becoming southeast 5 to 10 miles an hour with gusts up to 20 miles an hour after midnight. Friday, sunny, warmer with highs in the mid-90s. Southeast winds 5 to 10 miles an hour. Friday night, mostly cloudy with a chance of showers and thunderstorms until midnight, then partly cloudy after midnight. Lows around 60. Southeast winds around 5 miles an hour. Chance of rain 50%. Saturday, partly sunny. A chance of showers and thunderstorms in the afternoon. Hot with highs in the upper 80s. Chance of rain 40%. Saturday night, showers likely with a chance of thunderstorms. Lows in the lower 60s. Chance of rain 70%. Sunday through Monday, mostly cloudy with a chance of showers and thunderstorms. Windy, hot. Highs in the upper 80s. Lows in the mid 60s. Chance of rain 50%. Monday night, becoming mostly cloudy after midnight. Showers likely until midnight, then a chance of showers after midnight. Breezy, cooler with lows in the mid-50s. Chance of rain 60%. Tuesday, partly sunny. Not as warm with highs in the lower 70s. Tuesday night and Wednesday, partly cloudy. Lows in the upper 40s. Highs in the mid-70s. At 1 a.m. in Omaha, it was clear. The temperature was 64 degrees, the dew point 35, and the relative humidity 34%. The wind was south at 9 miles an hour. The pressure was 30.01 inches and falling. Across eastern Nebraska and southwest Iowa, skies ranged from clear to partly cloudy. It was 58 at Lincoln, 59 at Offutt Air Force Base, 62 at Millard, 65 at Fremont, and 61 at Columbus.
Blair Airport reported 64. Tacoma reported 56. Nebraska City reported 56. Plattsmouth reported 62. And Red Oak, Iowa reported 57. Here are some observations from across the region. Skies ranged from clear to partly cloudy. It was 65 in Grand Island, 63 at Norfolk, 63 at Sioux Falls, 56 at Sioux City, and 59 at Des Moines. Kansas City reported 58, Concordia, Kansas reported 64, North Platte reported 65, Denver reported 71, and Valentine reported 67. Once again, at 1 a.m. in Omaha, it was 64 degrees under clear skies. This hazardous weather outlook is for southwest Iowa, west central Iowa, east central Nebraska, northeast Nebraska, and southeast Nebraska. For tonight, no hazardous weather is expected at this time. And now the extended outlook for the period Thursday through Tuesday. Warm, dry, and windy conditions along with dry fuels will lead to very high to extreme fire danger on Thursday, especially in northeast Nebraska. Winds may gust to 40 minus 45 plus miles per hour. A red flag warning is in effect. There is a marginal level 1 of 5 risk of severe storms Thursday and Friday evenings across portions of southeast Nebraska and southwest Iowa. The main hazards will be large hail and damaging winds. Repeated rounds of showers and storms are forecast this weekend into early next week. There is severe weather potential during most afternoons and evenings each day through Monday. Spotter information statement. Spotter activation is not expected at this time. This is NOAA All Hazards Radio Station KIH 61 in Omaha, Nebraska. The current time is 1:08 a.m. Central Daylight Time. Now for the official National Weather Service forecast for the Omaha and Council Bluffs area. Rest of tonight, mostly clear. Lows in the mid-50s. Southeast winds 10 to 15 miles an hour. Thursday, partly sunny. A slight chance of showers in the morning. Breezy with highs in the lower 80s. South winds 20 to 25 miles an hour with gusts up to 35 miles an hour. Chance of rain 20%. Thursday night, mostly cloudy until midnight, then clearing. Lows in the upper 50s. South winds 15 to 20 miles an hour with gusts up to 30 miles an hour, becoming southeast 5 to 10 miles an hour with gusts up to 20 miles an hour after midnight. Friday, sunny, warmer with highs in the mid-90s. Southeast winds 5 to 10 miles an hour. Friday night, mostly cloudy with a chance of showers and thunderstorms until midnight, then partly cloudy after midnight. Lows around 60. Southeast winds around 5 miles an hour. Chance of rain 50%. Saturday, partly sunny. A chance of showers and thunderstorms in the afternoon. Hot with highs in the upper 80s. Chance of rain 40%. Saturday night, showers likely with a chance of thunderstorms. Lows in the lower 60s. Chance of rain 70%. Sunday through Monday, mostly cloudy with a chance of showers and thunderstorms. Windy, hot. Highs in the upper 80s. Lows in the mid 60s. Chance of rain 50%. Monday night, becoming mostly cloudy after midnight. Showers likely until midnight, then a chance of showers after midnight. Breezy, cooler with lows in the mid-50s. Chance of rain 60%. Tuesday, partly sunny. Not as warm with highs in the lower 70s. Tuesday night and Wednesday, partly cloudy. Lows in the upper 40s. Highs in the mid-70s. At 1 a.m. in Omaha, it was clear. The temperature was 64 degrees, the dew point 35, and the relative humidity 34%. The wind was south at 9 miles an hour. The pressure was 30.01 inches and falling. Across eastern Nebraska and southwest Iowa, skies ranged from clear to partly cloudy. It was 58 at Lincoln, 59 at Offutt Air Force Base, 62 at Millard, 65 at Fremont,
and 61 at Columbus. Blair Airport reported 64. Tacoma reported 56. Nebraska City reported 56. Plattsmouth reported 62. And Red Oak, Iowa reported 57. Here are some observations from across the region. Skies ranged from clear to partly cloudy. It was 65 in Grand Island, 63 at Norfolk, 63 at Sioux Falls, 56 at Sioux City, and 59 at Des Moines. Kansas City reported 58, Concordia, Kansas reported 64, North Platte reported 65, Denver reported 71, and Valentine reported 67. Once again, at 1 a.m. in Omaha, it was 64 degrees under clear skies. At 1 a.m. in Omaha, it was partly cloudy. The temperature was 64 degrees, the dew point 35, and the relative humidity 34%. The wind was south at 9 miles an hour. The pressure was 30.01 inches and falling. Across eastern Nebraska and southwest Iowa, skies ranged from clear to partly cloudy. It was 58 at Lincoln, 59 at Offutt Air Force Base, 62 at Millard, 65 at Fremont, and 61 at Columbus. Blair Airport reported 64, Tacoma reported 56, Nebraska City reported 56, Plattsmouth reported 62, and Red Oak, Iowa reported 57. Here are some observations from across the region. It was clear, with a temperature of 65 in Grand Island, 63 at Norfolk, 58 at Kansas City, 64 at Concordia, Kansas, and 65 at North Platte. It was partly cloudy, with a temperature of 63 at Sioux Falls, 56 at Sioux City, 59 at Des Moines, and 71 at Denver. At Valentine, it was mostly cloudy, with a temperature of 67. Once again, at 1 a.m. in Omaha, it was 64 degrees under partly cloudy skies. This hazardous weather outlook is for southwest Iowa, west-central Iowa, east-central Nebraska, northeast Nebraska, and southeast Nebraska. For tonight, no hazardous weather is expected at this time. And now the extended outlook for the period Thursday through Tuesday. Warm, dry, and windy conditions along with dry fuels will lead to very high to extreme fire danger on Thursday, especially in northeast Nebraska. Winds may gust to 40 minus 45 plus miles per hour. A red flag warning is in effect. There is a marginal level 1 of 5 risk of severe storms Thursday and Friday evenings across portions of southeast Nebraska and southwest Iowa. The main hazards will be large hail and damaging winds. Repeated rounds of showers and storms are forecast this weekend into early next week. There is severe weather potential during most afternoons and evenings each day through Monday. Spotter information statement. Spotter activation is not expected at this time. 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The current time is 1:14 a.m. Central Daylight Time. Now for the official National Weather Service forecast for the Omaha and Council Bluffs area. Rest of tonight, mostly clear. Lows in the mid-50s. Southeast winds 10 to 15 miles an hour. Thursday, partly sunny. A slight chance of showers in the morning. Breezy with highs in the lower 80s. South winds 20 to 25 miles an hour with gusts up to 35 miles an hour. Chance of rain 20%. Thursday night, mostly cloudy until midnight, then clearing. Lows in the upper 50s. South winds 15 to 20 miles an hour with gusts up to 30 miles an hour, becoming southeast 5 to 10 miles an hour with gusts up to 20 miles an hour after midnight. Friday, sunny, warmer with highs in the mid-90s. Southeast winds 5 to 10 miles an hour. Friday night, mostly cloudy with a chance of showers and thunderstorms until midnight, then partly cloudy after midnight. Lows around 60. Southeast winds around 5 miles an hour. Chance of rain 50%. Saturday, partly sunny. A chance of showers and thunderstorms in the afternoon. Hot with highs in the upper 80s.
chance of rain 40%. Saturday night, showers likely with a chance of thunderstorms. Lows in the lower 60s. Chance of rain 70%. Sunday through Monday, mostly cloudy with a chance of showers and thunderstorms. Windy, hot. Highs in the upper 80s. Lows in the mid 60s. Chance of rain 50%. Monday night, becoming mostly cloudy after midnight. Showers likely until midnight, then a chance of showers after midnight. Breezy, cooler with lows in the mid-50s. Chance of rain 60%. Tuesday, partly sunny. Not as warm with highs in the lower 70s. Tuesday night and Wednesday, partly cloudy. Lows in the upper 40s. Highs in the mid-70s. At 1 a.m. in Omaha, it was partly cloudy. The temperature was 64 degrees, the dew point 35, and the relative humidity 34%. The wind was south at 9 miles an hour. The pressure was 30.01 inches and falling. Across eastern Nebraska and southwest Iowa, skies ranged from clear to partly cloudy. It was 58 at Lincoln, 59 at Offutt Air Force Base, 62 at Millard, 65 at Fremont, and 61 at Columbus. Blair Airport reported 64, Tacoma reported 56, Nebraska City reported 56, Plattsmouth reported 62, and Red Oak, Iowa reported 57. Here are some observations from across the region. It was clear, with a temperature of 65 at Grand Island, 63 at Norfolk, 58 at Kansas City, 64 at Concordia, Kansas, and 65 at North Platte. It was partly cloudy, with a temperature of 63 at Sioux Falls, 56 at Sioux City, 59 at Des Moines, and 71 at Denver. At Valentine, it was mostly cloudy, with a temperature of 67. Once again, at 1 a.m. in Omaha, it was 64 degrees under partly cloudy skies. This hazardous weather outlook is for southwest Iowa, west central Iowa, east central Nebraska, northeast Nebraska, and southeast Nebraska. For tonight, no hazardous weather is expected at this time. And now the extended outlook for the period Thursday through Tuesday. Warm, dry, and windy conditions along with dry fuels will lead to very high to extreme fire danger on Thursday, especially in northeast Nebraska. Winds may gust to 40 minus 45 plus miles per hour. A red flag warning is in effect. There is a marginal level 1 of 5 risk of severe storms Thursday and Friday evenings across portions of southeast Nebraska and southwest Iowa. The main hazards will be large hail and damaging winds. Repeated rounds of showers and storms are forecast this weekend into early next week. There is severe weather potential during most afternoons and evenings each day through Monday. Spotter information statement. Spotter activation is not expected at this time. This is NOAA All Hazards Radio Station KIH 61 in Omaha, Nebraska. The current time is 1:19 a.m. Central Daylight Time. Now for the official National Weather Service forecast for the Omaha and Council Bluffs area. Rest of tonight, mostly clear. Lows in the mid-50s. Southeast winds 10 to 15 miles an hour. Thursday, partly sunny. A slight chance of showers in the morning. Breezy with highs in the lower 80s. South winds 20 to 25 miles an hour with gusts up to 35 miles an hour. Chance of rain 20%. Thursday night, mostly cloudy until midnight, then clearing. Lows in the upper 50s. South winds 15 to 20 miles an hour with gusts up to 30 miles an hour, becoming southeast 5 to 10 miles an hour with gusts up to 20 miles an hour after midnight. Friday, sunny, warmer with highs in the mid-90s. Southeast winds 5 to 10 miles an hour. Friday night, mostly cloudy with a chance of showers and thunderstorms until midnight, then partly cloudy after midnight. Lows around 60. Southeast winds around 5 miles an hour. Chance of rain 50%. Saturday, partly sunny.
a chance of showers and thunderstorms in the afternoon. Hot with highs in the upper 80s.

chance of rain 60%. Tuesday, partly sunny. Not as warm with highs in the lower 70s. Tuesday night and Wednesday, partly cloudy. Lows in the upper 40s. Highs in the mid 70s. At 1 a.m. in Omaha, it was partly cloudy. The temperature was 64 degrees, the dew point 35, and the relative humidity 34%. The wind was south at 9 miles an hour. The pressure was 30.01 inches and falling. Across eastern Nebraska and southwest Iowa, skies ranged from clear to partly cloudy. It was 58 at Lincoln, 59 at Offutt Air Force Base, 62 at Millard, 65 at Fremont, and 61 at Columbus. Blair Airport reported 64, Tacoma reported 56, Nebraska City reported 56, Plattsmouth reported 62, and Red Oak, Iowa reported 57. Here are some observations from across the region. It was clear, with a temperature of 65 at Grand Island, 63 at Norfolk, 58 at Kansas City, 64 at Concordia, Kansas, and 65 at North Platte. It was partly cloudy, with a temperature of 63 at Sioux Falls, 56 at Sioux City, 59 at Des Moines, and 71 at Denver. At Valentine, it was mostly cloudy, with a temperature of 67. Once again, at 1 a.m. in Omaha, it was 64 degrees under partly cloudy skies. This hazardous weather outlook is for southwest Iowa, west-central Iowa, east-central Nebraska, northeast Nebraska, and southeast Nebraska. For tonight, no hazardous weather is expected at this time. And now the extended outlook for the period Thursday through Tuesday. Warm, dry, and windy conditions along with dry fuels will lead to very high to extreme fire danger on Thursday, especially in northeast Nebraska. Winds may gust to 40 minus 45 plus miles per hour. A red flag warning is in effect. There is a marginal level 1 of 5 risk of severe storms Thursday and Friday evenings across portions of southeast Nebraska and southwest Iowa. The main hazards will be large hail and damaging winds. Repeated rounds of showers and storms are forecast this weekend into early next week. There is severe weather potential during most afternoons and evenings each day through Monday. Spotter information statement. Spotter activation is not expected at this time. This is NOAA All Hazards Radio Station KIH 61 in Omaha, Nebraska. The current time is 1:24 a.m. Central Daylight Time. Now for the official National Weather Service forecast for the Omaha and Council Bluffs area. Rest of tonight, mostly clear. Lows in the mid-50s. Southeast winds 10 to 15 miles an hour. Thursday, partly sunny. A slight chance of showers in the morning. Breezy with highs in the lower 80s. South winds 20 to 25 miles an hour with gusts up to 35 miles an hour. Chance of rain 20%. Thursday night, mostly cloudy until midnight, then clearing. Lows in the upper 50s. South winds 15 to 20 miles an hour with gusts up to 30 miles an hour, becoming southeast 5 to 10 miles an hour with gusts up to 20 miles an hour after midnight. Friday, sunny, warmer with highs in the mid-90s. Southeast winds 5 to 10 miles an hour. Friday night, mostly cloudy with a chance of showers and thunderstorms until midnight, then partly cloudy after midnight. Lows around 60. Southeast winds around 5 miles an hour. Chance of rain 50%. Saturday, partly sunny. A chance of showers and thunderstorms in the afternoon. Hot with highs in the upper 80s. Chance of rain 40%. Saturday night, showers likely with a chance of thunderstorms. Lows in the lower 60s. Chance of rain 70%. Sunday through Monday, mostly cloudy with a chance of showers and thunderstorms. Windy, hot. Highs in the upper 80s. Lows in the mid 60s. Chance of rain 50%. Monday night, becoming mostly cloudy after midnight. Showers likely until midnight, then

chance of showers after midnight. Breezy, cooler with lows in the mid-50s. Chance of rain 60%. Tuesday, partly sunny. Not as warm with highs in the lower 70s. Tuesday night and Wednesday, partly cloudy. Lows in the upper 40s. Highs in the mid-70s. At 1 a.m. in Omaha, it was partly cloudy. The temperature was 64 degrees, the dew point 35, and the relative humidity 34%. The wind was south at 9 miles an hour. The pressure was 30.01 inches and falling. Across eastern Nebraska and southwest Iowa, skies ranged from clear to partly cloudy. It was 58 at Lincoln, 59 at Offutt Air Force Base, 62 at Millard, 65 at Fremont, and 61 at Columbus. Blair Airport reported 64, Tacoma reported 56, Nebraska City reported 56, Plattsmouth reported 62, and Red Oak, Iowa reported 57. Here are some observations from across the region. It was clear, with a temperature of 65 in Grand Island, 63 at Norfolk, 58 at Kansas City, 64 at Concordia, Kansas, and 65 at North Platte. It was partly cloudy, with a temperature of 63 at Sioux Falls, 56 at Sioux City, 59 at Des Moines, and 71 at Denver. At Valentine, it was mostly cloudy, with a temperature of 67. Once again, at 1 a.m. in Omaha, it was 64 degrees under partly cloudy skies. This hazardous weather outlook is for southwest Iowa, west central Iowa, east central Nebraska, northeast Nebraska, and southeast Nebraska. For tonight, no hazardous weather is expected at this time. And now the extended outlook for the period Thursday through Tuesday. Warm, dry, and windy conditions along with dry fuels will lead to very high to extreme fire danger on Thursday, especially in northeast Nebraska. Winds may gust to 40 minus 45 plus miles per hour. A red flag warning is in effect. There is a marginal level 1 of 5 risk of severe storms Thursday and Friday evenings across portions of southeast Nebraska and southwest Iowa. The main hazards will be large hail and damaging winds. Repeated rounds of showers and storms are forecast this weekend into early next week. There is severe weather potential during most afternoons and evenings each day through Monday. Spotter information statement. Spotter activation is not expected at this time. This is NOAA All Hazards Radio Station KIH 61 in Omaha, Nebraska. The current time is 1:29 a.m. Central Daylight Time. Now for the official National Weather Service forecast for the Omaha and Council Bluffs area. Rest of tonight, mostly clear. Lows in the mid-50s. Southeast winds 10 to 15 miles an hour. Thursday, partly sunny. A slight chance of showers in the morning. Breezy with highs in the lower 80s. South winds 20 to 25 miles an hour with gusts up to 35 miles an hour. Chance of rain 20%. Thursday night, mostly cloudy until midnight, then clearing. Lows in the upper 50s. South winds 15 to 20 miles an hour with gusts up to 30 miles an hour, becoming southeast 5 to 10 miles an hour with gusts up to 20 miles an hour after midnight. Friday, sunny, warmer with highs in the mid-90s. Southeast winds 5 to 10 miles an hour. Friday night, mostly cloudy with a chance of showers and thunderstorms until midnight, then partly cloudy after midnight. Lows around 60. Southeast winds around 5 miles an hour. Chance of rain 50%. Saturday, partly sunny. A chance of showers and thunderstorms in the afternoon. Hot with highs in the upper 80s. Chance of rain 40%. Saturday night, showers likely with a chance of thunderstorms. Lows in the lower 60s. Chance of rain 70%. Sunday through Monday, mostly cloudy with a chance of showers and thunderstorms. Windy, hot. Highs in the upper 80s. Lows in the mid 60s. Chance of rain 50%. Monday night,
becoming mostly cloudy after midnight. Showers likely until midnight, then a chance of showers after midnight. Breezy, cooler with lows in the mid-50s. Chance of rain 60%. Tuesday, partly sunny. Not as warm with highs in the lower 70s. Tuesday night and Wednesday, partly cloudy. Lows in the upper 40s. Highs in the mid-70s. At 1 a.m. in Omaha, it was partly cloudy. The temperature was 64 degrees, the dew point 35, and the relative humidity 34%. The wind was south at 9 miles an hour. The pressure was 30.01 inches and falling. Across eastern Nebraska and southwest Iowa, skies ranged from clear to partly cloudy. It was 58 at Lincoln, 59 at Offutt Air Force Base, 62 at Millard, 65 at Fremont, and 61 at Columbus. Blair Airport reported 64, Tacoma reported 56, Nebraska City reported 56, Plattsmouth reported 62, and Red Oak, Iowa reported 57. Here are some observations from across the region. It was clear, with a temperature of 65 at Grand Island, 63 at Norfolk, 58 at Kansas City, 64 at Concordia, Kansas, and 65 at North Platte. It was partly cloudy, with a temperature of 63 at Sioux Falls, 56 at Sioux City, 59 at Des Moines, and 71 at Denver. At Valentine, it was mostly cloudy, with a temperature of 67. Once again, at 1 a.m. in Omaha, it was 64 degrees under partly cloudy skies. This hazardous weather outlook is for southwest Iowa, west central Iowa, east central Nebraska, northeast Nebraska, and southeast Nebraska. For tonight, no hazardous weather is expected at this time. And now the extended outlook for the period Thursday through Tuesday. Warm, dry, and windy conditions along with dry fuels will lead to very high to extreme fire danger on Thursday, especially in northeast Nebraska. Winds may gust to 40 minus 45 plus miles per hour. A red flag warning is in effect. There is a marginal level 1 of 5 risk of severe storms Thursday and Friday evenings across portions of southeast Nebraska and southwest Iowa. The main hazards will be large hail and damaging winds. Repeated rounds of showers and storms are forecast this weekend into early next week. There is severe weather potential during most afternoons and evenings each day through Monday. Spotter information statement. Spotter activation is not expected at this time. This is NOAA All Hazards Radio Station KIH 61 in Omaha, Nebraska. The current time is 1:34 a.m. Central Daylight Time. Now for the official National Weather Service forecast for the Omaha and Council Bluffs area. Rest of tonight, partly cloudy. Lows in the mid-50s. South winds 10 to 15 miles an hour with gusts up to 25 miles an hour. Thursday, partly sunny. A slight chance of showers in the morning. Breezy with highs in the lower 80s. South winds 20 to 25 miles an hour with gusts up to 35 miles an hour. Chance of rain 20%. Thursday night, mostly cloudy until midnight, then clearing. Lows in the upper 50s. South winds 15 to 20 miles an hour with gusts up to 30 miles an hour, becoming southeast 5 to 10 miles an hour with gusts up to 20 miles an hour after midnight. Friday, sunny, warmer with highs in the mid-90s. Southeast winds 5 to 10 miles an hour. Friday night, mostly cloudy with a chance of showers and thunderstorms until midnight, then partly cloudy after midnight. Lows around 60. Southeast winds around 5 miles an hour. Chance of rain 50%. Saturday, partly sunny. A chance of showers and thunderstorms in the afternoon. Hot with highs in the upper 80s. Chance of rain 40%. Saturday night, showers likely with a chance of thunderstorms. Lows in the lower 60s. Chance of rain 70%. Sunday through Monday, mostly cloudy with a chance of showers and thunderstorms. Windy, hot.
highs in the upper 80s. Lows in the mid 60s. Chance of rain 50%. Monday night, becoming mostly cloudy after midnight. Showers likely until midnight, then a chance of showers after midnight. Breezy, cooler with lows in the mid-50s. Chance of rain 60%. Tuesday and Tuesday night, mostly cloudy. Highs in the lower 70s. Lows in the upper 40s. Wednesday, mostly sunny. Highs in the mid-70s. This is NOAA All Hazards radio station KIH-61 serving the following counties in Nebraska and Iowa. Douglas, Sarpy, Washington, Cass, Odo, Burt, Dodge, Saunders, Harrison, Pottawatomie, and Mills. At 1 a.m. in Omaha, it was partly cloudy. The temperature was 64 degrees, the dew point 35, and the relative humidity 34%. The wind was south at 9 miles an hour. The pressure was 30.01 inches and falling. Across eastern Nebraska and southwest Iowa, skies ranged from clear to partly cloudy. It was 58 at Lincoln, 59 at Offutt Air Force Base, 62 at Millard, 65 at Fremont, and 61 at Columbus. Blair Airport reported 64, Tacoma reported 56, Nebraska City reported 56, Plattsmouth reported 62, and Red Oak, Iowa reported 57. Here are some observations from across the region. It was clear, with a temperature of 65 at Grand Island, 63 at Norfolk, 58 at Kansas City, 64 at Concordia, Kansas, and 65 at North Platte. It was partly cloudy, with a temperature of 63 at Sioux Falls, 56 at Sioux City, 59 at Des Moines, and 71 at Denver. At Valentine, it was mostly cloudy, with a temperature of 67. Once again, at 1 a.m. in Omaha, it was 64 degrees under partly cloudy skies. This hazardous weather outlook is for southwest Iowa, west central Iowa, east central Nebraska, northeast Nebraska, and southeast Nebraska. For tonight, no hazardous weather is expected at this time. And now the extended outlook for the period Thursday through Tuesday. Warm, dry, and windy conditions along with dry fuels will lead to very high to extreme fire danger on Thursday, especially in northeast Nebraska. Winds may gust to 40 minus 45 plus miles per hour. A red flag warning is in effect. There is a marginal level 1 of 5 risk of severe storms Thursday and Friday evenings across portions of southeast Nebraska and southwest Iowa. The main hazards will be large hail and damaging winds. Repeated rounds of showers and storms are forecast this weekend into early next week. There is severe weather potential during most afternoons and evenings each day through Monday. Spotter information statement. Spotter activation is not expected at this time. This is NOAA All Hazards radio station KIH-61 in Omaha, Nebraska. The current time is 1:40 a.m. Central Daylight Time. Now for the official National Weather Service forecast for the Omaha and Council Bluffs area. Rest of tonight, partly cloudy. Lows in the mid-50s. South winds 10 to 15 miles an hour with gusts up to 25 miles an hour. Thursday, partly sunny. A slight chance of showers in the morning. Breezy with highs in the lower 80s. South winds 20 to 25 miles an hour with gusts up to 35 miles an hour. Chance of rain 20%. Thursday night, mostly cloudy until midnight, then clearing. Lows in the upper 50s. South winds 15 to 20 miles an hour with gusts up to 30 miles an hour, becoming southeast 5 to 10 miles an hour with gusts up to 20 miles an hour after midnight. Friday, sunny, warmer with highs in the mid-90s. Southeast winds 5 to 10 miles an hour. Friday night, mostly cloudy with a chance of showers and thunderstorms until midnight, then partly cloudy after midnight. Lows around 60. Southeast winds around 5 miles an hour. Chance of rain 50%. Saturday, partly sunny.
a chance of showers and thunderstorms in the afternoon. Hot with highs in the upper 80s. Chance of rain 40%. Saturday night, showers likely with a chance of thunderstorms. Lows in the lower 60s. Chance of rain 70%. Sunday through Monday, mostly cloudy with a chance of showers and thunderstorms. Windy, hot. Highs in the upper 80s. Lows in the mid 60s. Chance of rain 50%. Monday night, becoming mostly cloudy after midnight. Showers likely until midnight, then a chance of showers after midnight. Breezy, cooler with lows in the mid-50s. Chance of rain 60%. Tuesday and Tuesday night, mostly cloudy. Highs in the lower 70s. Lows in the upper 40s. Wednesday, mostly sunny. Highs in the mid-70s. At 1 a.m. in Omaha, it was partly cloudy. The temperature was 64 degrees, the dew point 35, and the relative humidity 34%. The wind was south at 9 miles an hour. The pressure was 30.01 inches and falling. Across eastern Nebraska and southwest Iowa, skies ranged from clear to partly cloudy. It was 58 at Lincoln, 59 at Offutt Air Force Base, 62 at Millard, 65 at Fremont, and 61 at Columbus. Blair Airport reported 64, Tacoma reported 56, Nebraska City reported 56, Plattsmouth reported 62, and Red Oak, Iowa reported 57. Here are some observations from across the region. It was clear, with a temperature of 65 in Grand Island, 63 at Norfolk, 58 at Kansas City, 64 at Concordia, Kansas, and 65 at North Platte. It was partly cloudy, with a temperature of 63 at Sioux Falls, 56 at Sioux City, 59 at Des Moines, and 71 at Denver. At Valentine, it was mostly cloudy, with a temperature of 67. Once again, at 1 a.m. in Omaha, it was 64 degrees under partly cloudy skies. This hazardous weather outlook is for southwest Iowa, west central Iowa, east central Nebraska, northeast Nebraska, and southeast Nebraska. For tonight, no hazardous weather is expected at this time. And now the extended outlook for the period Thursday through Tuesday. Warm, dry, and windy conditions along with dry fuels will lead to very high to extreme fire danger on Thursday, especially in northeast Nebraska. Winds may gust to 40 minus 45 plus miles per hour. A red flag warning is in effect. There is a marginal level 1 of 5 risk of severe storms Thursday and Friday evenings across portions of southeast Nebraska and southwest Iowa. The main hazards will be large hail and damaging winds. Repeated rounds of showers and storms are forecast this weekend into early next week. There is severe weather potential during most afternoons and evenings each day through Monday. Spotter information statement. Spotter activation is not expected at this time. This is NOAA All Hazards Radio Station KIH 61 in Omaha, Nebraska. The current time is 1:45 a.m. Central Daylight Time. Now for the official National Weather Service forecast for the Omaha and Council Bluffs area. Rest of tonight, partly cloudy. Lows in the mid-50s. South winds 10 to 15 miles an hour with gusts up to 25 miles an hour. Thursday, partly sunny. A slight chance of showers in the morning. Breezy with highs in the lower 80s. South winds 20 to 25 miles an hour with gusts up to 35 miles an hour. Chance of rain 20%. Thursday night, mostly cloudy until midnight, then clearing. Lows in the upper 50s. South winds 15 to 20 miles an hour with gusts up to 30 miles an hour, becoming southeast 5 to 10 miles an hour with gusts up to 20 miles an hour after midnight. Friday, sunny, warmer with highs in the mid-90s. Southeast winds 5 to 10 miles an hour. Friday night, mostly cloudy with a chance of showers and thunderstorms until midnight, then partly cloudy after midnight. Lows around 60.
southeast winds around 5 miles an hour. Chance of rain 50%. Saturday, partly sunny. A chance of showers and thunderstorms in the afternoon. Hot with highs in the upper 80s. Chance of rain 40%. Saturday night, showers likely with a chance of thunderstorms. Lows in the lower 60s. Chance of rain 70%. Sunday through Monday, mostly cloudy with a chance of showers and thunderstorms. Windy, hot. Highs in the upper 80s. Lows in the mid 60s. Chance of rain 50%. Monday night, becoming mostly cloudy after midnight. Showers likely until midnight, then a chance of showers after midnight. Breezy, cooler with lows in the mid-50s. Chance of rain 60%. Tuesday and Tuesday night, mostly cloudy. Highs in the lower 70s. Lows in the upper 40s. Wednesday, mostly sunny. Highs in the mid-70s. At 1 a.m. in Omaha, it was partly cloudy. The temperature was 64 degrees, the dew point 35, and the relative humidity 34%. The wind was south at 9 miles an hour. The pressure was 30.01 inches and falling. Across eastern Nebraska and southwest Iowa, skies ranged from clear to partly cloudy. It was 58 at Lincoln, 59 at Offutt Air Force Base, 62 at Millard, 65 at Fremont, and 61 at Columbus. Blair Airport reported 64, Tacoma reported 56, Nebraska City reported 56, Plattsmouth reported 62, and Red Oak, Iowa reported 57. Here are some observations from across the region. It was clear, with a temperature of 65 at Grand Island, 63 at Norfolk, 58 at Kansas City, 64 at Concordia, Kansas, and 65 at North Platte. It was partly cloudy, with a temperature of 63 at Sioux Falls, 56 at Sioux City, 59 at Des Moines, and 71 at Denver. At Valentine, it was mostly cloudy, with a temperature of 67. Once again, at 1 a.m. in Omaha, it was 64 degrees under partly cloudy skies. This hazardous weather outlook is for southwest Iowa, west central Iowa, east central Nebraska, northeast Nebraska, and southeast Nebraska. For tonight, no hazardous weather is expected at this time. And now the extended outlook for the period Thursday through Tuesday. Warm, dry, and windy conditions along with dry fuels will lead to very high to extreme fire danger on Thursday, especially in northeast Nebraska. Winds may gust to 40 minus 45 plus miles per hour. A red flag warning is in effect. There is a marginal level 1 of 5 risk of severe storms Thursday and Friday evenings across portions of southeast Nebraska and southwest Iowa. The main hazards will be large hail and damaging winds. Repeated rounds of showers and storms are forecast this weekend into early next week. There is severe weather potential during most afternoons and evenings each day through Monday. Spotter information statement. Spotter activation is not expected at this time. This is NOAA All Hazards Radio Station KIH 61 in Omaha, Nebraska. The current time is 1:50 a.m. Central Daylight Time. Now for the official National Weather Service forecast for the Omaha and Council Bluffs area. Rest of tonight, partly cloudy. Lows in the mid-50s. South winds 10 to 15 miles an hour with gusts up to 25 miles an hour. Thursday, partly sunny. A slight chance of showers in the morning. Breezy with highs in the lower 80s. South winds 20 to 25 miles an hour with gusts up to 35 miles an hour. Chance of rain 20%. Thursday night, mostly cloudy until midnight, then clearing. Lows in the upper 50s. South winds 15 to 20 miles an hour with gusts up to 30 miles an hour, becoming southeast 5 to 10 miles an hour with gusts up to 20 miles an hour after midnight. Friday, sunny, warmer with highs in the mid-90s. Southeast winds 5 to 10 miles an hour.
Friday night, mostly cloudy with a chance of showers and thunderstorms until midnight, then partly cloudy after midnight. Lows around 60. Southeast winds around 5 miles an hour. Chance of rain 50%. Saturday, partly sunny. A chance of showers and thunderstorms in the afternoon. Hot with highs in the upper 80s. Chance of rain 40%. Saturday night, showers likely with a chance of thunderstorms. Lows in the lower 60s. Chance of rain 70%. Sunday through Monday, mostly cloudy with a chance of showers and thunderstorms. Windy, hot. Highs in the upper 80s. Lows in the mid 60s. Chance of rain 50%. Monday night, becoming mostly cloudy after midnight. Showers likely until midnight, then a chance of showers after midnight. Breezy, cooler with lows in the mid 50s. Chance of rain 60%. Tuesday and Tuesday night, mostly cloudy. Highs in the lower 70s. Lows in the upper 40s. Wednesday, mostly sunny. Highs in the mid-70s. At 1 a.m. in Omaha, it was partly cloudy. The temperature was 64 degrees, the dew point 35, and the relative humidity 34%. The wind was south at 9 miles an hour. The pressure was 30.01 inches and falling. Across eastern Nebraska and southwest Iowa, skies ranged from clear to partly cloudy. It was 58 at Lincoln, 59 at Offutt Air Force Base, 62 at Millard, 65 at Fremont, and 61 at Columbus. Blair Airport reported 64, Tacoma reported 56, Nebraska City reported 56, Plattsmouth reported 62, and Red Oak, Iowa reported 57. Here are some observations from across the region. It was clear, with a temperature of 65 in Grand Island, 63 at Norfolk, 58 at Kansas City, 64 at Concordia, Kansas, and 65 at North Platte. It was partly cloudy, with a temperature of 63 at Sioux Falls, 56 at Sioux City, 59 at Des Moines, and 71 at Denver. At Valentine, it was mostly cloudy, with a temperature of 67. Once again, at 1 a.m. in Omaha, it was 64 degrees under partly cloudy skies. This hazardous weather outlook is for southwest Iowa, west central Iowa, east central Nebraska, northeast Nebraska, and southeast Nebraska. For tonight, no hazardous weather is expected at this time. And now the extended outlook for the period Thursday through Tuesday. Warm, dry, and windy conditions along with dry fuels will lead to very high to extreme fire danger on Thursday, especially in northeast Nebraska. Winds may gust to 40 minus 45 plus miles per hour. A red flag warning is in effect. There is a marginal level 1 of 5 risk of severe storms Thursday and Friday evenings across portions of southeast Nebraska and southwest Iowa. The main hazards will be large hail and damaging winds. Repeated rounds of showers and storms are forecast this weekend into early next week. There is severe weather potential during most afternoons and evenings each day through Monday. Spotter information statement. Spotter activation is not expected at this time. This is NOAA All Hazards Radio Station KIH 61 in Omaha, Nebraska. The current time is 1:55 a.m. Central Daylight Time. Now for the official National Weather Service forecast for the Omaha and Council Bluffs area. Rest of tonight, partly cloudy. Lows in the mid-50s. South winds 10 to 15 miles an hour with gusts up to 25 miles an hour. Thursday, partly sunny. A slight chance of showers in the morning. Breezy with highs in the lower 80s. South winds 20 to 25 miles an hour with gusts up to 35 miles an hour. Chance of rain 20%. Thursday night, mostly cloudy until midnight, then clearing. Lows in the upper 50s. South winds 15 to 20 miles an hour with gusts up to 30 miles an hour, becoming southeast 5 to 10 miles an hour with gusts up to 20 miles an hour after midnight.
Friday, sunny, warmer with highs in the mid-90s. Southeast winds 5 to 10 miles an hour. Friday night, mostly cloudy with a chance of showers and thunderstorms until midnight, then partly cloudy after midnight. Lows around 60. Southeast winds around 5 miles an hour. Chance of rain 50%. Saturday, partly sunny. A chance of showers and thunderstorms in the afternoon. Hot with highs in the upper 80s. Chance of rain 40%. Saturday night, showers likely with a chance of thunderstorms. Lows in the lower 60s. Chance of rain 70%. Sunday through Monday, mostly cloudy with a chance of showers and thunderstorms. Windy, hot. Highs in the upper 80s. Lows in the mid-60s. Chance of rain 50%. Monday night, becoming mostly cloudy after midnight. Showers likely until midnight, then a chance of showers after midnight. Breezy, cooler with lows in the mid-50s. Chance of rain 60%. Tuesday and Tuesday night, mostly cloudy. Highs in the lower 70s. Lows in the upper 40s. Wednesday, mostly sunny. Highs in the mid-70s. At 1 a.m. in Omaha, it was partly cloudy. The temperature was 64 degrees, the dew point 35, and the relative humidity 34%. The wind was south at 9 miles an hour. The pressure was 30.01 inches and falling. Across eastern Nebraska and southwest Iowa, skies ranged from clear to partly cloudy. It was 58 at Lincoln, 59 at Offutt Air Force Base, 62 at Millard, 65 at Fremont, and 61 at Columbus. Blair Airport reported 64, Tacoma reported 56, Nebraska City reported 56, Plattsmouth reported 62, and Red Oak, Iowa reported 57. Here are some observations from across the region. It was clear, with a temperature of 65 at Grand Island, 63 at Norfolk, 58 at Kansas City, 64 at Concordia, Kansas, and 65 at North Platte. It was partly cloudy, with a temperature of 63 at Sioux Falls, 56 at Sioux City, 59 at Des Moines, and 71 at Denver. At Valentine, it was mostly cloudy, with a temperature of 67. Once again, at 1 a.m. in Omaha, it was 64 degrees under partly cloudy skies. This hazardous weather outlook is for southwest Iowa, west-central Iowa, east-central Nebraska, northeast Nebraska, and southeast Nebraska. For tonight, no hazardous weather is expected at this time. And now the extended outlook for the period Thursday through Tuesday. Warm, dry, and windy conditions along with dry fuels will lead to very high to extreme fire danger on Thursday, especially in northeast Nebraska. Winds may gust to 40 minus 45 plus miles per hour. A red flag warning is in effect. There is a marginal level 1 of 5 risk of severe storms Thursday and Friday evenings across portions of southeast Nebraska and southwest Iowa. The main hazards will be large hail and damaging winds. Repeated rounds of showers and storms are forecast this weekend into early next week. There is severe weather potential during most afternoons and evenings each day through Monday. Spotter information statement. Spotter activation is not expected at this time. 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The current time is 2 a.m. Central Daylight Time. Now for the official National Weather Service forecast for the Omaha and Council Bluffs area. Rest of tonight, partly cloudy. Lows in the mid-50s. South winds 10 to 15 miles an hour with gusts up to 25 miles an hour. Thursday, partly sunny. A slight chance of showers in the morning. Breezy with highs in the lower 80s. South winds 20 to 25 miles an hour with gusts up to 35 miles an hour. Chance of rain 20%. Thursday night, mostly cloudy until midnight, then clearing. Lows in the upper 50s.
south winds 15 to 20 miles an hour with gusts up to 30 miles an hour, becoming southeast 5 to 10 miles an hour with gusts up to 20 miles an hour after midnight. Friday, sunny, warmer with highs in the mid-90s. Southeast winds 5 to 10 miles an hour. Friday night, mostly cloudy with a chance of showers and thunderstorms until midnight, then partly cloudy after midnight. Lows around 60. Southeast winds around 5 miles an hour. Chance of rain 50%. Saturday, partly sunny. A chance of showers and thunderstorms in the afternoon. Hot with highs in the upper 80s. Chance of rain 40%. Saturday night, showers likely with a chance of thunderstorms. Lows in the lower 60s. Chance of rain 70%. Sunday through Monday, mostly cloudy with a chance of showers and thunderstorms. Windy, hot. Highs in the upper 80s. Lows in the mid 60s. Chance of rain 50%. Monday night, becoming mostly cloudy after midnight. Showers likely until midnight, then a chance of showers after midnight. Breezy, cooler with lows in the mid-50s. Chance of rain 60%. Tuesday and Tuesday night, mostly cloudy. Highs in the lower 70s. Lows in the upper 40s. Wednesday, mostly sunny. Highs in the mid-70s. This hazardous weather outlook is for southwest Iowa, west central Iowa, east central Nebraska, northeast Nebraska, and southeast Nebraska. For tonight, no hazardous weather is expected at this time. And now the extended outlook for the period Thursday through Tuesday. Warm, dry, and windy conditions along with dry fuels will lead to very high to extreme fire danger on Thursday, especially in northeast Nebraska. Winds may gust to 40 minus 45 plus miles per hour. A red flag warning is in effect. There is a marginal level 1 of 5 risk of severe storms Thursday and Friday evenings across portions of southeast Nebraska and southwest Iowa. The main hazards will be large hail and damaging winds. Repeated rounds of showers and storms are forecast this weekend into early next week. There is severe weather potential during most afternoons and evenings each day through Monday. Spotter information statement. Spotter activation is not expected at this time. This is NOAA All Hazards Radio Station KIH 61 in Omaha, Nebraska. The current time is 2:04 a.m. Central Daylight Time. Now for the official National Weather Service forecast for the Omaha and Council Bluffs area. Rest of tonight, partly cloudy. Lows in the mid-50s. South winds 10 to 15 miles an hour with gusts up to 25 miles an hour. Thursday, partly sunny. A slight chance of showers in the morning. Breezy with highs in the lower 80s. South winds 20 to 25 miles an hour with gusts up to 35 miles an hour. Chance of rain 20%. Thursday night, mostly cloudy until midnight, then clearing. Lows in the upper 50s. South winds 15 to 20 miles an hour with gusts up to 30 miles an hour, becoming southeast 5 to 10 miles an hour with gusts up to 20 miles an hour after midnight. Friday, sunny, warmer with highs in the mid-90s. Southeast winds 5 to 10 miles an hour. Friday night, mostly cloudy with a chance of showers and thunderstorms until midnight, then partly cloudy after midnight. Lows around 60. Southeast winds around 5 miles an hour. Chance of rain 50%. Saturday, partly sunny. A chance of showers and thunderstorms in the afternoon. Hot with highs in the upper 80s. Chance of rain 40%. Saturday night, showers likely with a chance of thunderstorms. Lows in the lower 60s. Chance of rain 70%. Sunday through Monday, mostly cloudy with a chance of showers and thunderstorms. Windy, hot. Highs in the upper 80s. Lows in the mid 60s. Chance of rain 50%. Monday night, becoming mostly cloudy after midnight.
showers likely until midnight, then a chance of showers after midnight. Breezy, cooler with lows in the mid-50s. Chance of rain 60%. Tuesday and Tuesday night, mostly cloudy. Highs in the lower 70s. Lows in the upper 40s. Wednesday, mostly sunny. Highs in the mid-70s. At 2 a.m. in Millard, it was partly cloudy. The temperature was 62 degrees, the dew point 36, and the relative humidity 38%. The wind was southeast at 6 miles an hour. The pressure was 30.00 inches and falling. Across eastern Nebraska and southwest Iowa, at Red Oak, Iowa, it was clear, with a temperature of 54. It was partly cloudy, with a temperature of 57 at Lincoln, 62 at Millard, 63 at Fremont, and 60 at Columbus. Under partly cloudy skies, Tacoma reported 54, Nebraska City reported 54, and Plattsmouth reported 62. Here are some observations from across the region. It was clear, with a temperature of 63 at Grand Island, 61 at Norfolk, and 55 at Des Moines. Under clear skies, Kansas City reported 57, Concordia, Kansas reported 64, and North Platte reported 63. It was partly cloudy, with a temperature of 61 at Sioux Falls, 54 at Sioux City, and 66 at Denver. At Valentine, it was mostly cloudy, with a temperature of 66. Once again, at 2 a.m. in Millard, it was 62 degrees under partly cloudy skies. This hazardous weather outlook is for southwest Iowa, west-central Iowa, east-central Nebraska, northeast Nebraska, and southeast Nebraska. For tonight, no hazardous weather is expected at this time. And now the extended outlook for the period Thursday through Tuesday. Warm, dry, and windy conditions along with dry fuels will lead to very high to extreme fire danger on Thursday, especially in northeast Nebraska. Winds may gust to 40 minus 45 plus miles per hour. A red flag warning is in effect. There is a marginal level 1 of 5 risk of severe storms Thursday and Friday evenings across portions of southeast Nebraska and southwest Iowa. The main hazards will be large hail and damaging winds. Repeated rounds of showers and storms are forecast this weekend into early next week. There is severe weather potential during most afternoons and evenings each day through Monday. Spotter information statement. Spotter activation is not expected at this time. This is NOAA All Hazards radio station KIH-61 in Omaha, Nebraska. The current time is 2:09 a.m. Central Daylight Time. Now for the official National Weather Service forecast for the Omaha and Council Bluffs area. Rest of tonight, partly cloudy. Lows in the mid-50s. South winds 10 to 15 miles an hour with gusts up to 25 miles an hour. Thursday, partly sunny. A slight chance of showers in the morning. Breezy with highs in the lower 80s. South winds 20 to 25 miles an hour with gusts up to 35 miles an hour. Chance of rain 20%. Thursday night, mostly cloudy until midnight, then clearing. Lows in the upper 50s. South winds 15 to 20 miles an hour with gusts up to 30 miles an hour, becoming southeast 5 to 10 miles an hour with gusts up to 20 miles an hour after midnight. Friday, sunny, warmer with highs in the mid-90s. Southeast winds 5 to 10 miles an hour. Friday night, mostly cloudy with a chance of showers and thunderstorms until midnight, then partly cloudy after midnight. Lows around 60. Southeast winds around 5 miles an hour. Chance of rain 50%. Saturday, partly sunny. A chance of showers and thunderstorms in the afternoon. Hot with highs in the upper 80s. Chance of rain 40%. Saturday night, showers likely with a chance of thunderstorms. Lows in the lower 60s. Chance of rain 70%. Sunday through Monday, mostly cloudy with a chance of showers and thunderstorms. Windy, hot. Highs in the upper 80s. Lows
lows in the mid-60s. Chance of rain 50%. Monday night, becoming mostly cloudy after midnight. Showers likely until midnight, then a chance of showers after midnight. Breezy, cooler with lows in the mid-50s. Chance of rain 60%. Tuesday and Tuesday night, mostly cloudy. Highs in the lower 70s. Lows in the upper 40s. Wednesday, mostly sunny. Highs in the mid-70s. At 2 a.m. in Millard, it was partly cloudy. The temperature was 62 degrees, the dew point 36, and the relative humidity 38%. The wind was southeast at 6 miles an hour. The pressure was 30.00 inches and falling. Across eastern Nebraska and southwest Iowa, it was clear, with a temperature of 57 at Lincoln, 60 at Columbus, and 54 at Red Oak, Iowa. It was partly cloudy, with a temperature of 62 at Millard, 63 at Fremont, 54 at Takema, 54 at Nebraska City, and 62 at Plattsmouth. Here are some observations from across the region. It was clear, with a temperature of 63 at Grand Island, 61 at Sioux Falls, and 54 at Sioux City. Under clear skies, Des Moines reported 55, Kansas City reported 57, and Concordia, Kansas reported 64. It was partly cloudy, with a temperature of 61 at Norfolk, 63 at Northland, and 66 at Denver. At Valentine, it was mostly cloudy, with a temperature of 66. Once again, at 2 a.m. in Millard, it was 62 degrees under partly cloudy skies. This hazardous weather outlook is for southwest Iowa, west-central Iowa, east-central Nebraska, northeast Nebraska, and southeast Nebraska. For tonight, no hazardous weather is expected at this time. And now the extended outlook for the period Thursday through Tuesday. Warm, dry, and windy conditions along with dry fuels will lead to very high to extreme fire danger on Thursday, especially in northeast Nebraska. Winds may gust to 40 minus 45 plus miles per hour. A red flag warning is in effect. There is a marginal level 1 of 5 risk of severe storms Thursday and Friday evenings across portions of southeast Nebraska and southwest Iowa. The main hazards will be large hail and damaging winds. Repeated rounds of showers and storms are forecast this weekend into early next week. There is severe weather potential during most afternoons and evenings each day through Monday. Spotter information statement. Spotter activation is not expected at this time. This is NOAA All Hazards radio station KIH-61 in Omaha, Nebraska. The current time is 2:14 a.m. Central Daylight Time. Now for the official National Weather Service forecast for the Omaha and Council Bluffs area. Rest of tonight, partly cloudy. Lows in the mid-50s. South winds 10 to 15 miles an hour with gusts up to 25 miles an hour. Thursday, partly sunny. A slight chance of showers in the morning. Breezy with highs in the lower 80s. South winds 20 to 25 miles an hour with gusts up to 35 miles an hour. Chance of rain 20%. Thursday night, mostly cloudy until midnight, then clearing. Lows in the upper 50s. South winds 15 to 20 miles an hour with gusts up to 30 miles an hour, becoming southeast 5 to 10 miles an hour with gusts up to 20 miles an hour after midnight. Friday, sunny, warmer with highs in the mid-90s. Southeast winds 5 to 10 miles an hour. Friday night, mostly cloudy with a chance of showers and thunderstorms until midnight, then partly cloudy after midnight. Lows around 60. Southeast winds around 5 miles an hour. Chance of rain 50%. Saturday, partly sunny. A chance of showers and thunderstorms in the afternoon. Hot with highs in the upper 80s. Chance of rain 40%. Saturday night, showers likely with a chance of thunderstorms. Lows in the lower 60s. Chance of rain 70%. Sunday through Monday, mostly cloudy with a chance of showers and thunderstorms. Windy,
upper 80s. Lows in the mid 60s. Chance of rain 50%. Monday night, becoming mostly cloudy after midnight. Showers likely until midnight, then a chance of showers after midnight. Breezy, cooler with lows in the mid-50s. Chance of rain 60%. Tuesday and Tuesday night, mostly cloudy. Highs in the lower 70s. Lows in the upper 40s. Wednesday, mostly sunny. Highs in the mid-70s. At 2 a.m. in Millard, it was partly cloudy. The temperature was 62 degrees, the dew point 36, and the relative humidity 38%. The wind was southeast at 6 miles an hour. The pressure was 30.00 inches and falling. Across eastern Nebraska and southwest Iowa, it was clear, with a temperature of 57 at Lincoln, 60 at Columbus, and 54 at Red Oak, Iowa. It was partly cloudy, with a temperature of 62 at Millard, 63 at Fremont, 54 at Takema, 54 at Nebraska City, and 62 at Plattsmouth. Here are some observations from across the region. It was clear, with a temperature of 63 at Grand Island, 61 at Sioux Falls, and 54 at Sioux City. Under clear skies, Des Moines reported 55, Kansas City reported 57, and Concordia, Kansas reported 64. It was partly cloudy, with a temperature of 61 at North Fork, 63 at North Platte, and 66 at Denver. At Valentine, it was mostly cloudy, with a temperature of 66. Once again, at 2 a.m. in Millard, it was 62 degrees under partly cloudy skies. This hazardous weather outlook is for southwest Iowa, west central Iowa, east central Nebraska, northeast Nebraska, and southeast Nebraska. For tonight, no hazardous weather is expected at this time. And now the extended outlook for the period Thursday through Tuesday. Warm, dry, and windy conditions along with dry fuels will lead to very high to extreme fire danger on Thursday, especially in northeast Nebraska. Winds may gust to 40 minus 45 plus miles per hour. A red flag warning is in effect. There is a marginal level 1 of 5 risk of severe storms Thursday and Friday evenings across portions of southeast Nebraska and southwest Iowa. The main hazards will be large hail and damaging winds. Repeated rounds of showers and storms are forecast this weekend into early next week. There is severe weather potential during most afternoons and evenings each day through Monday. Spotter information statement. Spotter activation is not expected at this time. This is NOAA All Hazards Radio Station KIH 61 in Omaha, Nebraska. The current time is 2:19 a.m. Central Daylight Time. Now for the official National Weather Service forecast for the Omaha and Council Bluffs area. Rest of tonight, partly cloudy. Lows in the mid-50s. South winds 10 to 15 miles an hour with gusts up to 25 miles an hour. Thursday, partly sunny. A slight chance of showers in the morning. Breezy with highs in the lower 80s. South winds 20 to 25 miles an hour with gusts up to 35 miles an hour. Chance of rain 20%. Thursday night, mostly cloudy until midnight, then clearing. Lows in the upper 50s. South winds 15 to 20 miles an hour with gusts up to 30 miles an hour, becoming southeast 5 to 10 miles an hour with gusts up to 20 miles an hour after midnight. Friday, sunny, warmer with highs in the mid-90s. Southeast winds 5 to 10 miles an hour. Friday night, mostly cloudy with a chance of showers and thunderstorms until midnight, then partly cloudy after midnight. Lows around 60. Southeast winds around 5 miles an hour. Chance of rain 50%. Saturday, partly sunny. A chance of showers and thunderstorms in the afternoon. Hot with highs in the upper 80s. Chance of rain 40%. Saturday night, showers likely with a chance of thunderstorms. Lows in the lower 60s. Chance of rain 70%.
Sunday through Monday, mostly cloudy with a chance of showers and thunderstorms. Windy, hot. Highs in the upper 80s. Lows in the mid 60s. Chance of rain 50%. Monday night, because

miles an hour. The pressure was 30.00 inches and falling. Across eastern Nebraska and southwest Iowa, it was clear, with a temperature of 57 at Lincoln, 60 at Columbus, and 54 at Red Oak, Iowa. It was partly cloudy, with a temperature of 62 at Millard, 63 at Fremont, 54 at Takema, 54 at Nebraska City, and 62 at Plattsmouth. Here are some observations from across the region. It was clear, with a temperature of 63 at Grand Island, 61 at Sioux Falls, and 54 at Sioux City. Under clear skies, Des Moines reported 55, Kansas City reported 57, and Concordia, Kansas reported 64. It was partly cloudy, with a temperature of 61 at North Fork, 63 at North Platte, and 66 at Denver. At Valentine, it was mostly cloudy, with a temperature of 66. Once again, at 2 a.m. in Millard, it was 62 degrees under partly cloudy skies. This hazardous weather outlook is for southwest Iowa, west central Iowa, east central Nebraska, northeast Nebraska, and southeast Nebraska. For tonight, no hazardous weather is expected at this time. And now the extended outlook for the period Thursday through Tuesday. Warm, dry, and windy conditions along with dry fuels will lead to very high to extreme fire danger on Thursday, especially in northeast Nebraska. Winds may gust to 40 minus 45 plus miles per hour. A red flag warning is in effect. There is a marginal level 1 to 5 risk of severe storms Thursday and Friday evenings across portions of southeast Nebraska and southwest Iowa. The main hazards will be large hail and damaging winds. Repeated rounds of showers and storms are forecast this weekend into early next week. There is severe weather potential during most afternoons and evenings each day through Monday. Spotter information statement. Spotter activation is not expected at this time. This is NOAA All Hazards radio station KIH-61 in Omaha, Nebraska. The current time is 2:24 a.m. Central Daylight Time. Now for the official National Weather Service forecast for the Omaha and Council Bluffs area. Rest of tonight, partly cloudy. Lows in the mid-50s. South winds 10 to 15 miles an hour with gusts up to 25 miles an hour. Thursday, partly sunny. A slight chance of showers in the morning. Breezy with highs in the lower 80s. South winds 20 to 25 miles an hour with gusts up to 35 miles an hour. Chance of rain 20%. Thursday night, mostly cloudy until midnight, then clearing. Lows in the upper 50s. South winds 15 to 20 miles an hour with gusts up to 30 miles an hour, becoming southeast 5 to 10 miles an hour with gusts up to 20 miles an hour after midnight. Friday, sunny, warmer with highs in the mid-90s. Southeast winds 5 to 10 miles an hour. Friday night, mostly cloudy with a chance of showers and thunderstorms until midnight, then partly cloudy after midnight. Lows around 60. Southeast winds around 5 miles an hour. Chance of rain 50%. Saturday, partly sunny. A chance of showers and thunderstorms in the afternoon. Hot with highs in the upper 80s. Chance of rain 40%. Saturday night, showers likely with a chance of thunderstorms. Lows in the lower 60s. Chance of rain 70%. Sunday through Monday, mostly cloudy with a chance of showers and thunderstorms. Windy, hot. Highs in the upper 80s. Lows in the mid 60s. Chance of rain 50%. Monday night, becoming mostly cloudy after midnight. Showers likely until midnight, then a chance of showers after midnight. Breezy, cooler with lows in the mid-50s. Chance of rain 60%. Tuesday and Tuesday night, mostly cloudy. Highs in the lower 70s. Lows in the upper 40s. Wednesday, mostly sunny. Highs in the mid-70s. At 2 a.m. in Millard, it was partly cloudy. The temperature was 62 degrees, the dew point 36, and the relative humidity

humidity 38%. The wind was southeast at 6 miles an hour. The pressure was 30.00 inches and falling. Across eastern Nebraska and southwest Iowa, it was clear, with a temperature of 57 at Lincoln, 60 at Columbus, and 54 at Red Oak, Iowa. It was partly cloudy, with a temperature of 62 at Millard, 63 at Fremont, 54 at Takema, 54 at Nebraska City, and 62 at Plattsmouth. Here are some observations from across the region. It was clear, with a temperature of 63 at Grand Island, 61 at Sioux Falls, and 54 at Sioux City. Under clear skies, Des Moines reported 55, Kansas City reported 57, and Concordia, Kansas reported 64. It was partly cloudy, with a temperature of 61 at North Fork, 63 at North Platte, and 66 at Denver. At Valentine, it was mostly cloudy, with a temperature of 66. Once again, at 2 a.m. in Millard, it was 62 degrees under partly cloudy skies. This hazardous weather outlook is for southwest Iowa, west-central Iowa, east-central Nebraska, northeast Nebraska, and southeast Nebraska. For tonight, no hazardous weather is expected at this time. And now the extended outlook for the period Thursday through Tuesday. Warm, dry, and windy conditions along with dry fuels will lead to very high to extreme fire danger on Thursday, especially in northeast Nebraska. Winds may gust to 40 minus 45 plus miles per hour. A red flag warning is in effect. There is a marginal level 1 of 5 risk of severe storms Thursday and Friday evenings across portions of southeast Nebraska and southwest Iowa. The main hazards will be large hail and damaging winds. Repeated rounds of showers and storms are forecast this weekend into early next week. There is severe weather potential during most afternoons and evenings each day through Monday. Spotter information statement. Spotter activation is not expected at this time. This is NOAA All Hazards radio station KIH-61 in Omaha, Nebraska. The current time is 2:29 a.m. Central Daylight Time. Now for the official National Weather Service forecast for the Omaha and Council Bluffs area. Rest of tonight, partly cloudy. Lows in the mid-50s. South winds 10 to 15 miles an hour with gusts up to 25 miles an hour. Thursday, partly sunny. A slight chance of showers in the morning. Breezy with highs in the lower 80s. South winds 20 to 25 miles an hour with gusts up to 35 miles an hour. Chance of rain 20%. Thursday night, mostly cloudy until midnight, then clearing. Lows in the upper 50s. South winds 15 to 20 miles an hour with gusts up to 30 miles an hour, becoming southeast 5 to 10 miles an hour with gusts up to 20 miles an hour after midnight. Friday, sunny, warmer with highs in the mid-90s. Southeast winds 5 to 10 miles an hour. Friday night, mostly cloudy with a chance of showers and thunderstorms until midnight, then partly cloudy after midnight. Lows around 60. Southeast winds around 5 miles an hour. Chance of rain 50%. Saturday, partly sunny. A chance of showers and thunderstorms in the afternoon. Hot with highs in the upper 80s. Chance of rain 40%. Saturday night, showers likely with a chance of thunderstorms. Lows in the lower 60s. Chance of rain 70%. Sunday through Monday, mostly cloudy with a chance of showers and thunderstorms. Windy, hot. Highs in the upper 80s. Lows in the mid 60s. Chance of rain 50%. Monday night, becoming mostly cloudy after midnight. Showers likely until midnight, then a chance of showers after midnight. Breezy, cooler with lows in the mid-50s. Chance of rain 60%. Tuesday and Tuesday night, mostly cloudy. Highs in the lower 70s. Lows in the upper 40s. Wednesday, mostly sunny. Highs in the mid-70s. At 2 a.m. in Millard, it was partly cloudy.
The temperature was 62 degrees, the dew point 36, and the relative humidity 38%. The wind was southeast at 6 miles an hour. The pressure was 30.00 inches and falling. Across eastern Nebraska and southwest Iowa, it was clear, with a temperature of 57 at Lincoln, 60 at Columbus, and 54 at Red Oak, Iowa. It was partly cloudy, with a temperature of 62 at Millard, 63 at Fremont, 54 at Takema, 54 at Nebraska City, and 62 at Plattsmouth. Here are some observations from across the region. It was clear, with a temperature of 63 at Grand Island, 61 at Sioux Falls, and 54 at Sioux City. Under clear skies, Des Moines reported 55, Kansas City reported 57, and Concordia, Kansas reported 64. It was partly cloudy, with a temperature of 61 at North Fork, 63 at North Platte, and 66 at Denver. At Valentine, it was mostly cloudy, with a temperature of 66. Once again, at 2 a.m. in Millard, it was 62 degrees under partly cloudy skies. This hazardous weather outlook is for southwest Iowa, west central Iowa, east central Nebraska, northeast Nebraska, and southeast Nebraska. For tonight, no hazardous weather is expected at this time. And now the extended outlook for the period Thursday through Tuesday. Warm, dry, and windy conditions along with dry fuels will lead to very high to extreme fire danger on Thursday, especially in northeast Nebraska. Winds may gust to 40 minus 45 plus miles per hour. A red flag warning is in effect. There is a marginal level 1 of 5 risk of severe storms Thursday and Friday evenings across portions of southeast Nebraska and southwest Iowa. The main hazards will be large hail and damaging winds. Repeated rounds of showers and storms are forecast this weekend into early next week. There is severe weather potential during most afternoons and evenings each day through Monday. Spotter information statement. Spotter activation is not expected at this time. 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The current time is 2:34 a.m. Central Daylight Time. 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Douglas, Sarpy, Washington, Cass, Odo, Burt, Dodge, Saunders, Harrison, Pottawatomie, and Mills. Now for the official National Weather Service forecast for the Omaha and Council Bluffs area. Rest of tonight, partly cloudy. Lows in the mid-50s. South winds 10 to 15 miles an hour with gusts up to 25 miles an hour. Thursday, partly sunny. A slight chance of showers in the morning. Breezy with highs in the lower 80s. South winds 20 to 25 miles an hour with gusts up to 35 miles an hour. Chance of rain 20%. Thursday night, mostly cloudy until midnight, then clearing. Lows in the upper 50s. South winds 15 to 20 miles an hour with gusts up to 30 miles an hour, becoming southeast 5 to 10 miles an hour with gusts up to 20 miles an hour after midnight. Friday, sunny, warmer with highs in the mid-90s. Southeast winds 5 to 10 miles an hour. Friday night, mostly cloudy with a chance of showers and thunderstorms until midnight, then partly cloudy after midnight. Lows around 60. Southeast winds around 5 miles an hour. Chance of rain 50%. Saturday, partly sunny. A chance of showers and thunderstorms in the afternoon. Hot with highs in the upper 80s. Chance of rain 40%. Saturday night, showers likely with a chance of thunderstorms. Lows in the lower 60s. Chance of rain 70%. Sunday through Monday, mostly cloudy with a chance of showers and thunderstorms. Windy, hot. Highs in the upper 80s. Lows in the mid-60s. Chance of rain 50%. Monday night, becoming mostly cloudy after midnight. Showers likely until midnight, then a chance of showers after midnight.
breezy, cooler with lows in the mid-50s. Chance of rain 60%. Tuesday and Tuesday night, mostly cloudy. Highs in the lower 70s. Lows in the upper 40s. Wednesday, mostly sunny. Highs in the mid-70s. At 2 a.m. in Millard, it was partly cloudy. The temperature was 62 degrees, the dew point 36, and the relative humidity 38%. The wind was southeast at 6 miles an hour. The pressure was 30.00 inches and falling. Across eastern Nebraska and southwest Iowa, it was clear, with a temperature of 57 at Lincoln, 60 at Columbus, and 54 at Red Oak, Iowa. It was partly cloudy, with a temperature of 62 at Millard, 63 at Fremont, 54 at Takema, 54 at Nebraska City, and 62 at Plattsmouth. Here are some observations from across the region. It was clear, with a temperature of 63 at Grand Island, 61 at Sioux Falls, and 54 at Sioux City. Under clear skies, Des Moines reported 55, Kansas City reported 57, and Concordia, Kansas reported 64. It was partly cloudy, with a temperature of 61 at North Fork, 63 at North Platte, and 66 at Denver. At Valentine, it was mostly cloudy, with a temperature of 66. Once again, at 2 a.m. in Millard, it was 62 degrees under partly cloudy skies. This hazardous weather outlook is for southwest Iowa, west central Iowa, east central Nebraska, northeast Nebraska, and southeast Nebraska. For tonight, no hazardous weather is expected at this time. And now the extended outlook for the period Thursday through Tuesday. Warm, dry, and windy conditions along with dry fuels will lead to very high to extreme fire danger on Thursday, especially in northeast Nebraska. Winds may gust to 40 minus 45 plus miles per hour. A red flag warning is in effect. There is a marginal level 1 of 5 risk of severe storms Thursday and Friday evenings across portions of southeast Nebraska and southwest Iowa. The main hazards will be large hail and damaging winds. Repeated rounds of showers and storms are forecast this weekend into early next week. There is severe weather potential during most afternoons and evenings each day through Monday. Spotter information statement. Spotter activation is not expected at this time. This is NOAA All Hazards radio station KIH 61 in Omaha, Nebraska. The current time is 2:40 a.m. Central Daylight Time. Now for the official National Weather Service forecast for the Omaha and Council Bluffs area. Rest of tonight, partly cloudy. Lows in the mid-50s. South winds 10 to 15 miles an hour with gusts up to 25 miles an hour. Thursday, partly sunny. A slight chance of showers in the morning. Breezy with highs in the lower 80s. South winds 20 to 25 miles an hour with gusts up to 35 miles an hour. Chance of rain 20%. Thursday night, mostly cloudy until midnight, then clearing. Lows in the upper 50s. South winds 15 to 20 miles an hour with gusts up to 30 miles an hour, becoming southeast 5 to 10 miles an hour with gusts up to 20 miles an hour after midnight. Friday, sunny, warmer with highs in the mid-90s. Southeast winds 5 to 10 miles an hour. Friday night, mostly cloudy with a chance of showers and thunderstorms until midnight, then partly cloudy after midnight. Lows around 60. Southeast winds around 5 miles an hour. Chance of rain 50%. Saturday, partly sunny. A chance of showers and thunderstorms in the afternoon. Hot with highs in the upper 80s. Chance of rain 40%. Saturday night, showers likely with a chance of thunderstorms. Lows in the lower 60s. Chance of rain 70%. Sunday through Monday, mostly cloudy with a chance of showers and thunderstorms. Windy, hot. Highs in the upper 80s. Lows in the mid 60s. Chance of rain 50%. Monday night, becoming mostly cloudy after midnight.
Showers likely until midnight, then a chance of showers after midnight. Breezy, cooler with lows in the mid-50s. Chance of rain 60%. Tuesday and Tuesday night, mostly cloudy. Highs in the lower 70s. Lows in the upper 40s. Wednesday, mostly sunny. Highs in the mid-70s. At 2 a.m. in Millard, it was partly cloudy. The temperature was 62 degrees, the dew point 36, and the relative humidity 38%. The wind was southeast at 6 miles an hour. The pressure was 30.00 inches and falling. Across eastern Nebraska and southwest Iowa, it was clear, with a temperature of 57 at Lincoln, 60 at Columbus, and 54 at Red Oak, Iowa. It was partly cloudy, with a temperature of 62 at Millard, 63 at Fremont, 54 at Takema, 54 at Nebraska City, and 62 at Plattsmouth. Here are some observations from across the region. It was clear, with a temperature of 63 at Grand Island, 61 at Sioux Falls, and 54 at Sioux City. Under clear skies, Des Moines reported 55, Kansas City reported 57, and Concordia, Kansas reported 64. It was partly cloudy, with a temperature of 61 at North Fork, 63 at North Platte, and 66 at Denver. At Valentine, it was mostly cloudy, with a temperature of 66. Once again, at 2 a.m. in Millard, it was 62 degrees under partly cloudy skies. This hazardous weather outlook is for southwest Iowa, west central Iowa, east central Nebraska, northeast Nebraska, and southeast Nebraska. For tonight, no hazardous weather is expected at this time. And now the extended outlook for the period Thursday through Tuesday. Warm, dry, and windy conditions along with dry fuels will lead to very high to extreme fire danger on Thursday, especially in northeast Nebraska. Winds may gust to 40 minus 45 plus miles per hour. A red flag warning is in effect. There is a marginal level 1 of 5 risk of severe storms Thursday and Friday evenings across portions of southeast Nebraska and southwest Iowa. The main hazards will be large hail and damaging winds. Repeated rounds of showers and storms are forecast this weekend into early next week. There is severe weather potential during most afternoons and evenings each day through Monday. Spotter information statement. Spotter activation is not expected at this time. This is NOAA All Hazards Radio Station KIH 61 in Omaha, Nebraska. The current time is 2:45 a.m. Central Daylight Time. Now for the official National Weather Service forecast for the Omaha and Council Bluffs area. West of tonight, partly cloudy. Lows in the mid-50s. South winds 10 to 15 miles an hour with gusts up to 25 miles an hour. Thursday, partly sunny. A slight chance of showers in the morning. Breezy with highs in the lower 80s. South winds 20 to 25 miles an hour with gusts up to 35 miles an hour. Chance of rain 20%. Thursday night, mostly cloudy until midnight, then clearing. Lows in the upper 50s. South winds 15 to 20 miles an hour with gusts up to 30 miles an hour, becoming southeast 5 to 10 miles an hour with gusts up to 20 miles an hour after midnight. Friday, sunny, warmer with highs in the mid-90s. Southeast winds 5 to 10 miles an hour. Friday night, mostly cloudy with a chance of showers and thunderstorms until midnight, then partly cloudy after midnight. Lows around 60. Southeast winds around 5 miles an hour. Chance of rain 50%. Saturday, partly sunny. A chance of showers and thunderstorms in the afternoon. Hot with highs in the upper 80s. Chance of rain 40%. Saturday night, showers likely with a chance of thunderstorms. Lows in the lower 60s. Chance of rain 70%. Sunday through Monday, mostly cloudy with a chance of showers and thunderstorms. Windy, hot. Highs in the upper 80s. Lows in the mid 60s. Chance of rain 50%.
Monday night, becoming mostly cloudy after midnight. Showers likely until midnight, then a chance of showers after midnight. Breezy, cooler with lows in the mid-50s. Chance of rain 60%. Tuesday and Tuesday night, mostly cloudy. Highs in the lower 70s. Lows in the upper 40s. Wednesday, mostly sunny. Highs in the mid-70s. At 2 a.m. in Millard, it was partly cloudy. The temperature was 62 degrees, the dew point 36, and the relative humidity 38%. The wind was southeast at 6 miles an hour. The pressure was 30.00 inches and falling. Across eastern Nebraska and southwest Iowa, it was clear, with a temperature of 57 at Lincoln, 60 at Columbus, and 54 at Red Oak, Iowa. It was partly cloudy, with a temperature of 62 at Millard, 63 at Fremont, 54 at Takema, 54 at Nebraska City, and 62 at Plattsmouth. Here are some observations from across the region. It was clear, with a temperature of 63 at Grand Island, 61 at Sioux Falls, and 54 at Sioux City. Under clear skies, Des Moines reported 55, Kansas City reported 57, and Concordia, Kansas reported 64. It was partly cloudy, with a temperature of 61 at North Fork, 63 at North Platte, and 66 at Denver. At Valentine, it was mostly cloudy, with a temperature of 66. Once again, at 2 a.m. in Millard, it was 62 degrees under partly cloudy skies. This hazardous weather outlook is for southwest Iowa, west central Iowa, east central Nebraska, northeast Nebraska, and southeast Nebraska. For tonight, no hazardous weather is expected at this time. And now the extended outlook for the period Thursday through Tuesday. Warm, dry, and windy conditions along with dry fuels will lead to very high to extreme fire danger on Thursday, especially in northeast Nebraska. Winds may gust to 40 minus 45 plus miles per hour. A red flag warning is in effect. There is a marginal level 1 of 5 risk of severe storms Thursday and Friday evenings across portions of southeast Nebraska and southwest Iowa. The main hazards will be large hail and damaging winds. Repeated rounds of showers and storms are forecast this weekend into early next week. There is severe weather potential during most afternoons and evenings each day through Monday. Spotter information statement. Spotter activation is not expected at this time. This is NOAA All Hazards Radio Station KIH 61 in Omaha, Nebraska. The current time is 2:50 a.m. Central Daylight Time. Now for the official National Weather Service forecast for the Omaha and Council Bluffs area. Rest of tonight, partly cloudy. Lows in the mid-50s. South winds 10 to 15 miles an hour with gusts up to 25 miles an hour. Thursday, partly sunny. A slight chance of showers in the morning. Breezy with highs in the lower 80s. South winds 20 to 25 miles an hour with gusts up to 35 miles an hour. Chance of rain 20%. Thursday night, mostly cloudy until midnight, then clearing. Lows in the upper 50s. South winds 15 to 20 miles an hour with gusts up to 30 miles an hour, becoming southeast 5 to 10 miles an hour with gusts up to 20 miles an hour after midnight. Friday, sunny, warmer with highs in the mid-90s. Southeast winds 5 to 10 miles an hour. Friday night, mostly cloudy with a chance of showers and thunderstorms until midnight, then partly cloudy after midnight. Lows around 60. Southeast winds around 5 miles an hour. Chance of rain 50%. Saturday, partly sunny. A chance of showers and thunderstorms in the afternoon. Hot with highs in the upper 80s. Chance of rain 40%. Saturday night, showers likely with a chance of thunderstorms. Lows in the lower 60s. Chance of rain 70%. Sunday through Monday, mostly cloudy with a chance of showers and thunderstorms. Windy, hot. Highs in the upper 80s.
Lows in the mid-60s. Chance of rain 50%. Monday night, becoming mostly cloudy after midnight. Showers likely until midnight, then a chance of showers after midnight. Breezy, cooler with lows in the mid-50s. Chance of rain 60%. Tuesday and Tuesday night, mostly cloudy. Highs in the lower 70s. Lows in the upper 40s. Wednesday, mostly sunny. Highs in the mid-70s. At 2 a.m. in Millard, it was partly cloudy. The temperature was 62 degrees, the dew point 36, and the relative humidity 38%. The wind was southeast at 6 miles an hour. The pressure was 30.00 inches and falling. Across eastern Nebraska and southwest Iowa, it was clear, with a temperature of 57 at Lincoln, 60 at Columbus, and 54 at Red Oak, Iowa. It was partly cloudy, with a temperature of 62 at Millard, 63 at Fremont, 54 at Takema, 54 at Nebraska City, and 62 at Plattsmouth. Here are some observations from across the region. It was clear, with a temperature of 63 at Grand Island, 61 at Sioux Falls, and 54 at Sioux City. Under clear skies, Des Moines reported 55, Kansas City reported 57, and Concordia, Kansas reported 64. It was partly cloudy, with a temperature of 61 at North Fork, 63 at North Platte, and 66 at Denver. At Valentine, it was mostly cloudy, with a temperature of 66. Once again, at 2 a.m. in Millard, it was 62 degrees under partly cloudy skies. This hazardous weather outlook is for southwest Iowa, west central Iowa, east central Nebraska, northeast Nebraska, and southeast Nebraska. For tonight, no hazardous weather is expected at this time. And now the extended outlook for the period Thursday through Tuesday. Warm, dry, and windy conditions along with dry fuels will lead to very high to extreme fire danger on Thursday, especially in northeast Nebraska. Winds may gust to 40 minus 45 plus miles per hour. A red flag warning is in effect. There is a marginal level 1 of 5 risk of severe storms Thursday and Friday evenings across portions of southeast Nebraska and southwest Iowa. The main hazards will be large hail and damaging winds. Repeated rounds of showers and storms are forecast this weekend into early next week. There is severe weather potential during most afternoons and evenings each day through Monday. Spotter information statement. Spotter activation is not expected at this time. This is NOAA All Hazards Radio Station KIH 61 in Omaha, Nebraska. The current time is 2:55 a.m. Central Daylight Time. Now for the official National Weather Service forecast for the Omaha and Council Bluffs area. Rest of tonight, partly cloudy. Lows in the mid-50s. South winds 10 to 15 miles an hour with gusts up to 25 miles an hour. Thursday, partly sunny. A slight chance of showers in the morning. Breezy with highs in the lower 80s. South winds 20 to 25 miles an hour with gusts up to 35 miles an hour. Chance of rain 20%. Thursday night, mostly cloudy until midnight, then clearing. Lows in the upper 50s. South winds 15 to 20 miles an hour with gusts up to 30 miles an hour, becoming southeast 5 to 10 miles an hour with gusts up to 20 miles an hour after midnight. Friday, sunny, warmer with highs in the mid-90s. Southeast winds 5 to 10 miles an hour. Friday night, mostly cloudy with a chance of showers and thunderstorms until midnight, then partly cloudy after midnight. Lows around 60. Southeast winds around 5 miles an hour. Chance of rain 50%. Saturday, partly sunny. A chance of showers and thunderstorms in the afternoon. Hot with highs in the upper 80s. Chance of rain 40%. Saturday night, showers likely with a chance of thunderstorms. Lows in the lower 60s. Chance of rain 70%. Sunday through Monday, mostly cloudy with a chance of showers and thunderstorms.
Windy, hot. Highs in the upper 80s. Lows in the mid 60s. Chance of rain 50%. Monday night, becoming mostly cloudy after midnight. Showers likely until midnight, then a chance of showers after midnight. Breezy, cooler with lows in the mid 50s. Chance of rain 60%. Tuesday and Tuesday night, mostly cloudy. Highs in the lower 70s. Lows in the upper 40s. Wednesday, mostly sunny. Highs in the mid 70s. At 2 a.m. in Millard, it was partly cloudy. The temperature was 62 degrees, the dew point 36, and the relative humidity 38%. The wind was southeast at 6 miles an hour. The pressure was 30.00 inches and falling. Across eastern Nebraska and southwest Iowa, it was clear, with a temperature of 57 at Lincoln, 60 at Columbus, and 54 at Red Oak, Iowa. It was partly cloudy, with a temperature of 62 at Millard, 63 at Fremont, 54 at Takema, 54 at Nebraska City, and 62 at Plattsmouth. Here are some observations from across the region. It was clear, with a temperature of 63 at Grand Island, 61 at Sioux Falls, and 54 at Sioux City. Under clear skies, Des Moines reported 55, Kansas City reported 57, and Concordia, Kansas reported 64. It was partly cloudy, with a temperature of 61 at Norfolk, 63 at North Platte, and 66 at Denver. At Valentine, it was mostly cloudy, with a temperature of 66. Once again, at 2 a.m. in Millard, it was 62 degrees under partly cloudy skies. This hazardous weather outlook is for southwest Iowa, west central Iowa, east central Nebraska, northeast Nebraska, and southeast Nebraska. For tonight, no hazardous weather is expected at this time. And now the extended outlook for the period Thursday through Tuesday. Warm, dry, and windy conditions along with dry fuels will lead to very high to extreme fire danger on Thursday, especially in northeast Nebraska. Winds may gust to 40 minus 45 plus miles per hour. A red flag warning is in effect. There is a marginal level 1 of 5 risk of severe storms Thursday and Friday evenings across portions of southeast Nebraska and southwest Iowa. The main hazards will be large hail and damaging winds. Repeated rounds of showers and storms are forecast this weekend into early next week. There is severe weather potential during most afternoons and evenings each day through Monday. Spotter information statement. Spotter activation is not expected at this time. 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The current time is 3 a.m. Central Daylight Time. Now for the official National Weather Service forecast for the Omaha and Council Bluffs area. Rest of tonight, partly cloudy. Lows in the mid-50s. South winds 10 to 15 miles an hour with gusts up to 25 miles an hour. Thursday, partly sunny. A slight chance of showers in the morning. Breezy with highs in the lower 80s. South winds 20 to 25 miles an hour with gusts up to 35 miles an hour. Chance of rain 20%. Thursday night, mostly cloudy until midnight, then clearing. Lows in the upper 50s. South winds 15 to 20 miles an hour with gusts up to 30 miles an hour, becoming southeast 5 to 10 miles an hour with gusts up to 20 miles an hour after midnight. Friday, sunny, warmer with highs in the mid-90s. Southeast winds 5 to 10 miles an hour. Friday night, mostly cloudy with a chance of showers and thunderstorms until midnight, then partly cloudy after midnight. Lows around 60. Southeast winds around 5 miles an hour. Chance of rain 50%. Saturday, partly sunny. A chance of showers and thunderstorms in the afternoon. Hot with highs in the upper 80s. Chance of rain 40%. Saturday night, showers likely with a chance of thunderstorms. Lows in the lower 60s. Chance of rain 70%.
Sunday through Monday, mostly cloudy with a chance of showers and thunderstorms. Windy, hot. Highs in the upper 80s. Lows in the mid-60s. Chance of rain 50%. Monday night, becoming mostly cloudy after midnight. Showers likely until midnight, then a chance of showers after midnight. Breezy, cooler with lows in the mid-50s. Chance of rain 60%. Tuesday and Tuesday night, mostly cloudy. Highs in the lower 70s. Lows in the upper 40s. Wednesday, mostly sunny. Highs in the mid-70s. This hazardous weather outlook is for southwest Iowa, west-central Iowa, east-central Nebraska, northeast Nebraska, and southeast Nebraska. For tonight, no hazardous weather is expected at this time. And now the extended outlook for the period Thursday through Tuesday. Warm, dry, and windy conditions along with dry fuels will lead to very high to extreme fire danger on Thursday, especially in northeast Nebraska. Winds may gust to 40 minus 45 plus miles per hour. A red flag warning is in effect. There is a marginal level 1 of 5 risk of severe storms Thursday and Friday evenings across portions of southeast Nebraska and southwest Iowa. The main hazards will be large hail and damaging winds. Repeated rounds of showers and storms are forecast this weekend into early next week. There is severe weather potential during most afternoons and evenings each day through Monday. Spotter information statement. Spotter activation is not expected at this time. This is NOAA All Hazards Radio Station KIH-61 in Omaha, Nebraska. The current time is 3:04 a.m. Central Daylight Time. Now for the official National Weather Service forecast for the Omaha and Council Bluffs area. Rest of tonight, partly cloudy. Lows in the mid-50s. South winds 10 to 15 miles an hour with gusts up to 25 miles an hour. Thursday, partly sunny. A slight chance of showers in the morning. Breezy with highs in the lower 80s. South winds 20 to 25 miles an hour with gusts up to 35 miles an hour. Chance of rain 20%. Thursday night, mostly cloudy until midnight, then clearing. Lows in the upper 50s. South winds 15 to 20 miles an hour with gusts up to 30 miles an hour, becoming southeast 5 to 10 miles an hour with gusts up to 20 miles an hour after midnight. Friday, sunny, warmer with highs in the mid-90s. Southeast winds 5 to 10 miles an hour. Friday night, mostly cloudy with a chance of showers and thunderstorms until midnight, then partly cloudy after midnight. Lows around 60. Southeast winds around 5 miles an hour. Chance of rain 50%. Saturday, partly sunny. A chance of showers and thunderstorms in the afternoon. Hot with highs in the upper 80s. Chance of rain 40%. Saturday night, showers likely with a chance of thunderstorms. Lows in the lower 60s. Chance of rain 70%. Sunday through Monday, mostly cloudy with a chance of showers and thunderstorms. Windy, hot. Highs in the upper 80s. Lows in the mid-60s. Chance of rain 50%. Monday night, becoming mostly cloudy after midnight. Showers likely until midnight, then a chance of showers after midnight. Breezy, cooler with lows in the mid-50s. Chance of rain 60%. Tuesday and Tuesday night, mostly cloudy. Highs in the lower 70s. Lows in the upper 40s. Wednesday, mostly sunny. Highs in the mid-70s. At 3 a.m. in Omaha, it was partly cloudy. The temperature was 61 degrees, the dew point 36, and the relative humidity 39%. The wind was south at 7 miles an hour. The pressure was 29.98 inches and falling. Across eastern Nebraska and southwest Iowa, it was clear, with a temperature of 57 at Lincoln, 61 at Columbus, and 54 at Red Oak, Iowa. It was partly cloudy, with a temperature of 59 at Millard,
63 at Blair Airport, 57 at Takema, and 61 at Plattsmouth. Here are some observations from across the region. It was clear, with a temperature of 62 at Grand Island, 60 at Sioux Falls, and 54 at Sioux City. Under clear skies, Des Moines reported 58, Kansas City reported 55, and Concordia, Kansas reported 62. It was partly cloudy, with a temperature of 59 at Norfolk, 62 at North Platte, and 66 at Denver. At Valentine, it was mostly cloudy, with a temperature of 65. Once again, at 3 a.m. in Omaha, it was 61 degrees under partly cloudy skies. This hazardous weather outlook is for southwest Iowa, west central Iowa, east central Nebraska, northeast Nebraska, and southeast Nebraska. For tonight, no hazardous weather is expected at this time. And now the extended outlook for the period Thursday through Tuesday. Warm, dry, and windy conditions along with dry fuels will lead to very high to extreme fire danger on Thursday, especially in northeast Nebraska. Winds may gust to 40 minus 45 plus miles per hour. A red flag warning is in effect. There is a marginal level 1 of 5 risk of severe storms Thursday and Friday evenings across portions of southeast Nebraska and southwest Iowa. The main hazards will be large hail and damaging winds. Repeated rounds of showers and storms are forecast this weekend into early next week. There is severe weather potential during most afternoons and evenings each day through Monday. Spotter information statement. Spotter activation is not expected at this time. This is NOAA All Hazards Radio Station KIH 61 in Omaha, Nebraska. The current time is 3:09 a.m. Central Daylight Time. Now for the official National Weather Service forecast for the Omaha and Council Bluffs area. Rest of tonight, partly cloudy. Lows in the mid-50s. South winds 10 to 15 miles an hour with gusts up to 25 miles an hour. Thursday, partly sunny. A slight chance of showers in the morning. Breezy with highs in the lower 80s. South winds 20 to 25 miles an hour with gusts up to 35 miles an hour. Chance of rain 20%. Thursday night, mostly cloudy until midnight, then clearing. Lows in the upper 50s. South winds 15 to 20 miles an hour with gusts up to 30 miles an hour, becoming southeast 5 to 10 miles an hour with gusts up to 20 miles an hour after midnight. Friday, sunny, warmer with highs in the mid-90s. Southeast winds 5 to 10 miles an hour. Friday night, mostly cloudy with a chance of showers and thunderstorms until midnight, then partly cloudy after midnight. Lows around 60. Southeast winds around 5 miles an hour. Chance of rain 50%. Saturday, partly sunny. A chance of showers and thunderstorms in the afternoon. Hot with highs in the upper 80s. Chance of rain 40%. Saturday night, showers likely with a chance of thunderstorms. Lows in the lower 60s. Chance of rain 70%. Sunday through Monday, mostly cloudy with a chance of showers and thunderstorms. Windy, hot. Highs in the upper 80s. Lows in the mid 60s. Chance of rain 50%. Monday night, becoming mostly cloudy after midnight. Showers likely until midnight, then a chance of showers after midnight. Breezy, cooler with lows in the mid-50s. Chance of rain 60%. Tuesday and Tuesday night, mostly cloudy. Highs in the lower 70s. Lows in the upper 40s. Wednesday, mostly sunny. Highs in the mid-70s. At 3 a.m. in Omaha, it was partly cloudy. The temperature was 61 degrees, the dew point 36, and the relative humidity 39%. The wind was south at 7 miles an hour. The pressure was 29.98 inches and falling. Across eastern Nebraska and southwest Iowa, it was clear, with a temperature of 57 at Lincoln, 59 at Millard, 61 at Columbus,
63 at Blair Airport and 61 at Plattsmouth. It was partly cloudy, with a temperature of 57 at Tacoma and 54 at Red Oak, Iowa. Here are some observations from across the region. It was clear, with a temperature of 58 at Des Moines and 55 at Kansas City. It was partly cloudy, with a temperature of 62 at Grand Island, 59 at Norfolk, and 60 at Sioux Falls. Under partly cloudy skies, Sioux City reported 54, Concordia, Kansas reported 62, and Denver reported 66. It was mostly cloudy, with a temperature of 62 at North Platte and 65 at Valentine. Once again, at 3 a.m. in Omaha, it was 61 degrees under partly cloudy skies. This hazardous weather outlook is for southwest Iowa, west central Iowa, east central Nebraska, northeast Nebraska, and southeast Nebraska. For tonight, no hazardous weather is expected at this time. And now the extended outlook for the period Thursday through Tuesday. Warm, dry, and windy conditions along with dry fuels will lead to very high to extreme fire danger on Thursday, especially in northeast Nebraska. Winds may gust to 40 minus 45 plus miles per hour. A red flag warning is in effect. There is a marginal level 1 of 5 risk of severe storms Thursday and Friday evenings across portions of southeast Nebraska and southwest Iowa. The main hazards will be large hail and damaging winds. Repeated rounds of showers and storms are forecast this weekend into early next week. There is severe weather potential during most afternoons and evenings each day through Monday. Spotter information statement. Spotter activation is not expected at this time. This is NOAA All Hazards Radio Station KIH 61 in Omaha, Nebraska. The current time is 3:14 a.m. Central Daylight Time. Now for the official National Weather Service forecast for the Omaha and Council Bluffs area. Rest of tonight, partly cloudy. Lows in the mid-50s. South winds 10 to 15 miles an hour with gusts up to 25 miles an hour. Thursday, partly sunny. A slight chance of showers in the morning. Breezy with highs in the lower 80s. South winds 20 to 25 miles an hour with gusts up to 35 miles an hour. Chance of rain 20%. Thursday night, mostly cloudy until midnight, then clearing. Lows in the upper 50s. South winds 15 to 20 miles an hour with gusts up to 30 miles an hour, becoming southeast 5 to 10 miles an hour with gusts up to 20 miles an hour after midnight. Friday, sunny, warmer with highs in the mid-90s. Southeast winds 5 to 10 miles an hour. Friday night, mostly cloudy with a chance of showers and thunderstorms until midnight, then partly cloudy after midnight. Lows around 60. Southeast winds around 5 miles an hour. Chance of rain 50%. Saturday, partly sunny. A chance of showers and thunderstorms in the afternoon. Hot with highs in the upper 80s. Chance of rain 40%. Saturday night, showers likely with a chance of thunderstorms. Lows in the lower 60s. Chance of rain 70%. Sunday through Monday, mostly cloudy with a chance of showers and thunderstorms. Windy, hot. Highs in the upper 80s. Lows in the mid 60s. Chance of rain 50%. Monday night, becoming mostly cloudy after midnight. Showers likely until midnight, then a chance of showers after midnight. Breezy, cooler with lows in the mid-50s. Chance of rain 60%. Tuesday and Tuesday night, mostly cloudy. Highs in the lower 70s. Lows in the upper 40s. Wednesday, mostly sunny. Highs in the mid-70s. At 3 a.m. in Omaha, it was partly cloudy. The temperature was 61 degrees, the dew point 36, and the relative humidity 39%. The wind was south at 7 miles an hour. The pressure was 29.98 inches and falling. A
Across eastern Nebraska and southwest Iowa, it was clear, with a temperature of 57 at Lincoln, 59 at Millard, 61 at Columbus, 63 at Blair Airport, and 61 at Plattsmouth. It was partly cloudy, with a temperature of 57 at Takema and 54 at Red Oak, Iowa. Here are some observations from across the region. It was clear, with a temperature of 58 at Des Moines and 55 at Kansas City. It was partly cloudy, with a temperature of 62 at Grand Island, 59 at Norfolk, and 60 at Sioux Falls. Under partly cloudy skies, Sioux City reported 54, Concordia, Kansas reported 62, and Denver reported 66. It was mostly cloudy, with a temperature of 62 at North Platte and 65 at Valentine. Once again, at 3 a.m. in Omaha, it was 61 degrees under partly cloudy skies. This hazardous weather outlook is for southwest Iowa, west central Iowa, east central Nebraska, northeast Nebraska, and southeast Nebraska. For tonight, no hazardous weather is expected at this time. And now the extended outlook for the period Thursday through Tuesday. Warm, dry, and windy conditions along with dry fuels will lead to very high to extreme fire danger on Thursday, especially in northeast Nebraska. Winds may gust to 40 minus 45 plus miles per hour. A red flag warning is in effect. There is a marginal level 1 of 5 risk of severe storms Thursday and Friday evenings across portions of southeast Nebraska and southwest Iowa. The main hazards will be large hail and damaging winds. Repeated rounds of showers and storms are forecast this weekend into early next week. There is severe weather potential during most afternoons and evenings each day through Monday. Spotter information statement. Spotter activation is not expected at this time. This is NOAA All Hazards Radio Station KIH 61 in Omaha, Nebraska. The current time is 3:19 a.m. Central Daylight Time. Now for the official National Weather Service forecast for the Omaha and Council Bluffs area. Rest of tonight, partly cloudy. Lows in the mid-50s. South winds 10 to 15 miles an hour with gusts up to 25 miles an hour. Thursday, partly sunny. A slight chance of showers in the morning. Breezy with highs in the lower 80s. South winds 20 to 25 miles an hour with gusts up to 35 miles an hour. Chance of rain 20%. Thursday night, mostly cloudy until midnight, then clearing. Lows in the upper 50s. South winds 15 to 20 miles an hour with gusts up to 30 miles an hour, becoming southeast 5 to 10 miles an hour with gusts up to 20 miles an hour after midnight. Friday, sunny, warmer with highs in the mid-90s. Southeast winds 5 to 10 miles an hour. Friday night, mostly cloudy with a chance of showers and thunderstorms until midnight, then partly cloudy after midnight. Lows around 60. Southeast winds around 5 miles an hour. Chance of rain 50%. Saturday, partly sunny. A chance of showers and thunderstorms in the afternoon. Hot with highs in the upper 80s. Chance of rain 40%. Saturday night, showers likely with a chance of thunderstorms. Lows in the lower 60s. Chance of rain 70%. Sunday through Monday, mostly cloudy with a chance of showers and thunderstorms. Windy, hot. Highs in the upper 80s. Lows in the mid 60s. Chance of rain 50%. Monday night, becoming mostly cloudy after midnight. Showers likely until midnight, then a chance of showers after midnight. Breezy, cooler with lows in the mid-50s. Chance of rain 60%. Tuesday and Tuesday night, mostly cloudy. Highs in the lower 70s. Lows in the upper 40s. Wednesday, mostly sunny. Highs in the mid-70s. At 3 a.m. in Omaha, it was partly cloudy. The temperature was 61 degrees, the dew point 36, and the relative humidity 39%. The wind was south at 7 miles an hour.
the pressure was 29.98 inches and falling. Across eastern Nebraska and southwest Iowa, it was clear, with a temperature of 57 at Lincoln, 59 at Millard, 61 at Columbus, 63 at Blair Airport, and 61 at

with a temperature of 62 at Northland and 65 at Valentine. Once again, at 3 a.m. in Omaha, it was 61 degrees under partly cloudy skies. This hazardous weather outlook is for southwest Iowa, west central Iowa, east central Nebraska, northeast Nebraska, and southeast Nebraska. For tonight, no hazardous weather is expected at this time. And now the extended outlook for the period Thursday through Tuesday. Warm, dry, and windy conditions along with dry fuels will lead to very high to extreme fire danger on Thursday, especially in northeast Nebraska. Winds may gust to 40 minus 45 plus miles per hour. A red flag warning is in effect. There is a marginal level 1 of 5 risk of severe storms Thursday and Friday evenings across portions of southeast Nebraska and southwest Iowa. The main hazards will be large hail and damaging winds. Repeated rounds of showers and storms are forecast this weekend into early next week. There is severe weather potential during most afternoons and evenings each day through Monday. Spotter information statement. Spotter activation is not expected at this time. This is NOAA All Hazards Radio Station KIH 61 in Omaha, Nebraska. The current time is 3:24 a.m. Central Daylight Time. Now for the official National Weather Service forecast for the Omaha and Council Bluffs area. Rest of tonight, partly cloudy. Lows in the mid-50s. South winds 10 to 15 miles an hour with gusts up to 25 miles an hour. Thursday, partly sunny. A slight chance of showers in the morning. Breezy with highs in the lower 80s. South winds 20 to 25 miles an hour with gusts up to 35 miles an hour. Chance of rain 20%. Thursday night, mostly cloudy until midnight, then clearing. Lows in the upper 50s. South winds 15 to 20 miles an hour with gusts up to 30 miles an hour, becoming southeast 5 to 10 miles an hour with gusts up to 20 miles an hour after midnight. Friday, sunny, warmer with highs in the mid-90s. Southeast winds 5 to 10 miles an hour. Friday night, mostly cloudy with a chance of showers and thunderstorms until midnight, then partly cloudy after midnight. Lows around 60. Southeast winds around 5 miles an hour. Chance of rain 50%. Saturday, partly sunny. A chance of showers and thunderstorms in the afternoon. Hot with highs in the upper 80s. Chance of rain 40%. Saturday night, showers likely with a chance of thunderstorms. Lows in the lower 60s. Chance of rain 70%. Sunday through Monday, mostly cloudy with a chance of showers and thunderstorms. Windy, hot. Highs in the upper 80s. Lows in the mid 60s. Chance of rain 50%. Monday night, becoming mostly cloudy after midnight. Showers likely until midnight, then a chance of showers after midnight. Breezy, cooler with lows in the mid-50s. Chance of rain 60%. Tuesday and Tuesday night, mostly cloudy. Highs in the lower 70s. Lows in the upper 40s. Wednesday, mostly sunny. Highs in the mid-70s. At 3 a.m. in Omaha, it was partly cloudy. The temperature was 61 degrees, the dew point 36, and the relative humidity 39%. The wind was south at 7 miles an hour. The pressure was 29.98 inches and falling. Across eastern Nebraska and southwest Iowa, it was clear, with a temperature of 57 at Lincoln, 59 at Millard, 61 at Columbus, 63 at Blair Airport, and 61 at Plattsmouth. It was partly cloudy, with a temperature of 57 at Tecumseh and 54 at Red Oak, Iowa. Here are some observations from across the region. It was clear, with a temperature of 58 at Des Moines and 55 at Kansas City. It was partly cloudy, with a temperature of 62 at Grand Island, 59 at Norfolk, and 60 at Sioux Falls. Under partly cloudy skies, Sioux City reported 54, Concordia, Kansas reported 62, and Denver reported 62.

was mostly cloudy, with a temperature of 62 at Northland and 65 at Valentine. Once again, at 3 a.m. in Omaha, it was 61 degrees under partly cloudy skies. This hazardous weather outlook is for southwest Iowa, west central Iowa, east central Nebraska, northeast Nebraska, and southeast Nebraska. For tonight, no hazardous weather is expected at this time. And now the extended outlook for the period Thursday through Tuesday. Warm, dry, and windy conditions along with dry fuels will lead to very high to extreme fire danger on Thursday, especially in northeast Nebraska. Winds may gust to 40 minus 45 plus miles per hour. A red flag warning is in effect. There is a marginal level 1 of 5 risk of severe storms Thursday and Friday evenings across portions of southeast Nebraska and southwest Iowa. The main hazards will be large hail and damaging winds. Repeated rounds of showers and storms are forecast this weekend into early next week. There is severe weather potential during most afternoons and evenings each day through Monday. Spotter information statement. Spotter activation is not expected at this time. This is NOAA All Hazards Radio Station KIH 61 in Omaha, Nebraska. The current time is 3:29 a.m. Central Daylight Time. Now for the official National Weather Service forecast for the Omaha and Council Bluffs area. Rest of tonight, partly cloudy. Lows in the mid-50s. South winds 10 to 15 miles an hour with gusts up to 25 miles an hour. Thursday, partly sunny. A slight chance of showers in the morning. Breezy with highs in the lower 80s. South winds 20 to 25 miles an hour with gusts up to 35 miles an hour. Chance of rain 20%. Thursday night, mostly cloudy until midnight, then clearing. Lows in the upper 50s. South winds 15 to 20 miles an hour with gusts up to 30 miles an hour, becoming southeast 5 to 10 miles an hour with gusts up to 20 miles an hour after midnight. Friday, sunny, warmer with highs in the mid-90s. Southeast winds 5 to 10 miles an hour. Friday night, mostly cloudy with a chance of showers and thunderstorms until midnight, then partly cloudy after midnight. Lows around 60. Southeast winds around 5 miles an hour. Chance of rain 50%. Saturday, partly sunny. A chance of showers and thunderstorms in the afternoon. Hot with highs in the upper 80s. Chance of rain 40%. Saturday night, showers likely with a chance of thunderstorms. Lows in the lower 60s. Chance of rain 70%. Sunday through Monday, mostly cloudy with a chance of showers and thunderstorms. Windy, hot. Highs in the upper 80s. Lows in the mid 60s. Chance of rain 50%. Monday night, becoming mostly cloudy after midnight. Showers likely until midnight, then a chance of showers after midnight. Breezy, cooler with lows in the mid-50s. Chance of rain 60%. Tuesday and Tuesday night, mostly cloudy. Highs in the lower 70s. Lows in the upper 40s. Wednesday, mostly sunny. Highs in the mid-70s. At 3 a.m. in Omaha, it was partly cloudy. The temperature was 61 degrees, the dew point 36, and the relative humidity 39%. The wind was south at 7 miles an hour. The pressure was 29.98 inches and falling. Across eastern Nebraska and southwest Iowa, it was clear, with a temperature of 57 at Lincoln, 59 at Millard, 61 at Columbus, 63 at Blair Airport, and 61 at Plattsmouth. It was partly cloudy, with a temperature of 57 at Tacoma, and 54 at Red Oak, Iowa. Here are some observations from across the region. It was clear, with a temperature of 58 at Des Moines, and 55 at Kansas City. It was partly cloudy, with a temperature of 62 at Grand Island, 59 at Norfolk, and 60 at Sioux Falls. Under partly cloudy skies, Sioux City reported 54,
Concordia, Kansas reported 62, and Denver reported 66. It was mostly cloudy, with a temperature of 62 at Northland and 65 at Valentine. Once again, at 3 a.m. in Omaha, it was 61 degrees under partly cloudy skies. This is NOAA All Hazards radio station KIH-61 serving the following counties in Nebraska and Iowa. Douglas, Sarpy, Washington, Cass, Odo, Burt, Dodge, Saunders, Harrison, Pottawatomie, and Mills. This hazardous weather outlook is for southwest Iowa, west central Iowa, east central Nebraska, northeast Nebraska, and southeast Nebraska. For tonight, no hazardous weather is expected at this time. And now the extended outlook for the period Thursday through Tuesday. Warm, dry, and windy conditions along with dry fuels will lead to very high to extreme fire danger on Thursday, especially in northeast Nebraska. Winds may gust to 40 minus 45 plus miles per hour. A red flag warning is in effect. There is a marginal level 1 of 5 risk of severe storms Thursday and Friday evenings across portions of southeast Nebraska and southwest Iowa. The main hazards will be large hail and damaging winds. Repeated rounds of showers and storms are forecast this weekend into early next week. There is severe weather potential during most afternoons and evenings each day through Monday. Spotter information statement. Spotter activation is not expected at this time. This is NOAA All Hazards radio station KIH-61 in Omaha, Nebraska. The current time is 3:34 a.m. Central Daylight Time. Now for the official National Weather Service forecast for the Omaha and Council Bluffs area. Rest of tonight, partly cloudy. Lows in the mid-50s. South winds 10 to 15 miles an hour with gusts up to 25 miles an hour. Thursday, partly sunny. A slight chance of showers in the morning. Breezy with highs in the lower 80s. South winds 20 to 25 miles an hour with gusts up to 35 miles an hour. Chance of rain 20%. Thursday night, mostly cloudy until midnight, then clearing. Lows in the upper 50s. South winds 15 to 20 miles an hour with gusts up to 30 miles an hour, becoming southeast 5 to 10 miles an hour with gusts up to 20 miles an hour after midnight. Friday, sunny, warmer with highs in the mid-90s. Southeast winds 5 to 10 miles an hour. Friday night, mostly cloudy with a chance of showers and thunderstorms until midnight, then partly cloudy after midnight. Lows around 60. Southeast winds around 5 miles an hour. Chance of rain 50%. Saturday, partly sunny. A chance of showers and thunderstorms in the afternoon. Hot with highs in the upper 80s. Chance of rain 40%. Saturday night, showers likely with a chance of thunderstorms. Lows in the lower 60s. Chance of rain 70%. Sunday through Monday, mostly cloudy with a chance of showers and thunderstorms. Windy, hot. Highs in the upper 80s. Lows in the mid 60s. Chance of rain 50%. Monday night, becoming mostly cloudy after midnight. Showers likely until midnight, then a chance of showers after midnight. Breezy, cooler with lows in the mid-50s. Chance of rain 60%. Tuesday and Tuesday night, mostly cloudy. Highs in the lower 70s. Lows in the upper 40s. Wednesday, mostly sunny. Highs in the mid-70s. At 3 a.m. in Omaha, it was partly cloudy. The temperature was 61 degrees, the dew point 36, and the relative humidity 39%. The wind was south at 7 miles an hour. The pressure was 29.98 inches and falling. Across eastern Nebraska and southwest Iowa, it was clear, with a temperature of 57 at Lincoln, 59 at Millard, 61 at Columbus, 63 at Blair Airport, and 61 at Plattsmouth. It was partly cloudy, with a temperature of 57 at Tecumseh, and 54 at Red Oak, Iowa.
Here are some observations from across the region. It was clear, with a temperature of 58 at Des Moines and 55 at Kansas City. It was partly cloudy, with a temperature of 62 at Grand Island, 59 at Norfolk, and 60 at Sioux Falls. Under partly cloudy skies, Sioux City reported 54, Concordia, Kansas reported 62, and Denver reported 66. It was mostly cloudy, with a temperature of 62 at Northland and 65 at Valentine. Once again, at 3 a.m. in Omaha, it was 61 degrees under partly cloudy skies. This hazardous weather outlook is for southwest Iowa, west-central Iowa, east-central Nebraska, northeast Nebraska, and southeast Nebraska. For tonight, no hazardous weather is expected at this time. And now the extended outlook for the period Thursday through Tuesday. Warm, dry, and windy conditions along with dry fuels will lead to very high to extreme fire danger on Thursday, especially in northeast Nebraska. Winds may gust to 40 minus 45 plus miles per hour. A red flag warning is in effect. There is a marginal level 1 of 5 risk of severe storms Thursday and Friday evenings across portions of southeast Nebraska and southwest Iowa. The main hazards will be large hail and damaging winds. Repeated rounds of showers and storms are forecast this weekend into early next week. There is severe weather potential during most afternoons and evenings each day through Monday. Spotter information statement. Spotter activation is not expected at this time. This is NOAA All Hazards Radio Station KIH 61 in Omaha, Nebraska. The current time is 3:39 a.m. Central Daylight Time. Now for the official National Weather Service forecast for the Omaha and Council Bluffs area. Rest of tonight, partly cloudy. Lows in the mid-50s. South winds 10 to 15 miles an hour with gusts up to 25 miles an hour. Thursday, partly sunny. A slight chance of showers in the morning. Breezy with highs in the lower 80s. South winds 20 to 25 miles an hour with gusts up to 35 miles an hour. Chance of rain 20%. Thursday night, mostly cloudy until midnight, then clearing. Lows in the upper 50s. South winds 15 to 20 miles an hour with gusts up to 30 miles an hour, becoming southeast 5 to 10 miles an hour with gusts up to 20 miles an hour after midnight. Friday, sunny, warmer with highs in the mid-90s. Southeast winds 5 to 10 miles an hour. Friday night, mostly cloudy with a chance of showers and thunderstorms until midnight, then partly cloudy after midnight. Lows around 60. Southeast winds around 5 miles an hour. Chance of rain 50%. Saturday, partly sunny. A chance of showers and thunderstorms in the afternoon. Hot with highs in the upper 80s. Chance of rain 40%. Saturday night, showers likely with a chance of thunderstorms. Lows in the lower 60s. Chance of rain 70%. Sunday through Monday, mostly cloudy with a chance of showers and thunderstorms. Windy, hot. Highs in the upper 80s. Lows in the mid-60s. Chance of rain 50%. Monday night, becoming mostly cloudy after midnight. Showers likely until midnight, then a chance of showers after midnight. Breezy, cooler with lows in the mid-50s. Chance of rain 60%. Tuesday and Tuesday night, mostly cloudy. Highs in the lower 70s. Lows in the upper 40s. Wednesday, mostly sunny. Highs in the mid-70s. At 3 a.m. in Omaha, it was partly cloudy. The temperature was 61 degrees, the dew point 36, and the relative humidity 39%. The wind was south at 7 miles an hour. The pressure was 29.98 inches and falling. Across eastern Nebraska and southwest Iowa, it was clear, with a temperature of 57 at Lincoln, 59 at Millard, 61 at Columbus, 63 at Blair Airport, and 61 at Plattsmouth.
it was partly cloudy, with a temperature of 57 at Tacoma and 54 at Red Oak, Iowa. Here are some observations from across the region. It was clear, with a temperature of 58 at Des Moines and 55 at Kansas City. It was partly cloudy, with a temperature of 62 at Grand Island, 59 at Norfolk, and 60 at Sioux Falls. Under partly cloudy skies, Sioux City reported 54, Concordia, Kansas reported 62, and Denver reported 66. It was mostly cloudy, with a temperature of 62 at North Platte and 65 at Valentine. Once again, at 3 a.m. in Omaha, it was 61 degrees under partly cloudy skies. This hazardous weather outlook is for southwest Iowa, west-central Iowa, east-central Nebraska, northeast Nebraska, and southeast Nebraska. For tonight, no hazardous weather is expected at this time. And now the extended outlook for the period Thursday through Tuesday. Warm, dry, and windy conditions along with dry fuels will lead to very high to extreme fire danger on Thursday, especially in northeast Nebraska. Winds may gust to 40 minus 45 plus miles per hour. A red flag warning is in effect. There is a marginal level 1 of 5 risk of severe storms Thursday and Friday evenings across portions of southeast Nebraska and southwest Iowa. The main hazards will be large hail and damaging winds. Repeated rounds of showers and storms are forecast this weekend into early next week. There is severe weather potential during most afternoons and evenings each day through Monday. Spotter information statement. Spotter activation is not expected at this time. This is NOAA All Hazards Radio Station KIH 61 in Omaha, Nebraska. The current time is 3:44 a.m. Central Daylight Time. Now for the official National Weather Service forecast for the Omaha and Council Bluffs area. Rest of tonight, partly cloudy. Lows in the mid-50s. South winds 10 to 15 miles an hour with gusts up to 25 miles an hour. Thursday, partly sunny. A slight chance of showers in the morning. Breezy with highs in the lower 80s. South winds 20 to 25 miles an hour with gusts up to 35 miles an hour. Chance of rain 20%. Thursday night, mostly cloudy until midnight, then clearing. Lows in the upper 50s. South winds 15 to 20 miles an hour with gusts up to 30 miles an hour, becoming southeast 5 to 10 miles an hour with gusts up to 20 miles an hour after midnight. Friday, sunny, warmer with highs in the mid-90s. Southeast winds 5 to 10 miles an hour. Friday night, mostly cloudy with a chance of showers and thunderstorms until midnight, then partly cloudy after midnight. Lows around 60. Southeast winds around 5 miles an hour. Chance of rain 50%. Saturday, partly sunny. A chance of showers and thunderstorms in the afternoon. Hot with highs in the upper 80s. Chance of rain 40%. Saturday night, showers likely with a chance of thunderstorms. Lows in the lower 60s. Chance of rain 70%. Sunday through Monday, mostly cloudy with a chance of showers and thunderstorms. Windy, hot. Highs in the upper 80s. Lows in the mid-60s. Chance of rain 50%. Monday night, becoming mostly cloudy after midnight. Showers likely until midnight, then a chance of showers after midnight. Breezy, cooler with lows in the mid-50s. Chance of rain 60%. Tuesday and Tuesday night, mostly cloudy. Highs in the lower 70s. Lows in the upper 40s. Wednesday, mostly sunny. Highs in the mid-70s. At 3 a.m. in Omaha, it was partly cloudy. The temperature was 61 degrees, the dew point 36, and the relative humidity 39%. The wind was south at 7 miles an hour. The pressure was 29.98 inches and falling. Across eastern Nebraska and southwest Iowa, it was clear, with a temperature of 57 at Lincoln, 59 at Millard, 61 at Columbus,
63 at Blair Airport, and 61 at Plattsmouth. It was partly cloudy, with a temperature of 57 at Tacoma, and 54 at Red Oak, Iowa. Here are some observations from across the region. It was clear, with a temperature of 58 at Des Moines, and 55 at Kansas City. It was partly cloudy, with a temperature of 62 at Grand Island, 59 at Norfolk, and 60 at Sioux Falls. Under partly cloudy skies, Sioux City reported 54, Concordia, Kansas reported 62, and Denver reported 66. It was mostly cloudy, with a temperature of 62 at Northland and 65 at Valentine. Once again, at 3 a.m. in Omaha, it was 61 degrees under partly cloudy skies. This hazardous weather outlook is for southwest Iowa, west-central Iowa, east-central Nebraska, northeast Nebraska, and southeast Nebraska. For tonight, no hazardous weather is expected at this time. And now the extended outlook for the period Thursday through Tuesday. Warm, dry, and windy conditions along with dry fuels will lead to very high to extreme fire danger on Thursday, especially in northeast Nebraska. Winds may gust to 40 minus 45 plus miles per hour. A red flag warning is in effect. There is a marginal level 1 of 5 risk of severe storms Thursday and Friday evenings across portions of southeast Nebraska and southwest Iowa. The main hazards will be large hail and damaging winds. Repeated rounds of showers and storms are forecast this weekend into early next week. There is severe weather potential during most afternoons and evenings each day through Monday. Spotter information statement. Spotter activation is not expected at this time. This is NOAA All Hazards Radio Station KIH 61 in Omaha, Nebraska. The current time is 3:49 a.m. Central Daylight Time. Now for the official National Weather Service forecast for the Omaha and Council Bluffs area. West of tonight, partly cloudy. Lows in the mid-50s. South winds 10 to 15 miles an hour with gusts up to 25 miles an hour. Thursday, partly sunny. A slight chance of showers in the morning. Breezy with highs in the lower 80s. South winds 20 to 25 miles an hour with gusts up to 35 miles an hour. Chance of rain 20%. Thursday night, mostly cloudy until midnight, then clearing. Lows in the upper 50s. South winds 15 to 20 miles an hour with gusts up to 30 miles an hour, becoming southeast 5 to 10 miles an hour with gusts up to 20 miles an hour after midnight. Friday, sunny, warmer with highs in the mid-90s. Southeast winds 5 to 10 miles an hour. Friday night, mostly cloudy with a chance of showers and thunderstorms until midnight, then partly cloudy after midnight. Lows around 60. Southeast winds around 5 miles an hour. Chance of rain 50%. Saturday, partly sunny. A chance of showers and thunderstorms in the afternoon. Hot with highs in the upper 80s. Chance of rain 40%. Saturday night, showers likely with a chance of thunderstorms. Lows in the lower 60s. Chance of rain 70%. Sunday through Monday, mostly cloudy with a chance of showers and thunderstorms. Windy, hot. Highs in the upper 80s. Lows in the mid 60s. Chance of rain 50%. Monday night, becoming mostly cloudy after midnight. Showers likely until midnight, then a chance of showers after midnight. Breezy, cooler with lows in the mid-50s. Chance of rain 60%. Tuesday and Tuesday night, mostly cloudy. Highs in the lower 70s. Lows in the upper 40s. Wednesday, mostly sunny. Highs in the mid-70s. At 3 a.m. in Omaha, it was partly cloudy. The temperature was 61 degrees, the dew point 36, and the relative humidity 39%. The wind was south at 7 miles an hour. The pressure was 29.98 inches and falling. Across eastern Nebraska and southwest Iowa,
It was clear, with a temperature of 57 at Lincoln, 59 at Millard, 61 at Columbus, 63 at Blair Airport, and 61 at Plattsmouth. It was partly cloudy, with a temperature of 57 at Tacoma, and 54 at Red Oak, Iowa. Here are some observations from across the region. It was clear, with a temperature of 58 at Des Moines, and 55 at Kansas City. It was partly cloudy, with a temperature of 62 at Grand Island, 59 at Norfolk, and 60 at Sioux Falls. Under partly cloudy skies, Sioux City reported 54, Concordia, Kansas reported 62, and Denver reported 66. It was mostly cloudy, with a temperature of 62 at North Platte, and 65 at Valentine. Once again, at 3 a.m. in Omaha, it was 61 degrees under partly cloudy skies. This hazardous weather outlook is for southwest Iowa, west central Iowa, east central Nebraska, northeast Nebraska, and southeast Nebraska. For tonight, no hazardous weather is expected at this time. And now the extended outlook for the period Thursday through Tuesday. Warm, dry, and windy conditions along with dry fuels will lead to very high to extreme fire danger on Thursday, especially in northeast Nebraska. Winds may gust to 40 minus 45 plus miles per hour. A red flag warning is in effect. There is a marginal level 1 of 5 risk of severe storms Thursday and Friday evenings across portions of southeast Nebraska and southwest Iowa. The main hazards will be large hail and damaging winds. Repeated rounds of showers and storms are forecast this weekend into early next week. There is severe weather potential during most afternoons and evenings each day through Monday. Spotter information statement. Spotter activation is not expected at this time. This is NOAA All Hazards Radio Station KIH 61 in Omaha, Nebraska. The current time is 3:55 a.m. Central Daylight Time. Now for the official National Weather Service forecast for the Omaha and Council Bluffs area. Rest of tonight, partly cloudy. Lows in the mid-50s. South winds 10 to 15 miles an hour with gusts up to 25 miles an hour. Thursday, partly sunny. A slight chance of showers in the morning. Breezy with highs in the lower 80s. South winds 20 to 25 miles an hour with gusts up to 35 miles an hour. Chance of rain 20%. Thursday night, mostly cloudy until midnight, then clearing. Lows in the upper 50s. South winds 15 to 20 miles an hour with gusts up to 30 miles an hour, becoming southeast 5 to 10 miles an hour with gusts up to 20 miles an hour after midnight. Friday, sunny, warmer with highs in the mid-90s. Southeast winds 5 to 10 miles an hour. Friday night, mostly cloudy with a chance of showers and thunderstorms until midnight, then partly cloudy after midnight. Lows around 60. Southeast winds around 5 miles an hour. Chance of rain 50%. Saturday, partly sunny. A chance of showers and thunderstorms in the afternoon. Hot with highs in the upper 80s. Chance of rain 40%. Saturday night, showers likely with a chance of thunderstorms. Lows in the lower 60s. Chance of rain 70%. Sunday through Monday, mostly cloudy with a chance of showers and thunderstorms. Windy, hot. Highs in the upper 80s. Lows in the mid 60s. Chance of rain 50%. Monday night, becoming mostly cloudy after midnight. Showers likely until midnight, then a chance of showers after midnight. Breezy, cooler with lows in the mid-50s. Chance of rain 60%. Tuesday and Tuesday night, mostly cloudy. Highs in the lower 70s. Lows in the upper 40s. Wednesday, mostly sunny. Highs in the mid-70s. At 3 a.m. in Omaha, it was partly cloudy. The temperature was 61 degrees, the dew point 36, and the relative humidity 39%. The wind was south at 7 miles an hour. The pressure was 29.98 inches and falling.
Across eastern Nebraska and southwest Iowa, it was clear, with a temperature of 57 at Lincoln, 59 at Millard, 61 at Columbus, 63 at Blair Airport, and 61 at Plattsmouth. It was partly cloudy, with a temperature of 57 at Tacoma and 54 at Red Oak, Iowa. Here are some observations from across the region. It was clear, with a temperature of 58 at Des Moines and 55 at Kansas City. It was partly cloudy, with a temperature of 62 at Grand Island, 59 at Norfolk, and 60 at Sioux Falls. Under partly cloudy skies, Sioux City reported 54, Concordia, Kansas reported 62, and Denver reported 66. It was mostly cloudy, with a temperature of 62 at North Platte and 65 at Valentine. Once again, at 3 a.m. in Omaha, it was 61 degrees under partly cloudy skies. This hazardous weather outlook is for southwest Iowa, west central Iowa, east central Nebraska, northeast Nebraska, and southeast Nebraska. For tonight, no hazardous weather is expected at this time. And now the extended outlook for the period Thursday through Tuesday. Warm, dry, and windy conditions along with dry fuels will lead to very high to extreme fire danger on Thursday, especially in northeast Nebraska. Winds may gust to 40 minus 45 plus miles per hour. A red flag warning is in effect. There is a marginal level 1 of 5 risk of severe storms Thursday and Friday evenings across portions of southeast Nebraska and southwest Iowa. The main hazards will be large hail and damaging winds. Repeated rounds of showers and storms are forecast this weekend into early next week. There is severe weather potential during most afternoons and evenings each day through Monday. Spotter information statement. Spotter activation is not expected at this time. This hazardous weather outlook is for southwest Iowa, west central Iowa, east central Nebraska, northeast Nebraska, and southeast Nebraska. For today and tonight. Warm, dry, and windy conditions along with dry fuels will lead to very high to extreme fire danger on Thursday, especially in northeast Nebraska. Winds may gust up to 40 minus 45 plus miles per hour. A red flag warning is in effect. There is a marginal level 1 of 5 risk of severe storms Thursday evening across portions of southeast Nebraska and southwest Iowa. The main hazards will be large hail and damaging winds. And now the extended outlook for the period Friday through Wednesday. Repeated rounds of showers and storms are forecast this weekend into early next week. There is severe weather potential during the afternoon and evening each day through Monday. Large hail and damaging winds are the main hazards, but isolated tornadoes can't be ruled out. Spotter information statement. Spotter activation is not expected at this time. 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The current time is 4:01 a.m. Central Daylight Time. Now for the official National Weather Service forecast for the Omaha and Council Bluffs area. Rest of tonight, partly cloudy. Lows in the mid-50s. South winds 10 to 15 miles an hour with gusts up to 25 miles an hour. Thursday, partly sunny. A slight chance of showers in the morning. Breezy with highs in the lower 80s. South winds 20 to 25 miles an hour with gusts up to 35 miles an hour. Chance of rain 20%. Thursday night, mostly cloudy until midnight, then clearing. Lows in the upper 50s. South winds 15 to 20 miles an hour with gusts up to 30 miles an hour, becoming southeast 5 to 10 miles an hour with gusts up to 20 miles an hour after midnight. Friday, sunny, warmer with highs in the mid-90s. Southeast winds 5 to 10 miles an hour. Friday night, mostly cloudy with a chance of showers and thunderstorms until midnight, then partly cloudy after midnight. Lows around 60. Southeast winds around 5 miles an hour. Chance of rain 50%. Saturday, partly sunny. A chance of showers and thunderstorms in the afternoon. Hot with highs in the upper 80s. Chance of rain 40%.
Saturday night. Showers likely with a chance of thunderstorms. Lows in the lower 60s. Chance of rain 70%. Sunday through Monday, mostly cloudy with a chance of showers and thunderstorms. Windy, hot. Highs in the upper 80s. Lows in the mid 60s. Chance of rain 50%. Monday night, becoming mostly cloudy after midnight. Showers likely until midnight, then a chance of showers after midnight. Breezy, cooler with lows in the mid-50s. Chance of rain 60%. Tuesday and Tuesday night, mostly cloudy. Highs in the lower 70s. Lows in the upper 40s. Wednesday, mostly sunny. Highs in the mid-70s. This hazardous weather outlook is for southwest Iowa, west-central Iowa, east-central Nebraska, northeast Nebraska, and southeast Nebraska. For today and tonight, warm, dry, and windy conditions along with dry fuels will lead to very high to extreme fire danger on Thursday, especially in northeast Nebraska. Winds may gust up to 40 minus 45 plus miles per hour. A red flag warning is in effect. There is a marginal level 1 of 5 risk of severe storms Thursday evening across portions of southeast Nebraska and southwest Iowa. The main hazards will be large hail and damaging winds. And now the extended outlook for the period Friday through Wednesday. Repeated rounds of showers and storms are forecast this weekend into early next week. There is severe weather potential during the afternoon and evening each day through Monday. Large hail and damaging winds are the main hazards, but isolated tornadoes can't be ruled out. Spotter information statement. Spotter activation is not expected at this time. This is NOAA All Hazards radio station KIH 61 in Omaha, Nebraska. The lows in the mid-50s. South winds 10 to 15 miles an hour with gusts up to 25 miles an hour. Thursday, partly sunny. A slight chance of showers in the morning. Breezy with highs in the lower 80s. South winds 20 to 25 miles an hour with gusts up to 35 miles an hour. Chance of rain 20%. Thursday night, mostly cloudy until midnight, then clearing. Lows in the upper 50s. South winds 15 to 20 miles an hour with gusts up to 30 miles an hour, becoming southeast 5 to 10 miles an hour with gusts up to 20 miles an hour after midnight. Friday, sunny, warmer with highs in the mid-90s. Southeast winds 5 to 10 miles an hour. Friday night, mostly cloudy with a chance of showers and thunderstorms until midnight, then partly cloudy after midnight. Lows around 60. Southeast winds around 5 miles an hour. Chance of rain 50%. Saturday, partly sunny. A chance of showers and thunderstorms in the afternoon. Hot with highs in the upper 80s. Chance of rain 40%. Saturday night, showers likely with a chance of thunderstorms. Lows in the lower 60s. Chance of rain 70%. Sunday through Monday, mostly cloudy with a chance of showers and thunderstorms. Windy, hot. Highs in the upper 80s. Lows in the mid 60s. Chance of rain 50%. Monday night, becoming mostly cloudy after midnight. Showers likely until midnight, then a chance of showers after midnight. Breezy, cooler with lows in the mid-50s. Chance of rain 60%. Tuesday and Tuesday night, mostly cloudy. Highs in the lower 70s. Lows in the upper 40s. Wednesday, mostly sunny. Highs in the mid-70s. At 4 a.m. in Omaha, it was partly cloudy. The temperature was 61 degrees, the dew point 37, and the relative humidity 41%. The wind was south at 9 miles an hour. The pressure was 29.96 inches and falling. Across eastern Nebraska and southwest Iowa, skies ranged from clear to partly cloudy. It was 52 at Lincoln, 57 at Offutt Air Force Base, 59 at Millard, 60 at Fremont, and 60 at Columbus.
Blair Airport reported 61, Tacoma reported 56, Nebraska City reported 54, Plattsmouth reported 60, and Red Oak, Iowa reported 55. Here are some options.

observations from across the region. At Des Moines, it was clear with a temperature of 56. It was partly cloudy with a temperature of 62 at Grand Island, 59 at Norfolk, 59 at Sioux Falls, and 53 at Sioux City. Under partly cloudy skies, Kansas City reported 53, Concordia, Kansas reported 63, and Denver reported 64. It was mostly cloudy, with a temperature of 62 at Northland and 66 at Valentine. Once again, at 4 a.m. in Omaha, it was 61 degrees under partly cloudy skies. This hazardous weather outlook is for southwest Iowa, west-central Iowa, east-central Nebraska, northeast Nebraska, and southeast Nebraska. For today and tonight, warm, dry, and windy conditions along with dry fuels will lead to very high to extreme fire danger on Thursday, especially in northeast Nebraska. Winds may gust up to 40 minus 45 plus miles per hour. A red flag warning is in effect. There is a marginal level 1 of 5 risk of severe storms Thursday evening across portions of southeast Nebraska and southwest Iowa. The main hazards will be large hail and damaging winds. And now the extended outlook for the period Friday through Wednesday. Repeated rounds of showers and storms are forecast this weekend into early next week. There is severe weather potential during the afternoon and evening each day through Monday. Large hail and damaging winds are the main hazards, but isolated tornadoes can't be ruled out. Spotter information statement. Spotter activation is not expected at this time. This is NOAA All Hazards Radio Station KIH 61 in Omaha, Nebraska. The current time is 4:10 a.m. Central Daylight Time. Now for the official National Weather Service forecast for the Omaha and Council Bluffs area. Rest of tonight, partly cloudy. Lows in the mid-50s. South winds 10 to 15 miles an hour with gusts up to 25 miles an hour. Thursday, partly sunny. A slight chance of showers in the morning. Breezy with highs in the lower 80s. South winds 20 to 25 miles an hour with gusts up to 35 miles an hour. Chance of rain 20%. Thursday night, mostly cloudy until midnight, then clearing. Lows in the upper 50s. South winds 15 to 20 miles an hour with gusts up to 30 miles an hour, becoming southeast 5 to 10 miles an hour with gusts up to 20 miles an hour after midnight. Friday, sunny, warmer with highs in the mid-90s. Southeast winds 5 to 10 miles an hour. Friday night, mostly cloudy with a chance of showers and thunderstorms until midnight, then partly cloudy after midnight. Lows around 60. Southeast winds around 5 miles an hour. Chance of rain 50%. Saturday, partly sunny. A chance of showers and thunderstorms in the afternoon. Hot with highs in the upper 80s. Chance of rain 40%. Saturday night, showers likely with a chance of thunderstorms. Lows in the lower 60s. Chance of rain 70%. Sunday through Monday, mostly cloudy with a chance of showers and thunderstorms. Windy, hot. Highs in the upper 80s. Lows in the mid 60s. Chance of rain 50%. Monday night, becoming mostly cloudy after midnight. Showers likely until midnight, then a chance of showers after midnight. Breezy, cooler with lows in the mid-50s. Chance of rain 60%. Tuesday and Tuesday night, mostly cloudy. Highs in the lower 70s. Lows in the upper 40s. Wednesday, mostly sunny. Highs in the mid-70s. At 4 a.m. in Omaha, it was partly cloudy. The temperature was 61 degrees, the dew point 37, and the relative humidity 41%. The wind was south at 9 miles an hour. The pressure was 29.96 inches and falling. Across eastern Nebraska and southwest Iowa, skies ranged from clear to partly cloudy. It was 52 at Lincoln, 57 at Offutt Air Force Base, 59 at Millard, 60 at Fremont, and 60 at Columbus.
Blair Airport reported 61, Tacoma reported 56, Nebraska City reported 54, Plattsmouth reported 60, and Red Oak, Iowa reported 55. Here are some observations from across the region. It was clear, with a temperature of 59 at North Fork, 59 at Sioux Falls, 56 at Des Moines, and 63 at Concordia, Kansas. It was partly cloudy, with a temperature of 62 at Grand Island, 53 at Sioux City, 53 at Kansas City, 62 at North Platte, and 64 at Denver. At Valentine, it was mostly cloudy, with a temperature of 66. Once again, at 4 a.m. in Omaha, it was 61 degrees under partly cloudy skies. This hazardous weather outlook is for southwest Iowa, west central Iowa, east central Nebraska, northeast Nebraska, and southeast Nebraska. For today and tonight, warm, dry, and windy conditions along with dry fuels will lead to very high to extreme fire danger on Thursday, especially in northeast Nebraska. Winds may gust up to 40 minus 45 plus miles per hour. A red flag warning is in effect. There is a marginal level 1 of 5 risk of severe storms Thursday evening across portions of southeast Nebraska and southwest Iowa. The main hazards will be large hail and damaging winds. And now the extended outlook for the period Friday through Wednesday. Repeated rounds of showers and storms are forecast this weekend into early next week. There is severe weather potential during the afternoon and evening each day through Monday. Large hail and damaging winds are the main hazards, but isolated tornadoes can't be ruled out. Spotter information statement: spotter activation is not expected at this time. 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The current time is 4:15 a.m. Central Daylight Time. Now for the official National Weather Service forecast for the Omaha and Council Bluffs area. Rest of tonight, partly cloudy. Lows in the mid-50s. South winds 10 to 15 miles an hour with gusts up to 25 miles an hour. Thursday, partly sunny. A slight chance of showers in the morning. Breezy with highs in the lower 80s. South winds 20 to 25 miles an hour with gusts up to 35 miles an hour. Chance of rain 20%. Thursday night, mostly cloudy until midnight, then clearing. Lows in the upper 50s. South winds 15 to 20 miles an hour with gusts up to 30 miles an hour, becoming southeast 5 to 10 miles an hour with gusts up to 20 miles an hour after midnight. Friday, sunny, warmer with highs in the mid-90s. Southeast winds 5 to 10 miles an hour. Friday night, mostly cloudy with a chance of showers and thunderstorms until midnight, then partly cloudy after midnight. Lows around 60. Southeast winds around 5 miles an hour. Chance of rain 50%. Saturday, partly sunny. A chance of showers and thunderstorms in the afternoon. Hot with highs in the upper 80s. Chance of rain 40%. Saturday night, showers likely with a chance of thunderstorms. Lows in the lower 60s. Chance of rain 70%. Sunday through Monday, mostly cloudy with a chance of showers and thunderstorms. Windy, hot. Highs in the upper 80s. Lows in the mid 60s. Chance of rain 50%. Monday night, becoming mostly cloudy after midnight. Showers likely until midnight, then a chance of showers after midnight. Breezy, cooler with lows in the mid-50s. Chance of rain 60%. Tuesday and Tuesday night, mostly cloudy. Highs in the lower 70s. Lows in the upper 40s. Wednesday, mostly sunny. Highs in the mid-70s. At 4 a.m. in Omaha, it was partly cloudy. The temperature was 61 degrees, the dew point 37, and the relative humidity 41%. The wind was south at 9 miles an hour. The pressure was 29.96 inches and falling. Across eastern Nebraska and southwest Iowa, skies ranged from clear to partly cloudy.
It was 52 at Lincoln, 57 at Offutt Air Force Base, 59 at Millard, 60 at Fremont, and 60 at Columbus. Blair Airport reported 61, Tacoma reported 56, Nebraska City reported 54, Plattsmouth reported 60, and Red Oak, Iowa reported 55. Here are some observations from across the region. It was clear, with a temperature of 59 at Norfolk, 59 at Sioux Falls, 56 at Des Moines, and 63 at Concordia, Kansas. It was partly cloudy, with a temperature of 62 at Grand Island, 53 at Sioux City, 53 at Kansas City, 62 at North Platte, and 64 at Denver. At Valentine, it was mostly cloudy, with a temperature of 66. Once again, at 4 a.m. in Omaha, it was 61 degrees under partly cloudy skies. This hazardous weather outlook is for southwest Iowa, west central Iowa, east central Nebraska, northeast Nebraska, and southeast Nebraska. For today and tonight, warm, dry, and windy conditions along with dry fuels will lead to very high to extreme fire danger on Thursday, especially in northeast Nebraska. Winds may gust up to 40 minus 45 plus miles per hour. A red flag warning is in effect. There is a marginal level 1 of 5 risk of severe storms Thursday evening across portions of southeast Nebraska and southwest Iowa. The main hazards will be large hail and damaging winds. And now the extended outlook for the period Friday through Wednesday. Repeated rounds of showers and storms are forecast this weekend into early next week. There is severe weather potential during the afternoon and evening each day through Monday. Large hail and damaging winds are the main hazards, but isolated tornadoes can't be ruled out. Spotter information statement: spotter activation is not expected at this time. 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The current time is 4:20 a.m. Central Daylight Time. Now for the official National Weather Service forecast for the Omaha and Council Bluffs area. Rest of tonight, partly cloudy. Lows in the mid-50s. South winds 10 to 15 miles an hour with gusts up to 25 miles an hour. Thursday, partly sunny. A slight chance of showers in the morning. Breezy with highs in the lower 80s. South winds 20 to 25 miles an hour with gusts up to 35 miles an hour. Chance of rain 20%. Thursday night, mostly cloudy until midnight, then clearing. Lows in the upper 50s. South winds 15 to 20 miles an hour with gusts up to 30 miles an hour, becoming southeast 5 to 10 miles an hour with gusts up to 20 miles an hour after midnight. Friday, sunny, warmer with highs in the mid-90s. Southeast winds 5 to 10 miles an hour. Friday night, mostly cloudy with a chance of showers and thunderstorms until midnight, then partly cloudy after midnight. Lows around 60. Southeast winds around 5 miles an hour. Chance of rain 50%. Saturday, partly sunny. A chance of showers and thunderstorms in the afternoon. Hot with highs in the upper 80s. Chance of rain 40%. Saturday night, showers likely with a chance of thunderstorms. Lows in the lower 60s. Chance of rain 70%. Sunday through Monday, mostly cloudy with a chance of showers and thunderstorms. Windy, hot. Highs in the upper 80s. Lows in the mid 60s. Chance of rain 50%. Monday night, becoming mostly cloudy after midnight. Showers likely until midnight, then a chance of showers after midnight. Breezy, cooler with lows in the mid-50s. Chance of rain 60%. Tuesday and Tuesday night, mostly cloudy. Highs in the lower 70s. Lows in the upper 40s. Wednesday, mostly sunny. Highs in the mid-70s. At 4 a.m. in Omaha, it was partly cloudy. The temperature was 61 degrees, the dew point 37, and the relative humidity 41%. The temperature was 61 degrees,
the dew point 37, and the relative humidity 41%.

Nebraska City reported 54, Plattsmouth reported 60, and Red Oak, Iowa reported 55. Here are some observations from across the region. It was clear, with a temperature of 59 at Norfolk, 59 at Sioux Falls, 56 at Des Moines, and 63 at Concordia, Kansas. It was partly cloudy, with a temperature of 62 at Grand Island, 53 at Sioux City, 53 at Kansas City, 62 at North Platte, and 64 at Denver. At Valentine, it was mostly cloudy, with a temperature of 66. Once again, at 4 a.m. in Omaha, it was 61 degrees under partly cloudy skies. This hazardous weather outlook is for southwest Iowa, west-central Iowa, east-central Nebraska, northeast Nebraska, and southeast Nebraska. For today and tonight, warm, dry, and windy conditions along with dry fuels will lead to very high to extreme fire danger on Thursday, especially in northeast Nebraska. Winds may gust up to 40 minus 45 plus miles per hour. A red flag warning is in effect. There is a marginal level 1 of 5 risk of severe storms Thursday evening across portions of southeast Nebraska and southwest Iowa. The main hazards will be large hail and damaging winds. And now the extended outlook for the period Friday through Wednesday. Repeated rounds of showers and storms are forecast this weekend into early next week. There is severe weather potential during the afternoon and evening each day through Monday. Large hail and damaging winds are the main hazards, but isolated tornadoes can't be ruled out. Spotter information statement: spotter activation is not expected at this time. 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The current time is 4:25 a.m. Central Daylight Time. Now for the official National Weather Service forecast for the Omaha and Council Bluffs area. Rest of tonight, partly cloudy. Lows in the mid-50s. South winds 10 to 15 miles an hour with gusts up to 25 miles an hour. Thursday, partly sunny. A slight chance of showers in the morning. Breezy with highs in the lower 80s. South winds 20 to 25 miles an hour with gusts up to 35 miles an hour. Chance of rain 20%. Thursday night, mostly cloudy until midnight, then clearing. Lows in the upper 50s. South winds 15 to 20 miles an hour with gusts up to 30 miles an hour, becoming southeast 5 to 10 miles an hour with gusts up to 20 miles an hour after midnight. Friday, sunny, warmer with highs in the mid-90s. Southeast winds 5 to 10 miles an hour. Friday night, mostly cloudy with a chance of showers and thunderstorms until midnight, then partly cloudy after midnight. Lows around 60. Southeast winds around 5 miles an hour. Chance of rain 50%. Saturday, partly sunny. A chance of showers and thunderstorms in the afternoon. Hot with highs in the upper 80s. Chance of rain 40%. Saturday night, showers likely with a chance of thunderstorms. Lows in the lower 60s. Chance of rain 70%. Sunday through Monday, mostly cloudy with a chance of showers and thunderstorms. Windy, hot. Highs in the upper 80s. Lows in the mid 60s. Chance of rain 50%. Monday night, becoming mostly cloudy after midnight. Showers likely until midnight, then a chance of showers after midnight. Breezy, cooler with lows in the mid-50s. Chance of rain 60%. Tuesday and Tuesday night, mostly cloudy. Highs in the lower 70s. Lows in the upper 40s. Wednesday, mostly sunny. Highs in the mid-70s. At 4 a.m. in Omaha, it was partly cloudy. The temperature was 61 degrees, the dew point 37, and the relative humidity 41%. The wind was south at 9 miles an hour. The pressure was 29.96 inches and falling. Across eastern Nebraska and southwest Iowa, skies ranged from clear to partly cloudy. It was 52 at Lincoln, 57 at Offutt Air Force Base,

69 at Millard, 60 at Fremont, and 60 at Columbus. Blair Airport reported 61, Tacoma reported 56, Nebraska City reported 54, Plattsmouth reported 60, and Red Oak, Iowa reported 55. Here are some observations from across the region. It was clear, with a temperature of 59 at Norfolk, 59 at Sioux Falls, 56 at Des Moines, and 63 at Concordia, Kansas. It was partly cloudy, with a temperature of 62 at Grand Island, 53 at Sioux City, 53 at Kansas City, 62 at North Platte, and 64 at Denver. At Valentine, it was mostly cloudy, with a temperature of 66. Once again, at 4 a.m. in Omaha, it was 61 degrees under partly cloudy skies. This hazardous weather outlook is for southwest Iowa, west-central Iowa, east-central Nebraska, northeast Nebraska, and southeast Nebraska. For today and tonight, warm, dry, and windy conditions along with dry fuels will lead to very high to extreme fire danger on Thursday, especially in northeast Nebraska. Winds may gust up to 40 minus 45 plus miles per hour. A red flag warning is in effect. There is a marginal level 1 of 5 risk of severe storms Thursday evening across portions of southeast Nebraska and southwest Iowa. The main hazards will be large hail and damaging winds. And now the extended outlook for the period Friday through Wednesday. Repeated rounds of showers and storms are forecast this weekend into early next week. There is severe weather potential during the afternoon and evening each day through Monday. Large hail and damaging winds are the main hazards, but isolated tornadoes can't be ruled out. Spotter information statement: spotter activation is not expected at this time. 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The current time is 4:30 a.m. Central Daylight Time. Now for the official National Weather Service forecast for the Omaha and Council Bluffs area. West of tonight, partly cloudy. Lows in the mid-50s. South winds 10 to 15 miles an hour with gusts up to 25 miles an hour. Thursday, partly sunny. A slight chance of showers in the morning. Breezy with highs in the lower 80s. South winds 20 to 25 miles an hour with gusts up to 35 miles an hour. Chance of rain 20%. Thursday night, mostly cloudy until midnight, then clearing. Lows in the upper 50s. South winds 15 to 20 miles an hour with gusts up to 30 miles an hour, becoming southeast 5 to 10 miles an hour with gusts up to 20 miles an hour after midnight. Friday, sunny, warmer with highs in the mid-90s. Southeast winds 5 to 10 miles an hour. Friday night, mostly cloudy with a chance of showers and thunderstorms until midnight, then partly cloudy after midnight. Lows around 60. Southeast winds around 5 miles an hour. Chance of rain 50%. Saturday, partly sunny. A chance of showers and thunderstorms in the afternoon. Hot with highs in the upper 80s. Chance of rain 40%. Saturday night, showers likely with a chance of thunderstorms. Lows in the lower 60s. Chance of rain 70%. Sunday through Monday, mostly cloudy with a chance of showers and thunderstorms. Windy, hot. Highs in the upper 80s. Lows in the mid 60s. Chance of rain 50%. Monday night, becoming mostly cloudy after midnight. Showers likely until midnight, then a chance of showers after midnight. Breezy, cooler with lows in the mid-50s. Chance of rain 60%. Tuesday and Tuesday night, mostly cloudy. Highs in the lower 70s. Lows in the upper 40s. Wednesday, mostly sunny. Highs in the mid-70s. 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At 4 a.m. in Omaha, it was partly cloudy.
temperature was 61 degrees, the dew point 37, and the relative humidity 41%. The wind was south at 9 miles an hour. The pressure was 29.96 inches and falling. Across eastern Nebraska and southwest Iowa, skies ranged from clear to partly cloudy. It was 52 at Lincoln, 57 at Offutt Air Force Base, 59 at Millard, 60 at Fremont, and 60 at Columbus. Blair Airport reported 61, Tacoma reported 56, Nebraska City reported 54, Plattsmouth reported 60, and Red Oak, Iowa reported 55. Here are some observations from across the region. It was clear, with a temperature of 59 at Norfolk, 59 at Sioux Falls, 56 at Des Moines, and 63 at Concordia, Kansas. It was partly cloudy, with a temperature of 62 at Grand Island, 53 at Sioux City, 53 at Kansas City, 62 at North Platte, and 64 at Denver. At Valentine, it was mostly cloudy, with a temperature of 66. Once again, at 4 a.m. in Omaha, it was 61 degrees under partly cloudy skies. This hazardous weather outlook is for southwest Iowa, west-central Iowa, east-central Nebraska, northeast Nebraska, and southeast Nebraska. For today and tonight, warm, dry, and windy conditions along with dry fuels will lead to very high to extreme fire danger on Thursday, especially in northeast Nebraska. Winds may gust up to 40 minus 45 plus miles per hour. A red flag warning is in effect. There is a marginal level 1 of 5 risk of severe storms Thursday evening across portions of southeast Nebraska and southwest Iowa. The main hazards will be large hail and damaging winds. And now the extended outlook for the period Friday through Wednesday. Repeated rounds of showers and storms are forecast this weekend into early next week. There is severe weather potential during the afternoon and evening each day through Monday. Large hail and damaging winds are the main hazards, but isolated tornadoes can't be ruled out. Spotter information statement: spotter activation is not expected at this time. 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The current time is 4:36 a.m. Central Daylight Time. Now for the official National Weather Service forecast for the Omaha and Council Bluffs area. Rest of tonight, partly cloudy. Lows in the mid-50s. South winds 10 to 15 miles an hour with gusts up to 25 miles an hour. Thursday, partly sunny. A slight chance of showers in the morning. Breezy with highs in the lower 80s. South winds 20 to 25 miles an hour with gusts up to 35 miles an hour. Chance of rain 20%. Thursday night, mostly cloudy until midnight, then clearing. Lows in the upper 50s. South winds 15 to 20 miles an hour with gusts up to 30 miles an hour, becoming southeast 5 to 10 miles an hour with gusts up to 20 miles an hour after midnight. Friday, sunny, warmer with highs in the mid-90s. Southeast winds 5 to 10 miles an hour. Friday night, mostly cloudy with a chance of showers and thunderstorms until midnight, then partly cloudy after midnight. Lows around 60. Southeast winds around 5 miles an hour. Chance of rain 50%. Saturday, partly sunny. A chance of showers and thunderstorms in the afternoon. Hot with highs in the upper 80s. Chance of rain 40%. Saturday night, showers likely with a chance of thunderstorms. Lows in the lower 60s. Chance of rain 70%. Sunday through Monday, mostly cloudy with a chance of showers and thunderstorms. Windy, hot. Highs in the upper 80s. Lows in the mid 60s. Chance of rain 50%. Monday night, becoming mostly cloudy after midnight. Showers likely until midnight, then a chance of showers after midnight. Breezy, cooler with lows in the mid-50s. Chance of rain 60%. Tuesday and Tuesday night, mostly cloudy. Highs in the lower 70s. Lows in the upper 40s.
Wednesday, mostly sunny. Highs in the mid-70s. At 4 a.m. in Omaha, it was partly cloudy. The temperature was 61 degrees, the dew point 37, and the relative humidity 41%. The wind was south at 9 miles an hour. The pressure was 29.96 inches and falling. Across eastern Nebraska and southwest Iowa, skies ranged from clear to partly cloudy. It was 52 at Lincoln, 57 at Offutt Air Force Base, 59 at Millard, 60 at Fremont, and 60 at Columbus. Blair Airport reported 61, Tacoma reported 56, Nebraska City reported 54, Plattsmouth reported 60, and Red Oak, Iowa reported 55. Here are some observations from across the region. It was clear, with a temperature of 59 at Norfolk, 59 at Sioux Falls, 56 at Des Moines, and 63 at Concordia, Kansas. It was partly cloudy, with a temperature of 62 at Grand Island, 53 at Sioux City, 53 at Kansas City, 62 at North Platte, and 64 at Denver. At Valentine, it was mostly cloudy, with a temperature of 66. Once again, at 4 a.m. in Omaha, it was 61 degrees under partly cloudy skies. This hazardous weather outlook is for southwest Iowa, west-central Iowa, east-central Nebraska, northeast Nebraska, and southeast Nebraska. For today and tonight, warm, dry, and windy conditions along with dry fuels will lead to very high to extreme fire danger on Thursday, especially in northeast Nebraska. Winds may gust up to 40 minus 45 plus miles per hour. A red flag warning is in effect. There is a marginal level 1 of 5 risk of severe storms Thursday evening across portions of southeast Nebraska and southwest Iowa. The main hazards will be large hail and damaging winds. And now the extended outlook for the period Friday through Wednesday. Repeated rounds of showers and storms are forecast this weekend into early next week. There is severe weather potential during the afternoon and evening each day through Monday. Large hail and damaging winds are the main hazards, but isolated tornadoes can't be ruled out. Spotter information statement: spotter activation is not expected at this time. 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The current time is 4:41 a.m. Central Daylight Time. Now for the official National Weather Service forecast for the Omaha and Council Bluffs area. Rest of tonight, partly cloudy. Lows in the mid-50s. South winds 10 to 15 miles an hour with gusts up to 25 miles an hour. Thursday, partly sunny. A slight chance of showers in the morning. Breezy with highs in the lower 80s. South winds 20 to 25 miles an hour with gusts up to 35 miles an hour. Chance of rain 20%. Thursday night, mostly cloudy until midnight, then clearing. Lows in the upper 50s. South winds 15 to 20 miles an hour with gusts up to 30 miles an hour, becoming southeast 5 to 10 miles an hour with gusts up to 20 miles an hour after midnight. Friday, sunny, warmer with highs in the mid-90s. Southeast winds 5 to 10 miles an hour. Friday night, mostly cloudy with a chance of showers and thunderstorms until midnight, then partly cloudy after midnight. Lows around 60. Southeast winds around 5 miles an hour. Chance of rain 50%. Saturday, partly sunny. A chance of showers and thunderstorms in the afternoon. Hot with highs in the upper 80s. Chance of rain 40%. Saturday night, showers likely with a chance of thunderstorms. Lows in the lower 60s. Chance of rain 70%. Sunday through Monday, mostly cloudy with a chance of showers and thunderstorms. Windy, hot. Highs in the upper 80s. Lows in the mid-60s. Chance of rain 50%. Monday night, becoming mostly cloudy after midnight. Showers likely until midnight, then a chance of showers after midnight. Breezy, cooler with lows in the mid-50s. Chance of rain 60%.
Tuesday and Tuesday night, mostly cloudy. Highs in the lower 70s. Lows in the upper 40s. Wednesday, mostly sunny. Highs in the mid-70s. At 4 a.m. in Omaha, it was partly cloudy. The temperature was 61 degrees, the dew point 37, and the relative humidity 41%. The wind was south at 9 miles an hour. The pressure was 29.96 inches and falling. Across eastern Nebraska and southwest Iowa, skies ranged from clear to partly cloudy. It was 52 at Lincoln, 57 at Offutt Air Force Base, 59 at Millard, 60 at Fremont, and 60 at Columbus. Blair Airport reported 61, Tacoma reported 56, Nebraska City reported 54, Plattsmouth reported 60, and Red Oak, Iowa reported 55. Here are some observations from across the region. It was clear, with a temperature of 59 at Norfolk, 59 at Sioux Falls, 56 at Des Moines, and 63 at Concordia, Kansas. It was partly cloudy, with a temperature of 62 at Grand Island, 53 at Sioux City, 53 at Kansas City, 62 at North Platte, and 64 at Denver. At Valentine, it was mostly cloudy, with a temperature of 66. Once again, at 4 a.m. in Omaha, it was 61 degrees under partly cloudy skies. This hazardous weather outlook is for southwest Iowa, west central Iowa, east central Nebraska, northeast Nebraska, and southeast Nebraska. For today and tonight, warm, dry, and windy conditions along with dry fuels will lead to very high to extreme fire danger on Thursday, especially in northeast Nebraska. Winds may gust up to 40 minus 45 plus miles per hour. A red flag warning is in effect. There is a marginal level 1 of 5 risk of severe storms Thursday evening across portions of southeast Nebraska and southwest Iowa. The main hazards will be large hail and damaging winds. And now the extended outlook for the period Friday through Wednesday. Repeated rounds of showers and storms are forecast this weekend into early next week. There is severe weather potential during the afternoon and evening each day through Monday. Large hail and damaging winds are the main hazards, but isolated tornadoes can't be ruled out. Spotter information statement: spotter activation is not expected at this time. 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The current time is 4:46 a.m. Central Daylight Time. Now for the official National Weather Service forecast for the Omaha and Council Bluffs area. Rest of tonight, partly cloudy. Lows in the mid-50s. South winds 10 to 15 miles an hour with gusts up to 25 miles an hour. Thursday, partly sunny. A slight chance of showers in the morning. Breezy with highs in the lower 80s. South winds 20 to 25 miles an hour with gusts up to 35 miles an hour. Chance of rain 20%. Thursday night, mostly cloudy until midnight, then clearing. Lows in the upper 50s. South winds 15 to 20 miles an hour with gusts up to 30 miles an hour, becoming southeast 5 to 10 miles an hour with gusts up to 20 miles an hour after midnight. Friday, sunny, warmer with highs in the mid-90s. Southeast winds 5 to 10 miles an hour. Friday night, mostly cloudy with a chance of showers and thunderstorms until midnight, then partly cloudy after midnight. Lows around 60. Southeast winds around 5 miles an hour. Chance of rain 50%. Saturday, partly sunny. A chance of showers and thunderstorms in the afternoon. Hot with highs in the upper 80s. Chance of rain 40%. Saturday night, showers likely with a chance of thunderstorms. Lows in the lower 60s. Chance of rain 70%. Sunday through Monday, mostly cloudy with a chance of showers and thunderstorms. Windy, hot. Highs in the upper 80s. Lows in the mid 60s. Chance of rain 50%. Monday night, becoming mostly cloudy after midnight.
showers likely until midnight, then a chance of showers after midnight. Breezy, cooler with lows in the mid-50s. Chance of rain 60%. Tuesday and Tuesday night, mostly cloudy. Highs in the lower 70s. Lows in the upper 40s. Wednesday, mostly sunny. Highs in the mid-70s. At 4 a.m. in Omaha, it was partly cloudy. The temperature was 61 degrees, the dew point 37, and the relative humidity 41%. The wind was south at 9 miles an hour. The pressure was 29.96 inches and falling. Across eastern Nebraska and southwest Iowa, skies ranged from clear to partly cloudy. It was 52 at Lincoln, 57 at Offutt Air Force Base, 59 at Millard, 60 at Fremont, and 60 at Columbus. Blair Airport reported 61, Tacoma reported 56, Nebraska City reported 54, Plattsmouth reported 60, and Red Oak, Iowa reported 55. Here are some observations from across the region. It was clear, with a temperature of 59 at Norfolk, 59 at Sioux Falls, 56 at Des Moines, and 63 at Concordia, Kansas. It was partly cloudy, with a temperature of 62 at Grand Island, 53 at Sioux City, 53 at Kansas City, 62 at North Platte, and 64 at Denver. At Valentine, it was mostly cloudy, with a temperature of 66. Once again, at 4 a.m. in Omaha, it was 61 degrees under partly cloudy skies. This hazardous weather outlook is for southwest Iowa, west central Iowa, east central Nebraska, northeast Nebraska, and southeast Nebraska. For today and tonight, warm, dry, and windy conditions along with dry fuels will lead to very high to extreme fire danger on Thursday, especially in northeast Nebraska. Winds may gust up to 40 minus 45 plus miles per hour. A red flag warning is in effect. There is a marginal level 1 of 5 risk of severe storms Thursday evening across portions of southeast Nebraska and southwest Iowa. The main hazards will be large hail and damaging winds. And now the extended outlook for the period Friday through Wednesday. Repeated rounds of showers and storms are forecast this weekend into early next week. There is severe weather potential during the afternoon and evening each day through Monday. Large hail and damaging winds are the main hazards, but isolated tornadoes can't be ruled out. Spotter information statement. Spotter activation is not expected at this time. 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The current time is 4:51 a.m. Central Daylight Time. Now for the official National Weather Service forecast for the Omaha and Council Bluffs area. Rest of tonight, partly cloudy. Lows in the mid-50s. South winds 10 to 15 miles an hour with gusts up to 25 miles an hour. Thursday, partly sunny. A slight chance of showers in the morning. Breezy with highs in the lower 80s. South winds 20 to 25 miles an hour with gusts up to 35 miles an hour. Chance of rain 20%. Thursday night, mostly cloudy until midnight, then clearing. Lows in the upper 50s. South winds 15 to 20 miles an hour with gusts up to 30 miles an hour, becoming southeast 5 to 10 miles an hour with gusts up to 20 miles an hour after midnight. Friday, sunny, warmer with highs in the mid-90s. Southeast winds 5 to 10 miles an hour. Friday night, mostly cloudy with a chance of showers and thunderstorms until midnight, then partly cloudy after midnight. Lows around 60. Southeast winds around 5 miles an hour. Chance of rain 50%. Saturday, partly sunny. A chance of showers and thunderstorms in the afternoon. Hot with highs in the upper 80s. Chance of rain 40%. Saturday night, showers likely with a chance of thunderstorms. Lows in the lower 60s. Chance of rain 70%. Sunday through Monday, mostly cloudy with a chance of showers and thunderstorms. Windy, hot. Highs in the upper 80s.
Lows in the mid-60s. Chance of rain 50%. Monday night, becoming mostly cloudy after midnight. Showers likely until midnight, then a chance of showers after midnight. Breezy, cooler with lows in the mid-50s. Chance of rain 60%. Tuesday and Tuesday night, mostly cloudy. Highs in the lower 70s. Lows in the upper 40s. Wednesday, mostly sunny. Highs in the mid-70s. At 4 a.m. in Omaha, it was partly cloudy. The temperature was 61 degrees, the dew point 37, and the relative humidity 41%. The wind was south at 9 miles an hour. The pressure was 29.96 inches and falling. Across eastern Nebraska and southwest Iowa, skies ranged from clear to partly cloudy. It was 52 at Lincoln, 57 at Offutt Air Force Base, 59 at Millard, 60 at Fremont, and 60 at Columbus. Blair Airport reported 61, Tacoma reported 56, Nebraska City reported 54, Plattsmouth reported 60, and Red Oak, Iowa reported 55. Here are some observations from across the region. It was clear, with a temperature of 59 at Norfolk, 59 at Sioux Falls, 56 at Des Moines, and 63 at Concordia, Kansas. It was partly cloudy, with a temperature of 62 at Grand Island, 53 at Sioux City, 53 at Kansas City, 62 at North Platte, and 64 at Denver. At Valentine, it was mostly cloudy, with a temperature of 66. Once again, at 4 a.m. in Omaha, it was 61 degrees under partly cloudy skies. This hazardous weather outlook is for southwest Iowa, west-central Iowa, east-central Nebraska, northeast Nebraska, and southeast Nebraska. For today and tonight, warm, dry, and windy conditions along with dry fuels will lead to very high to extreme fire danger on Thursday, especially in northeast Nebraska. Winds may gust up to 40 minus 45 plus miles per hour. A red flag warning is in effect. There is a marginal level 1 of 5 risk of severe storms Thursday evening across portions of southeast Nebraska and southwest Iowa. The main hazards will be large hail and damaging winds. And now the extended outlook for the period Friday through Wednesday. Repeated rounds of showers and storms are forecast this weekend into early next week. There is severe weather potential during the afternoon and evening each day through Monday. Large hail and damaging winds are the main hazards, but isolated tornadoes can't be ruled out. Spotter information statement. Spotter activation is not expected at this time. 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The current time is 4:56 a.m. Central Daylight Time. Now for the official National Weather Service forecast for the Omaha and Council Bluffs area. Rest of tonight, partly cloudy. Lows in the mid-50s. South winds 10 to 15 miles an hour with gusts up to 25 miles an hour. Thursday, partly sunny. A slight chance of showers in the morning. Breezy with highs in the lower 80s. South winds 20 to 25 miles an hour with gusts up to 35 miles an hour. Chance of rain 20%. Thursday night, mostly cloudy until midnight, then clearing. Lows in the upper 50s. South winds 15 to 20 miles an hour with gusts up to 30 miles an hour, becoming southeast 5 to 10 miles an hour with gusts up to 20 miles an hour after midnight. Friday, sunny, warmer with highs in the mid-90s. Southeast winds 5 to 10 miles an hour. Friday night, mostly cloudy with a chance of showers and thunderstorms until midnight, then partly cloudy after midnight. Lows around 60. Southeast winds around 5 miles an hour. Chance of rain 50%. Saturday, partly sunny. A chance of showers and thunderstorms in the afternoon. Hot with highs in the upper 80s. Chance of rain 40%. Saturday night, showers likely with a chance of thunderstorms. Lows in the lower 60s. Chance of rain 70%.
Sunday through Monday, mostly cloudy with a chance of showers and thunderstorms. Windy, hot. Highs in the upper 80s. Lows in the mid 60s. Chance of rain 50%. Monday night, becoming mostly cloudy after midnight. Showers likely until midnight, then a chance of showers after midnight. Breezy, cooler with lows in the mid-50s. Chance of rain 60%. Tuesday and Tuesday night, mostly cloudy. Highs in the lower 70s. Lows in the upper 40s. Wednesday, mostly sunny. Highs in the mid-70s. At 4 a.m. in Omaha, it was partly cloudy. The temperature was 61 degrees, the dew point 37, and the relative humidity 41%. The wind was south at 9 miles an hour. The pressure was 29.96 inches and falling. Across eastern Nebraska and southwest Iowa, skies ranged from clear to partly cloudy. It was 52 at Lincoln, 57 at Offutt Air Force Base, 59 at Millard, 60 at Fremont, and 60 at Columbus. Blair Airport reported 61, Tacoma reported 56, Nebraska City reported 54, Plattsmouth reported 60, and Red Oak, Iowa reported 55. Here are some observations from across the region. It was clear, with a temperature of 59 at Norfolk, 59 at Sioux Falls, 56 at Des Moines, and 63 at Concordia, Kansas. It was partly cloudy, with a temperature of 62 at Grand Island, 53 at Sioux City, 53 at Kansas City, 62 at North Platte, and 64 at Denver. At Valentine, it was mostly cloudy, with a temperature of 66. Once again, at 4 a.m. in Omaha, it was 61 degrees under partly cloudy skies. This hazardous weather outlook is for southwest Iowa, west central Iowa, east central Nebraska, northeast Nebraska, and southeast Nebraska. For today and tonight, warm, dry, and windy conditions along with dry fuels will lead to very high to extreme fire danger on Thursday, especially in northeast Nebraska. Winds may gust up to 40 minus 45 plus miles per hour. A red flag warning is in effect. There is a marginal level 1 of 5 risk of severe storms Thursday evening across portions of southeast Nebraska and southwest Iowa. The main hazards will be large hail and damaging winds. And now the extended outlook for the period Friday through Wednesday. Repeated rounds of showers and storms are forecast this weekend into early next week. There is severe weather potential during the afternoon and evening each day through Monday. Large hail and damaging winds are the main hazards, but isolated tornadoes can't be ruled out. Spotter information statement. Spotter activation is not expected at this time. 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The current time is 5:01 a.m. Central Daylight Time. Now for the official National Weather Service forecast for the Omaha and Council Bluffs area. Rest of tonight, partly cloudy. Lows in the mid-50s. South winds 10 to 15 miles an hour with gusts up to 25 miles an hour. Thursday, partly sunny. A slight chance of showers in the morning. Breezy with highs in the lower 80s. South winds 20 to 25 miles an hour with gusts up to 35 miles an hour. Chance of rain 20%. Thursday night, mostly cloudy until midnight, then clearing. Lows in the upper 50s. South winds 15 to 20 miles an hour with gusts up to 30 miles an hour, becoming southeast 5 to 10 miles an hour with gusts up to 20 miles an hour after midnight. Friday, sunny, warmer with highs in the mid-90s. Southeast winds 5 to 10 miles an hour. Friday night, mostly cloudy with a chance of showers and thunderstorms until midnight, then partly cloudy after midnight. Lows around 60. Southeast winds around 5 miles an hour. Chance of rain 50%. Saturday, partly sunny. A chance of showers and thunderstorms in the afternoon. Hot with highs in the upper 80s. Chance of rain 40%.
Saturday night, showers likely with a chance of thunderstorms. Lows in the lower 60s. Chance of rain 70%. Sunday through Monday, mostly cloudy with a chance of showers and thunderstorms. Windy, hot. Highs in the upper 80s. Lows in the mid 60s. Chance of rain 50%. Monday night, becoming mostly cloudy after midnight. Showers likely until midnight, then a chance of showers after midnight. Breezy, cooler with lows in the mid-50s. Chance of rain 60%. Tuesday and Tuesday night, mostly cloudy. Highs in the lower 70s. Lows in the upper 40s. Wednesday, mostly sunny. Highs in the mid-70s. This hazardous weather outlook is for southwest Iowa, west-central Iowa, east-central Nebraska, northeast Nebraska, and southeast Nebraska. For today and tonight, warm, dry, and windy conditions along with dry fuels will lead to very high to extreme fire danger on Thursday, especially in northeast Nebraska. Winds may gust up to 40 minus 45 plus miles per hour. A red flag warning is in effect. There is a marginal level 1 of 5 risk of severe storms Thursday evening across portions of southeast Nebraska and southwest Iowa. The main hazards will be large hail and damaging winds. And now the extended outlook for the period Friday through Wednesday. Repeated rounds of showers and storms are forecast this weekend into early next week. There is severe weather potential during the afternoon and evening each day through Monday. Large hail and damaging winds are the main hazards, but isolated tornadoes can't be ruled out. Spotter information statement. Spotter activation is not expected at this time. 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The current time is 5:05 a.m. Central Daylight Time. Now for the official National Weather Service forecast for the Omaha and Council Bluffs area. Rest of tonight, partly cloudy. Lows in the mid-50s. South winds 10 to 15 miles an hour with gusts up to 25 miles an hour. Thursday, partly sunny. A slight chance of showers in the morning. Breezy with highs in the lower 80s. South winds 20 to 25 miles an hour with gusts up to 35 miles an hour. Chance of rain 20%. Thursday night, mostly cloudy until midnight, then clearing. Lows in the upper 50s. South winds 15 to 20 miles an hour with gusts up to 30 miles an hour, becoming southeast 5 to 10 miles an hour with gusts up to 20 miles an hour after midnight. Friday, sunny, warmer with highs in the mid-90s. Southeast winds 5 to 10 miles an hour. Friday night, mostly cloudy with a chance of showers and thunderstorms until midnight, then partly cloudy after midnight. Lows around 60. Southeast winds around 5 miles an hour. Chance of rain 50%. Saturday, partly sunny. A chance of showers and thunderstorms in the afternoon. Hot with highs in the upper 80s. Chance of rain 40%. Saturday night, showers likely with a chance of thunderstorms. Lows in the lower 60s. Chance of rain 70%. Sunday through Monday, mostly cloudy with a chance of showers and thunderstorms. Windy, hot. Highs in the upper 80s. Lows in the mid 60s. Chance of rain 50%. Monday night, becoming mostly cloudy after midnight. Showers likely until midnight, then a chance of showers after midnight. Breezy, cooler with lows in the mid-50s. Chance of rain 60%. Tuesday and Tuesday night, mostly cloudy. Highs in the lower 70s. Lows in the upper 40s. Wednesday, mostly sunny. Highs in the mid-70s. At 5 a.m. in Omaha, it was clear. The temperature was 58 degrees, the dew point 37, and the relative humidity 45%. The wind was south at 9 miles an hour. The pressure was 29.95 inches and falling.
Across eastern Nebraska and southwest Iowa, skies ranged from clear to partly cloudy. It was 55 at Lincoln, 59 at Offutt Air Force Base, 58 at Millard, 60 at Fremont, and 58 at Columbus. Blair Airport reported 60, Tacoma reported 51, Nebraska City reported 56, Plattsmouth reported 59, and Red Oak, Iowa reported 55. Here are some observations from across the region. It was clear, with a temperature of 56 at North Fork, and 55 at Des Moines. It was partly cloudy, with a temperature of 62 at Grand Island, 59 at Sioux Falls, 57 at Sioux City, and 54 at Kansas City. It was mostly cloudy, with a temperature of 62 at North Platte, 67 at Denver, and 65 at Valentine. At Concordia, Kansas, it was cloudy, with a temperature of 64. Once again, at 5 a.m. in Omaha, it was 58 degrees under clear skies. This hazardous weather outlook is for southwest Iowa, west central Iowa, east central Nebraska, northeast Nebraska, and southeast Nebraska. For today and tonight, warm, dry, and windy conditions along with dry fuels will lead to very high to extreme fire danger on Thursday, especially in northeast Nebraska. Winds may gust up to 40 minus 45 plus miles per hour. A red flag warning is in effect. There is a marginal level 1 of 5 risk of severe storms Thursday evening across portions of southeast Nebraska and southwest Iowa. The main hazards will be large hail and damaging winds. And now the extended outlook for the period Friday through Wednesday. Repeated rounds of showers and storms are forecast this weekend into early next week. There is severe weather potential during the afternoon and evening each day through Monday. Large hail and damaging winds are the main hazards, but isolated tornadoes can't be ruled out. Spotter information statement: spotter activation is not expected at this time. This hazardous weather outlook is for southwest Iowa, west central Iowa, east central Nebraska, northeast Nebraska, and southeast Nebraska. For today and tonight, warm, dry, and windy conditions along with dry fuels will lead to very high to extreme fire danger on Thursday, especially in northeast Nebraska. Winds may gust up to 40 minus 45 plus miles per hour. A red flag warning is in effect. There is a marginal level 1 of 5 risk of severe storms Thursday evening across portions of southeast Nebraska and southwest Iowa. The main hazards will be large hail and damaging winds. And now the extended outlook for the period Friday through Wednesday. Repeated rounds of showers and storms are forecast this weekend into early next week. There is severe weather potential during the afternoon and evening each day through Tuesday. Large hail and damaging winds are the main hazards, but isolated tornadoes can't be ruled out. Spotter information statement: spotter activation is not expected at this time. 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The current time is 5:12 a.m. Central Daylight Time. Now for the official National Weather Service forecast for the Omaha and Council Bluffs area. Rest of tonight, partly cloudy. Lows in the mid-50s. South winds 10 to 15 miles an hour with gusts up to 25 miles an hour. Thursday, partly sunny. A slight chance of showers in the morning. Breezy with highs in the lower 80s. South winds 20 to 25 miles an hour with gusts up to 35 miles an hour. Chance of rain 20%. Thursday night, mostly cloudy until midnight, then clearing. Lows in the upper 50s. South winds 15 to 20 miles an hour with gusts up to 30 miles an hour, becoming southeast 5 to 10 miles an hour with gusts up to 20 miles an hour after midnight. Friday, sunny, warmer with highs in the mid-90s. Southeast winds 5 to 10 miles an hour. Friday night, mostly cloudy with a chance of showers and thunderstorms until midnight, then partly cloudy after midnight. Lows around 60. Southeast winds around 5 miles an hour. Chance of rain 50%. Saturday, partly sunny.
a chance of showers and thunderstorms in the afternoon. Hot with highs in the upper 80s. Chance of rain 40%. Saturday night, showers likely with a chance of thunderstorms. Lows in the lower 60s. Chance of rain 70%. Sunday through Monday, mostly cloudy with a chance of showers and thunderstorms. Windy, hot. Highs in the upper 80s. Lows in the mid 60s. Chance of rain 50%. Monday night, becoming mostly cloudy after midnight. Showers likely until midnight, then a chance of showers after midnight. Breezy, cooler with lows in the mid-50s. Chance of rain 60%. Tuesday and Tuesday night, mostly cloudy. Highs in the lower 70s. Lows in the upper 40s. Wednesday, mostly sunny. Highs in the mid-70s. At 5 a.m. in Omaha, it was clear. The temperature was 58 degrees, the dew point 37, and the relative humidity 45%. The wind was south at 9 miles an hour. The pressure was 29.95 inches and falling. Across eastern Nebraska and southwest Iowa, it was clear. It was 55 at Lincoln, 59 at Offutt Air Force Base, 58 at Millard, 60 at Fremont, and 58 at Columbus. Blair Airport reported 60, Tacoma reported 51, Nebraska City reported 56, Plattsmouth reported 59, and Red Oak, Iowa reported 55. Here are some observations from across the region. At Grand Island, it was clear, with a temperature of 62. It was partly cloudy, with a temperature of 56 at Norfolk, 57 at Sioux City, 55 at Des Moines, and 54 at Kansas City. It was mostly cloudy, with a temperature of 59 at Sioux Falls, 62 at North Platte, and 67 at Denver. It was cloudy, with a temperature of 64 at Concordia, Kansas, and 65 at Valentine. Once again, at 5 a.m. in Omaha, it was 58 degrees under clear skies. This hazardous weather outlook is for southwest Iowa, west-central Iowa, east-central Nebraska, northeast Nebraska, and southeast Nebraska for today and tonight. Warm, dry, and windy conditions along with dry fuels will lead to very high to extreme fire danger on Thursday, especially in northeast Nebraska. Winds may gust up to 40 minus 45 plus miles per hour. A red flag warning is in effect. There is a marginal level 1 of 5 risk of severe storms Thursday evening across portions of southeast Nebraska and southwest Iowa. The main hazards will be large hail and damaging winds. And now the extended outlook for the period Friday through Wednesday. Repeated rounds of showers and storms are forecast this weekend into early next week. There is severe weather potential during the afternoon and evening each day through Tuesday. Large hail and damaging winds are the main hazards, but isolated tornadoes can't be ruled out. Spotter information statement: spotter activation is not expected at this time. 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The current time is 5:17 a.m. Central Daylight Time. Now for the official National Weather Service forecast for the Omaha and Council Bluffs area. Rest of tonight, partly cloudy. Lows in the mid-50s. South winds 10 to 15 miles an hour with gusts up to 25 miles an hour. Thursday, partly sunny. A slight chance of showers in the morning. Breezy with highs in the lower 80s. South winds 20 to 25 miles an hour with gusts up to 35 miles an hour. Chance of rain 20%. Thursday night, mostly cloudy until midnight, then clearing. Lows in the upper 50s. South winds 15 to 20 miles an hour with gusts up to 30 miles an hour, becoming southeast 5 to 10 miles an hour with gusts up to 20 miles an hour after midnight. Friday, sunny, warmer with highs in the mid-90s. Southeast winds 5 to 10 miles an hour. Friday night, mostly cloudy with a chance of showers and thunderstorms until midnight, then partly cloudy after midnight. Lows around 60.
Southeast winds around 5 miles an hour. Chance of rain 50%. Saturday, partly sunny. A chance of showers and thunderstorms in the afternoon. Hot with highs in the upper 80s. Chance of rain 40%. Saturday night, showers likely with a chance of thunderstorms. Lows in the lower 60s. Chance of rain 70%. Sunday through Monday, mostly cloudy with a chance of showers and thunderstorms. Windy, hot. Highs in the upper 80s. Lows in the mid 60s. Chance of rain 50%. Monday night, becoming mostly cloudy after midnight. Showers likely until midnight, then a chance of showers after midnight. Breezy, cooler with lows in the mid 50s. Chance of rain 60%. Tuesday and Tuesday night, mostly cloudy. Highs in the lower 70s. Lows in the upper 40s. Wednesday, mostly sunny. Highs in the mid 70s. At 5 a.m. in Omaha, it was clear. The temperature was 58 degrees, the dew point 37, and the relative humidity 45%. The wind was south at 9 miles an hour. The pressure was 29.95 inches and falling. Across eastern Nebraska and southwest Iowa, it was clear. It was 55 at Lincoln, 59 at Offutt Air Force Base, 58 at Millard, 60 at Fremont, and 58 at Columbus. Blair Airport reported 60, Tacoma reported 51, Nebraska City reported 56, Plattsmouth reported 59, and Red Oak, Iowa reported 55. Here are some observations from across the region. At Grand Island, it was clear, with a temperature of 62. It was partly cloudy, with a temperature of 56 at Norfolk, 57 at Sioux City, 55 at Des Moines, and 54 at Kansas City. It was mostly cloudy, with a temperature of 59 at Sioux Falls, 62 at North Platte, and 67 at Denver. It was cloudy, with a temperature of 64 at Concordia, Kansas, and 65 at Valentine. Once again, at 5 a.m. in Omaha, it was 58 degrees under clear skies. This hazardous weather outlook is for southwest Iowa, west central Iowa, east central Nebraska, northeast Nebraska, and southeast Nebraska. For today and tonight, warm, dry, and windy conditions along with dry fuels will lead to very high to extreme fire danger on Thursday, especially in northeast Nebraska. Winds may gust up to 40 minus 45 plus miles per hour. A red flag warning is in effect. There is a marginal level 1 of 5 risk of severe storms Thursday evening across portions of southeast Nebraska and southwest Iowa. The main hazards will be large hail and damaging winds. And now the extended outlook for the period Friday through Wednesday. Repeated rounds of showers and storms are forecast this weekend into early next week. There is severe weather potential during the afternoon and evening each day through Tuesday. Large hail and damaging winds are the main hazards, but isolated tornadoes can't be ruled out. Spotter information statement: spotter activation is not expected at this time. 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The current time is 5:22 a.m. Central Daylight Time. Now for the official National Weather Service forecast for the Omaha and Council Bluffs area. Rest of tonight, partly cloudy. Lows in the mid-50s. South winds 10 to 15 miles an hour with gusts up to 25 miles an hour. Thursday, partly sunny. A slight chance of showers in the morning. Breezy with highs in the lower 80s. South winds 20 to 25 miles an hour with gusts up to 35 miles an hour. Chance of rain 20%. Thursday night, mostly cloudy until midnight, then clearing. Lows in the upper 50s. South winds 15 to 20 miles an hour with gusts up to 30 miles an hour, becoming southeast 5 to 10 miles an hour with gusts up to 20 miles an hour after midnight. Friday, sunny, warmer with highs in the mid-90s. Southeast winds 5 to 10 miles an hour.
Friday night, mostly cloudy with a chance of showers and thunderstorms until midnight, then partly cloudy after midnight.

lows in the mid-60s. Chance of rain 50%. Monday night, becoming mostly cloudy after midnight. Showers likely until midnight, then a chance of showers after midnight. Breezy, cooler with lows in the mid-50s. Chance of rain 60%. Tuesday and Tuesday night, mostly cloudy. Highs in the lower 70s. Lows in the upper 40s. Wednesday, mostly sunny. Highs in the mid-70s. At 5 a.m. in Omaha, it was clear. The temperature was 58 degrees, the dew point 37, and the relative humidity 45%. The wind was south at 9 miles an hour. The pressure was 29.95 inches and falling. Across eastern Nebraska and southwest Iowa, it was clear. It was 55 at Lincoln, 59 at Offutt Air Force Base, 58 at Millard, 60 at Fremont, and 58 at Columbus. Blair Airport reported 60, Tacoma reported 51, Nebraska City reported 56, Plattsmouth reported 59, and Red Oak, Iowa reported 55. Here are some observations from across the region. At Grand Island, it was clear, with a temperature of 62. It was partly cloudy, with a temperature of 56 at North Fork, 57 at Sioux City, 55 at Des Moines, and 54 at Kansas City. It was mostly cloudy, with a temperature of 59 at Sioux Falls, 62 at North Platte, and 67 at Denver. It was cloudy, with a temperature of 64 at Concordia, Kansas, and 65 at Valentine. Once again, at 5 a.m. in Omaha, it was 58 degrees under clear skies. This hazardous weather outlook is for southwest Iowa, west-central Iowa, east-central Nebraska, northeast Nebraska, and southeast Nebraska. For today and tonight, warm, dry, and windy conditions along with dry fuels will lead to very high to extreme fire danger on Thursday, especially in northeast Nebraska. Winds may gust up to 40 minus 45 plus miles per hour. A red flag warning is in effect. There is a marginal level 1 of 5 risk of severe storms Thursday evening across portions of southeast Nebraska and southwest Iowa. The main hazards will be large hail and damaging winds. And now the extended outlook for the period Friday through Wednesday. Repeated rounds of showers and storms are forecast this weekend into early next week. There is severe weather potential during the afternoon and evening each day through Tuesday. Large hail and damaging winds are the main hazards, but isolated tornadoes can't be ruled out. Spotter information statement: spotter activation is not expected at this time. 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The current time is 5:27 a.m. Central Daylight Time. Now for the official National Weather Service forecast for the Omaha and Council Bluffs area. Rest of tonight, partly cloudy. Lows in the mid-50s. South winds 10 to 15 miles an hour with gusts up to 25 miles an hour. Thursday, partly sunny. A slight chance of showers in the morning. Breezy with highs in the lower 80s. South winds 20 to 25 miles an hour with gusts up to 35 miles an hour. Chance of rain 20%. Thursday night, mostly cloudy until midnight, then clearing. Lows in the upper 50s. South winds 15 to 20 miles an hour with gusts up to 30 miles an hour, becoming southeast 5 to 10 miles an hour with gusts up to 20 miles an hour after midnight. Friday, sunny, warmer with highs in the mid-90s. Southeast winds 5 to 10 miles an hour. Friday night, mostly cloudy with a chance of showers and thunderstorms until midnight, then partly cloudy after midnight. Lows around 60. Southeast winds around 5 miles an hour. Chance of rain 50%. Saturday, partly sunny. A chance of showers and thunderstorms in the afternoon. Hot with highs in the upper 80s. Chance of rain 40%. Saturday night, showers likely with a chance of thunderstorms. Lows in the lower 60s. Chance of rain 70%. Sunday through

cloudy with a chance of showers and thunderstorms. Windy, hot. Highs in the upper 80s. Lows in the mid-60s. Chance of rain 50%. Monday night, becoming mostly cloudy after midnight. Showers likely until midnight, then a chance of showers after midnight. Breezy, cooler with lows in the mid-50s. Chance of rain 60%. Tuesday and Tuesday night, mostly cloudy. Highs in the lower 70s. Lows in the upper 40s. Wednesday, mostly sunny. Highs in the mid-70s. 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Douglas, Sarpy, Washington, Cass, Odo, Burt, Dodge, Saunders, Harrison, Pottawatomie, and Mills. At 5 a.m. in Omaha, it was clear. The temperature was 58 degrees, the dew point 37, and the relative humidity 45%. The wind was south at 9 miles an hour. The pressure was 29.95 inches and falling. Across eastern Nebraska and southwest Iowa, it was clear. It was 55 at Lincoln, 59 at Offutt Air Force Base, 58 at Millard, 60 at Fremont, and 58 at Columbus. Blair Airport reported 60, Tacoma reported 51, Nebraska City reported 56, Plattsmouth reported 59, and Red Oak, Iowa reported 55. Here are some observations from across the region. At Grand Island, it was clear, with a temperature of 62. It was partly cloudy, with a temperature of 56 at Norfolk, 57 at Sioux City, 55 at Des Moines, and 54 at Kansas City. It was mostly cloudy, with a temperature of 59 at Sioux Falls, 62 at North Platte, and 67 at Denver. It was cloudy, with a temperature of 64 at Concordia, Kansas, and 65 at Valentine. Once again, at 5 a.m. in Omaha, it was 58 degrees under clear skies. This hazardous weather outlook is for southwest Iowa, west central Iowa, east central Nebraska, northeast Nebraska, and southeast Nebraska. For today and tonight, warm, dry, and windy conditions along with dry fuels will lead to very high to extreme fire danger on Thursday, especially in northeast Nebraska. Winds may gust up to 40 minus 45 plus miles per hour. A red flag warning is in effect. There is a marginal level 1 of 5 risk of severe storms Thursday evening across portions of southeast Nebraska and southwest Iowa. The main hazards will be large hail and damaging winds. And now the extended outlook for the period Friday through Wednesday. Repeated rounds of showers and storms are forecast this weekend into early next week. There is severe weather potential during the afternoon and evening each day through Tuesday. Large hail and damaging winds are the main hazards, but isolated tornadoes can't be ruled out. Spotter information statement: spotter activation is not expected at this time. 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The current time is 5:32 a.m. Central Daylight Time. Now for the official National Weather Service forecast for the Omaha and Council Bluffs area. Rest of tonight, partly cloudy. Lows in the mid-50s. South winds 10 to 15 miles an hour with gusts up to 25 miles an hour. Thursday, partly sunny. A slight chance of showers in the morning. Breezy with highs in the lower 80s. South winds 20 to 25 miles an hour with gusts up to 35 miles an hour. Chance of rain 20%. Thursday night, mostly cloudy until midnight, then clearing. Lows in the upper 50s. South winds 15 to 20 miles an hour with gusts up to 30 miles an hour, becoming southeast 5 to 10 miles an hour with gusts up to 20 miles an hour after midnight. Friday, sunny, warmer with highs in the mid-90s. Southeast winds 5 to 10 miles an hour. Friday night, mostly cloudy with a chance of showers and thunderstorms until midnight, then partly cloudy after midnight. Lows around 60. Southeast winds around 5 miles an hour.
chance of rain 50%. Saturday, partly sunny. A chance of showers and thunderstorms in the afternoon. Hot with highs in the upper 80s. Chance of rain 40%. Saturday night, showers likely with a chance of thunderstorms. Lows in the lower 60s. Chance of rain 70%. Sunday through Monday, mostly cloudy with a chance of showers and thunderstorms. Windy, hot. Highs in the upper 80s. Lows in the mid 60s. Chance of rain 50%. Monday night, becoming mostly cloudy after midnight. Showers likely until midnight, then a chance of showers after midnight. Breezy, cooler with lows in the mid-50s. Chance of rain 60%. Tuesday and Tuesday night, mostly cloudy. Highs in the lower 70s. Lows in the upper 40s. Wednesday, mostly sunny. Highs in the mid-70s. At 5 a.m. in Omaha, it was clear. The temperature was 58 degrees, the dew point 37, and the relative humidity 45%. The wind was south at 9 miles an hour. The pressure was 29.95 inches and falling. Across eastern Nebraska and southwest Iowa, it was clear. It was 55 at Lincoln, 59 at Offutt Air Force Base, 58 at Millard, 60 at Fremont, and 58 at Columbus. Blair Airport reported 60, Tacoma reported 51, Nebraska City reported 56, Plattsmouth reported 59, and Red Oak, Iowa reported 55. Here are some observations from across the region. At Grand Island, it was clear, with a temperature of 62. It was partly cloudy, with a temperature of 56 at Norfolk, 57 at Sioux City, 55 at Des Moines, and 54 at Kansas City. It was mostly cloudy, with a temperature of 59 at Sioux Falls, 62 at North Platte, and 67 at Denver. It was cloudy, with a temperature of 64 at Concordia, Kansas, and 65 at Valentine. Once again, at 5 a.m. in Omaha, it was 58 degrees under clear skies. This hazardous weather outlook is for southwest Iowa, west-central Iowa, east-central Nebraska, northeast Nebraska, and southeast Nebraska. For today and tonight, warm, dry, and windy conditions along with dry fuels will lead to very high to extreme fire danger on Thursday, especially in northeast Nebraska. Winds may gust up to 40 minus 45 plus miles per hour. A red flag warning is in effect. There is a marginal level 1 of 5 risk of severe storms Thursday evening across portions of southeast Nebraska and southwest Iowa. The main hazards will be large hail and damaging winds. And now the extended outlook for the period Friday through Wednesday. Repeated rounds of showers and storms are forecast this weekend into early next week. There is severe weather potential during the afternoon and evening each day through Tuesday. Large hail and damaging winds are the main hazards, but isolated tornadoes can't be ruled out. Spotter information statement: spotter activation is not expected at this time. 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The current time is 5:38 a.m. Central Daylight Time. Now for the official National Weather Service forecast for the Omaha and Council Bluffs area. Rest of tonight, partly cloudy. Lows in the mid-50s. South winds 10 to 15 miles an hour with gusts up to 25 miles an hour. Thursday, partly sunny. A slight chance of showers in the morning. Breezy with highs in the lower 80s. South winds 20 to 25 miles an hour with gusts up to 35 miles an hour. Chance of rain 20%. Thursday night, mostly cloudy until midnight, then clearing. Lows in the upper 50s. South winds 15 to 20 miles an hour with gusts up to 30 miles an hour, becoming southeast 5 to 10 miles an hour with gusts up to 20 miles an hour after midnight. Friday, sunny, warmer with highs in the mid-90s. Southeast winds 5 to 10 miles an hour.
Friday night, mostly cloudy with a chance of showers and thunderstorms until midnight, then partly cloudy after midnight. Lows around 60. Southeast winds around 5 miles an hour. Chance of rain 50%. Saturday, partly sunny. A chance of showers and thunderstorms in the afternoon. Hot with highs in the upper 80s. Chance of rain 40%. Saturday night, showers likely with a chance of thunderstorms. Lows in the lower 60s. Chance of rain 70%. Sunday through Monday, mostly cloudy with a chance of showers and thunderstorms. Windy, hot. Highs in the upper 80s. Lows in the mid 60s. Chance of rain 50%. Monday night, becoming mostly cloudy after midnight. Showers likely until midnight, then a chance of showers after midnight. Breezy, cooler with lows in the mid-50s. Chance of rain 60%. Tuesday and Tuesday night, mostly cloudy. Highs in the lower 70s. Lows in the upper 40s. Wednesday, mostly sunny. Highs in the mid-70s. At 5 a.m. in Omaha, it was clear. The temperature was 58 degrees, the dew point 37, and the relative humidity 45%. The wind was south at 9 miles an hour. The pressure was 29.95 inches and falling. Across eastern Nebraska and southwest Iowa, it was clear. It was 55 at Lincoln, 59 at Offutt Air Force Base, 58 at Millard, 60 at Fremont, and 58 at Columbus. Blair Airport reported 60, Tacoma reported 51, Nebraska City reported 56, Plattsmouth reported 59, and Red Oak, Iowa reported 55. Here are some observations from across the region. At Grand Island, it was clear, with a temperature of 62. It was partly cloudy, with a temperature of 56 at North Fork, 57 at Sioux City, 55 at Des Moines, and 54 at Kansas City. It was mostly cloudy, with a temperature of 59 at Sioux Falls, 62 at North Platte, and 67 at Denver. It was cloudy, with a temperature of 64 at Concordia, Kansas, and 65 at Valentine. Once again, at 5 a.m. in Omaha, it was 58 degrees under clear skies. This hazardous weather outlook is for southwest Iowa, west-central Iowa, east-central Nebraska, northeast Nebraska, and southeast Nebraska for today and tonight. Warm, dry, and windy conditions along with dry fuels will lead to very high to extreme fire danger on Thursday, especially in northeast Nebraska. Winds may gust up to 40 minus 45 plus miles per hour. A red flag warning is in effect. There is a marginal level 1 of 5 risk of severe storms Thursday evening across portions of southeast Nebraska and southwest Iowa. The main hazards will be large hail and damaging winds. And now the extended outlook for the period Friday through Wednesday. Repeated rounds of showers and storms are forecast this weekend into early next week. There is severe weather potential during the afternoon and evening each day through Tuesday. Large hail and damaging winds are the main hazards, but isolated tornadoes can't be ruled out. Spotter information statement: spotter activation is not expected at this time. 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The current time is 5:43 a.m. Central Daylight Time. Now for the official National Weather Service forecast for the Omaha and Council Bluffs area. Rest of tonight, partly cloudy. Lows in the mid-50s. South winds 10 to 15 miles an hour with gusts up to 25 miles an hour. Thursday, partly sunny. A slight chance of showers in the morning. Breezy with highs in the lower 80s. South winds 20 to 25 miles an hour with gusts up to 35 miles an hour. Chance of rain 20%. Thursday night, mostly cloudy until midnight, then clearing. Lows in the upper 50s.
south winds 15 to 20 miles an hour with gusts up to 30 miles an hour, becoming southeast 5 to 10 miles an hour with gusts up to 20 miles an hour after midnight. Friday, sunny, warmer with highs in the mid-90s. Southeast winds 5 to 10 miles an hour. Friday night, mostly cloudy with a chance of showers and thunderstorms until midnight, then partly cloudy after midnight. Lows around 60. Southeast winds around 5 miles an hour. Chance of rain 50%. Saturday, partly sunny. A chance of showers and thunderstorms in the afternoon. Hot with highs in the upper 80s. Chance of rain 40%. Saturday night, showers likely with a chance of thunderstorms. Lows in the lower 60s. Chance of rain 70%. Sunday through Monday, mostly cloudy with a chance of showers and thunderstorms. Windy, hot. Highs in the upper 80s. Lows in the mid 60s. Chance of rain 50%. Monday night, becoming mostly cloudy after midnight. Showers likely until midnight, then a chance of showers after midnight. Breezy, cooler with lows in the mid-50s. Chance of rain 60%. Tuesday and Tuesday night, mostly cloudy. Highs in the lower 70s. Lows in the upper 40s. Wednesday, mostly sunny. Highs in the mid-70s. At 5 a.m. in Omaha, it was clear. The temperature was 58 degrees, the dew point 37, and the relative humidity 45%. The wind was south at 9 miles an hour. The pressure was 29.95 inches and falling. Across eastern Nebraska and southwest Iowa, it was clear. It was 55 at Lincoln, 59 at Offutt Air Force Base, 58 at Millard, 60 at Fremont, and 58 at Columbus. Blair Airport reported 60, Tacoma reported 51, Nebraska City reported 56, Plattsmouth reported 59, and Red Oak, Iowa reported 55. Here are some observations from across the region. At Grand Island, it was clear, with a temperature of 62. It was partly cloudy, with a temperature of 56 at Norfolk, 57 at Sioux City, 55 at Des Moines, and 54 at Kansas City. It was mostly cloudy, with a temperature of 59 at Sioux Falls, 62 at North Platte, and 67 at Denver. It was cloudy, with a temperature of 64 at Concordia, Kansas, and 65 at Valentine. Once again, at 5 a.m. in Omaha, it was 58 degrees under clear skies. This hazardous weather outlook is for southwest Iowa, west central Iowa, east central Nebraska, northeast Nebraska, and southeast Nebraska. For today and tonight, warm, dry, and windy conditions along with dry fuels will lead to very high to extreme fire danger on Thursday, especially in northeast Nebraska. Winds may gust up to 40 minus 45 plus miles per hour. A red flag warning is in effect. There is a marginal level 1 of 5 risk of severe storms Thursday evening across portions of southeast Nebraska and southwest Iowa. The main hazards will be large hail and damaging winds. And now the extended outlook for the period Friday through Wednesday. Repeated rounds of showers and storms are forecast this weekend into early next week. There is severe weather potential during the afternoon and evening each day through Tuesday. Large hail and damaging winds are the main hazards, but isolated tornadoes can't be ruled out. Spotter information statement: spotter activation is not expected at this time. 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The current time is 5:48 a.m. Central Daylight Time. Now for the official National Weather Service forecast for the Omaha and Council Bluffs area. Rest of tonight, partly cloudy. Lows in the mid-50s. South winds 10 to 15 miles an hour with gusts up to 25 miles an hour. Thursday, partly sunny. A slight chance of showers in the morning. Breezy with highs in the lower 80s. South winds 20 to 25 miles an hour with gusts up to 35 miles an hour.
chance of rain 20%. Thursday night, mostly cloudy until midnight, then clearing. Lows in the upper 50s. South winds 15 to 20 miles an hour with gusts up to 30 miles an hour, becoming southeast 5 to 10 miles an hour with gusts up to 20 miles an hour after midnight. Friday, sunny, warmer with highs in the mid-90s. Southeast winds 5 to 10 miles an hour. Friday night, mostly cloudy with a chance of showers and thunderstorms until midnight, then partly cloudy after midnight. Lows around 60. Southeast winds around 5 miles an hour. Chance of rain 50%. Saturday, partly sunny. A chance of showers and thunderstorms in the afternoon. Hot with highs in the upper 80s. Chance of rain 40%. Saturday night, showers likely with a chance of thunderstorms. Lows in the lower 60s. Chance of rain 70%. Sunday through Monday, mostly cloudy with a chance of showers and thunderstorms. Windy, hot. Highs in the upper 80s. Lows in the mid 60s. Chance of rain 50%. Monday night, becoming mostly cloudy after midnight. Showers likely until midnight, then a chance of showers after midnight. Breezy, cooler with lows in the mid 50s. Chance of rain 60%. Tuesday and Tuesday night, mostly cloudy. Highs in the lower 70s. Lows in the upper 40s. Wednesday, mostly sunny. Highs in the mid 70s. At 5 a.m. in Omaha, it was clear. The temperature was 58 degrees, the dew point 37, and the relative humidity 45%. The wind was south at 9 miles an hour. The pressure was 29.95 inches and falling. Across eastern Nebraska and southwest Iowa, it was clear. It was 55 at Lincoln, 59 at Offutt Air Force Base, 58 at Millard, 60 at Fremont, and 58 at Columbus. Blair Airport reported 60, Tacoma reported 51, Nebraska City reported 56, Plattsmouth reported 59, and Red Oak, Iowa reported 55. Here are some observations from across the region. At Grand Island, it was clear, with a temperature of 62. It was partly cloudy, with a temperature of 56 at North Fork, 57 at Sioux City, 55 at Des Moines, and 54 at Kansas City. It was mostly cloudy, with a temperature of 59 at Sioux Falls, 62 at North Platte, and 67 at Denver. It was cloudy, with a temperature of 64 at Concordia, Kansas, and 65 at Valentine. Once again, at 5 a.m. in Omaha, it was 58 degrees under clear skies. This hazardous weather outlook is for southwest Iowa, west central Iowa, east central Nebraska, northeast Nebraska, and southeast Nebraska. For today and tonight, warm, dry, and windy conditions along with dry fuels will lead to very high to extreme fire danger on Thursday, especially in northeast Nebraska. Winds may gust up to 40 minus 45 plus miles per hour. A red flag warning is in effect. There is a marginal level 1 of 5 risk of severe storms Thursday evening across portions of southeast Nebraska and southwest Iowa. The main hazards will be large hail and damaging winds. And now the extended outlook for the period Friday through Wednesday. Repeated rounds of showers and storms are forecast this weekend into early next week. There is severe weather potential during the afternoon and evening each day through Tuesday. Large hail and damaging winds are the main hazards, but isolated tornadoes can't be ruled out. Spotter information statement: spotter activation is not expected at this time. 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The current time is 5:53 a.m. Central Daylight Time. Now for the official National Weather Service forecast for the Omaha and Council Bluffs area. Rest of tonight, partly cloudy. Lows in the mid-50s. South winds 10 to 15 miles an hour with gusts up to 25 miles an hour. Thursday, partly sunny. A slight chance of showers in the morning.
breezy with highs in the lower 80s. South winds 20 to 25 miles an hour with gusts up to 35 miles an hour. Chance of rain 20%. Thursday night, mostly cloudy until midnight, then clearing. Lows in the upper 50s. South winds 15 to 20 miles an hour with gusts up to 30 miles an hour, becoming southeast 5 to 10 miles an hour with gusts up to 20 miles an hour after midnight. Friday, sunny, warmer with highs in the mid-90s. Southeast winds 5 to 10 miles an hour. Friday night, mostly cloudy with a chance of showers and thunderstorms until midnight, then partly cloudy after midnight. Lows around 60. Southeast winds around 5 miles an hour. Chance of rain 50%. Saturday, partly sunny. A chance of showers and thunderstorms in the afternoon. Hot with highs in the upper 80s. Chance of rain 40%. Saturday night, showers likely with a chance of thunderstorms. Lows in the lower 60s. Chance of rain 70%. Sunday through Monday, mostly cloudy with a chance of showers and thunderstorms. Windy, hot. Highs in the upper 80s. Lows in the mid-60s. Chance of rain 50%. Monday night, becoming mostly cloudy after midnight. Showers likely until midnight, then a chance of showers after midnight. Breezy, cooler with lows in the mid-50s. Chance of rain 60%. Tuesday and Tuesday night, mostly cloudy. Highs in the lower 70s. Lows in the upper 40s. Wednesday, mostly sunny. Highs in the mid-70s. At 5 a.m. in Omaha, it was clear. The temperature was 58 degrees, the dew point 37, and the relative humidity 45%. The wind was south at 9 miles an hour. The pressure was 29.95 inches and falling. Across eastern Nebraska and southwest Iowa, it was clear. It was 55 at Lincoln, 59 at Offutt Air Force Base, 58 at Millard, 60 at Fremont, and 58 at Columbus. Blair Airport reported 60, Tacoma reported 51, Nebraska City reported 56, Plattsmouth reported 59, and Red Oak, Iowa reported 55. Here are some observations from across the region. At Grand Island, it was clear, with a temperature of 62. It was partly cloudy, with a temperature of 56 at Norfolk, 57 at Sioux City, 55 at Des Moines, and 54 at Kansas City. It was mostly cloudy, with a temperature of 59 at Sioux Falls, 62 at North Platte, and 67 at Denver. It was cloudy, with a temperature of 64 at Concordia, Kansas, and 65 at Valentine. Once again, at 5 a.m. in Omaha, it was 58 degrees under clear skies. This hazardous weather outlook is for southwest Iowa, west central Iowa, east central Nebraska, northeast Nebraska, and southeast Nebraska. For today and tonight, warm, dry, and windy conditions along with dry fuels will lead to very high to extreme fire danger on Thursday, especially in northeast Nebraska. Winds may gust up to 40 minus 45 plus miles per hour. A red flag warning is in effect. There is a marginal level 1 of 5 risk of severe storms Thursday evening across portions of southeast Nebraska and southwest Iowa. The main hazards will be large hail and damaging winds. And now the extended outlook for the period Friday through Wednesday. Repeated rounds of showers and storms are forecast this weekend into early next week. There is severe weather potential during the afternoon and evening each day through Tuesday. Large hail and damaging winds are the main hazards, but isolated tornadoes can't be ruled out. Spotter information statement: spotter activation is not expected at this time. 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The current time is 5:58 a.m. Central Daylight Time. Now for the official National Weather Service forecast for the Omaha and Council Bluffs area. Rest of tonight, partly cloudy. Lows in the mid-50s.
south winds 10 to 15 miles an hour with gusts up to 25 miles an hour. Thursday, partly sunny. A slight chance of showers in the morning. Breezy with highs in the lower 80s. South winds 20 to 25 miles an hour with gusts up to 35 miles an hour. Chance of rain 20%. Thursday night, mostly cloudy until midnight, then clearing. Lows in the upper 50s. South winds 15 to 20 miles an hour with gusts up to 30 miles an hour, becoming southeast 5 to 10 miles an hour with gusts up to 20 miles an hour after midnight. Friday, sunny, warmer with highs in the mid-90s. Southeast winds 5 to 10 miles an hour. Friday night, mostly cloudy with a chance of showers and thunderstorms until midnight, then partly cloudy after midnight. Lows around 60. Southeast winds around 5 miles an hour. Chance of rain 50%. Saturday, partly sunny. A chance of showers and thunderstorms in the afternoon. Hot with highs in the upper 80s. Chance of rain 40%. Saturday night, showers likely with a chance of thunderstorms. Lows in the lower 60s. Chance of rain 70%. Sunday through Monday, mostly cloudy with a chance of showers and thunderstorms. Windy, hot. Highs in the upper 80s. Lows in the mid 60s. Chance of rain 50%. Monday night, becoming mostly cloudy after midnight. Showers likely until midnight, then a chance of showers after midnight. Breezy, cooler with lows in the mid-50s. Chance of rain 60%. Tuesday and Tuesday night, mostly cloudy. Highs in the lower 70s. Lows in the upper 40s. Wednesday, mostly sunny. Highs in the mid-70s. The Omaha, Nebraska climate summary for yesterday, May 13, 2026. Yesterday's high temperature was 80 degrees. This high was 7 degrees above the normal high of 73. The record high is 95 degrees, which was last set in 1940. Yesterday's low temperature was 43 degrees. This low was 9 degrees below the normal low of 52. The record low is 32 degrees, which was set in 1997. No precipitation fell yesterday, which leaves the monthly total at 0.03 inches. This is 1.82 inches below the normal amount of 1.85 inches for May. The total precipitation for the year still stands at 5.74 inches, which is 2.77 inches below normal. No snow fell yesterday, which brings the monthly total to 0.0 inches. This is 0.1 inches below the normal amount of 0.1 inches for May. The total snowfall since July 1st still stands at 17.8 inches, which is 9.3 inches below normal. There were 3 heating degree days yesterday, which is 2 below normal. This brings the monthly total to 83, which is 1 below normal. The yearly total since July 1st is 5,010, which is 763 below normal. There were no cooling degree days yesterday, which is 2 below normal. This leaves the monthly total at 5, which is minus 14 below normal. The yearly total since January 1st is 55, which is 20 above normal. Yesterday the maximum wind observed was 14 miles an hour from the northwest. The highest wind gust observed was 19 miles per hour from the northwest. The normal high temperature for today is 74 degrees, and the normal low is 52. The record high for today is 101, which occurred in 2013, and the record low is 33, which occurred in 1907. Sunrise today is at 6:06 a.m. and sunset is at 8:35 p.m. The Valley National Weather Service climate summary for yesterday, May 13, 2026. Yesterday's high temperature was 80 degrees, record high is 87 degrees, which was last set in 2025, and the low 46 degrees. The record low is 30 degrees, which was set in 1997. No precipitation fell yesterday, which leaves the monthly total at 0.05 inches.
The total precipitation for the year still stands at 5.32 inches. No snow fell yesterday, which brings the monthly total to 0.0 inches. This is 0.1 inches below the normal amount of 0.1 inches for May. The total snowfall since July 1st still stands at 15.8 inches, which is 16.0 inches below normal. The highest wind gust observed was 16 miles per hour from the southeast. The normal high temperature for today is 72 degrees, and the normal low is 52. Sunrise today is at 6:08 a.m. and sunset is at 8:37 p.m. This hazardous weather outlook is for southwest Iowa, west central Iowa, east central Nebraska, northeast Nebraska, and southeast Nebraska. For today and tonight, warm, dry, and windy conditions along with dry fuels will lead to very high to extreme fire danger on Thursday, especially in northeast Nebraska. Winds may gust up to 40 minus 45 plus miles per hour. A red flag warning is in effect. There is a marginal level 1 of 5 risk of severe storms Thursday evening across portions of southeast Nebraska and southwest Iowa. The main hazards will be large hail and damaging winds. And now the extended outlook for the period Friday through Wednesday. Repeated rounds of showers and storms are forecast this weekend into early next week. There is severe weather potential during the afternoon and evening each day through Tuesday. Large hail and damaging winds are the main hazards, but isolated tornadoes can't be ruled out. Spotter information statement: spotter activation is not expected at this time. 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The current time is 6:05 a.m. Central Daylight Time. Now for the official National Weather Service forecast for the Omaha and Council Bluffs area. Rest of tonight, partly cloudy. Lows in the mid-50s. South winds 10 to 15 miles an hour with gusts up to 25 miles an hour. Thursday, partly sunny. A slight chance of showers in the morning. Breezy with highs in the lower 80s. South winds 20 to 25 miles an hour with gusts up to 35 miles an hour. Chance of rain 20%. Thursday night, mostly cloudy until midnight, then clearing. Lows in the upper 50s. South winds 15 to 20 miles an hour with gusts up to 30 miles an hour, becoming southeast 5 to 10 miles an hour with gusts up to 20 miles an hour after midnight. Friday, sunny, warmer with highs in the mid-90s. Southeast winds 5 to 10 miles an hour. Friday night, mostly cloudy with a chance of showers and thunderstorms until midnight, then partly cloudy after midnight. Lows around 60. Southeast winds around 5 miles an hour. Chance of rain 50%. Saturday, partly sunny. A chance of showers and thunderstorms in the afternoon. Hot with highs in the upper 80s. Chance of rain 40%. Saturday night, showers likely with a chance of thunderstorms. Lows in the lower 60s. Chance of rain 70%. Sunday through Monday, mostly cloudy with a chance of showers and thunderstorms. Windy, hot. Highs in the upper 80s. Lows in the mid 60s. Chance of rain 50%. Monday night, becoming mostly cloudy after midnight. Showers likely until midnight, then a chance of showers after midnight. Breezy, cooler with lows in the mid-50s. Chance of rain 60%. Tuesday and Tuesday night, mostly cloudy. Highs in the lower 70s. Lows in the upper 40s. Wednesday, mostly sunny. Highs in the mid-70s. At 6 a.m. in Omaha, it was partly cloudy. The temperature was 60 degrees, the dew point 37, and the relative humidity 42%. The wind was south at 12 miles an hour. The pressure was 29.95 inches and steady. Across eastern Nebraska and southwest Iowa, it was clear, with a temperature of 55 at Lincoln, 57 at Millard, 58 at Fremont, 60 at Columbus, and 59 at Blair Airport.
under clear skies. Tacoma reported 51, Nebraska City reported 57, Plattsmouth reported 57, and Red Oak, Iowa reported 55. Here are some observations from across the region. It was partly cloudy, with a temperature of 57 at Norfolk, 52 at Sioux City, 53 at Des Moines, and 56 at Kansas City. It was mostly cloudy, with a temperature of 61 at Grand Island, 59 at Sioux Falls, 61 at North Platte, and 65 at Denver. It was cloudy, with a temperature of 63 at Concordia, Kansas, and 64 at Valentine. Once again, at 6 a.m. in Omaha, it was 60 degrees under partly cloudy skies. This hazardous weather outlook is for southwest Iowa, west central Iowa, east central Nebraska, northeast Nebraska, and southeast Nebraska. For today and tonight, warm, dry, and windy conditions along with dry fuels will lead to very high to extreme fire danger on Thursday, especially in northeast Nebraska. Winds may gust up to 40 minus 45 plus miles per hour. A red flag warning is in effect. There is a marginal level 1 of 5 risk of severe storms Thursday evening across portions of southeast Nebraska and southwest Iowa. The main hazards will be large hail and damaging winds. And now the extended outlook for the period Friday through Wednesday. Today

total at 0.05 inches. The total precipitation for the year still stands at 5.32 inches. No snow fell yesterday, which brings the monthly total to 0.0 inches. This is 0.1 inches below the normal amount of 0.1 inches for May. The total snowfall since July 1st still stands at 15.8 inches, which is 16.0 inches below normal. The highest wind gust observed was 16 miles per hour from the southeast. The normal high temperature for today is 72 degrees, and the normal low is 52. Sunrise today is at 6:08 a.m. and sunset is at 8:37 p.m. At 6 a.m. in Omaha, it was partly cloudy. The temperature was 60 degrees, the dew point 37, and the relative humidity 42%. The wind was south at 12 miles an hour. The pressure was 29.95 inches and steady. Across eastern Nebraska and southwest Iowa, skies ranged from clear to partly cloudy. It was 55 at Lincoln, 57 at Offutt Air Force Base, 57 at Millard, 58 at Fremont, and 60 at Columbus. Blair Airport reported 59, Tacoma reported 51, Nebraska City reported 57, Plattsmouth reported 57, and Red Oak, Iowa reported 55. Here are some observations from across the region. It was partly cloudy, with a temperature of 57 at Norfolk, 52 at Sioux City, 53 at Des Moines, and 56 at Kansas City. It was mostly cloudy, with a temperature of 61 at Grand Island, 59 at Sioux Falls, 61 at North Platte, and 65 at Denver. It was cloudy, with a temperature of 63 at Concordia, Kansas, and 64 at Valentine. Once again, at 6 a.m. in Omaha, it was 60 degrees under partly cloudy skies. This is NOAA All Hazards Radio Station KIH-61 serving the following counties in Nebraska and Iowa. Douglas, Sarpy, Washington, Cass, Odo, Burt, Dodge, Saunders, Harrison, Pottawatomie, and Mills. This hazardous weather outlook is for southwest Iowa, west-central Iowa, east-central Nebraska, northeast Nebraska, and southeast Nebraska. For today and tonight, warm, dry, and windy conditions along with dry fuels will lead to very high to extreme fire danger on Thursday, especially in northeast Nebraska. Winds may gust up to 40-45 mph. A red flag warning is in effect. There is a marginal level 1 of 5 risk of severe storms Thursday evening across portions of southeast Nebraska and southwest Iowa. The main hazards will be large hail and damaging winds. And now the extended outlook for the period Friday through Wednesday. Repeated rounds of showers and storms are forecast this weekend into early next week. There is severe weather potential during the afternoon and evening each day through Tuesday. Large hail and damaging winds are the main hazards, but isolated tornadoes can't be ruled out. Spotter information statement: spotter activation is not expected at this time. This is NOAA All Hazards Radio Station KIH-61 in Omaha, Nebraska. The current time is 6:28 a.m. Central Daylight Time. Now for the official National Weather Service forecast for the Omaha and Council Bluffs area. Rest of tonight, partly cloudy. Lows in the mid-50s. South winds 10 to 15 miles an hour with gusts up to 25 miles an hour. Thursday, partly sunny. A slight chance of showers in the morning. Breezy with highs in the lower 80s. South winds 20 to 25 miles an hour with gusts up to 35 miles an hour. Chance of rain 20%. Thursday night, mostly cloudy until midnight, then clearing. Lows in the upper 50s. South winds 15 to 20 miles an hour with gusts up to 30 miles an hour, becoming southeast 5 to 10 miles an hour with gusts up to 20 miles an hour after midnight. Friday, sunny, warmer with highs in the mid-90s. Southeast winds 5 to 10 miles an hour. Friday night, mostly cloudy with a chance of showers and thunderstorms until midnight, then partly cloudy after midnight. Lows around 60.

southeast winds around 5 miles an hour. Chance of rain 50%. Saturday, partly sunny. A chance of showers and thunderstorms in the afternoon. Hot with highs in the upper 80s. Chance of rain 40%. Saturday night, showers likely with a chance of thunderstorms. Lows in the lower 60s. Chance of rain 70%. Sunday through Monday, mostly cloudy with a chance of showers and thunderstorms. Windy, hot. Highs in the upper 80s. Lows in the mid 60s. Chance of rain 50%. Monday night, becoming mostly cloudy after midnight. Showers likely until midnight, then a chance of showers after midnight. Breezy, cooler with lows in the mid 50s. Chance of rain 60%. Tuesday and Tuesday night, mostly cloudy. Highs in the lower 70s. Lows in the upper 40s. Wednesday, mostly sunny. Highs in the mid 70s. The Omaha, Nebraska climate summary for yesterday, May 13, 2026. Yesterday's high temperature was 80 degrees. This high was 7 degrees above the normal high of 73. The record high is 95 degrees, which was last set in 1940. Yesterday's low temperature was 43 degrees. This low was 9 degrees below the normal low of 52. The record low is 32 degrees, which was set in 1997. No precipitation fell yesterday, which leaves the monthly total at 0.03 inches. This is 1.82 inches below the normal amount of 1.85 inches for May. The total precipitation for the year still stands at 5.74 inches, which is 2.77 inches below normal. No snow fell yesterday, which brings the monthly total to 0.0 inches. This is 0.1 inches below the normal amount of 0.1 inches for May. The total snowfall since July 1st still stands at 17.8 inches, which is 9.3 inches below normal. There were 3 heating degree days yesterday, which is 2 below normal. This brings the monthly total to 83, which is 1 below normal. The yearly total since July 1st is 5,010, which is 763 below normal. There were no cooling degree days yesterday, which is 2 below normal. This leaves the monthly total at 5, which is minus 14 below normal. The yearly total since January 1st is 55, which is 20 above normal. Yesterday the maximum wind observed was 14 miles an hour from the northwest. The highest wind gust observed was 19 miles per hour from the northwest. The normal high temperature for today is 74 degrees, and the normal low is 52. The record high for today is 101, which occurred in 2013, and the record low is 33, which occurred in 1907. Sunrise today is at 6:06 a.m. and sunset is at 8:35 p.m. The Valley National Weather Service climate summary for yesterday, May 13, 2026. Yesterday's high temperature was 80 degrees, record high is 87 degrees, which was last set in 2025, and the low 46 degrees. The record low is 30 degrees, which was set in 1997. No precipitation fell yesterday, which leaves the monthly total at 0.05 inches. The total precipitation for the year still stands at 5.32 inches. No snow fell yesterday, which brings the monthly total to 0.0 inches. This is 0.1 inches below the normal amount of 0.1 inches for May. The total snowfall since July 1st still stands at 15.8 inches, which is 16.0 inches below normal. The highest wind gust observed was 16 miles per hour from the southeast. The normal high temperature for today is 72 degrees, and the normal low is 52. Sunrise today is at 6:08 a.m. and sunset is at 8:37 p.m. At 6 a.m. in Omaha, it was partly cloudy. The temperature was 60 degrees, the dew point 37, and the relative humidity 42%. The wind was south at 12 miles an hour. The pressure was 29.95 inches and steady.
Across eastern Nebraska and southwest Iowa, skies ranged from clear to partly cloudy. It was 55 at Lincoln, 57 at Offutt Air Force Base, 57 at Millard, 58 at Fremont, and 60 at Columbus. Blair Airport reported 59, Tacoma reported 51, Nebraska City reported 57, Plattsmouth reported 57, and Red Oak, Iowa reported 55. Here are some observations from across the region. It was partly cloudy, with a temperature of 57 at North Fork, 52 at Sioux City, 53 at Des Moines, and 56 at Kansas City. It was mostly cloudy, with a temperature of 61 at Grand Island, 59 at Sioux Falls, 61 at North Platte, and 65 at Denver. It was cloudy, with a temperature of 63 at Concordia, Kansas, and 64 at Valentine. Once again, at 6 a.m. in Omaha, it was 60 degrees under partly cloudy skies. This hazardous weather outlook is for southwest Iowa, west central Iowa, east central Nebraska, northeast Nebraska, and southeast Nebraska. For today and tonight, warm, dry, and windy conditions along with dry fuels will lead to very high to extreme fire danger on Thursday, especially in northeast Nebraska. Winds may gust up to 40 minus 45 plus miles per hour. A red flag warning is in effect. There is a marginal level 1 of 5 risk of severe storms Thursday evening across portions of southeast Nebraska and southwest Iowa. The main hazards will be large hail and damaging winds. And now the extended outlook for the period Friday through Wednesday. Repeated rounds of showers and storms are forecast this weekend into early next week. There is severe weather potential during the afternoon and evening each day through Tuesday. Large hail and damaging winds are the main hazards, but isolated tornadoes can't be ruled out. Spotter information statement: spotter activation is not expected at this time. 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The current time is 6:37 a.m. Central Daylight Time. Now for the official National Weather Service forecast for the Omaha and Council Bluffs area. Rest of tonight, partly cloudy. Lows in the mid-50s. South winds 10 to 15 miles an hour with gusts up to 25 miles an hour. Thursday, partly sunny. A slight chance of showers in the morning. Breezy with highs in the lower 80s. South winds 20 to 25 miles an hour with gusts up to 35 miles an hour. Chance of rain 20%. Thursday night, mostly cloudy until midnight, then clearing. Lows in the upper 50s. South winds 15 to 20 miles an hour with gusts up to 30 miles an hour, becoming southeast 5 to 10 miles an hour with gusts up to 20 miles an hour after midnight. Friday, sunny, warmer with highs in the mid-90s. Southeast winds 5 to 10 miles an hour. Friday night, mostly cloudy with a chance of showers and thunderstorms until midnight, then partly cloudy after midnight. Lows around 60. Southeast winds around 5 miles an hour. Chance of rain 50%. Saturday, partly sunny. A chance of showers and thunderstorms in the afternoon. Hot with highs in the upper 80s. Chance of rain 40%. Saturday night, showers likely with a chance of thunderstorms. Lows in the lower 60s. Chance of rain 70%. Sunday through Monday, mostly cloudy with a chance of showers and thunderstorms. Windy, hot. Highs in the upper 80s. Lows in the mid 60s. Chance of rain 50%. Monday night, becoming mostly cloudy after midnight. Showers likely until midnight, then a chance of showers after midnight. Breezy, cooler with lows in the mid-50s. Chance of rain 60%. Tuesday and Tuesday night, mostly cloudy. Highs in the lower 70s. Lows in the upper 40s. Wednesday, mostly sunny. Highs in the mid-70s. At 6 a.m. in Omaha, it was partly cloudy. The temperature was 60 degrees,
the dew point 37, and the relative humidity 42%. The wind was south at 12 miles an hour. The pressure was 29.95 inches and steady. Across eastern Nebraska and southwest Iowa, skies ranged from clear to partly cloudy. It was 55 at Lincoln, 57 at Offutt Air Force Base, 57 at Millard, 58 at Fremont, and 60 at Columbus. Blair Airport reported 59, Tacoma reported 51, Nebraska City reported 57, Plattsmouth reported 57, and Red Oak, Iowa reported 55. Here are some observations from across the region. It was partly cloudy, with a temperature of 57 at Norfolk, 52 at Sioux City, 53 at Des Moines, and 56 at Kansas City. It was mostly cloudy, with a temperature of 61 at Grand Island, 59 at Sioux Falls, 61 at North Platte, and 65 at Denver. It was cloudy, with a temperature of 63 at Concordia, Kansas, and 64 at Valentine. Once again, at 6 a.m. in Omaha, it was 60 degrees under partly cloudy skies. The Omaha, Nebraska climate summary for yesterday, May 13, 2026. Yesterday's high temperature was 80 degrees. This high was 7 degrees above the normal high of 73. The record high is 95 degrees, which was last set in 1940. Yesterday's low temperature was 43 degrees. This low was 9 degrees below the normal low of 52. The record low is 32 degrees, which was set in 1997. No precipitation fell yesterday, which leaves the monthly total at 0.03 inches. This is 1.82 inches below the normal amount of 1.85 inches for May. The total precipitation for the year still stands at 5.74 inches, which is 2.77 inches below normal. No snow fell yesterday, which brings the monthly total to 0.0 inches. This is 0.1 inches below the normal amount of 0.1 inches for May. The total snowfall since July 1st still stands at 17.8 inches, which is 9.3 inches below normal. There were 3 heating degree days yesterday, which is 2 below normal. This brings the monthly total to 83, which is 1 below normal. The yearly total since July 1st is 5,010, which is 763 below normal. There were no cooling degree days yesterday, which is 2 below normal. This leaves the monthly total at 5, which is minus 14 below normal. The yearly total since January 1st is 55, which is 20 above normal. Yesterday the maximum wind observed was 14 miles an hour from the northwest. The highest wind gust observed was 19 miles per hour from the northwest. The normal high temperature for today is 74 degrees, and the normal low is 52. The record high for today is 101, which occurred in 2013, and the record low is 33, which occurred in 1907. Sunrise today is at 6:06 a.m. and sunset is at 8:35 p.m. The Valley National Weather Service climate summary for yesterday, May 13, 2026. Yesterday's high temperature was 80 degrees, record high is 87 degrees, which was last set in 2025, and the low 46 degrees. The record low is 30 degrees, which was set in 1997. No precipitation fell yesterday, which leaves the monthly total at 0.05 inches. The total precipitation for the year still stands at 5.32 inches. No snow fell yesterday, which brings the monthly total to 0.0 inches. This is 0.1 inches below the normal amount of 0.1 inches for May. The total snowfall since July 1st still stands at 15.8 inches, which is 16.0 inches below normal. The highest wind gust observed was 16 miles per hour from the southeast. The normal high temperature for today is 72 degrees, and the normal low is 52. Sunrise today is at 6:08 a.m. and sunset is at 8:37 p.m. This hazardous weather outlook is for southwest Iowa, west central Iowa, east central Nebraska, northeast Nebraska, and southeast Nebraska. For today and tonight,
Warm, dry, and windy conditions along with dry fuels will lead to very high to extreme fire danger on Thursday, especially in northeast Nebraska. Winds may gust up to 40 minus 45 plus miles per hour. A red flag warning is in effect. There is a marginal level 1 of 5 risk of severe storms Thursday evening across portions of southeast Nebraska and southwest Iowa. The main hazards will be large hail and damaging winds. And now the extended outlook for the period Friday through Wednesday. Repeated rounds of showers and storms are forecast this weekend into early next week. There is severe weather potential during the afternoon and evening each day through Tuesday. Large hail and damaging winds are the main hazards, but isolated tornadoes can't be ruled out. Spotter information statement. Spotter activation is not expected at this time. This is NOAA All Hazards Radio Station KIH 61 in Omaha, Nebraska. The current time is 6:45 a.m. Central Daylight Time. Now for the official National Weather Service forecast for the Omaha and Council Bluffs area. Rest of tonight, partly cloudy. Lows in the mid-50s. South winds 10 to 15 miles an hour with gusts up to 25 miles an hour. Thursday, partly sunny. A slight chance of showers in the morning. Breezy with highs in the lower 80s. South winds 20 to 25 miles an hour with gusts up to 35 miles an hour. Chance of rain 20%. Thursday night, mostly cloudy until midnight, then clearing. Lows in the upper 50s. South winds 15 to 20 miles an hour with gusts up to 30 miles an hour, becoming southeast 5 to 10 miles an hour with gusts up to 20 miles an hour after midnight. Friday, sunny, warmer with highs in the mid-90s. Southeast winds 5 to 10 miles an hour. Friday night, mostly cloudy with a chance of showers and thunderstorms until midnight, then partly cloudy after midnight. Lows around 60. Southeast winds around 5 miles an hour. Chance of rain 50%. Saturday, partly sunny. A chance of showers and thunderstorms in the afternoon. Hot with highs in the upper 80s. Chance of rain 40%. Saturday night, showers likely with a chance of thunderstorms. Lows in the lower 60s. Chance of rain 70%. Sunday through Monday, mostly cloudy with a chance of showers and thunderstorms. Windy, hot. Highs in the upper 80s. Lows in the mid 60s. Chance of rain 50%. Monday night, becoming mostly cloudy after midnight. Showers likely until midnight, then a chance of showers after midnight. Breezy, cooler with lows in the mid-50s. Chance of rain 60%. Tuesday and Tuesday night, mostly cloudy. Highs in the lower 70s. Lows in the upper 40s. Wednesday, mostly sunny. Highs in the mid-70s. At 6 a.m. in Omaha, it was partly cloudy. The temperature was 60 degrees, the dew point 37, and the relative humidity 42%. The wind was south at 12 miles an hour. The pressure was 29.95 inches and steady. Across eastern Nebraska and southwest Iowa, skies ranged from clear to partly cloudy. It was 55 at Lincoln, 57 at Offutt Air Force Base, 57 at Millard, 58 at Fremont, and 60 at Columbus. Blair Airport reported 59, Tacoma reported 51, Nebraska City reported 57, Plattsmouth reported 57, and Red Oak, Iowa reported 55. Here are some observations from across the region. It was partly cloudy, with a temperature of 57 at Norfolk, 52 at Sioux City, 53 at Des Moines, and 56 at Kansas City. It was mostly cloudy, with a temperature of 61 at Grand Island, 59 at Sioux Falls, 61 at North Platte, and 65 at Denver. It was cloudy, with a temperature of 63 at Concordia, Kansas, and 64 at Valentine. Once again, at 6 a.m. in Omaha, it was 60 degrees under partly cloudy skies.
This hazardous weather outlook is for southwest Iowa, west central Iowa, east central Nebraska, northeast Nebraska, and southeast Nebraska. For today and tonight, warm, dry, and windy conditions along with dry fuels will lead to very high to extreme fire danger on Thursday, especially in northeast Nebraska. Winds may gust up to 40 minus 45 plus miles per hour. A red flag warning is in effect. There is a marginal level 1 of 5 risk of severe storms Thursday evening across portions of southeast Nebraska and southwest Iowa. The main hazards will be large hail and damaging winds. And now the extended outlook for the period Friday through Wednesday. Repeated rounds of showers and storms are forecast this weekend into early next week. There is severe weather potential during the afternoon and evening each day through Tuesday. Large hail and damaging winds are the main hazards, but isolated tornadoes can't be ruled out. Spotter information statement: spotter activation is not expected at this time. The Omaha, Nebraska climate summary for yesterday, May 13, 2026. Yesterday's high temperature was 80 degrees. This high was 7 degrees above the normal high of 73. The record high is 95 degrees, which was last set in 1940. Yesterday's low temperature was 43 degrees. This low was 9 degrees below the normal low of 52. The record low is 32 degrees, which was set in 1997. No precipitation fell yesterday, which leaves the monthly total at 0.03 inches. This is 1.82 inches below the normal amount of 1.85 inches for May. The total precipitation for the year still stands at 5.74 inches, which is 2.77 inches below normal. No snow fell yesterday, which brings the monthly total to 0.0 inches. This is 0.1 inches below the normal amount of 0.1 inches for May. The total snowfall since July 1st still stands at 17.8 inches, which is 9.3 inches below normal. There were 3 heating degree days yesterday, which is 2 below normal. This brings the monthly total to 83, which is 1 below normal. The yearly total since July 1st is 5,010, which is 763 below normal. There were no cooling degree days yesterday, which is 2 below normal. This leaves the monthly total at 5, which is minus 14 below normal. The yearly total since January 1st is 55, which is 20 above normal. Yesterday the maximum wind observed was 14 miles an hour from the northwest. The highest wind gust observed was 19 miles per hour from the northwest. The normal high temperature for today is 74 degrees, and the normal low is 52. The record high for today is 101, which occurred in 2013, and the record low is 33, which occurred in 1907. Sunrise today is at 6:06 a.m. and sunset is at 8:35 p.m. The Valley National Weather Service climate summary for yesterday, May 13, 2026. Yesterday's high temperature was 80 degrees, record high is 87 degrees, which was last set in 2025. And the low 46 degrees. The record low is 30 degrees, which was set in 1997. No precipitation fell yesterday, which leaves the monthly total at 0.05 inches. The total precipitation for the year still stands at 5.32 inches. No snow fell yesterday, which brings the monthly total to 0.0 inches. This is 0.1 inches below the normal amount of 0.1 inches for May. The total snowfall since July 1st still stands at 15.8 inches, which is 16.0 inches below normal. The highest wind gust observed was 16 miles per hour from the southeast. The normal high temperature for today is 72 degrees, and the normal low is 52. Sunrise today is at 6:08 a.m. and sunset is at 8:37 p.m. This is NOAA All Hazards Radio Station KIH-61 in Omaha, Nebraska. The current time is 6:54 a.m. Central Daylight Time. Now for the official National Weather Service forecast for the Omaha and Council Bluffs area.
Rest of tonight, partly cloudy. Lows in the mid-50s. South winds 10 to 15 miles an hour with gusts up to 25 miles an hour. Thursday, partly sunny. A slight chance of showers in the morning. Breezy with highs in the lower 80s. South winds 20 to 25 miles an hour with gusts up to 35 miles an hour. Chance of rain 20%. Thursday night, mostly cloudy until midnight, then clearing. Lows in the upper 50s. South winds 15 to 20 miles an hour with gusts up to 30 miles an hour, becoming southeast 5 to 10 miles an hour with gusts up to 20 miles an hour after midnight. Friday, sunny, warmer with highs in the mid-90s. Southeast winds 5 to 10 miles an hour. Friday night, mostly cloudy with a chance of showers and thunderstorms until midnight, then partly cloudy after midnight. Lows around 60. Southeast winds around 5 miles an hour. Chance of rain 50%. Saturday, partly sunny. A chance of showers and thunderstorms in the afternoon. Hot with highs in the upper 80s. Chance of rain 40%. Saturday night, showers likely with a chance of thunderstorms. Lows in the lower 60s. Chance of rain 70%. Sunday through Monday, mostly cloudy with a chance of showers and thunderstorms. Windy, hot. Highs in the upper 80s. Lows in the mid-60s. Chance of rain 50%. Monday night, becoming mostly cloudy after midnight. Showers likely until midnight, then a chance of showers after midnight. Breezy, cooler with lows in the mid-50s. Chance of rain 60%. Tuesday and Tuesday night, mostly cloudy. Highs in the lower 70s. Lows in the upper 40s. Wednesday, mostly sunny. Highs in the mid-70s. At 6 a.m. in Omaha, it was partly cloudy. The temperature was 60 degrees, the dew point 37, and the relative humidity 42%. The wind was south at 12 miles an hour. The pressure was 29.95 inches and steady. Across eastern Nebraska and southwest Iowa, skies ranged from clear to partly cloudy. It was 55 at Lincoln, 57 at Offutt Air Force Base, 57 at Millard, 58 at Fremont, and 60 at Columbus. Blair Airport reported 59, Tacoma reported 51, Nebraska City reported 57, Plattsmouth reported 57, and Red Oak, Iowa reported 55. Here are some observations from across the region. It was partly cloudy, with a temperature of 57 at Norfolk, 52 at Sioux City, 53 at Des Moines, and 56 at Kansas City. It was mostly cloudy, with a temperature of 61 at Grand Island, 59 at Sioux Falls, 61 at North Platte, and 65 at Denver. It was cloudy, with a temperature of 63 at Concordia, Kansas, and 64 at Valentine. Once again, at 6 a.m. in Omaha, it was 60 degrees under partly cloudy skies. This hazardous weather outlook is for southwest Iowa, west-central Iowa, east-central Nebraska, northeast Nebraska, and southeast Nebraska. For today and tonight, warm, dry, and windy conditions along with dry fuels will lead to very high to extreme fire danger on Thursday, especially in northeast Nebraska. Winds may gust up to 40 minus 45 plus miles per hour. A red flag warning is in effect. There is a marginal level 1 of 5 risk of severe storms Thursday evening across portions of southeast Nebraska and southwest Iowa. The main hazards will be large hail and damaging winds. And now the extended outlook for the period Friday through Wednesday. Repeated rounds of showers and storms are forecast this weekend into early next week. There is severe weather potential during the afternoon and evening each day through Tuesday. Large hail and damaging winds are the main hazards, but isolated tornadoes can't be ruled out. Spotter information statement: spotter activation is not expected at this time. This is NOAA All Hazards Radio Station KIH 61 in Omaha, Nebraska.
The current time is 6:59 a.m. Central Daylight Time. Now for the official National Weather Service forecast for the Omaha and Council Bluffs area. Rest of tonight, partly cloudy. Lows in the mid-50s. South winds 10 to 15 miles an hour with gusts up to 25 miles an hour. Thursday, partly sunny. A slight chance of showers in the morning. Breezy with highs in the lower 80s. South winds 20 to 25 miles an hour with gusts up to 35 miles an hour. Chance of rain 20%. Thursday night, mostly cloudy until midnight, then clearing. Lows in the upper 50s. South winds 15 to 20 miles an hour with gusts up to 30 miles an hour, becoming southeast 5 to 10 miles an hour with gusts up to 20 miles an hour after midnight. Friday, sunny, warmer with highs in the mid-90s. Southeast winds 5 to 10 miles an hour. Friday night, mostly cloudy with a chance of showers and thunderstorms until midnight, then partly cloudy after midnight. Lows around 60. Southeast winds around 5 miles an hour. Chance of rain 50%. Saturday, partly sunny. A chance of showers and thunderstorms in the afternoon. Hot with highs in the upper 80s. Chance of rain 40%. Saturday night, showers likely with a chance of thunderstorms. Lows in the lower 60s. Chance of rain 70%. Sunday through Monday, mostly cloudy with a chance of showers and thunderstorms. Windy, hot. Highs in the upper 80s. Lows in the mid 60s. Chance of rain 50%. Monday night, becoming mostly cloudy after midnight. Showers likely until midnight, then a chance of showers after midnight. Breezy, cooler with lows in the mid-50s. Chance of rain 60%. Tuesday and Tuesday night, mostly cloudy. Highs in the lower 70s. Lows in the upper 40s. Wednesday, mostly sunny. Highs in the mid-70s. The Omaha, Nebraska climate summary for yesterday, May 13, 2026. Yesterday's high temperature was 80 degrees. This high was 7 degrees above the normal high of 73. The record high is 95 degrees, which was last set in 1940. Yesterday's low temperature was 43 degrees. This low was 9 degrees below the normal low of 52. The record low is 32 degrees, which was set in 1997. No precipitation fell yesterday, which leaves the monthly total at 0.03 inches. This is 1.82 inches below the normal amount of 1.85 inches for May. The total precipitation for the year still stands at 5.74 inches, which is 2.77 inches below normal. No snow fell yesterday, which brings the monthly total to 0.0 inches. This is 0.1 inches below the normal amount of 0.1 inches for May. The total snowfall since July 1st still stands at 17.8 inches, which is 9.3 inches below normal. There were 3 heating degree days yesterday, which is 2 below normal. This brings the monthly total to 83, which is 1 below normal. The yearly total since July 1st is 5,010, which is 763 below normal. There were no cooling degree days yesterday, which is 2 below normal. This leaves the monthly total at 5, which is minus 14 below normal. The yearly total since January 1st is 55, which is 20 above normal. Yesterday the maximum wind observed was 14 miles an hour from the northwest. The highest wind gust observed was 19 miles per hour from the northwest. The normal high temperature for today is 74 degrees, and the normal low is 52. The record high for today is 101, which occurred in 2013, and the record low is 33, which occurred in 1907. Sunrise today is at 6:06 a.m. and sunset is at 8:35 p.m. The Valley National Weather Service climate summary for yesterday, May 13, 2026. Yesterday
Yesterday's high temperature was 80 degrees, record high as 87 degrees, which was last set in 2025. And the low 46 degrees. The record low is 30 degrees, which was set in 1997. No precipitation fell yesterday, which leaves the monthly total at 0.05 inches. The total precipitation for the year still stands at 5.32 inches. No snow fell yesterday, which brings the monthly total to 0.0 inches. This is 0.1 inches below the normal amount of 0.1 inches for May. The total snowfall since July 1st still stands at 15.8 inches, which is 16.0 inches below normal. The highest wind gust observed was 16 miles per hour from the southeast. The normal high temperature for today is 72 degrees, and the normal low is 52. Sunrise today is at 6:08 a.m. and sunset is at 8:37 p.m. This hazardous weather outlook is for southwest Iowa, west central Iowa, east central Nebraska, northeast Nebraska, and southeast Nebraska. For today and tonight, warm, dry, and windy conditions along with dry fuels will lead to very high to extreme fire danger on Thursday, especially in northeast Nebraska. Winds may gust up to 40-45 mph. A red flag warning is in effect. There is a marginal level 1 of 5 risk of severe storms Thursday evening across portions of southeast Nebraska and southwest Iowa. The main hazards will be large hail and damaging winds. And now the extended outlook for the period Friday through Wednesday. Repeated rounds of showers and storms are forecast this weekend into early next week. There is severe weather potential during the afternoon and evening each day through Tuesday. Large hail and damaging winds are the main hazards, but isolated tornadoes can't be ruled out. Spotter information statement. Spotter activation is not expected at this time. 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The current time is 7:07 a.m. Central Daylight Time. Now for the official National Weather Service forecast for the Omaha and Council Bluffs area. Rest of tonight, partly cloudy. Lows in the mid-50s. South winds 10 to 15 miles an hour with gusts up to 25 miles an hour. Thursday, partly sunny. A slight chance of showers in the morning. Breezy with highs in the lower 80s. South winds 20 to 25 miles an hour with gusts up to 35 miles an hour. Chance of rain 20%. Thursday night, mostly cloudy until midnight, then clearing. Lows in the upper 50s. South winds 15 to 20 miles an hour with gusts up to 30 miles an hour, becoming southeast 5 to 10 miles an hour with gusts up to 20 miles an hour after midnight. Friday, sunny, warmer with highs in the mid-90s. Southeast winds 5 to 10 miles an hour. Friday night, mostly cloudy with a chance of showers and thunderstorms until midnight, then partly cloudy after midnight. Lows around 60. Southeast winds around 5 miles an hour. Chance of rain 50%. Saturday, partly sunny. A chance of showers and thunderstorms in the afternoon. Hot with highs in the upper 80s. Chance of rain 40%. Saturday night, showers likely with a chance of thunderstorms. Lows in the lower 60s. Chance of rain 70%. Sunday through Monday, mostly cloudy with a chance of showers and thunderstorms. Windy, hot. Highs in the upper 80s. Lows in the mid 60s. Chance of rain 50%. Monday night, becoming mostly cloudy after midnight. Showers likely until midnight, then a chance of showers after midnight. Breezy, cooler with lows in the mid-50s. Chance of rain 60%. Tuesday and Tuesday night, mostly cloudy. Highs in the lower 70s. Lows in the upper 40s. Wednesday, mostly sunny. Highs in the mid-70s. At 7 a.m. in Omaha, it was partly cloudy. The temperature was 60 degrees,
the dew point 38, and the relative humidity 43%. The wind was south at 14 miles an hour. The pressure was 29.95 inches and steady. Across eastern Nebraska and southwest Iowa, skies ranged from clear to partly cloudy. It was 59 at Lincoln, 59 at Offutt Air Force Base, 57 at Millard, 58 at Fremont, and 59 at Columbus. Blair Airport reported 59, Tacoma reported 55, Nebraska City reported 57, Plattsmouth reported 57, and Red Oak, Iowa reported 57. Here are some observations from across the region. It was partly cloudy, with a temperature of 59 at Norfolk, 57 at Sioux City, 55 at Des Moines, 59 at Kansas City, and 59 at North Platte. It was mostly cloudy, with a temperature of 58 at Sioux Falls, 63 at Concordia, Kansas, and 64 at Denver. It was cloudy, with a temperature of 61 at Grand Island, and 63 at Valentine. Once again, at 7 a.m. in Omaha, it was 60 degrees under partly cloudy skies. The Omaha, Nebraska climate summary for yesterday, May 13, 2026. Yesterday's high temperature was 80 degrees. This high was 7 degrees above the normal high of 73. The record high is 95 degrees, which was last set in 1940. Yesterday's low temperature was 43 degrees. This low was 9 degrees below the normal low of 52. The record low is 32 degrees, which was set in 1997. No precipitation fell yesterday, which leaves the monthly total at 0.03 inches. This is 1.82 inches below the normal amount of 1.85 inches for May. The total precipitation for the year still stands at 5.74 inches, which is 2.77 inches below normal. No snow fell yesterday, which brings the monthly total to 0.0 inches. This is 0.1 inches below the normal amount of 0.1 inches for May. The total snowfall since July 1st still stands at 17.8 inches, which is 9.3 inches below normal. There were 3 heating degree days yesterday, which is 2 below normal. This brings the monthly total to 83, which is 1 below normal. The yearly total since July 1st is 5,010, which is 763 below normal. There were no cooling degree days yesterday, which is 2 below normal. This leaves the monthly total at 5, which is minus 14 below normal. The yearly total since January 1st is 55, which is 20 above normal. Yesterday the maximum wind observed was 14 miles an hour from the northwest. The highest wind gust observed was 19 miles per hour from the northwest. The normal high temperature for today is 74 degrees, and the normal low is 52. The record high for today is 101, which occurred in 2013, and the record low is 33, which occurred in 1907. Sunrise today is at 6:06 a.m. and sunset is at 8:35 p.m. The Valley National Weather Service climate summary for yesterday, May 13, 2026. Yesterday's high temperature was 80 degrees, record high is 87 degrees, which was last set in 2025, and the low 46 degrees. The record low is 30 degrees, which was set in 1997. No precipitation fell yesterday, which leaves the monthly total at 0.05 inches. The total precipitation for the year still stands at 5.32 inches. No snow fell yesterday, which brings the monthly total to 0.0 inches. This is 0.1 inches below the normal amount of 0.1 inches for May. The total snowfall since July 1st still stands at 15.8 inches, which is 16.0 inches below normal. The highest wind gust observed was 16 miles per hour from the southeast. The normal high temperature for today is 72 degrees, and the normal low is 52. Sunrise today is at 6:08 a.m. and sunset is at 8:37 p.m. This hazardous weather outlook is for southwest Iowa, west central Iowa, east central Nebraska, northeast Nebraska, and southeast Nebraska. For today and tonight,
Warm, dry, and windy conditions along with dry fuels will lead to very high to extreme fire danger on Thursday, especially in northeast Nebraska. Winds may gust up to 40 minus 45 plus miles per hour. A red flag warning is in effect. There is a marginal level 1 of 5 risk of severe storms Thursday evening across portions of southeast Nebraska and southwest Iowa. The main hazards will be large hail and damaging winds. And now the extended outlook for the period Friday through Wednesday. Repeated rounds of showers and storms are forecast this weekend into early next week. There is severe weather potential during the afternoon and evening each day through Tuesday. Large hail and damaging winds are the main hazards, but isolated tornadoes can't be ruled out. Spotter information statement. Spotter activation is not expected at this time. 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The current time is 7:15 a.m. Central Daylight Time. Now for the official National Weather Service forecast for the Omaha and Council Bluffs area. Rest of tonight, partly cloudy. Lows in the mid-50s. South winds 10 to 15 miles an hour with gusts up to 25 miles an hour. Thursday, partly sunny. A slight chance of showers in the morning. Breezy with highs in the lower 80s. South winds 20 to 25 miles an hour with gusts up to 35 miles an hour. Chance of rain 20%. Thursday night, mostly cloudy until midnight, then clearing. Lows in the upper 50s. South winds 15 to 20 miles an hour with gusts up to 30 miles an hour, becoming southeast 5 to 10 miles an hour with gusts up to 20 miles an hour after midnight. Friday, sunny, warmer with highs in the mid-90s. Southeast winds 5 to 10 miles an hour. Friday night, mostly cloudy with a chance of showers and thunderstorms until midnight, then partly cloudy after midnight. Lows around 60. Southeast winds around 5 miles an hour. Chance of rain 50%. Saturday, partly sunny. A chance of showers and thunderstorms in the afternoon. Hot with highs in the upper 80s. Chance of rain 40%. Saturday night, showers likely with a chance of thunderstorms. Lows in the lower 60s. Chance of rain 70%. Sunday through Monday, mostly cloudy with a chance of showers and thunderstorms. Windy, hot. Highs in the upper 80s. Lows in the mid 60s. Chance of rain 50%. Monday night, becoming mostly cloudy after midnight. Showers likely until midnight, then a chance of showers after midnight. Breezy, cooler with lows in the mid-50s. Chance of rain 60%. Tuesday and Tuesday night, mostly cloudy. Highs in the lower 70s. Lows in the upper 40s. Wednesday, mostly sunny. Highs in the mid-70s. At 7 a.m. in Omaha, it was partly cloudy. The temperature was 60 degrees, the dew point 38, and the relative humidity 43%. The wind was south at 14 miles an hour. The pressure was 29.95 inches and steady. Across eastern Nebraska and southwest Iowa, skies ranged from clear to partly cloudy. It was 59 at Lincoln, 59 at Offutt Air Force Base, 57 at Millard, 58 at Fremont, and 59 at Columbus. Blair Airport reported 59, Takema reported 55, Nebraska City reported 57, Plattsmouth reported 57, and Red Oak, Iowa reported 57. Here are some observations from across the region. It was partly cloudy, with a temperature of 59 at North Fork, 57 at Sioux City, 55 at Des Moines, and 59 at Kansas City. It was mostly cloudy, with a temperature of 58 at Sioux Falls, 63 at Concordia, Kansas, 59 at Northland, 64 at Denver, and 63 at Valentine. At Grand Island, it was cloudy, with a temperature of 61. Once again, at 7 a.m. in Omaha, it was 60 degrees under partly cloudy skies.
This hazardous weather outlook is for southwest Iowa, west central Iowa, east central Nebraska, northeast Nebraska, and southeast Nebraska for today and tonight. Warm, dry, and windy conditions along with dry fuels will lead to very high to extreme fire danger on Thursday, especially in northeast Nebraska. Winds may gust up to 40 minus 45 plus miles per hour. A red flag warning is in effect. There is a marginal level 1 of 5 risk of severe storms Thursday evening across portions of southeast Nebraska and southwest Iowa. The main hazards will be large hail and damaging winds. And now the extended outlook for the period Friday through Wednesday. Repeated rounds of showers and storms are forecast this weekend into early next week. There is severe weather potential during the afternoon and evening each day through Tuesday. Large hail and damaging winds are the main hazards, but isolated tornadoes can't be ruled out. Spotter information statement: spotter activation is not expected at this time. The Omaha, Nebraska climate summary for yesterday, May 13, 2026. Yesterday's high temperature was 80 degrees. This high was 7 degrees above the normal high of 73. The record high is 95 degrees, which was last set in 1940. Yesterday's low temperature was 43 degrees. This low was 9 degrees below the normal low of 52. The record low is 32 degrees, which was set in 1997. No precipitation fell yesterday, which leaves the monthly total at 0.03 inches. This is 1.82 inches below the normal amount of 1.85 inches for May. The total precipitation for the year still stands at 5.74 inches, which is 2.77 inches below normal. No snow fell yesterday, which brings the monthly total to 0.0 inches. This is 0.1 inches below the normal amount of 0.1 inches for May. The total snowfall since July 1st still stands at 17.8 inches, which is 9.3 inches below normal. There were 3 heating degree days yesterday, which is 2 below normal. This brings the monthly total to 83, which is 1 below normal. The yearly total since July 1st is 5,010, which is 763 below normal. There were no cooling degree days yesterday, which is 2 below normal. This leaves the monthly total at 5, which is minus 14 below normal. The yearly total since January 1st is 55, which is 20 above normal. Yesterday the maximum wind observed was 14 miles an hour from the northwest. The highest wind gust observed was 19 miles per hour from the northwest. The normal high temperature for today is 74 degrees, and the normal low is 52. The record high for today is 101, which occurred in 2013, and the record low is 33, which occurred in 1907. Sunrise today is at 6:06 a.m. and sunset is at 8:35 p.m. The Valley National Weather Service climate summary for yesterday, May 13, 2026. Yesterday's high temperature was 80 degrees, record high is 87 degrees, which was last set in 2025. And the low 46 degrees. The record low is 30 degrees, which was set in 1997. No precipitation fell yesterday, which leaves the monthly total at 0.05 inches. The total precipitation for the year still stands at 5.32 inches. No snow fell yesterday, which brings the monthly total to 0.0 inches. This is 0.1 inches below the normal amount of 0.1 inches for May. The total snowfall since July 1st still stands at 15.8 inches, which is 16.0 inches below normal. The highest wind gust observed was 16 miles per hour from the southeast. The normal high temperature for today is 72 degrees, and the normal low is 52. Sunrise today is at 6:08 a.m. and sunset is at 8:37 p.m. This is NOAA All Hazards Radio Station KIH-61 in Omaha, Nebraska. The current time is 7:24 a.m. Central Daylight Time. Now for the official National Weather Service forecast for the Omaha and Council Bluffs area.
Rest of tonight, partly cloudy. Lows in the mid-50s. South winds 10 to 15 miles an hour with gusts up to 25 miles an hour. Thursday, partly sunny. A slight chance of showers in the morning. Breezy with highs in the lower 80s. South winds 20 to 25 miles an hour with gusts up to 35 miles an hour. Chance of rain 20%.

then partly cloudy after midnight. Lows around 60. Southeast winds around 5 miles an hour. Chance of rain 50%. Saturday, partly sunny. A chance of showers and thunderstorms in the afternoon. Hot with highs in the upper 80s. Chance of rain 40%. Saturday night, showers likely with a chance of thunderstorms. Lows in the lower 60s. Chance of rain 70%. Sunday through Monday, mostly cloudy with a chance of showers and thunderstorms. Windy, hot. Highs in the upper 80s. Lows in the mid 60s. Chance of rain 50%. Monday night, becoming mostly cloudy after midnight. Showers likely until midnight, then a chance of showers after midnight. Breezy, cooler with lows in the mid-50s. Chance of rain 60%. Tuesday and Tuesday night, mostly cloudy. Highs in the lower 70s. Lows in the upper 40s. Wednesday, mostly sunny. Highs in the mid-70s. 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Douglas, Sarpy, Washington, Cass, Odo, Burt, Dodge, Saunders, Harrison, Pottawatomie, and Mills. At 7 a.m. in Omaha, it was partly cloudy. The temperature was 60 degrees, the dew point 38, and the relative humidity 43%. The wind was south at 14 miles an hour. The pressure was 29.95 inches and steady. Across eastern Nebraska and southwest Iowa, skies ranged from clear to partly cloudy. It was 59 at Lincoln, 59 at Offutt Air Force Base, 57 at Millard, 58 at Fremont, and 59 at Columbus. Blair Airport reported 59, Tacoma reported 55, Nebraska City reported 57, Plattsmouth reported 57, and Red Oak, Iowa reported 57. Here are some observations from across the region. It was partly cloudy, with a temperature of 59 at Norfolk, 57 at Sioux City, 55 at Des Moines, and 59 at Kansas City. It was mostly cloudy, with a temperature of 58 at Sioux Falls, 63 at Concordia, Kansas, 59 at North Platte, 64 at Denver, and 63 at Valentine. At Grand Island, it was cloudy, with a temperature of 61. Once again, at 7 a.m. in Omaha, it was 60 degrees under partly cloudy skies. This hazardous weather outlook is for southwest Iowa, west central Iowa, east central Nebraska, northeast Nebraska, and southeast Nebraska. For today and tonight, warm, dry, and windy conditions along with dry fuels will lead to very high to extreme fire danger on Thursday, especially in northeast Nebraska. Winds may gust up to 40 minus 45 plus miles per hour. A red flag warning is in effect. There is a marginal level 1 of 5 risk of severe storms Thursday evening across portions of southeast Nebraska and southwest Iowa. The main hazards will be large hail and damaging winds. And now the extended outlook for the period Friday through Wednesday. Repeated rounds of showers and storms are forecast this weekend into early next week. There is severe weather potential during the afternoon and evening each day through Tuesday. Large hail and damaging winds are the main hazards, but isolated tornadoes can't be ruled out. Spotter information statement. Spotter activation is not expected at this time. 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The current time is 7:29 a.m. Central Daylight Time. Now for the official National Weather Service forecast for the Omaha and Council Bluffs area. West of tonight, partly cloudy. Lows in the mid-50s. South winds 10 to 15 miles an hour with gusts up to 25 miles an hour. Thursday, partly sunny. A slight chance of showers in the morning. Breezy with highs in the lower 80s. South winds 20 to 25 miles an hour with gusts up to 35 miles an hour. Chance of rain 20%. Thursday night, mostly cloudy until midnight, then clearing.

upper 50s. South winds 15 to 20 miles an hour with gusts up to 30 miles an hour, becoming southeast 5 to 10 miles an hour with gusts up to 20 miles an hour after midnight. Friday, sunny, warmer with highs in the mid-90s. Southeast winds 5 to 10 miles an hour. Friday night, mostly cloudy with a chance of showers and thunderstorms until midnight, then partly cloudy after midnight. Lows around 60. Southeast winds around 5 miles an hour. Chance of rain 50%. Saturday, partly sunny. A chance of showers and thunderstorms in the afternoon. Hot with highs in the upper 80s. Chance of rain 40%. Saturday night, showers likely with a chance of thunderstorms. Lows in the lower 60s. Chance of rain 70%. Sunday through Monday, mostly cloudy with a chance of showers and thunderstorms. Windy, hot. Highs in the upper 80s. Lows in the mid 60s. Chance of rain 50%. Monday night, becoming mostly cloudy after midnight. Showers likely until midnight, then a chance of showers after midnight. Breezy, cooler with lows in the mid-50s. Chance of rain 60%. Tuesday and Tuesday night, mostly cloudy. Highs in the lower 70s. Lows in the upper 40s. Wednesday, mostly sunny. Highs in the mid-70s. The Omaha, Nebraska climate summary for yesterday, May 13, 2026. Yesterday's high temperature was 80 degrees. This high was 7 degrees above the normal high of 73. The record high is 95 degrees, which was last set in 1940. Yesterday's low temperature was 43 degrees. This low was 9 degrees below the normal low of 52. The record low is 32 degrees, which was set in 1997. No precipitation fell yesterday, which leaves the monthly total at 0.03 inches. This is 1.82 inches below the normal amount of 1.85 inches for May. The total precipitation for the year still stands at 5.74 inches, which is 2.77 inches below normal. No snow fell yesterday, which brings the monthly total to 0.0 inches. This is 0.1 inches below the normal amount of 0.1 inches for May. The total snowfall since July 1st still stands at 17.8 inches, which is 9.3 inches below normal. There were 3 heating degree days yesterday, which is 2 below normal. This brings the monthly total to 83, which is 1 below normal. The yearly total since July 1st is 5,010, which is 763 below normal. There were no cooling degree days yesterday, which is 2 below normal. This leaves the monthly total at 5, which is minus 14 below normal. The yearly total since January 1st is 55, which is 20 above normal. Yesterday the maximum wind observed was 14 miles an hour from the northwest. The highest wind gust observed was 19 miles per hour from the northwest. The normal high temperature for today is 74 degrees, and the normal low is 52. The record high for today is 101, which occurred in 2013, and the record low is 33, which occurred in 1907. Sunrise today is at 6:06 a.m. and sunset is at 8:35 p.m. The Valley National Weather Service climate summary for yesterday, May 13, 2026. Yesterday's high temperature was 80 degrees, record high is 87 degrees, which was last set in 2025, and the low 46 degrees. The record low is 30 degrees, which was set in 1997. No precipitation fell yesterday, which leaves the monthly total at 0.05 inches. The total precipitation for the year still stands at 5.32 inches. No snow fell yesterday, which brings the monthly total to 0.0 inches. This is 0.1 inches below the normal amount of 0.1 inches for May. The total snowfall since July 1st still stands at 15.8 inches, which is 16.0 inches below normal.
The highest wind gust observed was 16 miles per hour from the southeast. The normal high temperature for today is 72 degrees, and the normal low is 52. Sunrise today is at 6:08 a.m. and sunset is at 8:37 p.m. At 7 a.m. in Omaha, it was partly cloudy. The temperature was 60 degrees, the dew point 38, and the relative humidity 43%. The wind was south at 14 miles an hour. The pressure was 29.95 inches and steady. Across eastern Nebraska and southwest Iowa, skies ranged from clear to partly cloudy. It was 59 at Lincoln, 59 at Offutt Air Force Base, 57 at Millard, 58 at Fremont, and 59 at Columbus. Blair Airport reported 59, Tacoma reported 55, Nebraska City reported 57, Plattsmouth reported 57, and Red Oak, Iowa reported 57. Here are some observations from across the region. It was partly cloudy, with a temperature of 59 at Norfolk, 57 at Sioux City, 55 at Des Moines, and 59 at Kansas City. It was mostly cloudy, with a temperature of 58 at Sioux Falls, 63 at Concordia, Kansas, 59 at North Platte, 64 at Denver, and 63 at Valentine. At Grand Island, it was cloudy, with a temperature of 61. Once again, at 7 a.m. in Omaha, it was 60 degrees under partly cloudy skies. This hazardous weather outlook is for southwest Iowa, west central Iowa, east central Nebraska, northeast Nebraska, and southeast Nebraska. For today and tonight, warm, dry, and windy conditions along with dry fuels will lead to very high to extreme fire danger on Thursday, especially in northeast Nebraska. Winds may gust up to 40 minus 45 plus miles per hour. A red flag warning is in effect. There is a marginal level 1 of 5 risk of severe storms Thursday evening across portions of southeast Nebraska and southwest Iowa. The main hazards will be large hail and damaging winds. And now the extended outlook for the period Friday through Wednesday. Repeated rounds of showers and storms are forecast this weekend into early next week. There is severe weather potential during the afternoon and evening each day through Tuesday. Large hail and damaging winds are the main hazards, but isolated tornadoes can't be ruled out. Spotter information statement. Spotter activation is not expected at this time. This is NOAA All Hazards Radio Station KIH 61 in Omaha, Nebraska. The current time is 7:38 a.m. Central Daylight Time. Now for the official National Weather Service forecast for the Omaha and Council Bluffs area. Rest of tonight, partly cloudy. Lows in the mid-50s. South winds 10 to 15 miles an hour with gusts up to 25 miles an hour. Thursday, partly sunny. A slight chance of showers in the morning. Breezy with highs in the lower 80s. South winds 20 to 25 miles an hour with gusts up to 35 miles an hour. Chance of rain 20%. Thursday night, mostly cloudy until midnight, then clearing. Lows in the upper 50s. South winds 15 to 20 miles an hour with gusts up to 30 miles an hour, becoming southeast 5 to 10 miles an hour with gusts up to 20 miles an hour after midnight. Friday, sunny, warmer with highs in the mid-90s. Southeast winds 5 to 10 miles an hour. Friday night, mostly cloudy with a chance of showers and thunderstorms until midnight, then partly cloudy after midnight. Lows around 60. Southeast winds around 5 miles an hour. Chance of rain 50%. Saturday, partly sunny. A chance of showers and thunderstorms in the afternoon. Hot with highs in the upper 80s. Chance of rain 40%. Saturday night, showers likely with a chance of thunderstorms. Lows in the lower 60s. Chance of rain 70%. Sunday through Monday, mostly cloudy with a chance of showers and thunderstorms. Windy, hot. Highs in the upper 80s. Lows in the mid 60s. Chance of rain 50%.
Monday night, becoming mostly cloudy after midnight. Showers likely until midnight, then a chance of showers after midnight. Breezy, cooler with lows in the mid-50s. Chance of rain 60%. Tuesday and Tuesday night, mostly cloudy. Highs in the lower 70s. Lows in the upper 40s. Wednesday, mostly sunny. Highs in the mid-70s. The Omaha, Nebraska climate summary for yesterday, May 13, 2026. Yesterday's high temperature was 80 degrees. This high was 7 degrees above the normal high of 73. The record high is 95 degrees, which was last set in 1940. Yesterday's low temperature was 43 degrees. This low was 9 degrees below the normal low of 52. The record low is 32 degrees, which was set in 1997. No precipitation fell yesterday, which leaves the monthly total at 0.03 inches. This is 1.82 inches below the normal amount of 1.85 inches for May. The total precipitation for the year still stands at 5.74 inches, which is 2.77 inches below normal. No snow fell yesterday, which brings the monthly total to 0.0 inches. This is 0.1 inches below the normal amount of 0.1 inches for May. The total snowfall since July 1st still stands at 17.8 inches, which is 9.3 inches below normal. There were 3 heating degree days yesterday, which is 2 below normal. This brings the monthly total to 83, which is 1 below normal. The yearly total since July 1st is 5,010, which is 763 below normal. There were no cooling degree days yesterday, which is 2 below normal. This leaves the monthly total at 5, which is minus 14 below normal. The yearly total since January 1st is 55, which is 20 above normal. Yesterday the maximum wind observed was 14 miles an hour from the northwest. The highest wind gust observed was 19 miles per hour from the northwest. The normal high temperature for today is 74 degrees, and the normal low is 52. The record high for today is 101, which occurred in 2013, and the record low is 33, which occurred in 1907. Sunrise today is at 6:06 a.m. and sunset is at 8:35 p.m. The Valley National Weather Service climate summary for yesterday, May 13, 2026. Yesterday's high temperature was 80 degrees, record high is 87 degrees, which was last set in 2025. And the low 46 degrees. The record low is 30 degrees, which was set in 1997. No precipitation fell yesterday, which leaves the monthly total at 0.05 inches. The total precipitation for the year still stands at 5.32 inches. No snow fell yesterday, which brings the monthly total to 0.0 inches. This is 0.1 inches below the normal amount of 0.1 inches for May. The total snowfall since July 1st still stands at 15.8 inches, which is 16.0 inches below normal. The highest wind gust observed was 16 miles per hour from the southeast. The normal high temperature for today is 72 degrees, and the normal low is 52. Sunrise today is at 6:08 a.m. and sunset is at 8:37 p.m. At 7 a.m. in Omaha, it was partly cloudy. The temperature was 60 degrees, the dew point 38, and the relative humidity 43%. The wind was south at 14 miles an hour. The pressure was 29.95 inches and steady. Across eastern Nebraska and southwest Iowa, skies ranged from clear to partly cloudy. It was 59 at Lincoln, 59 at Offutt Air Force Base, 57 at Millard, 58 at Fremont, and 59 at Columbus. Blair Airport reported 59, Tacoma reported 55, Nebraska City reported 57, Plattsmouth reported 57, and Red Oak, Iowa reported 57. Here are some observations from across the region. It was partly cloudy, with a temperature of 59 at Norfolk, 57 at Sioux City, 55 at Des Moines, and 59 at Kansas City.
It was mostly cloudy, with a temperature of 58 at Sioux Falls, 63 at Concordia, Kansas, 59 at Northland, 64 at Denver, and 63 at Valentine. At Grand Island, it was cloudy, with a temperature of 61. Once again, at 7 a.m. in Omaha, it was 60 degrees under partly cloudy skies. This hazardous weather outlook is for southwest Iowa, west-central Iowa, east-central Nebraska, northeast Nebraska, and southeast Nebraska. For today and tonight, warm, dry, and windy conditions along with dry fuels will lead to very high to extreme fire danger on Thursday, especially in northeast Nebraska. Winds may gust up to 40 minus 45 plus miles per hour. A red flag warning is in effect. There is a marginal level 1 of 5 risk of severe storms Thursday evening across portions of southeast Nebraska and southwest Iowa. The main hazards will be large hail and damaging winds. And now the extended outlook for the period Friday through Wednesday. Repeated rounds of showers and storms are forecast this weekend into early next week. There is severe weather potential during the afternoon and evening each day through Tuesday. Large hail and damaging winds are the main hazards, but isolated tornadoes can't be ruled out. Spotter information statement: spotter activation is not expected at this time. 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The current time is 7:47 a.m. Central Daylight Time. Now for the official National Weather Service forecast for the Omaha and Council Bluffs area. Rest of tonight, partly cloudy. Lows in the mid-50s. South winds 10 to 15 miles an hour with gusts up to 25 miles an hour. Thursday, partly sunny. A slight chance of showers in the morning. Breezy with highs in the lower 80s. South winds 20 to 25 miles an hour with gusts up to 35 miles an hour. Chance of rain 20%. Thursday night, mostly cloudy until midnight, then clearing. Lows in the upper 50s. South winds 15 to 20 miles an hour with gusts up to 30 miles an hour, becoming southeast 5 to 10 miles an hour with gusts up to 20 miles an hour after midnight. Friday, sunny, warmer with highs in the mid-90s. Southeast winds 5 to 10 miles an hour. Friday night, mostly cloudy with a chance of showers and thunderstorms until midnight, then partly cloudy after midnight. Lows around 60. Southeast winds around 5 miles an hour. Chance of rain 50%. Saturday, partly sunny. A chance of showers and thunderstorms in the afternoon. Hot with highs in the upper 80s. Chance of rain 40%. Saturday night, showers likely with a chance of thunderstorms. Lows in the lower 60s. Chance of rain 70%. Sunday through Monday, mostly cloudy with a chance of showers and thunderstorms. Windy, hot. Highs in the upper 80s. Lows in the mid 60s. Chance of rain 50%. Monday night, becoming mostly cloudy after midnight. Showers likely until midnight, then a chance of showers after midnight. Breezy, cooler with lows in the mid-50s. Chance of rain 60%. Tuesday and Tuesday night, mostly cloudy. Highs in the lower 70s. Lows in the upper 40s. Wednesday, mostly sunny. Highs in the mid-70s. At 7 a.m. in Omaha, it was partly cloudy. The temperature was 60 degrees, the dew point 38, and the relative humidity 43%. The wind was south at 14 miles an hour. The pressure was 29.95 inches and steady. Across eastern Nebraska and southwest Iowa, skies ranged from clear to partly cloudy. It was 59 at Lincoln, 59 at Offutt Air Force Base, 57 at Millard, 58 at Fremont, and 59 at Columbus. Blair Airport reported 59, Tacoma reported 55, Nebraska City reported 57, Plattsmouth reported 57, and Red Oak, Iowa reported 57. Here are some observations from across the region.
It was partly cloudy, with a temperature of 59 at Norfolk, 57 at Sioux City, 55 at Des Moines, and 59 at Kansas City. It was mostly cloudy, with a temperature of 58 at Sioux Falls, 63 at Concordia, Kansas, 59 at North Platte, 64 at Denver, and 63 at Valentine. At Grand Island, it was cloudy, with a temperature of 61. Once again, at 7 a.m. in Omaha, it was 60 degrees under partly cloudy skies. The Omaha, Nebraska climate summary for yesterday, May 13, 2026. Yesterday's high temperature was 80 degrees. This high was 7 degrees above the normal high of 73. The record high is 95 degrees, which was last set in 1940. Yesterday's low temperature was 43 degrees. This low was 9 degrees below the normal low of 52. The record low is 32 degrees, which was set in 1997. No precipitation fell yesterday, which leaves the monthly total at 0.03 inches. This is 1.82 inches below the normal amount of 1.85 inches for May. The total precipitation for the year still stands at 5.74 inches, which is 2.77 inches below normal. No snow fell yesterday, which brings the monthly total to 0.0 inches. This is 0.1 inches below the normal amount of 0.1 inches for May. The total snowfall since July 1st still stands at 17.8 inches, which is 9.3 inches below normal. There were 3 heating degree days yesterday, which is 2 below normal. This brings the monthly total to 83, which is 1 below normal. The yearly total since July 1st is 5,010, which is 763 below normal. There were no cooling degree days yesterday, which is 2 below normal. This leaves the monthly total at 5, which is minus 14 below normal. The yearly total since January 1st is 55, which is 20 above normal. Yesterday the maximum wind observed was 14 miles an hour from the northwest. The highest wind gust observed was 19 miles per hour from the northwest. The normal high temperature for today is 74 degrees, and the normal low is 52. The record high for today is 101, which occurred in 2013, and the record low is 33, which occurred in 1907. Sunrise today is at 6:06 a.m. and sunset is at 8:35 p.m. The Valley National Weather Service climate summary for yesterday, May 13, 2026. Yesterday's high temperature was 80 degrees, record high is 87 degrees, which was last set in 2025, and the low 46 degrees. The record low is 30 degrees, which was set in 1997. No precipitation fell yesterday, which leaves the monthly total at 0.05 inches. The total precipitation for the year still stands at 5.32 inches. No snow fell yesterday, which brings the monthly total to 0.0 inches. This is 0.1 inches below the normal amount of 0.1 inches for May. The total snowfall since July 1st still stands at 15.8 inches, which is 16.0 inches below normal. The highest wind gust observed was 16 miles per hour from the southeast. The normal high temperature for today is 72 degrees, and the normal low is 52. Sunrise today is at 6:08 a.m. and sunset is at 8:37 p.m. This hazardous weather outlook is for southwest Iowa, west central Iowa, east central Nebraska, northeast Nebraska, and southeast Nebraska for today and tonight. Warm, dry, and windy conditions along with dry fuels will lead to very high to extreme fire danger on Thursday, especially in northeast Nebraska. Winds may gust up to 40 minus 45 plus miles per hour. A red flag warning is in effect. There is a marginal level 1 of 5 risk of severe storms Thursday evening across portions of southeast Nebraska and southwest Iowa. The main hazards will be large hail and damaging winds. And now the extended outlook for the period Friday through Wednesday. Repeated rounds of showers and storms are forecast this weekend into early next week.
There is severe weather potential during the afternoon and evening each day through Tuesday. Large hail and damaging winds are the main hazards, but isolated tornadoes can't be ruled out. Spotter information statement. Spotter activation is not expected at this time. 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The current time is 7:55 a.m. Central Daylight Time. Now for the official National Weather Service forecast for the Omaha and Council Bluffs area. Rest of tonight, partly cloudy. Lows in the mid-50s. South winds 10 to 15 miles an hour with gusts up to 25 miles an hour. Thursday, partly sunny. A slight chance of showers in the morning. Breezy with highs in the lower 80s. South winds 20 to 25 miles an hour with gusts up to 35 miles an hour. Chance of rain 20%. Thursday night, mostly cloudy until midnight, then clearing. Lows in the upper 50s. South winds 15 to 20 miles an hour with gusts up to 30 miles an hour, becoming southeast 5 to 10 miles an hour with gusts up to 20 miles an hour after midnight. Friday, sunny, warmer with highs in the mid-90s. Southeast winds 5 to 10 miles an hour. Friday night, mostly cloudy with a chance of showers and thunderstorms until midnight, then partly cloudy after midnight. Lows around 60. Southeast winds around 5 miles an hour. Chance of rain 50%. Saturday, partly sunny. A chance of showers and thunderstorms in the afternoon. Hot with highs in the upper 80s. Chance of rain 40%. Saturday night, showers likely with a chance of thunderstorms. Lows in the lower 60s. Chance of rain 70%. Sunday through Monday, mostly cloudy with a chance of showers and thunderstorms. Windy, hot. Highs in the upper 80s. Lows in the mid-60s. Chance of rain 50%. Monday night, becoming mostly cloudy after midnight. Showers likely until midnight, then a chance of showers after midnight. Breezy, cooler with lows in the mid-50s. Chance of rain 60%. Tuesday and Tuesday night, mostly cloudy. Highs in the lower 70s. Lows in the upper 40s. Wednesday, mostly sunny. Highs in the mid-70s. At 7 a.m. in Omaha, it was partly cloudy. The temperature was 60 degrees, the dew point 38, and the relative humidity 43%. The wind was south at 14 miles an hour. The pressure was 29.95 inches and steady. Across eastern Nebraska and southwest Iowa, skies ranged from clear to partly cloudy. It was 59 at Lincoln, 59 at Offutt Air Force Base, 57 at Millard, 58 at Fremont, and 59 at Columbus. Blair Airport reported 59, Tacoma reported 55, Nebraska City reported 57, Plattsmouth reported 57, and Red Oak, Iowa reported 57. Here are some observations from across the region. It was partly cloudy, with a temperature of 59 at Norfolk, 57 at Sioux City, 55 at Des Moines, and 59 at Kansas City. It was mostly cloudy, with a temperature of 58 at Sioux Falls, 63 at Concordia, Kansas, 59 at North Platte, 64 at Denver, and 63 at Valentine. At Grand Island, it was cloudy, with a temperature of 61. Once again, at 7 a.m. in Omaha, it was 60 degrees under partly cloudy skies. This hazardous weather outlook is for southwest Iowa, west-central Iowa, east-central Nebraska, northeast Nebraska, and southeast Nebraska. For today and tonight, warm, dry, and windy conditions along with dry fuels will lead to very high to extreme fire danger on Thursday, especially in northeast Nebraska. Winds may gust up to 40 minus 45 plus miles per hour. A red flag warning is in effect. There is a marginal level 1 of 5 risk of severe storms Thursday evening across portions of southeast Nebraska and southwest Iowa. The main hazards will be large hail and damaging winds.
and now the extended outlook for the period Friday through Wednesday. Repeated rounds of showers and storms are forecast this weekend into early next week. There is severe weather potential during the afternoon and evening each day through Tuesday. Large hail and damaging winds are the main hazards, but isolated tornadoes can't be ruled out. Spotter information statement: spotter activation is not expected at this time. The Omaha, Nebraska climate summary for yesterday, May 13, 2026. Yesterday's high temperature was 80 degrees. This high was 7 degrees above the normal high of 73. The record high is 95 degrees, which was last set in 1940. Yesterday's low temperature was 43 degrees. This low was 9 degrees below the normal low of 52. The record low is 32 degrees, which was set in 1997. No precipitation fell yesterday, which leaves the monthly total at 0.03 inches. This is 1.82 inches below the normal amount of 1.85 inches for May. The total precipitation for the year still stands at 5.74 inches, which is 2.77 inches below normal. No snow fell yesterday, which brings the monthly total to 0.0 inches. This is 0.1 inches below the normal amount of 0.1 inches for May. The total snowfall since July 1st still stands at 17.8 inches, which is 9.3 inches below normal. There were 3 heating degree days yesterday, which is 2 below normal. This brings the monthly total to 83, which is 1 below normal. The yearly total since July 1st is 5,010, which is 763 below normal. There were no cooling degree days yesterday, which is 2 below normal. This leaves the monthly total at 5, which is minus 14 below normal. The yearly total since January 1st is 55, which is 20 above normal. Yesterday the maximum wind observed was 14 miles an hour from the northwest. The highest wind gust observed was 19 miles per hour from the northwest. The normal high temperature for today is 74 degrees, and the normal low is 52. The record high for today is 101, which occurred in 2013, and the record low is 33, which occurred in 1907. Sunrise today is at 6:06 a.m. and sunset is at 8:35 p.m. The Valley National Weather Service climate summary for yesterday, May 13, 2026. Yesterday's high temperature was 80 degrees, record high is 87 degrees, which was last set in 2025, and the low 46 degrees. The record low is 30 degrees, which was set in 1997. No precipitation fell yesterday, which leaves the monthly total at 0.05 inches. The total precipitation for the year still stands at 5.32 inches. No snow fell yesterday, which brings the monthly total to 0.0 inches. This is 0.1 inches below the normal amount of 0.1 inches for May. The total snowfall since July 1st still stands at 15.8 inches, which is 16.0 inches below normal. The highest wind gust observed was 16 miles per hour from the southeast. The normal high temperature for today is 72 degrees, and the normal low is 52. Sunrise today is at 6:08 a.m. and sunset is at 8:37 p.m. This is NOAA All Hazards Radio Station KIH-61 in Omaha, Nebraska. The current time is 8:04 a.m. Central Daylight Time. Now for the official National Weather Service forecast for the Omaha and Council Bluffs area. Rest of tonight, partly cloudy. Lows in the mid-50s. South winds 10 to 15 miles an hour with gusts up to 25 miles an hour. Thursday, partly sunny. A slight chance of showers in the morning. Breezy with highs in the lower 80s. South winds 20 to 25 miles an hour with gusts up to 35 miles an hour. Chance of rain 20%. Thursday night, mostly cloudy until midnight, then clearing. Lows in the upper 50s.
South winds 15 to 20 miles an hour with gusts up to 30 miles an hour, becoming southeast 5 to 10 miles an hour with gusts up to 20 miles an hour after midnight. Friday, sunny, warmer with highs in the mid-90s. Southeast winds 5 to 10 miles an hour. Friday night, mostly cloudy with a chance of showers and thunderstorms until midnight, then partly cloudy after midnight. Lows around 60. Southeast winds around 5 miles an hour. Chance of rain 50%. Saturday, partly sunny. A chance of showers and thunderstorms in the afternoon. Hot with highs in the upper 80s. Chance of rain 40%. Saturday night, showers likely with a chance of thunderstorms. Lows in the lower 60s. Chance of rain 70%. Sunday through Monday, mostly cloudy with a chance of showers and thunderstorms. Windy, hot. Highs in the upper 80s. Lows in the mid 60s. Chance of rain 50%. Monday night, becoming mostly cloudy after midnight. Showers likely until midnight, then a chance of showers after midnight. Breezy, cooler with lows in the mid-50s. Chance of rain 60%. Tuesday and Tuesday night, mostly cloudy. Highs in the lower 70s. Lows in the upper 40s. Wednesday, mostly sunny. Highs in the mid-70s. At 8 a.m. in Omaha, it was mostly sunny. The temperature was 63 degrees, the dew point 38, and the relative humidity 39%. The wind was south at 14 miles an hour. The pressure was 29.95 inches and steady. Across eastern Nebraska and southwest Iowa, it was sunny, with a temperature of 61 at Millard, 62 at Plattsmouth, and 64 at Red Oak, Iowa. It was mostly sunny, with a temperature of 62 at Fremont, 62 at Blair Airport, 65 at Tacoma, and 62 at Nebraska City. At Lincoln, it was partly sunny, with a temperature of 64. At Columbus, it was cloudy, with a temperature of 62. Here are some observations from across the region. Skies ranged from mostly sunny to partly sunny. It was 64 at Grand Island, 63 at Norfolk, 62 at Sioux Falls, 60 at Sioux City, and 56 at Des Moines. Kansas City reported 63, Concordia, Kansas reported 65, North Platte reported 59, Denver reported 71, and Valentine reported 64. Once again, at 8 a.m. in Omaha, it was 63 degrees under mostly sunny skies. This hazardous weather outlook is for southwest Iowa, west central Iowa, east central Nebraska, northeast Nebraska, and southeast Nebraska. For today and tonight, warm, dry, and windy conditions along with dry fuels will lead to very high to extreme fire danger on Thursday, especially in northeast Nebraska. Winds may gust up to 40 minus 45 plus miles per hour. A red flag warning is in effect. There is a marginal level 1 of 5 risk of severe storms Thursday evening across portions of southeast Nebraska and southwest Iowa. The main hazards will be large hail and damaging winds. And now the extended outlook for the period Friday through Wednesday. Repeated rounds of showers and storms are forecast this weekend into early next week. There is severe weather potential during the afternoon and evening each day through Tuesday. Large hail and damaging winds are the main hazards, but isolated tornadoes can't be ruled out. Spotter information statement: spotter activation is not expected at this time. 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The current time is 8:09 a.m. Central Daylight Time. Now for the official National Weather Service forecast for the Omaha and Council Bluffs area. Rest of tonight, partly cloudy. Lows in the mid-50s. South winds 10 to 15 miles an hour with gusts up to 25 miles an hour. Thursday, partly sunny. A slight chance of showers in the morning. Breezy with highs in the lower 80s. South winds 20 to 25 miles an hour with gusts up to 35 miles an hour.
chance of rain 20%. Thursday night, mostly cloudy until midnight, then clearing. Lows in the upper 50s. South winds 15 to 20 miles an hour with gusts up to 30 miles an hour, becoming southeast 5 to 10 miles an hour with gusts up to 20 miles an hour after midnight. Friday, sunny, warmer with highs in the mid-90s. Southeast winds 5 to 10 miles an hour. Friday night, mostly cloudy with a chance of showers and thunderstorms until midnight, then partly cloudy after midnight. Lows around 60. Southeast winds around 5 miles an hour. Chance of rain 50%. Saturday, partly sunny. A chance of showers and thunderstorms in the afternoon. Hot with highs in the upper 80s. Chance of rain 40%. Saturday night, showers likely with a chance of thunderstorms. Lows in the lower 60s. Chance of rain 70%. Sunday through Monday, mostly cloudy with a chance of showers and thunderstorms. Windy, hot. Highs in the upper 80s. Lows in the mid 60s. Chance of rain 50%. Monday night, becoming mostly cloudy after midnight. Showers likely until midnight, then a chance of showers after midnight. Breezy, cooler with lows in the mid-50s. Chance of rain 60%. Tuesday and Tuesday night, mostly cloudy. Highs in the lower 70s. Lows in the upper 40s. Wednesday, mostly sunny. Highs in the mid-70s. The Omaha, Nebraska climate summary for yesterday, May 13, 2026. Yesterday's high temperature was 80 degrees. This high was 7 degrees above the normal high of 73. The record high is 95 degrees, which was last set in 1940. Yesterday's low temperature was 43 degrees. This low was 9 degrees below the normal low of 52. The record low is 32 degrees, which was set in 1997. No precipitation fell yesterday, which leaves the monthly total at 0.03 inches. This is 1.82 inches below the normal amount of 1.85 inches for May. The total precipitation for the year still stands at 5.74 inches, which is 2.77 inches below normal. No snow fell yesterday, which brings the monthly total to 0.0 inches. This is 0.1 inches below the normal amount of 0.1 inches for May. The total snowfall since July 1st still stands at 17.8 inches, which is 9.3 inches below normal. There were 3 heating degree days yesterday, which is 2 below normal. This brings the monthly total to 83, which is 1 below normal. The yearly total since July 1st is 5,010, which is 763 below normal. There were no cooling degree days yesterday, which is 2 below normal. This leaves the monthly total at 5, which is minus 14 below normal. The yearly total since January 1st is 55, which is 20 above normal. Yesterday the maximum wind observed was 14 miles an hour from the northwest. The highest wind gust observed was 19 miles per hour from the northwest. The normal high temperature for today is 74 degrees, and the normal low is 52. The record high for today is 101, which occurred in 2013, and the record low is 33, which occurred in 1907. Sunrise today is at 6:06 a.m. and sunset is at 8:35 p.m. The Valley National Weather Service climate summary for yesterday, May 13, 2026. Yesterday's high temperature was 80 degrees, record high is 87 degrees, which was last set in 2025, and the low 46 degrees. The record low is 30 degrees, which was set in 1997. No precipitation fell yesterday, which leaves the monthly total at 0.05 inches. The total precipitation for the year still stands at 5.32 inches. No snow fell yesterday, which brings the monthly total to 0.0 inches. This is 0.1 inches below the normal amount of 0.1 inches for May.
The total snowfall since July 1st still stands at 15.8 inches, which is 16.0 inches below normal. The highest wind gust observed was 16 miles per hour from the southeast. The normal high temperature for today is 72 degrees, and the normal low is 52. Sunrise today is at 6:08 a.m. and sunset is at 8:37 p.m. This hazardous weather outlook is for southwest Iowa, west central Iowa, east central Nebraska, northeast Nebraska, and southeast Nebraska. For today and tonight, warm, dry, and windy conditions along with dry fuels will lead to very high to extreme fire danger on Thursday, especially in northeast Nebraska. Winds may gust up to 40 minus 45 plus miles per hour. A red flag warning is in effect. There is a marginal level 1 of 5 risk of severe storms Thursday evening across portions of southeast Nebraska and southwest Iowa. The main hazards will be large hail and damaging winds. And now the extended outlook for the period Friday through Wednesday. Repeated rounds of showers and storms are forecast this weekend into early next week. There is severe weather potential during the afternoon and evening each day through Tuesday. Large hail and damaging winds are the main hazards, but isolated tornadoes can't be ruled out. Spotter information statement: spotter activation is not expected at this time. 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The current time is 8:16 a.m. Central Daylight Time. Now for the official National Weather Service forecast for the Omaha and Council Bluffs area. Today, breezy. Partly sunny. A slight chance of showers this morning. Highs in the mid-80s. South winds 15 to 25 miles an hour with gusts up to 40 miles an hour. Chance of rain 20%. Tonight, mostly cloudy until midnight, then clearing. Lows around 60. South winds 15 to 20 miles an hour with gusts up to 30 miles an hour, becoming southeast 5 to 10 miles an hour with gusts up to 20 miles an hour after midnight. Friday, sunny, warmer with highs in the mid-90s. East winds 5 to 10 miles an hour. Friday night, partly cloudy with a chance of showers and thunderstorms. Lows around 60. Southeast winds around 5 miles an hour. Chance of rain 50%. Saturday, partly sunny. A chance of showers and thunderstorms in the afternoon. Hot with highs in the upper 80s. Northeast winds 5 to 10 miles an hour. Chance of rain 40%. Saturday night, showers likely with a chance of thunderstorms. Lows in the lower 60s. Chance of rain 70%. Sunday through Monday, mostly cloudy with a chance of showers and thunderstorms. Windy, hot. Highs in the upper 80s. Lows in the mid 60s. Chance of rain 50%. Monday night, becoming mostly cloudy after midnight. Showers likely until midnight, then a chance of showers after midnight. Breezy, cooler with lows in the mid 50s. Chance of rain 60%. Tuesday and Tuesday night, mostly cloudy. Highs in the lower 70s. Lows in the upper 40s. Wednesday, mostly sunny. Highs in the mid-70s. At 8 a.m. in Omaha, it was mostly sunny. The temperature was 63 degrees, the dew point 38, and the relative humidity 39%. The wind was south at 14 miles an hour. The pressure was 29.95 inches and steady. Across eastern Nebraska and southwest Iowa, it was sunny, with a temperature of 62 at Plattsmouth and 64 at Red Oak, Iowa. It was mostly sunny, with a temperature of 61 at Millard, 62 at Fremont, 62 at Blair Airport, 65 at Tecama, and 62 at Nebraska City. At Lincoln, it was partly sunny, with a temperature of 64. At Columbus, it was cloudy, with a temperature of 62. Here are some observations from across the region. It was mostly sunny, with a temperature of 60 at Sioux City, 56 at Des Moines,
63 at Kansas City, 65 at Concordia, Kansas, and 59 at North Platte. It was partly sunny, with a temperature of 64 at Grand Island, 63 at Norfolk, and 62 at Sioux Falls. It was cloudy, with a temperature of 71 at Denver, and 64 at Valentine. Once again, at 8 a.m. in Omaha, it was 63 degrees under mostly sunny skies. The Omaha, Nebraska climate summary for yesterday, May 13, 2026. Yesterday's high temperature was 80 degrees. This high was 7 degrees above the normal high of 73. The record high is 95 degrees, which was last set in 1940. Yesterday's low temperature was 43 degrees. This low was 9 degrees below the normal low of 52. The record low is 32 degrees, which was set in 1997. No precipitation fell yesterday, which leaves the monthly total at 0.03 inches. This is 1.82 inches below the normal amount of 1.85 inches for May. The total precipitation for the year still stands at 5.74 inches, which is 2.77 inches below normal. No snow fell yesterday, which brings the monthly total to 0.0 inches. This is 0.1 inches below the normal amount of 0.1 inches for May. The total snowfall since July 1st still stands at 17.8 inches, which is 9.3 inches below normal. There were 3 heating degree days yesterday, which is 2 below normal. This brings the monthly total to 83, which is 1 below normal. The yearly total since July 1st is 5,010, which is 763 below normal. There were no cooling degree days yesterday, which is 2 below normal. This leaves the monthly total at 5, which is minus 14 below normal. The yearly total since January 1st is 55, which is 20 above normal. Yesterday the maximum wind observed was 14 miles an hour from the northwest. The highest wind gust observed was 19 miles per hour from the northwest. The normal high temperature for today is 74 degrees, and the normal low is 52. The record high for today is 101, which occurred in 2013, and the record low is 33, which occurred in 1907. Sunrise today is at 6:06 a.m. and sunset is at 8:35 p.m. The Valley National Weather Service climate summary for yesterday, May 13, 2026. Yesterday's high temperature was 80 degrees, record high is 87 degrees, which was last set in 2025. And the low 46 degrees. The record low is 30 degrees, which was set in 1997. No precipitation fell yesterday, which leaves the monthly total at 0.05 inches. The total precipitation for the year still stands at 5.32 inches. No snow fell yesterday, which brings the monthly total to 0.0 inches. This is 0.1 inches below the normal amount of 0.1 inches for May. The total snowfall since July 1st still stands at 15.8 inches, which is 16.0 inches below normal. The highest wind gust observed was 16 miles per hour from the southeast. The normal high temperature for today is 72 degrees, and the normal low is 52. Sunrise today is at 6:08 a.m. and sunset is at 8:37 p.m. This is NOAA All Hazards Radio Station KIH-61 serving the following counties in Nebraska and Iowa. Douglas, Sarpy, Washington, Cass, Odo, Burt, Dodge, Saunders, Harrison, Pottawatomie, and Mills. This hazardous weather outlook is for southwest Iowa, west central Iowa, east central Nebraska, northeast Nebraska, and southeast Nebraska. For today and tonight, warm, dry, and windy conditions along with dry fuels will lead to very high to extreme fire danger on Thursday, especially in northeast Nebraska. Winds may gust up to 40 minus 45 plus miles per hour. A red flag warning is in effect. There is a marginal level 1 of 5 risk of severe storms Thursday evening across portions of southeast Nebraska and southwest Iowa. The main hazards will be large hail and damaging winds. A
And now the extended outlook for the period Friday through Wednesday. Repeated rounds of showers and storms are forecast this weekend into early next week. There is severe weather potential during the afternoon and evening each day through Tuesday. Large hail and damaging winds are the main hazards, but isolated tornadoes can't be ruled out. Spotter information statement. Spotter activation is not expected at this time.

15 to 20 miles an hour with gusts up to 30 miles an hour. Becoming southeast 5 to 10 miles an hour with gusts up to 20 miles an hour after midnight. Friday, sunny, warmer with highs in the mid-90s. East winds 5 to 10 miles an hour. Friday night, partly cloudy with a chance of showers and thunderstorms. Lows around 60. Southeast winds around 5 miles an hour. Chance of rain 50%. Saturday, partly sunny. A chance of showers and thunderstorms in the afternoon. Hot with highs in the upper 80s. Northeast winds 5 to 10 miles an hour. Chance of rain 40%. Saturday night, showers likely with a chance of thunderstorms. Lows in the lower 60s. Chance of rain 70%. Sunday through Monday, mostly cloudy with a chance of showers and thunderstorms. Windy, hot. Highs in the upper 80s. Lows in the mid 60s. Chance of rain 50%. Monday night, becoming mostly cloudy after midnight. Showers likely until midnight, then a chance of showers after midnight. Breezy, cooler with lows in the mid 50s. Chance of rain 60%. Tuesday and Tuesday night, mostly cloudy. Highs in the lower 70s. Lows in the upper 40s. Wednesday, mostly sunny. Highs in the mid 70s. At 8 a.m. in Omaha, it was mostly sunny. The temperature was 63 degrees, the dew point 38, and the relative humidity 39%. The wind was south at 14 miles an hour. The pressure was 29.95 inches and steady. Across eastern Nebraska and southwest Iowa, it was sunny, with a temperature of 62 at Plattsmouth and 64 at Red Oak, Iowa. It was mostly sunny, with a temperature of 61 at Millard, 62 at Fremont, 62 at Blair Airport, 65 at Takema, and 62 at Nebraska City. At Lincoln, it was partly sunny, with a temperature of 64. At Columbus, it was cloudy, with a temperature of 62. Here are some observations from across the region. It was mostly sunny, with a temperature of 60 at Sioux City, 56 at Des Moines, 63 at Kansas City, 65 at Concordia, Kansas, and 59 at North Platte. It was partly sunny, with a temperature of 64 at Grand Island, 63 at Norfolk, and 62 at Sioux Falls. It was cloudy, with a temperature of 71 at Denver, and 64 at Valentine. Once again, at 8 a.m. in Omaha, it was 63 degrees under mostly sunny skies. This hazardous weather outlook is for southwest Iowa, west central Iowa, east central Nebraska, northeast Nebraska, and southeast Nebraska. For today and tonight, warm, dry, and windy conditions along with dry fuels will lead to very high to extreme fire danger on Thursday, especially in northeast Nebraska. Winds may gust up to 40 minus 45 plus miles per hour. A red flag warning is in effect. There is a marginal level 1 to 5 risk of severe storms Thursday evening across portions of southeast Nebraska and southwest Iowa. The main hazards will be large hail and damaging winds. And now the extended outlook for the period Friday through Wednesday. Repeated rounds of showers and storms are forecast this weekend into early next week. There is severe weather potential during the afternoon and evening each day through Tuesday. Large hail and damaging winds are the main hazards, but isolated tornadoes can't be ruled out. Spotter information statement: spotter activation is not expected at this time. The Omaha, Nebraska climate summary for yesterday, May 13, 2026. Yesterday's high temperature was 80 degrees. This high was 7 degrees above the normal high of 73. The record high is 95 degrees, which was last set in 1940. Yesterday's low temperature was 43 degrees. This low was 9 degrees below the normal low of 52. The record low is 32 degrees, which was set in 1997. No precipitation fell yesterday, which leaves the monthly total at 0.03 inches. This is 1.82 inches below the normal amount of 1.85.

inches for May. The total precipitation for the year still stands at 5.74 inches, which is 2.77 inches below normal. No snow fell yesterday, which brings the monthly total to 0.0 inches. This is 0.1 inches below the normal amount of 0.1 inches for May. The total snowfall since July 1st still stands at 17.8 inches, which is 9.3 inches below normal. There were 3 heating degree days yesterday, which is 2 below normal. This brings the monthly total to 83, which is 1 below normal. The yearly total since July 1st is 5,010, which is 763 below normal. There were no cooling degree days yesterday, which is 2 below normal. This leaves the monthly total at 5, which is minus 14 below normal. The yearly total since January 1st is 55, which is 20 above normal. Yesterday, the maximum wind observed was 14 miles an hour from the northwest. The highest wind gust observed was 19 miles per hour from the northwest. The normal high temperature for today is 74 degrees, and the normal low is 52. The record high for today is 101, which occurred in 2013, and the record low is 33, which occurred in 1907. Sunrise today is at 6:06 a.m. and sunset is at 8:35 p.m. The Valley National Weather Service climate summary for yesterday, May 13, 2026. Yesterday's high temperature was 80 degrees, record high is 87 degrees, which was last set in 2025. And the low 46 degrees. The record low is 30 degrees, which was set in 1997. No precipitation fell yesterday, which leaves the monthly total at 0.05 inches. The total precipitation for the year still stands at 5.32 inches. No snow fell yesterday, which brings the monthly total to 0.0 inches. This is 0.1 inches below the normal amount of 0.1 inches for May. The total snowfall since July 1st still stands at 15.8 inches, which is 16.0 inches below normal. The highest wind gust observed was 16 miles per hour from the southeast. The normal high temperature for today is 72 degrees, and the normal low is 52. Sunrise today is at 6:08 a.m. and sunset is at 8:37 p.m. This is NOAA All Hazards Radio Station KIH-61 in Omaha, Nebraska. The current time is 8:34 a.m. Central Daylight Time. Now for the official National Weather Service forecast for the Omaha and Council Bluffs area. Today, breezy. Partly sunny. A slight chance of showers this morning. Highs in the mid-80s. South winds 15 to 25 miles an hour with gusts up to 40 miles an hour. Chance of rain 20%. Tonight, mostly cloudy until midnight, then clearing. Lows around 60. South winds 15 to 20 miles an hour with gusts up to 30 miles an hour, becoming southeast 5 to 10 miles an hour with gusts up to 20 miles an hour after midnight. Friday, sunny, warmer with highs in the mid-90s. East winds 5 to 10 miles an hour. Friday night, partly cloudy with a chance of showers and thunderstorms. Lows around 60. Southeast winds around 5 miles an hour. Chance of rain 50%. Saturday, partly sunny. A chance of showers and thunderstorms in the afternoon. Hot with highs in the upper 80s. Northeast winds 5 to 10 miles an hour. Chance of rain 40%. Saturday night, showers likely with a chance of thunderstorms. Lows in the lower 60s. Chance of rain 70%. Sunday through Monday, mostly cloudy with a chance of showers and thunderstorms. Windy, hot. Highs in the upper 80s. Lows in the mid-60s. Chance of rain 50%. Monday night, becoming mostly cloudy after midnight. Showers likely until midnight, then a chance of showers after midnight. Breezy, cooler with lows in the mid-50s. Chance of rain 60%. Tuesday and Tuesday night, mostly cloudy.
Highs in the lower 70s. Lows in the upper 40s. Wednesday, mostly sunny. Highs in the mid-70s. At 8 a.m. in Omaha, it was mostly sunny. The temperature was 63 degrees, the dew point 38, and the relative humidity 39%. The wind was south at 14 miles an hour. The pressure was 29.95 inches and steady. Across eastern Nebraska and southwest Iowa, it was sunny, with a temperature of 62 at Plattsmouth and 64 at Red Oak, Iowa. It was mostly sunny, with a temperature of 61 at Millard, 62 at Fremont, 62 at Blair Airport, 65 at Tecumseh, and 62 at Nebraska City. At Lincoln, it was partly sunny, with a temperature of 64. At Columbus, it was cloudy, with a temperature of 62. Here are some observations from across the region. It was mostly sunny, with a temperature of 60 at Sioux City, 56 at Des Moines, 63 at Kansas City, 65 at Concordia, Kansas, and 59 at North Platte. It was partly sunny, with a temperature of 64 at Grand Island, 63 at Norfolk, and 62 at Sioux Falls. It was cloudy, with a temperature of 71 at Denver, and 64 at Valentine. Once again, at 8 a.m. in Omaha, it was 63 degrees under mostly sunny skies. This hazardous weather outlook is for southwest Iowa, west central Iowa, east central Nebraska, northeast Nebraska, and southeast Nebraska. For today and tonight, warm, dry, and windy conditions along with dry fuels will lead to very high to extreme fire danger on Thursday, especially in northeast Nebraska. Winds may gust up to 40 minus 45 plus miles per hour. A red flag warning is in effect. There is a marginal level 1 of 5 risk of severe storms Thursday evening across portions of southeast Nebraska and southwest Iowa. The main hazards will be large hail and damaging winds. And now the extended outlook for the period Friday through Wednesday. Repeated rounds of showers and storms are forecast this weekend into early next week. There is severe weather potential during the afternoon and evening each day through Tuesday. Large hail and damaging winds are the main hazards, but isolated tornadoes can't be ruled out. Spotter information statement: spotter activation is not expected at this time. 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The current time is 8:39 a.m. Central Daylight Time. Now for the official National Weather Service forecast for the Omaha and Council Bluffs area. Today, breezy. Partly sunny. A slight chance of showers this morning. Highs in the mid-80s. South winds 15 to 25 miles an hour with gusts up to 40 miles an hour. Chance of rain 20%. Tonight, mostly cloudy until midnight, then clearing. Lows around 60. South winds 15 to 20 miles an hour with gusts up to 30 miles an hour, becoming southeast 5 to 10 miles an hour with gusts up to 20 miles an hour after midnight. Friday, sunny, warmer with highs in the mid-90s. East winds 5 to 10 miles an hour. Friday night, partly cloudy with a chance of showers and thunderstorms. Lows around 60. Southeast winds around 5 miles an hour. Chance of rain 50%. Saturday, partly sunny. A chance of showers and thunderstorms in the afternoon. Hot with highs in the upper 80s. Northeast winds 5 to 10 miles an hour. Chance of rain 40%. Saturday night, showers likely with a chance of thunderstorms. Lows in the lower 60s. Chance of rain 70%. Sunday through Monday, mostly cloudy with a chance of showers and thunderstorms. Windy, hot. Highs in the upper 80s. Lows in the mid-60s. Chance of rain 50%. Monday night, becoming mostly cloudy after midnight. Showers likely until midnight, then a chance of showers after midnight. Breezy, cooler with lows in the mid-50s. Chance of rain 60%. Tuesday and Tuesday night, mostly cloudy. Highs
highs in the lower 70s, lows in the upper 40s. Wednesday, mostly sunny, highs in the mid 70s. The Omaha, Nebraska climate summary for yesterday, May 13, 2026. Yesterday's high temperature was 80 degrees. This high was 7 degrees above the normal high of 73. The record high is 95 degrees, which was last set in 1940. Yesterday's low temperature was 43 degrees. This low was 9 degrees below the normal low of 52. The record low is 32 degrees, which was set in 1997. No precipitation fell yesterday, which leaves the monthly total at 0.03 inches. This is 1.82 inches below the normal amount of 1.85 inches for May. The total precipitation for the year still stands at 5.74 inches, which is 2.77 inches below normal. No snow fell yesterday, which brings the monthly total to 0.0 inches. This is 0.1 inches below the normal amount of 0.1 inches for May. The total snowfall since July 1st still stands at 17.8 inches, which is 9.3 inches below normal. There were 3 heating degree days yesterday, which is 2 below normal. This brings the monthly total to 83, which is 1 below normal. The yearly total since July 1st is 5,010, which is 763 below normal. There were no cooling degree days yesterday, which is 2 below normal. This leaves the monthly total at 5, which is minus 14 below normal. The yearly total since January 1st is 55, which is 20 above normal. Yesterday the maximum wind observed was 14 miles an hour from the northwest. The highest wind gust observed was 19 miles per hour from the northwest. The normal high temperature for today is 74 degrees, and the normal low is 52. The record high for today is 101, which occurred in 2013, and the record low is 33, which occurred in 1907. Sunrise today is at 6:06 a.m. and sunset is at 8:35 p.m. The Valley National Weather Service climate summary for yesterday, May 13, 2026. Yesterday's high temperature was 80 degrees, record high is 87 degrees, which was last set in 2025. And the low 46 degrees. The record low is 30 degrees, which was set in 1997. No precipitation fell yesterday, which leaves the monthly total at 0.05 inches. The total precipitation for the year still stands at 5.32 inches. No snow fell yesterday, which brings the monthly total to 0.0 inches. This is 0.1 inches below the normal amount of 0.1 inches for May. The total snowfall since July 1st still stands at 15.8 inches, which is 16.0 inches below normal. The highest wind gust observed was 16 miles per hour from the southeast. The normal high temperature for today is 72 degrees, and the normal low is 52. Sunrise today is at 6:08 a.m. and sunset is at 8:37 p.m. At 8 a.m. in Omaha, it was mostly sunny. The temperature was 63 degrees, the dew point 38, and the relative humidity 39%. The wind was south at 14 miles an hour. The pressure was 29.95 inches and steady. Across eastern Nebraska and southwest Iowa, it was sunny, with a temperature of 62 at Plattsmouth and 64 at Red Oak, Iowa. It was mostly sunny, with a temperature of 61 at Millard, 62 at Fremont, 62 at Blair Airport, 65 at Takema, and 62 at Nebraska City. At Lincoln, it was partly sunny, with a temperature of 64. At Columbus, it was cloudy, with a temperature of 62. Here are some observations from across the region. It was mostly sunny, with a temperature of 60 at Sioux City, 56 at Des Moines, 63 at Kansas City, 65 at Concordia, Kansas, and 59 at North Platte. It was partly sunny, with a temperature of 64 at Grand Island, 63 at Norfolk, and 62 at Sioux Falls. It was cloudy, with a temperature of 71 at Denver, and 64 at Valentine.
Once again, at 8 a.m. in Omaha, it was 63 degrees under mostly sunny skies. This hazardous weather outlook is for southwest Iowa, west central Iowa, east central Nebraska, northeast Nebraska, and southeast Nebraska. For today and tonight, warm, dry, and windy conditions along with dry fuels will lead to very high to extreme fire danger on Thursday, especially in northeast Nebraska. Winds may gust up to 40 minus 45 plus miles per hour. A red flag warning is in effect. There is a marginal level 1 of 5 risk of severe storms Thursday evening across portions of southeast Nebraska and southwest Iowa. The main hazards will be large hail and damaging winds. And now the extended outlook for the period Friday through Wednesday. Repeated rounds of showers and storms are forecast this weekend into early next week. There is severe weather potential during the afternoon and evening each day through Tuesday. Large hail and damaging winds are the main hazards, but isolated tornadoes can't be ruled out. Spotter information statement. Spotter activation is not expected at this time. 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The current time is 8:47 a.m. Central Daylight Time. Now for the official National Weather Service forecast for the Omaha and Council Bluffs area. Today, breezy. Partly sunny. A slight chance of showers this morning. Highs in the mid-80s. South winds 15 to 25 miles an hour with gusts up to 40 miles an hour. Chance of rain 20%. Tonight, mostly cloudy until midnight, then clearing. Lows around 60. South winds 15 to 20 miles an hour with gusts up to 30 miles an hour, becoming southeast 5 to 10 miles an hour with gusts up to 20 miles an hour after midnight. Friday, sunny, warmer with highs in the mid-90s. East winds 5 to 10 miles an hour. Friday night, partly cloudy with a chance of showers and thunderstorms. Lows around 60. Southeast winds around 5 miles an hour. Chance of rain 50%. Saturday, partly sunny. A chance of showers and thunderstorms in the afternoon. Hot with highs in the upper 80s. Northeast winds 5 to 10 miles an hour. Chance of rain 40%. Saturday night, showers likely with a chance of thunderstorms. Lows in the lower 60s. Chance of rain 70%. Sunday through Monday, mostly cloudy with a chance of showers and thunderstorms. Windy, hot. Highs in the upper 80s. Lows in the mid-60s. Chance of rain 50%. Monday night, becoming mostly cloudy after midnight. Showers likely until midnight, then a chance of showers after midnight. Breezy, cooler with lows in the mid-50s. Chance of rain 60%. Tuesday and Tuesday night, mostly cloudy. Highs in the lower 70s. Lows in the upper 40s. Wednesday, mostly sunny. Highs in the mid-70s. At 8 a.m. in Omaha, it was mostly sunny. The temperature was 63 degrees, the dew point 38, and the relative humidity 39%. The wind was south at 14 miles an hour. The pressure was 29.95 inches and steady. Across eastern Nebraska and southwest Iowa, it was sunny, with a temperature of 62 at Plattsmouth and 64 at Red Oak, Iowa. It was mostly sunny, with a temperature of 61 at Millard, 62 at Fremont, 62 at Blair Airport, 65 at Tecumseh, and 62 at Nebraska City. At Lincoln, it was partly sunny, with a temperature of 64. At Columbus, it was cloudy, with a temperature of 62. Here are some observations from across the region. It was mostly sunny, with a temperature of 60 at Sioux City, 56 at Des Moines, 63 at Kansas City, 65 at Concordia, Kansas, and 59 at North Platte. It was partly sunny, with a temperature of 64 at Grand Island, 63 at Norfolk, and 62 at Sioux Falls. It was cloudy, with a temperature of 71 at Denver, and 64 at Valentine. Once
once again at 8 a.m. in Omaha. It was 63 degrees under mostly sunny skies. The Omaha, Nebraska climate summary for yesterday, May 13, 2026. Yesterday's high temperature was 80 degrees. This high was 7 degrees above the normal high of 73. The record high is 95 degrees, which was last set in 1940. Yesterday's low temperature was 43 degrees. This low was 9 degrees below the normal low of 52. The record low is 32 degrees, which was set in 1997. No precipitation fell yesterday, which leaves the monthly total at 0.03 inches. This is 1.82 inches below the normal amount of 1.85 inches for May. The total precipitation for the year still stands at 5.74 inches, which is 2.77 inches below normal. No snow fell yesterday, which brings the monthly total to 0.0 inches. This is 0.1 inches below the normal amount of 0.1 inches for May. The total snowfall since July 1st still stands at 17.8 inches, which is 9.3 inches below normal. There were 3 heating degree days yesterday, which is 2 below normal. This brings the monthly total to 83, which is 1 below normal. The yearly total since July 1st is 5,010, which is 763 below normal. There were no cooling degree days yesterday, which is 2 below normal. This leaves the monthly total at 5, which is minus 14 below normal. The yearly total since January 1st is 55, which is 20 above normal. Yesterday the maximum wind observed was 14 miles an hour from the northwest. The highest wind gust observed was 19 miles per hour from the northwest. The normal high temperature for today is 74 degrees, and the normal low is 52. The record high for today is 101, which occurred in 2013, and the record low is 33, which occurred in 1907. Sunrise today is at 6:06 a.m. and sunset is at 8:35 p.m. The Valley National Weather Service climate summary for yesterday, May 13, 2026. Yesterday's high temperature was 80 degrees, record high is 87 degrees, which was last set in 2025. And the low 46 degrees. The record low is 30 degrees, which was set in 1997. No precipitation fell yesterday, which leaves the monthly total at 0.05 inches. The total precipitation for the year still stands at 5.32 inches. No snow fell yesterday, which brings the monthly total to 0.0 inches. This is 0.1 inches below the normal amount of 0.1 inches for May. The total snowfall since July 1st still stands at 15.8 inches, which is 16.0 inches below normal. The highest wind gust observed was 16 miles per hour from the southeast. The normal high temperature for today is 72 degrees, and the normal low is 52. Sunrise today is at 6:08 a.m. and sunset is at 8:37 p.m. This hazardous weather outlook is for southwest Iowa, west central Iowa, east central Nebraska, northeast Nebraska, and southeast Nebraska. For today and tonight, warm, dry, and windy conditions along with dry fuels will lead to very high to extreme fire danger on Thursday, especially in northeast Nebraska. Winds may gust up to 40 minus 45 plus miles per hour. A red flag warning is in effect. There is a marginal level 1 of 5 risk of severe storms Thursday evening across portions of southeast Nebraska and southwest Iowa. The main hazards will be large hail and damaging winds. And now the extended outlook for the period Friday through Wednesday. Repeated rounds of showers and storms are forecast this weekend into early next week. There is severe weather potential during the afternoon and evening each day through Tuesday. Large hail and damaging winds are the main hazards, but isolated tornadoes can't be ruled out. Spotter information statement: spotter activation is not expected at this time. 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The current time is 8:56 a.m. Central Daylight Time.
Now for the official National Weather Service forecast for the Omaha and Council Bluffs area. Today, breezy. Partly sunny. A slight chance of showers this morning. Highs in the mid-80s. South winds 15 to 25 miles an hour with gusts up to 40 miles an hour. Chance of rain 20%. Tonight, mostly cloudy until midnight, then clearing. Lows around 60. South winds 15 to 20 miles an hour with gusts up to 30 miles an hour, becoming southeast 5 to 10 miles an hour with gusts up to 20 miles an hour after midnight. Friday, sunny, warmer with highs in the mid-90s. East winds 5 to 10 miles an hour. Friday night, partly cloudy with a chance of showers and thunderstorms. Lows around 60. Southeast winds around 5 miles an hour. Chance of rain 50%. Saturday, partly sunny. A chance of showers and thunderstorms in the afternoon. Hot with highs in the upper 80s. Northeast winds 5 to 10 miles an hour. Chance of rain 40%. Saturday night, showers likely with a chance of thunderstorms. Lows in the lower 60s. Chance of rain 70%. Sunday through Monday, mostly cloudy with a chance of showers and thunderstorms. Windy, hot. Highs in the upper 80s. Lows in the mid 60s. Chance of rain 50%. Monday night, becoming mostly cloudy after midnight. Showers likely until midnight, then a chance of showers after midnight. Breezy, cooler with lows in the mid-50s. Chance of rain 60%. Tuesday and Tuesday night, mostly cloudy. Highs in the lower 70s. Lows in the upper 40s. Wednesday, mostly sunny. Highs in the mid-70s. At 8 a.m. in Omaha, it was mostly sunny. The temperature was 63 degrees, the dew point 38, and the relative humidity 39%. The wind was south at 14 miles an hour. The pressure was 29.95 inches and steady. Across eastern Nebraska and southwest Iowa, it was sunny, with a temperature of 62 at Plattsmouth and 64 at Red Oak, Iowa. It was mostly sunny, with a temperature of 61 at Millard, 62 at Fremont, 62 at Blair Airport, 65 at Tecama, and 62 at Nebraska City. At Lincoln, it was partly sunny, with a temperature of 64. At Columbus, it was cloudy, with a temperature of 62. Here are some observations from across the region. It was mostly sunny, with a temperature of 60 at Sioux City, 56 at Des Moines, 63 at Kansas City, 65 at Concordia, Kansas, and 59 at North Platte. It was partly sunny, with a temperature of 64 at Grand Island, 63 at Norfolk, and 62 at Sioux Falls. It was cloudy, with a temperature of 71 at Denver, and 64 at Valentine. Once again, at 8 a.m. in Omaha, it was 63 degrees under mostly sunny skies. This hazardous weather outlook is for southwest Iowa, west central Iowa, east central Nebraska, northeast Nebraska, and southeast Nebraska. For today and tonight, warm, dry, and windy conditions along with dry fuels will lead to very high to extreme fire danger on Thursday, especially in northeast Nebraska. Winds may gust up to 40 minus 45 plus miles per hour. A red flag warning is in effect. There is a marginal level 1 of 5 risk of severe storms Thursday evening across portions of southeast Nebraska and southwest Iowa. The main hazards will be large hail and damaging winds. And now the extended outlook for the period Friday through Wednesday. Repeated rounds of showers and storms are forecast this weekend into early next week. There is severe weather potential during the afternoon and evening each day through Tuesday. Large hail and damaging winds are the main hazards, but isolated tornadoes can't be ruled out. Spotter information statement: spotter activation is not expected at this time. 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The current time is 9:01 a.m. Central Daylight Time.
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Today, breezy. Partly sunny. A slight chance of showers this morning. Highs in the mid-80s. South winds 15 to 25 miles an hour with gusts up to 40 miles an hour. Chance of rain 20%. Tonight, mostly cloudy until midnight, then clearing. Lows around 60. South winds 15 to 20 miles an hour with gusts up to 30 miles an hour, becoming southeast 5 to 10 miles an hour with gusts up to 20 miles an hour after midnight. Friday, sunny, warmer with highs in the mid-90s. East winds 5 to 10 miles an hour. Friday night, partly cloudy with a chance of showers and thunderstorms. Lows around 60. Southeast winds around 5 miles an hour. Chance of rain 50%. Saturday, partly sunny. A chance of showers and thunderstorms in the afternoon. Hot with highs in the upper 80s. Northeast winds 5 to 10 miles an hour. Chance of rain 40%. Saturday night, showers likely with a chance of thunderstorms. Lows in the lower 60s. Chance of rain 70%. Sunday through Monday, mostly cloudy with a chance of showers and thunderstorms. Windy, hot. Highs in the upper 80s. Lows in the mid 60s. Chance of rain 50%. Monday night, becoming mostly cloudy after midnight. Showers likely until midnight, then a chance of showers after midnight. Breezy, cooler with lows in the mid-50s. Chance of rain 60%. Tuesday and Tuesday night, mostly cloudy. Highs in the lower 70s. Lows in the upper 40s. Wednesday, mostly sunny. Highs in the mid-70s. This hazardous weather outlook is for southwest Iowa, west central Iowa, east central Nebraska, northeast Nebraska, and southeast Nebraska. For today and tonight, warm, dry, and windy conditions along with dry fuels will lead to very high to extreme fire danger on Thursday, especially in northeast Nebraska. Winds may gust up to 40 minus 45 plus miles per hour. A red flag warning is in effect. There is a marginal level 1 of 5 risk of severe storms Thursday evening across portions of southeast Nebraska and southwest Iowa. The main hazards will be large hail and damaging winds. And now the extended outlook for the period Friday through Wednesday. Repeated rounds of showers and storms are forecast this weekend into early next week. There is severe weather potential during the afternoon and evening each day through Tuesday. Large hail and damaging winds are the main hazards, but isolated tornadoes can't be ruled out. Spotter information statement. Spotter activation is not expected at this time. 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The current time is 9:04 a.m. Central Daylight Time. Now for the official National Weather Service forecast for the Omaha and Council Bluffs area. Today, breezy. Partly sunny. A slight chance of showers this morning. Highs in the mid-80s. South winds 15 to 25 miles an hour with gusts up to 40 miles an hour. Chance of rain 20%. Tonight, mostly cloudy until midnight, then clearing. Lows around 60. South winds 15 to 20 miles an hour with gusts up to 30 miles an hour, becoming southeast 5 to 10 miles an hour with gusts up to 20 miles an hour after midnight. Friday, sunny, warmer with highs in the mid-90s. East winds 5 to 10 miles an hour. Friday night, partly cloudy with a chance of showers and thunderstorms. Lows around 60. Southeast winds around 5 miles an hour. Chance of rain 50%. Saturday, partly sunny. A chance of showers and thunderstorms in the afternoon. Hot with highs in the upper 80s. Northeast winds 5 to 10 miles an hour. Chance of rain 40%. Saturday night, showers likely with a chance of thunderstorms. Lows in the lower 60s. Chance of rain 70%.
Sunday through Monday, mostly cloudy with a chance of showers and thunderstorms. Windy, hot. Highs in the upper 80s. Lows in the mid 60s. Chance of rain 50%. Monday night, becoming mostly cloudy after midnight. Showers likely until midnight, then a chance of showers after midnight. Breezy, cooler with lows in the mid-50s. Chance of rain 60%. Tuesday and Tuesday night, mostly cloudy. Highs in the lower 70s. Lows in the upper 40s. Wednesday, mostly sunny. Highs in the mid-70s. At 9 a.m. in Omaha, it was partly sunny. The temperature was 68 degrees, the dew point 38, and the relative humidity 33%. The wind was south at 22 miles an hour, gusting to 30. The pressure was 29.93 inches and falling. Across eastern Nebraska and southwest Iowa, at Red Oak, Iowa, it was sunny, with a temperature of 68. It was mostly sunny, with a temperature of 68 at Blair Airport and 70 at Tecama. It was partly sunny, with a temperature of 70 at Offutt Air Force Base, 67 at Millard, and 65 at Plattsmouth. It was cloudy, with a temperature of 69 at Lincoln and 64 at Columbus. Here are some observations from across the region. At Concordia, Kansas, it was sunny, with a temperature of 70.

hail and damaging winds are the main hazards, but isolated tornadoes can't be ruled out. Spotter information statement. Spotter activation is not expected at this time. This is NOAA All Hazards radio station KIH-61 in Omaha, Nebraska. The current time is 9:27 a.m. Central Daylight Time. Now for the official National Weather Service forecast for the Omaha and Council Bluffs area. Today, breezy. Partly sunny. A slight chance of showers this morning. Highs in the mid-80s. South winds 15 to 25 miles an hour with gusts up to 40 miles an hour. Chance of rain 20%. Tonight, mostly cloudy until midnight, then clearing. Lows around 60. South winds 15 to 20 miles an hour with gusts up to 30 miles an hour, becoming southeast 5 to 10 miles an hour with gusts up to 20 miles an hour after midnight. Friday, sunny, warmer with highs in the mid-90s. East winds 5 to 10 miles an hour. Friday night, partly cloudy with a chance of showers and thunderstorms. Lows around 60. Southeast winds around 5 miles an hour. Chance of rain 50%. Saturday, partly sunny. A chance of showers and thunderstorms in the afternoon. Hot with highs in the upper 80s. Northeast winds 5 to 10 miles an hour. Chance of rain 40%. Saturday night, showers likely with a chance of thunderstorms. Lows in the lower 60s. Chance of rain 70%. Sunday through Monday, mostly cloudy with a chance of showers and thunderstorms. Windy, hot. Highs in the upper 80s. Lows in the mid 60s. Chance of rain 50%. Monday night, becoming mostly cloudy after midnight. Showers likely until midnight, then a chance of showers after midnight. Breezy, cooler with lows in the mid-50s. Chance of rain 60%. Tuesday and Tuesday night, mostly cloudy. Highs in the lower 70s. Lows in the upper 40s. Wednesday, mostly sunny. Highs in the mid-70s. At 9 a.m. in Omaha, it was partly sunny. The temperature was 68 degrees, the dew point 38, and the relative humidity 33%. The wind was south at 22 miles an hour, gusting to 30. The pressure was 29.93 inches and falling. Across eastern Nebraska and southwest Iowa, at Red Oak, Iowa, it was sunny, with a temperature of 68. At Takema, it was mostly sunny, with a temperature of 70. It was partly sunny, with a temperature of 70 at Offutt Air Force Base, 67 at Millard, 68 at Blair Airport, and 65 at Plattsmouth. It was cloudy, with a temperature of 69 at Lincoln, and 64 at Columbus. Here are some observations from across the region. At Concordia, Kansas, it was sunny, with a temperature of 70. It was mostly sunny, with a temperature of 67 at Grand Island, 67 at Sioux City, 62 at Des Moines, and 63 at North Platte. It was partly sunny, with a temperature of 67 at North Fork, 62 at Sioux Falls, 66 at Kansas City, 71 at Denver, and 65 at Valentine. Once again, at 9 a.m. in Omaha, it was 68 degrees under partly sunny skies. This hazardous weather outlook is for southwest Iowa, west central Iowa, east central Nebraska, northeast Nebraska, and southeast Nebraska. For today and tonight, warm, dry, and windy conditions along with dry fuels will lead to very high to extreme fire danger on Thursday, especially in northeast Nebraska. Winds may gust up to 40 minus 45 plus miles per hour. A red flag warning is in effect. There is a marginal level 1 of 5 risk of severe storms Thursday evening across portions of southeast Nebraska and southwest Iowa. The main hazards will be large hail and damaging winds. And now the extended outlook for the period Friday through Wednesday. Repeated rounds of showers and storms are forecast this weekend into early next week. There is severe weather potential during the afternoon and evening each day through Tuesday.

hail and damaging winds are the main hazards, but isolated tornadoes can't be ruled out. Spotter information statement. Spotter activation is not expected at this time. 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The current time is 9:32 a.m. Central Daylight Time. Now for the official National Weather Service forecast for the Omaha and Council Bluffs area. Today, breezy. Partly sunny. A slight chance of showers this morning. Highs in the mid-80s. South winds 15 to 25 miles an hour with gusts up to 40 miles an hour. Chance of rain 20%. Tonight, mostly cloudy until midnight, then clearing. Lows around 60. South winds 15 to 20 miles an hour with gusts up to 30 miles an hour, becoming southeast 5 to 10 miles an hour with gusts up to 20 miles an hour after midnight. Friday, sunny, warmer with highs in the mid-90s. East winds 5 to 10 miles an hour. Friday night, partly cloudy with a chance of showers and thunderstorms. Lows around 60. Southeast winds around 5 miles an hour. Chance of rain 50%. Saturday, partly sunny. A chance of showers and thunderstorms in the afternoon. Hot with highs in the upper 80s. Northeast winds 5 to 10 miles an hour. Chance of rain 40%. Saturday night, showers likely with a chance of thunderstorms. Lows in the lower 60s. Chance of rain 70%. Sunday through Monday, mostly cloudy with a chance of showers and thunderstorms. Windy, hot. Highs in the upper 80s. Lows in the mid 60s. Chance of rain 50%. Monday night, becoming mostly cloudy after midnight. Showers likely until midnight, then a chance of showers after midnight. Breezy, cooler with lows in the mid-50s. Chance of rain 60%. Tuesday and Tuesday night, mostly cloudy. Highs in the lower 70s. Lows in the upper 40s. Wednesday, mostly sunny. Highs in the mid-70s. At 9 a.m. in Omaha, it was partly sunny. The temperature was 68 degrees, the dew point 38, and the relative humidity 33%. The wind was south at 22 miles an hour, gusting to 30. The pressure was 29.93 inches and falling. Across eastern Nebraska and southwest Iowa, at Red Oak, Iowa, it was sunny, with a temperature of 68. At Takema, it was mostly sunny, with a temperature of 70. It was partly sunny, with a temperature of 70 at Offutt Air Force Base, 67 at Millard, 68 at Blair Airport, and 65 at Plattsmouth. It was cloudy, with a temperature of 69 at Lincoln, and 64 at Columbus. Here are some observations from across the region. At Concordia, Kansas, it was sunny, with a temperature of 70. It was mostly sunny, with a temperature of 67 at Grand Island, 67 at Sioux City, 62 at Des Moines, and 63 at North Platte. It was partly sunny, with a temperature of 67 at North Fork, 62 at Sioux Falls, 66 at Kansas City, 71 at Denver, and 65 at Valentine. Once again, at 9 a.m. in Omaha, it was 68 degrees under partly sunny skies. This hazardous weather outlook is for southwest Iowa, west central Iowa, east central Nebraska, northeast Nebraska, and southeast Nebraska. For today and tonight, warm, dry, and windy conditions along with dry fuels will lead to very high to extreme fire danger on Thursday, especially in northeast Nebraska. Winds may gust up to 40 minus 45 plus miles per hour. A red flag warning is in effect. There is a marginal level 1 of 5 risk of severe storms Thursday evening across portions of southeast Nebraska and southwest Iowa. The main hazards will be large hail and damaging winds. And now the extended outlook for the period Friday through Wednesday. Repeated rounds of showers and storms are forecast this weekend into early next week. There is severe weather potential during the afternoon and evening each day through Tuesday.
Large hail and damaging winds are the main hazards, but isolated tornadoes can't be ruled out. Spotter information statement. Spotter activation is not expected at this time. 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The current time is 9:37 a.m. Central Daylight Time. Now for the official National Weather Service forecast for the Omaha and Council Bluffs area. Today, breezy. Partly sunny. A slight chance of showers this morning. Highs in the mid-80s. South winds 15 to 25 miles an hour with gusts up to 40 miles an hour. Chance of rain 20%. Tonight, mostly cloudy until midnight, then clearing. Lows around 60. South winds 15 to 20 miles an hour with gusts up to 30 miles an hour, becoming southeast 5 to 10 miles an hour with gusts up to 20 miles an hour after midnight. Friday, sunny, warmer with highs in the mid-90s. East winds 5 to 10 miles an hour. Friday night, partly cloudy with a chance of showers and thunderstorms. Lows around 60. Southeast winds around 5 miles an hour. Chance of rain 50%. Saturday, partly sunny. A chance of showers and thunderstorms in the afternoon. Hot with highs in the upper 80s. Northeast winds 5 to 10 miles an hour. Chance of rain 40%. Saturday night, showers likely with a chance of thunderstorms. Lows in the lower 60s. Chance of rain 70%. Sunday through Monday, mostly cloudy with a chance of showers and thunderstorms. Windy, hot. Highs in the upper 80s. Lows in the mid 60s. Chance of rain 50%. Monday night, becoming mostly cloudy after midnight. Showers likely until midnight, then a chance of showers after midnight. Breezy, cooler with lows in the mid-50s. Chance of rain 60%. Tuesday and Tuesday night, mostly cloudy. Highs in the lower 70s. Lows in the upper 40s. Wednesday, mostly sunny. Highs in the mid-70s. At 9 a.m. in Omaha, it was partly sunny. The temperature was 68 degrees, the dew point 38, and the relative humidity 33%. The wind was south at 22 miles an hour, gusting to 30. The pressure was 29.93 inches and falling. Across eastern Nebraska and southwest Iowa, at Red Oak, Iowa, it was sunny, with a temperature of 68. At Takema, it was mostly sunny, with a temperature of 70. It was partly sunny, with a temperature of 70 at Offutt Air Force Base, 67 at Millard, 68 at Blair Airport, and 65 at Plattsmouth. It was cloudy, with a temperature of 69 at Lincoln, and 64 at Columbus. Here are some observations from across the region. At Concordia, Kansas, it was sunny, with a temperature of 70. It was mostly sunny, with a temperature of 67 at Grand Island, 67 at Sioux City, 62 at Des Moines, and 63 at North Platte. It was partly sunny, with a temperature of 67 at North Fork, 62 at Sioux Falls, 66 at Kansas City, 71 at Denver, and 65 at Valentine. Once again, at 9 a.m. in Omaha, it was 68 degrees under partly sunny skies. The Omaha Metropolitan Area Pollutant Standards Index for today is 44, which represents good air quality, with ozone the main pollutant. The forecast for Friday is 53, considered moderate air quality, with ozone the primary pollutant. The pollen count today for trees was 285, a high count, with mulberry, walnut, and hackberry the primary pollens. The pollen count today for weeds was 2, a low count, with the primary pollen. The pollen count today for grass was 17, a moderate count. Air pollution forecasts and pollen counts are provided by the Douglas County Health Department. This hazardous weather outlook is for southwest Iowa, west central Iowa, east central Nebraska, northeast Nebraska, and southeast Nebraska. For today and tonight,
Warm, dry, and windy conditions along with dry fuels will lead to very high to extreme fire danger on Thursday, especially in northeast Nebraska. Winds may gust up to 40 minus 45 plus miles per hour. A red flag warning is in effect. There is a marginal level 1 of 5 risk of severe storms Thursday evening across portions of southeast Nebraska and southwest Iowa. The main hazards will be large hail and damaging winds. And now the extended outlook for the period Friday through Wednesday. Repeated rounds of showers and storms are forecast this weekend into early next week. There is severe weather potential during the afternoon and evening each day through Tuesday. Large hail and damaging winds are the main hazards, but isolated tornadoes can't be ruled out. Spotter information statement: spotter activation is not expected at this time. 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The current time is 9:42 a.m. Central Daylight Time. Now for the official National Weather Service forecast for the Omaha and Council Bluffs area. Today, breezy. Partly sunny. A slight chance of showers this morning. Highs in the mid-80s. South winds 15 to 25 miles an hour with gusts up to 40 miles an hour. Chance of rain 20%. Tonight, mostly cloudy until midnight, then clearing. Lows around 60. South winds 15 to 20 miles an hour with gusts up to 30 miles an hour, becoming southeast 5 to 10 miles an hour with gusts up to 20 miles an hour after midnight. Friday, sunny, warmer with highs in the mid-90s. East winds 5 to 10 miles an hour. Friday night, partly cloudy with a chance of showers and thunderstorms. Lows around 60. Southeast winds around 5 miles an hour. Chance of rain 50%. Saturday, partly sunny. A chance of showers and thunderstorms in the afternoon. Hot with highs in the upper 80s. Northeast winds 5 to 10 miles an hour. Chance of rain 40%. Saturday night, showers likely with a chance of thunderstorms. Lows in the lower 60s. Chance of rain 70%. Sunday through Monday, mostly cloudy with a chance of showers and thunderstorms. Windy, hot. Highs in the upper 80s. Lows in the mid 60s. Chance of rain 50%. Monday night, becoming mostly cloudy after midnight. Showers likely until midnight, then a chance of showers after midnight. Breezy, cooler with lows in the mid-50s. Chance of rain 60%. Tuesday and Tuesday night, mostly cloudy. Highs in the lower 70s. Lows in the upper 40s. Wednesday, mostly sunny. Highs in the mid-70s. At 9 a.m. in Omaha, it was partly sunny. The temperature was 68 degrees, the dew point 38, and the relative humidity 33%. The wind was south at 22 miles an hour, gusting to 30. The pressure was 29.93 inches and falling. Across eastern Nebraska and southwest Iowa, at Red Oak, Iowa, it was sunny, with a temperature of 68. At Takema, it was mostly sunny, with a temperature of 70. It was partly sunny, with a temperature of 70 at Offutt Air Force Base, 67 at Millard, 68 at Blair Airport, and 65 at Plattsmouth. It was cloudy, with a temperature of 69 at Lincoln, and 64 at Columbus. Here are some observations from across the region. At Concordia, Kansas, it was sunny, with a temperature of 70. It was mostly sunny, with a temperature of 67 at Grand Island, 67 at Sioux City, 62 at Des Moines, and 63 at North Platte. It was partly sunny, with a temperature of 67 at Norfolk, 62 at Sioux Falls, 66 at Kansas City, 71 at Denver, and 65 at Valentine. Once again, at 9 a.m. in Omaha, it was 68 degrees under partly sunny skies. The Omaha Metropolitan Area Pollutant Standards Index for today is 44, which represents good air quality, with ozone the main pollutant.
The forecast for Friday is 53, considered moderate air quality, with ozone the primary pollutant. The pollen count today for trees was 285, a high count, with mulberry, walnut, and hackberry the primary pollens. The pollen count today for weeds was 2, a low count, with the primary pollen. The pollen count today for grass was 17, a moderate count. Air pollution forecasts and pollen counts are provided by the Douglas County Health Department. This hazardous weather outlook is for southwest Iowa, west central Iowa, east central Nebraska, northeast Nebraska, and southeast Nebraska. For today and tonight, warm, dry, and windy conditions along with dry fuels will lead to very high to extreme fire danger on Thursday, especially in northeast Nebraska. Winds may gust up to 40-45 plus miles per hour. A red flag warning is in effect. There is a marginal level 1 of 5 risk of severe storms Thursday evening across portions of southeast Nebraska and southwest Iowa. The main hazards will be large hail and damaging winds. And now the extended outlook for the period Friday through Wednesday. Repeated rounds of showers and storms are forecast this weekend into early next week. There is severe weather potential during the afternoon and evening each day through Tuesday. Large hail and damaging winds are the main hazards, but isolated tornadoes can't be ruled out. Spotter information statement, spotter activation is not expected at this time. 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The current time is 9:48 a.m. Central Daylight Time. Now for the official National Weather Service forecast for the Omaha and Council Bluffs area. Today, breezy. Partly sunny. A slight chance of showers this morning. Highs in the mid-80s. South winds 15 to 25 miles an hour with gusts up to 40 miles an hour. Chance of rain 20%. Tonight, mostly cloudy until midnight, then clearing. Lows around 60. South winds 15 to 20 miles an hour with gusts up to 30 miles an hour, becoming southeast 5 to 10 miles an hour with gusts up to 20 miles an hour after midnight. Friday, sunny, warmer with highs in the mid-90s. East winds 5 to 10 miles an hour. Friday night, partly cloudy with a chance of showers and thunderstorms. Lows around 60. Southeast winds around 5 miles an hour. Chance of rain 50%. Saturday, partly sunny. A chance of showers and thunderstorms in the afternoon. Hot with highs in the upper 80s. Northeast winds 5 to 10 miles an hour. Chance of rain 40%. Saturday night, showers likely with a chance of thunderstorms. Lows in the lower 60s. Chance of rain 70%. Sunday through Monday, mostly cloudy with a chance of showers and thunderstorms. Windy, hot. Highs in the upper 80s. Lows in the mid 60s. Chance of rain 50%. Monday night, becoming mostly cloudy after midnight. Showers likely until midnight, then a chance of showers after midnight. Breezy, cooler with lows in the mid-50s. Chance of rain 60%. Tuesday and Tuesday night, mostly cloudy. Highs in the lower 70s. Lows in the upper 40s. Wednesday, mostly sunny. Highs in the mid-70s. At 9 a.m. in Omaha, it was partly sunny. The temperature was 68 degrees, the dew point 38, and the relative humidity 33%. The wind was south at 22 miles an hour, gusting to 30. The pressure was 29.93 inches and falling. Across eastern Nebraska and southwest Iowa, at Red Oak, Iowa, it was sunny, with a temperature of 68. At Takema, it was mostly sunny, with a temperature of 70. It was partly sunny, with a temperature of 70 at Offutt Air Force Base, 67 at Millard, 68 at Blair Airport, and 65 at Plattsmouth. It was cloudy, with a temperature of 69 at Lincoln, and 64 at Columbus. Here are some observations from across the region.
at Concordia, Kansas. It was sunny, with a temperature of 70. It was mostly sunny, with a temperature of 67 at Grand Island, 67 at Sioux City, 62 at Des Moines, and 63 at North Platte. It was partly sunny, with a temperature of 67 at North Fork, 62 at Sioux Falls, 66 at Kansas City, 71 at Denver, and 65 at Valentine. Once again, at 9 a.m. in Omaha, it was 68 degrees under partly sunny skies. The Omaha Metropolitan Area Pollutant Standards Index for today is 44, which represents good air quality, with ozone the main pollutant. The forecast for Friday is 53, considered moderate air quality, with ozone the primary pollutant. The pollen count today for trees was 285, a high count, with mulberry, walnut, and hackberry the primary pollens. The pollen count today for weeds was 2, a low count, with the primary pollen. The pollen count today for grass was 17, a moderate count. Air pollution forecasts and pollen counts are provided by the Douglas County Health Department. This hazardous weather outlook is for southwest Iowa, west central Iowa, east central Nebraska, northeast Nebraska, and southeast Nebraska. For today and tonight, warm, dry, and windy conditions along with dry fuels will lead to very high to extreme fire danger on Thursday, especially in northeast Nebraska. Winds may gust up to 40 minus 45 plus miles per hour. A red flag warning is in effect. There is a marginal level 1 of 5 risk of severe storms Thursday evening across portions of southeast Nebraska and southwest Iowa. The main hazards will be large hail and damaging winds. And now the extended outlook for the period Friday through Wednesday. Repeated rounds of showers and storms are forecast this weekend into early next week. There is severe weather potential during the afternoon and evening each day through Tuesday. Large hail and damaging winds are the main hazards, but isolated tornadoes can't be ruled out. Spotter information statement: spotter activation is not expected at this time. 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The current time is 9:54 a.m. Central Daylight Time. Now for the official National Weather Service forecast for the Omaha and Council Bluffs area. Today, breezy. Partly sunny. A slight chance of showers this morning. Highs in the mid-80s. South winds 15 to 25 miles an hour with gusts up to 40 miles an hour. Chance of rain 20%. Tonight, mostly cloudy until midnight, then clearing. Lows around 60. South winds 15 to 20 miles an hour with gusts up to 30 miles an hour, becoming southeast 5 to 10 miles an hour with gusts up to 20 miles an hour after midnight. Friday, sunny, warmer with highs in the mid-90s. East winds 5 to 10 miles an hour. Friday night, partly cloudy with a chance of showers and thunderstorms. Lows around 60. Southeast winds around 5 miles an hour. Chance of rain 50%. Saturday, partly sunny. A chance of showers and thunderstorms in the afternoon. Hot with highs in the upper 80s. Northeast winds 5 to 10 miles an hour. Chance of rain 40%. Saturday night, showers likely with a chance of thunderstorms. Lows in the lower 60s. Chance of rain 70%. Sunday through Monday, mostly cloudy with a chance of showers and thunderstorms. Windy, hot. Highs in the upper 80s. Lows in the mid 60s. Chance of rain 50%. Monday night, becoming mostly cloudy after midnight. Showers likely until midnight, then a chance of showers after midnight. Breezy, cooler with lows in the mid-50s. Chance of rain 60%. Tuesday and Tuesday night, mostly cloudy. Highs in the lower 70s. Lows in the upper 40s. Wednesday, mostly sunny. Highs in the mid-70s. At 9 a.m. in Omaha, it was partly sunny. The temperature was 68 degrees.
the dew point 38, and the relative humidity 33%. The wind was south at 22 miles an hour, gusting to 30. The pressure was 29.93 inches and falling. Across eastern Nebraska and southwest Iowa, at Red Oak, Iowa, it was sunny, with a temperature of 68. At Takema, it was mostly sunny, with a temperature of 70. It was partly sunny, with a temperature of 70 at Offutt Air Force Base, 67 at Millard, 68 at Blair Airport, and 65 at Plattsmouth. It was cloudy, with a temperature of 69 at Lincoln, and 64 at Columbus. Here are some observations from across the region. At Concordia, Kansas, it was sunny, with a temperature of 70. It was mostly sunny, with a temperature of 67 at Grand Island, 67 at Sioux City, 62 at Des Moines, and 63 at North Platte. It was partly sunny, with a temperature of 67 at Norfolk, 62 at Sioux Falls, 66 at Kansas City, 71 at Denver, and 65 at Valentine. Once again, at 9 a.m. in Omaha, it was 68 degrees under partly sunny skies. The Omaha Metropolitan Area Pollutant Standards Index for today is 44, which represents good air quality, with ozone the main pollutant. The forecast for Friday is 53, considered moderate air quality, with ozone the primary pollutant. The pollen count today for trees was 285, a high count, with mulberry, walnut, and hackberry the primary pollens. The pollen count today for weeds was 2, a low count, with the primary pollen. The pollen count today for grass was 17, a moderate count. Air pollution forecasts and pollen counts are provided by the Douglas County Health Department. This hazardous weather outlook is for southwest Iowa, west central Iowa, east central Nebraska, northeast Nebraska, and southeast Nebraska. For today and tonight, warm, dry, and windy conditions along with dry fuels will lead to very high to extreme fire danger on Thursday, especially in northeast Nebraska. Winds may gust up to 40 minus 45 plus miles per hour. A red flag warning is in effect. There is a marginal level 1 of 5 risk of severe storms Thursday evening across portions of southeast Nebraska and southwest Iowa. The main hazards will be large hail and damaging winds. And now the extended outlook for the period Friday through Wednesday. Repeated rounds of showers and storms are forecast this weekend into early next week. There is severe weather potential during the afternoon and evening each day through Tuesday. Large hail and damaging winds are the main hazards, but isolated tornadoes can't be ruled out. Spotter information statement: spotter activation is not expected at this time. 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The current time is 10 a.m. Central Daylight Time. Now for the official National Weather Service forecast for the Omaha and Council Bluffs area. Today, breezy. Partly sunny. A slight chance of showers this morning. Highs in the mid-80s. South winds 15 to 25 miles an hour with gusts up to 40 miles an hour. Chance of rain 20%. Tonight, mostly cloudy until midnight, then clearing. Lows around 60. South winds 15 to 20 miles an hour with gusts up to 30 miles an hour, becoming southeast 5 to 10 miles an hour with gusts up to 20 miles an hour after midnight. Friday, sunny, warmer with highs in the mid-90s. East winds 5 to 10 miles an hour. Friday night, partly cloudy with a chance of showers and thunderstorms. Lows around 60. Southeast winds around 5 miles an hour. Chance of rain 50%. Saturday, partly sunny. A chance of showers and thunderstorms in the afternoon. Hot with highs in the upper 80s. Northeast winds 5 to 10 miles an hour. Chance of rain 40%. Saturday night, showers likely with a chance of thunderstorms. Lows in the lower 60s. Chance of rain 70%. Sunday through Monday, mostly cloudy with a chance of showers and thunderstorms. Windy, hot.
Highs in the upper 80s. Lows in the mid-60s. Chance of rain 50%. Monday night, becoming mostly cloudy after midnight. Showers likely until midnight, then a chance of showers after midnight. Breezy, cooler with lows in the mid-50s. Chance of rain 60%. Tuesday and Tuesday night, mostly cloudy. Highs in the lower 70s. Lows in the upper 40s. Wednesday, mostly sunny. Highs in the mid-70s. The Omaha Metropolitan Area Pollutant Standards Index for today is 44, which represents good air quality, with ozone the main pollutant. The forecast for Friday is 53, considered moderate air quality, with ozone the primary pollutant. The pollen count today for trees was 285, a high count, with mulberry, walnut, and hackberry the primary pollens. The pollen count today for weeds was 2, a low count, with the primary pollen. The pollen count today for grass was 17, a moderate count. Air pollution forecasts and pollen counts are provided by the Douglas County Health Department. This hazardous weather outlook is for southwest Iowa, west central Iowa, east central Nebraska, northeast Nebraska, and southeast Nebraska. For today and tonight, warm, dry, and windy conditions along with dry fuels will lead to very high to extreme fire danger on Thursday, especially in northeast Nebraska. Winds may gust up to 40-45 plus miles per hour. A red flag warning is in effect. There is a marginal level 1 of 5 risk of severe storms Thursday evening across portions of southeast Nebraska and southwest Iowa. The main hazards will be large hail and damaging winds. And now the extended outlook for the period Friday through Wednesday. Repeated rounds of showers and storms are forecast this weekend into early next week. There is severe weather potential during the afternoon and evening each day through Tuesday. Large hail and damaging winds are the main hazards, but isolated tornadoes can't be ruled out. Spotter information statement: spotter activation is not expected at this time. 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The current time is 10:04 a.m. Central Daylight Time. Now for the official National Weather Service forecast for the Omaha and Council Bluffs area. Today, breezy. Partly sunny. A slight chance of showers this morning. Highs in the mid-80s. South winds 15 to 25 miles an hour with gusts up to 40 miles an hour. Chance of rain 20%. Tonight, mostly cloudy until midnight, then clearing. Lows around 60. South winds 15 to 20 miles an hour with gusts up to 30 miles an hour, becoming southeast 5 to 10 miles an hour with gusts up to 20 miles an hour after midnight. Friday, sunny, warmer with highs in the mid-90s. East winds 5 to 10 miles an hour. Friday night, partly cloudy with a chance of showers and thunderstorms. Lows around 60. Southeast winds around 5 miles an hour. Chance of rain 50%. Saturday, partly sunny. A chance of showers and thunderstorms in the afternoon. Hot with highs in the upper 80s. Northeast winds 5 to 10 miles an hour. Chance of rain 40%. Saturday night, showers likely with a chance of thunderstorms. Lows in the lower 60s. Chance of rain 70%. Sunday through Monday, mostly cloudy with a chance of showers and thunderstorms. Windy, hot. Highs in the upper 80s. Lows in the mid 60s. Chance of rain 50%. Monday night, becoming mostly cloudy after midnight. Showers likely until midnight, then a chance of showers after midnight. Breezy, cooler with lows in the mid-50s. Chance of rain 60%. Tuesday and Tuesday night, mostly cloudy. Highs in the lower 70s. Lows in the upper 40s. Wednesday, mostly sunny. Highs in the mid-70s. At 10 a.m. in Omaha, it was partly sunny.
The temperature was 69 degrees, the dew point 37, and the relative humidity 30%. The wind was south at 18 miles an hour, gusting to 30. The pressure was 29.93 inches and steady. Across eastern Nebraska and southwest Iowa, at Red Oak, Iowa, it was sunny, with a temperature of 73. At Plattsmouth, it was mostly sunny, with a temperature of 71. It was partly sunny, with a temperature of 72 at Lincoln, 73 at Tecumseh, and 70 at Nebraska City. It was cloudy, with a temperature of 68 at Millard, 67 at Fremont, 67 at Columbus, and 68 at Blair Airport. Here are some observations from across the region. At Sioux City, rain was falling, with a temperature of 74. At Concordia, Kansas, it was sunny, with a temperature of 73. It was mostly sunny, with a temperature of 72 at Grand Island, 71 at Norfolk, 68 at Des Moines, and 65 at North Platte. It was partly sunny, with a temperature of 70 at Sioux Falls, 70 at Kansas City, 77 at Denver, and 70 at Valentine. Once again, at 10 a.m. in Omaha, it was 69 degrees under partly sunny skies. The Omaha Metropolitan Area Pollutant Standards Index for today is 44, which represents good air quality, with ozone the main pollutant. The forecast for Friday is 53, considered moderate air quality, with ozone the primary pollutant. The pollen count today for trees was 285, a high count, with mulberry, walnut, and hackberry the primary pollens. The pollen count today for weeds was 2, a low count, with the primary pollen. The pollen count today for grass was 17, a moderate count. Air pollution forecasts and pollen counts are provided by the Douglas County Health Department. This hazardous weather outlook is for southwest Iowa, west central Iowa, east central Nebraska, northeast Nebraska, and southeast Nebraska. For today and tonight, warm, dry, and windy conditions along with dry fuels will lead to very high to extreme fire danger on Thursday, especially in northeast Nebraska. Winds may gust up to 40 minus 45 plus miles per hour. A red flag warning is in effect. There is a marginal level 1 of 5 risk of severe storms Thursday evening across portions of southeast Nebraska and southwest Iowa. The main hazards will be large hail and damaging winds. And now the extended outlook for the period Friday through Wednesday. Repeated rounds of showers and storms are forecast this weekend into early next week. There is severe weather potential during the afternoon and evening each day through Tuesday. Large hail and damaging winds are the main hazards, but isolated tornadoes can't be ruled out. Spotter information statement, spotter activation is not expected at this time. 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The current time is 10:10 a.m. Central Daylight Time. Now for the official National Weather Service forecast for the Omaha and Council Bluffs area. Today, breezy. Partly sunny. A slight chance of showers this morning. Highs in the mid-80s. South winds 15 to 25 miles an hour with gusts up to 40 miles an hour. Chance of rain 20%. Tonight, mostly cloudy until midnight, then clearing. Lows around 60. South winds 15 to 20 miles an hour with gusts up to 30 miles an hour, becoming southeast 5 to 10 miles an hour with gusts up to 20 miles an hour after midnight. Friday, sunny, warmer with highs in the mid-90s. East winds 5 to 10 miles an hour. Friday night, partly cloudy with a chance of showers and thunderstorms. Lows around 60. Southeast winds around 5 miles an hour. Chance of rain 50%. Saturday, partly sunny. A chance of showers and thunderstorms in the afternoon. Hot with highs in the upper 80s. Northeast winds 5 to 10 miles an hour. Chance of rain 40%. Saturday night, showers likely with a chance of thunderstorms. Lows in the lower 60s. Chance of rain 70%.
Sunday through Monday, mostly cloudy with a chance of showers and thunderstorms. Windy, hot. Highs in the upper 80s. Lows in the mid-60s. Chance of rain 50%. Monday night, becoming mostly cloudy after midnight. Showers likely until midnight, then a chance of showers after midnight. Breezy, cooler with lows in the mid-50s. Chance of rain 60%. Tuesday and Tuesday night, mostly cloudy. Highs in the lower 70s. Lows in the upper 40s. Wednesday, mostly sunny. Highs in the mid-70s. At 10 a.m. in Omaha, it was partly sunny. The temperature was 69 degrees, the dew point 37, and the relative humidity 30%. The wind was south at 18 miles an hour, gusting to 30. The pressure was 29.93 inches and steady. Across eastern Nebraska and southwest Iowa, at Red Oak, Iowa, it was mostly sunny, with a temperature of 73. It was partly sunny, with a temperature of 72 at Lincoln, 73 at Takema, 70 at Nebraska City, and 71 at Plattsmouth. It was cloudy, with a temperature of 68 at Millard, 67 at Fremont, 67 at Columbus, and 68 at Blair Airport. Here are some observations from across the region. At Sioux City, rain was falling, with a temperature of 74. At Concordia, Kansas, it was sunny, with a temperature of 73. It was mostly sunny, with a temperature of 72 at Grand Island, 71 at Norfolk, and 68 at Des Moines. It was partly sunny, with a temperature of 70 at Sioux Falls, 70 at Kansas City, 65 at North Platte, 77 at Denver, and 70 at Valentine. Once again, at 10 a.m. in Omaha, it was 69 degrees under partly sunny skies. The Omaha Metropolitan Area Pollutant Standards Index for today is 44, which represents good air quality, with ozone the main pollutant. The forecast for Friday is 53, considered moderate air quality, with ozone the primary pollutant. The pollen count today for trees was 285, a high count, with mulberry, walnut, and hackberry the primary pollens. The pollen count today for weeds was 2, a low count, with the primary pollen. The pollen count today for grass was 17, a moderate count. Air pollution forecasts and pollen counts are provided by the Douglas County Health Department. This hazardous weather outlook is for southwest Iowa, west central Iowa, east central Nebraska, northeast Nebraska, and southeast Nebraska. For today and tonight, warm, dry, and windy conditions along with dry fuels will lead to very high to extreme fire danger on Thursday, especially in northeast Nebraska. Winds may gust up to 40 minus 45 plus miles per hour. A red flag warning is in effect. There is a marginal level 1 of 5 risk of severe storms Thursday evening across portions of southeast Nebraska and southwest Iowa. The main hazards will be large hail and damaging winds. And now the extended outlook for the period Friday through Wednesday. Repeated rounds of showers and storms are forecast this weekend into early next week. There is severe weather potential during the afternoon and evening each day through Tuesday. Large hail and damaging winds are the main hazards, but isolated tornadoes can't be ruled out. Spotter information statement: spotter activation is not expected at this time. 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The current time is 10:15 a.m. Central Daylight Time. Now for the official National Weather Service forecast for the Omaha and Council Bluffs area. Today, breezy. Partly sunny. A slight chance of showers this morning. Highs in the mid-80s. South winds 15 to 25 miles an hour with gusts up to 40 miles an hour. Chance of rain 20%. Tonight, mostly cloudy until midnight, then clearing. Lows around 60. South winds 15 to 20 miles an hour with gusts up to 30 miles an hour, becoming southeast 5 to 10 miles an hour with gusts up to 20 miles an hour after midnight. Friday, sunny.
sunny, warmer with highs in the mid-90s. East winds 5 to 10 miles an hour. Friday night, partly cloudy with a chance of showers and thunderstorms. Lows around 60. Southeast winds around 5 miles an hour. Chance of rain 50%. Saturday, partly sunny. A chance of showers and thunderstorms in the afternoon. Hot with highs in the upper 80s. Northeast winds 5 to 10 miles an hour. Chance of rain 40%. Saturday night, showers likely with a chance of thunderstorms. Lows in the lower 60s. Chance of rain 70%. Sunday through Monday, mostly cloudy with a chance of showers and thunderstorms. Windy, hot. Highs in the upper 80s. Lows in the mid-60s. Chance of rain 50%. Monday night, becoming mostly cloudy after midnight. Showers likely until midnight, then a chance of showers after midnight. Breezy, cooler with lows in the mid-50s. Chance of rain 60%. Tuesday and Tuesday night, mostly cloudy. Highs in the lower 70s. Lows in the upper 40s. Wednesday, mostly sunny. Highs in the mid-70s. At 10 a.m. in Omaha, it was partly sunny. The temperature was 69 degrees, the dew point 37, and the relative humidity 30%. The wind was south at 18 miles an hour, gusting to 30. The pressure was 29.93 inches and steady. Across eastern Nebraska and southwest Iowa, at Red Oak, Iowa, it was mostly sunny, with a temperature of 73. It was partly sunny, with a temperature of 72 at Lincoln, 73 at Takema, 70 at Nebraska City, and 71 at Plattsmouth. It was cloudy, with a temperature of 68 at Millard, 67 at Fremont, 67 at Columbus, and 68 at Blair Airport. Here are some observations from across the region. At Sioux City, rain was falling, with a temperature of 74. At Concordia, Kansas, it was sunny, with a temperature of 73. It was mostly sunny, with a temperature of 72 at Grand Island, 71 at Norfolk, and 68 at Des Moines. It was partly sunny, with a temperature of 70 at Sioux Falls, 70 at Kansas City, 65 at North Platte, 77 at Denver, and 70 at Valentine. Once again, at 10 a.m. in Omaha, it was 69 degrees under partly sunny skies. This is NOAA All Hazards Radio Station KIH-61 serving the following counties in Nebraska and Iowa. Douglas, Sarpy, Washington, Cass, Odo, Burt, Dodge, Saunders, Harrison, Pottawatomie, and Mills. The Omaha Metropolitan Area Pollutant Standards Index for today is 44, which represents good air quality, with ozone the main pollutant. The forecast for Friday is 53, considered moderate air quality, with ozone the primary pollutant. The pollen count today for trees was 285, a high count, with mulberry, walnut, and hackberry the primary pollens. The pollen count today for weeds was 2, a low count, with the primary pollen. The pollen count today for grass was 17, a moderate count. Air pollution forecasts and pollen counts are provided by the Douglas County Health Department. This hazardous weather outlook is for southwest Iowa, west central Iowa, east central Nebraska, northeast Nebraska, and southeast Nebraska. For today and tonight, warm, dry, and windy conditions along with dry fuels will lead to very high to extreme fire danger on Thursday, especially in northeast Nebraska. Winds may gust up to 40 minus 45 plus miles per hour. A red flag warning is in effect. There is a marginal level 1 of 5 risk of severe storms Thursday evening across portions of southeast Nebraska and southwest Iowa. The main hazards will be large hail and damaging winds. And now the extended outlook for the period Friday through Wednesday. Repeated rounds of showers and storms are forecast this weekend into early next week. There is severe weather potential during the afternoon and evening each day through Tuesday. Large hail and damaging winds are the main hazards, but isolated tornadoes can't be ruled out.
spotter information statement, spotter activation is not expected at this time. 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The current time is 10:21 a.m. Central Daylight Time. Now for the official National Weather Service forecast for the Omaha and Council Bluffs area. Today, breezy. Partly sunny. A slight chance of showers this morning. Highs in the mid-80s. South winds 15 to 25 miles an hour with gusts up to 40 miles an hour. Chance of rain 20%. Tonight, mostly cloudy until midnight, then clearing. Lows around 60. South winds 15 to 20 miles an hour with gusts up to 30 miles an hour, becoming southeast 5 to 10 miles an hour with gusts up to 20 miles an hour after midnight. Friday, sunny, warmer with highs in the mid-90s. East winds 5 to 10 miles an hour. Friday night, partly cloudy with a chance of showers and thunderstorms. Lows around 60. Southeast winds around 5 miles an hour. Chance of rain 50%. Saturday, partly sunny. A chance of showers and thunderstorms in the afternoon. Hot with highs in the upper 80s. Northeast winds 5 to 10 miles an hour. Chance of rain 40%. Saturday night, showers likely with a chance of thunderstorms. Lows in the lower 60s. Chance of rain 70%. Sunday through Monday, mostly cloudy with a chance of showers and thunderstorms. Windy, hot. Highs in the upper 80s. Lows in the mid 60s. Chance of rain 50%. Monday night, becoming mostly cloudy after midnight. Showers likely until midnight, then a chance of showers after midnight. Breezy, cooler with lows in the mid-50s. Chance of rain 60%. Tuesday and Tuesday night, mostly cloudy. Highs in the lower 70s. Lows in the upper 40s. Wednesday, mostly sunny. Highs in the mid-70s. At 10 a.m. in Omaha, it was partly sunny. The temperature was 69 degrees, the dew point 37, and the relative humidity 30%. The wind was south at 18 miles an hour, gusting to 30. The pressure was 29.93 inches and steady. Across eastern Nebraska and southwest Iowa, at Red Oak, Iowa, it was mostly sunny, with a temperature of 73. It was partly sunny, with a temperature of 72 at Lincoln, 73 at Tecumseh, 70 at Nebraska City, and 71 at Plattsmouth. It was cloudy, with a temperature of 68 at Millard, 67 at Fremont, 67 at Columbus, and 68 at Blair Airport. Here are some observations from across the region. At Sioux City, rain was falling, with a temperature of 74. At Concordia, Kansas, it was sunny, with a temperature of 73. It was mostly sunny, with a temperature of 72 at Grand Island, 71 at Norfolk, and 68 at Des Moines. It was partly sunny, with a temperature of 70 at Sioux Falls, 70 at Kansas City, 65 at North Platte, 77 at Denver, and 70 at Valentine. Once again, at 10 a.m. in Omaha, it was 69 degrees under partly sunny skies. The Omaha Metropolitan Area Pollutant Standards Index for today is 44, which represents good air quality, with ozone the main pollutant. The forecast for Friday is 53, considered moderate air quality, with ozone the primary pollutant. The pollen count today for trees was 285, a high count, with mulberry, walnut, and hackberry the primary pollens. The pollen count today for weeds was 2, a low count, with the primary pollen. The pollen count today for grass was 17, a moderate count. Air pollution forecasts and pollen counts are provided by the Douglas County Health Department. This hazardous weather outlook is for southwest Iowa, west central Iowa, east central Nebraska, northeast Nebraska, and southeast Nebraska. For today and tonight. Warm,
dry, and windy conditions along with dry fuels will lead to very high to extreme fire danger on Thursday, especially in northeast Nebraska. Winds may gust up to 40 minus 45 plus miles per hour. A red flag warning is in effect. There is a marginal level 1 of 5 risk of severe storms Thursday evening.

51 in Omaha, Nebraska. The current time is 10:27 a.m. Central Daylight Time. Now for the official National Weather Service forecast for the Omaha and Council Bluffs area. Today, breezy. Partly sunny. A slight chance of showers this morning. Highs in the mid-80s. South winds 15 to 25 miles an hour with gusts up to 40 miles an hour. Chance of rain 20%. Tonight, mostly cloudy until midnight, then clearing. Lows around 60. South winds 15 to 20 miles an hour with gusts up to 30 miles an hour, becoming southeast 5 to 10 miles an hour with gusts up to 20 miles an hour after midnight. Friday, sunny, warmer with highs in the mid-90s. East winds 5 to 10 miles an hour. Friday night, partly cloudy with a chance of showers and thunderstorms. Lows around 60. Southeast winds around 5 miles an hour. Chance of rain 50%. Saturday, partly sunny. A chance of showers and thunderstorms in the afternoon. Hot with highs in the upper 80s. Northeast winds 5 to 10 miles an hour. Chance of rain 40%. Saturday night, showers likely with a chance of thunderstorms. Lows in the lower 60s. Chance of rain 70%. Sunday through Monday, mostly cloudy with a chance of showers and thunderstorms. Windy, hot. Highs in the upper 80s. Lows in the mid 60s. Chance of rain 50%. Monday night, becoming mostly cloudy after midnight. Showers likely until midnight, then a chance of showers after midnight. Breezy, cooler with lows in the mid-50s. Chance of rain 60%. Tuesday and Tuesday night, mostly cloudy. Highs in the lower 70s. Lows in the upper 40s. Wednesday, mostly sunny. Highs in the mid-70s. At 10 a.m. in Omaha, it was partly sunny. The temperature was 69 degrees, the dew point 37, and the relative humidity 30%. The wind was south at 18 miles an hour, gusting to 30. The pressure was 29.93 inches and steady. Across eastern Nebraska and southwest Iowa, at Red Oak, Iowa, it was mostly sunny, with a temperature of 73. It was partly sunny, with a temperature of 72 at Lincoln, 73 at Tecumseh, 70 at Nebraska City, and 71 at Plattsmouth. It was cloudy, with a temperature of 68 at Millard, 67 at Fremont, 67 at Columbus, and 68 at Blair Airport. Here are some observations from across the region. At Sioux City, rain was falling, with a temperature of 74. At Concordia, Kansas, it was sunny, with a temperature of 73. It was mostly sunny, with a temperature of 72 at Grand Island, 71 at Norfolk, and 68 at Des Moines. It was partly sunny, with a temperature of 70 at Sioux Falls, 70 at Kansas City, 65 at North Platte, 77 at Denver, and 70 at Valentine. Once again, at 10 a.m. in Omaha, it was 69 degrees under partly sunny skies. The Omaha Metropolitan Area Pollutant Standards Index for today is 44, which represents good air quality, with ozone the main pollutant. The forecast for Friday is 53, considered moderate air quality, with ozone the primary pollutant. The pollen count today for trees was 285, a high count, with mulberry, walnut, and hackberry the primary pollens. The pollen count today for weeds was 2, a low count, with the primary pollen. The pollen count today for grass was 17, a moderate count. Air pollution forecasts and pollen counts are provided by the Douglas County Health Department. This hazardous weather outlook is for southwest Iowa, west central Iowa, east central Nebraska, northeast Nebraska, and southeast Nebraska. For today and tonight, warm, dry, and windy conditions along with dry fuels will lead to very high to extreme fire danger on Thursday, especially in northeast Nebraska. Winds may gust up to 40 minus 45 plus miles per hour. A red flag warning is in effect.

there is a marginal level 1 of 5 risk of severe storms Thursday evening across portions of southeast Nebraska and southwest Iowa. The main hazards will be large hail and damaging winds. And now the extended outlook for the period Friday through Wednesday. Repeated rounds of showers and storms are forecast this weekend into early next week. There is severe weather potential during the afternoon and evening each day through Tuesday. Large hail and damaging winds are the main hazards, but isolated tornadoes can't be ruled out. Spotter information statement: spotter activation is not expected at this time. 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The current time is 10:33 a.m. Central Daylight Time. Now for the official National Weather Service forecast for the Omaha and Council Bluffs area. Today, breezy. Partly sunny. A slight chance of showers this morning. Highs in the mid-80s. South winds 15 to 25 miles an hour with gusts up to 40 miles an hour. Chance of rain 20%. Tonight, mostly cloudy until midnight, then clearing. Lows around 60. South winds 15 to 20 miles an hour with gusts up to 30 miles an hour, becoming southeast 5 to 10 miles an hour with gusts up to 20 miles an hour after midnight. Friday, sunny, warmer with highs in the mid-90s. East winds 5 to 10 miles an hour. Friday night, partly cloudy with a chance of showers and thunderstorms. Lows around 60. Southeast winds around 5 miles an hour. Chance of rain 50%. Saturday, partly sunny. A chance of showers and thunderstorms in the afternoon. Hot with highs in the upper 80s. Northeast winds 5 to 10 miles an hour. Chance of rain 40%. Saturday night, showers likely with a chance of thunderstorms. Lows in the lower 60s. Chance of rain 70%. Sunday through Monday, mostly cloudy with a chance of showers and thunderstorms. Windy, hot. Highs in the upper 80s. Lows in the mid-60s. Chance of rain 50%. Monday night, becoming mostly cloudy after midnight. Showers likely until midnight, then a chance of showers after midnight. Breezy, cooler with lows in the mid-50s. Chance of rain 60%. Tuesday and Tuesday night, mostly cloudy. Highs in the lower 70s. Lows in the upper 40s. Wednesday, mostly sunny. Highs in the mid-70s. At 10 a.m. in Omaha, it was partly sunny. The temperature was 69 degrees, the dew point 37, and the relative humidity 30%. The wind was south at 18 miles an hour, gusting to 30. The pressure was 29.93 inches and steady. Across eastern Nebraska and southwest Iowa, at Red Oak, Iowa, it was mostly sunny, with a temperature of 73. It was partly sunny, with a temperature of 72 at Lincoln, 73 at Takema, 70 at Nebraska City, and 71 at Plattsmouth. It was cloudy, with a temperature of 68 at Millard, 67 at Fremont, 67 at Columbus, and 68 at Blair Airport. Here are some observations from across the region. At Sioux City, rain was falling, with a temperature of 74. At Concordia, Kansas, it was sunny, with a temperature of 73. It was mostly sunny, with a temperature of 72 at Grand Island, 71 at Norfolk, and 68 at Des Moines. It was partly sunny, with a temperature of 70 at Sioux Falls, 70 at Kansas City, 65 at North Platte, 77 at Denver, and 70 at Valentine. Once again, at 10 a.m. in Omaha, it was 69 degrees under partly sunny skies. The Omaha Metropolitan Area Pollutant Standards Index for today is 44, which represents good air quality, with ozone the main pollutant. The forecast for Friday is 53, considered moderate air quality, with ozone the primary pollutant. The pollen count today for trees was 285, a high count, with mulberry, walnut, and hackberry the primary pollens.
The pollen count today for weeds was 2, a low count, with the primary pollen. The pollen count today for grass was 17, a moderate count. Air pollution forecasts and pollen counts are provided by the Douglas County Health Department. This hazardous weather outlook is for southwest Iowa, west central Iowa, east central Nebraska, northeast Nebraska, and southeast Nebraska. For today and tonight, warm, dry, and windy conditions along with dry fuels will lead to very high to extreme fire danger on Thursday, especially in northeast Nebraska. Winds may gust up to 40 minus 45 plus miles per hour. A red flag warning is in effect. There is a marginal level 1 of 5 risk of severe storms Thursday evening across portions of southeast Nebraska and southwest Iowa. The main hazards will be large hail and damaging winds. And now the extended outlook for the period Friday through Wednesday. Repeated rounds of showers and storms are forecast this weekend into early next week. There is severe weather potential during the afternoon and evening each day through Tuesday. Large hail and damaging winds are the main hazards, but isolated tornadoes can't be ruled out. Spotter information statement: spotter activation is not expected at this time. 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The current time is 10:39 a.m. Central Daylight Time. Now for the official National Weather Service forecast for the Omaha and Council Bluffs area. Today, breezy. Partly sunny. A slight chance of showers this morning. Highs in the mid-80s. South winds 15 to 25 miles an hour with gusts up to 40 miles an hour. Chance of rain 20%. Tonight, mostly cloudy until midnight, then clearing. Lows around 60. South winds 15 to 20 miles an hour with gusts up to 30 miles an hour, becoming southeast 5 to 10 miles an hour with gusts up to 20 miles an hour after midnight. Friday, sunny, warmer with highs in the mid-90s. East winds 5 to 10 miles an hour. Friday night, partly cloudy with a chance of showers and thunderstorms. Lows around 60. Southeast winds around 5 miles an hour. Chance of rain 50%. Saturday, partly sunny. A chance of showers and thunderstorms in the afternoon. Hot with highs in the upper 80s. Northeast winds 5 to 10 miles an hour. Chance of rain 40%. Saturday night, showers likely with a chance of thunderstorms. Lows in the lower 60s. Chance of rain 70%. Sunday through Monday, mostly cloudy with a chance of showers and thunderstorms. Windy, hot. Highs in the upper 80s. Lows in the mid 60s. Chance of rain 50%. Monday night, becoming mostly cloudy after midnight. Showers likely until midnight, then a chance of showers after midnight. Breezy, cooler with lows in the mid-50s. Chance of rain 60%. Tuesday and Tuesday night, mostly cloudy. Highs in the lower 70s. Lows in the upper 40s. Wednesday, mostly sunny. Highs in the mid-70s. At 10 a.m. in Omaha, it was partly sunny. The temperature was 69 degrees, the dew point 37, and the relative humidity 30%. The wind was south at 18 miles an hour, gusting to 30. The pressure was 29.93 inches and steady. Across eastern Nebraska and southwest Iowa, at Red Oak, Iowa, it was mostly sunny, with a temperature of 73. It was partly sunny, with a temperature of 72 at Lincoln, 73 at Tecama, 70 at Nebraska City, and 71 at Plattsmouth. It was cloudy, with a temperature of 68 at Millard, 67 at Fremont, 67 at Columbus, and 68 at Blair Airport. Here are some observations from across the region. At Sioux City, rain was falling, with a temperature of 74. At Concordia, Kansas, it was sunny, with a temperature of 73. It was mostly sunny, with a temperature of 72 at Grand Island, 71 at Norfolk, and 68 at Des Moines.
It was partly sunny, with a temperature of 70 at Sioux Falls, 70 at Kansas City, 65 at North Platte, 77 at Denver, and 70 at Valentine. Once again, at 10 a.m. in Omaha, it was 69 degrees under partly sunny skies. The Omaha Metropolitan Area Pollutant Standards Index for today is 44, which represents good air quality, with ozone the main pollutant. The forecast for Friday is 53, considered moderate air quality, with ozone the primary pollutant. The pollen count today for trees was 285, a high count, with mulberry, walnut, and hackberry the primary pollens. The pollen count today for weeds was 2, a low count, with the primary pollen. The pollen count today for grass was 17, a moderate count. Air pollution forecasts and pollen counts are provided by the Douglas County Health Department. This hazardous weather outlook is for southwest Iowa, west central Iowa, east central Nebraska, northeast Nebraska, and southeast Nebraska. For today and tonight, warm, dry, and windy conditions along with dry fuels will lead to very high to extreme fire danger on Thursday, especially in northeast Nebraska. Winds may gust up to 40 minus 45 plus miles per hour. A red flag warning is in effect. There is a marginal level 1 of 5 risk of severe storms Thursday evening across portions of southeast Nebraska and southwest Iowa. The main hazards will be large hail and damaging winds. And now the extended outlook for the period Friday through Wednesday. Repeated rounds of showers and storms are forecast this weekend into early next week. There is severe weather potential during the afternoon and evening each day through Tuesday. Large hail and damaging winds are the main hazards, but isolated tornadoes can't be ruled out. Spotter information statement: spotter activation is not expected at this time. 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The current time is 10:44 a.m. Central Daylight Time. Now for the official National Weather Service forecast for the Omaha and Council Bluffs area. Today, breezy. Partly sunny. A slight chance of showers this morning. Highs in the mid-80s. South winds 15 to 25 miles an hour with gusts up to 40 miles an hour. Chance of rain 20%. Tonight, mostly cloudy until midnight, then clearing. Lows around 60. South winds 15 to 20 miles an hour with gusts up to 30 miles an hour, becoming southeast 5 to 10 miles an hour with gusts up to 20 miles an hour after midnight. Friday, sunny, warmer with highs in the mid-90s. East winds 5 to 10 miles an hour. Friday night, partly cloudy with a chance of showers and thunderstorms. Lows around 60. Southeast winds around 5 miles an hour. Chance of rain 50%. Saturday, partly sunny. A chance of showers and thunderstorms in the afternoon. Hot with highs in the upper 80s. Northeast winds 5 to 10 miles an hour. Chance of rain 40%. Saturday night, showers likely with a chance of thunderstorms. Lows in the lower 60s. Chance of rain 70%. Sunday through Monday, mostly cloudy with a chance of showers and thunderstorms. Windy, hot. Highs in the upper 80s. Lows in the mid-60s. Chance of rain 50%. Monday night, becoming mostly cloudy after midnight. Showers likely until midnight, then a chance of showers after midnight. Breezy, cooler with lows in the mid-50s. Chance of rain 60%. Tuesday and Tuesday night, mostly cloudy. Highs in the lower 70s. Lows in the upper 40s. Wednesday, mostly sunny. Highs in the mid-70s. At 10 a.m. in Omaha, it was partly sunny. The temperature was 69 degrees, the dew point 37, and the relative humidity 30%. The wind was south at 18 miles an hour, gusting to 30. The pressure was 29.93 inches and steady.
Across eastern Nebraska and southwest Iowa, at Red Oak, Iowa, it was mostly sunny, with a temperature of 73. It was partly sunny, with a temperature of 72 at Lincoln, 73 at Takema, 70 at Nebraska City, and 71 at Plattsmouth. It was cloudy, with a temperature of 68 at Millard, 67 at Fremont, 67 at Columbus, and 68 at Blair Airport. Here are some observations from across the region. At Sioux City, rain was falling, with a temperature of 74. At Concordia, Kansas, it was sunny, with a temperature of 73. It was mostly sunny, with a temperature of 72 at Grand Island, 71 at Norfolk, and 68 at Des Moines. It was partly sunny, with a temperature of 70 at Sioux Falls, 70 at Kansas City, 65 at North Platte, 77 at Denver, and 70 at Valentine. Once again, at 10 a.m. in Omaha, it was 69 degrees under partly sunny skies. The Omaha Metropolitan Area Pollutant Standards Index for today is 44, which represents good air quality, with ozone the main pollutant. The forecast for Friday is 53, considered moderate air quality, with ozone the primary pollutant. The pollen count today for trees was 285, a high count, with mulberry, walnut, and hackberry the primary pollens. The pollen count today for weeds was 2, a low count, with the primary pollen. The pollen count today for grass was 17, a moderate count. Air pollution forecasts and pollen counts are provided by the Douglas County Health Department. This hazardous weather outlook is for southwest Iowa, west central Iowa, east central Nebraska, northeast Nebraska, and southeast Nebraska. For today and tonight, warm, dry, and windy conditions along with dry fuels will lead to very high to extreme fire danger on Thursday, especially in northeast Nebraska. Winds may gust up to 40 minus 45 plus miles per hour. A red flag warning is in effect. There is a marginal level 1 of 5 risk of severe storms Thursday evening across portions of southeast Nebraska and southwest Iowa. The main hazards will be large hail and damaging winds. And now the extended outlook for the period Friday through Wednesday. Repeated rounds of showers and storms are forecast this weekend into early next week. There is severe weather potential during the afternoon and evening each day through Tuesday. Large hail and damaging winds are the main hazards, but isolated tornadoes can't be ruled out. Spotter information statement: spotter activation is not expected at this time. 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The current time is 10:50 a.m. Central Daylight Time. Now for the official National Weather Service forecast for the Omaha and Council Bluffs area. Today, breezy. Partly sunny. A slight chance of showers this morning. Highs in the mid-80s. South winds 15 to 25 miles an hour with gusts up to 40 miles an hour. Chance of rain 20%. Tonight, mostly cloudy until midnight, then clearing. Lows around 60. South winds 15 to 20 miles an hour with gusts up to 30 miles an hour, becoming southeast 5 to 10 miles an hour with gusts up to 20 miles an hour after midnight. Friday, sunny, warmer with highs in the mid-90s. East winds 5 to 10 miles an hour. Friday night, partly cloudy with a chance of showers and thunderstorms. Lows around 60. Southeast winds around 5 miles an hour. Chance of rain 50%. Saturday, partly sunny. A chance of showers and thunderstorms in the afternoon. Hot with highs in the upper 80s. Northeast winds 5 to 10 miles an hour. Chance of rain 40%. Saturday night, showers likely with a chance of thunderstorms. Lows in the lower 60s. Chance of rain 70%. Sunday through Monday, mostly cloudy with a chance of showers and thunderstorms. Windy, hot. Highs in the upper 80s. Lows in the mid 60s. Chance of rain 50%. Monday night, becoming mostly cloudy after midnight.
showers likely until midnight, then a chance of showers after midnight. Breezy, cooler with lows in the mid-50s. Chance of rain 60%. Tuesday and Tuesday night, mostly cloudy. Highs in the lower 70s. Lows in the upper 40s. Wednesday, mostly sunny. Highs in the mid-70s. At 10 a.m. in Omaha, it was partly sunny. The temperature was 69 degrees, the dew point 37, and the relative humidity 30%. The wind was south at 18 miles an hour, gusting to 30. The pressure was 29.93 inches and steady. Across eastern Nebraska and southwest Iowa, at Red Oak, Iowa, it was mostly sunny, with a temperature of 73. It was partly sunny, with a temperature of 72 at Lincoln, 73 at Takema, 70 at Nebraska City, and 71 at Plattsmouth. It was cloudy, with a temperature of 68 at Millard, 67 at Fremont, 67 at Columbus, and 68 at Blair Airport. Here are some observations from across the region. At Sioux City, rain was falling, with a temperature of 74. At Concordia, Kansas, it was sunny, with a temperature of 73. It was mostly sunny, with a temperature of 72 at Grand Island, 71 at Norfolk, and 68 at Des Moines. It was partly sunny, with a temperature of 70 at Sioux Falls, 70 at Kansas City, 65 at North Platte, 77 at Denver, and 70 at Valentine. Once again, at 10 a.m. in Omaha, it was 69 degrees under partly sunny skies. The Omaha Metropolitan Area Pollutant Standards Index for today is 44, which represents good air quality, with ozone the main pollutant. The forecast for Friday is 53, considered moderate air quality, with ozone the primary pollutant. The pollen count today for trees was 285, a high count, with mulberry, walnut, and hackberry the primary pollens. The pollen count today for weeds was 2, a low count, with the primary pollen. The pollen count today for grass was 17, a moderate count. Air pollution forecasts and pollen counts are provided by the Douglas County Health Department. This hazardous weather outlook is for southwest Iowa, west central Iowa, east central Nebraska, northeast Nebraska, and southeast Nebraska. For today and tonight, warm, dry, and windy conditions along with dry fuels will lead to very high to extreme fire danger on Thursday, especially in northeast Nebraska. Winds may gust up to 40 minus 45 plus miles per hour. A red flag warning is in effect. There is a marginal level 1 of 5 risk of severe storms Thursday evening across portions of southeast Nebraska and southwest Iowa. The main hazards will be large hail and damaging winds. And now the extended outlook for the period Friday through Wednesday. Repeated rounds of showers and storms are forecast this weekend into early next week. There is severe weather potential during the afternoon and evening each day through Tuesday. Large hail and damaging winds are the main hazards, but isolated tornadoes can't be ruled out. Spotter information statement: spotter activation is not expected at this time. 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The current time is 10:56 a.m. Central Daylight Time. Now for the official National Weather Service forecast for the Omaha and Council Bluffs area. Today, breezy, hot, partly sunny. A slight chance of showers this morning. Highs in the mid-80s. South winds 15 to 25 miles an hour with gusts up to 40 miles an hour. Chance of rain 20%. Tonight, mostly cloudy until midnight, then clearing. Lows around 60. South winds 15 to 20 miles an hour with gusts up to 30 miles an hour, becoming southeast 5 to 10 miles an hour with gusts up to 20 miles an hour after midnight. Friday, sunny, hot with highs in the mid-90s. East winds 5 to 10 miles an hour. Friday night, partly cloudy with a chance of showers and thunderstorms. Lows around 60. Southeast winds around 5 miles an hour. Chance of rain 50%.
Saturday, partly sunny. A chance of showers and thunderstorms in the afternoon. Hot with highs in the upper 80s. Northeast winds 5 to 10 miles an hour. Chance of rain 40%. Saturday night, showers likely with a chance of thunderstorms. Lows in the lower 60s. Chance of rain 70%. Sunday through Monday, mostly cloudy with a chance of showers and thunderstorms. Windy, hot. Highs in the upper 80s. Lows in the mid 60s. Chance of rain 50%. Monday night, becoming mostly cloudy after midnight. Showers likely until midnight, then a chance of showers after midnight. Breezy, cooler with lows in the mid-50s. Chance of rain 60%. Tuesday and Tuesday night, mostly cloudy. Highs in the lower 70s. Lows in the upper 40s. Wednesday, mostly sunny. Highs in the mid-70s. At 10 a.m. in Omaha, it was partly sunny. The temperature was 69 degrees, the dew point 37, and the relative humidity 30%. The wind was south at 18 miles an hour, gusting to 30. The pressure was 29.93 inches and steady. Across eastern Nebraska and southwest Iowa, at Red Oak, Iowa, it was mostly sunny, with a temperature of 73. It was partly sunny, with a temperature of 72 at Lincoln, 73 at Takema, 70 at Nebraska City, and 71 at Plattsmouth. It was cloudy, with a temperature of 68 at Millard, 67 at Fremont, 67 at Columbus, and 68 at Blair Airport. Here are some observations from across the region. At Sioux City, rain was falling, with a temperature of 74. At Concordia, Kansas, it was sunny, with a temperature of 73. It was mostly sunny, with a temperature of 72 at Grand Island, 71 at Norfolk, and 68 at Des Moines. It was partly sunny, with a temperature of 70 at Sioux Falls, 70 at Kansas City, 65 at North Platte, 77 at Denver, and 70 at Valentine. Once again, at 10 a.m. in Omaha, it was 69 degrees under partly sunny skies. The Omaha Metropolitan Area Pollutant Standards Index for today is 44, which represents good air quality, with ozone the main pollutant. The forecast for Friday is 53, considered moderate air quality, with ozone the primary pollutant. The pollen count today for trees was 285, a high count, with mulberry, walnut, and hackberry the primary pollens. The pollen count today for weeds was 2, a low count, with the primary pollen. The pollen count today for grass was 17, a moderate count. Air pollution forecasts and pollen counts are provided by the Douglas County Health Department. This hazardous weather outlook is for southwest Iowa, west central Iowa, east central Nebraska, northeast Nebraska, and southeast Nebraska. For today and tonight, warm, dry, and windy conditions along with dry fuels will lead to very high to extreme fire danger on Thursday, especially in northeast Nebraska. Winds may gust up to 40 minus 45 plus miles per hour. A red flag warning is in effect. There is a marginal level 1 of 5 risk of severe storms Thursday evening across portions of southeast Nebraska and southwest Iowa. The main hazards will be large hail and damaging winds. And now the extended outlook for the period Friday through Wednesday. Repeated rounds of showers and storms are forecast this weekend into early next week. There is severe weather potential during the afternoon and evening each day through Tuesday. Large hail and damaging winds are the main hazards, but isolated tornadoes can't be ruled out. Spotter information statement: spotter activation is not expected at this time. 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The current time is 11:01 a.m. Central Daylight Time. Now for the official National Weather Service forecast for the Omaha and Council Bluffs area. Today, breezy, hot, partly sunny. A slight chance of showers this morning. Highs in the mid-80s.
south winds 15 to 25 miles an hour with gusts up to 40 miles an hour. Chance of rain 20%. Tonight, mostly cloudy until midnight, then clearing. Lows around 60. South winds 15 to 20 miles an hour with gusts up to 30 miles an hour, becoming southeast 5 to 10 miles an hour with gusts up to 20 miles an hour after midnight. Friday, sunny, hot with highs in the mid-90s. East winds 5 to 10 miles an hour. Friday night, partly cloudy with a chance of showers and thunderstorms. Lows around 60. Southeast winds around 5 miles an hour. Chance of rain 50%. Saturday, partly sunny. A chance of showers and thunderstorms in the afternoon. Hot with highs in the upper 80s. Northeast winds 5 to 10 miles an hour. Chance of rain 40%. Saturday night, showers likely with a chance of thunderstorms. Lows in the lower 60s. Chance of rain 70%. Sunday through Monday, mostly cloudy with a chance of showers and thunderstorms. Windy, hot. Highs in the upper 80s. Lows in the mid-60s. Chance of rain 50%. Monday night, becoming mostly cloudy after midnight. Showers likely until midnight, then a chance of showers after midnight. Breezy, cooler with lows in the mid-50s. Chance of rain 60%. Tuesday and Tuesday night, mostly cloudy. Highs in the lower 70s. Lows in the upper 40s. Wednesday, mostly sunny. Highs in the mid-70s. The Omaha Metropolitan Area Pollutant Standards Index for today is 44, which represents good air quality, with ozone the main pollutant. The forecast for Friday is 53, considered moderate air quality, with ozone the primary pollutant. The pollen count today for trees was 285, a high count, with mulberry, walnut, and hackberry the primary pollens. The pollen count today for weeds was 2, a low count, with the primary pollen. The pollen count today for grass was 17, a moderate count. Air pollution forecasts and pollen counts are provided by the Douglas County Health Department. This hazardous weather outlook is for southwest Iowa, west central Iowa, east central Nebraska, northeast Nebraska, and southeast Nebraska. For today and tonight, warm, dry, and windy conditions along with dry fuels will lead to very high to extreme fire danger on Thursday, especially in northeast Nebraska. Winds may gust up to 40 minus 45 plus miles per hour. A red flag warning is in effect. There is a marginal level 1 of 5 risk of severe storms Thursday evening across portions of southeast Nebraska and southwest Iowa. The main hazards will be large hail and damaging winds. And now the extended outlook for the period Friday through Wednesday. Repeated rounds of showers and storms are forecast this weekend into early next week. There is severe weather potential during the afternoon and evening each day through Tuesday. Large hail and damaging winds are the main hazards, but isolated tornadoes can't be ruled out. Spotter information statement: spotter activation is not expected at this time. 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The current time is 11:06 a.m. Central Daylight Time. Now for the official National Weather Service forecast for the Omaha and Council Bluffs area. Today, breezy, hot, partly sunny. A slight chance of showers this morning. Highs in the mid-80s. South winds 15 to 25 miles an hour with gusts up to 40 miles an hour. Chance of rain 20%. Tonight, mostly cloudy until midnight, then clearing. Lows around 60. South winds 15 to 20 miles an hour with gusts up to 30 miles an hour, becoming southeast 5 to 10 miles an hour with gusts up to 20 miles an hour after midnight. Friday, sunny, hot with highs in the mid-90s. East winds 5 to 10 miles an hour. Friday night, partly cloudy with a chance of showers and thunderstorms. Lows around 60.
southeast winds around 5 miles an hour. Chance of rain 50%. Saturday, partly sunny. A chance of showers and thunderstorms in the afternoon. Hot with highs in the upper 80s. Northeast winds 5 to 10 miles an hour. Chance of rain 40%. Saturday night, showers likely with a chance of thunderstorms. Lows in the lower 60s. Chance of rain 70%. Sunday through Monday, mostly cloudy with a chance of showers and thunderstorms. Windy, hot. Highs in the upper 80s. Lows in the mid 60s. Chance of rain 50%. Monday night, becoming mostly cloudy after midnight. Showers likely until midnight, then a chance of showers after midnight. Breezy, cooler with lows in the mid-50s. Chance of rain 60%. Tuesday and Tuesday night, mostly cloudy. Highs in the lower 70s. Lows in the upper 40s. Wednesday, mostly sunny. Highs in the mid-70s. At 11 a.m. in Omaha, it was partly sunny. The temperature was 72 degrees, the dew point 39, and the relative humidity 30%. The wind was south at 23 miles an hour, gusting to 30. The pressure was 29.90 inches and falling. Across eastern Nebraska and southwest Iowa, at Columbus, it was mostly sunny, with a temperature of 73. It was partly sunny, with a temperature of 75 at Lincoln and 71 at Blair Airport. It was cloudy, with a temperature of 73 at Millard, 74 at Tecumseh, 74 at Plattsmouth, and 72 at Red Oak, Iowa. Here are some observations from across the region. At Concordia, Kansas, it was sunny, with a temperature of 77. It was mostly sunny, with a temperature of 75 in Grand Island and 72 at Des Moines. It was partly sunny, with a temperature of 73 at North Fork, 68 at North Platte, 78 at Denver, and 71 at Valentine. It was cloudy, with a temperature of 68 at Sioux Falls, 73 at Sioux City, and 70 at Kansas City. Once again, at 11 a.m. in Omaha, it was 72 degrees under partly sunny skies. The Omaha Metropolitan Area Pollutant Standards Index for today is 44, which represents good air quality, with ozone the main pollutant. The forecast for Friday is 53, considered moderate air quality, with ozone the primary pollutant. The pollen count today for trees was 285, a high count, with mulberry, walnut, and hackberry the primary pollens. The pollen count today for weeds was 2, a low count, with the primary pollen. The pollen count today for grass was 17, a moderate count. Air pollution forecasts and pollen counts are provided by the Douglas County Health Department. This hazardous weather outlook is for southwest Iowa, west central Iowa, east central Nebraska, northeast Nebraska, and southeast Nebraska. For today and tonight, warm, dry, and windy conditions along with dry fuels will lead to very high to extreme fire danger on Thursday, especially in northeast Nebraska. Winds may gust up to 40 minus 45 plus miles per hour. A red flag warning is in effect. There is a marginal level 1 of 5 risk of severe storms Thursday evening across portions of southeast Nebraska and southwest Iowa. The main hazards will be large hail and damaging winds. And now the extended outlook for the period Friday through Wednesday. Repeated rounds of showers and storms are forecast this weekend into early next week. There is severe weather potential during the afternoon and evening each day through Tuesday. Large hail and damaging winds are the main hazards, but isolated tornadoes can't be ruled out. Spotter information statement, spotter activation is not expected at this time. 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The current time is 11:11 a.m. Central Daylight Time. Now for the official National Weather Service forecast for the Omaha and Council Bluffs area. Today, breezy, hot. Partly sunny. A slight chance of showers this morning. Highs in the mid-80s.
south winds 15 to 25 miles an hour with gusts up to 40 miles an hour. Chance of rain 20%. Tonight, mostly cloudy until midnight, then clearing. Lows around 60. South winds 15 to 20 miles an hour with gusts up to 30 miles an hour, becoming southeast 5 to 10 miles an hour with gusts up to 20 miles an hour after midnight. Friday, sunny, hot with highs in the mid-90s. East winds 5 to 10 miles an hour. Friday night, partly cloudy with a chance of showers and thunderstorms. Lows around 60. Southeast winds around 5 miles an hour. Chance of rain 50%. Saturday, partly sunny. A chance of showers and thunderstorms in the afternoon. Hot with highs in the upper 80s. Northeast winds 5 to 10 miles an hour. Chance of rain 40%. Saturday night, showers likely with a chance of thunderstorms. Lows in the lower 60s. Chance of rain 70%. Sunday through Monday, mostly cloudy with a chance of showers and thunderstorms. Windy, hot. Highs in the upper 80s. Lows in the mid 60s. Chance of rain 50%. Monday night, becoming mostly cloudy after midnight. Showers likely until midnight, then a chance of showers after midnight. Breezy, cooler with lows in the mid-50s. Chance of rain 60%. Tuesday and Tuesday night, mostly cloudy. Highs in the lower 70s. Lows in the upper 40s. Wednesday, mostly sunny. Highs in the mid-70s. At 11 a.m. in Omaha, it was partly sunny. The temperature was 72 degrees, the dew point 39, and the relative humidity 30%. The wind was south at 23 miles an hour, gusting to 30. The pressure was 29.90 inches and falling. Across eastern Nebraska and southwest Iowa, at Columbus, it was mostly sunny, with a temperature of 73. It was partly sunny, with a temperature of 75 at Lincoln and 71 at Blair Airport. It was cloudy, with a temperature of 73 at Millard, 74 at Tecumseh, 74 at Plattsmouth, and 72 at Red Oak, Iowa. Here are some observations from across the region. It was mostly sunny, with a temperature of 75 at Grand Island, 72 at Des Moines, and 77 at Concordia, Kansas. It was partly sunny, with a temperature of 73 at Norfolk and 71 at Valentine. It was cloudy, with a temperature of 68 at Sioux Falls, 73 at Sioux City, 70 at Kansas City, 68 at North Platte, and 78 at Denver. Once again, at 11 a.m. in Omaha, it was 72 degrees under partly sunny skies. The Omaha Metropolitan Area Pollutant Standards Index for today is 44, which represents good air quality, with ozone the main pollutant. The forecast for Friday is 53, considered moderate air quality, with ozone the primary pollutant. The pollen count today for trees was 285, a high count, with mulberry, walnut, and hackberry the primary pollens. The pollen count today for weeds was 2, a low count, with the primary pollen. The pollen count today for grass was 17, a moderate count. Air pollution forecasts and pollen counts are provided by the Douglas County Health Department. This hazardous weather outlook is for southwest Iowa, west central Iowa, east central Nebraska, northeast Nebraska, and southeast Nebraska. For today and tonight, warm, dry, and windy conditions along with dry fuels will lead to very high to extreme fire danger on Thursday, especially in northeast Nebraska. Winds may gust up to 40 minus 45 plus miles per hour. A red flag warning is in effect. There is a marginal level 1 of 5 risk of severe storms Thursday evening across portions of southeast Nebraska and southwest Iowa. The main hazards will be large hail and damaging winds. And now the extended outlook for the period Friday through Wednesday. Repeated rounds of showers and storms are forecast this weekend into early next week. There is severe weather potential during the afternoon and evening each day through Tuesday.
large hail and damaging winds are the main hazards, but isolated tornadoes can't be ruled out. Spotter information statement. Spotter activation is not expected at this time. 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Douglas, Sarpy, Washington, Cass, Odo, Burke, Dodge, Saunders, Harrison, Pottawatomie, and Mills. 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The current time is 11:17 a.m. Central Daylight Time. Now for the official National Weather Service forecast for the Omaha and Council Bluffs area. Today, breezy, hot, partly sunny. A slight chance of showers this morning. Highs in the mid-80s. South winds 15 to 25 miles an hour with gusts up to 40 miles an hour. Chance of rain 20%. Tonight, mostly cloudy until midnight, then clearing. Lows around 60. South winds 15 to 20 miles an hour with gusts up to 30 miles an hour, becoming southeast 5 to 10 miles an hour with gusts up to 20 miles an hour after midnight. Friday, sunny, hot with highs in the mid-90s. East winds 5 to 10 miles an hour. Friday night, partly cloudy with a chance of showers and thunderstorms. Lows around 60. Southeast winds around 5 miles an hour. Chance of rain 50%. Saturday, partly sunny. A chance of showers and thunderstorms in the afternoon. Hot with highs in the upper 80s. Northeast winds 5 to 10 miles an hour. Chance of rain 40%. Saturday night, showers likely with a chance of thunderstorms. Lows in the lower 60s. Chance of rain 70%. Sunday through Monday, mostly cloudy with a chance of showers and thunderstorms. Windy, hot. Highs in the upper 80s. Lows in the mid-60s. Chance of rain 50%. Monday night, becoming mostly cloudy after midnight. Showers likely until midnight, then a chance of showers after midnight. Breezy, cooler with lows in the mid-50s. Chance of rain 60%. Tuesday and Tuesday night, mostly cloudy. Highs in the lower 70s. Lows in the upper 40s. Wednesday, mostly sunny. Highs in the mid-70s. At 11 a.m. in Omaha, it was partly sunny. The temperature was 72 degrees, the dew point 39, and the relative humidity 30%. The wind was south at 23 miles an hour, gusting to 30. The pressure was 29.90 inches and falling. Across eastern Nebraska and southwest Iowa, at Columbus, it was mostly sunny, with a temperature of 73. It was partly sunny, with a temperature of 75 at Lincoln and 71 at Blair Airport. It was cloudy, with a temperature of 73 at Millard, 74 at Tecumseh, 74 at Plattsmouth, and 72 at Red Oak, Iowa. Here are some observations from across the region. It was mostly sunny, with a temperature of 75 in Grand Island, 72 at Des Moines, and 77 at Concordia, Kansas. It was partly sunny, with a temperature of 73 at Norfolk, and 71 at Valentine. It was cloudy, with a temperature of 68 at Sioux Falls, 73 at Sioux City, 70 at Kansas City, 68 at North Platte, and 78 at Denver. Once again, at 11 a.m. in Omaha, it was 72 degrees under partly sunny skies. The Omaha Metropolitan Area Pollutant Standards Index for today is 44, which represents good air quality, with ozone the main pollutant. The forecast for Friday is 53, considered moderate air quality, with ozone the primary pollutant. The pollen count today for trees was 285, a high count, with mulberry, walnut, and hackberry the primary pollens. The pollen count today for weeds was 2, a low count, with the primary pollen. The pollen count today for grass was 17, a moderate count. Air pollution forecasts and pollen counts are provided by the Douglas County Health Department.
This hazardous weather outlook is for southwest Iowa, west central Iowa, east central Nebraska, northeast Nebraska, and southeast Nebraska. For today and tonight, warm, dry, and windy conditions along with dry fuels will lead to very high to extreme fire danger on Thursday, especially in northeast Nebraska. Winds may gust up to 40 minus 45 plus miles per hour. A red flag warning is in effect. There is a marginal level 1 of 5 risk of severe storms Thursday evening across portions of southeast Nebraska and southwest Iowa. The main hazards will be large hail and damaging winds. And now the extended outlook for the period Friday through Wednesday. Repeated rounds of showers and storms are forecast this weekend into early next week. There is severe weather potential during the afternoon and evening each day through Tuesday. Large hail and damaging winds are the main hazards, but isolated tornadoes can't be ruled out. Spotter information statement. Spotter activation is not expected at this time. 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The current time is 11:23 a.m. Central Daylight Time. Now for the official National Weather Service forecast for the Omaha and Council Bluffs area. This afternoon, breezy, hot, partly sunny. Highs in the mid-80s. South winds 15 to 25 miles an hour with gusts up to 40 miles an hour. Tonight, mostly cloudy until midnight, then clearing. Lows around 60. South winds 15 to 20 miles an hour with gusts up to 30 miles an hour, becoming southeast 5 to 10 miles an hour with gusts up to 20 miles an hour after midnight. Friday, sunny, hot with highs in the mid-90s. East winds 5 to 10 miles an hour. Friday night, partly cloudy with a chance of showers and thunderstorms. Lows around 60. Southeast winds 5 to 10 miles an hour, becoming east after midnight. Chance of rain 50%. Saturday, partly sunny. A chance of showers and thunderstorms in the afternoon. Hot with highs in the upper 80s. Northeast winds 5 to 10 miles an hour. Chance of rain 40%. Saturday night, showers likely with a chance of thunderstorms. Lows in the lower 60s. Chance of rain 70%. Sunday through Monday, mostly cloudy with a chance of showers and thunderstorms. Windy, hot. Highs in the upper 80s. Lows in the mid 60s. Chance of rain 50%. Monday night, becoming mostly cloudy after midnight. Showers likely until midnight, then a chance of showers after midnight. Breezy, cooler with lows in the mid 50s. Chance of rain 60%. Tuesday and Tuesday night, mostly cloudy. Highs in the lower 70s. Lows in the upper 40s. Wednesday, mostly sunny. Highs in the mid 70s. At 11 a.m. in Omaha, it was partly sunny. The temperature was 72 degrees, the dew point 39, and the relative humidity 30%. The wind was south at 23 miles an hour, gusting to 30. The pressure was 29.90 inches and falling. Across eastern Nebraska and southwest Iowa, at Columbus, it was mostly sunny, with a temperature of 73. It was partly sunny, with a temperature of 75 at Lincoln and 71 at Blair Airport. It was cloudy, with a temperature of 73 at Millard, 74 at Tecama, 74 at Plattsmouth, and 72 at Red Oak, Iowa. Here are some observations from across the region. It was mostly sunny, with a temperature of 75 at Grand Island, 72 at Des Moines, and 77 at Concordia, Kansas. It was partly sunny, with a temperature of 73 at Norfolk, and 71 at Valentine. It was cloudy, with a temperature of 68 at Sioux Falls, 73 at Sioux City, 70 at Kansas City, 68 at North Platte, and 78 at Denver. Once again, at 11 a.m. in Omaha, it was 72 degrees under partly sunny skies.
The Omaha Metropolitan Area Pollutant Standards Index for today is 44, which represents good air quality, with ozone the main pollutant. The forecast for Friday is 53, considered moderate air quality, with ozone the primary pollutant. The pollen count today for trees was 285, a high count, with mulberry, walnut, and hackberry.

minus 45 plus miles per hour. A red flag warning is in effect. There is a marginal level 1 of 5 risk of severe storms Thursday evening across portions of southeast Nebraska and southwest Iowa. The main hazards will be large hail and damaging winds. And now the extended outlook for the period Friday through Wednesday. Repeated rounds of showers and storms are forecast this weekend into early next week. There is severe weather potential during the afternoon and evening each day through Tuesday. Large hail and damaging winds are the main hazards, but isolated tornadoes can't be ruled out. Spotter information statement. Spotter activation is not expected at this time. 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The current time is 11:29 a.m. Central Daylight Time. Now for the official National Weather Service forecast for the Omaha and Council Bluffs area. This afternoon, breezy, hot, partly sunny. Highs in the mid-80s. South winds 15 to 25 miles an hour with gusts up to 40 miles an hour. Tonight, mostly cloudy until midnight, then clearing. Lows around 60. South winds 15 to 20 miles an hour with gusts up to 30 miles an hour, becoming southeast 5 to 10 miles an hour with gusts up to 20 miles an hour after midnight. Friday, sunny, hot with highs in the mid-90s. East winds 5 to 10 miles an hour. Friday night, partly cloudy with a chance of showers and thunderstorms. Lows around 60. Southeast winds 5 to 10 miles an hour, becoming east after midnight. Chance of rain 50%. Saturday, partly sunny. A chance of showers and thunderstorms in the afternoon. Hot with highs in the upper 80s. Northeast winds 5 to 10 miles an hour. Chance of rain 40%. Saturday night, showers likely with a chance of thunderstorms. Lows in the lower 60s. Chance of rain 70%. Sunday through Monday, mostly cloudy with a chance of showers and thunderstorms. Windy, hot. Highs in the upper 80s. Lows in the mid 60s. Chance of rain 50%. Monday night, becoming mostly cloudy after midnight. Showers likely until midnight, then a chance of showers after midnight. Breezy, cooler with lows in the mid-50s. Chance of rain 60%. Tuesday and Tuesday night, mostly cloudy. Highs in the lower 70s. Lows in the upper 40s. Wednesday, mostly sunny. Highs in the mid-70s. At 11 a.m. in Omaha, it was partly sunny. The temperature was 72 degrees, the dew point 39, and the relative humidity 30%. The wind was south at 23 miles an hour, gusting to 30. The pressure was 29.90 inches and falling. Across eastern Nebraska and southwest Iowa, at Columbus, it was mostly sunny, with a temperature of 73. It was partly sunny, with a temperature of 75 at Lincoln and 71 at Blair Airport. It was cloudy, with a temperature of 73 at Millard, 74 at Tecumseh, 74 at Plattsmouth, and 72 at Red Oak, Iowa. Here are some observations from across the region. It was mostly sunny, with a temperature of 75 in Grand Island, 72 at Des Moines, and 77 at Concordia, Kansas. It was partly sunny, with a temperature of 73 at Norfolk and 71 at Valentine. It was cloudy, with a temperature of 68 at Sioux Falls, 73 at Sioux City, 70 at Kansas City, 68 at North Platte, and 78 at Denver. Once again, at 11 a.m. in Omaha, it was 72 degrees under partly sunny skies. The Omaha Metropolitan Area Pollutant Standards Index for today is 44, which represents good air quality, with ozone the main pollutant. The forecast for Friday is 53, considered moderate air quality, with ozone the primary pollutant. The pollen count today for trees was 285, a high count, with mulberry, walnut, and hackberry the primary pollens. The pollen count today for weeds was 2, a low count, with the primary pollen.

pollen count today for grass was 17, a moderate count. Air pollution forecasts and pollen counts are provided by the Douglas County Health Department. This hazardous weather outlook is for southwest Iowa, west central Iowa, east central Nebraska, northeast Nebraska, and southeast Nebraska. For today and tonight, warm, dry, and windy conditions along with dry fuels will lead to very high to extreme fire danger on Thursday, especially in northeast Nebraska. Winds may gust up to 40 minus 45 plus miles per hour. A red flag warning is in effect. There is a marginal level 1 of 5 risk of severe storms Thursday evening across portions of southeast Nebraska and southwest Iowa. The main hazards will be large hail and damaging winds. And now the extended outlook for the period Friday through Wednesday. Repeated rounds of showers and storms are forecast this weekend into early next week. There is severe weather potential during the afternoon and evening each day through Tuesday. Large hail and damaging winds are the main hazards, but isolated tornadoes can't be ruled out. Spotter information statement. Spotter activation is not expected at this time. 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The current time is 11:34 a.m. Central Daylight Time. Now for the official National Weather Service forecast for the Omaha and Council Bluffs area. This afternoon, breezy, hot, partly sunny, highs in the mid-80s. South winds 15 to 25 miles an hour with gusts up to 40 miles an hour. Tonight, mostly cloudy until midnight, then clearing. Lows around 60. South winds 15 to 20 miles an hour with gusts up to 30 miles an hour, becoming southeast 5 to 10 miles an hour with gusts up to 20 miles an hour after midnight. Friday, sunny, hot with highs in the mid-90s. East winds 5 to 10 miles an hour. Friday night, partly cloudy with a chance of showers and thunderstorms. Lows around 60. Southeast winds 5 to 10 miles an hour, becoming east after midnight. Chance of rain 50%. Saturday, partly sunny. A chance of showers and thunderstorms in the afternoon. Hot with highs in the upper 80s. Northeast winds 5 to 10 miles an hour. Chance of rain 40%. Saturday night, showers likely with a chance of thunderstorms. Lows in the lower 60s. Chance of rain 70%. Sunday through Monday, mostly cloudy with a chance of showers and thunderstorms. Windy, hot. Highs in the upper 80s. Lows in the mid 60s. Chance of rain 50%. Monday night, becoming mostly cloudy after midnight. Showers likely until midnight, then a chance of showers after midnight. Breezy, cooler with lows in the mid 50s. Chance of rain 60%. Tuesday and Tuesday night, mostly cloudy. Highs in the lower 70s. Lows in the upper 40s. Wednesday, mostly sunny. Highs in the mid 70s. At 11 a.m. in Omaha, it was partly sunny. The temperature was 72 degrees, the dew point 39, and the relative humidity 30%. The wind was south at 23 miles an hour, gusting to 30. The pressure was 29.90 inches and falling. Across eastern Nebraska and southwest Iowa, at Columbus, it was mostly sunny, with a temperature of 73. It was partly sunny, with a temperature of 75 at Lincoln and 71 at Blair Airport. It was cloudy, with a temperature of 73 at Millard, 74 at Tecama, 74 at Plattsmouth, and 72 at Red Oak, Iowa. Here are some observations from across the region. It was mostly sunny, with a temperature of 75 at Grand Island, 72 at Des Moines, and 77 at Concordia, Kansas. It was partly sunny, with a temperature of 73 at Norfolk, and 71 at Valentine. It was cloudy, with a temperature of 68 at Sioux Falls, 73 at Sioux City, 70 at Kansas City, 68 at North Platte, and 78 at Denver. Once again, at 11 a.m. in Omaha, it was
72 degrees under partly sunny skies. The Omaha Metropolitan Area Pollutant Standards Index for today is 44, which represents good air quality, with ozone the main pollutant. The forecast for Friday is 53, considered moderate air quality, with ozone the primary pollutant. The pollen count today for trees was 285, a high count, with mulberry, walnut, and hackberry the primary pollens. The pollen count today for weeds was 2, a low count, with the primary pollen. The pollen count today for grass was 17, a moderate count. Air pollution forecasts and pollen counts are provided by the Douglas County Health Department. This hazardous weather outlook is for southwest Iowa, west central Iowa, east central Nebraska, northeast Nebraska, and southeast Nebraska. For today and tonight, warm, dry, and windy conditions along with dry fuels will lead to very high to extreme fire danger on Thursday, especially in northeast Nebraska. Winds may gust up to 40-45 plus miles per hour. A red flag warning is in effect. There is a marginal level 1 of 5 risk of severe storms Thursday evening across portions of southeast Nebraska and southwest Iowa. The main hazards will be large hail and damaging winds. And now the extended outlook for the period Friday through Wednesday. Repeated rounds of showers and storms are forecast this weekend into early next week. There is severe weather potential during the afternoon and evening each day through Tuesday. Large hail and damaging winds are the main hazards, but isolated tornadoes can't be ruled out. Spotter information statement. Spotter activation is not expected at this time. 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The current time is 11:40 a.m. Central Daylight Time. Now for the official National Weather Service forecast for the Omaha and Council Bluffs area. This afternoon, breezy, hot, partly sunny, highs in the mid-80s. South winds 15 to 25 miles an hour with gusts up to 40 miles an hour. Tonight, mostly cloudy until midnight, then clearing. Lows around 60. South winds 15 to 20 miles an hour with gusts up to 30 miles an hour, becoming southeast 5 to 10 miles an hour with gusts up to 20 miles an hour after midnight. Friday, sunny, hot with highs in the mid-90s. East winds 5 to 10 miles an hour. Friday night, partly cloudy with a chance of showers and thunderstorms. Lows around 60. Southeast winds 5 to 10 miles an hour, becoming east after midnight. Chance of rain 50%. Saturday, partly sunny. A chance of showers and thunderstorms in the afternoon. Hot with highs in the upper 80s. Northeast winds 5 to 10 miles an hour. Chance of rain 40%. Saturday night, showers likely with a chance of thunderstorms. Lows in the lower 60s. Chance of rain 70%. Sunday through Monday, mostly cloudy with a chance of showers and thunderstorms. Windy, hot. Highs in the upper 80s. Lows in the mid 60s. Chance of rain 50%. Monday night, becoming mostly cloudy after midnight. Showers likely until midnight, then a chance of showers after midnight. Breezy, cooler with lows in the mid 50s. Chance of rain 60%. Tuesday and Tuesday night, mostly cloudy. Highs in the lower 70s. Lows in the upper 40s. Wednesday, mostly sunny. Highs in the mid 70s. At 11 a.m. in Omaha, it was partly sunny. The temperature was 72 degrees, the dew point 39, and the relative humidity 30%. The wind was south at 23 miles an hour, gusting to 30. The pressure was 29.90 inches and falling. Across eastern Nebraska and southwest Iowa, at Columbus, it was mostly sunny, with a temperature of 73. It was partly sunny, with a temperature of 75 at Lincoln and 71 at Blair Airport. It was cloudy, with a temperature of 73 at Millard, 74 at Tecumseh,
74 at Plattsmouth, and 72 at Red Oak, Iowa. Here are some observations from across the region. It was mostly sunny, with a temperature of 75 at Grand Island, 72 at Des Moines, and 77 at Concordia, Kansas. It was partly sunny, with a temperature of 73 at North Fork, and 71 at Valentine. It was cloudy, with a temperature of 68 at Sioux Falls, 73 at Sioux City, 70 at Kansas City, 68 at North Platte, and 78 at Denver. Once again, at 11 a.m. in Omaha, it was 72 degrees under partly sunny skies. The Omaha Metropolitan Area Pollutant Standards Index for today is 44, which represents good air quality, with ozone the main pollutant. The forecast for Friday is 53, considered moderate air quality, with ozone the primary pollutant. The pollen count today for trees was 285, a high count, with mulberry, walnut, and hackberry the primary pollens. The pollen count today for weeds was 2, a low count, with the primary pollen. The pollen count today for grass was 17, a moderate count. Air pollution forecasts and pollen counts are provided by the Douglas County Health Department. This hazardous weather outlook is for southwest Iowa, west central Iowa, east central Nebraska, northeast Nebraska, and southeast Nebraska. For today and tonight, warm, dry, and windy conditions along with dry fuels will lead to very high to extreme fire danger on Thursday, especially in northeast Nebraska. Winds may gust up to 40 minus 45 plus miles per hour. A red flag warning is in effect. There is a marginal level 1 of 5 risk of severe storms Thursday evening across portions of southeast Nebraska and southwest Iowa. The main hazards will be large hail and damaging winds. And now the extended outlook for the period Friday through Wednesday. Repeated rounds of showers and storms are forecast this weekend into early next week. There is severe weather potential during the afternoon and evening each day through Tuesday. Large hail and damaging winds are the main hazards, but isolated tornadoes can't be ruled out. Spotter information statement. Spotter activation is not expected at this time. 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The current time is 11:45 a.m. Central Daylight Time. Now for the official National Weather Service forecast for the Omaha and Council Bluffs area. This afternoon, breezy, hot, partly sunny, highs in the mid-80s. South winds 15 to 25 miles an hour with gusts up to 40 miles an hour. Tonight, mostly cloudy until midnight, then clearing. Lows around 60. South winds 15 to 20 miles an hour with gusts up to 30 miles an hour, becoming southeast 5 to 10 miles an hour with gusts up to 20 miles an hour after midnight. Friday, sunny, hot with highs in the mid-90s. East winds 5 to 10 miles an hour. Friday night, partly cloudy with a chance of showers and thunderstorms. Lows around 60. Southeast winds 5 to 10 miles an hour, becoming east after midnight. Chance of rain 50%. Saturday, partly sunny. A chance of showers and thunderstorms in the afternoon. Hot with highs in the upper 80s. Northeast winds 5 to 10 miles an hour. Chance of rain 40%. Saturday night, showers likely with a chance of thunderstorms. Lows in the lower 60s. Chance of rain 70%. Sunday through Monday, mostly cloudy with a chance of showers and thunderstorms. Windy, hot. Highs in the upper 80s. Lows in the mid 60s. Chance of rain 50%. Monday night, becoming mostly cloudy after midnight. Showers likely until midnight, then a chance of showers after midnight. Breezy, cooler with lows in the mid-50s. Chance of rain 60%. Tuesday and Tuesday night, mostly cloudy. Highs in the lower 70s. Lows in the upper 40s. Wednesday, mostly sunny. Highs in the mid-70s. At 11 a.m. in Omaha, it was partly sunny.
The temperature was 72 degrees, the dew point 39, and the relative humidity 30%. The wind was south at 23 miles an hour, gusting to 30. The pressure was 29.90 inches and falling. Across eastern Nebraska and southwest Iowa, at Columbus, it was mostly sunny, with a temperature of 73. It was partly sunny, with a temperature of 75 at Lincoln and 71 at Blair Airport. It was cloudy, with a temperature of 73 at Millard, 74 at Tecumseh, 74 at Plattsmouth, and 72 at Red Oak, Iowa. Here are some observations from across the region. It was mostly sunny, with a temperature of 75 at Grand Island, 72 at Des Moines, and 77 at Concordia, Kansas. It was partly sunny, with a temperature of 73 at Norfolk, and 71 at Valentine. It was cloudy, with a temperature of 68 at Sioux Falls, 73 at Sioux City, 70 at Kansas City, 68 at Northland, and 78 at Denver. Once again, at 11 a.m. in Omaha, it was 72 degrees under partly sunny skies. The Omaha Metropolitan Area Pollutant Standards Index for today is 44, which represents good air quality, with ozone the main pollutant. The forecast for Friday is 53, considered moderate air quality, with ozone the primary pollutant. The pollen count today for trees was 285, a high count, with mulberry, walnut, and hackberry the primary pollens. The pollen count today for weeds was 2, a low count, with the primary pollen. The pollen count today for grass was 17, a moderate count. Air pollution forecasts and pollen counts are provided by the Douglas County Health Department. This hazardous weather outlook is for southwest Iowa, west central Iowa, east central Nebraska, northeast Nebraska, and southeast Nebraska. For today and tonight, warm, dry, and windy conditions along with dry fuels will lead to very high to extreme fire danger on Thursday, especially in northeast Nebraska. Winds may gust up to 40 minus 45 plus miles per hour. A red flag warning is in effect. There is a marginal level 1 of 5 risk of severe storms Thursday evening across portions of southeast Nebraska and southwest Iowa. The main hazards will be large hail and damaging winds. And now the extended outlook for the period Friday through Wednesday. Repeated rounds of showers and storms are forecast this weekend into early next week. There is severe weather potential during the afternoon and evening each day through Tuesday. Large hail and damaging winds are the main hazards, but isolated tornadoes can't be ruled out. Spotter information statement. Spotter activation is not expected at this time. 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The current time is 11:51 a.m. Central Daylight Time. Now for the official National Weather Service forecast for the Omaha and Council Bluffs area. This afternoon, breezy, hot, partly sunny, highs in the mid-80s. South winds 15 to 25 miles an hour with gusts up to 40 miles an hour. Tonight, mostly cloudy until midnight, then clearing. Lows around 60. South winds 15 to 20 miles an hour with gusts up to 30 miles an hour, becoming southeast 5 to 10 miles an hour with gusts up to 20 miles an hour after midnight. Friday, sunny, hot with highs in the mid-90s. East winds 5 to 10 miles an hour. Friday night, partly cloudy with a chance of showers and thunderstorms. Lows around 60. Southeast winds 5 to 10 miles an hour, becoming east after midnight. Chance of rain 50%. Saturday, partly sunny. A chance of showers and thunderstorms in the afternoon. Hot with highs in the upper 80s. Northeast winds 5 to 10 miles an hour. Chance of rain 40%. Saturday night, showers likely with a chance of thunderstorms. Lows in the lower 60s. Chance of rain 70%. Sunday through Monday, mostly cloudy with a chance of showers and thunderstorms. Windy, hot. Highs in the upper 80s. Lows in the mid 60s.
chance of rain 50%. Monday night, becoming mostly cloudy after midnight. Showers likely until midnight, then a chance of showers after midnight. Breezy, cooler with lows in the mid-50s. Chance of rain 60%. Tuesday and Tuesday night, mostly cloudy. Highs in the lower 70s. Lows in the upper 40s. Wednesday, mostly sunny. Highs in the mid-70s. At 11 a.m. in Omaha, it was partly sunny. The temperature was 72 degrees, the dew point 39, and the relative humidity 30%. The wind was south at 23 miles an hour, gusting to 30. The pressure was 29.90 inches and falling. Across eastern Nebraska and southwest Iowa, at Columbus, it was mostly sunny, with a temperature of 73. It was partly sunny, with a temperature of 75 at Lincoln and 71 at Blair Airport. It was cloudy, with a temperature of 73 at Millard, 74 at Tecumseh, 74 at Plattsmouth, and 72 at Red Oak, Iowa. Here are some observations from across the region. It was mostly sunny, with a temperature of 75 at Grand Island, 72 at Des Moines, and 77 at Concordia, Kansas. It was partly sunny, with a temperature of 73 at Norfolk, and 71 at Valentine. It was cloudy, with a temperature of 68 at Sioux Falls, 73 at Sioux City, 70 at Kansas City, 68 at North Platte, and 78 at Denver. Once again, at 11 a.m. in Omaha, it was 72 degrees under partly sunny skies. The Omaha Metropolitan Area Pollutant Standards Index for today is 44, which represents good air quality, with ozone the main pollutant. The forecast for Friday is 53, considered moderate air quality, with ozone the primary pollutant. The pollen count today for trees was 285, a high count, with mulberry, walnut, and hackberry the primary pollens. The pollen count today for weeds was 2, a low count, with the primary pollen. The pollen count today for grass was 17, a moderate count. Air pollution forecasts and pollen counts are provided by the Douglas County Health Department. This hazardous weather outlook is for southwest Iowa, west central Iowa, east central Nebraska, northeast Nebraska, and southeast Nebraska. For today and tonight, warm, dry, and windy conditions along with dry fuels will lead to very high to extreme fire danger on Thursday, especially in northeast Nebraska. Winds may gust up to 40 minus 45 plus miles per hour. A red flag warning is in effect. There is a marginal level 1 of 5 risk of severe storms Thursday evening across portions of southeast Nebraska and southwest Iowa. The main hazards will be large hail and damaging winds. And now the extended outlook for the period Friday through Wednesday. Repeated rounds of showers and storms are forecast this weekend into early next week. There is severe weather potential during the afternoon and evening each day through Tuesday. Large hail and damaging winds are the main hazards, but isolated tornadoes can't be ruled out. Spotter information statement: spotter activation is not expected at this time. 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The current time is 11:57 a.m. Central Daylight Time. Now for the official National Weather Service forecast for the Omaha and Council Bluffs area. This afternoon, breezy, hot, partly sunny, highs in the mid-80s. South winds 15 to 25 miles an hour with gusts up to 40 miles an hour. Tonight, mostly cloudy until midnight, then clearing. Lows around 60. South winds 15 to 20 miles an hour with gusts up to 30 miles an hour, becoming southeast 5 to 10 miles an hour with gusts up to 20 miles an hour after midnight. Friday, sunny, hot with highs in the mid-90s. East winds 5 to 10 miles an hour. Friday night, partly cloudy with a chance of showers and thunderstorms. Lows around 60. Southeast winds 5 to 10 miles an hour, becoming east after midnight. Chance of rain 50%. Saturday,
partly sunny. A chance of showers and thunderstorms in the afternoon. Hot with highs in the upper 80s. Northeast winds 5 to 10 miles an hour. Chance of rain 40%. Saturday night, showers likely with a chance of thunderstorms. Lows in the lower 60s. Chance of rain 70%. Sunday through Monday, mostly cloudy with a chance of showers and thunderstorms. Windy, hot. Highs in the upper 80s. Lows in the mid 60s. Chance of rain 50%. Monday night, becoming mostly cloudy after midnight. Showers likely until midnight, then a chance of showers after midnight. Breezy, cooler with lows in the mid-50s. Chance of rain 60%. Tuesday and Tuesday night, mostly cloudy. Highs in the lower 70s. Lows in the upper 40s. Wednesday, mostly sunny. Highs in the mid-70s. At 11 a.m. in Omaha, it was partly sunny. The temperature was 72 degrees, the dew point 39, and the relative humidity 30%. The wind was south at 23 miles an hour, gusting to 30. The pressure was 29.90 inches and falling. Across eastern Nebraska and southwest Iowa, at Columbus, it was mostly sunny, with a temperature of 73. It was partly sunny, with a temperature of 75 at Lincoln and 71 at Blair Airport. It was cloudy, with a temperature of 73 at Millard, 74 at Tecumseh, 74 at Plattsmouth, and 72 at Red Oak, Iowa. Here are some observations from across the region. It was mostly sunny, with a temperature of 75 at Grand Island, 72 at Des Moines, and 77 at Concordia, Kansas. It was partly sunny, with a temperature of 73 at North Fork, and 71 at Valentine. It was cloudy, with a temperature of 68 at Sioux Falls, 73 at Sioux City, 70 at Kansas City, 68 at North Platte, and 78 at Denver. Once again, at 11 a.m. in Omaha, it was 72 degrees under partly sunny skies. The Omaha Metropolitan Area Pollutant Standards Index for today is 44, which represents good air quality, with ozone the main pollutant. The forecast for Friday is 53, considered moderate air quality, with ozone the primary pollutant. The pollen count today for trees was 285, a high count, with mulberry, walnut, and hackberry the primary pollens. The pollen count today for weeds was 2, a low count, with the primary pollen. The pollen count today for grass was 17, a moderate count. Air pollution forecasts and pollen counts are provided by the Douglas County Health Department. This hazardous weather outlook is for southwest Iowa, west central Iowa, east central Nebraska, northeast Nebraska, and southeast Nebraska. For today and tonight, warm, dry, and windy conditions along with dry fuels will lead to very high to extreme fire danger on Thursday, especially in northeast Nebraska. Winds may gust up to 40 minus 45 plus miles per hour. A red flag warning is in effect. There is a marginal level 1 of 5 risk of severe storms Thursday evening across portions of southeast Nebraska and southwest Iowa. The main hazards will be large hail and damaging winds. And now the extended outlook for the period Friday through Wednesday. Repeated rounds of showers and storms are forecast this weekend into early next week. There is severe weather potential during the afternoon and evening each day through Tuesday. Large hail and damaging winds are the main hazards, but isolated tornadoes can't be ruled out. Spotter information statement: spotter activation is not expected at this time. 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The current time is 12:02 p.m. Central Daylight Time. Now for the official National Weather Service forecast for the Omaha and Council Bluffs area. This afternoon, breezy, hot, partly sunny, highs in the mid-80s. South winds 15 to 25 miles an hour with gusts up to 40 miles an hour. Tonight, mostly cloudy until midnight, then clearing.
Lows around 60. South winds 15 to 20 miles an hour with gusts up to 30 miles an hour, becoming southeast 5 to 10 miles an hour with gusts up to 20 miles an hour after midnight. Friday, sunny, hot with highs in the mid-90s. East winds 5 to 10 miles an hour. Friday night, partly cloudy with a chance of showers and thunderstorms. Lows around 60. Southeast winds 5 to 10 miles an hour, becoming east after midnight. Chance of rain 50%. Saturday, partly sunny. A chance of showers and thunderstorms in the afternoon. Hot with highs in the upper 80s. Northeast winds 5 to 10 miles an hour. Chance of rain 40%. Saturday night, showers likely with a chance of thunderstorms. Lows in the lower 60s. Chance of rain 70%. Sunday through Monday, mostly cloudy with a chance of showers and thunderstorms. Windy, hot. Highs in the upper 80s. Lows in the mid-60s. Chance of rain 50%. Monday night, becoming mostly cloudy after midnight. Showers likely until midnight, then a chance of showers after midnight. Breezy, cooler with lows in the mid-50s. Chance of rain 60%. Tuesday and Tuesday night, mostly cloudy. Highs in the lower 70s. Lows in the upper 40s. Wednesday, mostly sunny. Highs in the mid-70s. The Omaha Metropolitan Area Pollutant Standards Index for today is 44, which represents good air quality, with ozone the main pollutant. The forecast for Friday is 53, considered moderate air quality, with ozone the primary pollutant. The pollen count today for trees was 285, a high count, with mulberry, walnut, and hackberry the primary pollens. The pollen count today for weeds was 2, a low count, with the primary pollen. The pollen count today for grass was 17, a moderate count. Air pollution forecasts and pollen counts are provided by the Douglas County Health Department. This hazardous weather outlook is for southwest Iowa, west central Iowa, east central Nebraska, northeast Nebraska, and southeast Nebraska. For today and tonight, warm, dry, and windy conditions along with dry fuels will lead to very high to extreme fire danger on Thursday, especially in northeast Nebraska. Winds may gust up to 40 minus 45 plus miles per hour. A red flag warning is in effect. There is a marginal level 1 of 5 risk of severe storms Thursday evening across portions of southeast Nebraska and southwest Iowa. The main hazards will be large hail and damaging winds. And now the extended outlook for the period Friday through Wednesday. Repeated rounds of showers and storms are forecast this weekend into early next week. There is severe weather potential during the afternoon and evening each day through Tuesday. Large hail and damaging winds are the main hazards, but isolated tornadoes can't be ruled out. Spotter information statement: spotter activation is not expected at this time. 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The current time is 12:06 p.m. Central Daylight Time. Now for the official National Weather Service forecast for the Omaha and Council Bluffs area. This afternoon, breezy, hot, partly sunny, highs in the mid-80s. South winds 15 to 25 miles an hour with gusts up to 40 miles an hour. Tonight, mostly cloudy until midnight, then clearing. Lows around 60. South winds 15 to 20 miles an hour with gusts up to 30 miles an hour, becoming southeast 5 to 10 miles an hour with gusts up to 20 miles an hour after midnight. Friday, sunny, hot with highs in the mid-90s. East winds 5 to 10 miles an hour. Friday night, partly cloudy with a chance of showers and thunderstorms. Lows around 60. Southeast winds 5 to 10 miles an hour, becoming east after midnight. Chance of rain 50%. Saturday, partly sunny. A chance of showers and thunderstorms in the afternoon. Hot with highs in the upper 80s.
Northeast winds 5 to 10 miles an hour. Chance of rain 40%. Saturday night, showers likely with a chance of thunderstorms. Lows in the lower 60s. Chance of rain 70%. Sunday through Monday, mostly cloudy with a chance of showers and thunderstorms. Windy, hot. Highs in the upper 80s. Lows in the mid 60s. Chance of rain 50%. Monday night, becoming mostly cloudy after midnight. Showers likely until midnight, then a chance of showers after midnight. Breezy, cooler with lows in the mid-50s. Chance of rain 60%. Tuesday and Tuesday night, mostly cloudy. Highs in the lower 70s. Lows in the upper 40s. Wednesday, mostly sunny. Highs in the mid-70s. At noon in Omaha, it was partly sunny. The temperature was 78 degrees, the dew point 37, and the relative humidity 22%. The wind was south at 29 miles an hour, gusting to 44. The pressure was 29.87 inches and falling. Across eastern Nebraska and southwest Iowa, at Offutt Air Force Base, blowing dust was reported with a temperature of 78. At Fremont, it was mostly sunny, with a temperature of 76. It was partly sunny, with a temperature of 77 at Lincoln, 75 at Millard, 76 at Columbus, and 76 at Blair Airport. Under partly sunny skies, Tacoma reported 78, Plattsmouth reported 76, and Red Oak, Iowa reported 73. At Nebraska City, it was cloudy, with a temperature of 73. Here are some observations from across the region. It was mostly sunny, with a temperature of 79 at Grand Island, 75 at Des Moines, and 79 at Concordia, Kansas. At Valentine, it was partly sunny, with a temperature of 75. It was cloudy, with a temperature of 77 at Norfolk, 70 at Sioux Falls, and 73 at Sioux City. Under cloudy skies, Kansas City reported 73, North Platte reported 69, and Denver reported 80. Once again, at noon in Omaha, it was 78 degrees under partly sunny skies. The Omaha Metropolitan Area Pollutant Standards Index for today is 44, which represents good air quality, with ozone the main pollutant. The forecast for Friday is 53, considered moderate air quality, with ozone the primary pollutant. The pollen count today for trees was 285, a high count, with mulberry, walnut, and hackberry the primary pollens. The pollen count today for weeds was 2, a low count, with the primary pollen. The pollen count today for grass was 17, a moderate count. Air pollution forecasts and pollen counts are provided by the Douglas County Health Department. This hazardous weather outlook is for southwest Iowa, west central Iowa, east central Nebraska, northeast Nebraska, and southeast Nebraska for today and tonight. Warm, dry, and windy conditions along with dry fuels will lead to very high to extreme fire danger on Thursday, especially in northeast Nebraska. Winds may gust up to 40 minus 45 plus miles per hour. A red flag warning is in effect. There is a marginal level 1 of 5 risk of severe storms Thursday evening across portions of southeast Nebraska and southwest Iowa. The main hazards will be large hail and damaging winds. And now the extended outlook for the period Friday through Wednesday. Repeated rounds of showers and storms are forecast this weekend into early next week. There is severe weather potential during the afternoon and evening each day through Tuesday. Large hail and damaging winds are the main hazards, but isolated tornadoes can't be ruled out. Spotter information statement: spotter activation is not expected at this time. 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The current time is 12:12 p.m. Central Daylight Time. Now for the official National Weather Service forecast for the Omaha and Council Bluffs area. This afternoon, breezy, hot, partly sunny, highs in the mid-80s.
south winds 15 to 25 miles an hour with gusts up to 40 miles an hour. Tonight, mostly cloudy until midnight, then clearing. Lows around 60. South winds 15 to 20 miles an hour with gusts up to 30 miles an hour, becoming southeast 5 to 10 miles an hour with gusts up to 20 miles an hour after midnight. Friday, sunny, hot with highs in the mid-90s. East winds 5 to 10 miles an hour. Friday night, partly cloudy with a chance of showers and thunderstorms. Lows around 60. Southeast winds 5 to 10 miles an hour, becoming east after midnight. Chance of rain 50%. Saturday, partly sunny. A chance of showers and thunderstorms in the afternoon. Hot with highs in the upper 80s. Northeast winds 5 to 10 miles an hour. Chance of rain 40%. Saturday night, showers likely with a chance of thunderstorms. Lows in the lower 60s. Chance of rain 70%. Sunday through Monday, mostly cloudy with a chance of showers and thunderstorms. Windy, hot. Highs in the upper 80s. Lows in the mid 60s. Chance of rain 50%. Monday night, becoming mostly cloudy after midnight. Showers likely until midnight, then a chance of showers after midnight. Breezy, cooler with lows in the mid-50s. Chance of rain 60%. Tuesday and Tuesday night, mostly cloudy. Highs in the lower 70s. Lows in the upper 40s. Wednesday, mostly sunny. Highs in the mid-70s. Now for the official National Weather Service forecast for the Omaha and Council Bluffs area. This afternoon, breezy, hot. Partly sunny. Highs in the mid-80s. South winds 15 to 25 miles an hour with gusts up to 40 miles an hour. Tonight, mostly cloudy until midnight, then clearing. Lows around 60. South winds 15 to 20 miles an hour with gusts up to 30 miles an hour, becoming southeast 5 to 10 miles an hour with gusts up to 20 miles an hour after midnight. Friday, sunny, hot with highs in the mid-90s. East winds 5 to 10 miles an hour. Friday night, partly cloudy with a chance of showers and thunderstorms. Lows around 60. Southeast winds 5 to 10 miles an hour, becoming east after midnight. Chance of rain 50%. Saturday, partly sunny. A chance of showers and thunderstorms in the afternoon. Hot with highs in the upper 80s. Northeast winds 5 to 10 miles an hour. Chance of rain 40%. Saturday night, showers likely with a chance of thunderstorms. Lows in the lower 60s. Chance of rain 70%. Sunday through Monday, mostly cloudy with a chance of showers and thunderstorms. Windy, hot. Highs in the upper 80s. Lows in the mid 60s. Chance of rain 50%. Monday night, becoming mostly cloudy after midnight. Showers likely until midnight, then a chance of showers after midnight. Breezy, cooler with lows in the mid-50s. Chance of rain 60%. Tuesday and Tuesday night, mostly cloudy. Highs in the lower 70s. Lows in the upper 40s. Wednesday, mostly sunny. Highs in the mid-70s. 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Douglas, Sarpy, Washington, Cass, Odo, Burt, Dodge, Saunders, Harrison, Pottawatomie, and Mills. At noon in Omaha, it was partly sunny. The temperature was 78 degrees, the dew point 37, and the relative humidity 22%. The wind was south at 29 miles an hour, gusting to 44. The pressure was 29.87 inches and falling. Across eastern Nebraska and southwest Iowa, at Offutt Air Force Base, blowing dust was reported with a temperature of 78. It was mostly sunny, with a temperature of 76 at Fremont, 76 at Plaxmouth, and 73 at Red Oak, Iowa.
It was partly sunny, with a temperature of 77 at Lincoln, 75 at Millard, 77 at Columbus, 76 at Blair Airport, and 78 at Tacoma. At Nebraska City, it was cloudy, with a temperature of 73. Here are some observations from across the region. It was sunny, with a temperature of 69 at North Platte and 75 at Valentine. It was mostly sunny, with a temperature of 79 at Grand Island, 75 at Des Moines, and 79 at Concordia, Kansas. At Denver, it was partly sunny, with a temperature of 80. It was cloudy, with a temperature of 77 at North Fork, 70 at Sioux Falls, 73 at Sioux City, and 73 at Kansas City. Once again, at noon in Omaha, it was 78 degrees under partly sunny skies. The Omaha Metropolitan Area Pollutant Standards Index for today is 44, which represents good air quality, with ozone the main pollutant. The forecast for Friday is 53, considered moderate air quality, with ozone the primary pollutant. The pollen count today for trees was 285, a high count, with mulberry, walnut, and hackberry the primary pollens. The pollen count today for weeds was 2, a low count, with the primary pollen. The pollen count today for grass was 17, a moderate count. Air pollution forecasts and pollen counts are provided by the Douglas County Health Department. This hazardous weather outlook is for southwest Iowa, west central Iowa, east central Nebraska, northeast Nebraska, and southeast Nebraska. For today and tonight, warm, dry, and windy conditions along with dry fuels will lead to very high to extreme fire danger on Thursday, especially in northeast Nebraska. Winds may gust up to 40 minus 45 plus miles per hour. A red flag warning is in effect. There is a marginal level 1 of 5 risk of severe storms Thursday evening across portions of southeast Nebraska and southwest Iowa. The main hazards will be large hail and damaging winds. And now the extended outlook for the period Friday through Wednesday. Repeated rounds of showers and storms are forecast this weekend into early next week. There is severe weather potential during the afternoon and evening each day through Tuesday. Large hail and damaging winds are the main hazards, but isolated tornadoes can't be ruled out. Spotter information statement: spotter activation is not expected at this time. 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The current time is 12:21 p.m. Central Daylight Time. Now for the official National Weather Service forecast for the Omaha and Council Bluffs area. This afternoon, breezy, hot, partly sunny, highs in the mid-80s. South winds 15 to 25 miles an hour with gusts up to 40 miles an hour. Tonight, mostly cloudy until midnight, then clearing. Lows around 60. South winds 15 to 20 miles an hour with gusts up to 30 miles an hour, becoming southeast 5 to 10 miles an hour with gusts up to 20 miles an hour after midnight. Friday, sunny, hot with highs in the mid-90s. East winds 5 to 10 miles an hour. Friday night, partly cloudy with a chance of showers and thunderstorms. Lows around 60. Southeast winds 5 to 10 miles an hour, becoming east after midnight. Chance of rain 50%. Saturday, partly sunny. A chance of showers and thunderstorms in the afternoon. Hot with highs in the upper 80s. Northeast winds 5 to 10 miles an hour. Chance of rain 40%. Saturday night, showers likely with a chance of thunderstorms. Lows in the lower 60s. Chance of rain 70%. Sunday through Monday, mostly cloudy with a chance of showers and thunderstorms. Windy, hot. Highs in the upper 80s. Lows in the mid 60s. Chance of rain 50%. Monday night, becoming mostly cloudy after midnight. Showers likely until midnight, then a chance of showers after midnight. Breezy, cooler with lows in the mid 50s. Chance of rain 60%. Tuesday and Tuesday night, mostly cloudy.
highs in the lower 70s, lows in the upper 40s. Wednesday, mostly sunny, highs in the mid 70s. At noon in Omaha, it was partly sunny. The temperature was 78 degrees, the dew point 37, and the relative humidity 22%. The wind was south at 29 miles an hour, gusting to 44. The pressure was 29.87 inches and falling. Across eastern Nebraska and southwest Iowa, at Offutt Air Force Base, blowing dust was reported with a temperature of 78. It was mostly sunny, with a temperature of 76 at Fremont, 76 at Plaxmouth, and 73 at Red Oak, Iowa. It was partly sunny, with a temperature of 77 at Lincoln, 75 at Millard, 77 at Columbus, 76 at Blair Airport, and 78 at Takema. At Nebraska City, it was cloudy, with a temperature of 73. Here are some observations from across the region. It was sunny, with a temperature of 69 at Northland, and 75 at Valentine. It was mostly sunny, with a temperature of 79 at Grand Island, 75 at Des Moines, and 79 at Concordia, Kansas. At Denver, it was partly sunny, with a temperature of 80. It was cloudy, with a temperature of 77 at Norfolk, 70 at Sioux Falls, 73 at Sioux City, and 73 at Kansas City. Once again, at noon in Omaha, it was 78 degrees under partly sunny skies. The Omaha Metropolitan Area Pollutant Standards Index for today is 44, which represents good air quality, with ozone the main pollutant. The forecast for Friday is 53, considered moderate air quality, with ozone the primary pollutant. The pollen count today for trees was 285, a high count, with mulberry, walnut, and hackberry the primary pollens. The pollen count today for weeds was 2, a low count, with the primary pollen. The pollen count today for grass was 17, a moderate count. Air pollution forecasts and pollen counts are provided by the Douglas County Health Department. This hazardous weather outlook is for southwest Iowa, west central Iowa, east central Nebraska, northeast Nebraska, and southeast Nebraska. For today and tonight, warm, dry, and windy conditions along with dry fuels will lead to very high to extreme fire danger on Thursday, especially in northeast Nebraska. Winds may gust up to 40 minus 45 plus miles per hour. A red flag warning is in effect. There is a marginal level 1 of 5 risk of severe storms Thursday evening across portions of southeast Nebraska and southwest Iowa. The main hazards will be large hail and damaging winds. And now the extended outlook for the period Friday through Wednesday. Repeated rounds of showers and storms are forecast this weekend into early next week. There is severe weather potential during the afternoon and evening each day through Tuesday. Large hail and damaging winds are the main hazards, but isolated tornadoes can't be ruled out. Spotter information statement: spotter activation is not expected at this time. 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The current time is 12:26 p.m. Central Daylight Time. Now for the official National Weather Service forecast for the Omaha and Council Bluffs area. This afternoon, breezy, hot, partly sunny, highs in the mid-80s. South winds 15 to 25 miles an hour with gusts up to 40 miles an hour. Tonight, mostly cloudy until midnight, then clearing. Lows around 60. South winds 15 to 20 miles an hour with gusts up to 30 miles an hour, becoming southeast 5 to 10 miles an hour with gusts up to 20 miles an hour after midnight. Friday, sunny, hot with highs in the mid-90s. East winds 5 to 10 miles an hour. Friday night, partly cloudy with a chance of showers and thunderstorms. Lows around 60. Southeast winds 5 to 10 miles an hour, becoming east after midnight. Chance of rain 50%. Saturday, partly sunny. A chance of showers and thunderstorms in the afternoon. Hot with highs in the upper 80s.
Northeast winds 5 to 10 miles an hour. Chance of rain 40%. Saturday night, shower.

Chance of rain 60%. Tuesday and Tuesday night, mostly cloudy. Highs in the lower 70s. Lows in the upper 40s. Wednesday, mostly sunny. Highs in the mid 70s. At noon in Omaha, it was partly sunny. The temperature was 78 degrees, the dew point 37, and the relative humidity 22%. The wind was south at 29 miles an hour, gusting to 44. The pressure was 29.87 inches and falling. Across eastern Nebraska and southwest Iowa, at Offutt Air Force Base, blowing dust was reported with a temperature of 78. It was mostly sunny, with a temperature of 76 at Fremont, 76 at Plaxmouth, and 73 at Red Oak, Iowa. It was partly sunny, with a temperature of 77 at Lincoln, 75 at Millard, 77 at Columbus, 76 at Blair Airport, and 78 at Tacoma. At Nebraska City, it was cloudy, with a temperature of 73. Here are some observations from across the region. It was sunny, with a temperature of 69 at North Platte, and 75 at Valentine. It was mostly sunny, with a temperature of 79 at Grand Island, 75 at Des Moines, and 79 at Concordia, Kansas. At Denver, it was partly sunny, with a temperature of 80. It was cloudy, with a temperature of 77 at Norfolk, 70 at Sioux Falls, 73 at Sioux City, and 73 at Kansas City. Once again, at noon in Omaha, it was 78 degrees under partly sunny skies. The Omaha Metropolitan Area Pollutant Standards Index for today is 44, which represents good air quality, with ozone the main pollutant. The forecast for Friday is 53, considered moderate air quality, with ozone the primary pollutant. The pollen count today for trees was 285, a high count, with mulberry, walnut, and hackberry the primary pollens. The pollen count today for weeds was 2, a low count, with the primary pollen. The pollen count today for grass was 17, a moderate count. Air pollution forecasts and pollen counts are provided by the Douglas County Health Department. This hazardous weather outlook is for southwest Iowa, west central Iowa, east central Nebraska, northeast Nebraska, and southeast Nebraska. For today and tonight, warm, dry, and windy conditions along with dry fuels will lead to very high to extreme fire danger on Thursday, especially in northeast Nebraska. Winds may gust up to 40 minus 45 plus miles per hour. A red flag warning is in effect. There is a marginal level 1 of 5 risk of severe storms Thursday evening across portions of southeast Nebraska and southwest Iowa. The main hazards will be large hail and damaging winds. And now the extended outlook for the period Friday through Wednesday. Repeated rounds of showers and storms are forecast this weekend into early next week. There is severe weather potential during the afternoon and evening each day through Tuesday. Large hail and damaging winds are the main hazards, but isolated tornadoes can't be ruled out. Spotter information statement. Spotter activation is not expected at this time. 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The current time is 12:32 p.m. Central Daylight Time. Now for the official National Weather Service forecast for the Omaha and Council Bluffs area. This afternoon, breezy, hot, partly sunny, highs in the mid-80s. South winds 15 to 25 miles an hour with gusts up to 40 miles an hour. Tonight, mostly cloudy until midnight, then clearing. Lows around 60. South winds 15 to 20 miles an hour with gusts up to 30 miles an hour, becoming southeast 5 to 10 miles an hour with gusts up to 20 miles an hour after midnight. Friday, sunny, hot with highs in the mid-90s. East winds 5 to 10 miles an hour. Friday night, partly cloudy with a chance of showers and thunderstorms. Lows around 60. Southeast winds 5 to 10 miles an hour, becoming east after midnight. Chance of rain 50%. Saturday, partly sunny. A chance of

showers and thunderstorms in the afternoon. Hot with highs in the upper 80s. Northeast winds 5 to 10 miles an hour. Chance of rain 40%. Saturday night, showers likely with a chance of thunderstorms. Lows in the lower 60s. Chance of rain 70%. Sunday through Monday, mostly cloudy with a chance of showers and thunderstorms. Windy, hot. Highs in the upper 80s. Lows in the mid 60s. Chance of rain 50%. Monday night, becoming mostly cloudy after midnight. Showers likely until midnight, then a chance of showers after midnight. Breezy, cooler with lows in the mid 50s. Chance of rain 60%. Tuesday and Tuesday night, mostly cloudy. Highs in the lower 70s. Lows in the upper 40s. Wednesday, mostly sunny. Highs in the mid 70s. At noon in Omaha, it was partly sunny. The temperature was 78 degrees, the dew point 37, and the relative humidity 22%. The wind was south at 29 miles an hour, gusting to 44. The pressure was 29.87 inches and falling. Across eastern Nebraska and southwest Iowa, at Offutt Air Force Base, blowing dust was reported with a temperature of 78. It was mostly sunny, with a temperature of 76 at Fremont, 76 at Plaxmouth, and 73 at Red Oak, Iowa. It was partly sunny, with a temperature of 77 at Lincoln, 75 at Millard, 77 at Columbus, 76 at Blair Airport, and 78 at Tecumseh. At Nebraska City, it was cloudy, with a temperature of 73. Here are some observations from across the region. It was sunny, with a temperature of 69 at Northland and 75 at Valentine. It was mostly sunny, with a temperature of 79 at Grand Island, 75 at Des Moines, and 79 at Concordia, Kansas. At Denver, it was partly sunny, with a temperature of 80. It was cloudy, with a temperature of 77 at Norfolk, 70 at Sioux Falls, 73 at Sioux City, and 73 at Kansas City. Once again, at noon in Omaha, it was 78 degrees under partly sunny skies. The Omaha Metropolitan Area Pollutant Standards Index for today is 44, which represents good air quality, with ozone the main pollutant. The forecast for Friday is 53, considered moderate air quality, with ozone the primary pollutant. The pollen count today for trees was 285, a high count, with mulberry, walnut, and hackberry the primary pollens. The pollen count today for weeds was 2, a low count, with the primary pollen. The pollen count today for grass was 17, a moderate count. Air pollution forecasts and pollen counts are provided by the Douglas County Health Department. This hazardous weather outlook is for southwest Iowa, west central Iowa, east central Nebraska, northeast Nebraska, and southeast Nebraska. For today and tonight, warm, dry, and windy conditions along with dry fuels will lead to very high to extreme fire danger on Thursday, especially in northeast Nebraska. Winds may gust up to 40 minus 45 plus miles per hour. A red flag warning is in effect. There is a marginal level 1 of 5 risk of severe storms Thursday evening across portions of southeast Nebraska and southwest Iowa. The main hazards will be large hail and damaging winds. And now the extended outlook for the period Friday through Wednesday. Repeated rounds of showers and storms are forecast this weekend into early next week. There is severe weather potential during the afternoon and evening each day through Tuesday. Large hail and damaging winds are the main hazards, but isolated tornadoes can't be ruled out. Spotter information statement. Spotter activation is not expected at this time. 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The current time is 12:38 p.m. Central Daylight Time. Now for the official National Weather Service forecast for the Omaha and Council Bluffs area. This afternoon, breezy, hot, partly sunny, highs in the mid-80s.
south winds 15 to 25 miles an hour with gusts up to 40 miles an hour. Tonight, mostly cloudy until midnight, then clearing. Lows around 60. South winds 15 to 20 miles an hour with gusts up to 30 miles an hour, becoming southeast 5 to 10 miles an hour with gusts up to 20 miles an hour after midnight. Friday, sunny, hot with highs in the mid-90s. East winds 5 to 10 miles an hour. Friday night, partly cloudy with a chance of showers and thunderstorms. Lows around 60. Southeast winds 5 to 10 miles an hour, becoming east after midnight. Chance of rain 50%. Saturday, partly sunny. A chance of showers and thunderstorms in the afternoon. Hot with highs in the upper 80s. Northeast winds 5 to 10 miles an hour. Chance of rain 40%. Saturday night, showers likely with a chance of thunderstorms. Lows in the lower 60s. Chance of rain 70%. Sunday through Monday, mostly cloudy with a chance of showers and thunderstorms. Windy, hot. Highs in the upper 80s. Lows in the mid-60s. Chance of rain 50%. Monday night, becoming mostly cloudy after midnight. Showers likely until midnight, then a chance of showers after midnight. Breezy, cooler with lows in the mid-50s. Chance of rain 60%. Tuesday and Tuesday night, mostly cloudy. Highs in the lower 70s. Lows in the upper 40s. Wednesday, mostly sunny. Highs in the mid-70s. At noon in Omaha, it was partly sunny. The temperature was 78 degrees, the dew point 37, and the relative humidity 22%. The wind was south at 29 miles an hour, gusting to 44. The pressure was 29.87 inches and falling. Across eastern Nebraska and southwest Iowa, at Offutt Air Force Base, blowing dust was reported with a temperature of 78. It was mostly sunny, with a temperature of 76 at Fremont, 76 at Plaxmouth, and 73 at Red Oak, Iowa. It was partly sunny, with a temperature of 77 at Lincoln, 75 at Millard, 77 at Columbus, 76 at Blair Airport, and 78 at Takema. At Nebraska City, it was cloudy, with a temperature of 73. Here are some observations from across the region. It was sunny, with a temperature of 69 at Northland, and 75 at Valentine. It was mostly sunny, with a temperature of 79 at Grand Island, 75 at Des Moines, and 79 at Concordia, Kansas. At Denver, it was partly sunny, with a temperature of 80. It was cloudy, with a temperature of 77 at Norfolk, 70 at Sioux Falls, 73 at Sioux City, and 73 at Kansas City. Once again, at noon in Omaha, it was 78 degrees under partly sunny skies. The Omaha Metropolitan Area Pollutant Standards Index for today is 44, which represents good air quality, with ozone the main pollutant. The forecast for Friday is 53, considered moderate air quality, with ozone the primary pollutant. The pollen count today for trees was 285, a high count, with mulberry, walnut, and hackberry the primary pollens. The pollen count today for weeds was 2, a low count, with the primary pollen. The pollen count today for grass was 17, a moderate count. Air pollution forecasts and pollen counts are provided by the Douglas County Health Department. This hazardous weather outlook is for southwest Iowa, west central Iowa, east central Nebraska, northeast Nebraska, and southeast Nebraska. For today and tonight, warm, dry, and windy conditions along with dry fuels will lead to very high to extreme fire danger on Thursday, especially in northeast Nebraska. Winds may gust up to 40 minus 45 plus miles per hour. A red flag warning is in effect. There is a marginal level 1 of 5 risk of severe storms Thursday evening across portions of southeast Nebraska and southwest Iowa. The main hazards will be large hail and damaging winds. And now the extended outlook for the period Friday through Wednesday.
Repeated rounds of showers and storms are forecast this weekend into early next week. There is severe weather potential during the afternoon and evening each day through Tuesday. Large hail and damaging winds are the main hazards, but isolated tornadoes can't be ruled out. Spotter information statement. Spotter activation is not expected at this time. 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The current time is 12:44 p.m. Central Daylight Time. Now for the official National Weather Service forecast for the Omaha and Council Bluffs area. This afternoon, breezy, hot, partly sunny, highs in the mid-80s. South winds 15 to 25 miles an hour with gusts up to 40 miles an hour. Tonight, mostly cloudy until midnight, then clearing. Lows around 60. South winds 15 to 20 miles an hour with gusts up to 30 miles an hour, becoming southeast 5 to 10 miles an hour with gusts up to 20 miles an hour after midnight. Friday, sunny, hot with highs in the mid-90s. East winds 5 to 10 miles an hour. Friday night, partly cloudy with a chance of showers and thunderstorms. Lows around 60. Southeast winds 5 to 10 miles an hour, becoming east after midnight. Chance of rain 50%. Saturday, partly sunny. A chance of showers and thunderstorms in the afternoon. Hot with highs in the upper 80s. Northeast winds 5 to 10 miles an hour. Chance of rain 40%. Saturday night, showers likely with a chance of thunderstorms. Lows in the lower 60s. Chance of rain 70%. Sunday through Monday, mostly cloudy with a chance of showers and thunderstorms. Windy, hot. Highs in the upper 80s. Lows in the mid 60s. Chance of rain 50%. Monday night, becoming mostly cloudy after midnight. Showers likely until midnight, then a chance of showers after midnight. Breezy, cooler with lows in the mid-50s. Chance of rain 60%. Tuesday and Tuesday night, mostly cloudy. Highs in the lower 70s. Lows in the upper 40s. Wednesday, mostly sunny. Highs in the mid-70s. At noon in Omaha, it was partly sunny. The temperature was 78 degrees, the dew point 37, and the relative humidity 22%. The wind was south at 29 miles an hour, gusting to 44. The pressure was 29.87 inches and falling. Across eastern Nebraska and southwest Iowa, at Offutt Air Force Base, blowing dust was reported with a temperature of 78. It was mostly sunny, with a temperature of 76 at Fremont, 76 at Plaxmouth, and 73 at Red Oak, Iowa. It was partly sunny, with a temperature of 77 at Lincoln, 75 at Millard, 77 at Columbus, 76 at Blair Airport, and 78 at Tehama. At Nebraska City, it was cloudy, with a temperature of 73. Here are some observations from across the region. It was sunny, with a temperature of 69 at Northland, and 75 at Valentine. It was mostly sunny, with a temperature of 79 at Grand Island, 75 at Des Moines, and 79 at Concordia, Kansas. At Denver, it was partly sunny, with a temperature of 80. It was cloudy, with a temperature of 77 at Norfolk, 70 at Sioux Falls, 73 at Sioux City, and 73 at Kansas City. Once again, at noon in Omaha, it was 78 degrees under partly sunny skies. The Omaha Metropolitan Area Pollutant Standards Index for today is 44, which represents good air quality, with ozone the main pollutant. The forecast for Friday is 53, considered moderate air quality, with ozone the primary pollutant. The pollen count today for trees was 285, a high count, with mulberry, walnut, and hackberry the primary pollens. The pollen count today for weeds was 2, a low count, with the primary pollen. The pollen count today for grass was 17, a moderate count.
air pollution forecasts and pollen counts are provided by the Douglas County Health Department. This hazardous weather outlook is for southwest Iowa, west central Iowa, east central Nebraska, northeast Nebraska, and southeast Nebraska. For today and tonight, warm, dry, and windy conditions along with dry fuels will lead to very high to extreme fire danger on Thursday, especially in northeast Nebraska. Winds may gust up to 40 minus 45 plus miles per hour. A red flag warning is in effect. There is a marginal level 1 of 5 risk of severe storms Thursday evening across portions of southeast Nebraska and southwest Iowa. The main hazards will be large hail and damaging winds. And now the extended outlook for the period Friday through Wednesday. Repeated rounds of showers and storms are forecast this weekend into early next week. There is severe weather potential during the afternoon and evening each day through Tuesday. Large hail and damaging winds are the main hazards, but isolated tornadoes can't be ruled out. Spotter information statement. Spotter activation is not expected at this time. 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The current time is 12:50 p.m. Central Daylight Time. Now for the official National Weather Service forecast for the Omaha and Council Bluffs area. This afternoon, breezy, hot, partly sunny, highs in the mid-80s. South winds 15 to 25 miles an hour with gusts up to 40 miles an hour. Tonight, mostly cloudy until midnight, then clearing. Lows around 60. South winds 15 to 20 miles an hour with gusts up to 30 miles an hour, becoming southeast 5 to 10 miles an hour with gusts up to 20 miles an hour after midnight. Friday, sunny, hot with highs in the mid-90s. East winds 5 to 10 miles an hour. Friday night, partly cloudy with a chance of showers and thunderstorms. Lows around 60. Southeast winds 5 to 10 miles an hour, becoming east after midnight. Chance of rain 50%. Saturday, partly sunny. A chance of showers and thunderstorms in the afternoon. Hot with highs in the upper 80s. Northeast winds 5 to 10 miles an hour. Chance of rain 40%. Saturday night, showers likely with a chance of thunderstorms. Lows in the lower 60s. Chance of rain 70%. Sunday through Monday, mostly cloudy with a chance of showers and thunderstorms. Windy, hot. Highs in the upper 80s. Lows in the mid 60s. Chance of rain 50%. Monday night, becoming mostly cloudy after midnight. Showers likely until midnight, then a chance of showers after midnight. Breezy, cooler with lows in the mid 50s. Chance of rain 60%. Tuesday and Tuesday night, mostly cloudy. Highs in the lower 70s. Lows in the upper 40s. Wednesday, mostly sunny. Highs in the mid 70s. At noon in Omaha, it was partly sunny. The temperature was 78 degrees, the dew point 37, and the relative humidity 22%. The wind was south at 29 miles an hour, gusting to 44. The pressure was 29.87 inches and falling. Across eastern Nebraska and southwest Iowa, at Offutt Air Force Base, blowing dust was reported with a temperature of 78. It was mostly sunny, with a temperature of 76 at Fremont, 76 at Plaxmouth, and 73 at Red Oak, Iowa. It was partly sunny, with a temperature of 77 at Lincoln, 75 at Millard, 77 at Columbus, 76 at Blair Airport, and 78 at Tacoma. At Nebraska City, it was cloudy, with a temperature of 73. Here are some observations from across the region. It was sunny, with a temperature of 69 at North Platte, and 75 at Valentine. It was mostly sunny, with a temperature of 79 at Grand Island, 75 at Des Moines, and 79 at Concordia, Kansas. At Denver, it was partly sunny, with a temperature of 80.
It was cloudy, with a temperature of 77 at Norfolk, 70 at Sioux Falls, 73 at Sioux City, and 73 at Kansas City. Once again, at noon in Omaha, it was 78 degrees under partly sunny skies. The Omaha Metropolitan Area Pollutant Standards Index for today is 44, which represents good air quality, with ozone the main pollutant. The forecast for Friday is 53, considered moderate air quality, with ozone the primary pollutant. The pollen count today for trees was 285, a high count, with mulberry, walnut, and hackberry the primary pollens. The pollen count today for weeds was 2, a low count, with the primary pollen. The pollen count today for grass was 17, a moderate count. Air pollution forecasts and pollen counts are provided by the Douglas County Health Department. This hazardous weather outlook is for southwest Iowa, west central Iowa, east central Nebraska, northeast Nebraska, and southeast Nebraska. For today and tonight, warm, dry, and windy conditions along with dry fuels will lead to very high to extreme fire danger on Thursday, especially in northeast Nebraska. Winds may gust up to 40 minus 45 plus miles per hour. A red flag warning is in effect. There is a marginal level 1 of 5 risk of severe storms Thursday evening across portions of southeast Nebraska and southwest Iowa. The main hazards will be large hail and damaging winds. And now the extended outlook for the period Friday through Wednesday. Repeated rounds of showers and storms are forecast this weekend into early next week. There is severe weather potential during the afternoon and evening each day through Tuesday. Large hail and damaging winds are the main hazards, but isolated tornadoes can't be ruled out. Spotter information statement: spotter activation is not expected at this time. 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The current time is 12:55 p.m. Central Daylight Time. Now for the official National Weather Service forecast for the Omaha and Council Bluffs area. This afternoon, breezy, hot, partly sunny, highs in the mid-80s. South winds 15 to 25 miles an hour with gusts up to 40 miles an hour. Tonight, mostly cloudy until midnight, then clearing. Lows around 60. South winds 15 to 20 miles an hour with gusts up to 30 miles an hour, becoming southeast 5 to 10 miles an hour with gusts up to 20 miles an hour after midnight. Friday, sunny, hot with highs in the mid-90s. East winds 5 to 10 miles an hour. Friday night, partly cloudy with a chance of showers and thunderstorms. Lows around 60. Southeast winds 5 to 10 miles an hour, becoming east after midnight. Chance of rain 50%. Saturday, partly sunny. A chance of showers and thunderstorms in the afternoon. Hot with highs in the upper 80s. Northeast winds 5 to 10 miles an hour. Chance of rain 40%. Saturday night, showers likely with a chance of thunderstorms. Lows in the lower 60s. Chance of rain 70%. Sunday through Monday, mostly cloudy with a chance of showers and thunderstorms. Windy, hot. Highs in the upper 80s. Lows in the mid 60s. Chance of rain 50%. Monday night, becoming mostly cloudy after midnight. Showers likely until midnight, then a chance of showers after midnight. Breezy, cooler with lows in the mid-50s. Chance of rain 60%. Tuesday and Tuesday night, mostly cloudy. Highs in the lower 70s. Lows in the upper 40s. Wednesday, mostly sunny. Highs in the mid-70s. At noon in Omaha, it was partly sunny. The temperature was 78 degrees, the dew point 37, and the relative humidity 22%. The wind was south at 29 miles an hour, gusting to 44. The pressure was 29.87 inches and falling. Across eastern Nebraska and southwest Iowa, at Offutt Air Force Base, blowing dust was reported, with a temperature of 78.
It was mostly sunny, with a temperature of 76 at Fremont, 76 at Plaxmouth, and 73 at Red Oak, Iowa. It was partly sunny, with a temperature of 77 at Lincoln, 75 at Millard, 77 at Columbus, 76 at Blair Airport, and 78 at Tacoma. At Nebraska City, it was cloudy, with a temperature of 73. Here are some observations from across the region. It was sunny, with a temperature of 69 at North Platte, and 75 at Valentine. It was mostly sunny, with a temperature of 79 at Grand Island, 75 at Des Moines, and 79 at Concordia, Kansas. At Denver, it was partly sunny, with a temperature of 80. It was cloudy, with a temperature of 77 at North Fork, 70 at Sioux Falls, 73 at Sioux City, and 73 at Kansas City. Once again, at noon in Omaha, it was 78 degrees under partly sunny skies. The Omaha Metropolitan Area Pollutant Standards Index for today is 44, which represents good air quality, with ozone the main pollutant. The forecast for Friday is 53, considered moderate air quality, with ozone the primary pollutant. The pollen count today for trees was 285, a high count, with mulberry, walnut, and hackberry the primary pollens. The pollen count today for weeds was 2, a low count, with the primary pollen. The pollen count today for grass was 17, a moderate count. Air pollution forecasts and pollen counts are provided by the Douglas County Health Department. This hazardous weather outlook is for southwest Iowa, west-central Iowa, east-central Nebraska, northeast Nebraska, and southeast Nebraska. For today and tonight, warm, dry, and windy conditions along with dry fuels will lead to very high to extreme fire danger on Thursday, especially in northeast Nebraska. Winds may gust up to 40 minus 45 plus miles per hour. A red flag warning is in effect. There is a marginal level 1 of 5 risk of severe storms Thursday evening across portions of southeast Nebraska and southwest Iowa. The main hazards will be large hail and damaging winds. And now the extended outlook for the period Friday through Wednesday. Repeated rounds of showers and storms are forecast this weekend into early next week. There is severe weather potential during the afternoon and evening each day through Tuesday. Large hail and damaging winds are the main hazards, but isolated tornadoes can't be ruled out. Spotter information statement: spotter activation is not expected at this time. 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The current time is 1:01 p.m. Central Daylight Time. Now for the official National Weather Service forecast for the Omaha and Council Bluffs area. This afternoon, breezy, hot, partly sunny, highs in the mid-80s. South winds 15 to 25 miles an hour with gusts up to 40 miles an hour. Tonight, mostly cloudy until midnight, then clearing. Lows around 60. South winds 15 to 20 miles an hour with gusts up to 30 miles an hour, becoming southeast 5 to 10 miles an hour with gusts up to 20 miles an hour after midnight. Friday, sunny, hot with highs in the mid-90s. East winds 5 to 10 miles an hour. Friday night, partly cloudy with a chance of showers and thunderstorms. Lows around 60. Southeast winds 5 to 10 miles an hour, becoming east after midnight. Chance of rain 50%. Saturday, partly sunny. A chance of showers and thunderstorms in the afternoon. Hot with highs in the upper 80s. Northeast winds 5 to 10 miles an hour. Chance of rain 40%. Saturday night, showers likely with a chance of thunderstorms. Lows in the lower 60s. Chance of rain 70%. Sunday through Monday, mostly cloudy with a chance of showers and thunderstorms. Windy, hot. Highs in the upper 80s. Lows in the mid 60s. Chance of rain 50%. Monday night, becoming mostly cloudy after midnight. Showers likely until midnight, then a chance of showers after midnight.
breezy, cooler with lows in the mid-50s. Chance of rain 60%. Tuesday and Tuesday night, mostly cloudy. Highs in the lower 70s. Lows in the upper 40s. Wednesday, mostly sunny. Highs in the mid-70s. The Omaha Metropolitan Area Pollutant Standards Index for today is 44, which represents good air quality, with ozone the main pollutant. The forecast for Friday is 53, considered moderate air quality, with ozone the primary pollutant. The pollen count today for trees was 285, a high count, with mulberry, walnut, and hackberry the primary pollens. The pollen count today for weeds was 2, a low count, with the primary pollen. The pollen count today for grass was 17, a moderate count. Air pollution forecasts and pollen counts are provided by the Douglas County Health Department. This hazardous weather outlook is for southwest Iowa, west central Iowa, east central Nebraska, northeast Nebraska, and southeast Nebraska. For today and tonight, warm, dry, and windy conditions along with dry fuels will lead to very high to extreme fire danger on Thursday, especially in northeast Nebraska. Winds may gust up to 40 minus 45 plus miles per hour. A red flag warning is in effect. There is a marginal level 1 of 5 risk of severe storms Thursday evening across portions of southeast Nebraska and southwest Iowa. The main hazards will be large hail and damaging winds. And now the extended outlook for the period Friday through Wednesday. Repeated rounds of showers and storms are forecast this weekend into early next week. There is severe weather potential during the afternoon and evening each day through Tuesday. Large hail and damaging winds are the main hazards, but isolated tornadoes can't be ruled out. Spotter information statement: spotter activation is not expected at this time. 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The current time is 1:06 p.m. Central Daylight Time. Now for the official National Weather Service forecast for the Omaha and Council Bluffs area. This afternoon, breezy, hot, partly sunny, highs in the mid-80s. South winds 15 to 25 miles an hour with gusts up to 40 miles an hour. Tonight, mostly cloudy until midnight, then clearing. Lows around 60. South winds 15 to 20 miles an hour with gusts up to 30 miles an hour, becoming southeast 5 to 10 miles an hour with gusts up to 20 miles an hour after midnight. Friday, sunny, hot with highs in the mid-90s. East wind 5 to 10 miles an hour. Friday night, partly cloudy with a chance of showers and thunderstorms. Lows around 60. Southeast winds 5 to 10 miles an hour, becoming east after midnight. Chance of rain 50%. Saturday, partly sunny. A chance of showers and thunderstorms in the afternoon. Hot with highs in the upper 80s. Northeast winds 5 to 10 miles an hour. Chance of rain 40%. Saturday night, showers likely with a chance of thunderstorms. Lows in the lower 60s. Chance of rain 70%. Sunday through Monday, mostly cloudy with a chance of showers and thunderstorms. Windy, hot. Highs in the upper 80s. Lows in the mid 60s. Chance of rain 50%. Monday night, becoming mostly cloudy after midnight. Showers likely until midnight, then a chance of showers after midnight. Breezy, cooler with lows in the mid-50s. Chance of rain 60%. Tuesday and Tuesday night, mostly cloudy. Highs in the lower 70s. Lows in the upper 40s. Wednesday, mostly sunny. Highs in the mid-70s. At 1 p.m. in Omaha, it was partly sunny. The temperature was 78 degrees, the dew point 37, and the relative humidity 22%. The wind was south at 25 miles an hour, gusting to 40. The pressure was 29.84 inches and falling.
across eastern Nebraska and southwest Iowa and off Air Force Base. Blowing dust was reported with a temperature of 81. It was mostly sunny with a temperature of 78 at Millard, 79 at Fremont, 78 at Blair Airport, 77 at Plaxmouth, and 79 at Red Oak, Iowa. It was partly sunny with a temperature of 80 at Lincoln and 77 at Nebraska City. It was cloudy with a temperature of 77 at Columbus and 81 at Takema. Here are some observations from across the region. It was sunny with a temperature of 69 at Northland and 75 at Valentine. It was mostly sunny with a temperature of 80 at Grand Island and 81 at Concordia, Kansas. It was partly sunny with a temperature of 78 at Sioux City, 77 at Des Moines, 76 at Kansas City, and 82 at Denver. It was cloudy with a temperature of 75 at Norfolk and 77 at Sioux Falls. Once again, at 1 p.m. in Omaha, it was 78 degrees under partly sunny skies. The Omaha Metropolitan Area Pollutant Standards Index for today is 44, which represents good air quality, with ozone the main pollutant. The forecast for Friday is 53, considered moderate air quality, with ozone the primary pollutant. The pollen count today for trees was 285, a high count, with mulberry, walnut, and hackberry the primary pollens. The pollen count today for weeds was 2, a low count, with the primary pollen. The pollen count today for grass was 17, a moderate count. Air pollution forecasts and pollen counts are provided by the Douglas County Health Department. This hazardous weather outlook is for southwest Iowa, west central Iowa, east central Nebraska, northeast Nebraska, and southeast Nebraska. For today and tonight, warm, dry, and windy conditions along with dry fuels will lead to very high to extreme fire danger on Thursday, especially in northeast Nebraska. Winds may gust up to 40 minus 45 plus miles per hour. A red flag warning is in effect. There is a marginal level 1 of 5 risk of severe storms Thursday evening across portions of southeast Nebraska and southwest Iowa. The main hazards will be large hail and damaging winds. And now the extended outlook for the period Friday through Wednesday. Repeated rounds of showers and storms are forecast this weekend into early next week. There is severe weather potential during the afternoons leading each day through Tuesday. Large hail and damaging winds are the main hazards, but isolated tornadoes can't be ruled out. Spotter information statement: spotter activation is not expected at this time. 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The current time is 1:11 p.m. Central Daylight Time. Now for the official National Weather Service forecast for the Omaha and Council Bluffs area. This afternoon, breezy, hot, partly sunny, highs in the mid-80s. South winds 15 to 25 miles an hour with gusts up to 40 miles an hour. Tonight, mostly cloudy until midnight, then clearing. Lows around 60. South winds 15 to 20 miles an hour with gusts up to 30 miles an hour, becoming southeast 5 to 10 miles an hour with gusts up to 20 miles an hour after midnight. Friday, sunny, hot with highs in the mid-90s. East winds 5 to 10 miles an hour. Friday night, partly cloudy with a chance of showers and thunderstorms. Lows around 60. Southeast winds 5 to 10 miles an hour, becoming east after midnight. Chance of rain 50%. Saturday, partly sunny. A chance of showers and thunderstorms in the afternoon. Hot with highs in the upper 80s. Northeast winds 5 to 10 miles an hour. Chance of rain 40%. Saturday night, showers likely with a chance of thunderstorms. Lows in the lower 60s. Chance of rain 70%. Sunday through Monday, mostly cloudy with a chance of showers and thunderstorms. Windy, hot. Highs in the upper 80s. Lows in the mid 60s. Chance of rain 50%.
Monday night, becoming mostly cloudy after midnight. Showers likely until midnight, then a chance of showers after midnight. Breezy, cooler with lows in the mid-50s. Chance of rain 60%. Tuesday and Tuesday night, mostly cloudy. Highs in the lower 70s. Lows in the upper 40s. Wednesday, mostly sunny. Highs in the mid-70s. 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Douglas, Sarpy, Washington, Cass, Odo, Burt, Dodge, Saunders, Harrison, Pottawatomie, and Mills. At 1 p.m. in Omaha, it was partly sunny. The temperature was 78 degrees, the dew point 37, and the relative humidity 22%. The wind was south at 25 miles an hour, gusting to 40. The pressure was 29.84 inches and falling. Across eastern Nebraska and southwest Iowa, at Offutt Air Force Base, blowing dust was reported with a temperature of 81. It was sunny, with a temperature of 78 at Millard, 77 at Nebraska City, and 77 at Plaxmouth. It was mostly sunny, with a temperature of 80 at Lincoln, 79 at Fremont, 78 at Blair Airport, and 79 at Red Oak, Iowa. It was cloudy, with a temperature of 77 at Columbus, and 81 at Tacoma. Here are some observations from across the region. It was mostly sunny, with a temperature of 80 at Grand Island, and 81 at Concordia, Kansas. It was partly sunny, with a temperature of 78 at Sioux City, 77 at Des Moines, 76 at Kansas City, 82 at Denver, and 75 at Valentine. It was cloudy, with a temperature of 75 at Norfolk, 77 at Sioux Falls, and 69 at North Platte. Once again, at 1 p.m. in Omaha, it was 78 degrees under partly sunny skies. The Omaha Metropolitan Area Pollutant Standards Index for today is 44, which represents good air quality, with ozone the main pollutant. The forecast for Friday is 53, considered moderate air quality, with ozone the primary pollutant. The pollen count today for trees was 285, a high count, with mulberry, walnut, and hackberry the primary pollens. The pollen count today for weeds was 2, a low count, with the primary pollen. The pollen count today for grass was 17, a moderate count. Air pollution forecasts and pollen counts are provided by the Douglas County Health Department. This hazardous weather outlook is for southwest Iowa, west central Iowa, east central Nebraska, northeast Nebraska, and southeast Nebraska. For today and tonight, warm, dry, and windy conditions along with dry fuels will lead to very high to extreme fire danger on Thursday, especially in northeast Nebraska. Winds may gust up to 40 minus 45 plus miles per hour. A red flag warning is in effect. There is a marginal level 1 of 5 risk of severe storms Thursday evening across portions of southeast Nebraska and southwest Iowa. The main hazards will be large hail and damaging winds. And now the extended outlook for the period Friday through Wednesday. Repeated rounds of showers and storms are forecast this weekend into early next week. There is severe weather potential during the afternoon and evening each day through Tuesday. Large hail and damaging winds are the main hazards, but isolated tornadoes can't be ruled out. Spotter information statement. Spotter activation is not expected at this time. 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The current time is 1:17 p.m. Central Daylight Time. Now for the official National Weather Service forecast for the Omaha and Council Bluffs area. This afternoon, breezy, hot, partly sunny, highs in the mid-80s, south winds 15 to 25 miles an hour with gusts up to 40 miles an hour. Tonight, mostly cloudy until midnight, then clearing. Lows around 60. South winds 15 to 20 miles an hour with gusts up to 30 miles an hour, becoming southeast 5 to 10 miles an hour with gusts up to 20 miles an hour after midnight.
Friday, sunny, hot with highs in the mid-90s. East winds 5 to 10 miles an hour. Friday night, partly cloudy with a chance of showers and thunderstorms. Lows around 60. Southeast winds 5 to 10 miles an hour, becoming east after midnight. Chance of rain 50%. Saturday, partly sunny. A chance of showers and thunderstorms in the afternoon. Hot with highs in the upper 80s. Northeast winds 5 to 10 miles an hour. Chance of rain 40%. Saturday night, showers likely with a chance of thunderstorms. Lows in the lower 60s. Chance of rain 70%. Sunday through Monday, mostly cloudy with a chance of showers and thunderstorms. Windy, hot. Highs in the upper 80s. Lows in the mid 60s. Chance of rain 50%. Monday night, becoming mostly cloudy after midnight. Showers likely until midnight, then a chance of showers after midnight. Breezy, cooler with lows in the mid-50s. Chance of rain 60%. Tuesday and Tuesday night, mostly cloudy. Highs in the lower 70s. Lows in the upper 40s. Wednesday, mostly sunny. Highs in the mid-70s. At 1 p.m. in Omaha, it was partly sunny. The temperature was 78 degrees, the dew point 37, and the relative humidity 22%. The wind was south at 25 miles an hour, gusting to 40. The pressure was 29.84 inches and falling. Across eastern Nebraska and southwest Iowa, at Offutt Air Force Base, blowing dust was reported with a temperature of 81. It was sunny, with a temperature of 78 at Millard, 77 at Nebraska City, and 77 at Plaxnut. It was mostly sunny, with a temperature of 80 at Lincoln, 79 at Fremont, 78 at Blair Airport, and 79 at Red Oak, Iowa. It was cloudy, with a temperature of 77 at Columbus, and 81 at Tacoma. Here are some observations from across the region. It was mostly sunny, with a temperature of 80 at Grand Island and 81 at Concordia, Kansas. It was partly sunny, with a temperature of 78 at Sioux City, 77 at Des Moines, 76 at Kansas City, 82 at Denver, and 75 at Valentine. It was cloudy, with a temperature of 75 at North Fork, 77 at Sioux Falls, and 69 at North Platte. Once again, at 1 p.m. in Omaha, it was 78 degrees under partly sunny skies. The Omaha Metropolitan Area Pollutant Standards Index for today is 44, which represents good air quality, with ozone the main pollutant. The forecast for Friday is 53, considered moderate air quality, with ozone the primary pollutant. The pollen count today for trees was 285, a high count, with mulberry, walnut, and hackberry the primary pollens. The pollen count today for weeds was 2, a low count, with the primary pollen. The pollen count today for grass was 17, a moderate count. Air pollution forecasts and pollen counts are provided by the Douglas County Health Department. This hazardous weather outlook is for southwest Iowa, west central Iowa, east central Nebraska, northeast Nebraska, and southeast Nebraska. For today and tonight, warm, dry, and windy conditions along with dry fuels will lead to very high to extreme fire danger on Thursday, especially in northeast Nebraska. Winds may gust up to 40 minus 45 plus miles per hour. A red flag warning is in effect. There is a marginal level 1 of 5 risk of severe storms Thursday evening across portions of southeast Nebraska and southwest Iowa. The main hazards will be large hail and damaging winds. And now the extended outlook for the period Friday through Wednesday. Repeated rounds of showers and storms are forecast this weekend into early next week. There is severe weather potential during the afternoon and evening each day through Tuesday. Large hail and damaging winds are the main hazards, but isolated tornadoes can't be ruled out. Spotter information statement: spotter activation is not expected at this time.
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The current time is 1:23 p.m. Central Daylight Time. Now for the official National Weather Service forecast for the Omaha and Council Bluffs area. This afternoon, breezy, hot, partly sunny, highs in the mid-80s. South winds 15 to 25 miles an hour with gusts up to 40 miles an hour. Tonight, mostly cloudy until midnight, then clearing. Lows around 60. South winds 15 to 20 miles an hour with gusts up to 30 miles an hour, becoming southeast 5 to 10 miles an hour with gusts up to 20 miles an hour after midnight. Friday, sunny, hot with highs in the mid-90s. East winds 5 to 10 miles an hour. Friday night, partly cloudy with a chance of showers and thunderstorms. Lows around 60. Southeast winds 5 to 10 miles an hour, becoming east after midnight. Chance of rain 50%. Saturday, partly sunny. A chance of showers and thunderstorms in the afternoon. Hot with highs in the upper 80s. Northeast winds 5 to 10 miles an hour. Chance of rain 40%. Saturday night, showers likely with a chance of thunderstorms. Lows in the lower 60s. Chance of rain 70%. Sunday through Monday, mostly cloudy with a chance of showers and thunderstorms. Windy, hot. Highs in the upper 80s. Lows in the mid 60s. Chance of rain 50%. Monday night, becoming mostly cloudy after midnight. Showers likely until midnight, then a chance of showers after midnight. Breezy, cooler with lows in the mid 50s. Chance of rain 60%. Tuesday and Tuesday night, mostly cloudy. Highs in the lower 70s. Lows in the upper 40s. Wednesday, mostly sunny. Highs in the mid 70s. Now for the official National Weather Service forecast for the Omaha and Council Bluffs area. This afternoon, breezy, hot, partly sunny, patchy blowing gust. Highs in the mid-80s. South winds 15 to 25 miles an hour with gusts up to 40 miles an hour. Tonight, mostly cloudy until midnight, then clearing. Lows around 60. South winds 15 to 20 miles an hour with gusts up to 30 miles an hour, becoming southeast 5 to 10 miles an hour with gusts up to 20 miles an hour after midnight. Friday, sunny, hot with highs in the mid-90s. East winds 5 to 10 miles an hour. Friday night, partly cloudy with a chance of showers and thunderstorms. Lows around 60. Southeast winds 5 to 10 miles an hour, becoming east after midnight. Chance of rain 50%. Saturday, partly sunny. A chance of showers and thunderstorms in the afternoon. Hot with highs in the upper 80s. Northeast winds 5 to 10 miles an hour. Chance of rain 40%. Saturday night, showers likely with a chance of thunderstorms. Lows in the lower 60s. Chance of rain 70%. Sunday through Monday, mostly cloudy with a chance of showers and thunderstorms. Windy, hot. Highs in the upper 80s. Lows in the mid 60s. Chance of rain 50%. Monday night, becoming mostly cloudy after midnight. Showers likely until midnight, then a chance of showers after midnight. Breezy, cooler with lows in the mid-50s. Chance of rain 60%. Tuesday and Tuesday night, mostly cloudy. Highs in the lower 70s. Lows in the upper 40s. Wednesday, mostly sunny. Highs in the mid-70s. At 1 p.m. in Omaha, it was partly sunny. The temperature was 78 degrees, the dew point 37, and the relative humidity 22%. The wind was south at 25 miles an hour, gusting to 40. The pressure was 29.84 inches and falling.
across eastern Nebraska and southwest Iowa at Offutt Air Force Base, blowing dust was reported with a temperature of 81. It was sunny with a temperature of 78 at Millard, 77 at Nebraska City, and 77 at Plaxmouth. It was mostly sunny with a temperature of 80 at Lincoln, 79 at Fremont, 78 at Blair Airport, and 79 at Red Oak, Iowa. It was cloudy, with a temperature of 77 at Columbus, and 81 at Tacoma.

Metropolitan Area Pollutant Standards Index for today is 44, which represents good air quality, with ozone the main pollutant. The forecast for Friday is 53, considered moderate air quality, with ozone the primary pollutant. The pollen count today for trees was 285, a high count, with mulberry, walnut, and hackberry the primary pollens. The pollen count today for weeds was 2, a low count, with the primary pollen. The pollen count today for grass was 17, a moderate count. Air pollution forecasts and pollen counts are provided by the Douglas County Health Department. This hazardous weather outlook is for southwest Iowa, west central Iowa, east central Nebraska, northeast Nebraska, and southeast Nebraska. For today and tonight, warm, dry, and windy conditions along with dry fuels will lead to very high to extreme fire danger on Thursday, especially in northeast Nebraska. Winds may gust up to 40-45 plus miles per hour. A red flag warning is in effect. There is a marginal level 1 of 5 risk of severe storms Thursday evening across portions of southeast Nebraska and southwest Iowa. The main hazards will be large hail and damaging winds. And now the extended outlook for the period Friday through Wednesday. Repeated rounds of showers and storms are forecast this weekend into early next week. There is severe weather potential during the afternoon and evening each day through Tuesday. Large hail and damaging winds are the main hazards, but isolated tornadoes can't be ruled out. Spotter information statement: spotter activation is not expected at this time. 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The current time is 1:31 p.m. Central Daylight Time. Now for the official National Weather Service forecast for the Omaha and Council Bluffs area. This afternoon, breezy, hot, partly sunny, patchy blowing gust, highs in the mid-80s. South winds 15 to 25 miles an hour with gusts up to 40 miles an hour. Tonight, mostly cloudy until midnight, then clearing. Lows around 60. South winds 15 to 20 miles an hour with gusts up to 30 miles an hour, becoming southeast 5 to 10 miles an hour with gusts up to 20 miles an hour after midnight. Friday, sunny, hot with highs in the mid-90s. East winds 5 to 10 miles an hour. Friday night, partly cloudy with a chance of showers and thunderstorms. Lows around 60. Southeast winds 5 to 10 miles an hour, becoming east after midnight. Chance of rain 50%. Saturday, partly sunny. A chance of showers and thunderstorms in the afternoon. Hot with highs in the upper 80s. Northeast winds 5 to 10 miles an hour. Chance of rain 40%. Saturday night, showers likely with a chance of thunderstorms. Lows in the lower 60s. Chance of rain 70%. Sunday through Monday, mostly cloudy with a chance of showers and thunderstorms. Windy, hot. Highs in the upper 80s. Lows in the mid 60s. Chance of rain 50%. Monday night, becoming mostly cloudy after midnight. Showers likely until midnight, then a chance of showers after midnight. Breezy, cooler with lows in the mid-50s. Chance of rain 60%. Tuesday and Tuesday night, mostly cloudy. Highs in the lower 70s. Lows in the upper 40s. Wednesday, mostly sunny. Highs in the mid-70s. At 1 p.m. in Omaha, it was partly sunny. The temperature was 78 degrees, the dew point 37, and the relative humidity 22%. The wind was south at 25 miles an hour, gusting to 40. The pressure was 29.84 inches and falling. Across eastern Nebraska and southwest Iowa, at Offutt Air Force Base, blowing dust was reported, with a temperature of 81. It was sunny, with a temperature of 78 at Millard, 77 at Nebraska City, and 77 at Plattsmouth. It was mostly sunny, with a temperature of 80 at Lincoln, 79 at Fremont, 78 at Blair Airport, and 79.

Red Oak, Iowa. It was cloudy, with a temperature of 77 at Columbus and 81 at Tacoma. Here are some observations from across the region. It was mostly sunny, with a temperature of 80 at Grand Island and 81 at Concordia, Kansas. It was partly sunny, with a temperature of 78 at Sioux City, 77 at Des Moines, 76 at Kansas City, 82 at Denver, and 75 at Valentine. It was cloudy, with a temperature of 75 at North Fork, 77 at Sioux Falls, and 69 at North Platte. Once again, at 1 p.m. in Omaha, it was 78 degrees under partly sunny skies. The Omaha Metropolitan Area Pollutant Standards Index for today is 44, which represents good air quality, with ozone the main pollutant. The forecast for Friday is 53, considered moderate air quality, with ozone the primary pollutant. The pollen count today for trees was 285, a high count, with mulberry, walnut, and hackberry the primary pollens. The pollen count today for weeds was 2, a low count, with the primary pollen. The pollen count today for grass was 17, a moderate count. Air pollution forecasts and pollen counts are provided by the Douglas County Health Department. This hazardous weather outlook is for southwest Iowa, west central Iowa, east central Nebraska, northeast Nebraska, and southeast Nebraska. For today and tonight, warm, dry, and windy conditions along with dry fuels will lead to very high to extreme fire danger on Thursday, especially in northeast Nebraska. Winds may gust up to 40 minus 45 plus miles per hour. A red flag warning is in effect. There is a marginal level 1 of 5 risk of severe storms Thursday evening across portions of southeast Nebraska and southwest Iowa. The main hazards will be large hail and damaging winds. And now the extended outlook for the period Friday through Wednesday. Repeated rounds of showers and storms are forecast this weekend into early next week. There is severe weather potential during the afternoon and evening each day through Tuesday. Large hail and damaging winds are the main hazards, but isolated tornadoes can't be ruled out. Spotter information statement. Spotter activation is not expected at this time. 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The current time is 1:37 p.m. Central Daylight Time. Now for the official National Weather Service forecast for the Omaha and Council Bluffs area. This afternoon, breezy, hot, partly sunny, patchy blowing gust, highs in the mid-80s, south winds 15 to 25 miles an hour with gusts up to 40 miles an hour. Tonight, mostly cloudy until midnight, then clearing. Lows around 60. South winds 15 to 20 miles an hour with gusts up to 30 miles an hour, becoming southeast 5 to 10 miles an hour with gusts up to 20 miles an hour after midnight. Friday, sunny, hot with highs in the mid-90s. East winds 5 to 10 miles an hour. Friday night, partly cloudy with a chance of showers and thunderstorms. Lows around 60. Southeast winds 5 to 10 miles an hour, becoming east after midnight. Chance of rain 50%. Saturday, partly sunny. A chance of showers and thunderstorms in the afternoon. Hot with highs in the upper 80s. Northeast winds 5 to 10 miles an hour. Chance of rain 40%. Saturday night, showers likely with a chance of thunderstorms. Lows in the lower 60s. Chance of rain 70%. Sunday through Monday, mostly cloudy with a chance of showers and thunderstorms. Windy, hot. Highs in the upper 80s. Lows in the mid 60s. Chance of rain 50%. Monday night, becoming mostly cloudy after midnight. Showers likely until midnight, then a chance of showers after midnight. Breezy, cooler with lows in the mid 50s. Chance of rain 60%. Tuesday and Tuesday night, mostly cloudy. Highs in the lower 70s. Lows in the upper 40s. Wednesday, mostly sunny.
highs in the mid-70s. At 1 p.m. in Omaha, it was partly sunny. The temperature was 78 degrees, the dew point 37, and the relative humidity 22%. The wind was south at 25 miles an hour, gusting to 40. The pressure was 29.84 inches and falling. Across eastern Nebraska and southwest Iowa, at Offutt Air Force Base, blowing dust was reported with a temperature of 81. It was sunny with a temperature of 78 at Millard, 77 at Nebraska City, and 77 at Plaxnut. It was mostly sunny with a temperature of 80 at Lincoln, 79 at Fremont, 78 at Blair Airport, and 79 at Red Oak, Iowa. It was cloudy with a temperature of 77 at Columbus and 81 at Takema. Here are some observations from across the region. It was mostly sunny with a temperature of 80 at Grand Island and 81 at Concordia, Kansas. It was partly sunny with a temperature of 78 at Sioux City, 77 at Des Moines, 76 at Kansas City, 82 at Denver, and 75 at Valentine. It was cloudy, with a temperature of 75 at Norfolk, 77 at Sioux Falls, and 69 at North Platte. Once again, at 1 p.m. in Omaha, it was 78 degrees under partly sunny skies. The Omaha Metropolitan Area Pollutant Standards Index for today is 44, which represents good air quality, with ozone the main pollutant. The forecast for Friday is 53, considered moderate air quality, with ozone the primary pollutant. The pollen count today for trees was 285, a high count, with mulberry, walnut, and hackberry the primary pollens. The pollen count today for weeds was 2, a low count, with the primary pollen. The pollen count today for grass was 17, a moderate count. Air pollution forecasts and pollen counts are provided by the Douglas County Health Department. This hazardous weather outlook is for southwest Iowa, west central Iowa, east central Nebraska, northeast Nebraska, and southeast Nebraska. For today and tonight, warm, dry, and windy conditions along with dry fuels will lead to very high to extreme fire danger on Thursday, especially in northeast Nebraska. Winds may gust up to 40 minus 45 plus miles per hour. A red flag warning is in effect. There is a marginal level 1 of 5 risk of severe storms Thursday evening across portions of southeast Nebraska and southwest Iowa. The main hazards will be large hail and damaging winds. And now the extended outlook for the period Friday through Wednesday. Repeated rounds of showers and storms are forecast this weekend into early next week. There is severe weather potential during the afternoon and evening each day through Tuesday. Large hail and damaging winds are the main hazards, but isolated tornadoes can't be ruled out. Spotter information statement: spotter activation is not expected at this time. 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The current time is 1:43 p.m. Central Daylight Time. Now for the official National Weather Service forecast for the Omaha and Council Bluffs area. This afternoon, breezy, hot, partly sunny, patchy blowing gust, highs in the mid-80s, south winds 15 to 25 miles an hour with gusts up to 40 miles an hour. Tonight, mostly cloudy until midnight, then clearing. Lows around 60. South winds 15 to 20 miles an hour with gusts up to 30 miles an hour, becoming southeast 5 to 10 miles an hour with gusts up to 20 miles an hour after midnight. Friday, sunny, hot with highs in the mid-90s. East winds 5 to 10 miles an hour. Friday night, partly cloudy with a chance of showers and thunderstorms. Lows around 60. Southeast winds 5 to 10 miles an hour, becoming east after midnight. Chance of rain 50%. Saturday, partly sunny. A chance of showers and thunderstorms in the afternoon. Hot with highs in the upper 80s. Northeast winds 5 to 10 miles an hour. Chance of rain 40%. Saturday night, showers likely with a chance of thunderstorms.
Lows in the lower 60s. Chance of rain 70%. Sunday through Monday, mostly cloudy with a chance of showers and thunderstorms. Windy, hot. Highs in the upper 80s. Lows in the mid 60s. Chance of rain 50%. Monday night, becoming mostly cloudy after midnight. Showers likely until midnight, then a chance of showers after midnight. Breezy, cooler with lows in the mid-50s. Chance of rain 60%. Tuesday and Tuesday night, mostly cloudy. Highs in the lower 70s. Lows in the upper 40s. Wednesday, mostly sunny. Highs in the mid-70s. At 1 p.m. in Omaha, it was partly sunny. The temperature was 78 degrees, the dew point 37, and the relative humidity 22%. The wind was south at 25 miles an hour, gusting to 40. The pressure was 29.84 inches and falling. Across eastern Nebraska and southwest Iowa, at Offutt Air Force Base, blowing dust was reported with a temperature of 81. It was sunny, with a temperature of 78 at Millard, 77 at Nebraska City, and 77 at Plaxnut. It was mostly sunny, with a temperature of 80 at Lincoln, 79 at Fremont, 78 at Blair Airport, and 79 at Red Oak, Iowa. It was cloudy, with a temperature of 77 at Columbus, and 81 at Takema. Here are some observations from across the region. It was mostly sunny, with a temperature of 80 at Grand Island and 81 at Concordia, Kansas. It was partly sunny, with a temperature of 78 at Sioux City, 77 at Des Moines, 76 at Kansas City, 82 at Denver, and 75 at Valentine. It was cloudy, with a temperature of 75 at North Fork, 77 at Sioux Falls, and 69 at Northland. Once again, at 1 p.m. in Omaha, it was 78 degrees under partly sunny skies. The Omaha Metropolitan Area Pollutant Standards Index for today is 44, which represents good air quality, with ozone the main pollutant. The forecast for Friday is 53, considered moderate air quality, with ozone the primary pollutant. The pollen count today for trees was 285, a high count, with mulberry, walnut, and hackberry the primary pollens. The pollen count today for weeds was 2, a low count, with the primary pollen. The pollen count today for grass was 17, a moderate count. Air pollution forecasts and pollen counts are provided by the Douglas County Health Department. This hazardous weather outlook is for southwest Iowa, west central Iowa, east central Nebraska, northeast Nebraska, and southeast Nebraska. For today and tonight, warm, dry, and windy conditions along with dry fuels will lead to very high to extreme fire danger on Thursday, especially in northeast Nebraska. Winds may gust up to 40 minus 45 plus miles per hour. A red flag warning is in effect. There is a marginal level 1 of 5 risk of severe storms Thursday evening across portions of southeast Nebraska and southwest Iowa. The main hazards will be large hail and damaging winds. And now the extended outlook for the period Friday through Wednesday. Repeated rounds of showers and storms are forecast this weekend into early next week. There is severe weather potential during the afternoon and evening each day through Tuesday. Large hail and damaging winds are the main hazards, but isolated tornadoes can't be ruled out. Spotter information statement: spotter activation is not expected at this time. 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The current time is 1:48 p.m. Central Daylight Time. Now for the official National Weather Service forecast for the Omaha and Council Bluffs area. This afternoon, breezy, hot, partly sunny, patchy blowing gust, highs in the mid-80s, south winds 15 to 25 miles an hour with gusts up to 40 miles an hour. Tonight, mostly cloudy until midnight, then clearing. Lows around 60.
south winds 15 to 20 miles an hour with gusts up to 30 miles an hour, becoming southeast 5 to 10 miles an hour with gusts up to 20 miles an hour after midnight. Friday, sunny, hot with highs in the mid-90s. East winds 5 to 10 miles an hour. Friday night, partly cloudy with a chance of showers and thunderstorms. Lows around 60. Southeast winds 5 to 10 miles an hour, becoming east after midnight. Chance of rain 50%. Saturday, partly sunny. A chance of showers and thunderstorms in the afternoon. Hot with highs in the upper 80s. Northeast winds 5 to 10 miles an hour. Chance of rain 40%. Saturday night, showers likely with a chance of thunderstorms. Lows in the lower 60s. Chance of rain 70%. Sunday through Monday, mostly cloudy with a chance of showers and thunderstorms. Windy, hot. Highs in the upper 80s. Lows in the mid 60s. Chance of rain 50%. Monday night, becoming mostly cloudy after midnight. Showers likely until midnight, then a chance of showers after midnight. Breezy, cooler with lows in the mid-50s. Chance of rain 60%. Tuesday and Tuesday night, mostly cloudy. Highs in the lower 70s. Lows in the upper 40s. Wednesday, mostly sunny. Highs in the mid-70s. At 1 p.m. in Omaha, it was partly sunny. The temperature was 78 degrees, the dew point 37, and the relative humidity 22%. The wind was south at 25 miles an hour, gusting to 40. The pressure was 29.84 inches and falling. Across eastern Nebraska and southwest Iowa, at Offutt Air Force Base, blowing dust was reported with a temperature of 81. It was sunny, with a temperature of 78 at Millard, 77 at Nebraska City, and 77 at Plaxmouth. It was mostly sunny, with a temperature of 80 at Lincoln, 79 at Fremont, 78 at Blair Airport, and 79 at Red Oak, Iowa. It was cloudy, with a temperature of 77 at Columbus, and 81 at Tacoma. Here are some observations from across the region. It was mostly sunny, with a temperature of 80 at Grand Island and 81 at Concordia, Kansas. It was partly sunny, with a temperature of 78 at Sioux City, 77 at Des Moines, 76 at Kansas City, 82 at Denver, and 75 at Valentine. It was cloudy, with a temperature of 75 at Norfolk, 77 at Sioux Falls, and 69 at North Platte. Once again, at 1 p.m. in Omaha, it was 78 degrees under partly sunny skies. The Omaha Metropolitan Area Pollutant Standards Index for today is 44, which represents good air quality, with ozone the main pollutant. The forecast for Friday is 53, considered moderate air quality, with ozone the primary pollutant. The pollen count today for trees was 285, a high count, with mulberry, walnut, and hackberry the primary pollens. The pollen count today for weeds was 2, a low count, with the primary pollen. The pollen count today for grass was 17, a moderate count. Air pollution forecasts and pollen counts are provided by the Douglas County Health Department. This hazardous weather outlook is for southwest Iowa, west central Iowa, east central Nebraska, northeast Nebraska, and southeast Nebraska. For today and tonight, warm, dry, and windy conditions along with dry fuels will lead to very high to extreme fire danger on Thursday, especially in northeast Nebraska. Winds may gust up to 40 minus 45 plus miles per hour. A red flag warning is in effect. There is a marginal level 1 of 5 risk of severe storms Thursday evening across portions of southeast Nebraska and southwest Iowa. The main hazards will be large hail and damaging winds. And now the extended outlook for the period Friday through Wednesday. Repeated rounds of showers and storms are forecast this weekend into early next week. There is severe weather potential during the afternoon and evening each day through Tuesday. Large hail and damaging winds are the main hazards, but isolated tornadoes can't be ruled out.
spotter information statement. Spotter activation is not expected at this time. 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The current time is 1:54 p.m. Central Daylight Time. 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This afternoon, breezy, hot, partly sunny, patchy blowing gust, highs in the mid-80s, south winds 15 to 25 miles an hour with gusts up to 40 miles an hour. Tonight, mostly cloudy until midnight, then clearing, lows around 60. South winds 15 to 20 miles an hour with gusts up to 30 miles an hour, becoming southeast 5 to 10 miles an hour with gusts up to 20 miles an hour after midnight. Friday, sunny, hot with highs in the mid-90s. East winds 5 to 10 miles an hour. Friday night, partly cloudy with a chance of showers and thunderstorms. Lows around 60. Southeast winds 5 to 10 miles an hour, becoming east after midnight. Chance of rain 50%. Saturday, partly sunny. A chance of showers and thunderstorms in the afternoon. Hot with highs in the upper 80s. Northeast winds 5 to 10 miles an hour. Chance of rain 40%. Saturday night, showers likely with a chance of thunderstorms. Lows in the lower 60s. Chance of rain 70%. Sunday through Monday, mostly cloudy with a chance of showers and thunderstorms. Windy, hot. Highs in the upper 80s. Lows in the mid 60s. Chance of rain 50%. Monday night, becoming mostly cloudy after midnight. Showers likely until midnight, then a chance of showers after midnight. Breezy, cooler with lows in the mid-50s. Chance of rain 60%. Tuesday and Tuesday night, mostly cloudy. Highs in the lower 70s. Lows in the upper 40s. Wednesday, mostly sunny. Highs in the mid-70s. At 1 p.m. in Omaha, it was partly sunny. The temperature was 78 degrees, the dew point 37, and the relative humidity 22%. The wind was south at 25 miles an hour, gusting to 40. The pressure was 29.84 inches and falling. Across eastern Nebraska and southwest Iowa, at Offutt Air Force Base, blowing dust was reported with a temperature of 81. It was sunny, with a temperature of 78 at Millard, 77 at Nebraska City, and 77 at Plaxmouth. It was mostly sunny, with a temperature of 80 at Lincoln, 79 at Fremont, 78 at Blair Airport, and 79 at Red Oak, Iowa. It was cloudy, with a temperature of 77 at Columbus, and 81 at Tacoma. Here are some observations from across the region. It was mostly sunny, with a temperature of 80 at Grand Island and 81 at Concordia, Kansas. It was partly sunny, with a temperature of 78 at Sioux City, 77 at Des Moines, 76 at Kansas City, 82 at Denver, and 75 at Valentine. It was cloudy, with a temperature of 75 at Norfolk, 77 at Sioux Falls, and 69 at Northland. Once again, at 1 p.m. in Omaha, it was 78 degrees under partly sunny skies. The Omaha Metropolitan Area Pollutant Standards Index for today is 44, which represents good air quality, with ozone the main pollutant. The forecast for Friday is 53, considered moderate air quality, with ozone the primary pollutant. The pollen count today for trees was 285, a high count, with mulberry, walnut, and hackberry the primary pollens. The pollen count today for weeds was 2, a low count, with the primary pollen. The pollen count today for grass was 17, a moderate count. Air pollution forecasts and pollen counts are provided by the Douglas County Health Department. This hazardous weather outlook is for southwest Iowa, west central Iowa, east central Nebraska, northeast Nebraska, and southeast Nebraska. For today and tonight,
Warm, dry, and windy conditions along with dry fuels will lead to very high to extreme fire danger on Thursday, especially in northeast Nebraska. Winds may gust up to 40 minus 45 plus miles per hour. A red flag warning is in effect. There is a marginal level 1 of 5 risk of severe storms Thursday evening across portions of southeast Nebraska and southwest Iowa. The main hazards will be large hail and damaging winds. And now the extended outlook for the period Friday through Wednesday. Repeated rounds of showers and storms are forecast this weekend into early next week. There is severe weather potential during the afternoon and evening each day through Tuesday. Large hail and damaging winds are the main hazards, but isolated tornadoes can't be ruled out. Spotter information statement. Spotter activation is not expected at this time. 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The current time is 2 p.m. Central Daylight Time. Now for the official National Weather Service forecast for the Omaha and Council Bluffs area. This afternoon, breezy, hot, partly sunny, patchy blowing gust, highs in the mid-80s, south winds 15 to 25 miles an hour with gusts up to 40 miles an hour. Tonight, mostly cloudy until midnight, then clearing, lows around 60. South winds 15 to 20 miles an hour with gusts up to 30 miles an hour, becoming southeast 5 to 10 miles an hour with gusts up to 20 miles an hour after midnight. Friday, sunny, hot with highs in the mid-90s. East winds 5 to 10 miles an hour. Friday night, partly cloudy with a chance of showers and thunderstorms. Lows around 60. Southeast winds 5 to 10 miles an hour, becoming east after midnight. Chance of rain 50%. Saturday, partly sunny. A chance of showers and thunderstorms in the afternoon. Hot with highs in the upper 80s. Northeast winds 5 to 10 miles an hour. Chance of rain 40%. Saturday night, showers likely with a chance of thunderstorms. Lows in the lower 60s. Chance of rain 70%. Sunday through Monday, mostly cloudy with a chance of showers and thunderstorms. Windy, hot. Highs in the upper 80s. Lows in the mid-60s. Chance of rain 50%. Monday night, becoming mostly cloudy after midnight. Showers likely until midnight, then a chance of showers after midnight. Breezy, cooler with lows in the mid-50s. Chance of rain 60%. Tuesday and Tuesday night, mostly cloudy. Highs in the lower 70s. Lows in the upper 40s. Wednesday, mostly sunny. Highs in the mid-70s. The Omaha Metropolitan Area Pollutant Standards Index for today is 44, which represents good air quality, with ozone the main pollutant. The forecast for Friday is 53, considered moderate air quality, with ozone the primary pollutant. The pollen count today for trees was 285, a high count, with mulberry, walnut, and hackberry the primary pollens. The pollen count today for weeds was 2, a low count, with the primary pollen. The pollen count today for grass was 17, a moderate count. Air pollution forecasts and pollen counts are provided by the Douglas County Health Department. This hazardous weather outlook is for southwest Iowa, west central Iowa, east central Nebraska, northeast Nebraska, and southeast Nebraska. For today and tonight, warm, dry, and windy conditions along with dry fuels will lead to very high to extreme fire danger on Thursday, especially in northeast Nebraska. Winds may gust up to 40 minus 45 plus miles per hour. A red flag warning is in effect. There is a marginal level 1 of 5 risk of severe storms Thursday evening across portions of southeast Nebraska and southwest Iowa. The main hazards will be large hail and damaging winds. And now the extended outlook for the period Friday through Wednesday. Repeated rounds of showers and storms are forecast this weekend into early next week. There is severe weather potential during the afternoon and evening each day through Tuesday.
Large hail and damaging winds are the main hazards, but isolated tornadoes can't be ruled out. Spotter information statement. Spotter activation is not expected at this time. 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The current time is 2:04 p.m. Central Daylight Time. Now for the official National Weather Service forecast for the Omaha and Council Bluffs area. This afternoon, breezy, hot, partly sunny, patchy blowing gust, highs in the mid-80s, south winds 15 to 25 miles an hour with gusts up to 40 miles an hour. Tonight, mostly cloudy until midnight, then clearing. Lows around 60. South winds 15 to 20 miles an hour with gusts up to 30 miles an hour, becoming southeast 5 to 10 miles an hour with gusts up to 20 miles an hour after midnight. Friday, sunny, hot with highs in the mid-90s. East winds 5 to 10 miles an hour. Friday night, partly cloudy with a chance of showers and thunderstorms. Lows around 60. Southeast winds 5 to 10 miles an hour, becoming east after midnight. Chance of rain 50%. Saturday, partly sunny. A chance of showers and thunderstorms in the afternoon. Hot with highs in the upper 80s. Northeast winds 5 to 10 miles an hour. Chance of rain 40%. Saturday night, showers likely with a chance of thunderstorms. Lows in the lower 60s. Chance of rain 70%. Sunday through Monday, mostly cloudy with a chance of showers and thunderstorms. Windy, hot. Highs in the upper 80s. Lows in the mid 60s. Chance of rain 50%. Monday night, becoming mostly cloudy after midnight. Showers likely until midnight, then a chance of showers after midnight. Breezy, cooler with lows in the mid-50s. Chance of rain 60%. Tuesday and Tuesday night, mostly cloudy. Highs in the lower 70s. Lows in the upper 40s. Wednesday, mostly sunny. Highs in the mid-70s. At 2 p.m. in Millard, it was sunny. The temperature was 79 degrees, the dew point 36, and the relative humidity 20%. The wind was southeast at 18 miles an hour, gusting to 35. The pressure was 29.80 inches and falling. Across eastern Nebraska and southwest Iowa, at Offutt Air Force Base, blowing gust was reported with a temperature of 82. It was sunny, with a temperature of 79 at Millard, 79 at Nebraska City, and 79 at Plaxmouth. It was mostly sunny, with a temperature of 81 at Lincoln, 80 at Columbus, and 79 at Blair Airport. It was partly sunny, with a temperature of 84 at Tecumseh, and 81 at Red Oak, Iowa. At Fremont, it was cloudy, with a temperature of 79. Here are some observations from across the region. It was mostly sunny, with a temperature of 83 at Grand Island, 83 at Sioux City, and 81 at Concordia, Kansas. It was partly sunny, with a temperature of 79 at Norfolk, 77 at Des Moines, 77 at Kansas City, 83 at Denver, and 76 at Valentine. It was cloudy, with a temperature of 78 at Sioux Falls, and 72 at North Platte. Once again, at 2 p.m. in Millard, it was 79 degrees under sunny skies. The Omaha Metropolitan Area Pollutant Standards Index for today is 44, which represents good air quality, with ozone the main pollutant. The forecast for Friday is 53, considered moderate air quality, with ozone the primary pollutant. The pollen count today for trees was 285, a high count, with mulberry, walnut, and hackberry the primary pollens. The pollen count today for weeds was 2, a low count, with the primary pollen. The pollen count today for grass was 17, a moderate count. Air pollution forecasts and pollen counts are provided by the Douglas County Health Department.
This hazardous weather outlook is for southwest Iowa, west-central Iowa, east-central Nebraska, northeast Nebraska, and southeast Nebraska for today and tonight. Warm, dry, and windy conditions along with dry fuels will lead to very high to extreme fire danger on Thursday, especially in northeast Nebraska. Winds may gust up to 40 minus 45 plus miles per hour. A red flag warning is in effect. There is a marginal level 1 of 5 risk of severe storms Thursday evening across portions of southeast Nebraska and southwest Iowa. The main hazards will be large hail and damaging winds. And now the extended outlook for the period Friday through Wednesday. Repeated rounds of showers and storms are forecast this weekend into early next week. There is severe weather potential during the afternoon and evening each day through Tuesday. Large hail and damaging winds are the main hazards, but isolated tornadoes can't be ruled out. Spotter information statement. Spotter activation is not expected at this time. 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The current time is 2:10 p.m. Central Daylight Time. Now for the official National Weather Service forecast for the Omaha and Council Bluffs area. This afternoon, breezy, hot, partly sunny, patchy blowing gust, highs in the mid-80s, south winds 15 to 25 miles an hour with gusts up to 40 miles an hour. Tonight, mostly cloudy until midnight, then clearing, lows around 60. South winds 15 to 20 miles an hour with gusts up to 30 miles an hour, becoming southeast 5 to 10 miles an hour with gusts up to 20 miles an hour after midnight. Friday, sunny, hot with highs in the mid-90s. East winds 5 to 10 miles an hour. Friday night, partly cloudy with a chance of showers and thunderstorms. Lows around 60. Southeast winds 5 to 10 miles an hour, becoming east after midnight. Chance of rain 50%. Saturday, partly sunny. A chance of showers and thunderstorms in the afternoon. Hot with highs in the upper 80s. Northeast winds 5 to 10 miles an hour. Chance of rain 40%. Saturday night, showers likely with a chance of thunderstorms. Lows in the lower 60s. Chance of rain 70%. Sunday through Monday, mostly cloudy with a chance of showers and thunderstorms. Windy, hot. Highs in the upper 80s. Lows in the mid 60s. Chance of rain 50%. Monday night, becoming mostly cloudy after midnight. Showers likely until midnight, then a chance of showers after midnight. Breezy, cooler with lows in the mid-50s. Chance of rain 60%. Tuesday and Tuesday night, mostly cloudy. Highs in the lower 70s. Lows in the upper 40s. Wednesday, mostly sunny. Highs in the mid-70s. 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Douglas, Sarpy, Washington, Cass, Odo, Burt, Dodge, Saunders, Harrison, Pottawatomie, and Mills. At 2 p.m. in Millard, it was sunny. The temperature was 79 degrees, the dew point 36, and the relative humidity 20%. The wind was southeast at 18 miles an hour, gusting to 35. The pressure was 29.80 inches and falling. Across eastern Nebraska and southwest Iowa, at Offutt Air Force Base, blowing dust was reported with a temperature of 82. It was mostly sunny, with a temperature of 81 at Lincoln, 79 at Millard, and 80 at Columbus. Under mostly sunny skies, Blair Airport reported 79, Nebraska City reported 79, and Plattsmouth reported 79. It was partly sunny, with a temperature of 84 at Tecumseh and 81 at Red Oak, Iowa. At Fremont, it was cloudy, with a temperature of 79. Here are some observations from across the region. At Denver, it was mostly sunny, with a temperature of 83. It was partly sunny, with a temperature of 83 at Grand Island,
Fork, 83 at Sioux City, and 77 at Des Moines. Under partly sunny skies, Kansas City reported 77, Concordia, Kansas reported 81, North Platte reported 72, and Valentine reported 76. At Sioux Falls, it was cloudy, with a temperature of 78. Once again, at 2 p.m. in Millard, it was 79 degrees under sunny skies. The Omaha Metropolitan Area Pollutant Standards Index for today is 44, which represents good air quality, with ozone the main pollutant. The forecast for Friday is 53, considered moderate air quality, with ozone the primary pollutant. The pollen count today for trees was 285, a high count, with mulberry, walnut, and hackberry the primary pollens. The pollen count today for weeds was 2, a low count, with the primary pollen. The pollen count today for grass was 17, a moderate count. Air pollution forecasts and pollen counts are provided by the Douglas County Health Department. This hazardous weather outlook is for southwest Iowa, west central Iowa, east central Nebraska, northeast Nebraska, and southeast Nebraska. For today and tonight, warm, dry, and windy conditions along with dry fuels will lead to very high to extreme fire danger on Thursday, especially in northeast Nebraska. Winds may gust up to 40 minus 45 plus miles per hour. A red flag warning is in effect. There is a marginal level 1 of 5 risk of severe storms Thursday evening across portions of southeast Nebraska and southwest Iowa. The main hazards will be large hail and damaging winds. And now the extended outlook for the period Friday through Wednesday. Repeated rounds of showers and storms are forecast this weekend into early next week. There is severe weather potential during the afternoon and evening each day through Tuesday. Large hail and damaging winds are the main hazards, but isolated tornadoes can't be ruled out. Spotter information statement. Spotter activation is not expected at this time. 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The current time is 2:16 p.m. Central Daylight Time. Now for the official National Weather Service forecast for the Omaha and Council Bluffs area. This afternoon, breezy, hot, partly sunny, patchy blowing gust, highs in the mid-80s. South winds 15 to 25 miles an hour with gusts up to 40 miles an hour. Tonight, mostly cloudy until midnight, then clearing. Lows around 60. South winds 15 to 20 miles an hour with gusts up to 30 miles an hour, becoming southeast 5 to 10 miles an hour with gusts up to 20 miles an hour after midnight. Friday, sunny, hot with highs in the mid-90s. East winds 5 to 10 miles an hour. Friday night, partly cloudy with a chance of showers and thunderstorms. Lows around 60. Southeast winds 5 to 10 miles an hour, becoming east after midnight. Chance of rain 50%. Saturday, partly sunny. A chance of showers and thunderstorms in the afternoon. Hot with highs in the upper 80s. Northeast winds 5 to 10 miles an hour. Chance of rain 40%. Saturday night, showers likely with a chance of thunderstorms. Lows in the lower 60s. Chance of rain 70%. Sunday through Monday, mostly cloudy with a chance of showers and thunderstorms. Windy, hot. Highs in the upper 80s. Lows in the mid 60s. Chance of rain 50%. Monday night, becoming mostly cloudy after midnight. Showers likely until midnight, then a chance of showers after midnight. Breezy, cooler with lows in the mid-50s. Chance of rain 60%. Tuesday and Tuesday night, mostly cloudy. Highs in the lower 70s. Lows in the upper 40s. Wednesday, mostly sunny. Highs in the mid-70s. At 2 p.m. in Millard, it was sunny. The temperature was 79 degrees, the dew point 36, and the relative humidity 20%. The wind was southeast at 18 miles an hour, gusting to 35.
the pressure was 29.80 inches and falling. Across eastern Nebraska and southwest Iowa, at Offutt Air Force Base, blowing dust was reported with a temperature of 82. It was mostly sunny, with a temperature of 81 at Lincoln, 79 at Millard, and 80 at Columbus. Under mostly sunny skies, Blair Airport reported 79, Nebraska City reported 79, and Plattsmouth reported 79. It was partly sunny, with a temperature of 84 at Tecumseh, and 81 at Red Oak, Iowa. At Fremont, it was cloudy, with a temperature of 79. Here are some observations from across the region. At Denver, it was mostly sunny, with a temperature of 83. It was partly sunny, with a temperature of 83 at Grand Island, 79 at North Fork, 83 at Sioux City, and 77 at Des Moines. Under partly sunny skies, Kansas City reported 77, Concordia, Kansas reported 81, North Platte reported 72, and Valentine reported 76. At Sioux Falls, it was cloudy, with a temperature of 78. Once again, at 2 p.m. in Millard, it was 79 degrees under sunny skies. The Omaha Metropolitan Area Pollutant Standards Index for today is 44, which represents good air quality, with ozone the main pollutant. The forecast for Friday is 53, considered moderate air quality, with ozone the primary pollutant. The pollen count today for trees was 285, a high count, with mulberry, walnut, and hackberry the primary pollens. The pollen count today for weeds was 2, a low count, with the primary pollen. The pollen count today for grass was 17, a moderate count. Air pollution forecasts and pollen counts are provided by the Douglas County Health Department. This hazardous weather outlook is for southwest Iowa, west central Iowa, east central Nebraska, northeast Nebraska, and southeast Nebraska. For today and tonight, warm, dry, and windy conditions along with dry fuels will lead to very high to extreme fire danger on Thursday, especially in northeast Nebraska. Winds may gust up to 40 minus 45 plus miles per hour. A red flag warning is in effect. There is a marginal level 1 of 5 risk of severe storms Thursday evening across portions of southeast Nebraska and southwest Iowa. The main hazards will be large hail and damaging winds. And now the extended outlook for the period Friday through Wednesday. Repeated rounds of showers and storms are forecast this weekend into early next week. There is severe weather potential during the afternoon and evening each day through Tuesday. Large hail and damaging winds are the main hazards, but isolated tornadoes can't be ruled out. Spotter information statement, spotter activation is not expected at this time. 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The current time is 2:22 p.m. Central Daylight Time. Now for the official National Weather Service forecast for the Omaha and Council Bluffs area. This afternoon, breezy, hot, partly sunny, patchy blowing gust, highs in the mid-80s. South winds 15 to 25 miles an hour with gusts up to 40 miles an hour. Tonight, mostly cloudy until midnight, then clearing. Lows around 60. South winds 15 to 20 miles an hour with gusts up to 30 miles an hour, becoming southeast 5 to 10 miles an hour with gusts up to 20 miles an hour after midnight. Friday, sunny, hot with highs in the mid-90s. East winds 5 to 10 miles an hour. Friday night, partly cloudy with a chance of showers and thunderstorms. Lows around 60. Southeast winds 5 to 10 miles an hour, becoming east after midnight. Chance of rain 50%. Saturday, partly sunny. A chance of showers and thunderstorms in the afternoon. Hot with highs in the upper 80s. Northeast winds 5 to 10 miles an hour. Chance of rain 40%. Saturday night, showers likely with a chance of thunderstorms. Lows in the lower 60s. Chance of rain 70%.
Sunday through Monday, mostly cloudy with a chance of showers and thunderstorms. Windy, hot. Highs in the upper 80s. Lows in the mid-60s. Chance of rain 50%. Monday night, becoming mostly cloudy after midnight. Showers likely until midnight, then a chance of showers after midnight. Breezy, cooler with lows in the mid-50s. Chance of rain 60%. Tuesday and Tuesday night, mostly cloudy. Highs in the lower 70s. Lows in the upper 40s. Wednesday, mostly sunny. Highs in the mid-70s. At 2 p.m. in Millard, it was sunny. The temperature was 79 degrees, the dew point 36, and the relative humidity 20%. The wind was southeast at 18 miles an hour, gusting to 35. The pressure was 29.80 inches and falling. Across eastern Nebraska and southwest Iowa, at Offutt Air Force Base, blowing dust was reported with a temperature of 82. It was mostly sunny, with a temperature of 81 at Lincoln, 79 at Millard, and 80 at Columbus. Under mostly sunny skies, Blair Airport reported 79, Nebraska City reported 79, and Plattsmouth reported 79. It was partly sunny, with a temperature of 84 at Takema, and 81 at Red Oak, Iowa. At Fremont, it was cloudy, with a temperature of 79. Here are some observations from across the region. At Denver, it was mostly sunny, with a temperature of 83. It was partly sunny, with a temperature of 83 at Grand Island, 79 at Norfolk, 83 at Sioux City, and 77 at Des Moines. Under partly sunny skies, Kansas City reported 77, Concordia, Kansas reported 81, North Platte reported 72, and Valentine reported 76. At Sioux Falls, it was cloudy, with a temperature of 78. Once again, at 2 p.m. in Millard, it was 79 degrees under sunny skies. The Omaha Metropolitan Area Pollutant Standards Index for today is 44, which represents good air quality, with ozone the main pollutant. The forecast for Friday is 53, considered moderate air quality, with ozone the primary pollutant. The pollen count today for trees was 285, a high count, with mulberry, walnut, and hackberry the primary pollens. The pollen count today for weeds was 2, a low count, with the primary pollen. The pollen count today for grass was 17, a moderate count. Air pollution forecasts and pollen counts are provided by the Douglas County Health Department. This hazardous weather outlook is for southwest Iowa, west central Iowa, east central Nebraska, northeast Nebraska, and southeast Nebraska. For this afternoon and tonight, warm, dry, and windy conditions along with dry fuels will lead to very high to extreme fire danger this afternoon, especially in northeast Nebraska. Winds may gust up to 40 minus 45 plus miles per hour. A red flag warning is in effect until 7 p.m. There is a marginal level 1 of 5 risk of severe storms Thursday evening across portions of southeast Nebraska and southwest Iowa. The main hazards will be large hail and damaging winds. And now the extended outlook for the period Friday through Wednesday. Repeated rounds of showers and storms are forecast this weekend into early next week. There is severe weather potential during the afternoon and evening each day through Tuesday. Large hail and damaging winds are the main hazards, but isolated tornadoes can't be ruled out. Spotter information statement. Spotter activation is not expected at this time. 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The current time is 2:28 p.m. Central Daylight Time. 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This afternoon, breezy, hot, partly sunny, patchy blowing gust, highs in the mid-80s, south winds 15 to 25 miles an hour with gusts up to 40 miles an hour. Tonight, mostly cloudy until midnight, then clearing, lows around 60.
south winds 15 to 20 miles an hour with gusts up to 30 miles an hour, becoming southeast 5 to 10 miles an hour with gusts up to 20 miles an hour after midnight. Friday, sunny, hot with highs in the mid-90s. East winds 5 to 10 miles an hour. Friday night, partly cloudy with a chance of showers and thunderstorms. Lows around 60.

highs in the upper 80s, lows in the mid 60s. Chance of rain 50%. Monday night, becoming mostly cloudy after midnight. Showers likely until midnight, then a chance of showers after midnight. Breezy, cooler with lows in the mid-50s. Chance of rain 60%. Tuesday and Tuesday night, mostly cloudy. Highs in the lower 70s. Lows in the upper 40s. Wednesday, mostly sunny. Highs in the mid-70s. At 2 p.m. in Millard, it was sunny. The temperature was 79 degrees, the dew point 36, and the relative humidity 20%. The wind was southeast at 18 miles an hour, gusting to 35. The pressure was 29.80 inches and falling. Across eastern Nebraska and southwest Iowa, at Offutt Air Force Base, blowing dust was reported with a temperature of 82. It was mostly sunny, with a temperature of 81 at Lincoln, 79 at Millard, and 80 at Columbus. Under mostly sunny skies, Blair Airport reported 79, Nebraska City reported 79, and Plattsmouth reported 79. It was partly sunny, with a temperature of 84 at Tecumseh, and 81 at Red Oak, Iowa. At Fremont, it was cloudy, with a temperature of 79. Here are some observations from across the region. At Denver, it was mostly sunny, with a temperature of 83. It was partly sunny, with a temperature of 83 at Grand Island, 79 at Norfolk, 83 at Sioux City, and 77 at Des Moines. Under partly sunny skies, Kansas City reported 77, Concordia, Kansas reported 81, North Platte reported 72, and Valentine reported 76. At Sioux Falls, it was cloudy, with a temperature of 78. Once again, at 2 p.m. in Millard, it was 79 degrees under sunny skies. The Omaha Metropolitan Area Pollutant Standards Index for today is 44, which represents good air quality, with ozone the main pollutant. The forecast for Friday is 53, considered moderate air quality, with ozone the primary pollutant. The pollen count today for trees was 285, a high count, with mulberry, walnut, and hackberry the primary pollens. The pollen count today for weeds was 2, a low count, with the primary pollen. The pollen count today for grass was 17, a moderate count. Air pollution forecasts and pollen counts are provided by the Douglas County Health Department. This hazardous weather outlook is for southwest Iowa, west central Iowa, east central Nebraska, northeast Nebraska, and southeast Nebraska. For this afternoon and tonight, warm, dry, and windy conditions along with dry fuels will lead to very high to extreme fire danger this afternoon, especially in northeast Nebraska. Winds may gust up to 40 minus 45 plus miles per hour. A red flag warning is in effect until 7 p.m. There is a marginal level 1 of 5 risk of severe storms Thursday evening across portions of southeast Nebraska and southwest Iowa. The main hazards will be large hail and damaging winds. And now the extended outlook for the period Friday through Wednesday. Repeated rounds of showers and storms are forecast this weekend into early next week. There is severe weather potential during the afternoon and evening each day through Tuesday. Large hail and damaging winds are the main hazards, but isolated tornadoes can't be ruled out. Spotter information statement. Spotter activation is not expected at this time. 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The current time is 2:34 p.m. Central Daylight Time. Now for the official National Weather Service forecast for the Omaha and Council Bluffs area. This afternoon, breezy, hot, partly sunny, patchy blowing gust. Highs in the mid-80s. South winds 15 to 25 miles an hour with gusts up to 40 miles an hour. Tonight, mostly cloudy until midnight, then clearing. Lows around 60. South winds 15 to 20 miles an hour with gusts up to 30 miles an hour, becoming southeast 5 to 10 miles an hour.

with gusts up to 20 miles an hour after midnight. Friday, sunny, hot with highs in the mid-90s. East winds 5 to 10 miles an hour. Friday night, partly cloudy with a chance of showers and thunderstorms. Lows around 60. Southeast winds 5 to 10 miles an hour, becoming east after midnight. Chance of rain 50%. Saturday, partly sunny. A chance of showers and thunderstorms in the afternoon. Hot with highs in the upper 80s. Northeast winds 5 to 10 miles an hour. Chance of rain 40%. Saturday night, showers likely with a chance of thunderstorms. Lows in the lower 60s. Chance of rain 70%. Sunday through Monday, mostly cloudy with a chance of showers and thunderstorms. Windy, hot. Highs in the upper 80s. Lows in the mid 60s. Chance of rain 50%. Monday night, becoming mostly cloudy after midnight. Showers likely until midnight, then a chance of showers after midnight. Breezy, cooler with lows in the mid-50s. Chance of rain 60%. Tuesday and Tuesday night, mostly cloudy. Highs in the lower 70s. Lows in the upper 40s. Wednesday, mostly sunny. Highs in the mid-70s. At 2 p.m. in Millard, it was sunny. The temperature was 79 degrees, the dew point 36, and the relative humidity 20%. The wind was southeast at 18 miles an hour, gusting to 35. The pressure was 29.80 inches and falling. Across eastern Nebraska and southwest Iowa, at Offutt Air Force Base, blowing dust was reported with a temperature of 82. It was mostly sunny, with a temperature of 81 at Lincoln, 79 at Millard, and 80 at Columbus. Under mostly sunny skies, Blair Airport reported 79, Nebraska City reported 79, and Plattsmouth reported 79. It was partly sunny, with a temperature of 84 at Tecumseh, and 81 at Red Oak, Iowa. At Fremont, it was cloudy, with a temperature of 79. Here are some observations from across the region. At Denver, it was mostly sunny, with a temperature of 83. It was partly sunny, with a temperature of 83 at Grand Island, 79 at Norfolk, 83 at Sioux City, and 77 at Des Moines. Under partly sunny skies, Kansas City reported 77, Concordia, Kansas reported 81, North Platte reported 72, and Valentine reported 76. At Sioux Falls, it was cloudy, with a temperature of 78. Once again, at 2 p.m. in Millard, it was 79 degrees under sunny skies. The Omaha Metropolitan Area Pollutant Standards Index for today is 44, which represents good air quality, with ozone the main pollutant. The forecast for Friday is 53, considered moderate air quality, with ozone the primary pollutant. The pollen count today for trees was 285, a high count, with mulberry, walnut, and hackberry the primary pollens. The pollen count today for weeds was 2, a low count, with the primary pollen. The pollen count today for grass was 17, a moderate count. Air pollution forecasts and pollen counts are provided by the Douglas County Health Department. This hazardous weather outlook is for southwest Iowa, west central Iowa, east central Nebraska, northeast Nebraska, and southeast Nebraska. For this afternoon and tonight, warm, dry, and windy conditions along with dry fuels will lead to very high to extreme fire danger this afternoon, especially in northeast Nebraska. Winds may gust up to 40 minus 45 plus miles per hour. A red flag warning is in effect until 7 p.m. There is a marginal level 1 of 5 risk of severe storms Thursday evening across portions of southeast Nebraska and southwest Iowa. The main hazards will be large hail and damaging winds. And now the extended outlook for the period Friday through Wednesday. Repeated rounds of showers and storms are forecast this weekend into early next week. There is severe weather potential during the afternoon and evening each day through Tuesday. Large hail and damaging winds are the main hazards.
but isolated tornadoes can't be ruled out. Spotter information statement. Spotter activation is not expected at this time. 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The current time is 2:40 p.m. Central Daylight Time. 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This afternoon, breezy, hot, partly sunny, patchy blowing gust, highs in the mid-80s, south winds 15 to 25 miles an hour with gusts up to 40 miles an hour. Tonight, mostly cloudy until midnight, then clearing. Lows around 60. South winds 15 to 20 miles an hour with gusts up to 30 miles an hour, becoming southeast 5 to 10 miles an hour with gusts up to 20 miles an hour after midnight. Friday, sunny, hot with highs in the mid-90s. East winds 5 to 10 miles an hour. Friday night, partly cloudy with a chance of showers and thunderstorms. Lows around 60. Southeast winds 5 to 10 miles an hour, becoming east after midnight. Chance of rain 50%. Saturday, partly sunny. A chance of showers and thunderstorms in the afternoon. Hot with highs in the upper 80s. Northeast winds 5 to 10 miles an hour. Chance of rain 40%. Saturday night, showers likely with a chance of thunderstorms. Lows in the lower 60s. Chance of rain 70%. Sunday through Monday, mostly cloudy with a chance of showers and thunderstorms. Windy, hot. Highs in the upper 80s. Lows in the mid 60s. Chance of rain 50%. Monday night, becoming mostly cloudy after midnight. Showers likely until midnight, then a chance of showers after midnight. Breezy, cooler with lows in the mid 50s. Chance of rain 60%. Tuesday and Tuesday night, mostly cloudy. Highs in the lower 70s. Lows in the upper 40s. Wednesday, mostly sunny. Highs in the mid-70s. At 2 p.m. in Millard, it was sunny. The temperature was 79 degrees, the dew point 36, and the relative humidity 20%. The wind was southeast at 18 miles an hour, gusting to 35. The pressure was 29.80 inches and falling. Across eastern Nebraska and southwest Iowa, at Offutt Air Force Base, blowing dust was reported with a temperature of 82. It was mostly sunny, with a temperature of 81 at Lincoln, 79 at Millard, and 80 at Columbus. Under mostly sunny skies, Blair Airport reported 79, Nebraska City reported 79, and Plattsmouth reported 79. It was partly sunny, with a temperature of 84 at Takema, and 81 at Red Oak, Iowa. At Fremont, it was cloudy, with a temperature of 79. Here are some observations from across the region. At Denver, it was mostly sunny, with a temperature of 83. It was partly sunny, with a temperature of 83 at Grand Island, 79 at Norfolk, 83 at Sioux City, and 77 at Des Moines. Under partly sunny skies, Kansas City reported 77, Concordia, Kansas reported 81, North Platte reported 72, and Valentine reported 76. At Sioux Falls, it was cloudy, with a temperature of 78. Once again, at 2 p.m. in Millard, it was 79 degrees under sunny skies. The Omaha Metropolitan Area Pollutant Standards Index for today is 44, which represents good air quality, with ozone the main pollutant. The forecast for Friday is 53, considered moderate air quality, with ozone the primary pollutant. The pollen count today for trees was 285, a high count, with mulberry, walnut, and hackberry the primary pollens. The pollen count today for weeds was 2, a low count, with the primary pollen. The pollen count today for grass was 17, a moderate count. Air pollution forecasts and pollen counts are provided by the Douglas County Health Department.
This hazardous weather outlook is for southwest Iowa, west central Iowa, east central Nebraska, northeast Nebraska, and southeast Nebraska. For this afternoon and tonight, warm, dry, and windy conditions along with dry fuels will lead to very high to extreme fire danger this afternoon, especially in northeast Nebraska. Winds may gust up to 40 minus 45 plus miles per hour. A red flag warning is in effect until 7 p.m. There is a marginal level 1 of 5 risk of severe storms Thursday evening across portions of southeast Nebraska and southwest Iowa. The main hazards will be large hail and damaging winds. And now the extended outlook for the period Friday through Wednesday. Repeated rounds of showers and storms are forecast this weekend into early next week. There is severe weather potential during the afternoon and evening each day through Tuesday. Large hail and damaging winds are the main hazards, but isolated tornadoes can't be ruled out. Spotter information statement. Spotter activation is not expected at this time. 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The current time is 2:46 p.m. Central Daylight Time. Now for the official National Weather Service forecast for the Omaha and Council Bluffs area. This afternoon, breezy, hot, partly sunny, patchy blowing gust, highs in the mid-80s, south winds 15 to 25 miles an hour with gusts up to 40 miles an hour. Tonight, mostly cloudy until midnight, then clearing. Lows around 60. South winds 15 to 20 miles an hour with gusts up to 30 miles an hour, becoming southeast 5 to 10 miles an hour with gusts up to 20 miles an hour after midnight. Friday, sunny, hot with highs in the mid-90s. East winds 5 to 10 miles an hour. Friday night, partly cloudy with a chance of showers and thunderstorms. Lows around 60. Southeast winds 5 to 10 miles an hour, becoming east after midnight. Chance of rain 50%. Saturday, partly sunny. A chance of showers and thunderstorms in the afternoon. Hot with highs in the upper 80s. Northeast winds 5 to 10 miles an hour. Chance of rain 40%. Saturday night, showers likely with a chance of thunderstorms. Lows in the lower 60s. Chance of rain 70%. Sunday through Monday, mostly cloudy with a chance of showers and thunderstorms. Windy, hot. Highs in the upper 80s. Lows in the mid 60s. Chance of rain 50%. Monday night, becoming mostly cloudy after midnight. Showers likely until midnight, then a chance of showers after midnight. Breezy, cooler with lows in the mid-50s. Chance of rain 60%. Tuesday and Tuesday night, mostly cloudy. Highs in the lower 70s. Lows in the upper 40s. Wednesday, mostly sunny. Highs in the mid-70s. At 2 p.m. in Millard, it was sunny. The temperature was 79 degrees, the dew point 36, and the relative humidity 20%. The wind was southeast at 18 miles an hour, gusting to 35. The pressure was 29.80 inches and falling. Across eastern Nebraska and southwest Iowa, at Offutt Air Force Base, blowing dust was reported with a temperature of 82. It was mostly sunny, with a temperature of 81 at Lincoln, 79 at Millard, and 80 at Columbus. Under mostly sunny skies, Blair Airport reported 79, Nebraska City reported 79, and Plattsmouth reported 79. It was partly sunny, with a temperature of 84 at Tecumseh, and 81 at Red Oak, Iowa. At Fremont, it was cloudy, with a temperature of 79. Here are some observations from across the region. At Denver, it was mostly sunny, with a temperature of 83. It was partly sunny, with a temperature of 83 at Grand Island, 79 at North Fork, 83 at Sioux City, and 77 at Des Moines.
under partly sunny skies. Kansas City reported 77, Concordia, Kansas reported 81, North Platte reported 72, and Valentine reported 76. At Sioux Falls, it was cloudy, with a temperature of 78. Once again, at 2 p.m. in Millard, it was 79 degrees under sunny skies. The Omaha Metropolitan Area Pollutant Standards Index for today is 44, which represents good air quality, with ozone the main pollutant. The forecast for Friday is 53, considered moderate air quality, with ozone the primary pollutant. The pollen count today for trees was 285, a high count, with mulberry, walnut, and hackberry the primary pollens. The pollen count today for weeds was 2, a low count, with the primary pollen. The pollen count today for grass was 17, a moderate count. Air pollution forecasts and pollen counts are provided by the Douglas County Health Department. This hazardous weather outlook is for southwest Iowa, west central Iowa, east central Nebraska, northeast Nebraska, and southeast Nebraska. For this afternoon and tonight, warm, dry, and windy conditions along with dry fuels will lead to very high to extreme fire danger this afternoon, especially in northeast Nebraska. Winds may gust up to 40-45 mph. A red flag warning is in effect until 7 p.m. There is a marginal level 1 of 5 risk of severe storms Thursday evening across portions of southeast Nebraska and southwest Iowa. The main hazards will be large hail and damaging winds. And now the extended outlook for the period Friday through Wednesday. Repeated rounds of showers and storms are forecast this weekend into early next week. There is severe weather potential during the afternoon and evening each day through Tuesday. Large hail and damaging winds are the main hazards, but isolated tornadoes can't be ruled out. Spotter information statement. Spotter activation is not expected at this time. 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The current time is 2:52 p.m. Central Daylight Time. Now for the official National Weather Service forecast for the Omaha and Council Bluffs area. This afternoon, breezy, hot, partly sunny, patchy blowing gust. Highs in the mid-80s. South winds 15 to 25 miles an hour with gusts up to 40 miles an hour. Tonight, mostly cloudy until midnight, then clearing. Lows around 60. South winds 15 to 20 miles an hour with gusts up to 30 miles an hour, becoming southeast 5 to 10 miles an hour with gusts up to 20 miles an hour after midnight. Friday, sunny, hot with highs in the mid-90s. East winds 5 to 10 miles an hour. Friday night, partly cloudy with a chance of showers and thunderstorms. Lows around 60. Southeast winds 5 to 10 miles an hour, becoming east after midnight. Chance of rain 50%. Saturday, partly sunny. A chance of showers and thunderstorms in the afternoon. Hot with highs in the upper 80s. Northeast winds 5 to 10 miles an hour. Chance of rain 40%. Saturday night, showers likely with a chance of thunderstorms. Lows in the lower 60s. Chance of rain 70%. Sunday through Monday, mostly cloudy with a chance of showers and thunderstorms. Windy, hot. Highs in the upper 80s. Lows in the mid 60s. Chance of rain 50%. Monday night, becoming mostly cloudy after midnight. Showers likely until midnight, then a chance of showers after midnight. Breezy, cooler with lows in the mid-50s. Chance of rain 60%. Tuesday and Tuesday night, mostly cloudy. Highs in the lower 70s. Lows in the upper 40s. Wednesday, mostly sunny. Highs in the mid-70s. At 2 p.m. in Millard, it was sunny. The temperature was 79 degrees, the dew point 36, and the relative humidity 20%. The wind was southeast at 18 miles an hour, gusting to 35.
the pressure was 29.80 inches and falling. Across eastern Nebraska and southwest Iowa, at Offutt Air Force Base, blowing dust was reported with a temperature of 82. It was mostly sunny, with a temperature of 81 at Lincoln, 79 at Millard, and 80 at Columbus. Under mostly sunny skies, Blair Airport reported 79, Nebraska City reported 79, and Plattsmouth reported 79. It was partly sunny, with a temperature of 84 at Takema, and 81 at Red Oak, Iowa. At Fremont, it was cloudy, with a temperature of 79. Here are some observations from across the region. At Denver, it was mostly sunny, with a temperature of 83. It was partly sunny, with a temperature of 83 at Grand Island, 79 at Norfolk, 83 at Sioux City, and 77 at Des Moines. Under partly sunny skies, Kansas City reported 77, Concordia, Kansas reported 81, North Platte reported 72, and Valentine reported 76. At Sioux Falls, it was cloudy, with a temperature of 78. Once again, at 2 p.m. in Millard, it was 79 degrees under sunny skies. The Omaha Metropolitan Area Pollutant Standards Index for today is 44, which represents good air quality, with ozone the main pollutant. The forecast for Friday is 53, considered moderate air quality, with ozone the primary pollutant. The pollen count today for trees was 285, a high count, with mulberry, walnut, and hackberry the primary pollens. The pollen count today for weeds was 2, a low count, with the primary pollen. The pollen count today for grass was 17, a moderate count. Air pollution forecasts and pollen counts are provided by the Douglas County Health Department. This hazardous weather outlook is for southwest Iowa, west central Iowa, east central Nebraska, northeast Nebraska, and southeast Nebraska. For this afternoon and tonight, warm, dry, and windy conditions along with dry fuels will lead to very high to extreme fire danger this afternoon, especially in northeast Nebraska. Winds may gust up to 40 minus 45 plus miles per hour. A red flag warning is in effect until 7 p.m. There is a marginal level 1 of 5 risk of severe storms Thursday evening across portions of southeast Nebraska and southwest Iowa. The main hazards will be large hail and damaging winds. And now the extended outlook for the period Friday through Wednesday. Repeated rounds of showers and storms are forecast this weekend into early next week. There is severe weather potential during the afternoon and evening each day through Tuesday. Large hail and damaging winds are the main hazards, but isolated tornadoes can't be ruled out. Spotter information statement. Spotter activation is not expected at this time. 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The current time is 2:58 p.m. Central Daylight Time. 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This afternoon, breezy, hot, partly sunny, patchy blowing dust, highs in the mid-80s, south winds 15 to 25 miles an hour with gusts up to 40 miles an hour. Tonight, mostly cloudy until midnight, then clearing, lows around 60. South winds 15 to 20 miles an hour with gusts up to 30 miles an hour, becoming southeast 5 to 10 miles an hour with gusts up to 20 miles an hour after midnight. Friday, sunny, hot with highs in the mid-90s. East winds 5 to 10 miles an hour. Friday night, partly cloudy with a chance of showers and thunderstorms. Lows around 60. Southeast winds 5 to 10 miles an hour, becoming east after midnight. Chance of rain 50%. Saturday, partly sunny. A chance of showers and thunderstorms in the afternoon. Hot with highs in the upper 80s. Northeast winds 5 to 10 miles an hour. Chance of rain 40%. Saturday night, showers likely with a chance of thunderstorms. Lows in the lower 60s. Chance of rain 70%.
Sunday through Monday, mostly cloudy with a chance of showers and thunderstorms. Windy, hot. Highs in the upper 80s. Lows in the mid-60s. Chance of rain 50%. Monday night, becoming mostly cloudy after midnight. Showers likely until midnight, then a chance of showers after midnight. Breezy, cooler with lows in the mid-50s. Chance of rain 60%. Tuesday and Tuesday night, mostly cloudy. Highs in the lower 70s. Lows in the upper 40s. Wednesday, mostly sunny. Highs in the mid-70s. The Omaha Metropolitan Area Pollutant Standards Index for today is 44, which represents good air quality, with ozone the main pollutant. The forecast for Friday is 53, considered moderate air quality, with ozone the primary pollutant. The pollen count today for trees was 285, a high count, with mulberry, walnut, and hackberry the primary pollens. The pollen count today for weeds was 2, a low count, with the primary pollen. The pollen count today for grass was 17, a moderate count. Air pollution forecasts and pollen counts are provided by the Douglas County Health Department. This hazardous weather outlook is for southwest Iowa, west central Iowa, east central Nebraska, northeast Nebraska, and southeast Nebraska. For this afternoon and tonight, warm, dry, and windy conditions along with dry fuels will lead to very high to extreme fire danger this afternoon, especially in northeast Nebraska. Winds may gust up to 40 minus 45 plus miles per hour. A red flag warning is in effect until 7 p.m. There is a marginal level 1 of 5 risk of severe storms Thursday evening across portions of southeast Nebraska and southwest Iowa. The main hazards will be large hail and damaging winds. And now the extended outlook for the period Friday through Wednesday. Repeated rounds of showers and storms are forecast this weekend into early next week. There is severe weather potential during the afternoon and evening each day through Tuesday. Large hail and damaging winds are the main hazards, but isolated tornadoes can't be ruled out. Spotter information statement. Spotter activation is not expected at this time. 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The current time is 3:02 p.m. Central Daylight Time. Now for the official National Weather Service forecast for the Omaha and Council Bluffs area. This afternoon, breezy, hot, partly sunny, patchy blowing gust. Highs in the mid-80s. South winds 15 to 25 miles an hour with gusts up to 40 miles an hour. Tonight, mostly cloudy until midnight, then clearing. Lows around 60. South winds 15 to 20 miles an hour with gusts up to 30 miles an hour, becoming southeast 5 to 10 miles an hour with gusts up to 20 miles an hour after midnight. Friday, sunny, hot with highs in the mid-90s. East winds 5 to 10 miles an hour. Friday night, partly cloudy with a chance of showers and thunderstorms. Lows around 60. Southeast winds 5 to 10 miles an hour, becoming east after midnight. Chance of rain 50%. Saturday, partly sunny. A chance of showers and thunderstorms in the afternoon. Hot with highs in the upper 80s. Northeast winds 5 to 10 miles an hour. Chance of rain 40%. Saturday night, showers likely with a chance of thunderstorms. Lows in the lower 60s. Chance of rain 70%. Sunday through Monday, mostly cloudy with a chance of showers and thunderstorms. Windy, hot. Highs in the upper 80s. Lows in the mid-60s. Chance of rain 50%. Monday night, becoming mostly cloudy after midnight. Showers likely until midnight, then a chance of showers after midnight. Breezy, cooler with lows in the mid-50s. Chance of rain 60%. Tuesday and Tuesday night, mostly cloudy. Highs in the lower 70s. Lows in the upper 40s. Wednesday, mostly sunny.
highs in the mid-70s. The Omaha Metropolitan Area Pollutant Standards Index for today is 44, which represents good air quality, with ozone the main pollutant. The forecast for Friday is 53, considered moderate air quality, with ozone the primary pollutant. The pollen count today for trees was 285, a high count, with mulberry, walnut, and hackberry the primary pollens. The pollen count today for weeds was 2, a low count, with the primary pollen. The pollen count today for grass was 17, a moderate count. Air pollution forecasts and pollen counts are provided by the Douglas County Health Department. This hazardous weather outlook is for southwest Iowa, west central Iowa, east central Nebraska, northeast Nebraska, and southeast Nebraska. For this afternoon and tonight, warm, dry, and windy conditions along with dry fuels will lead to very high to extreme fire danger this afternoon, especially in northeast Nebraska. Winds may gust up to 40-45 mph. A red flag warning is in effect until 7 p.m. There is a marginal level 1 of 5 risk of severe storms Thursday evening across portions of southeast Nebraska and southwest Iowa. The main hazards will be large hail and damaging winds. And now the extended outlook for the period Friday through Wednesday. Repeated rounds of showers and storms are forecast this weekend into early next week. There is severe weather potential during the afternoon and evening each day through Tuesday. Large hail and damaging winds are the main hazards, but isolated tornadoes can't be ruled out. Spotter information statement. Spotter activation is not expected at this time. 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The current time is 3:06 p.m. Central Daylight Time. Now for the official National Weather Service forecast for the Omaha and Council Bluffs area. This afternoon, breezy, hot, partly sunny, patchy blowing gust, highs in the mid-80s, south winds 15 to 25 miles an hour with gusts up to 40 miles an hour. Tonight, mostly cloudy until midnight, then clearing, lows around 60. South winds 15 to 20 miles an hour with gusts up to 30 miles an hour, becoming southeast 5 to 10 miles an hour with gusts up to 20 miles an hour after midnight. Friday, sunny, hot with highs in the mid-90s. East winds 5 to 10 miles an hour. Friday night, partly cloudy with a chance of showers and thunderstorms. Lows around 60. Southeast winds 5 to 10 miles an hour, becoming east after midnight. Chance of rain 50%. Saturday, partly sunny. A chance of showers and thunderstorms in the afternoon. Hot with highs in the upper 80s. Northeast winds 5 to 10 miles an hour. Chance of rain 40%. Saturday night, showers likely with a chance of thunderstorms. Lows in the lower 60s. Chance of rain 70%. Sunday through Monday, mostly cloudy with a chance of showers and thunderstorms. Windy, hot. Highs in the upper 80s. Lows in the mid 60s. Chance of rain 50%. Monday night, becoming mostly cloudy after midnight. Showers likely until midnight, then a chance of showers after midnight. Breezy, cooler with lows in the mid-50s. Chance of rain 60%. Tuesday and Tuesday night, mostly cloudy. Highs in the lower 70s. Lows in the upper 40s. Wednesday, mostly sunny. Highs in the mid-70s. 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Douglas, Sarpy, Washington, Cass, Odo, Burt, Dodge, Saunders, Harrison, Pottawatomie, and Mills. At 3 p.m. in Omaha, it was partly sunny. The temperature was 80 degrees, the dew point 35, and the relative humidity 19%. The wind was south at 28 miles an hour, gusting to 39. The pressure was 29.78 inches and falling.
Across eastern Nebraska and southwest Iowa, at Lincoln, it was sunny, with a temperature of 84. It was mostly sunny, with a temperature of 80 at Columbus, 80 at Nebraska City, and 81 at Red Oak, Iowa. It was partly sunny, with a temperature of 81 at Fremont, 81 at Takema, and 79 at Plaxmouth. At Millard, it was cloudy, with a temperature of 78. Here are some observations from across the region. At Kansas City, it was sunny, with a temperature of 77. At Denver, it was mostly sunny, with a temperature of 82. It was partly sunny, with a temperature of 83 at Grand Island, 80 at Norfolk, 81 at Sioux City, and 79 at Des Moines. Under partly sunny skies, Concordia, Kansas reported 82, North Platte reported 81, and Valentine reported 78. At Sioux Falls, it was cloudy, with a temperature of 78. Once again, at 3 p.m. in Omaha, it was 80 degrees under partly sunny skies. The Omaha Metropolitan Area Pollutant Standards Index for today is 44, which represents good air quality, with ozone the main pollutant. The forecast for Friday is 53, considered moderate air quality, with ozone the primary pollutant. The pollen count today for trees was 285, a high count, with mulberry, walnut, and hackberry the primary pollens. The pollen count today for weeds was 2, a low count, with the primary pollen. The pollen count today for grass was 17, a moderate count. Air pollution forecasts and pollen counts are provided by the Douglas County Health Department. This hazardous weather outlook is for southwest Iowa, west central Iowa, east central Nebraska, northeast Nebraska, and southeast Nebraska. For this afternoon and tonight, warm, dry, and windy conditions along with dry fuels will lead to very high to extreme fire danger this afternoon, especially in northeast Nebraska. Winds may gust up to 40 minus 45 plus miles per hour. A red flag warning is in effect until 7 p.m. There is a marginal level 1 of 5 risk of severe storms Thursday evening across portions of southeast Nebraska and southwest Iowa. The main hazards will be large hail and damaging winds. And now the extended outlook for the period Friday through Wednesday. Repeated rounds of showers and storms are forecast this weekend into early next week. There is severe weather potential during the afternoon and evening each day through Tuesday. Large hail and damaging winds are the main hazards, but isolated tornadoes can't be ruled out. Spotter information statement, spotter activation is not expected at this time. 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The current time is 3:12 p.m. Central Daylight Time. Now for the official National Weather Service forecast for the Omaha and Council Bluffs area. This afternoon, breezy, hot, partly sunny, patchy blowing gust, highs in the mid-80s, south winds 15 to 25 miles an hour with gusts up to 40 miles an hour. Tonight, mostly cloudy until midnight, then clearing. Lows around 60. South winds 15 to 20 miles an hour with gusts up to 30 miles an hour, becoming southeast 5 to 10 miles an hour with gusts up to 20 miles an hour after midnight. Friday, sunny, hot with highs in the mid-90s. East winds 5 to 10 miles an hour. Friday night, partly cloudy with a chance of showers and thunderstorms. Lows around 60. Southeast winds 5 to 10 miles an hour, becoming east after midnight. Chance of rain 50%. Saturday, partly sunny. A chance of showers and thunderstorms in the afternoon. Hot with highs in the upper 80s. Northeast winds 5 to 10 miles an hour. Chance of rain 40%. Saturday night, showers likely with a chance of thunderstorms. Lows in the lower 60s. Chance of rain 70%. Sunday through Monday, mostly cloudy with a chance of showers and thunderstorms. Windy, hot. Highs in the upper 80s. Lows in the mid 60s. Chance of rain 50%.
Monday night, becoming mostly cloudy after midnight. Showers likely until midnight, then a chance of showers after midnight. Breezy, cooler with lows in the mid-50s. Chance of rain 60%. Tuesday and Tuesday night, mostly cloudy. Highs in the lower 70s. Lows in the upper 40s. Wednesday, mostly sunny. Highs in the mid-70s. At 3 p.m. in Omaha, it was partly sunny. The temperature was 80 degrees, the dew point 35, and the relative humidity 19%. The wind was south at 28 miles an hour, gusting to 39. The pressure was 29.78 inches and falling. Across eastern Nebraska and southwest Iowa, it was mostly sunny, with a temperature of 84 at Lincoln, 80 at Nebraska City, and 81 at Red Oak, Iowa. It was partly sunny, with a temperature of 82 at Offutt Air Force Base, 81 at Fremont, 80 at Columbus, 81 at Tacoma, and 79 at Plaxmouth. At Millard, it was cloudy, with a temperature of 78. Here are some observations from across the region. It was mostly sunny, with a temperature of 83 at Grand Island, 77 at Kansas City, and 82 at Concordia, Kansas. Under mostly sunny skies, North Platte reported 81, Denver reported 82, and Valentine reported 78. It was partly sunny, with a temperature of 80 at North Fork, 81 at Sioux City, and 79 at Des Moines. At Sioux Falls, it was cloudy, with a temperature of 78. Once again, at 3 p.m. in Omaha, it was 80 degrees under partly sunny skies. The Omaha Metropolitan Area Pollutant Standards Index for today is 44, which represents good air quality, with ozone the main pollutant. The forecast for Friday is 53, considered moderate air quality, with ozone the primary pollutant. The pollen count today for trees was 285, a high count, with mulberry, walnut, and hackberry the primary pollens. The pollen count today for weeds was 2, a low count, with the primary pollen. The pollen count today for grass was 17, a moderate count. Air pollution forecasts and pollen counts are provided by the Douglas County Health Department. This hazardous weather outlook is for southwest Iowa, west central Iowa, east central Nebraska, northeast Nebraska, and southeast Nebraska. For this afternoon and tonight, warm, dry, and windy conditions along with dry fuels will lead to very high to extreme fire danger this afternoon, especially in northeast Nebraska. Winds may gust up to 40 minus 45 plus miles per hour. A red flag warning is in effect until 7 p.m. There is a marginal level 1 of 5 risk of severe storms Thursday evening across portions of southeast Nebraska and southwest Iowa. The main hazards will be large hail and damaging winds. And now the extended outlook for the period Friday through Wednesday. Repeated rounds of showers and storms are forecast this weekend into early next week. There is severe weather potential during the afternoon and evening each day through Tuesday. Large hail and damaging winds are the main hazards, but isolated tornadoes can't be ruled out. Spotter information statement. Spotter activation is not expected at this time. 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The current time is 3:18 p.m. Central Daylight Time. 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This afternoon, breezy, hot, partly sunny, patchy blowing gust, highs in the mid-80s, south winds 15 to 25 miles an hour with gusts up to 40 miles an hour. Tonight, mostly cloudy until midnight, then clearing, lows around 60. South winds 15 to 20 miles an hour with gusts up to 30 miles an hour, becoming southeast 5 to 10 miles an hour with gusts up to 20 miles an hour after midnight. Friday, sunny, hot with highs in the mid-90s. East winds 5 to 10 miles an hour. Friday night, partly cloudy with a chance of showers and thunderstorms. Lows around 60.
southeast winds 5 to 10 miles an hour, becoming east after midnight. Chance of rain 50%. Saturday, partly sunny. A chance of showers and thunderstorms in the afternoon. Hot with highs in the upper 80s. Northeast winds 5 to 10 miles an hour. Chance of rain 40%. Saturday night, showers likely with a chance of thunderstorms. Lows in the lower 60s. Chance of rain 70%. Sunday through Monday, mostly cloudy with a chance of showers and thunderstorms. Windy, hot. Highs in the upper 80s. Lows in the mid 60s. Chance of rain 50%. Monday night, becoming mostly cloudy after midnight. Showers likely until midnight, then a chance of showers after midnight. Breezy, cooler with lows in the mid-50s. Chance of rain 60%. Tuesday and Tuesday night, mostly cloudy. Highs in the lower 70s. Lows in the upper 40s. Wednesday, mostly sunny. Highs in the mid-70s. At 3 p.m. in Omaha, it was partly sunny. The temperature was 80 degrees, the dew point 35, and the relative humidity 19%. The wind was south at 28 miles an hour, gusting to 39. The pressure was 29.78 inches and falling. Across eastern Nebraska and southwest Iowa, it was mostly sunny, with a temperature of 84 at Lincoln, 80 at Nebraska City, and 81 at Red Oak, Iowa. It was partly sunny, with a temperature of 82 at Offutt Air Force Base, 81 at Fremont, 80 at Columbus, 81 at Tacoma, and 79 at Plaxmouth. At Millard, it was cloudy, with a temperature of 78. Here are some observations from across the region. It was mostly sunny, with a temperature of 83 at Grand Island, 77 at Kansas City, and 82 at Concordia, Kansas. Under mostly sunny skies, North Platte reported 81, Denver reported 82, and Valentine reported 78. It was partly sunny, with a temperature of 80 at North Fork, 81 at Sioux City, and 79 at Des Moines. At Sioux Falls, it was cloudy, with a temperature of 78. Once again, at 3 p.m. in Omaha, it was 80 degrees under partly sunny skies. The Omaha Metropolitan Area Pollutant Standards Index for today is 44, which represents good air quality, with ozone the main pollutant. The forecast for Friday is 53, considered moderate air quality, with ozone the primary pollutant. The pollen count today for trees was 285, a high count, with mulberry, walnut, and hackberry the primary pollens. The pollen count today for weeds was 2, a low count, with the primary pollen. The pollen count today for grass was 17, a moderate count. Air pollution forecasts and pollen counts are provided by the Douglas County Health Department. This hazardous weather outlook is for southwest Iowa, west central Iowa, east central Nebraska, northeast Nebraska, and southeast Nebraska. For this afternoon and tonight, warm, dry, and windy conditions along with dry fuels will lead to very high to extreme fire danger this afternoon, especially in northeast Nebraska. Winds may gust up to 40 minus 45 plus miles per hour. A red flag warning is in effect until 7 p.m. There is a marginal level 1 of 5 risk of severe storms Thursday evening across portions of southeast Nebraska and southwest Iowa. The main hazards will be large hail and damaging winds. And now the extended outlook for the period Friday through Wednesday. Repeated rounds of showers and storms are forecast this weekend into early next week. There is severe weather potential during the afternoon and evening each day through Tuesday. Large hail and damaging winds are the main hazards, but isolated tornadoes can't be ruled out. Spotter information statement. Spotter activation is not expected at this time. 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The current time is 3:24 p.m. Central Daylight Time. 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
This afternoon, breezy, hot. Partly sunny. Patchy blowing gust. Highs in the mid-80s. South winds 15 to 25 miles an hour with gusts up to 40 miles an hour. Tonight, mostly cloudy until midnight, then clearing. Lows around 60. South winds 15 to 20 miles an hour with gusts up to 30 miles an hour, becoming southeast 5 to 10 miles an hour with gusts up to 20 miles an hour after midnight. Friday, sunny, hot with highs in the mid-90s. East winds 5 to 10 miles an hour. Friday night, partly cloudy with a chance of showers and thunderstorms. Lows around 60. Southeast winds 5 to 10 miles an hour, becoming east after midnight. Chance of rain 50%. Saturday, partly sunny. A chance of showers and thunderstorms in the afternoon. Hot with highs in the upper 80s. Northeast winds 5 to 10 miles an hour. Chance of rain 40%. Saturday night, showers likely with a chance of thunderstorms. Lows in the lower 60s. Chance of rain 70%. Sunday through Monday, mostly cloudy with a chance of showers and thunderstorms. Windy, hot. Highs in the upper 80s. Lows in the mid 60s. Chance of rain 50%. Monday night, becoming mostly cloudy after midnight. Showers likely until midnight, then a chance of showers after midnight. Breezy, cooler with lows in the mid-50s. Chance of rain 60%. Tuesday and Tuesday night, mostly cloudy. Highs in the lower 70s. Lows in the upper 40s. Wednesday, mostly sunny. Highs in the mid-70s. At 3 p.m. in Omaha, it was partly sunny. The temperature was 80 degrees, the dew point 35, and the relative humidity 19%. The wind was south at 28 miles an hour, gusting to 39. The pressure was 29.78 inches and falling. Across eastern Nebraska and southwest Iowa, it was mostly sunny, with a temperature of 84 at Lincoln, 80 at Nebraska City, and 81 at Red Oak, Iowa. It was partly sunny, with a temperature of 82 at Offutt Air Force Base, 81 at Fremont, 80 at Columbus, 81 at Tacoma, and 79 at Plaxmouth. At Millard, it was cloudy, with a temperature of 78. Here are some observations from across the region. It was mostly sunny, with a temperature of 83 at Grand Island, 77 at Kansas City, and 82 at Concordia, Kansas. Under mostly sunny skies, North Platte reported 81, Denver reported 82, and Valentine reported 78. It was partly sunny, with a temperature of 80 at Norfolk, 81 at Sioux City, and 79 at Des Moines. At Sioux Falls, it was cloudy, with a temperature of 78. Once again, at 3 p.m. in Omaha, it was 80 degrees under partly sunny skies. The Omaha Metropolitan Area Pollutant Standards Index for today is 44, which represents good air quality, with ozone the main pollutant. The forecast for Friday is 53, considered moderate air quality, with ozone the primary pollutant. The pollen count today for trees was 285, a high count, with mulberry, walnut, and hackberry the primary pollens. The pollen count today for weeds was 2, a low count, with the primary pollen. The pollen count today for grass was 17, a moderate count. Air pollution forecasts and pollen counts are provided by the Douglas County Health Department. This hazardous weather outlook is for southwest Iowa, west central Iowa, east central Nebraska, northeast Nebraska, and southeast Nebraska. For this afternoon and tonight, warm, dry, and windy conditions along with dry fuels will lead to very high to extreme fire danger this afternoon, especially in northeast Nebraska. Winds may gust up to 40 minus 45 plus miles per hour. A red flag warning is in effect until 7 p.m. There is a marginal level 1 of 5 risk of severe storms Thursday evening across portions of southeast Nebraska and southwest Iowa. The main hazards will be large hail and damaging winds.
and now the extended outlook for the period Friday through Wednesday. Repeated rounds of showers and storms are forecast this weekend into early next week. There is severe weather potential during the afternoon and evening each day through Tuesday. Large hail and damaging winds are the main hazards, but isolated tornadoes can't be ruled out. Spotter information statement: spotter activation is not expected at this time.

Lows around 60. South winds 15 to 20 miles an hour with gusts up to 30 miles an hour. Becoming southeast 5 to 10 miles an hour with gusts up to 20 miles an hour after midnight. Friday, sunny, hot with highs in the mid-90s. East winds 5 to 10 miles an hour. Friday night, partly cloudy with a chance of showers and thunderstorms. Lows around 60. Southeast winds 5 to 10 miles an hour, becoming east after midnight. Chance of rain 50%. Saturday, partly sunny. A chance of showers and thunderstorms in the afternoon. Hot with highs in the upper 80s. Northeast winds 5 to 10 miles an hour. Chance of rain 40%. Saturday night, showers likely with a chance of thunderstorms. Lows in the lower 60s. Chance of rain 70%. Sunday through Monday, mostly cloudy with a chance of showers and thunderstorms. Windy, hot. Highs in the upper 80s. Lows in the mid 60s. Chance of rain 50%. Monday night, becoming mostly cloudy after midnight. Showers likely until midnight, then a chance of showers after midnight. Breezy, cooler with lows in the mid-50s. Chance of rain 60%. Tuesday and Tuesday night, mostly cloudy. Highs in the lower 70s. Lows in the upper 40s. Wednesday, mostly sunny. Highs in the mid-70s. At 3 p.m. in Omaha, it was partly sunny. The temperature was 80 degrees, the dew point 35, and the relative humidity 19%. The wind was south at 28 miles an hour, gusting to 39. The pressure was 29.78 inches and falling. Across eastern Nebraska and southwest Iowa, it was mostly sunny, with a temperature of 84 at Lincoln, 80 at Nebraska City, and 81 at Red Oak, Iowa. It was partly sunny, with a temperature of 82 at Offutt Air Force Base, 81 at Fremont, 80 at Columbus, 81 at Tacoma, and 79 at Plaxmouth. At Millard, it was cloudy, with a temperature of 78. Here are some observations from across the region. It was mostly sunny, with a temperature of 83 at Grand Island, 77 at Kansas City, and 82 at Concordia, Kansas. Under mostly sunny skies, North Platte reported 81, Denver reported 82, and Valentine reported 78. It was partly sunny, with a temperature of 80 at North Fork, 81 at Sioux City, and 79 at Des Moines. At Sioux Falls, it was cloudy, with a temperature of 78. Once again, at 3 p.m. in Omaha, it was 80 degrees under partly sunny skies. The Omaha Metropolitan Area Pollutant Standards Index for today is 44, which represents good air quality, with ozone the main pollutant. The forecast for Friday is 53, considered moderate air quality, with ozone the primary pollutant. The pollen count today for trees was 285, a high count, with mulberry, walnut, and hackberry the primary pollens. The pollen count today for weeds was 2, a low count, with the primary pollen. The pollen count today for grass was 17, a moderate count. Air pollution forecasts and pollen counts are provided by the Douglas County Health Department. This hazardous weather outlook is for southwest Iowa, west central Iowa, east central Nebraska, northeast Nebraska, and southeast Nebraska. For this afternoon and tonight, warm, dry, and windy conditions along with dry fuels will lead to very high to extreme fire danger this afternoon, especially in northeast Nebraska. Winds may gust up to 40 minus 45 plus miles per hour. A red flag warning is in effect until 7 p.m. There is a marginal level 1 of 5 risk of severe storms Thursday evening across portions of southeast Nebraska and southwest Iowa. The main hazards will be large hail and damaging winds. And now the extended outlook for the period Friday through Wednesday. Repeated rounds of showers and storms are forecast this weekend into early next week. There is severe weather potential during the afternoon and evening each day through Tuesday. Large hail and damaging winds are the main hazards, but isolated tornadoes can't

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The current time is 3:36 p.m. Central Daylight Time. Now for the official National Weather Service forecast for the Omaha and Council Bluffs area. This afternoon, breezy, hot, partly sunny, patchy blowing gust, highs in the mid-80s, south winds 15 to 25 miles an hour with gusts up to 40 miles an hour. Tonight, mostly cloudy until midnight, then clearing. Lows around 60. South winds 15 to 20 miles an hour with gusts up to 30 miles an hour, becoming southeast 5 to 10 miles an hour with gusts up to 20 miles an hour after midnight. Friday, sunny, hot with highs in the mid-90s. East winds 5 to 10 miles an hour. Friday night, partly cloudy with a chance of showers and thunderstorms. Lows around 60. Southeast winds 5 to 10 miles an hour, becoming east after midnight. Chance of rain 50%. Saturday, partly sunny. A chance of showers and thunderstorms in the afternoon. Hot with highs in the upper 80s. Northeast winds 5 to 10 miles an hour. Chance of rain 40%. Saturday night, showers likely with a chance of thunderstorms. Lows in the lower 60s. Chance of rain 70%. Sunday through Monday, mostly cloudy with a chance of showers and thunderstorms. Windy, hot. Highs in the upper 80s. Lows in the mid-60s. Chance of rain 50%. Monday night, becoming mostly cloudy after midnight. Showers likely until midnight, then a chance of showers after midnight. Breezy, cooler with lows in the mid-50s. Chance of rain 60%. Tuesday and Tuesday night, mostly cloudy. Highs in the lower 70s. Lows in the upper 40s. Wednesday, mostly sunny. Highs in the mid-70s. At 3 p.m. in Omaha, it was partly sunny. The temperature was 80 degrees, the dew point 35, and the relative humidity 19%. The wind was south at 28 miles an hour, gusting to 39. The pressure was 29.78 inches and falling. Across eastern Nebraska and southwest Iowa, it was mostly sunny, with a temperature of 84 at Lincoln, 80 at Nebraska City, and 81 at Red Oak, Iowa. It was partly sunny, with a temperature of 82 at Offutt Air Force Base, 81 at Fremont, 80 at Columbus, 81 at Tacoma, and 79 at Plaxmouth. At Millard, it was cloudy, with a temperature of 78. Here are some observations from across the region. It was mostly sunny, with a temperature of 83 at Grand Island, 77 at Kansas City, and 82 at Concordia, Kansas. Under mostly sunny skies, North Platte reported 81, Denver reported 82, and Valentine reported 78. It was partly sunny, with a temperature of 80 at North Fork, 81 at Sioux City, and 79 at Des Moines. At Sioux Falls, it was cloudy, with a temperature of 78. Once again, at 3 p.m. in Omaha, it was 80 degrees under partly sunny skies. This hazardous weather outlook is for southwest Iowa, west central Iowa, east central Nebraska, northeast Nebraska, and southeast Nebraska. For this afternoon and tonight, warm, dry, and windy conditions along with dry fuels will lead to very high to extreme fire danger this afternoon, especially in northeast Nebraska. Winds may gust up to 40 minus 45 plus miles per hour. A red flag warning is in effect until 7 p.m. There is a marginal level 1 of 5 risk of severe storms Thursday evening across portions of southeast Nebraska and southwest Iowa. The main hazards will be large hail and damaging winds. And now the extended outlook for the period Friday through Wednesday. Repeated rounds of showers and storms are forecast this weekend into early next week. There is severe weather potential during the afternoon and evening each day through Tuesday. Large hail and damaging winds are the main hazards,
but isolated tornadoes can't be ruled out. Spotter information statement. Spotter activation is not expected at this time. 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The current time is 3:41 p.m. Central Daylight Time. Now for the official National Weather Service forecast for the Omaha and Council Bluffs area. This afternoon, breezy, hot, partly sunny, patchy blowing gust, highs in the mid-80s, south winds 15 to 25 miles an hour with gusts up to 40 miles an hour. Tonight, mostly cloudy until midnight, then clearing. Lows around 60. South winds 15 to 20 miles an hour with gusts up to 30 miles an hour, becoming southeast 5 to 10 miles an hour with gusts up to 20 miles an hour after midnight. Friday, sunny, hot with highs in the mid-90s. East winds 5 to 10 miles an hour. Friday night, partly cloudy with a chance of showers and thunderstorms. Lows around 60. Southeast winds 5 to 10 miles an hour, becoming east after midnight. Chance of rain 50%. Saturday, partly sunny. A chance of showers and thunderstorms in the afternoon. Hot with highs in the upper 80s. Northeast winds 5 to 10 miles an hour. Chance of rain 40%. Saturday night, showers likely with a chance of thunderstorms. Lows in the lower 60s. Chance of rain 70%. Sunday through Monday, mostly cloudy with a chance of showers and thunderstorms. Windy, hot. Highs in the upper 80s. Lows in the mid 60s. Chance of rain 50%. Monday night, becoming mostly cloudy after midnight. Showers likely until midnight, then a chance of showers after midnight. Breezy, cooler with lows in the mid-50s. Chance of rain 60%. Tuesday and Tuesday night, mostly cloudy. Highs in the lower 70s. Lows in the upper 40s. Wednesday, mostly sunny. Highs in the mid-70s. At 3 p.m. in Omaha, it was partly sunny. The temperature was 80 degrees, the dew point 35, and the relative humidity 19%. The wind was south at 28 miles an hour, gusting to 39. The pressure was 29.78 inches and falling. Across eastern Nebraska and southwest Iowa, it was mostly sunny, with a temperature of 84 at Lincoln, 80 at Nebraska City, and 81 at Red Oak, Iowa. It was partly sunny, with a temperature of 82 at Offutt Air Force Base, 81 at Fremont, 80 at Columbus, 81 at Tecama, and 79 at Flaxman. At Millard, it was cloudy, with a temperature of 78. Here are some observations from across the region. It was mostly sunny, with a temperature of 83 at Grand Island, 77 at Kansas City, and 82 at Concordia, Kansas. Under mostly sunny skies, North Platte reported 81, Denver reported 82, and Valentine reported 78. It was partly sunny, with a temperature of 80 at North Fork, 81 at Sioux City, and 79 at Des Moines. At Sioux Falls, it was cloudy, with a temperature of 78. Once again, at 3 p.m. in Omaha, it was 80 degrees under partly sunny skies. This hazardous weather outlook is for southwest Iowa, west central Iowa, east central Nebraska, northeast Nebraska, and southeast Nebraska. For this afternoon and tonight, warm, dry, and windy conditions along with dry fuels will lead to very high to extreme fire danger this afternoon, especially in northeast Nebraska. Winds may gust up to 40 minus 45 plus miles per hour. A red flag warning is in effect until 7 p.m. There is a marginal level 1 of 5 risk of severe storms Thursday evening across portions of southeast Nebraska and southwest Iowa. The main hazards will be large hail and damaging winds. And now the extended outlook for the period Friday through Wednesday. Repeated rounds of showers and storms are forecast this weekend into early next week. There is severe weather potential during the afternoon and evening each day through Tuesday.
large hail and damaging winds are the main hazards, but isolated tornadoes can't be ruled out. Spotter information statement. Spotter activation is not expected at this time. 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The current time is 3:46 p.m. Central Daylight Time. Now for the official National Weather Service forecast for the Omaha and Council Bluffs area. This afternoon, breezy, hot, partly sunny, patchy blowing gust, highs in the mid-80s, south winds 15 to 25 miles an hour with gusts up to 40 miles an hour. Tonight, mostly cloudy until midnight, then clearing. Lows around 60. South winds 15 to 20 miles an hour with gusts up to 30 miles an hour, becoming southeast 5 to 10 miles an hour with gusts up to 20 miles an hour after midnight. Friday, sunny, hot with highs in the mid-90s. East winds 5 to 10 miles an hour. Friday night, partly cloudy with a chance of showers and thunderstorms. Lows around 60. Southeast winds 5 to 10 miles an hour, becoming east after midnight. Chance of rain 50%. Saturday, partly sunny. A chance of showers and thunderstorms in the afternoon. Hot with highs in the upper 80s. Northeast winds 5 to 10 miles an hour. Chance of rain 40%. Saturday night, showers likely with a chance of thunderstorms. Lows in the lower 60s. Chance of rain 70%. Sunday through Monday, mostly cloudy with a chance of showers and thunderstorms. Windy, hot. Highs in the upper 80s. Lows in the mid 60s. Chance of rain 50%. Monday night, becoming mostly cloudy after midnight. Showers likely until midnight, then a chance of showers after midnight. Breezy, cooler with lows in the mid-50s. Chance of rain 60%. Tuesday and Tuesday night, mostly cloudy. Highs in the lower 70s. Lows in the upper 40s. Wednesday, mostly sunny. Highs in the mid-70s. At 3 p.m. in Omaha, it was partly sunny. The temperature was 80 degrees, the dew point 35, and the relative humidity 19%. The wind was south at 28 miles an hour, gusting to 39. The pressure was 29.78 inches and falling. Across eastern Nebraska and southwest Iowa, it was mostly sunny, with a temperature of 84 at Lincoln, 80 at Nebraska City, and 81 at Red Oak, Iowa. It was partly sunny, with a temperature of 82 at Offutt Air Force Base, 81 at Fremont, 80 at Columbus, 81 at Tecama, and 79 at Plaxmouth. At Millard, it was cloudy, with a temperature of 78. Here are some observations from across the region. It was mostly sunny, with a temperature of 83 at Grand Island, 77 at Kansas City, and 82 at Concordia, Kansas. Under mostly sunny skies, North Platte reported 81, Denver reported 82, and Valentine reported 78. It was partly sunny, with a temperature of 80 at North Fork, 81 at Sioux City, and 79 at Des Moines. At Sioux Falls, it was cloudy, with a temperature of 78. Once again, at 3 p.m. in Omaha, it was 80 degrees under partly sunny skies. This hazardous weather outlook is for southwest Iowa, west central Iowa, east central Nebraska, northeast Nebraska, and southeast Nebraska. For this afternoon and tonight, warm, dry, and windy conditions along with dry fuels will lead to very high to extreme fire danger this afternoon, especially in northeast Nebraska. Winds may gust up to 40 minus 45 plus miles per hour. A red flag warning is in effect until 7 p.m. There is a marginal level 1 of 5 risk of severe storms Thursday evening across portions of southeast Nebraska and southwest Iowa. The main hazards will be large hail and damaging winds. And now the extended outlook for the period Friday through Wednesday. Repeated rounds of showers and storms are forecast this weekend into early next week.
There is severe weather potential during the afternoon and evening each day through Tuesday. Large hail and damaging winds are the main hazards, but isolated tornadoes can't be ruled out. Spotter information statement. Spotter activation is not expected at this time. 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The current time is 3:51 p.m. Central Daylight Time. Now for the official National Weather Service forecast for the Omaha and Council Bluffs area. This afternoon, breezy, hot, partly sunny, patchy blowing gust, highs in the mid-80s, south winds 15 to 25 miles an hour with gusts up to 40 miles an hour. Tonight, mostly cloudy until midnight, then clearing. Lows around 60. South winds 15 to 20 miles an hour with gusts up to 30 miles an hour, becoming southeast 5 to 10 miles an hour with gusts up to 20 miles an hour after midnight. Friday, sunny, hot with highs in the mid-90s. East winds 5 to 10 miles an hour. Friday night, partly cloudy with a chance of showers and thunderstorms. Lows around 60. Southeast winds 5 to 10 miles an hour, becoming east after midnight. Chance of rain 50%. Saturday, partly sunny. A chance of showers and thunderstorms in the afternoon. Hot with highs in the upper 80s. Northeast winds 5 to 10 miles an hour. Chance of rain 40%. Saturday night, showers likely with a chance of thunderstorms. Lows in the lower 60s. Chance of rain 70%. Sunday through Monday, mostly cloudy with a chance of showers and thunderstorms. Windy, hot. Highs in the upper 80s. Lows in the mid 60s. Chance of rain 50%. Monday night, becoming mostly cloudy after midnight. Showers likely until midnight, then a chance of showers after midnight. Breezy, cooler with lows in the mid-50s. Chance of rain 60%. Tuesday and Tuesday night, mostly cloudy. Highs in the lower 70s. Lows in the upper 40s. Wednesday, mostly sunny. Highs in the mid-70s. At 3 p.m. in Omaha, it was partly sunny. The temperature was 80 degrees, the dew point 35, and the relative humidity 19%. The wind was south at 28 miles an hour, gusting to 39. The pressure was 29.78 inches and falling. Across eastern Nebraska and southwest Iowa, it was mostly sunny, with a temperature of 84 at Lincoln, 80 at Nebraska City, and 81 at Red Oak, Iowa. It was partly sunny, with a temperature of 82 at Offutt Air Force Base, 81 at Fremont, 80 at Columbus, 81 at Tacoma, and 79 at Plaxmouth. At Millard, it was cloudy, with a temperature of 78. Here are some observations from across the region. It was mostly sunny, with a temperature of 83 at Grand Island, 77 at Kansas City, and 82 at Concordia, Kansas. Under mostly sunny skies, North Platte reported 81, Denver reported 82, and Valentine reported 78. It was partly sunny, with a temperature of 80 at North Fork, 81 at Sioux City, and 79 at Des Moines. At Sioux Falls, it was cloudy, with a temperature of 78. Once again, at 3 p.m. in Omaha, it was 80 degrees under partly sunny skies. This hazardous weather outlook is for southwest Iowa, west central Iowa, east central Nebraska, northeast Nebraska, and southeast Nebraska. For this afternoon and tonight, warm, dry, and windy conditions along with dry fuels will lead to very high to extreme fire danger this afternoon, especially in northeast Nebraska. Winds may gust up to 40 minus 45 plus miles per hour. A red flag warning is in effect until 7 p.m. There is a marginal level 1 of 5 risk of severe storms Thursday evening across portions of southeast Nebraska and southwest Iowa. The main hazards will be large hail and damaging winds. And now the extended outlook for the period Friday through Wednesday.
Repeated rounds of showers and storms are forecast this weekend into early next week. There is severe weather potential during the afternoon and evening each day through Tuesday. Large hail and damaging winds are the main hazards, but isolated tornadoes can't be ruled out. Spotter information statement. Spotter activation is not expected at this time. 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The current time is 3:56 p.m. Central Daylight Time. Now for the official National Weather Service forecast for the Omaha and Council Bluffs area. This afternoon, breezy, hot, partly sunny, patchy blowing gust, highs in the mid-80s, south winds 15 to 25 miles an hour with gusts up to 40 miles an hour. Tonight, mostly cloudy until midnight, then clearing. Lows around 60. South winds 15 to 20 miles an hour with gusts up to 30 miles an hour, becoming southeast 5 to 10 miles an hour with gusts up to 20 miles an hour after midnight. Friday, sunny, hot with highs in the mid-90s. East winds 5 to 10 miles an hour. Friday night, partly cloudy with a chance of showers and thunderstorms. Lows around 60. Southeast winds 5 to 10 miles an hour, becoming east after midnight. Chance of rain 50%. Saturday, partly sunny. A chance of showers and thunderstorms in the afternoon. Hot with highs in the upper 80s. Northeast winds 5 to 10 miles an hour. Chance of rain 40%. Saturday night, showers likely with a chance of thunderstorms. Lows in the lower 60s. Chance of rain 70%. Sunday through Monday, mostly cloudy with a chance of showers and thunderstorms. Windy, hot. Highs in the upper 80s. Lows in the mid 60s. Chance of rain 50%. Monday night, becoming mostly cloudy after midnight. Showers likely until midnight, then a chance of showers after midnight. Breezy, cooler with lows in the mid-50s. Chance of rain 60%. Tuesday and Tuesday night, mostly cloudy. Highs in the lower 70s. Lows in the upper 40s. Wednesday, mostly sunny. Highs in the mid-70s. At 3 p.m. in Omaha, it was partly sunny. The temperature was 80 degrees, the dew point 35, and the relative humidity 19%. The wind was south at 28 miles an hour, gusting to 39. The pressure was 29.78 inches and falling. Across eastern Nebraska and southwest Iowa, it was mostly sunny, with a temperature of 84 at Lincoln, 80 at Nebraska City, and 81 at Red Oak, Iowa. It was partly sunny, with a temperature of 82 at Offutt Air Force Base, 81 at Fremont, 80 at Columbus, 81 at Tecama, and 79 at Plaxnut. At Millard, it was cloudy, with a temperature of 78. Here are some observations from across the region. It was mostly sunny, with a temperature of 83 at Grand Island, 77 at Kansas City, and 82 at Concordia, Kansas. Under mostly sunny skies, North Platte reported 81, Denver reported 82, and Valentine reported 78. It was partly sunny, with a temperature of 80 at North Fork, 81 at Sioux City, and 79 at Des Moines. At Sioux Falls, it was cloudy, with a temperature of 78. Once again, at 3 p.m. in Omaha, it was 80 degrees under partly sunny skies. This hazardous weather outlook is for southwest Iowa, west central Iowa, east central Nebraska, northeast Nebraska, and southeast Nebraska. For this afternoon and tonight, warm, dry, and windy conditions along with dry fuels will lead to very high to extreme fire danger this afternoon, especially in northeast Nebraska. Winds may gust up to 40 minus 45 plus miles per hour. A red flag warning is in effect until 7 p.m. There is a marginal level 1 of 5 risk of severe storms Thursday evening across portions of southeast Nebraska and southwest Iowa. The main hazards will be large hail and damaging winds.
and now the extended outlook for the period Friday through Wednesday. Repeated rounds of showers and storms are forecast this weekend into early next week. There is severe weather potential during the afternoon and evening each day through Tuesday. Large hail and damaging winds are the main hazards, but isolated tornadoes can't be ruled out. Spotter information statement. Spotter activation is not expected at this time. 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The current time is 4:01 p.m. Central Daylight Time. Now for the official National Weather Service forecast for the Omaha and Council Bluffs area. This afternoon, breezy, hot, partly sunny, patchy blowing gust, highs in the mid-80s, south winds 15 to 25 miles an hour with gusts up to 40 miles an hour. Tonight, mostly cloudy until midnight, then clearing, lows around 60. South winds 15 to 20 miles an hour with gusts up to 30 miles an hour, becoming southeast 5 to 10 miles an hour with gusts up to 20 miles an hour after midnight. Friday, sunny, hot with highs in the mid-90s. East winds 5 to 10 miles an hour. Friday night, partly cloudy with a chance of showers and thunderstorms. Lows around 60. Southeast winds 5 to 10 miles an hour, becoming east after midnight. Chance of rain 50%. Saturday, partly sunny. A chance of showers and thunderstorms in the afternoon. Hot with highs in the upper 80s. Northeast winds 5 to 10 miles an hour. Chance of rain 40%. Saturday night, showers likely with a chance of thunderstorms. Lows in the lower 60s. Chance of rain 70%. Sunday through Monday, mostly cloudy with a chance of showers and thunderstorms. Windy, hot. Highs in the upper 80s. Lows in the mid 60s. Chance of rain 50%. Monday night, becoming mostly cloudy after midnight. Showers likely until midnight, then a chance of showers after midnight. Breezy, cooler with lows in the mid-50s. Chance of rain 60%. Tuesday and Tuesday night, mostly cloudy. Highs in the lower 70s. Lows in the upper 40s. Wednesday, mostly sunny. Highs in the mid-70s. This hazardous weather outlook is for southwest Iowa, west-central Iowa, east-central Nebraska, northeast Nebraska, and southeast Nebraska. For this afternoon and tonight, warm, dry, and windy conditions along with dry fuels will lead to very high to extreme fire danger this afternoon, especially in northeast Nebraska. Winds may gust up to 40 minus 45 plus miles per hour. A red flag warning is in effect until 7 p.m. There is a marginal level 1 of 5 risk of severe storms Thursday evening across portions of southeast Nebraska and southwest Iowa. The main hazards will be large hail and damaging winds. And now the extended outlook for the period Friday through Wednesday. Repeated rounds of showers and storms are forecast this weekend into early next week. There is severe weather potential during the afternoon and evening each day through Tuesday. Large hail and damaging winds are the main hazards, but isolated tornadoes can't be ruled out. Spotter information statement. Spotter activation is not expected at this time. 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The current time is 4:04 p.m. Central Daylight Time. Now for the official National Weather Service forecast for the Omaha and Council Bluffs area. This afternoon, breezy, hot, partly sunny, patchy blowing gust, highs in the mid-80s, south winds 15 to 25 miles an hour with gusts up to 40 miles an hour. Tonight, mostly cloudy until midnight, then clearing, lows around 60. South winds 15 to 20 miles an hour with gusts up to 30 miles an hour, becoming southeast 5 to 10 miles an hour with gusts up to 20 miles an hour after midnight. Friday, sunny, hot with highs in the mid-90s.
east winds 5 to 10 miles an hour. Friday night, partly cloudy with a chance of showers and thunderstorms. Lows around 60. Southeast winds 5 to 10 miles an hour, becoming east after midnight. Chance of rain 50%. Saturday, partly sunny. A chance of showers and thunderstorms in the afternoon. Hot with highs in the upper 80s. Northeast winds 5 to 10 miles an hour. Chance of rain 40%. Saturday night, showers likely with a chance of thunderstorms. Lows in the lower 60s. Chance of rain 70%. Sunday through Monday, mostly cloudy with a chance of showers and thunderstorms. Windy, hot. Highs in the upper 80s. Lows in the mid 60s. Chance of rain 50%. Monday night, becoming mostly cloudy after midnight. Showers likely until midnight, then a chance of showers after midnight. Breezy, cooler with lows in the mid-50s. Chance of rain 60%. Tuesday and Tuesday night, mostly cloudy. Highs in the lower 70s. Lows in the upper 40s. Wednesday, mostly sunny. Highs in the mid-70s. 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Douglas, Sarpy, Washington, Cass, Odo, Burt, Dodge, Saunders, Harrison, Pottawatomie, and Mills. At 4 p.m. in Omaha, it was partly sunny. The temperature was 80 degrees, the dew point 38, and the relative humidity 22%. The wind was south at 24 miles an hour, gusting to 36. The pressure was 29.76 inches and falling. Across eastern Nebraska and southwest Iowa, at Plattsmouth, it was sunny, with a temperature of 82. It was mostly sunny, with a temperature of 84 at Lincoln, 81 at Millard, 81 at Fremont, 80 at Blair Airport, and 81 at Nebraska City. It was partly sunny, with a temperature of 84 at Offutt Air Force Base, 81 at Columbus, and 81 at Tacoma. At Red Oak, Iowa, it was cloudy, with a temperature of 79. Here are some observations from across the region. It was mostly sunny, with a temperature of 85 at Grand Island, 85 at Concordia, Kansas, 84 at North Platte, 81 at Denver, and 77 at Valentine. It was partly sunny, with a temperature of 83 at Norfolk, and 77 at Kansas City. It was cloudy, with a temperature of 78 at Sioux Falls, 81 at Sioux City, and 77 at Des Moines. Once again, at 4 p.m. in Omaha, it was 80 degrees under partly sunny skies. This hazardous weather outlook is for southwest Iowa, west-central Iowa, east-central Nebraska, northeast Nebraska, and southeast Nebraska. For this afternoon and tonight, warm, dry, and windy conditions along with dry fuels will lead to very high to extreme fire danger this afternoon, especially in northeast Nebraska. Winds may gust up to 40 minus 45 plus miles per hour. A red flag warning is in effect until 7 p.m. There is a marginal level 1 of 5 risk of severe storms Thursday evening across portions of southeast Nebraska and southwest Iowa. The main hazards will be large hail and damaging winds. And now the extended outlook for the period Friday through Wednesday. Repeated rounds of showers and storms are forecast this weekend into early next week. There is severe weather potential during the afternoon and evening each day through Tuesday. Large hail and damaging winds are the main hazards, but isolated tornadoes can't be ruled out. Spotter information statement: spotter activation is not expected at this time. 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The current time is 4:10 p.m. Central Daylight Time. Now for the official National Weather Service forecast for the Omaha and Council Bluffs area. This afternoon, breezy, hot, partly sunny, patchy blowing gust, highs in the mid-80s, south winds 15 to 25 miles an hour with gusts up to 40 miles an hour. Tonight,
mostly cloudy until midnight, then clearing. Lows around 60. South winds 15 to 20 miles an hour with gusts up to 30 miles an hour, becoming southeast 5 to 10 miles an hour with gusts up to 20 miles an hour after midnight. Friday, sunny, hot with highs in the mid-90s. East winds 5 to 10 miles an hour. Friday night, partly cloudy with a chance of showers and thunderstorms. Lows around 60. Southeast winds 5 to 10 miles an hour, becoming east after midnight. Chance of rain 50%. Saturday, partly sunny. A chance of showers and thunderstorms in the afternoon. Hot with highs in the upper 80s. Northeast winds 5 to 10 miles an hour. Chance of rain 40%. Saturday night, showers likely with a chance of thunderstorms. Lows in the lower 60s. Chance of rain 70%. Sunday through Monday, mostly cloudy with a chance of showers and thunderstorms. Windy, hot. Highs in the upper 80s. Lows in the mid-60s. Chance of rain 50%. Monday night, becoming mostly cloudy after midnight. Showers likely until midnight, then a chance of showers after midnight. Breezy, cooler with lows in the mid-50s. Chance of rain 60%. Tuesday and Tuesday night, mostly cloudy. Highs in the lower 70s. Lows in the upper 40s. Wednesday, mostly sunny. Highs in the mid-70s. At 4 p.m. in Omaha, it was partly sunny. The temperature was 80 degrees, the dew point 38, and the relative humidity 22%. The wind was south at 24 miles an hour, gusting to 36. The pressure was 29.76 inches and falling. Across eastern Nebraska and southwest Iowa, at Plattsmouth, it was sunny, with a temperature of 82. It was mostly sunny, with a temperature of 84 at Lincoln, 81 at Millard, 81 at Fremont, 80 at Blair Airport, and 81 at Nebraska City. It was partly sunny, with a temperature of 84 at Offutt Air Force Base, 81 at Columbus, and 81 at Takema. At Red Oak, Iowa, it was cloudy, with a temperature of 79. Here are some observations from across the region. It was mostly sunny, with a temperature of 85 at Grand Island, 85 at Concordia, Kansas, 84 at North Platte, 81 at Denver, and 77 at Valentine. It was partly sunny, with a temperature of 83 at Norfolk, and 77 at Kansas City. It was cloudy, with a temperature of 78 at Sioux Falls, 81 at Sioux City, and 77 at Des Moines. Once again, at 4 p.m. in Omaha, it was 80 degrees under partly sunny skies. This hazardous weather outlook is for southwest Iowa, west central Iowa, east central Nebraska, northeast Nebraska, and southeast Nebraska. For this afternoon and tonight, warm, dry, and windy conditions along with dry fuels will lead to very high to extreme fire danger this afternoon, especially in northeast Nebraska. Winds may gust up to 40 minus 45 plus miles per hour. A red flag warning is in effect until 7 p.m. There is a marginal level 1 of 5 risk of severe storms Thursday evening across portions of southeast Nebraska and southwest Iowa. The main hazards will be large hail and damaging winds. And now the extended outlook for the period Friday through Wednesday. Repeated rounds of showers and storms are forecast this weekend into early next week. There is severe weather potential during the afternoon and evening each day through Tuesday. Large hail and damaging winds are the main hazards, but isolated tornadoes can't be ruled out. Spotter information statement: spotter activation is not expected at this time. 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The current time is 4:15 p.m. Central Daylight Time. Now for the official National Weather Service forecast for the Omaha and Council Bluffs area. This afternoon, breezy, hot, partly sunny, patchy blowing gust, highs in the mid-80s,
south, winds 15 to 25 miles an hour with gusts up to 40 miles an hour. Tonight, mostly cloudy until midnight, then clearing. Lows around 60. South winds 15 to 20 miles an hour with gusts up to 30 miles an hour, becoming southeast 5 to 10 miles an hour with gusts up to 20 miles an hour after midnight. Friday, sunny, hot with highs in the mid-90s. East winds 5 to 10 miles an hour. Friday night, partly cloudy with a chance of showers and thunderstorms. Lows around 60. Southeast winds 5 to 10 miles an hour, becoming east after midnight. Chance of rain 50%. Saturday, partly sunny. A chance of showers and thunderstorms in the afternoon. Hot with highs in the upper 80s. Northeast winds 5 to 10 miles an hour. Chance of rain 40%. Saturday night, showers likely with a chance of thunderstorms. Lows in the lower 60s. Chance of rain 70%. Sunday through Monday, mostly cloudy with a chance of showers and thunderstorms. Windy, hot. Highs in the upper 80s. Lows in the mid 60s. Chance of rain 50%. Monday night, becoming mostly cloudy after midnight. Showers likely until midnight, then a chance of showers after midnight. Breezy, cooler with lows in the mid-50s. Chance of rain 60%. Tuesday and Tuesday night, mostly cloudy. Highs in the lower 70s. Lows in the upper 40s. Wednesday, mostly sunny. Highs in the mid-70s. At 4 p.m. in Omaha, it was partly sunny. The temperature was 80 degrees, the dew point 38, and the relative humidity 22%. The wind was south at 24 miles an hour, gusting to 36. The pressure was 29.76 inches and falling. Across eastern Nebraska and southwest Iowa, at Plattsmouth, it was sunny, with a temperature of 82. It was mostly sunny, with a temperature of 84 at Lincoln, 81 at Millard, 81 at Fremont, 80 at Blair Airport, and 81 at Nebraska City. It was partly sunny, with a temperature of 84 at Offutt Air Force Base, 81 at Columbus, and 81 at Tacoma. At Red Oak, Iowa, it was cloudy, with a temperature of 79. Here are some observations from across the region. It was mostly sunny, with a temperature of 85 at Grand Island, 85 at Concordia, Kansas, 84 at North Platte, 81 at Denver, and 77 at Valentine. It was partly sunny, with a temperature of 83 at Norfolk, and 77 at Kansas City. It was cloudy, with a temperature of 78 at Sioux Falls, 81 at Sioux City, and 77 at Des Moines. Once again, at 4 p.m. in Omaha, it was 80 degrees under partly sunny skies. This hazardous weather outlook is for southwest Iowa, west-central Iowa, east-central Nebraska, northeast Nebraska, and southeast Nebraska. For this afternoon and tonight, warm, dry, and windy conditions along with dry fuels will lead to very high to extreme fire danger this afternoon, especially in northeast Nebraska. Winds may gust up to 40 minus 45 plus miles per hour. A red flag warning is in effect until 7 p.m. There is a marginal level 1 of 5 risk of severe storms Thursday evening across portions of southeast Nebraska and southwest Iowa. The main hazards will be large hail and damaging winds. And now the extended outlook for the period Friday through Wednesday. Repeated rounds of showers and storms are forecast this weekend into early next week. There is severe weather potential during the afternoon and evening each day through Tuesday. Large hail and damaging winds are the main hazards, but isolated tornadoes can't be ruled out. Spotter information statement. Spotter activation is not expected at this time. 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The current time is 4:20 p.m. Central Daylight Time. Now for the official National Weather Service forecast for the Omaha and Council Bluffs area. This afternoon, breezy, hot, partly sunny, patchy blowing gusts,
highs in the mid-80s. South winds 15 to 25 miles an hour with gusts up to 40 miles an hour. Tonight, mostly cloudy until midnight, then clearing. Lows around 60. South winds 15 to 20 miles an hour with gusts up to 30 miles an hour, becoming southeast 5 to 10 miles an hour with gusts up to 20 miles an hour after midnight. Friday, sunny, hot with highs in the mid-90s. East winds 5 to 10 miles an hour. Friday night, partly cloudy with a chance of showers and thunderstorms. Lows around 60. Southeast winds 5 to 10 miles an hour, becoming east after midnight. Chance of rain 50%. Saturday, partly sunny. A chance of showers and thunderstorms in the afternoon. Hot with highs in the upper 80s. Northeast winds 5 to 10 miles an hour. Chance of rain 40%. Saturday night, showers likely with a chance of thunderstorms. Lows in the lower 60s. Chance of rain 70%. Sunday through Monday, mostly cloudy with a chance of showers and thunderstorms. Windy, hot. Highs in the upper 80s. Lows in the mid 60s. Chance of rain 50%. Monday night, becoming mostly cloudy after midnight. Showers likely until midnight, then a chance of showers after midnight. Breezy, cooler with lows in the mid-50s. Chance of rain 60%. Tuesday and Tuesday night, mostly cloudy. Highs in the lower 70s. Lows in the upper 40s. Wednesday, mostly sunny. Highs in the mid-70s. At 4 p.m. in Omaha, it was partly sunny. The temperature was 80 degrees, the dew point 38, and the relative humidity 22%. The wind was south at 24 miles an hour, gusting to 36. The pressure was 29.76 inches and falling. Across eastern Nebraska and southwest Iowa, at Plattsmouth, it was sunny, with a temperature of 82. It was mostly sunny, with a temperature of 84 at Lincoln, 81 at Millard, 81 at Fremont, 80 at Blair Airport, and 81 at Nebraska City. It was partly sunny, with a temperature of 84 at Offutt Air Force Base, 81 at Columbus, and 81 at Tecumseh. At Red Oak, Iowa, it was cloudy, with a temperature of 79. Here are some observations from across the region. It was mostly sunny, with a temperature of 85 at Grand Island, 85 at Concordia, Kansas, 84 at North Platte, 81 at Denver, and 77 at Valentine. It was partly sunny, with a temperature of 83 at North Fork, and 77 at Kansas City. It was cloudy, with a temperature of 78 at Sioux Falls, 81 at Sioux City, and 77 at Des Moines. Once again, at 4 p.m. in Omaha, it was 80 degrees under partly sunny skies. This hazardous weather outlook is for southwest Iowa, west central Iowa, east central Nebraska, northeast Nebraska, and southeast Nebraska. For this afternoon and tonight, warm, dry, and windy conditions along with dry fuels will lead to very high to extreme fire danger this afternoon, especially in northeast Nebraska. Winds may gust up to 40 minus 45 plus miles per hour. A red flag warning is in effect until 7 p.m. There is a marginal level 1 of 5 risk of severe storms Thursday evening across portions of southeast Nebraska and southwest Iowa. The main hazards will be large hail and damaging winds. And now the extended outlook for the period Friday through Wednesday. Repeated rounds of showers and storms are forecast this weekend into early next week. There is severe weather potential during the afternoon and evening each day through Tuesday. Large hail and damaging winds are the main hazards, but isolated tornadoes can't be ruled out. Spotter information statement: spotter activation is not expected at this time. 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The current time is 4:25 p.m. Central Daylight Time. Now for the official National Weather Service forecast for the Omaha and Council Bluffs area. Rest of today, breezy, hot.
partly sunny. Highs in the mid-80s. South winds 15 to 25 miles an hour with gusts up to 35 miles an hour. Tonight, mostly cloudy until midnight, then clearing. Lows around 60. South winds 15 to 20 miles an hour with gusts up to 30 miles an hour, becoming southeast 5 to 10 miles an hour with gusts up to 20 miles an hour after midnight. Friday, sunny, hot with highs in the mid-90s. East winds 5 to 10 miles an hour. Friday night, partly cloudy with a chance of showers and thunderstorms until midnight, then mostly cloudy after midnight. Lows around 60. Southeast winds 5 to 10 miles an hour, becoming east after midnight. Chance of rain 50%. Saturday, mostly sunny. A slight chance of showers and thunderstorms in the afternoon. Hot with highs around 90. East winds 10 to 15 miles an hour. Chance of rain 20%. Saturday night, showers likely with a chance of thunderstorms. Lows in the lower 60s. Chance of rain 70%. Sunday, a chance of showers in the morning. Mostly sunny. Windy, hot with highs in the lower 90s. Chance of rain 40%. Sunday night, becoming mostly cloudy after midnight. A chance of thunderstorms. Showers likely until midnight, then a chance of showers after midnight. Windy with lows in the mid-60s. Chance of rain 60%. Monday, mostly cloudy with a chance of showers in the morning, then mostly sunny with showers likely with a chance of thunderstorms in the afternoon. Windy, hot with highs in the upper 80s. Chance of rain 70%. Monday night, showers likely until midnight, then a chance of showers after midnight. Breezy, cooler with lows in the lower 50s. Chance of rain 70%. Tuesday, mostly sunny. Not as warm with highs around 70. Tuesday night and Wednesday, mostly cloudy. Lows in the mid-40s. Highs in the lower 70s. At 4 p.m. in Omaha, it was partly sunny. The temperature was 80 degrees, the dew point 38, and the relative humidity 22%. The wind was south at 24 miles an hour, gusting to 36. The pressure was 29.76 inches and falling. Across eastern Nebraska and southwest Iowa, at Plattsmouth, it was sunny, with a temperature of 82. It was mostly sunny, with a temperature of 84 at Lincoln, 81 at Millard, 81 at Fremont, 80 at Blair Airport, and 81 at Nebraska City. It was partly sunny, with a temperature of 84 at Offutt Air Force Base, 81 at Columbus, and 81 at Takema. At Red Oak, Iowa, it was cloudy, with a temperature of 79. Here are some observations from across the region. It was mostly sunny, with a temperature of 85 at Grand Island, 85 at Concordia, Kansas, 84 at North Platte, 81 at Denver, and 77 at Valentine. It was partly sunny, with a temperature of 83 at Norfolk, and 77 at Kansas City. It was cloudy, with a temperature of 78 at Sioux Falls, 81 at Sioux City, and 77 at Des Moines. Once again, at 4 p.m. in Omaha, it was 80 degrees under partly sunny skies. This hazardous weather outlook is for southwest Iowa, west central Iowa, east central Nebraska, northeast Nebraska, and southeast Nebraska. For this afternoon and tonight, warm, dry, and windy conditions along with dry fuels will lead to very high to extreme fire danger this afternoon, especially in northeast Nebraska. Winds may gust up to 40 minus 45 plus miles per hour. A red flag warning is in effect until 7 p.m. There is a marginal level 1 of 5 risk of severe storms Thursday evening across portions of southeast Nebraska and southwest Iowa. The main hazards will be large hail and damaging winds. And now the extended outlook for the period Friday through Wednesday. Repeated rounds of showers and storms are forecast this weekend into early next week. There is severe weather potential during the afternoon and evening each day through Tuesday. Large hail and damaging winds are the main hazards,
but isolated tornadoes can't be ruled out. Spotter information statement. Spotter activation is not expected at this time. This is NOAA All Hazards Radio Station KIH 61 in Omaha.

winds 15 to 20 miles an hour with gusts up to 30 miles an hour. Becoming southeast 5 to 10 miles an hour with gusts up to 20 miles an hour after midnight. Friday, sunny, hot with highs in the mid-90s. East winds 5 to 10 miles an hour. Friday night, partly cloudy with a chance of showers and thunderstorms until midnight, then mostly cloudy after midnight. Lows around 60. Southeast winds 5 to 10 miles an hour, becoming east after midnight. Chance of rain 50%. Saturday, mostly sunny. A slight chance of showers and thunderstorms in the afternoon. Hot with highs around 90. East winds 10 to 15 miles an hour. Chance of rain 20%. Saturday night, showers likely with a chance of thunderstorms. Lows in the lower 60s. Chance of rain 70%. Sunday, a chance of showers in the morning. Mostly sunny. Windy, hot with highs in the lower 90s. Chance of rain 40%. Sunday night, becoming mostly cloudy after midnight. A chance of thunderstorms. Showers likely until midnight, then a chance of showers after midnight. Windy with lows in the mid-60s. Chance of rain 60%. Monday, mostly cloudy with a chance of showers in the morning, then mostly sunny with showers likely with a chance of thunderstorms in the afternoon. Windy, hot with highs in the upper 80s. Chance of rain 70%. Monday night, showers likely until midnight, then a chance of showers after midnight. Breezy, cooler with lows in the lower 50s. Chance of rain 70%. Tuesday, mostly sunny. Not as warm with highs around 70. Tuesday night and Wednesday, mostly cloudy. Lows in the mid-40s. Highs in the lower 70s. At 4 p.m. in Omaha, it was partly sunny. The temperature was 80 degrees, the dew point 38, and the relative humidity 22%. The wind was south at 24 miles an hour, gusting to 36. The pressure was 29.76 inches and falling. Across eastern Nebraska and southwest Iowa, at Plattsmouth, it was sunny, with a temperature of 82. It was mostly sunny, with a temperature of 84 at Lincoln, 81 at Millard, 81 at Fremont, 80 at Blair Airport, and 81 at Nebraska City. It was partly sunny, with a temperature of 84 at Offutt Air Force Base, 81 at Columbus, and 81 at Takema. At Red Oak, Iowa, it was cloudy, with a temperature of 79. Here are some observations from across the region. It was mostly sunny, with a temperature of 85 at Grand Island, 85 at Concordia, Kansas, 84 at North Platte, 81 at Denver, and 77 at Valentine. It was partly sunny, with a temperature of 83 at Norfolk, and 77 at Kansas City. It was cloudy, with a temperature of 78 at Sioux Falls, 81 at Sioux City, and 77 at Des Moines. Once again, at 4 p.m. in Omaha, it was 80 degrees under partly sunny skies. This hazardous weather outlook is for southwest Iowa, west central Iowa, east central Nebraska, northeast Nebraska, and southeast Nebraska. For this afternoon and tonight, warm, dry, and windy conditions along with dry fuels will lead to very high to extreme fire danger this afternoon, especially in northeast Nebraska. Winds may gust up to 40 minus 45 plus miles per hour. A red flag warning is in effect until 7 p.m. There is a marginal level 1 of 5 risk of severe storms Thursday evening across portions of southeast Nebraska and southwest Iowa. The main hazards will be large hail and damaging winds. And now the extended outlook for the period Friday through Wednesday. Repeated rounds of showers and storms are forecast this weekend into early next week. There is severe weather potential during the afternoon and evening each day through Tuesday. Large hail and damaging winds are the main hazards, but isolated tornadoes can't be ruled out. Spotter information statement, spotter activation is not expected at this time. 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The current time is

6 p.m. Central Daylight Time. Now for the official National Weather Service forecast for the Omaha and Council Bluffs area. Rest of today, breezy, hot, partly sunny. Highs in the mid-80s. South winds 15 to 25 miles an hour with gusts up to 35 miles an hour. Tonight, mostly cloudy until midnight, then clearing. Lows around 60. South winds 15 to 20 miles an hour with gusts up to 30 miles an hour, becoming southeast 5 to 10 miles an hour with gusts up to 20 miles an hour after midnight. Friday, sunny, hot with highs in the mid-90s. East winds 5 to 10 miles an hour. Friday night, partly cloudy with a chance of showers and thunderstorms until midnight, then mostly cloudy after midnight. Lows around 60. Southeast winds 5 to 10 miles an hour, becoming east after midnight. Chance of rain 50%. Saturday, mostly sunny. A slight chance of showers and thunderstorms in the afternoon. Hot with highs around 90. East winds 10 to 15 miles an hour. Chance of rain 20%. Saturday night, showers likely with a chance of thunderstorms. Lows in the lower 60s. Chance of rain 70%. Sunday, a chance of showers in the morning. Mostly sunny. Windy, hot with highs in the lower 90s. Chance of rain 40%. Sunday night, becoming mostly cloudy after midnight. A chance of thunderstorms. Showers likely until midnight, then a chance of showers after midnight. Windy with lows in the mid-60s. Chance of rain 60%. Monday, mostly cloudy with a chance of showers in the morning, then mostly sunny with showers likely with a chance of thunderstorms in the afternoon. Windy, hot with highs in the upper 80s. Chance of rain 70%. Monday night, showers likely until midnight, then a chance of showers after midnight. Breezy, cooler with lows in the lower 50s. Chance of rain 70%. Tuesday, mostly sunny. Not as warm with highs around 70. Tuesday night and Wednesday, mostly cloudy. Lows in the mid-40s. Highs in the lower 70s. At 4 p.m. in Omaha, it was partly sunny. The temperature was 80 degrees, the dew point 38, and the relative humidity 22%. The wind was south at 24 miles an hour, gusting to 36. The pressure was 29.76 inches and falling. Across eastern Nebraska and southwest Iowa, at Plattsmouth, it was sunny, with a temperature of 82. It was mostly sunny, with a temperature of 84 at Lincoln, 81 at Millard, 81 at Fremont, 80 at Blair Airport, and 81 at Nebraska City. It was partly sunny, with a temperature of 84 at Offutt Air Force Base, 81 at Columbus, and 81 at Takema. At Red Oak, Iowa, it was cloudy, with a temperature of 79. Here are some observations from across the region. It was mostly sunny, with a temperature of 85 at Grand Island, 85 at Concordia, Kansas, 84 at North Platte, 81 at Denver, and 77 at Valentine. It was partly sunny, with a temperature of 83 at Norfolk, and 77 at Kansas City. It was cloudy, with a temperature of 78 at Sioux Falls, 81 at Sioux City, and 77 at Des Moines. Once again, at 4 p.m. in Omaha, it was 80 degrees under partly sunny skies. This hazardous weather outlook is for southwest Iowa, west central Iowa, east central Nebraska, northeast Nebraska, and southeast Nebraska. For this afternoon and tonight, warm, dry, and windy conditions along with dry fuels will lead to very high to extreme fire danger this afternoon, especially in northeast Nebraska. Winds may gust up to 40 minus 45 plus miles per hour. A red flag warning is in effect until 7 p.m. There is a marginal level 1 of 5 risk of severe storms Thursday evening across portions of southeast Nebraska and southwest Iowa. The main hazards will be large hail and damaging winds. And now the extended outlook for the period Friday through Wednesday.
Repeated rounds of showers and storms are forecast this weekend into early next week. There is severe weather potential during the afternoon and evening each day through Tuesday. Large hail and damaging winds are the main hazards, but isolated tornadoes can't be ruled out. Spotter information statement. Spotter activation is not expected at this time. 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The current time is 4:41 p.m. Central Daylight Time. Now for the official National Weather Service forecast for the Omaha and Council Bluffs area. Rest of today, breezy, hot, partly sunny. Highs in the mid-80s. South winds 15 to 25 miles an hour with gusts up to 35 miles an hour. Tonight, mostly cloudy until midnight, then clearing. Lows around 60. South winds 15 to 20 miles an hour with gusts up to 30 miles an hour, becoming southeast 5 to 10 miles an hour with gusts up to 20 miles an hour after midnight. Friday, sunny, hot with highs in the mid-90s. East winds 5 to 10 miles an hour. Friday night, partly cloudy with a chance of showers and thunderstorms until midnight, then mostly cloudy after midnight. Lows around 60. Southeast winds 5 to 10 miles an hour, becoming east after midnight. Chance of rain 50%. Saturday, mostly sunny. A slight chance of showers and thunderstorms in the afternoon. Hot with highs around 90. East winds 10 to 15 miles an hour. Chance of rain 20%. Saturday night, showers likely with a chance of thunderstorms. Lows in the lower 60s. Chance of rain 70%. Sunday, a chance of showers in the morning. Mostly sunny. Windy, hot with highs in the lower 90s. Chance of rain 40%. Sunday night, becoming mostly cloudy after midnight. A chance of thunderstorms. Showers likely until midnight, then a chance of showers after midnight. Windy with lows in the mid-60s. Chance of rain 60%. Monday, mostly cloudy with a chance of showers in the morning, then mostly sunny with showers likely with a chance of thunderstorms in the afternoon. Windy, hot with highs in the upper 80s. Chance of rain 70%. Monday night, showers likely until midnight, then a chance of showers after midnight. Breezy, cooler with lows in the lower 50s. Chance of rain 70%. Tuesday, mostly sunny. Not as warm with highs around 70. Tuesday night and Wednesday, mostly cloudy. Lows in the mid-40s. Highs in the lower 70s. At 4 p.m. in Omaha, it was partly sunny. The temperature was 80 degrees, the dew point 38, and the relative humidity 22%. The wind was south at 24 miles an hour, gusting to 36. The pressure was 29.76 inches and falling. Across eastern Nebraska and southwest Iowa, at Plattsmouth, it was sunny, with a temperature of 82. It was mostly sunny, with a temperature of 84 at Lincoln, 81 at Millard, 81 at Fremont, 80 at Blair Airport, and 81 at Nebraska City. It was partly sunny, with a temperature of 84 at Offutt Air Force Base, 81 at Columbus, and 81 at Takema. At Red Oak, Iowa, it was cloudy, with a temperature of 79. Here are some observations from across the region. It was mostly sunny, with a temperature of 85 at Grand Island, 85 at Concordia, Kansas, 84 at North Platte, 81 at Denver, and 77 at Valentine. It was partly sunny, with a temperature of 83 at Norfolk, and 77 at Kansas City. It was cloudy, with a temperature of 78 at Sioux Falls, 81 at Sioux City, and 77 at Des Moines. Once again, at 4 p.m. in Omaha it was 80 degrees under partly sunny skies. This hazardous weather outlook is for southwest Iowa, west central Iowa, east central Nebraska, northeast Nebraska, and southeast Nebraska. For this afternoon and tonight,
Warm, dry, and windy conditions along with dry fuels will lead to very high to extreme fire danger this afternoon, especially in northeast Nebraska. Winds may gust up to 40 minus 45 plus miles per hour. A red flag warning is in effect until 7 p.m. There is a marginal level 1 of 5 risk of severe storms Thursday evening across portions of southeast Nebraska and southwest Iowa. The main hazards will be large hail and damaging winds. And now the extended outlook for the period Friday through Wednesday. Repeated rounds of showers and storms are forecast this weekend into early next week. There is severe weather potential during the afternoon and evening each day through Tuesday. Large hail and damaging winds are the main hazards, but isolated tornadoes can't be ruled out. Spotter information statement. Spotter activation is not expected at this time. 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The current time is 4:47 p.m. Central Daylight Time. Now for the official National Weather Service forecast for the Omaha and Council Bluffs area. West of today, breezy, hot, partly sunny, highs in the mid-80s. South winds 15 to 25 miles an hour with gusts up to 35 miles an hour. Tonight, mostly cloudy until midnight, then clearing. Lows around 60. South winds 15 to 20 miles an hour with gusts up to 30 miles an hour, becoming southeast 5 to 10 miles an hour with gusts up to 20 miles an hour after midnight. Friday, sunny, hot with highs in the mid-90s. East winds 5 to 10 miles an hour. Friday night, partly cloudy with a chance of showers and thunderstorms until midnight, then mostly cloudy after midnight. Lows around 60. Southeast winds 5 to 10 miles an hour, becoming east after midnight. Chance of rain 50%. Saturday, mostly sunny. A slight chance of showers and thunderstorms in the afternoon. Hot with highs around 90. East winds 10 to 15 miles an hour. Chance of rain 20%. Saturday night, showers likely with a chance of thunderstorms. Lows in the lower 60s. Chance of rain 70%. Sunday, a chance of showers in the morning. Mostly sunny. Windy, hot with highs in the lower 90s. Chance of rain 40%. Sunday night, becoming mostly cloudy after midnight. A chance of thunderstorms. Showers likely until midnight, then a chance of showers after midnight. Windy with lows in the mid-60s. Chance of rain 60%. Monday, mostly cloudy with a chance of showers in the morning, then mostly sunny with showers likely with a chance of thunderstorms in the afternoon. Windy, hot with highs in the upper 80s. Chance of rain 70%. Monday night, showers likely until midnight, then a chance of showers after midnight. Breezy, cooler with lows in the lower 50s. Chance of rain 70%. Tuesday, mostly sunny. Not as warm with highs around 70. Tuesday night and Wednesday, mostly cloudy. Lows in the mid-40s. Highs in the lower 70s. At 4 p.m. in Omaha, it was partly sunny. The temperature was 80 degrees, the dew point 38, and the relative humidity 22%. The wind was south at 24 miles an hour, gusting to 36. The pressure was 29.76 inches and falling. Across eastern Nebraska and southwest Iowa, at Plattsmouth, it was sunny, with a temperature of 82. It was mostly sunny, with a temperature of 84 at Lincoln, 81 at Millard, 81 at Fremont, 80 at Blair Airport, and 81 at Nebraska City. It was partly sunny, with a temperature of 84 at Offutt Air Force Base, 81 at Columbus, and 81 at Takema. At Red Oak, Iowa, it was cloudy, with a temperature of 79. Here are some observations from across the region. It was mostly sunny, with a temperature of 85 at Grand Island, 85 at Concordia, Kansas, 84 at North Platte, 81 at Denver, and 77 at Valentine.
It was partly sunny, with a temperature of 83 at Norfolk and 77 at Kansas City. It was cloudy, with a temperature of 78 at Sioux Falls, 81 at Sioux City, and 77 at Des Moines. Once again, at 4 p.m. in Omaha, it was 80 degrees under partly sunny skies. This hazardous weather outlook is for southwest Iowa, west-central Iowa, east-central Nebraska, northeast Nebraska, and southeast Nebraska. For this afternoon and tonight, warm, dry, and windy conditions along with dry fuels will lead to very high to extreme fire danger this afternoon, especially in northeast Nebraska. Winds may gust up to 40 minus 45 plus miles per hour. A red flag warning is in effect until 7 p.m. There is a marginal level 1 of 5 risk of severe storms Thursday evening across portions of southeast Nebraska and southwest Iowa. The main hazards will be large hail and damaging winds. And now the extended outlook for the period Friday through Wednesday. Repeated rounds of showers and storms are forecast this weekend into early next week. There is severe weather potential during the afternoon and evening each day through Tuesday. Large hail and damaging winds are the main hazards, but isolated tornadoes can't be ruled out. Spotter information statement: spotter activation is not expected at this time. 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The current time is 4:52 p.m. Central Daylight Time. Now for the official National Weather Service forecast for the Omaha and Council Bluffs area. Rest of today, breezy, hot, partly sunny. Highs in the mid-80s. South winds 15 to 25 miles an hour with gusts up to 35 miles an hour. Tonight, mostly cloudy until midnight, then clearing. Lows around 60. South winds 15 to 20 miles an hour with gusts up to 30 miles an hour, becoming southeast 5 to 10 miles an hour with gusts up to 20 miles an hour after midnight. Friday, sunny, hot with highs in the mid-90s. East winds 5 to 10 miles an hour. Friday night, partly cloudy with a chance of showers and thunderstorms until midnight, then mostly cloudy after midnight. Lows around 60. Southeast winds 5 to 10 miles an hour, becoming east after midnight. Chance of rain 50%. Saturday, mostly sunny. A slight chance of showers and thunderstorms in the afternoon. Hot with highs around 90. East winds 10 to 15 miles an hour. Chance of rain 20%. Saturday night, showers likely with a chance of thunderstorms. Lows in the lower 60s. Chance of rain 70%. Sunday, a chance of showers in the morning. Mostly sunny. Windy, hot with highs in the lower 90s. Chance of rain 40%. Sunday night, becoming mostly cloudy after midnight. A chance of thunderstorms. Showers likely until midnight, then a chance of showers after midnight. Windy with lows in the mid-60s. Chance of rain 60%. Monday, mostly cloudy with a chance of showers in the morning, then mostly sunny with showers likely with a chance of thunderstorms in the afternoon. Windy, hot with highs in the upper 80s. Chance of rain 70%. Monday night, showers likely until midnight, then a chance of showers after midnight. Breezy, cooler with lows in the lower 50s. Chance of rain 70%. Tuesday, mostly sunny. Not as warm with highs around 70. Tuesday night and Wednesday, mostly cloudy. Lows in the mid-40s. Highs in the lower 70s. At 4 p.m. in Omaha, it was partly sunny. The temperature was 80 degrees, the dew point 38, and the relative humidity 22%. The wind was south at 24 miles an hour, gusting to 36. The pressure was 29.76 inches and falling. Across eastern Nebraska and southwest Iowa, at Plattsmouth, it was sunny, with a temperature of 82.
it was mostly sunny, with a temperature of 84 at Lincoln, 81 at Millard, 81 at Fremont, 80 at Blair Airport, and 81 at Nebraska City. It was partly sunny, with a temperature of 84 at Offutt Air Force Base, 81 at Columbus, and 81 at Tecumseh. At Red Oak, Iowa, it was cloudy, with a temperature of 79. Here are some observations from across the region. It was mostly sunny, with a temperature of 85 at Grand Island, 85 at Concordia, Kansas, 84 at North Platte, 81 at Denver, and 77 at Valentine. It was partly sunny, with a temperature of 83 at Norfolk, and 77 at Kansas City. It was cloudy, with a temperature of 78 at Sioux Falls, 81 at Sioux City, and 77 at Des Moines. Once again, at 4 p.m. in Omaha, it was 80 degrees under partly sunny skies. This hazardous weather outlook is for southwest Iowa, west-central Iowa, east-central Nebraska, northeast Nebraska, and southeast Nebraska. For this afternoon and tonight, warm, dry, and windy conditions along with dry fuels will lead to very high to extreme fire danger this afternoon, especially in northeast Nebraska. Winds may gust up to 40 minus 45 plus miles per hour. A red flag warning is in effect until 7 p.m. There is a marginal level 1 of 5 risk of severe storms Thursday evening across portions of southeast Nebraska and southwest Iowa. The main hazards will be large hail and damaging winds. And now the extended outlook for the period Friday through Wednesday. Repeated rounds of showers and storms are forecast this weekend into early next week. There is severe weather potential during the afternoon and evening each day through Tuesday. Large hail and damaging winds are the main hazards, but isolated tornadoes can't be ruled out. Spotter information statement. Spotter activation is not expected at this time. 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The current time is 4:58 p.m. Central Daylight Time. Now for the official National Weather Service forecast for the Omaha and Council Bluffs area. Rest of today, breezy, hot, partly sunny. Highs in the mid-80s. South winds 15 to 25 miles an hour with gusts up to 35 miles an hour. Tonight, mostly cloudy until midnight, then clearing. Lows around 60. South winds 15 to 20 miles an hour with gusts up to 30 miles an hour, becoming southeast 5 to 10 miles an hour with gusts up to 20 miles an hour after midnight. Friday, sunny, hot with highs in the mid-90s. East winds 5 to 10 miles an hour. Friday night, partly cloudy with a chance of showers and thunderstorms until midnight, then mostly cloudy after midnight. Lows around 60. Southeast winds 5 to 10 miles an hour, becoming east after midnight. Chance of rain 50%. Saturday, mostly sunny. A slight chance of showers and thunderstorms in the afternoon. Hot with highs around 90. East winds 10 to 15 miles an hour. Chance of rain 20%. Saturday night, showers likely with a chance of thunderstorms. Lows in the lower 60s. Chance of rain 70%. Sunday, a chance of showers in the morning. Mostly sunny. Windy, hot with highs in the lower 90s. Chance of rain 40%. Sunday night, becoming mostly cloudy after midnight. A chance of thunderstorms. Showers likely until midnight, then a chance of showers after midnight. Windy with lows in the mid-60s. Chance of rain 60%. Monday, mostly cloudy with a chance of showers in the morning, then mostly sunny with showers likely with a chance of thunderstorms in the afternoon. Windy, hot with highs in the upper 80s. Chance of rain 70%. Monday night, showers likely until midnight, then a chance of showers after midnight. Breezy, cooler with lows in the lower 50s. Chance of rain 70%. Tuesday, mostly sunny. Not as warm with highs around 70. Tuesday night and Wednesday, mostly cloudy. Lows in the mid-40s.
highs in the lower 70s. The Omaha, Nebraska climate summary for this evening, as of 4 p.m., May 14, 2026. Today's high temperature was 83 degrees. This high was 9 degrees above the normal high of 74. The record high is 101 degrees, which was set in 2013. Today's low temperature was 56 degrees. This low was 4 degrees above the normal low of 52. The record low is 33 degrees, which was set in 1907. No precipitation fell today, which leaves the monthly total at 0.03 inches. This is 1.98 inches below the normal amount of 2.01 inches for May. The total precipitation for the year still stands at 5.74 inches, which is 2.93 inches below normal. The total snowfall for the month stands at 0.0 inches, which is normal. The total snowfall since July 1st stands at 17.8 inches, which is 9.3 inches below normal. There were no heating degree days today, which is 5 below normal. This leaves the monthly total at 83, which is 6 below normal. The yearly total since July 1st is 5,010, which is 768 below normal. There were 5 cooling degree days today, which is 3 above normal. This brings the monthly total to 10, which is minus 11 below normal. The yearly total since January 1st is 60, which is 23 above normal. Today the maximum wind observed was 37 miles an hour from the south. The highest wind gust observed was 46 miles per hour from the south. The normal high temperature for tomorrow is 74 degrees, and the normal low is 52. The record high for tomorrow is 94, which occurred in 1944, and the record low is 33, which occurred in 1907. Sunset tonight is at 8:35 p.m. Sunrise tomorrow is at 6:05 a.m. The Valley National Weather Service climate summary for this evening, as of 4 p.m., May 14, 2026. Today's high temperature was 82 degrees, record high is 100 degrees, which was set in 2013, and the low 59 degrees. The record low is 35 degrees, which was set in 2004. No precipitation fell today, which leaves the monthly total at 0.05 inches. The total precipitation for the year still stands at 5.32 inches. No snow fell today, which brings the monthly total to 0.0 inches. This is 0.1 inches below the normal amount of 0.1 inches for May. The total snowfall for the season since March 1st still stands at 1.4 inches, which is 5.1 inches below normal. The highest wind gust observed was 43 miles per hour. Sunset tonight is at 8:37 p.m. Sunrise tomorrow is at 6:07 a.m. This hazardous weather outlook is for southwest Iowa, west central Iowa, east central Nebraska, northeast Nebraska, and southeast Nebraska. For this afternoon and tonight, warm, dry, and windy conditions along with dry fuels will lead to very high to extreme fire danger this afternoon, especially in northeast Nebraska. Winds may gust up to 40-45 miles per hour. A red flag warning is in effect until 7 p.m. There is a marginal level 1 of 5 risk of severe storms Thursday evening across portions of southeast Nebraska and southwest Iowa. The main hazards will be large hail and damaging winds. And now the extended outlook for the period Friday through Wednesday. Repeated rounds of showers and storms are forecast this weekend into early next week. There is severe weather potential during the afternoon and evening each day through Tuesday. Large hail and damaging winds are the main hazards, but isolated tornadoes can't be ruled out. Spotter information statement: spotter activation is not expected at this time. 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
The current time is 5:06 p.m. Central Daylight Time. Now for the official National Weather Service forecast for the Omaha and Council Bluffs area. Rest of today, breezy, hot, partly sunny. Highs in the mid-80s. South winds 15 to 25 miles an hour with gusts up to 35 miles an hour. Tonight, mostly cloudy until midnight, then clearing. Lows around 60. South winds 15 to 20 miles an hour with gusts up to 30 miles an hour, becoming southeast 5 to 10 miles an hour with gusts up to 20 miles an hour after midnight. Friday, sunny, hot with highs in the mid-90s. East winds 5 to 10 miles an hour. Friday night, partly cloudy with a chance of showers and thunderstorms until midnight, then mostly cloudy after midnight. Lows around 60. Southeast winds 5 to 10 miles an hour, becoming east after midnight. Chance of rain 50%. Saturday, mostly sunny. A slight chance of showers and thunderstorms in the afternoon. Hot with highs around 90. East winds 10 to 15 miles an hour. Chance of rain 20%. Saturday night, showers likely with a chance of thunderstorms. Lows in the lower 60s. Chance of rain 70%. Sunday, a chance of showers in the morning. Mostly sunny. Windy, hot with highs in the lower 90s. Chance of rain 40%. Sunday night, becoming mostly cloudy after midnight. A chance of thunderstorms. Showers likely until midnight, then a chance of showers after midnight. Windy with lows in the mid-60s. Chance of rain 60%. Monday, mostly cloudy with a chance of showers in the morning, then mostly sunny with showers likely with a chance of thunderstorms in the afternoon. Windy, hot with highs in the upper 80s. Chance of rain 70%. Monday night, showers likely until midnight, then a chance of showers after midnight. Breezy, cooler with lows in the lower 50s. Chance of rain 70%. Tuesday, mostly sunny. Not as warm with highs around 70. Tuesday night and Wednesday, mostly cloudy. Lows in the mid-40s. Highs in the lower 70s. At 5 p.m. in Omaha, it was partly sunny. The temperature was 82 degrees, the dew point 41, and the relative humidity 23%. The wind was south at 23 miles an hour, gusting to 33. The pressure was 29.74 inches and falling. Across eastern Nebraska and southwest Iowa, at Plattsmouth, it was sunny, with a temperature of 83. It was mostly sunny, with a temperature of 82 at Lincoln, 81 at Millard, 82 at Fremont, and 82 at Blair Airport. Under mostly sunny skies, Tacoma reported 83, Nebraska City reported 78, and Red Oak, Iowa reported 81. At Columbus, it was partly sunny, with a temperature of 82. Here are some observations from across the region. It was mostly sunny, with a temperature of 85 at Grand Island, 86 at Concordia, Kansas, 87 at North Platte, and 78 at Valentine. It was partly sunny, with a temperature of 81 at North Fork, 79 at Sioux Falls, 84 at Sioux City, 75 at Kansas City, and 82 at Denver. At Des Moines, it was cloudy, with a temperature of 76. Once again, at 5 p.m. in Omaha, it was 82 degrees under partly sunny skies. The Omaha, Nebraska climate summary for this evening, as of 4 p.m., May 14, 2026. Today's high temperature was 83 degrees. This high was 9 degrees above the normal high of 74. The record high is 101 degrees, which was set in 2013. Today's low temperature was 56 degrees. This low was 4 degrees above the normal low of 52. The record low is 33 degrees, which was set in 1907. No precipitation fell today, which leaves the monthly total at 0.03 inches. This is 1.98 inches below the normal amount of 2.01 inches for May.
The total precipitation for the year still stands at 5.74 inches, which is 2.93 inches below normal. The total snowfall for the month stands at 0.0 inches, which is normal. The total snowfall since July 1st stands at 17.8 inches, which is 9.3 inches below normal. There were no heating degree days today, which is 5 below normal. This leaves the monthly total at 83, which is 6 below normal. The yearly total since July 1st is 5,010, which is 768 below normal. There were 5 cooling degree days today, which is 3 above normal. This brings the monthly total to 10, which is minus 11 below normal. The yearly total since January 1st is 60, which is 23 above normal. Today the maximum wind observed was 37 miles an hour from the south. The highest wind gust observed was 46 miles per hour from the south. The normal high temperature for tomorrow is 74 degrees, and the normal low is 52. The record high for tomorrow is 94, which occurred in 1944, and the record low is 33, which occurred in 1907. Sunset tonight is at 8:35 p.m. Sunrise tomorrow is at 6:05 a.m. The Valley National Weather Service climate summary for this evening, as of 4 p.m., May 14, 2026. Today's high temperature was 82 degrees, record high is 100 degrees, which was set in 2013, and the low 59 degrees. The record low is 35 degrees, which was set in 2004. No precipitation fell today, which leaves the monthly total at 0.05 inches. The total precipitation for the year still stands at 5.32 inches. No snow fell today, which brings the monthly total to 0.0 inches. This is 0.1 inches below the normal amount of 0.1 inches for May. The total snowfall for the season since March 1st still stands at 1.4 inches, which is 5.1 inches below normal. The highest wind gust observed was 43 miles per hour. Sunset tonight is at 8:37 p.m. Sunrise tomorrow is at 6:07 a.m. This hazardous weather outlook is for southwest Iowa, west central Iowa, east central Nebraska, northeast Nebraska, and southeast Nebraska. For this afternoon and tonight, warm, dry, and windy conditions along with dry fuels will lead to very high to extreme fire danger this afternoon, especially in northeast Nebraska. Winds may gust up to 40 minus 45 plus miles per hour. A red flag warning is in effect until 7 p.m. There is a marginal level 1 of 5 risk of severe storms Thursday evening across portions of southeast Nebraska and southwest Iowa. The main hazards will be large hail and damaging winds. And now the extended outlook for the period Friday through Wednesday. Repeated rounds of showers and storms are forecast this weekend into early next week. There is severe weather potential during the afternoon and evening each day through Tuesday. Large hail and damaging winds are the main hazards, but isolated tornadoes can't be ruled out. Spotter information statement: spotter activation is not expected at this time. 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The current time is 5:14 p.m. Central Daylight Time. Now for the official National Weather Service forecast for the Omaha and Council Bluffs area. Rest of today, breezy, hot, partly sunny, highs in the mid-80s, south winds 15 to 25 miles an hour with gusts up to 35 miles an hour. Tonight, mostly cloudy until midnight, then clearing. Lows around 60. South winds 15 to 20 miles an hour with gusts up to 30 miles an hour, becoming southeast 5 to 10 miles an hour with gusts up to 20 miles an hour after midnight. Friday, sunny, hot with highs in the mid-90s. East winds 5 to 10 miles an hour. Friday night, partly cloudy with a chance of showers and thunderstorms until midnight, then mostly cloudy after midnight. Lows around 60. Southeast winds 5 to 10 miles an hour, becoming east after midnight.
chance of rain 50%. Saturday, mostly sunny. A slight chance of showers and thunderstorms in the afternoon. Hot with highs around 90. East winds 10 to 15 miles an hour. Chance of rain 20%. Saturday night, showers likely with a chance of thunderstorms. Lows in the lower 60s. Chance of rain 70%. Sunday, a chance of showers in the morning. Mostly sunny. Windy, hot with highs in the lower 90s. Chance of rain 40%. Sunday night, becoming mostly cloudy after midnight. A chance of thunderstorms. Showers likely until midnight, then a chance of showers after midnight. Windy with lows in the mid-60s. Chance of rain 60%. Monday, mostly cloudy with a chance of showers in the morning, then mostly sunny with showers likely with a chance of thunderstorms in the afternoon. Windy, hot with highs in the upper 80s. Chance of rain 70%. Monday night, showers likely until midnight, then a chance of showers after midnight. Breezy, cooler with lows in the lower 50s. Chance of rain 70%. Tuesday, mostly sunny. Not as warm with highs around 70. Tuesday night and Wednesday, mostly cloudy. Lows in the mid-40s. Highs in the lower 70s. At 5 p.m. in Omaha, it was partly sunny. The temperature was 82 degrees, the dew point 41, and the relative humidity 23%. The wind was south at 23 miles an hour, gusting to 33. The pressure was 29.74 inches and falling. Across eastern Nebraska and southwest Iowa, it was mostly sunny, with a temperature of 82 at Columbus and 81 at Red Oak, Iowa. It was partly sunny, with a temperature of 82 at Lincoln, 81 at Millard, 82 at Fremont, and 82 at Blair Airport. Under partly sunny skies, Tacoma reported 83, Nebraska City reported 78, and Plattsmouth reported 83. Here are some observations from across the region. It was mostly sunny, with a temperature of 87 at North Platte and 78 at Valentine. It was partly sunny, with a temperature of 85 at Grand Island, 81 at North Fork, 79 at Sioux Falls, and 84 at Sioux City. Under partly sunny skies, Kansas City reported 75, Concordia, Kansas reported 86, and Denver reported 82. At Des Moines, it was cloudy, with a temperature of 76. Once again, at 5 p.m. in Omaha, it was 82 degrees under partly sunny skies. This hazardous weather outlook is for southwest Iowa, west central Iowa, east central Nebraska, northeast Nebraska, and southeast Nebraska. For this afternoon and tonight, warm, dry, and windy conditions along with dry fuels will lead to very high to extreme fire danger this afternoon, especially in northeast Nebraska. Winds may gust up to 40 minus 45 plus miles per hour. A red flag warning is in effect until 7 p.m. There is a marginal level 1 of 5 risk of severe storms Thursday evening across portions of southeast Nebraska and southwest Iowa. The main hazards will be large hail and damaging winds. And now the extended outlook for the period Friday through Wednesday. Repeated rounds of showers and storms are forecast this weekend into early next week. There is severe weather potential during the afternoon and evening each day through Tuesday. Large hail and damaging winds are the main hazards, but isolated tornadoes can't be ruled out. Spotter information statement. Spotter activation is not expected at this time. The Omaha, Nebraska climate summary for this evening, as of 4 p.m., May 14, 2026. Today's high temperature was 83 degrees. This high was 9 degrees above the normal high of 74. The record high is 101 degrees, which was set in 2013. Today's low temperature was 56 degrees. This low was 4 degrees above the normal low of 52. The record low is 33 degrees, which was set in 1907. No precipitation fell today, which leaves the monthly total at 0.03 inches.
This is 1.98 inches below the normal amount of 2.01 inches for May. The total precipitation for the year still stands at 5.74 inches, which is 2.93 inches below normal. The total snowfall for the month stands at 0.0 inches, which is normal. The total snowfall since July 1st stands at 17.8 inches, which is 9.3 inches below normal. There were no heating degree days today, which is 5 below normal. This leaves the monthly total at 83, which is 6 below normal. The yearly total since July 1st is 5,010, which is 768 below normal. There were 5 cooling degree days today, which is 3 above normal. This brings the monthly total to 10, which is minus 11 below normal. The yearly total since January 1st is 60, which is 23 above normal. Today the maximum wind observed was 37 miles an hour from the south. The highest wind gust observed was 46 miles per hour from the south. The normal high temperature for tomorrow is 74 degrees, and the normal low is 52. The record high for tomorrow is 94, which occurred in 1944, and the record low is 33, which occurred in 1907. Sunset tonight is at 8:35 p.m. Sunrise tomorrow is at 6:05 a.m. The Valley National Weather Service climate summary for this evening, as of 4 p.m., May 14, 2026. Today's high temperature was 82 degrees, record high is 100 degrees, which was set in 2013, and the low 59 degrees. The record low is 35 degrees, which was set in 2004. No precipitation fell today, which leaves the monthly total at 0.05 inches. The total precipitation for the year still stands at 5.32 inches. No snow fell today, which brings the monthly total to 0.0 inches. This is 0.1 inches below the normal amount of 0.1 inches for May. The total snowfall for the season since March 1st still stands at 1.4 inches, which is 5.1 inches below normal. The highest wind gust observed was 43 miles per hour. Sunset tonight is at 8:37 p.m. Sunrise tomorrow is at 6:07 a.m. This is NOAA All Hazards Radio Station KIH-61 in Omaha, Nebraska. The current time is 5:23 p.m. Central Daylight Time. Now for the official National Weather Service forecast for the Omaha and Council Bluffs area. West of today, breezy, hot. Partly sunny. Highs in the mid-80s. South winds 15 to 25 miles an hour with gusts up to 35 miles an hour. Tonight, mostly cloudy until midnight, then clearing. Lows around 60. South winds 15 to 20 miles an hour with gusts up to 30 miles an hour, becoming southeast 5 to 10 miles an hour with gusts up to 20 miles an hour after midnight. Friday, sunny, hot with highs in the mid-90s. East winds 5 to 10 miles an hour. Friday night, partly cloudy with a chance of showers and thunderstorms until midnight, then mostly cloudy after midnight. Lows around 60. Southeast winds 5 to 10 miles an hour, becoming east after midnight. Chance of rain 50%. Saturday, mostly sunny. A slight chance of showers and thunderstorms in the afternoon. Hot with highs around 90. East winds 10 to 15 miles an hour. Chance of rain 20%. Saturday night, showers likely with a chance of thunderstorms. Lows in the lower 60s. Chance of rain 70%. Sunday, a chance of showers in the morning. Mostly sunny. Windy, hot with highs in the lower 90s. Chance of rain 40%. Sunday night, becoming mostly cloudy after midnight. A chance of thunderstorms. Showers likely until midnight, then a chance of showers after midnight. Windy with lows in the mid-60s. Chance of rain 60%. Monday, mostly cloudy with a chance of showers in the morning, then mostly sunny with showers likely with a chance of thunderstorms in the afternoon.
Windy, hot with highs in the upper 80s. Chance of rain 70%. Monday night, showers likely until midnight, then a chance of showers after midnight. Breezy, cooler with lows in the lower 50s. Chance of rain 70%. Tuesday, mostly sunny. Not as warm with highs around 70. Tuesday night and Wednesday, mostly cloudy. Lows in the mid-40s. Highs in the lower 70s. At 5 p.m. in Omaha, it was partly sunny. The temperature was 82 degrees, the dew point 41, and the relative humidity 23%. The wind was south at 23 miles an hour, gusting to 33. The pressure was 29.74 inches and falling. Across eastern Nebraska and southwest Iowa, it was mostly sunny, with a temperature of 82 at Columbus and 81 at Red Oak, Iowa. It was partly sunny, with a temperature of 82 at Lincoln, 81 at Millard, 82 at Fremont, and 82 at Blair Airport. Under partly sunny skies, Tecumseh reported 83, Nebraska City reported 78, and Plattsmouth reported 83. Here are some observations from across the region. It was mostly sunny, with a temperature of 87 at North Platte and 78 at Valentine. It was partly sunny, with a temperature of 85 at Grand Island, 81 at Norfolk, 79 at Sioux Falls, and 84 at Sioux City. Under partly sunny skies, Kansas City reported 75, Concordia, Kansas reported 86, and Denver reported 82. At Des Moines, it was cloudy, with a temperature of 76. Once again, at 5 p.m. in Omaha, it was 82 degrees under partly sunny skies. This hazardous weather outlook is for southwest Iowa, west central Iowa, east central Nebraska, northeast Nebraska, and southeast Nebraska. For this afternoon and tonight, warm, dry, and windy conditions along with dry fuels will lead to very high to extreme fire danger this afternoon, especially in northeast Nebraska. Winds may gust up to 40 minus 45 plus miles per hour. A red flag warning is in effect until 7 p.m. There is a marginal level 1 of 5 risk of severe storms Thursday evening across portions of southeast Nebraska and southwest Iowa. The main hazards will be large hail and damaging winds. And now the extended outlook for the period Friday through Wednesday. Repeated rounds of showers and storms are forecast this weekend into early next week. There is severe weather potential during the afternoon and evening each day through Tuesday. Large hail and damaging winds are the main hazards, but isolated tornadoes can't be ruled out. Spotter information statement. Spotter activation is not expected at this time. 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The current time is 5:29 p.m. Central Daylight Time. Now for the official National Weather Service forecast for the Omaha and Council Bluffs area. Rest of today, breezy, hot. Partly sunny. Highs in the mid-80s. South winds 15 to 25 miles an hour with gusts up to 35 miles an hour. Tonight, mostly cloudy until midnight, then clearing. Lows around 60. South winds 15 to 20 miles an hour with gusts up to 30 miles an hour, becoming southeast 5 to 10 miles an hour with gusts up to 20 miles an hour after midnight. Friday, sunny, hot with highs in the mid-90s. East winds 5 to 10 miles an hour. Friday night, partly cloudy with a chance of showers and thunderstorms until midnight, then mostly cloudy after midnight. Lows around 60. Southeast winds 5 to 10 miles an hour, becoming east after midnight. Chance of rain 50%. Saturday, mostly sunny. A slight chance of showers and thunderstorms in the afternoon. Hot with highs around 90. East winds 10 to 15 miles an hour. Chance of rain 20%. Saturday night, showers likely with a chance of thunderstorms. Lows in the lower 60s. Chance of rain 70%. Sunday, a chance of showers in the morning. Mostly sunny.
Windy, hot with highs in the lower 90s. Chance of rain 40%. Sunday night, becoming mostly cloudy after midnight. A chance of thunderstorms. Showers likely until midnight, then a chance of showers after midnight. Windy with

highs in the lower 70s. The Omaha, Nebraska climate summary for this evening, as of 4 p.m., May 14, 2026. Today's high temperature was 83 degrees. This high was 9 degrees above the normal high of 74. The record high is 101 degrees, which was set in 2013. Today's low temperature was 56 degrees. This low was 4 degrees above the normal low of 52. The record low is 33 degrees, which was set in 1907. No precipitation fell today, which leaves the monthly total at 0.03 inches. This is 1.98 inches below the normal amount of 2.01 inches for May. The total precipitation for the year still stands at 5.74 inches, which is 2.93 inches below normal. The total snowfall for the month stands at 0.0 inches, which is normal. The total snowfall since July 1st stands at 17.8 inches, which is 9.3 inches below normal. There were no heating degree days today, which is 5 below normal. This leaves the monthly total at 83, which is 6 below normal. The yearly total since July 1st is 5,010, which is 768 below normal. There were 5 cooling degree days today, which is 3 above normal. This brings the monthly total to 10, which is minus 11 below normal. The yearly total since January 1st is 60, which is 23 above normal. Today the maximum wind observed was 37 miles an hour from the south. The highest wind gust observed was 46 miles per hour from the south. The normal high temperature for tomorrow is 74 degrees, and the normal low is 52. The record high for tomorrow is 94, which occurred in 1944, and the record low is 33, which occurred in 1907. Sunset tonight is at 8:35 p.m. Sunrise tomorrow is at 6:05 a.m. The Valley National Weather Service climate summary for this evening, as of 4 p.m., May 14, 2026. Today's high temperature was 82 degrees, record high is 100 degrees, which was set in 2013, and the low 59 degrees. The record low is 35 degrees, which was set in 2004. No precipitation fell today, which leaves the monthly total at 0.05 inches. The total precipitation for the year still stands at 5.32 inches. No snow fell today, which brings the monthly total to 0.0 inches. This is 0.1 inches below the normal amount of 0.1 inches for May. The total snowfall for the season since March 1st still stands at 1.4 inches, which is 5.1 inches below normal. The highest wind gust observed was 43 miles per hour. Sunset tonight is at 8:37 p.m. Sunrise tomorrow is at 6:07 a.m. At 5 p.m. in Omaha, it was partly sunny. The temperature was 82 degrees, the dew point 41, and the relative humidity 23%. The wind was south at 23 miles an hour, gusting to 33. The pressure was 29.74 inches and falling. Across eastern Nebraska and southwest Iowa, it was mostly sunny, with a temperature of 82 at Columbus and 81 at Red Oak, Iowa. It was partly sunny, with a temperature of 82 at Lincoln, 81 at Millard, 82 at Fremont, and 82 at Blair Airport. Under partly sunny skies, Tacoma reported 83, Nebraska City reported 78, and Plattsmouth reported 83. Here are some observations from across the region. It was mostly sunny, with a temperature of 87 at North Platte and 78 at Valentine. It was partly sunny, with a temperature of 85 at Grand Island, 81 at Norfolk, 79 at Sioux Falls, and 84 at Sioux City. Under partly sunny skies, Kansas City reported 75, Concordia, Kansas reported 86, and Denver reported 82. At Des Moines, it was cloudy, with a temperature of 76. Once again, at 5 p.m. in Omaha, it was 82 degrees under partly sunny skies. This hazardous weather outlook is for southwest Iowa, west central Iowa, east central Nebraska.

Nebraska, northeast Nebraska, and southeast Nebraska. For this afternoon and tonight, warm, dry, and windy conditions along with dry fuels will lead to very high to extreme fire danger this afternoon, especially in northeast Nebraska. Winds may gust up to 40 minus 45 plus miles per hour. A red flag warning is in effect until 7 p.m. There is a marginal level 1 of 5 risk of severe storms Thursday evening across portions of southeast Nebraska and southwest Iowa. The main hazards will be large hail and damaging winds. And now the extended outlook for the period Friday through Wednesday. Repeated rounds of showers and storms are forecast this weekend into early next week. There is severe weather potential during the afternoon and evening each day through Tuesday. Large hail and damaging winds are the main hazards, but isolated tornadoes can't be ruled out. Spotter information statement: spotter activation is not expected at this time. 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The current time is 5:38 p.m. Central Daylight Time. Now for the official National Weather Service forecast for the Omaha and Council Bluffs area. West of today, breezy, hot, partly sunny. Highs in the mid-80s. South winds 15 to 25 miles an hour with gusts up to 35 miles an hour. Tonight, mostly cloudy until midnight, then clearing. Lows around 60. South winds 15 to 20 miles an hour with gusts up to 30 miles an hour, becoming southeast 5 to 10 miles an hour with gusts up to 20 miles an hour after midnight. Friday, sunny, hot with highs in the mid-90s. East winds 5 to 10 miles an hour. Friday night, partly cloudy with a chance of showers and thunderstorms until midnight, then mostly cloudy after midnight. Lows around 60. Southeast winds 5 to 10 miles an hour, becoming east after midnight. Chance of rain 50%. Saturday, mostly sunny. A slight chance of showers and thunderstorms in the afternoon. Hot with highs around 90. East winds 10 to 15 miles an hour. Chance of rain 20%. Saturday night, showers likely with a chance of thunderstorms. Lows in the lower 60s. Chance of rain 70%. Sunday, a chance of showers in the morning. Mostly sunny. Windy, hot with highs in the lower 90s. Chance of rain 40%. Sunday night, becoming mostly cloudy after midnight. A chance of thunderstorms. Showers likely until midnight, then a chance of showers after midnight. Windy with lows in the mid-60s. Chance of rain 60%. Monday, mostly cloudy with a chance of showers in the morning, then mostly sunny with showers likely with a chance of thunderstorms in the afternoon. Windy, hot with highs in the upper 80s. Chance of rain 70%. Monday night, showers likely until midnight, then a chance of showers after midnight. Breezy, cooler with lows in the lower 50s. Chance of rain 70%. Tuesday, mostly sunny. Not as warm with highs around 70. Tuesday night and Wednesday, mostly cloudy. Lows in the mid-40s. Highs in the lower 70s. The Omaha, Nebraska climate summary for this evening, as of 4 p.m., May 14, 2026. Today's high temperature was 83 degrees. This high was 9 degrees above the normal high of 74. The record high is 101 degrees, which was set in 2013. Today's low temperature was 56 degrees. This low was 4 degrees above the normal low of 52. The record low is 33 degrees, which was set in 1907. No precipitation fell today, which leaves the monthly total at 0.03 inches. This is 1.98 inches below the normal amount of 2.01 inches for May. The total precipitation for the year still stands at 5.74 inches, which is 2.93 inches below normal. The total snowfall for the month stands at 0.0 inches, which is normal.
The total snowfall since July 1st stands at 17.8 inches, which is 9.3 inches below normal. There were no heating degree days today, which is 5 below normal. This leaves the monthly total at 83, which is 6 below normal. The yearly total since July 1st is 5,010, which is 768 below normal. There were 5 cooling degree days today, which is 3 above normal. This brings the monthly total to 10, which is minus 11 below normal. The yearly total since January 1st is 60, which is 23 above normal. Today the maximum wind observed was 37 miles an hour from the south. The highest wind gust observed was 46 miles per hour from the south. The normal high temperature for tomorrow is 74 degrees, and the normal low is 52. The record high for tomorrow is 94, which occurred in 1944, and the record low is 33, which occurred in 1907. Sunset tonight is at 8:35 p.m. Sunrise tomorrow is at 6:05 a.m. The Valley National Weather Service climate summary for this evening, as of 4 p.m., May 14, 2026. Today's high temperature was 82 degrees, record high is 100 degrees, which was set in 2013, and the low 59 degrees. The record low is 35 degrees, which was set in 2004. No precipitation fell today, which leaves the monthly total at 0.05 inches. The total precipitation for the year still stands at 5.32 inches. No snow fell today, which brings the monthly total to 0.0 inches. This is 0.1 inches below the normal amount of 0.1 inches for May. The total snowfall for the season since March 1st still stands at 1.4 inches, which is 5.1 inches below normal. The highest wind gust observed was 43 miles per hour. Sunset tonight is at 8:37 p.m. Sunrise tomorrow is at 6:07 a.m. At 5 p.m. in Omaha, it was partly sunny. The temperature was 82 degrees, the dew point 41, and the relative humidity 23%. The wind was south at 23 miles an hour, gusting to 33. The pressure was 29.74 inches and falling. Across eastern Nebraska and southwest Iowa, it was mostly sunny, with a temperature of 82 at Columbus and 81 at Red Oak, Iowa. It was partly sunny, with a temperature of 82 at Lincoln, 81 at Millard, 82 at Fremont, and 82 at Blair Airport. Under partly sunny skies, Tacoma reported 83, Nebraska City reported 78, and Plattsmouth reported 83. Here are some observations from across the region. It was mostly sunny, with a temperature of 87 at North Platte and 78 at Valentine. It was partly sunny, with a temperature of 85 in Grand Island, 81 at Norfolk, 79 at Sioux Falls, and 84 at Sioux City. Under partly sunny skies, Kansas City reported 75, Concordia, Kansas reported 86, and Denver reported 82. At Des Moines, it was cloudy, with a temperature of 76. Once again, at 5 p.m. in Omaha, it was 82 degrees under partly sunny skies. This hazardous weather outlook is for southwest Iowa, west central Iowa, east central Nebraska, northeast Nebraska, and southeast Nebraska. For this afternoon and tonight, warm, dry, and windy conditions along with dry fuels will lead to very high to extreme fire danger this afternoon, especially in northeast Nebraska. Winds may gust up to 40 minus 45 plus miles per hour. A red flag warning is in effect until 7 p.m. There is a marginal level 1 of 5 risk of severe storms Thursday evening across portions of southeast Nebraska and southwest Iowa. The main hazards will be large hail and damaging winds. And now the extended outlook for the period Friday through Wednesday. Repeated rounds of showers and storms are forecast this weekend into early next week. There is severe weather potential during the afternoon and evening each day through Tuesday. Large hail and damaging winds are the main hazards, but isolated tornadoes can't be ruled out. Spotter Information Statement,
spotter activation is not expected at this time. 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The current time is 5:47 p.m. Central Daylight Time. Now for the official National Weather Service forecast for the Omaha and Council Bluffs area. Rest of today, breezy, hot, partly sunny, highs in the mid-80s. South winds 15 to 25 miles an hour with gusts up to 35 miles an hour. Tonight, mostly cloudy until midnight, then clearing. Lows around 60. South winds 15 to 20 miles an hour with gusts up to 30 miles an hour, becoming southeast 5 to 10 miles an hour with gusts up to 20 miles an hour after midnight. Friday, sunny, hot with highs in the mid-90s. East winds 5 to 10 miles an hour. Friday night, partly cloudy with a chance of showers and thunderstorms until midnight, then mostly cloudy after midnight. Lows around 60. Southeast winds 5 to 10 miles an hour, becoming east after midnight. Chance of rain 50%. Saturday, mostly sunny. A slight chance of showers and thunderstorms in the afternoon. Hot with highs around 90. East winds 10 to 15 miles an hour. Chance of rain 20%. Saturday night, showers likely with a chance of thunderstorms. Lows in the lower 60s. Chance of rain 70%. Sunday, a chance of showers in the morning. Mostly sunny. Windy, hot with highs in the lower 90s. Chance of rain 40%. Sunday night, becoming mostly cloudy after midnight. A chance of thunderstorms. Showers likely until midnight, then a chance of showers after midnight. Windy with lows in the mid-60s. Chance of rain 60%. Monday, mostly cloudy with a chance of showers in the morning, then mostly sunny with showers likely with a chance of thunderstorms in the afternoon. Windy, hot with highs in the upper 80s. Chance of rain 70%. Monday night, showers likely until midnight, then a chance of showers after midnight. Breezy, cooler with lows in the lower 50s. Chance of rain 70%. Tuesday, mostly sunny. Not as warm with highs around 70. Tuesday night and Wednesday, mostly cloudy. Lows in the mid-40s. Highs in the lower 70s. Now for the official National Weather Service forecast for the Omaha and Council Bluffs area. Tonight, mostly cloudy until midnight, then clearing. Lows around 60. South winds 15 to 20 miles an hour with gusts up to 30 miles an hour, becoming southeast 5 to 10 miles an hour with gusts up to 20 miles an hour after midnight. Friday, sunny, hot with highs in the mid-90s. Southeast winds 5 to 10 miles an hour. Friday night, partly cloudy with a chance of showers and thunderstorms until midnight, then mostly cloudy after midnight. Lows around 60. Southeast winds 5 to 10 miles an hour, becoming east after midnight. Chance of rain 50%. Saturday, mostly sunny. A slight chance of showers and thunderstorms in the afternoon. Hot with highs around 90. East winds 10 to 15 miles an hour. Chance of rain 20%. Saturday night, showers likely with a chance of thunderstorms. Lows in the lower 60s. Southeast winds 10 to 15 miles an hour. Chance of rain 70%. Sunday, a chance of showers in the morning. Mostly sunny. Windy, hot with highs in the lower 90s. Chance of rain 40%. Sunday night, becoming mostly cloudy after midnight. A chance of thunderstorms. Showers likely until midnight, then a chance of showers after midnight. Windy with lows in the mid-60s. Chance of rain 60%. Monday, mostly cloudy with a chance of showers in the morning, then mostly sunny with showers likely with a chance of thunderstorms in the afternoon. Windy, hot with highs in the upper 80s. Chance of rain 70%. Monday night,
showers likely until midnight, then a chance of showers after midnight. Breezy, cooler with lows in the lower 50s. Chance of rain 70%. Tuesday, mostly sunny. Not as warm with highs around 70. Tuesday night and Wednesday, mostly cloudy. Lows in the mid-40s. Highs in the lower 70s. Wednesday night and Thursday, mostly cloudy. Lows in the lower 50s. Highs in the mid-70s. The Omaha, Nebraska climate summary for this evening, as of 4 p.m., May 14, 2026. Today's high temperature was 83 degrees. This high was 9 degrees above the normal high of 74. The record high is 101 degrees, which was set in 2013. Today's low temperature was 56 degrees. This low was 4 degrees above the normal low of 52. The record low is 33 degrees, which was set in 1907. No precipitation fell today, which leaves the monthly total at 0.03 inches. This is 1.98 inches below the normal amount of 2.01 inches for May. The total precipitation for the year still stands at 5.74 inches, which is 2.93 inches below normal. The total snowfall for the month stands at 0.0 inches, which is normal. The total snowfall since July 1st stands at 17.8 inches, which is 9.3 inches below normal. There were no heating degree days today, which is 5 below normal. This leaves the monthly total at 83, which is 6 below normal. The yearly total since July 1st is 5,010, which is 768 below normal. There were 5 cooling degree days today, which is 3 above normal. This brings the monthly total to 10, which is minus 11 below normal. The yearly total since January 1st is 60, which is 23 above normal. Today the maximum wind observed was 37 miles an hour from the south. The highest wind gust observed was 46 miles per hour from the south. The normal high temperature for tomorrow is 74 degrees, and the normal low is 52. The record high for tomorrow is 94, which occurred in 1944, and the record low is 33, which occurred in 1907. Sunset tonight is at 8:35 p.m. Sunrise tomorrow is at 6:05 a.m. The Valley National Weather Service climate summary for this evening, as of 4 p.m., May 14, 2026. Today's high temperature was 82 degrees, record high is 100 degrees, which was set in 2013, and the low 59 degrees. The record low is 35 degrees, which was set in 2004. No precipitation fell today, which leaves the monthly total at 0.05 inches. The total precipitation for the year still stands at 5.32 inches. No snow fell today, which brings the monthly total to 0.0 inches. This is 0.1 inches below the normal amount of 0.1 inches for May. The total snowfall for the season since March 1st still stands at 1.4 inches, which is 5.1 inches below normal. The highest wind gust observed was 43 miles per hour. Sunset tonight is at 8:37 p.m. Sunrise tomorrow is at 6:07 a.m. At 5 p.m. in Omaha, it was partly sunny. The temperature was 82 degrees, the dew point 41, and the relative humidity 23%. The wind was south at 23 miles an hour, gusting to 33. The pressure was 29.74 inches and falling. Across eastern Nebraska and southwest Iowa, it was mostly sunny, with a temperature of 82 at Columbus and 81 at Red Oak, Iowa. It was partly sunny, with a temperature of 82 at Lincoln, 81 at Millard, 82 at Fremont, and 82 at Blair Airport. Under partly sunny skies, Tacoma reported 83, Nebraska City reported 78, and Plattsmouth reported 83. Here are some observations from across the region. It was mostly sunny, with a temperature of 87 at North Platte and 78 at Valentine. It was partly sunny, with a temperature of 85 at Grand Island, 81 at Norfolk,
79 at Sioux Falls and 84 at Sioux City. Under partly sunny skies, Kansas City reported 75, Concordia, Kansas reported 86, and Denver reported 82. At Des Moines, it was cloudy, with a temperature of 76. Once again, at 5 p.m. in Omaha, it was 82 degrees under partly sunny skies. This hazardous weather outlook is for southwest Iowa, west-central Iowa, east-central Nebraska, northeast Nebraska, and southeast Nebraska. For this afternoon and tonight, warm, dry, and windy conditions along with dry fuels will lead to very high to extreme fire danger this afternoon, especially in northeast Nebraska. Winds may gust up to 40 minus 45 plus miles per hour. A red flag warning is in effect until 7 p.m. There is a marginal level 1 of 5 risk of severe storms Thursday evening across portions of southeast Nebraska and southwest Iowa. The main hazards will be large hail and damaging winds. And now the extended outlook for the period Friday through Wednesday. Repeated rounds of showers and storms are forecast this weekend into early next week. There is severe weather potential during the afternoon and evening each day through Tuesday. Large hail and damaging winds are the main hazards, but isolated tornadoes can't be ruled out. Spotter information statement. Spotter activation is not expected at this time. 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The current time is 5:58 p.m. Central Daylight Time. Now for the official National Weather Service forecast for the Omaha and Council Bluffs area. Tonight, mostly cloudy until midnight, then clearing. Lows around 60. South winds 15 to 20 miles an hour with gusts up to 30 miles an hour, becoming southeast 5 to 10 miles an hour with gusts up to 20 miles an hour after midnight. Friday, sunny, hot with highs in the mid-90s. Southeast winds 5 to 10 miles an hour. Friday night, partly cloudy with a chance of showers and thunderstorms until midnight, then mostly cloudy after midnight. Lows around 60. Southeast winds 5 to 10 miles an hour, becoming east after midnight. Chance of rain 50%. Saturday, mostly sunny. A slight chance of showers and thunderstorms in the afternoon. Hot with highs around 90. East winds 10 to 15 miles an hour. Chance of rain 20%. Saturday night, showers likely with a chance of thunderstorms. Lows in the lower 60s. Southeast winds 10 to 15 miles an hour. Chance of rain 70%. Sunday, a chance of showers in the morning. Mostly sunny. Windy, hot with highs in the lower 90s. Chance of rain 40%. Sunday night, becoming mostly cloudy after midnight. A chance of thunderstorms. Showers likely until midnight, then a chance of showers after midnight. Windy with lows in the mid-60s. Chance of rain 60%. Monday, mostly cloudy with a chance of showers in the morning, then mostly sunny with showers likely with a chance of thunderstorms in the afternoon. Windy, hot with highs in the upper 80s. Chance of rain 70%. Monday night, showers likely until midnight, then a chance of showers after midnight. Breezy, cooler with lows in the lower 50s. Chance of rain 70%. Tuesday, mostly sunny. Not as warm with highs around 70. Tuesday night and Wednesday, mostly cloudy. Lows in the mid-40s. Highs in the lower 70s. Wednesday night and Thursday, mostly cloudy. Lows in the lower 50s. Highs in the mid-70s. The Omaha, Nebraska climate summary for this evening, as of 4 p.m., May 14, 2026. Today's high temperature was 83 degrees. This high was 9 degrees above the normal high of 74. The record high is 101 degrees, which was set in 2013. Today's low temperature was 56 degrees. This low was 4 degrees above the normal low of 52. The record low is 33 degrees, which was set in 1907.
No precipitation fell today, which leaves the monthly total at 0.03 inches. This is 1.98 inches below the normal amount of 2.01 inches for May. The total precipitation for the year still stands at 5.74 inches, which is 2.93 inches below normal. The total snowfall for the month stands at 0.0 inches, which is normal. The total snowfall since July 1st stands at 17.8 inches, which is 9.3 inches below normal. There were no heating degree days today, which is 5 below normal. This leaves the monthly total at 83, which is 6 below normal. The yearly total since July 1st is 5,010, which is 768 below normal. There were 5 cooling degree days today, which is 3 above normal. This brings the monthly total to 10, which is minus 11 below normal. The yearly total since January 1st is 60, which is 23 above normal. Today the maximum wind observed was 37 miles an hour from the south. The highest wind gust observed was 46 miles per hour from the south. The normal high temperature for tomorrow is 74 degrees, and the normal low is 52. The record high for tomorrow is 94, which occurred in 1944, and the record low is 33, which occurred in 1907. Sunset tonight is at 8:35 p.m. Sunrise tomorrow is at 6:05 a.m. The Valley National Weather Service climate summary for this evening, as of 4 p.m., May 14, 2026. Today's high temperature was 82 degrees, record high is 100 degrees, which was set in 2013, and the low 59 degrees. The record low is 35 degrees, which was set in 2004. No precipitation fell today, which leaves the monthly total at 0.05 inches. The total precipitation for the year still stands at 5.32 inches. No snow fell today, which brings the monthly total to 0.0 inches. This is 0.1 inches below the normal amount of 0.1 inches for May. The total snowfall for the season since March 1st still stands at 1.4 inches, which is 5.1 inches below normal. The highest wind gust observed was 43 miles per hour. Sunset tonight is at 8:37 p.m. Sunrise tomorrow is at 6:07 a.m. This is NOAA All Hazards Radio Station KIH-61 serving the following counties in Nebraska and Iowa. Douglas, Sarpy, Washington, Cass, Odo, Burt, Dodge, Saunders, Harrison, Pottawatomie, and Mills. This hazardous weather outlook is for southwest Iowa, west central Iowa, east central Nebraska, northeast Nebraska, and southeast Nebraska. For this afternoon and tonight, warm, dry, and windy conditions along with dry fuels will lead to very high to extreme fire danger this afternoon, especially in northeast Nebraska. Winds may gust up to 40 minus 45 plus miles per hour. A red flag warning is in effect until 7 p.m. There is a marginal level 1 of 5 risk of severe storms Thursday evening across portions of southeast Nebraska and southwest Iowa. The main hazards will be large hail and damaging winds. And now the extended outlook for the period Friday through Wednesday. Repeated rounds of showers and storms are forecast this weekend into early next week. There is severe weather potential during the afternoon and evening each day through Tuesday. Large hail and damaging winds are the main hazards, but isolated tornadoes can't be ruled out. Spotter information statement: spotter activation is not expected at this time. 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The current time is 6:06 p.m. Central Daylight Time. Now for the official National Weather Service forecast for the Omaha and Council Bluffs area. Tonight, mostly cloudy until midnight, then clearing. Lows around 60. South winds 15 to 20 miles an hour with gusts up to 30 miles an hour, becoming southeast 5 to 10 miles an hour with gusts up to 20 miles an hour after midnight. Friday, sunny, hot with highs in the mid-90s.
southeast winds 5 to 10 miles an hour. Friday night, partly cloudy with a chance of showers and thunderstorms until midnight, then mostly cloudy after midnight. Lows around 60. Southeast winds 5 to 10 miles an hour, becoming east after midnight. Chance of rain 50%. Saturday, mostly sunny. A slight chance of showers and thunderstorms in the afternoon. Hot with highs around 90. East winds 10 to 15 miles an hour. Chance of rain 20%. Saturday night, showers likely with a chance of thunderstorms. Lows in the lower 60s. Southeast winds 10 to 15 miles an hour. Chance of rain 70%. Sunday, a chance of showers in the morning. Mostly sunny. Windy, hot with highs in the lower 90s. Chance of rain 40%. Sunday night, becoming mostly cloudy after midnight. A chance of thunderstorms. Showers likely until midnight, then a chance of showers after midnight. Windy with lows in the mid-60s. Chance of rain 60%. Monday, mostly cloudy with a chance of showers in the morning, then mostly sunny with showers likely with a chance of thunderstorms in the afternoon. Windy, hot with highs in the upper 80s. Chance of rain 70%. Monday night, showers likely until midnight, then a chance of showers after midnight. Breezy, cooler with lows in the lower 50s. Chance of rain 70%. Tuesday, mostly sunny. Not as warm with highs around 70. Tuesday night and Wednesday, mostly cloudy. Lows in the mid-40s. Highs in the lower 70s. Wednesday night and Thursday, mostly cloudy. Lows in the lower 50s. Highs in the mid-70s. At 6 p.m. in Omaha, it was partly sunny. The temperature was 82 degrees, the dew point 45, and the relative humidity 27%. The wind was south at 25 miles an hour, gusting to 33. The pressure was 29.71 inches and falling. Across eastern Nebraska and southwest Iowa, at Columbus, it was mostly sunny, with a temperature of 78. It was partly sunny, with a temperature of 80 at Lincoln, 82 at Fremont, 82 at Blair Airport, 85 at Tacoma, and 77 at Nebraska City. Here are some observations from across the region. Skies ranged from mostly sunny to partly sunny. It was 83 at Grand Island, 81 at Norfolk, 80 at Sioux Falls, 85 at Sioux City, and 74 at Des Moines. Kansas City reported 75, Concordia, Kansas reported 88, North Platte reported 89, Denver reported 83, and Valentine reported 79. Once again, at 6 p.m. in Omaha it was 82 degrees under partly sunny skies. The Omaha, Nebraska climate summary for this evening, as of 4 p.m., May 14, 2026. Today's high temperature was 83 degrees. This high was 9 degrees above the normal high of 74. The record high is 101 degrees, which was set in 2013. Today's low temperature was 56 degrees. This low was 4 degrees above the normal low of 52. The record low is 33 degrees, which was set in 1907. No precipitation fell today, which leaves the monthly total at 0.03 inches. This is 1.98 inches below the normal amount of 2.01 inches for May. The total precipitation for the year still stands at 5.74 inches, which is 2.93 inches below normal. The total snowfall for the month stands at 0.0 inches, which is normal. The total snowfall since July 1st stands at 17.8 inches, which is 9.3 inches below normal. There were no heating degree days today, which is 5 below normal. This leaves the monthly total at 83, which is 6 below normal. The yearly total since July 1st is 5,010, which is 768 below normal. There were 5 cooling degree days today, which is 3 above normal. This brings the monthly total to 10, which is minus 11 below normal.
The yearly total since January 1st is 60, which is 23 above normal. Today the maximum wind observed was 37 miles an hour from the south. The highest wind gust observed was 46 miles per hour from the south. The normal high temperature for tomorrow is 74 degrees, and the normal low is 52. The record high for tomorrow is 94, which occurred in 1944, and the record low is 33, which occurred in 1907. Sunset tonight is at 8:35 p.m. Sunrise tomorrow is at 6:05 a.m. The Valley National Weather Service climate summary for this evening, as of 4 p.m., May 14, 2026. Today's high temperature was 82 degrees, record high is 100 degrees, which was set in 2013. And the low 59 degrees. The record low is 35 degrees, which was set in 2004. No precipitation fell today, which leaves the monthly total at 0.05 inches. The total precipitation for the year still stands at 5.32 inches. No snow fell today, which brings the monthly total to 0.0 inches. This is 0.1 inches below the normal amount of 0.1 inches for May. The total snowfall for the season since March 1st still stands at 1.4 inches, which is 5.1 inches below normal. The highest wind gust observed was 43 miles per hour. Sunset tonight is at 8:37 p.m. Sunrise tomorrow is at 6:07 a.m. This hazardous weather outlook is for southwest Iowa, west central Iowa, east central Nebraska, northeast Nebraska, and southeast Nebraska. For this afternoon and tonight, warm, dry, and windy conditions along with dry fuels will lead to very high to extreme fire danger this afternoon, especially in northeast Nebraska. Winds may gust up to 40 minus 45 plus miles per hour. A red flag warning is in effect until 7 p.m. There is a marginal level 1 of 5 risk of severe storms Thursday evening across portions of southeast Nebraska and southwest Iowa. The main hazards will be large hail and damaging winds. And now the extended outlook for the period Friday through Wednesday. Repeated rounds of showers and storms are forecast this weekend into early next week. There is severe weather potential during the afternoon and evening each day through Tuesday. Large hail and damaging winds are the main hazards, but isolated tornadoes can't be ruled out. Spotter information statement. Spotter activation is not expected at this time. 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The current time is 6:15 p.m. Central Daylight Time. Now for the official National Weather Service forecast for the Omaha and Council Bluffs area. Tonight, mostly cloudy until midnight, then clearing. Lows around 60. South winds 15 to 20 miles an hour with gusts up to 30 miles an hour, becoming southeast 5 to 10 miles an hour with gusts up to 20 miles an hour after midnight. Friday, sunny, hot with highs in the mid-90s. Southeast winds 5 to 10 miles an hour. Friday night, partly cloudy with a chance of showers and thunderstorms until midnight, then mostly cloudy after midnight. Lows around 60. Southeast winds 5 to 10 miles an hour, becoming east after midnight. Chance of rain 50%. Saturday, mostly sunny. A slight chance of showers and thunderstorms in the afternoon. Hot with highs around 90. East winds 10 to 15 miles an hour. Chance of rain 20%. Saturday night, showers likely with a chance of thunderstorms. Lows in the lower 60s. Southeast winds 10 to 15 miles an hour. Chance of rain 70%. Sunday, a chance of showers in the morning. Mostly sunny. Windy, hot with highs in the lower 90s. Chance of rain 40%. Sunday night, becoming mostly cloudy after midnight. A chance of thunderstorms. Showers likely until midnight, then a chance of showers after midnight. Windy with lows in the mid-60s. Chance of rain 60%.
Monday, mostly cloudy with a chance of showers in the morning, then mostly sunny with showers likely with a chance of thunderstorms in the afternoon. Windy, hot with highs in the upper 80s. Chance of rain 70%. Monday night, showers likely until midnight, then a chance of showers after midnight. Breezy, cooler with lows in the lower 50s. Chance of rain 70%. Tuesday, mostly sunny. Not as warm with highs around 70. Tuesday night and Wednesday, mostly cloudy. Lows in the mid-40s. Highs in the lower 70s. Wednesday night and Thursday, mostly cloudy. Lows in the lower 50s. Highs in the mid-70s. At 6 p.m. in Omaha, it was partly sunny. The temperature was 82 degrees, the dew point 45, and the relative humidity 27%. The wind was south at 25 miles an hour, gusting to 33. The pressure was 29.71 inches and falling. Across eastern Nebraska and southwest Iowa, it was mostly sunny, with a temperature of 82 at Fremont, 82 at Blair Airport, and 85 at Takema. It was partly sunny, with a temperature of 80 at Lincoln, 81 at Offutt Air Force Base, 78 at Columbus, and 77 at Nebraska City. Here are some observations from across the region. At Valentine, it was sunny, with a temperature of 79. At Northland, it was mostly sunny, with a temperature of 89. It was partly sunny, with a temperature of 83 at Grand Island, 80 at Sioux Falls, 85 at Sioux City, and 74 at Des Moines. Under partly sunny skies, Kansas City reported 75, Concordia, Kansas reported 88, and Denver reported 83. At North Fork, it was cloudy, with a temperature of 81. Once again, at 6 p.m. in Omaha, it was 82 degrees under partly sunny skies. This hazardous weather outlook is for southwest Iowa, west central Iowa, east central Nebraska, northeast Nebraska, and southeast Nebraska. For this afternoon and tonight, warm, dry, and windy conditions along with dry fuels will lead to very high to extreme fire danger this afternoon, especially in northeast Nebraska. Winds may gust up to 40 minus 45 plus miles per hour. A red flag warning is in effect until 7 p.m. There is a marginal level 1 of 5 risk of severe storms Thursday evening across portions of southeast Nebraska and southwest Iowa. The main hazards will be large hail and damaging winds. And now the extended outlook for the period Friday through Wednesday. Repeated rounds of showers and storms are forecast this weekend into early next week. There is severe weather potential during the afternoon and evening each day through Tuesday. Large hail and damaging winds are the main hazards, but isolated tornadoes can't be ruled out. Spotter information statement: spotter activation is not expected at this time. The Omaha, Nebraska climate summary for this evening, as of 4 p.m., May 14, 2026. Today's high temperature was 83 degrees. This high was 9 degrees above the normal high of 74. The record high is 101 degrees, which was set in 2013. Today's low temperature was 56 degrees. This low was 4 degrees above the normal low of 52. The record low is 33 degrees, which was set in 1907. No precipitation fell today, which leaves the monthly total at 0.03 inches. This is 1.98 inches below the normal amount of 2.01 inches for May. The total precipitation for the year still stands at 5.74 inches, which is 2.93 inches below normal. The total snowfall for the month stands at 0.0 inches, which is normal. The total snowfall since July 1st stands at 17.8 inches, which is 9.3 inches below normal. There were no heating degree days today, which is 5 below normal. This leaves the monthly total at 83, which is 6 below normal. The yearly total since July 1st is 5,010, which is 768 below normal. There were 5 cooling degree days today, which is 3 above normal.
This brings the monthly total to 10, which is minus 11 below normal. The yearly total since January 1st is 60, which is 23 above normal. Today the maximum wind observed was 37 miles an hour from the south. The highest wind gust observed was 46 miles per hour from the south. The normal high temperature for tomorrow is 74 degrees, and the normal low is 52. The record high for tomorrow is 94, which occurred in 1944, and the record low is 33, which occurred in 1907. Sunset tonight is at 8:35 p.m. Sunrise tomorrow is at 6:05 a.m. The Valley National Weather Service climate summary for this evening, as of 4 p.m., May 14, 2026. Today's high temperature was 82 degrees, record high is 100 degrees, which was set in 2013. And the low 59 degrees. The record low is 35 degrees, which was set in 2004. No precipitation fell today, which leaves the monthly total at 0.05 inches. The total precipitation for the year still stands at 5.32 inches. No snow fell today, which brings the monthly total to 0.0 inches. This is 0.1 inches below the normal amount of 0.1 inches for May. The total snowfall for the season since March 1st still stands at 1.4 inches, which is 5.1 inches below normal. The highest wind gust observed was 43 miles per hour. Sunset tonight is at 8:37 p.m. Sunrise tomorrow is at 6:07 a.m. This is NOAA All Hazards Radio Station KIH-61 in Omaha, Nebraska. The current time is 6:23 p.m. Central Daylight Time. Now for the official National Weather Service forecast for the Omaha and Council Bluffs area. Tonight, mostly cloudy until midnight, then clearing. Lows around 60. South winds 15 to 20 miles an hour with gusts up to 30 miles an hour, becoming southeast 5 to 10 miles an hour with gusts up to 20 miles an hour after midnight. Friday, sunny, hot with highs in the mid-90s. Southeast winds 5 to 10 miles an hour. Friday night, partly cloudy with a chance of showers and thunderstorms until midnight, then mostly cloudy after midnight. Lows around 60. Southeast winds 5 to 10 miles an hour, becoming east after midnight. Chance of rain 50%. Saturday, mostly sunny. A slight chance of showers and thunderstorms in the afternoon. Hot with highs around 90. East winds 10 to 15 miles an hour. Chance of rain 20%. Saturday night, showers likely with a chance of thunderstorms. Lows in the lower 60s. Southeast winds 10 to 15 miles an hour. Chance of rain 70%. Sunday, a chance of showers in the morning. Mostly sunny. Windy, hot with highs in the lower 90s. Chance of rain 40%. Sunday night, becoming mostly cloudy after midnight. A chance of thunderstorms. Showers likely until midnight, then a chance of showers after midnight. Windy with lows in the mid-60s. Chance of rain 60%. Monday, mostly cloudy with a chance of showers in the morning, then mostly sunny with showers likely with a chance of thunderstorms in the afternoon. Windy, hot with highs in the upper 80s. Chance of rain 70%. Monday night, showers likely until midnight, then a chance of showers after midnight. Breezy, cooler with lows in the lower 50s. Chance of rain 70%. Tuesday, mostly sunny. Not as warm with highs around 70. Tuesday night and Wednesday, mostly cloudy. Lows in the mid-40s. Highs in the lower 70s. Wednesday night and Thursday, mostly cloudy. Lows in the lower 50s. Highs in the mid-70s. At 6 p.m. in Omaha, it was partly sunny. The temperature was 82 degrees, the dew point 45, and the relative humidity 27%. The wind was south at 25 miles an hour, gusting to 33. The pressure
pressure was 29.71 inches and falling. Across eastern Nebraska and southwest Iowa, it was mostly sunny, with a temperature of 82 at Fremont, 82 at Blair Airport, and 85 at Takema. It was partly sunny, with a temperature of 80 at Lincoln, 81 at Offutt Air Force Base, 78 at Columbus, and 77 at Nebraska City. Here are some observations from across the region. At Valentine, it was sunny, with a temperature of 79. At North Platte, it was mostly sunny, with a temperature of 89. It was partly sunny, with a temperature of 83 at Grand Island, 80 at Sioux Falls, 85 at Sioux City, and 74 at Des Moines. Under partly sunny skies, Kansas City reported 75, Concordia, Kansas reported 88, and Denver reported 83. At North Fork, it was cloudy, with a temperature of 81. Once again, at 6 p.m. in Omaha, it was 82 degrees under partly sunny skies. This hazardous weather outlook is for southwest Iowa, west central Iowa, east central Nebraska, northeast Nebraska, and southeast Nebraska. For this afternoon and tonight, warm, dry, and windy conditions along with dry fuels will lead to very high to extreme fire danger this afternoon, especially in northeast Nebraska. Winds may gust up to 40 minus 45 plus miles per hour. A red flag warning is in effect until 7 p.m. There is a marginal level 1 of 5 risk of severe storms Thursday evening across portions of southeast Nebraska and southwest Iowa. The main hazards will be large hail and damaging winds. And now the extended outlook for the period Friday through Wednesday. Repeated rounds of showers and storms are forecast this weekend into early next week. There is severe weather potential during the afternoon and evening each day through Tuesday. Large hail and damaging winds are the main hazards, but isolated tornadoes can't be ruled out. Spotter information statement. Spotter activation is not expected at this time. 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The current time is 6:29 p.m. Central Daylight Time. Now for the official National Weather Service forecast for the Omaha and Council Bluffs area. Tonight, mostly cloudy until midnight, then clearing. Lows around 60. South winds 15 to 20 miles an hour with gusts up to 30 miles an hour, becoming southeast 5 to 10 miles an hour with gusts up to 20 miles an hour after midnight. Friday, sunny, hot with highs in the mid-90s. Southeast winds 5 to 10 miles an hour. Friday night, partly cloudy with a chance of showers and thunderstorms until midnight, then mostly cloudy after midnight. Lows around 60. Southeast winds 5 to 10 miles an hour, becoming east after midnight. Chance of rain 50%. Saturday, mostly sunny. A slight chance of showers and thunderstorms in the afternoon. Hot with highs around 90. East winds 10 to 15 miles an hour. Chance of rain 20%. Saturday night, showers likely with a chance of thunderstorms. Lows in the lower 60s. Southeast winds 10 to 15 miles an hour. Chance of rain 70%. Sunday, a chance of showers in the morning. Mostly sunny. Windy, hot with highs in the lower 90s. Chance of rain 40%. Sunday night, becoming mostly cloudy after midnight. A chance of thunderstorms. Showers likely until midnight, then a chance of showers after midnight. Windy with lows in the mid-60s. Chance of rain 60%. Monday, mostly cloudy with a chance of showers in the morning, then mostly sunny with showers likely with a chance of thunderstorms in the afternoon. Windy, hot with highs in the upper 80s. Chance of rain 70%. Monday night, showers likely until midnight, then a chance of showers after midnight. Breezy, cooler with lows in the lower 50s. Chance of rain 70%. Tuesday, mostly sunny. Not as warm with highs around 70. Tuesday night and Wednesday, mostly cloudy. Lows in the mid-40s. High
highs in the lower 70s. Wednesday night and Thursday, mostly cloudy. Lows in the lower 50s. Highs in the mid 70s. The Omaha, Nebraska climate summary for this evening has a

This is 1.98 inches below the normal amount of 2.01 inches for May. The total precipitation for the year still stands at 5.74 inches, which is 2.93 inches below normal. The total snowfall for the month stands at 0.0 inches, which is normal. The total snowfall since July 1st stands at 17.8 inches, which is 9.3 inches below normal. There were no heating degree days today, which is 5 below normal. This leaves the monthly total at 83, which is 6 below normal. The yearly total since July 1st is 5,010, which is 768 below normal. There were 5 cooling degree days today, which is 3 above normal. This brings the monthly total to 10, which is minus 11 below normal. The yearly total since January 1st is 60, which is 23 above normal. Today the maximum wind observed was 37 miles an hour from the south. The highest wind gust observed was 46 miles per hour from the south. The normal high temperature for tomorrow is 74 degrees, and the normal low is 52. The record high for tomorrow is 94, which occurred in 1944, and the record low is 33, which occurred in 1907. Sunset tonight is at 8:35 p.m. Sunrise tomorrow is at 6:05 a.m. The Valley National Weather Service climate summary for this evening, as of 4 p.m., May 14, 2026. Today's high temperature was 82 degrees, record high is 100 degrees, which was set in 2013, and the low 59 degrees. The record low is 35 degrees, which was set in 2004. No precipitation fell today, which leaves the monthly total at 0.05 inches. The total precipitation for the year still stands at 5.32 inches. No snow fell today, which brings the monthly total to 0.0 inches. This is 0.1 inches below the normal amount of 0.1 inches for May. The total snowfall for the season since March 1st still stands at 1.4 inches, which is 5.1 inches below normal. The highest wind gust observed was 43 miles per hour. Sunset tonight is at 8:37 p.m. Sunrise tomorrow is at 6:07 a.m. At 6 p.m. in Omaha, it was partly sunny. The temperature was 82 degrees, the dew point 45, and the relative humidity 27%. The wind was south at 25 miles an hour, gusting to 33. The pressure was 29.71 inches and falling. Across eastern Nebraska and southwest Iowa, it was mostly sunny, with a temperature of 82 at Fremont, 82 at Blair Airport, and 85 at Takema. It was partly sunny, with a temperature of 80 at Lincoln, 81 at Offutt Air Force Base, 78 at Columbus, and 77 at Nebraska City. Here are some observations from across the region. At Valentine, it was sunny, with a temperature of 79. At Northland, it was mostly sunny, with a temperature of 89. It was partly sunny, with a temperature of 83 at Grand Island, 80 at Sioux Falls, 85 at Sioux City, and 74 at Des Moines. Under partly sunny skies, Kansas City reported 75, Concordia, Kansas reported 88, and Denver reported 83. At North Fork, it was cloudy, with a temperature of 81. Once again, at 6 p.m. in Omaha, it was 82 degrees under partly sunny skies. This hazardous weather outlook is for southwest Iowa, west central Iowa, east central Nebraska, northeast Nebraska, and southeast Nebraska. For this afternoon and tonight, warm, dry, and windy conditions along with dry fuels will lead to very high to extreme fire danger this afternoon, especially in northeast Nebraska. Winds may gust up to 40 minus 45 plus miles per hour. A red flag warning is in effect until 7 p.m. There is a marginal level 1 of 5 risk of severe storms Thursday evening across portions of southeast Nebraska and southwest Iowa. The main hazards will be large hail and damaging winds. And now the extended outlook for the period Friday through Wednesday. Repeated rounds of showers and storms are forecast this week.

to early next week. There is severe weather potential during the afternoon and evening each day through Tuesday. Large hail and damaging winds are the main hazards, but isolated tornadoes can't be ruled out. Spotter information statement. Spotter activation is not expected at this time. 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The current time is 6:38 p.m. Central Daylight Time. Now for the official National Weather Service forecast for the Omaha and Council Bluffs area. Tonight, mostly cloudy until midnight, then clearing. Lows around 60. South winds 15 to 20 miles an hour with gusts up to 30 miles an hour, becoming southeast 5 to 10 miles an hour with gusts up to 20 miles an hour after midnight. Friday, sunny, hot with highs in the mid-90s. Southeast winds 5 to 10 miles an hour. Friday night, partly cloudy with a chance of showers and thunderstorms until midnight, then mostly cloudy after midnight. Lows around 60. Southeast winds 5 to 10 miles an hour, becoming east after midnight. Chance of rain 50%. Saturday, mostly sunny. A slight chance of showers and thunderstorms in the afternoon. Hot with highs around 90. East winds 10 to 15 miles an hour. Chance of rain 20%. Saturday night, showers likely with a chance of thunderstorms. Lows in the lower 60s. Southeast winds 10 to 15 miles an hour. Chance of rain 70%. Sunday, a chance of showers in the morning. Mostly sunny. Windy, hot with highs in the lower 90s. Chance of rain 40%. Sunday night, becoming mostly cloudy after midnight. A chance of thunderstorms. Showers likely until midnight, then a chance of showers after midnight. Windy with lows in the mid-60s. Chance of rain 60%. Monday, mostly cloudy with a chance of showers in the morning, then mostly sunny with showers likely with a chance of thunderstorms in the afternoon. Windy, hot with highs in the upper 80s. Chance of rain 70%. Monday night, showers likely until midnight, then a chance of showers after midnight. Breezy, cooler with lows in the lower 50s. Chance of rain 70%. Tuesday, mostly sunny. Not as warm with highs around 70. Tuesday night and Wednesday, mostly cloudy. Lows in the mid-40s. Highs in the lower 70s. Wednesday night and Thursday, mostly cloudy. Lows in the lower 50s. Highs in the mid-70s. The Omaha, Nebraska climate summary for this evening, as of 4 p.m., May 14, 2026. Today's high temperature was 83 degrees. This high was 9 degrees above the normal high of 74. The record high is 101 degrees, which was set in 2013. Today's low temperature was 56 degrees. This low was 4 degrees above the normal low of 52. The record low is 33 degrees, which was set in 1907. No precipitation fell today, which leaves the monthly total at 0.03 inches. This is 1.98 inches below the normal amount of 2.01 inches for May. The total precipitation for the year still stands at 5.74 inches, which is 2.93 inches below normal. The total snowfall for the month stands at 0.0 inches, which is normal. The total snowfall since July 1st stands at 17.8 inches, which is 9.3 inches below normal. There were no heating degree days today, which is 5 below normal. This leaves the monthly total at 83, which is 6 below normal. The yearly total since July 1st is 5,010, which is 768 below normal. There were 5 cooling degree days today, which is 3 above normal. This brings the monthly total to 10, which is minus 11 below normal. The yearly total since January 1st is 60, which is 23 above normal. Today the maximum wind observed was 37 miles an hour from the south.
The highest wind gust observed was 46 miles per hour from the south. The normal high temperature for tomorrow is 74 degrees, and the normal low is 52. The record high for tomorrow is 94, which occurred in 1944, and the record low is 33, which occurred in 1907. Sunset tonight is at 8:35 p.m. Sunrise tomorrow is at 6:05 a.m. The Valley National Weather Service climate summary for this evening, as of 4 p.m., May 14, 2026. Today's high temperature was 82 degrees, record high is 100 degrees, which was set in 2013, and the low 59 degrees. The record low is 35 degrees, which was set in 2004. No precipitation fell today, which leaves the monthly total at 0.05 inches. The total precipitation for the year still stands at 5.32 inches. No snow fell today, which brings the monthly total to 0.0 inches. This is 0.1 inches below the normal amount of 0.1 inches for May. The total snowfall for the season since March 1st still stands at 1.4 inches, which is 5.1 inches below normal. The highest wind gust observed was 43 miles per hour. Sunset tonight is at 8:37 p.m. Sunrise tomorrow is at 6:07 a.m. At 6 p.m. in Omaha, it was partly sunny. The temperature was 82 degrees, the dew point 45, and the relative humidity 27%. The wind was south at 25 miles an hour, gusting to 33. The pressure was 29.71 inches and falling. Across eastern Nebraska and southwest Iowa, it was mostly sunny, with a temperature of 82 at Fremont, 82 at Blair Airport, and 85 at Takema. It was partly sunny, with a temperature of 80 at Lincoln, 81 at Offutt Air Force Base, 78 at Columbus, and 77 at Nebraska City. Here are some observations from across the region. At Valentine, it was sunny, with a temperature of 79. At North Platte, it was mostly sunny, with a temperature of 89. It was partly sunny, with a temperature of 83 at Grand Island, 80 at Sioux Falls, 85 at Sioux City, and 74 at Des Moines. Under partly sunny skies, Kansas City reported 75, Concordia, Kansas reported 88, and Denver reported 83. At Norfolk, it was cloudy, with a temperature of 81. Once again, at 6 p.m. in Omaha, it was 82 degrees under partly sunny skies. This hazardous weather outlook is for southwest Iowa, west central Iowa, east central Nebraska, northeast Nebraska, and southeast Nebraska. For this afternoon and tonight, warm, dry, and windy conditions along with dry fuels will lead to very high to extreme fire danger this afternoon, especially in northeast Nebraska. Winds may gust up to 40 minus 45 plus miles per hour. A red flag warning is in effect until 7 p.m. There is a marginal level 1 of 5 risk of severe storms Thursday evening across portions of southeast Nebraska and southwest Iowa. The main hazards will be large hail and damaging winds. And now the extended outlook for the period Friday through Wednesday. Repeated rounds of showers and storms are forecast this weekend into early next week. There is severe weather potential during the afternoon and evening each day through Tuesday. Large hail and damaging winds are the main hazards, but isolated tornadoes can't be ruled out. Spotter information statement: spotter activation is not expected at this time. 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The current time is 6:46 p.m. Central Daylight Time. Now for the official National Weather Service forecast for the Omaha and Council Bluffs area. Tonight, mostly cloudy until midnight, then clearing. Lows around 60. South winds 15 to 20 miles an hour with gusts up to 30 miles an hour, becoming southeast 5 to 10 miles an hour with gusts up to 20 miles an hour after midnight. Friday, sunny, hot with highs in the mid-90s. Southeast winds 5 to 10 miles an hour. Friday night,
partly cloudy with a chance of showers and thunderstorms until midnight, then mostly cloudy after midnight. Lows around 60. Southeast winds 5 to 10 miles an hour, becoming east after midnight. Chance of rain 50%. Saturday, mostly sunny. A slight chance of showers and thunderstorms in the afternoon. Hot with highs around 90. East winds 10 to 15 miles an hour. Chance of rain 20%. Saturday night, showers likely with a chance of thunderstorms. Lows in the lower 60s. Southeast winds 10 to 15 miles an hour. Chance of rain 70%. Sunday, a chance of showers in the morning. Mostly sunny. Windy, hot with highs in the lower 90s. Chance of rain 40%. Sunday night, becoming mostly cloudy after midnight. A chance of thunderstorms. Showers likely until midnight, then a chance of showers after midnight. Windy with lows in the mid-60s. Chance of rain 60%. Monday, mostly cloudy with a chance of showers in the morning, then mostly sunny with showers likely with a chance of thunderstorms in the afternoon. Windy, hot with highs in the upper 80s. Chance of rain 70%. Monday night, showers likely until midnight, then a chance of showers after midnight. Breezy, cooler with lows in the lower 50s. Chance of rain 70%. Tuesday, mostly sunny. Not as warm with highs around 70. Tuesday night and Wednesday, mostly cloudy. Lows in the mid-40s. Highs in the lower 70s. Wednesday night and Thursday, mostly cloudy. Lows in the lower 50s. Highs in the mid-70s. At 6 p.m. in Omaha, it was partly sunny. The temperature was 82 degrees, the dew point 45, and the relative humidity 27%. The wind was south at 25 miles an hour, gusting to 33. The pressure was 29.71 inches and falling. Across eastern Nebraska and southwest Iowa, it was mostly sunny, with a temperature of 82 at Fremont, 82 at Blair Airport, and 85 at Tacoma. It was partly sunny, with a temperature of 80 at Lincoln, 81 at Offutt Air Force Base, 78 at Columbus, and 77 at Nebraska City. Here are some observations from across the region. At Valentine, it was sunny, with a temperature of 79. At North Platte, it was mostly sunny, with a temperature of 89. It was partly sunny, with a temperature of 83 at Grand Island, 80 at Sioux Falls, 85 at Sioux City, and 74 at Des Moines. Under partly sunny skies, Kansas City reported 75, Concordia, Kansas reported 88, and Denver reported 83. At North Fork, it was cloudy, with a temperature of 81. Once again, at 6 p.m. in Omaha, it was 82 degrees under partly sunny skies. The Omaha, Nebraska climate summary for this evening, as of 4 p.m., May 14, 2026. Today's high temperature was 83 degrees. This high was 9 degrees above the normal high of 74. The record high is 101 degrees, which was set in 2013. Today's low temperature was 56 degrees. This low was 4 degrees above the normal low of 52. The record low is 33 degrees, which was set in 1907. No precipitation fell today, which leaves the monthly total at 0.03 inches. This is 1.98 inches below the normal amount of 2.01 inches for May. The total precipitation for the year still stands at 5.74 inches, which is 2.93 inches below normal. The total snowfall for the month stands at 0.0 inches, which is normal. The total snowfall since July 1st stands at 17.8 inches, which is 9.3 inches below normal. There were no heating degree days today, which is 5 below normal. This leaves the monthly total at 83, which is 6 below normal. The yearly total since July 1st is 5,010, which is 768 below normal. There were 5 cooling degree days today, which is 3 above normal.
This brings the monthly total to 10, which is minus 11 below normal. The yearly total since January 1st is 60, which is 23 above normal. Today the maximum wind observed was 37 miles an hour from the south. The highest wind gust observed was 46 miles per hour from the south. The normal high temperature for tomorrow is 74 degrees, and the normal low is 52. The record high for tomorrow is 94, which occurred in 1944, and the record low is 33, which occurred in 1907. Sunset tonight is at 8:35 p.m. Sunrise tomorrow is at 6:05 a.m. The Valley National Weather Service climate summary for this evening, as of 4 p.m., May 14, 2026. Today's high temperature was 82 degrees, record high is 100 degrees, which was set in 2013, and the low 59 degrees. The record low is 35 degrees, which was set in 2004. No precipitation fell today, which leaves the monthly total at 0.05 inches. The total precipitation for the year still stands at 5.32 inches. No snow fell today, which brings the monthly total to 0.0 inches. This is 0.1 inches below the normal amount of 0.1 inches for May. The total snowfall for the season since March 1st still stands at 1.4 inches, which is 5.1 inches below normal. The highest wind gust observed was 43 miles per hour. Sunset tonight is at 8:37 p.m. Sunrise tomorrow is at 6:07 a.m. This hazardous weather outlook is for southwest Iowa, west central Iowa, east central Nebraska, northeast Nebraska, and southeast Nebraska. For this afternoon and tonight, warm, dry, and windy conditions along with dry fuels will lead to very high to extreme fire danger this afternoon, especially in northeast Nebraska. Winds may gust up to 40 minus 45 plus miles per hour. A red flag warning is in effect until 7 p.m. There is a marginal level 1 of 5 risk of severe storms Thursday evening across portions of southeast Nebraska and southwest Iowa. The main hazards will be large hail and damaging winds. And now the extended outlook for the period Friday through Wednesday. Repeated rounds of showers and storms are forecast this weekend into early next week. There is severe weather potential during the afternoon and evening each day through Tuesday. Large hail and damaging winds are the main hazards, but isolated tornadoes can't be ruled out. Spotter information statement. Spotter activation is not expected at this time. 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The current time is 6:55 p.m. Central Daylight Time. Now for the official National Weather Service forecast for the Omaha and Council Bluffs area. Tonight, mostly cloudy until midnight, then clearing. Lows around 60. South winds 15 to 20 miles an hour with gusts up to 30 miles an hour, becoming southeast 5 to 10 miles an hour with gusts up to 20 miles an hour after midnight. Friday, sunny, hot with highs in the mid-90s. Southeast winds 5 to 10 miles an hour. Friday night, partly cloudy with a chance of showers and thunderstorms until midnight, then mostly cloudy after midnight. Lows around 60. Southeast winds 5 to 10 miles an hour, becoming east after midnight. Chance of rain 50%. Saturday, mostly sunny. A slight chance of showers and thunderstorms in the afternoon. Hot with highs around 90. East winds 10 to 15 miles an hour. Chance of rain 20%. Saturday night, showers likely with a chance of thunderstorms. Lows in the lower 60s. Southeast winds 10 to 15 miles an hour. Chance of rain 70%. Sunday, a chance of showers in the morning. Mostly sunny. Windy, hot with highs in the lower 90s. Chance of rain 40%. Sunday night, becoming mostly cloudy after midnight. A chance of thunderstorms. Showers likely until midnight, then a chance of showers after midnight. Windy with lows in the mid-60s.
chance of rain 60%. Monday, mostly cloudy with a chance of showers in the morning, then mostly sunny with showers, likely with a chance of thunderstorms in the afternoon. Windy, hot with highs in the upper 80s. Chance of rain 70%. Monday night, showers likely until midnight, then a chance of showers after midnight. Breezy, cooler with lows in the lower 50s. Chance of rain 70%. Tuesday, mostly sunny. Not as warm with highs around 70. Tuesday night and Wednesday, mostly cloudy. Lows in the mid-40s. Highs in the lower 70s. Wednesday night and Thursday, mostly cloudy. Lows in the lower 50s. Highs in the mid-70s. At 6 p.m. in Omaha, it was partly sunny. The temperature was 82 degrees, the dew point 45, and the relative humidity 27%. The wind was south at 25 miles an hour, gusting to 33. The pressure was 29.71 inches and falling. Across eastern Nebraska and southwest Iowa, it was mostly sunny, with a temperature of 82 at Fremont, 82 at Blair Airport, and 85 at Takema. It was partly sunny, with a temperature of 80 at Lincoln, 81 at Offutt Air Force Base, 78 at Columbus, and 77 at Nebraska City. Here are some observations from across the region. At Valentine, it was sunny, with a temperature of 79. At North Platte, it was mostly sunny, with a temperature of 89. It was partly sunny, with a temperature of 83 at Grand Island, 80 at Sioux Falls, 85 at Sioux City, and 74 at Des Moines. Under partly sunny skies, Kansas City reported 75, Concordia, Kansas reported 88, and Denver reported 83. At North Fork, it was cloudy, with a temperature of 81. Once again, at 6 p.m. in Omaha, it was 82 degrees under partly sunny skies. This hazardous weather outlook is for southwest Iowa, west-central Iowa, east-central Nebraska, northeast Nebraska, and southeast Nebraska. For this afternoon and tonight, warm, dry, and windy conditions along with dry fuels will lead to very high to extreme fire danger this afternoon, especially in northeast Nebraska. Winds may gust up to 40 minus 45 plus miles per hour. A red flag warning is in effect until 7 p.m. There is a marginal level 1 of 5 risk of severe storms Thursday evening across portions of southeast Nebraska and southwest Iowa. The main hazards will be large hail and damaging winds. And now the extended outlook for the period Friday through Wednesday. Repeated rounds of showers and storms are forecast this weekend into early next week. There is severe weather potential during the afternoon and evening each day through Tuesday. Large hail and damaging winds are the main hazards, but isolated tornadoes can't be ruled out. Spotter information statement: spotter activation is not expected at this time. The Omaha, Nebraska climate summary for this evening, as of 4 p.m., May 14, 2026. Today's high temperature was 83 degrees. This high was 9 degrees above the normal high of 74. The record high is 101 degrees, which was set in 2013. Today's low temperature was 56 degrees. This low was 4 degrees above the normal low of 52. The record low is 33 degrees, which was set in 1907. No precipitation fell today, which leaves the monthly total at 0.03 inches. This is 1.98 inches below the normal amount of 2.01 inches for May. The total precipitation for the year still stands at 5.74 inches, which is 2.93 inches below normal. The total snowfall for the month stands at 0.0 inches, which is normal. The total snowfall since July 1st stands at 17.8 inches, which is 9.3 inches below normal. There were no heating degree days today, which is 5 below normal. This leaves the monthly total at 83, which is 6 below normal. The yearly total since July 1st is 5,010, which is 768 below normal. There were 5 cooling degree days today, which is 3 above normal.
This brings the monthly total to 10, which is minus 11 below normal.